sunny. Highs in the upper 80s. Tuesday night, clear. Lows in the upper 60s. Wednesday, sunny. Highs in the upper 80s. Again, the forecast for Peoria and surrounding areas of central Illinois for the rest of tonight, mostly clear until midnight, then becoming partly cloudy. Lows in the upper 60s. South winds around 5 miles an hour. At 7 p.m. in Peoria, skies were sunny. The temperature was 86 degrees, the dew point was 68, and the relative humidity was 54%. The heat index was 89. The wind was southwest at 7 miles an hour. The pressure was 29.94 inches and falling. Around central and western Illinois, it was sunny, with a temperature of 83 at Bloomington, 85 at Moline, 86 at Quincy, and 85 at Pontiac. It was mostly sunny, with a temperature of 85 at Macomb, and 84 at Springfield. And once again at 7 p.m. in Peoria, under sunny skies, the temperature was 86, and the heat index was 89. The time is currently 7:05 p.m. Central Daylight Time. 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Now for the official National Weather Service forecast for Peoria and surrounding areas of central Illinois. Rest of tonight, mostly clear until midnight, then becoming partly cloudy. Lows in the upper 60s. South winds around 5 miles an hour. Thursday, partly sunny. A slight chance of showers and thunderstorms in the morning, then a chance of showers and thunderstorms in the afternoon. Humid with highs in the upper 80s. Southwest winds 5 to 10 miles an hour. Chance of rain 50%. Thursday night, partly cloudy with a chance of showers and thunderstorms. Humid with lows in the upper 60s. Southwest winds around 5 miles an hour, becoming southeast after midnight. Chance of rain 50%. Friday, partly sunny with a chance of showers. A chance of thunderstorms in the afternoon. Humid with highs in the mid-80s. Northeast winds around 5 miles an hour. Chance of rain 50%. Friday night, mostly cloudy with a chance of showers. Lows in the mid-60s. Northeast winds around 5 miles an hour. Chance of rain 50%. Saturday, mostly sunny. A chance of showers in the afternoon. Highs in the mid-80s. Chance of rain 50%. Saturday night through Monday, mostly clear. Lows in the mid-60s. Highs in the mid-80s. Monday night, clear. Lows in the upper 60s. Tuesday, sunny. Highs in the upper 80s. Tuesday night, clear. Lows in the upper 60s. Wednesday, sunny. Highs in the upper 80s. Again, the forecast for Peoria and surrounding areas of central Illinois for the rest of tonight, mostly clear until midnight, then becoming partly cloudy. Lows in the upper 60s. South winds around 5 miles an hour. At 7 p.m. in Peoria, skies were sunny. The temperature was 86 degrees, the dew point was 68, and the relative humidity was 54%. The heat index was 89. The wind was southwest at 7 miles an hour. The pressure was 29.94 inches and falling. Around central and western Illinois, it was sunny, with a temperature of 83 at Bloomington, 85 at Moline, 86 at Quincy, and 85 at Pontiac. It was mostly sunny, with a temperature of 85 at Macomb, and 84 at Springfield. And once again at 7 p.m. in Peoria, under sunny skies, the temperature was 86, and the heat index was 89. Looking elsewhere around the Midwest at 7 p.m., Chicago was mostly sunny, and 86. Indianapolis was partly sunny, and 83. St. Louis was mostly sunny, and 86. Kansas City was sunny, and 88. Des Moines was mostly sunny, and 87. Milwaukee was partly sunny, and 85. The time is currently 7:08 p.m. Central Daylight Time. 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Now for the official National Weather Service forecast for Peoria and surrounding areas of central Illinois. Rest of tonight, mostly clear until midnight, then becoming partly cloudy. Lows

the upper 60s. South winds around 5 miles an hour. Thursday, partly sunny. A slight chance of showers and thunderstorms in the morning, then a chance of showers and thunderstorms in the afternoon. Humid with highs in the upper 80s. Southwest winds 5 to 10 miles an hour. Chance of rain 50%. Thursday night, partly cloudy with a chance of showers and thunderstorms. Humid with lows in the upper 60s. Southwest winds around 5 miles an hour, becoming southeast after midnight. Chance of rain 50%. Friday, partly sunny with a chance of showers. A chance of thunderstorms in the afternoon. Humid with highs in the mid-80s. Northeast winds around 5 miles an hour. Chance of rain 50%. Friday night, mostly cloudy with a chance of showers. Lows in the mid-60s. Northeast winds around 5 miles an hour. Chance of rain 50%. Saturday, mostly sunny. A chance of showers in the afternoon. Highs in the mid-80s. Chance of rain 50%. Saturday night through Monday, mostly clear. Lows in the mid-60s. Highs in the mid-80s. Monday night, clear. Lows in the upper 60s. Tuesday, sunny. Highs in the upper 80s. Tuesday night, clear. Lows in the upper 60s. Wednesday, sunny. Highs in the upper 80s. Again, the forecast for Peoria and surrounding areas of central Illinois for the rest of tonight, mostly clear until midnight, then becoming partly cloudy. Lows in the upper 60s. South winds around 5 miles an hour. At 7 p.m. in Peoria, skies were sunny. The temperature was 86 degrees, the dew point was 68, and the relative humidity was 54%. The heat index was 89. The wind was southwest at 7 miles an hour. The pressure was 29.94 inches and falling. Around central and western Illinois, it was sunny, with a temperature of 83 at Bloomington, 85 at Moline, 86 at Quincy, and 85 at Pontiac. It was mostly sunny, with a temperature of 85 at Macomb, and 84 at Springfield. And once again at 7 p.m. in Peoria, under sunny skies, the temperature was 86, and the heat index was 89. At 7 p.m. in Peoria, skies were sunny. The temperature was 86 degrees, the dew point was 68, and the relative humidity was 54%. The heat index was 89. The wind was southwest at 7 miles an hour. The pressure was 29.94 inches and falling. Around central and western Illinois, it was sunny, with a temperature of 83 at Bloomington, 85 at Moline, 85 at Lakin, 86 at Quincy, and 85 at Pontiac. It was mostly sunny, with a temperature of 85 at Macomb, and 84 at Springfield. And once again at 7 p.m. in Peoria, under sunny skies, the temperature was 86, and the heat index was 89. Looking elsewhere around the Midwest at 7 p.m., Chicago was mostly sunny, and 86. Indianapolis was partly sunny, and 83. St. Louis was mostly sunny, and 86. Kansas City was sunny, and 88. Des Moines was mostly sunny, and 87. Milwaukee was partly sunny, and 85. 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Now for the official National Weather Service forecast for Peoria and surrounding areas of central Illinois. Rest of tonight, mostly clear until midnight, then becoming partly cloudy. Lows in the upper 60s. South winds around 5 miles an hour. Thursday, partly sunny. A slight chance of showers and thunderstorms in the morning, then a chance of showers and thunderstorms in the afternoon.

humid with highs in the upper 80s. Southwest winds 5 to 10 miles an hour. Chance of rain 50%. Thursday night, partly cloudy with a chance of showers and thunderstorms. Humid with lows in the upper 60s. Southwest winds around 5 miles an hour, becoming southeast after midnight. Chance of rain 50%. Friday, partly sunny with a chance of showers. A chance of thunderstorms in the afternoon. Humid with highs in the mid-80s. Northeast winds around 5 miles an hour. Chance of rain 50%. Friday night, mostly cloudy with a chance of showers. Lows in the mid-60s. Northeast winds around 5 miles an hour. Chance of rain 50%. Saturday, mostly sunny. A chance of showers in the afternoon. Highs in the mid-80s. Chance of rain 50%. Saturday night through Monday, mostly clear. Lows in the mid-60s. Highs in the mid-80s. Monday night, clear. Lows in the upper 60s. Tuesday, sunny. Highs in the upper 80s. Tuesday night, clear. Lows in the upper 60s. Wednesday, sunny. Highs in the upper 80s. Again, the forecast for Peoria and surrounding areas of central Illinois for the rest of tonight, mostly clear until midnight, then becoming partly cloudy. Lows in the upper 60s. South winds around 5 miles an hour. The Peoria, Illinois climate summary for this evening, as of 4 p.m., July 8, 2026. Today's high temperature was 88 degrees. The normal high is 87. The record high is 105 degrees, which was set in 1936. Today's low temperature was 65 degrees. The normal low is 66. The record low is 49 degrees, which was set in 1908. No precipitation fell today, which leaves the monthly total at 0.59 inches. The total precipitation for the year still stands at 23.33 inches. Sunset tonight is at 8:32 p.m. Sunrise tomorrow is at 5:36 a.m. At 7 p.m. in Peoria, skies were sunny. The temperature was 86 degrees, the dew point was 68, and the relative humidity was 54%. The heat index was 89. The wind was southwest at 7 miles an hour. The pressure was 29.94 inches and falling. Around central and western Illinois, it was sunny, with a temperature of 83 at Bloomington, 85 at Moline, 85 at Lakin, 86 at Quincy, and 85 at Pontiac. It was mostly sunny, with a temperature of 85 at Macomb, and 84 at Springfield. And once again at 7 p.m. in Peoria, under sunny skies, the temperature was 86, and the heat index was 89. Looking elsewhere around the Midwest at 7 p.m., Chicago was mostly sunny, and 86. Indianapolis was partly sunny, and 83. St. Louis was mostly sunny, and 86. Kansas City was sunny, and 88. Des Moines was mostly sunny, and 87. Milwaukee was partly sunny, and 85. The time is currently 7:17 p.m. Central Daylight Time. 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Now for the official National Weather Service forecast for Peoria and surrounding areas of central Illinois. Rest of tonight, mostly clear until midnight, then becoming partly cloudy. Lows in the upper 60s. South winds around 5 miles an hour. Thursday, partly sunny. A slight chance of showers and thunderstorms in the morning, then a chance of showers and thunderstorms in the afternoon. Humid with highs in the upper 80s. Southwest winds 5 to 10 miles an hour. Chance of rain 50%. Thursday night, partly cloudy with a chance of showers and thunderstorms. Humid with lows in the upper 60s. Southwest winds around 5 miles an hour, becoming southeast after midnight. Chance of rain 50%. Friday, partly sunny with a chance of showers. A chance of thunderstorms in the afternoon. Humid with highs in the mid-80s. Northeast winds around 5 miles an hour. Chance of rain 50%. Friday night, mostly cloudy with a chance of showers. Lows in the mid-60s. Northeast winds around 5 miles an hour. Chance of rain 50%. Saturday,

mostly sunny. A chance of showers in the afternoon. Highs in the mid-80s. Chance of rain 50%. Saturday night through Monday, mostly clear. Lows in the mid-60s. Highs in the mid-80s. Monday night, clear. Lows in the upper 60s. Tuesday, sunny. Highs in the upper 80s. Tuesday night, clear. Lows in the upper 60s. Wednesday, sunny. Highs in the upper 80s. Again, the forecast for Peoria and surrounding areas of central Illinois for the rest of tonight, mostly clear until midnight, then becoming partly cloudy. Lows in the upper 60s. South winds around 5 miles an hour. At 7 p.m. in Peoria, skies were sunny. The temperature was 86 degrees, the dew point was 68, and the relative humidity was 54%. The heat index was 89. The wind was southwest at 7 miles an hour. The pressure was 29.94 inches and falling. Around central and western Illinois, it was sunny, with a temperature of 83 at Bloomington, 85 at Moline, 85 at Lakin, 86 at Quincy, and 85 at Pontiac. It was mostly sunny, with a temperature of 85 at Macomb, and 84 at Springfield. And once again at 7 p.m. in Peoria, under sunny skies, the temperature was 86, and the heat index was 89. Looking elsewhere around the Midwest at 7 p.m., Chicago was mostly sunny, and 86. Indianapolis was partly sunny, and 83. St. Louis was mostly sunny, and 86. Kansas City was sunny, and 88. Des Moines was mostly sunny, and 87. Milwaukee was partly sunny, and 85. The time is currently 7:21 p.m. Central Daylight Time. 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Now for the official National Weather Service forecast for Peoria and surrounding areas of central Illinois. Rest of tonight, mostly clear until midnight, then becoming partly cloudy. Lows in the upper 60s. South winds around 5 miles an hour. Thursday, partly sunny. A slight chance of showers and thunderstorms in the morning, then a chance of showers and thunderstorms in the afternoon. Humid with highs in the upper 80s. Southwest winds 5 to 10 miles an hour. Chance of rain 50%. Thursday night, partly cloudy with a chance of showers and thunderstorms. Humid with lows in the upper 60s. Southwest winds around 5 miles an hour, becoming southeast after midnight. Chance of rain 50%. Friday, partly sunny with a chance of showers. A chance of thunderstorms in the afternoon. Humid with highs in the mid-80s. Northeast winds around 5 miles an hour. Chance of rain 50%. Friday night, mostly cloudy with a chance of showers. Lows in the mid-60s. Northeast winds around 5 miles an hour. Chance of rain 50%. Saturday, mostly sunny. A chance of showers in the afternoon. Highs in the mid-80s. Chance of rain 50%. Saturday night through Monday, mostly clear. Lows in the mid-60s. Highs in the mid-80s. Monday night, clear. Lows in the upper 60s. Tuesday, sunny. Highs in the upper 80s. Tuesday night, clear. Lows in the upper 60s. Wednesday, sunny. Highs in the upper 80s. Again, the forecast for Peoria and surrounding areas of central Illinois for the rest of tonight, mostly clear until midnight, then becoming partly cloudy. Lows in the upper 60s. South winds around 5 miles an hour. At 7 p.m. in Peoria, skies were sunny. The temperature was 86 degrees, the dew point was 68, and the relative humidity was 54%. The heat index was 89. The wind was southwest at 7 miles an hour. The pressure was 29.94 inches and falling. Around central and western Illinois, it was sunny, with a temperature of 83 at Bloomington, 85 at Moline, 85 at Lakin, 86 at Quincy, and 85 at Pontiac. It was mostly sunny, with a temperature of 83 at Macomb, and 84 at Springfield. And once again at 7 p.m. in Peoria, under sunny skies, the temperature was 86, and the heat index was 89. Looking elsewhere,

around the Midwest at 7 p.m., Chicago was mostly sunny, and 86. Indianapolis was partly sunny, and 83. St. Louis was mostly sunny, and 86. Kansas City was sunny, and 88. Des Moines was mostly sunny, and 87. Milwaukee was partly sunny, and 85. The time is currently 7:24 p.m. Central Daylight Time. 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Now for the official National Weather Service forecast for Peoria and surrounding areas of central Illinois. Rest of tonight, mostly clear until midnight, then becoming partly cloudy. Lows in the upper 60s. South winds around 5 miles an hour. Thursday, partly sunny. A slight chance of showers and thunderstorms in the morning, then a chance of showers and thunderstorms in the afternoon. Humid with highs in the upper 80s. Southwest winds 5 to 10 miles an hour. Chance of rain 50%. Thursday night, partly cloudy with a chance of showers and thunderstorms. Humid with lows in the upper 60s. Southwest winds around 5 miles an hour, becoming southeast after midnight. Chance of rain 50%. Friday, partly sunny with a chance of showers. A chance of thunderstorms in the afternoon. Humid with highs in the mid-80s. Northeast winds around 5 miles an hour. Chance of rain 50%. Friday night, mostly cloudy with a chance of showers. Lows in the mid-60s. Northeast winds around 5 miles an hour. Chance of rain 50%. Saturday, mostly sunny. A chance of showers in the afternoon. Highs in the mid-80s. Chance of rain 50%. Saturday night through Monday, mostly clear. Lows in the mid-60s. Highs in the mid-80s. Monday night, clear. Lows in the upper 60s. Tuesday, sunny. Highs in the upper 80s. Tuesday night, clear. Lows in the upper 60s. Wednesday, sunny. Highs in the upper 80s. Again, the forecast for Peoria and surrounding areas of central Illinois for the rest of tonight, mostly clear until midnight, then becoming partly cloudy. Lows in the upper 60s. South winds around 5 miles an hour. At 7 p.m. in Peoria, skies were sunny. The temperature was 86 degrees, the dew point was 68, and the relative humidity was 54%. The heat index was 89. The wind was southwest at 7 miles an hour. The pressure was 29.94 inches and falling. Around central and western Illinois, it was sunny, with a temperature of 83 at Bloomington, 85 at Moline, 85 at Lakin, 86 at Quincy, and 85 at Pontiac. It was mostly sunny, with a temperature of 83 at Macomb, and 84 at Springfield. And once again at 7 p.m. in Peoria, under sunny skies, the temperature was 86, and the heat index was 89. Looking elsewhere around the Midwest at 7 p.m., Chicago was mostly sunny, and 86. Indianapolis was partly sunny, and 83. St. Louis was mostly sunny, and 86. Kansas City was sunny, and 88. Des Moines was mostly sunny, and 87. Milwaukee was partly sunny, and 85. The time is currently 7:28 p.m. Central Daylight Time. 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Now for the official National Weather Service forecast for Peoria and surrounding areas of central Illinois. Rest of tonight, mostly clear until midnight, then becoming partly cloudy. Lows in the upper 60s. South winds around 5 miles an hour. Thursday, partly sunny. A slight chance of showers and thunderstorms in the morning, then a chance of showers and thunderstorms in the afternoon. Humid with highs in the upper 80s. Southwest winds 5 to 10 miles an hour. Chance of rain 50%. Thursday night, partly cloudy with a chance of showers and thunderstorms. Humid with lows in the upper 60s. Southwest winds around 5 miles an hour, becoming southeast after midnight. Chance of rain 50%. Friday, partly sunny with a chance of showers. A chance of thunderstorms in the afternoon. Humid with highs in the mid-80s. Northeast winds around 5 miles an hour.

hour. Chance of rain 50%. Friday night, mostly cloudy with a chance of showers. Lows in the mid-60s. Northeast winds around 5 miles an hour. Chance of rain 50%. Saturday, mostly sunny. A chance of showers in the afternoon. Highs in the mid-80s. Chance of rain 50%. Saturday night through Monday, mostly clear. Lows in the mid-60s. Highs in the mid-80s. Monday night, clear. Lows in the upper 60s. Tuesday, sunny. Highs in the upper 80s. Tuesday night, clear. Lows in the upper 60s. Wednesday, sunny. Highs in the upper 80s. Again, the forecast for Peoria and surrounding areas of central Illinois for the rest of tonight, mostly clear until midnight, then becoming partly cloudy. Lows in the upper 60s. South winds around 5 miles an hour. The Peoria, Illinois climate summary for this evening, as of 4 p.m., July 8, 2026. Today's high temperature was 88 degrees. The normal high is 87. The record high is 105 degrees, which was set in 1936. Today's low temperature was 65 degrees. The normal low is 66. The record low is 49 degrees, which was set in 1908. No precipitation fell today, which leaves the monthly total at 0.59 inches. The total precipitation for the year still stands at 23.33 inches. Sunset tonight is at 8:32 p.m. Sunrise tomorrow is at 5:36 a.m. At 7 p.m. in Peoria, skies were sunny. The temperature was 86 degrees, the dew point was 68, and the relative humidity was 54%. The heat index was 89. The wind was southwest at 7 miles an hour. The pressure was 29.94 inches and falling. Around central and western Illinois, it was sunny, with a temperature of 83 at Bloomington, 85 at Moline, 85 at Lakin, 86 at Quincy, and 85 at Pontiac. It was mostly sunny, with a temperature of 83 at Macomb, and 84 at Springfield. And once again at 7 p.m. in Peoria, under sunny skies, the temperature was 86, and the heat index was 89. Looking elsewhere around the Midwest at 7 p.m., Chicago was mostly sunny, and 86. Indianapolis was partly sunny, and 83. St. Louis was mostly sunny, and 86. Kansas City was sunny, and 88. Des Moines was mostly sunny, and 87. Milwaukee was partly sunny, and 85. The time is currently 7:32 p.m. Central Daylight Time. 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Now for the official National Weather Service forecast for Peoria and surrounding areas of central Illinois. Rest of tonight, mostly clear until midnight, then becoming partly cloudy. Lows in the upper 60s. South winds around 5 miles an hour. Thursday, partly sunny. A slight chance of showers and thunderstorms in the morning, then a chance of showers and thunderstorms in the afternoon. Humid with highs in the upper 80s. Southwest winds 5 to 10 miles an hour. Chance of rain 50%. Thursday night, partly cloudy with a chance of showers and thunderstorms. Humid with lows in the upper 60s. Southwest winds around 5 miles an hour, becoming southeast with a chance of showers and thunderstorms. Humid with lows in the upper 60s. Southwest winds around 5 miles an hour, becoming southeast after midnight. Chance of rain 50%. Friday, partly sunny with a chance of showers. A chance of thunderstorms in the afternoon. Humid with highs in the mid-80s. Northeast winds around 5 miles an hour. Chance of rain 50%. Friday night, mostly cloudy with a chance of showers. Lows in the mid-60s. Northeast winds around 5 miles an hour. Chance of rain 50%. Saturday, mostly sunny. A chance of showers in the afternoon. Highs in the mid-80s. Chance of rain 50%. Saturday night through Monday, mostly clear. Lows in the mid-60s. Highs in the mid-80s. Monday night, clear. Lows in the upper 60s. Tuesday, sunny. Highs in the upper 80s. Tuesday night,

lows in the upper 60s. Wednesday, sunny. Highs in the upper 80s. Again, the forecast for Peoria and surrounding areas of central Illinois for the rest of tonight, mostly clear until midnight, then becoming partly cloudy. Lows in the upper 60s. South winds around 5 miles an hour. At 7 p.m. in Peoria, skies were sunny. The temperature was 86 degrees, the dew point was 68, and the relative humidity was 54%. The heat index was 89. The wind was southwest at 7 miles an hour. The pressure was 29.94 inches and falling. Around central and western Illinois, it was sunny, with a temperature of 83 at Bloomington, 85 at Moline, 85 at Lakin, 86 at Quincy, and 85 at Pontiac. It was mostly sunny, with a temperature of 83 at Macomb, and 84 at Springfield. And once again at 7 p.m. in Peoria, under sunny skies, the temperature was 86, and the heat index was 89. Looking elsewhere around the Midwest at 7 p.m., Chicago was mostly sunny, and 86. Indianapolis was partly sunny, and 83. St. Louis was mostly sunny, and 86. Kansas City was sunny, and 88. Des Moines was mostly sunny, and 87. Milwaukee was partly sunny, and 85. The time is currently 7:35 p.m. Central Daylight Time. 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Now for the official National Weather Service forecast for Peoria and surrounding areas of central Illinois. Rest of tonight, mostly clear until midnight, then becoming partly cloudy. Lows in the upper 60s. South winds around 5 miles an hour. Thursday, partly sunny. A slight chance of showers and thunderstorms in the morning, then a chance of showers and thunderstorms in the afternoon. Humid with highs in the upper 80s. Southwest winds 5 to 10 miles an hour. Chance of rain 50%. Thursday night, partly cloudy with a chance of showers and thunderstorms. Humid with lows in the upper 60s. Southwest winds around 5 miles an hour, becoming southeast after midnight. Chance of rain 50%. Friday, partly sunny with a chance of showers. A chance of thunderstorms in the afternoon. Humid with highs in the mid-80s. Northeast winds around 5 miles an hour. Chance of rain 50%. Friday night, mostly cloudy with a chance of showers. Lows in the mid-60s. Northeast winds around 5 miles an hour. Chance of rain 50%. Saturday, mostly sunny. A chance of showers in the afternoon. Highs in the mid-80s. Chance of rain 50%. Saturday night through Monday, mostly clear. Lows in the mid-60s. Highs in the mid-80s. Monday night, clear. Lows in the upper 60s. Tuesday, sunny. Highs in the upper 80s. Tuesday night, clear. Lows in the upper 60s. Wednesday, sunny. Highs in the upper 80s. Again, the forecast for Peoria and surrounding areas of central Illinois for the rest of tonight, mostly clear until midnight, then becoming partly cloudy. Lows in the upper 60s. South winds around 5 miles an hour. At 7 p.m. in Peoria, skies were sunny. The temperature was 86 degrees, the dew point was 68, and the relative humidity was 54%. The heat index was 89. The wind was southwest at 7 miles an hour. The pressure was 29.94 inches and falling. Around central and western Illinois, it was sunny, with a temperature of 83 at Bloomington, 85 at Moline, 85 at Lakin, 86 at Quincy, and 85 at Pontiac. It was mostly sunny, with a temperature of 83 at Macomb, and 84 at Springfield. And once again at 7 p.m. in Peoria, under sunny skies, the temperature was 86, and the heat index was 89. Looking elsewhere around the Midwest at 7 p.m., Chicago was mostly sunny, and 86. Indianapolis was partly sunny, and 83. St. Louis was mostly sunny, and 86. Kansas City was sunny, and 88. Des Moines was mostly sunny, and 87. Milwaukee was partly sunny, and 85. The time is currently 7:30.

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Now for the official National Weather Service forecast for Peoria and surrounding areas of central Illinois. Rest of tonight, partly cloudy. Lows in the upper 60s. South winds around 5 miles an hour. Thursday, partly sunny. A slight chance of showers and thunderstorms in the morning, then a chance of showers and thunderstorms in the afternoon. Humid with highs in the upper 80s. Southwest winds 5 to 10 miles an hour. Chance of rain 50%. Thursday night, partly cloudy with a chance of showers and thunderstorms. Humid with lows in the upper 60s. Southwest winds around 5 miles an hour, becoming southeast after midnight. Chance of rain 50%. Friday, partly sunny with a chance of showers. A chance of thunderstorms in the afternoon. Humid with highs in the mid-80s. Northeast winds around 5 miles an hour. Chance of rain 50%. Friday night, mostly cloudy with a chance of showers. Lows in the mid-60s. Northeast winds around 5 miles an hour. Chance of rain 50%. Saturday, mostly sunny. A chance of showers in the afternoon. Highs in the mid-80s. Chance of rain 50%. Saturday night through Monday, mostly clear. Lows in the mid-60s. Highs in the mid-80s. Monday night, clear. Lows in the upper 60s. Tuesday, sunny. Highs in the upper 80s. Tuesday night, clear. Lows in the upper 60s. Wednesday, sunny. Highs in the upper 80s. Again, the forecast for Peoria and surrounding areas of central Illinois for the rest of tonight, partly cloudy. Lows in the upper 60s. South winds around 5 miles an hour. At 7 p.m. in Peoria, skies were sunny. The temperature was 86 degrees, the dew point was 68, and the relative humidity was 54%. The heat index was 89. The wind was southwest at 7 miles an hour. The pressure was 29.94 inches and falling. Around central and western Illinois, it was sunny, with a temperature of 83 at Bloomington, 85 at Moline, 85 at Lakin, 86 at Quincy, and 85 at Pontiac. It was mostly sunny, with a temperature of 83 at Macomb, and 84 at Springfield. And once again at 7 p.m. in Peoria, under sunny skies, the temperature was 86, and the heat index was 89. Looking elsewhere around the Midwest at 7 p.m., Chicago was mostly sunny, and 86. Indianapolis was partly sunny, and 83. St. Louis was mostly sunny, and 86. Kansas City was sunny, and 88. Des Moines was mostly sunny, and 87. Milwaukee was partly sunny, and 85. The time is currently 7:42 p.m. Central Daylight Time. 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Now for the official National Weather Service forecast for Peoria and surrounding areas of central Illinois. Rest of tonight, partly cloudy. Lows in the upper 60s. South winds around 5 miles an hour. Thursday, partly sunny. A slight chance of showers and thunderstorms in the morning, then a chance of showers and thunderstorms in the afternoon. Humid with highs in the upper 80s. Southwest winds 5 to 10 miles an hour. Chance of rain 50%. Thursday night, partly cloudy with a chance of showers and thunderstorms. Humid with lows in the upper 60s. Southwest winds around 5 miles an hour, becoming southeast after midnight. Chance of rain 50%. Friday, partly sunny with a chance of showers. A chance of thunderstorms in the afternoon. Humid with highs in the mid-80s. Northeast winds around 5 miles an hour. Chance of rain 50%. Friday night, mostly cloudy with a chance of showers. Lows in the mid-60s. Northeast winds around 5 miles an hour. Chance of rain 50%. Saturday, mostly sunny. A chance of showers in the afternoon. Highs in the mid-80s. Chance of rain 50%. Saturday night through Monday, mostly clear. Lows in the mid-60s. Highs in the mid-80s.
Monday night, clear. Lows in the upper 60s. Tuesday, sunny. Highs in the upper 80s. Tuesday night, clear. Lows in the upper 60s. Wednesday, sunny. Highs in the upper 80s. Again, the forecast for Peoria and surrounding areas of central Illinois for the rest of tonight, partly cloudy. Lows in the upper 60s. South winds around 5 miles an hour. At 7 p.m. in Peoria, skies were sunny. The temperature was 86 degrees, the dew point was 68, and the relative humidity was 54%. The heat index was 89. The wind was southwest at 7 miles an hour. The pressure was 29.94 inches and falling. Around central and western Illinois, it was sunny, with a temperature of 83 at Bloomington, 85 at Moline, 85 at Lakin, 86 at Quincy, and 85 at Pontiac. It was mostly sunny, with a temperature of 83 at Macomb, and 84 at Springfield. And once again at 7 p.m. in Peoria, under sunny skies, the temperature was 86, and the heat index was 89. The Peoria, Illinois climate summary for this evening, as of 4 p.m., July 8, 2026. Today's high temperature was 88 degrees. The normal high is 87. The record high is 105 degrees, which was set in 1936. Today's low temperature was 65 degrees. The normal low is 66. The record low is 49 degrees, which was set in 1908. No precipitation fell today, which leaves the monthly total at 0.59 inches. The total precipitation for the year still stands at 23.33 inches. Sunset tonight is at 8:32 p.m. Sunrise tomorrow is at 5:36 a.m. Looking elsewhere around the Midwest at 7 p.m., Chicago was mostly sunny, and 86. Indianapolis was partly sunny, and 83. St. Louis was mostly sunny, and 86. Kansas City was sunny, and 88. Des Moines was mostly sunny, and 87. Milwaukee was partly sunny, and 85. The time is currently 7:46 p.m. Central Daylight Time. 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Now for the official National Weather Service forecast for Peoria and surrounding areas of central Illinois. Rest of tonight, partly cloudy. Lows in the upper 60s. South winds around 5 miles an hour. Thursday, partly sunny. A slight chance of showers and thunderstorms in the morning, then a chance of showers and thunderstorms in the afternoon. Humid with highs in the upper 80s. Southwest winds 5 to 10 miles an hour. Chance of rain 50%. Thursday night, partly cloudy with a chance of showers and thunderstorms. Humid with lows in the upper 60s. Southwest winds around 5 miles an hour, becoming southeast after midnight. Chance of rain 50%. Friday, partly sunny with a chance of showers. A chance of thunderstorms in the afternoon. Humid with highs in the mid-80s. Northeast winds around 5 miles an hour. Chance of rain 50%. Friday night, mostly cloudy with a chance of showers. Lows in the mid-60s. Northeast winds around 5 miles an hour. Chance of rain 50%. Saturday, mostly sunny. A chance of showers in the afternoon. Highs in the mid-80s. Chance of rain 50%. Saturday night through Monday, mostly clear. Lows in the mid-60s. Highs in the mid-80s. Monday night, clear. Lows in the upper 60s. Tuesday, sunny. Highs in the upper 80s. Tuesday night, clear. Lows in the upper 60s. Wednesday, sunny. Highs in the upper 80s. Again, the forecast for Peoria and surrounding areas of central Illinois for the rest of tonight, partly cloudy. Lows in the upper 60s. South winds around 5 miles an hour. At 7 p.m. in Peoria, skies were sunny. The temperature was 86 degrees, the dew point was 68, and the relative humidity was 54%. The heat index was 89. The wind was southwest at 7 miles an hour. The pressure was 29.94 inches and falling. Around central and western Illinois,
It was sunny, with a temperature of 83 at Bloomington, 85 at Moline.

85 at Lakin, 86 at Quincy, and 85 at Pontiac. It was mostly sunny, with a temperature of 83 at Macomb and 84 at Springfield. And once again at 7 p.m. in Peoria, under sunny skies, the temperature was 86, and the heat index was 89. Looking elsewhere around the Midwest at 7 p.m., Chicago was mostly sunny, and 86. Indianapolis was partly sunny, and 83. St. Louis was mostly sunny, and 86. Kansas City was sunny, and 88. Des Moines was mostly sunny, and 87. Milwaukee was partly sunny, and 85. The time is currently 7:49 p.m. Central Daylight Time. 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Now for the official National Weather Service forecast for Peoria and surrounding areas of central Illinois. Rest of tonight, partly cloudy. Lows in the upper 60s. South winds around 5 miles an hour. Thursday, partly sunny. A slight chance of showers and thunderstorms in the morning, then a chance of showers and thunderstorms in the afternoon. Humid with highs in the upper 80s. Southwest winds 5 to 10 miles an hour. Chance of rain 50%. Thursday night, partly cloudy with a chance of showers and thunderstorms. Humid with lows in the upper 60s. Southwest winds around 5 miles an hour, becoming southeast after midnight. Chance of rain 50%. Friday, partly sunny with a chance of showers. A chance of thunderstorms in the afternoon. Humid with highs in the mid-80s. Northeast winds around 5 miles an hour. Chance of rain 50%. Friday night, mostly cloudy with a chance of showers. Lows in the mid-60s. Northeast winds around 5 miles an hour. Chance of rain 50%. Saturday, mostly sunny. A chance of showers in the afternoon. Highs in the mid-80s. Chance of rain 50%. Saturday night through Monday, mostly clear. Lows in the mid-60s. Highs in the mid-80s. Monday night, clear. Lows in the upper 60s. Tuesday, sunny. Highs in the upper 80s. Tuesday night, clear. Lows in the upper 60s. Wednesday, sunny. Highs in the upper 80s. Again, the forecast for Peoria and surrounding areas of central Illinois for the rest of tonight, partly cloudy. Lows in the upper 60s. South winds around 5 miles an hour. At 7 p.m. in Peoria, skies were sunny. The temperature was 86 degrees, the dew point was 68, and the relative humidity was 54%. The heat index was 89. The wind was southwest at 7 miles an hour. The pressure was 29.94 inches and falling. Around central and western Illinois, it was sunny, with a temperature of 83 at Bloomington, 85 at Moline, 85 at Lakin, 86 at Quincy, and 85 at Pontiac. It was mostly sunny, with a temperature of 83 at Macomb, and 84 at Springfield. And once again at 7 p.m. in Peoria, under sunny skies, the temperature was 86, and the heat index was 89. Looking elsewhere around the Midwest at 7 p.m., Chicago was mostly sunny, and 86. Indianapolis was partly sunny, and 83. St. Louis was mostly sunny, and 86. Kansas City was sunny, and 88. Des Moines was mostly sunny, and 87. Milwaukee was partly sunny, and 85. The time is currently 7:53 p.m. Central Daylight Time. 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Now for the official National Weather Service forecast for Peoria and surrounding areas of central Illinois. Rest of tonight, partly cloudy. Lows in the upper 60s. South winds around 5 miles an hour. Thursday, partly sunny. A slight chance of showers and thunderstorms in the morning, then a chance of showers and thunderstorms in the afternoon. Humid with highs in the upper 80s. Southwest winds 5 to 10 miles an hour. Chance of rain 50%. Thursday night, partly cloudy with a chance of showers and thunderstorms. Humid with lows in the upper 60s. Southwest winds around 5 miles an hour, becoming southeast after midnight.

chance of rain 50%. Friday, partly sunny with a chance of showers. A chance of thunderstorms in the afternoon. Humid with highs in the mid-80s. Northeast winds around 5 miles an hour. Chance of rain 50%. Friday night, mostly cloudy with a chance of showers. Lows in the mid-60s. Northeast winds around 5 miles an hour. Chance of rain 50%. Saturday, mostly sunny. A chance of showers in the afternoon. Highs in the mid-80s. Chance of rain 50%. Saturday night through Monday, mostly clear. Lows in the mid-60s. Highs in the mid-80s. Monday night, clear. Lows in the upper 60s. Tuesday, sunny. Highs in the upper 80s. Tuesday night, clear. Lows in the upper 60s. Wednesday, sunny. Highs in the upper 80s. Again, the forecast for Peoria and surrounding areas of central Illinois for the rest of tonight, partly cloudy. Lows in the upper 60s. South winds around 5 miles an hour. At 7 p.m. in Peoria, skies were sunny. The temperature was 86 degrees, the dew point was 68, and the relative humidity was 54%. The heat index was 89. The wind was southwest at 7 miles an hour. The pressure was 29.94 inches and falling. Around central and western Illinois, it was sunny, with a temperature of 83 at Bloomington, 85 at Moline, 85 at Lakin, 86 at Quincy, and 85 at Pontiac. It was mostly sunny, with a temperature of 83 at Macomb, and 84 at Springfield. And once again at 7 p.m. in Peoria, under sunny skies, the temperature was 86, and the heat index was 89. Looking elsewhere around the Midwest at 7 p.m., Chicago was mostly sunny, and 86. Indianapolis was partly sunny, and 83. St. Louis was mostly sunny, and 86. Kansas City was sunny, and 88. Des Moines was mostly sunny, and 87. Milwaukee was partly sunny, and 85. The time is currently 7:56 p.m. Central Daylight Time. 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Now for the official National Weather Service forecast for Peoria and surrounding areas of central Illinois. Rest of tonight, partly cloudy. Lows in the upper 60s. South winds around 5 miles an hour. Thursday, partly sunny. A slight chance of showers and thunderstorms in the morning, then a chance of showers and thunderstorms in the afternoon. Humid with highs in the upper 80s. Southwest winds 5 to 10 miles an hour. Chance of rain 50%. Thursday night, partly cloudy with a chance of showers and thunderstorms. Humid with lows in the upper 60s. Southwest winds around 5 miles an hour, becoming southeast after midnight. Chance of rain 50%. Friday, partly sunny with a chance of showers. A chance of thunderstorms in the afternoon. Humid with highs in the mid-80s. Northeast winds around 5 miles an hour. Chance of rain 50%. Friday night, mostly cloudy with a chance of showers. Lows in the mid-60s. Northeast winds around 5 miles an hour. Chance of rain 50%. Saturday, mostly sunny. A chance of showers in the afternoon. Highs in the mid-80s. Chance of rain 50%. Saturday night through Monday, mostly clear. Lows in the mid-60s. Highs in the mid-80s. Monday night, clear. Lows in the upper 60s. Tuesday, sunny. Highs in the upper 80s. Tuesday night, clear. Lows in the upper 60s. Wednesday, sunny. Highs in the upper 80s. Again, the forecast for Peoria and surrounding areas of central Illinois for the rest of tonight, partly cloudy. Lows in the upper 60s. South winds around 5 miles an hour. At 7 p.m. in Peoria, skies were sunny. The temperature was 86 degrees, the dew point was 68, and the relative humidity was 54%. The heat index was 89. The wind was southwest at 7 miles an hour. The pressure was 29.94 inches and falling. Around central and western Illinois, it was sunny, with a temperature of 83 at Bloomington,

Now for the official National Weather Service forecast for Peoria and surrounding areas of central Illinois. Rest of tonight, partly cloudy. Lows in the upper 60s. South winds around 5 miles an hour. Thursday, partly sunny. A slight chance of showers and thunderstorms in the morning, then a chance of showers and thunderstorms in the afternoon. Humid with highs in the upper 80s. Southwest winds 5 to 10 miles an hour. Chance of rain 50%. Thursday night, partly cloudy with a chance of showers and thunderstorms. Humid with lows in the upper 60s. Southwest winds around 5 miles an hour, becoming southeast after midnight. Chance of rain 50%. Friday, partly sunny with a chance of showers. A chance of thunderstorms in the afternoon. Humid with highs in the mid-80s. Northeast winds around 5 miles an hour. Chance of rain 50%. Friday night, mostly cloudy with a chance of showers. Lows in the mid-60s. Northeast winds around 5 miles an hour. Chance of rain 50%. Saturday, mostly sunny. A chance of showers in the afternoon. Highs in the mid-80s. Chance of rain 50%. Saturday night through Monday, mostly clear. Lows in the mid-60s. Highs in the mid-80s. Monday night, clear. Lows in the upper 60s. Tuesday, sunny. Highs in the upper 80s. Tuesday night, clear. Lows in the upper 60s. Wednesday, sunny. Highs in the upper 80s. Again, the forecast for Peoria and surrounding areas of central Illinois for the rest of tonight, partly cloudy. Lows in the upper 60s. South winds around 5 miles an hour. At 8 p.m. in Peoria, skies were clear. The temperature was 84 degrees, the dew point was 70, and the relative humidity was 62%. The heat index was 88. The wind was south at 5 miles an hour. The pressure was 29.93 inches and falling. Around central and western Illinois, it was clear, with a temperature of 80 at Bloomington, 81 at Moline, 82 at Macomb, 82 at Quincy, and 82 at Springfield. And once again at 8 p.m. in Peoria, under clear skies, the temperature was 84, and the heat index was 88. Looking elsewhere around the Midwest at 8 p.m., Chicago was mostly cloudy, and 84. Indianapolis was mostly cloudy, and 81. St. Louis was partly cloudy, and 85. Kansas City was partly cloudy, and 84. Des Moines was mostly cloudy, and 85. Milwaukee was mostly cloudy, and 85. The time is currently 8:08 p.m. Central Daylight Time. 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Now for the official National Weather Service forecast for Peoria and surrounding areas of central Illinois. Rest of tonight, partly cloudy. Lows in the upper 60s. South winds around 5 miles an hour. Thursday, partly sunny. A slight chance of showers and thunderstorms in the morning, then a chance of showers and thunderstorms in the afternoon. Humid with highs in the upper 80s. Southwest winds 5 to 10 miles an hour. Chance of rain 50%. Thursday night, partly cloudy with a chance of showers and thunderstorms. Humid with lows in the upper 60s. Southwest winds around 5 miles an hour, becoming southeast after midnight. Chance of rain 50%. Friday, partly sunny with a chance of showers. A chance of thunderstorms in the afternoon. Humid with highs in the mid-80s. Northeast winds around 5 miles an hour. Chance of rain 50%. Friday night, mostly cloudy with a chance of showers. Lows in the mid-60s. Northeast winds around 5 miles an hour. Chance of rain 50%. Saturday, mostly sunny. A chance of showers in the afternoon. Highs in the mid-80s. Chance of rain 50%. Saturday night through Monday, mostly clear. Lows in the mid-60s. Highs in the mid-80s. Monday night, clear. Lows in the upper 60s. Tuesday, sunny. Highs in the upper 80s. Tuesday night, clear. Lows in the upper 60s. Wednesday, sunny. Highs in the upper 80s. Again, the forecast for Peoria

and surrounding areas of central Illinois for the rest of tonight, partly cloudy. Lows in the upper 60s. South winds around 5 miles an hour. At 8 p.m. in Peoria, skies were clear. The temperature was 84 degrees, the dew point was 70, and the relative humidity was 62%. The heat index was 88. The wind was south at 5 miles an hour. The pressure was 29.93 inches and falling. Around central and western Illinois, it was clear, with a temperature of 80 at Bloomington, 81 at Moline, 82 at Macomb, 82 at Quincy, and 82 at Springfield. And once again at 8 p.m. in Peoria, under clear skies, the temperature was 84, and the heat index was 88. Looking elsewhere around the Midwest at 8 p.m., Chicago was mostly cloudy, and 84. Indianapolis was mostly cloudy, and 81. St. Louis was partly cloudy, and 85. Kansas City was partly cloudy, and 84. Des Moines was mostly cloudy, and 85. Milwaukee was mostly cloudy, and 85. The time is currently 8:11 p.m. Central Daylight Time. 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Now for the official National Weather Service forecast for Peoria and surrounding areas of central Illinois. Rest of tonight, partly cloudy. Lows in the upper 60s. South winds around 5 miles an hour. Thursday, partly sunny. A slight chance of showers and thunderstorms in the morning, then a chance of showers and thunderstorms in the afternoon. Humid with highs in the upper 80s. Southwest winds 5 to 10 miles an hour. Chance of rain 50%. Thursday night, partly cloudy with a chance of showers and thunderstorms. Humid with lows in the upper 60s. Southwest winds around 5 miles an hour, becoming southeast after midnight. Chance of rain 50%. Friday, partly sunny with a chance of showers. A chance of thunderstorms in the afternoon. Humid with highs in the mid-80s. Northeast winds around 5 miles an hour. Chance of rain 50%. Friday night, mostly cloudy with a chance of showers. Lows in the mid-60s. Northeast winds around 5 miles an hour. Chance of rain 50%. Saturday, mostly sunny. A chance of showers in the afternoon. Highs in the mid-80s. Chance of rain 50%. Saturday night through Monday, mostly clear. Lows in the mid-60s. Highs in the mid-80s. Monday night, clear. Lows in the upper 60s. Tuesday, sunny. Highs in the upper 80s. Tuesday night, clear. Lows in the upper 60s. Wednesday, sunny. Highs in the upper 80s. Again, the forecast for Peoria and surrounding areas of central Illinois for the rest of tonight, partly cloudy. Lows in the upper 60s. South winds around 5 miles an hour. 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At 8 p.m. in Peoria, skies were clear. The temperature was 84 degrees, the dew point was 70, and the relative humidity was 62%. The heat index was 88. The wind was south at 5 miles an hour. The pressure was 29.93 inches and falling. Around central and western Illinois, it was clear, with a temperature of 80 at Bloomington, 81 at Moline, 82 at Lakin, and 82 at Macomb. Under clear skies, Quincy reported 82, Springfield reported 82, and Pontiac reported 82. And once again at 8 p.m. in Peoria, under clear skies, the temperature was 84, and the heat index was 88. Looking elsewhere around the Midwest at 8 p.m., Chicago was mostly cloudy, and 84. Indianapolis was mostly cloudy, and 81. St. Louis was partly cloudy, and 85. Kansas City was partly cloudy,

84. Des Moines was mostly cloudy, and 85. Milwaukee was mostly cloudy, and 85. The time is currently 8:15 p.m. Central Daylight Time. 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Now for the official National Weather Service forecast for Peoria and surrounding areas of central Illinois. Rest of tonight, partly cloudy. Lows in the upper 60s. South winds around 5 miles an hour. Thursday, partly sunny. A slight chance of showers and thunderstorms in the morning, then a chance of showers and thunderstorms in the afternoon. Humid with highs in the upper 80s. Southwest winds 5 to 10 miles an hour. Chance of rain 50%. Thursday night, partly cloudy with a chance of showers and thunderstorms. Humid with lows in the upper 60s. Southwest winds around 5 miles an hour, becoming southeast after midnight. Chance of rain 50%. Friday, partly sunny with a chance of showers. A chance of thunderstorms in the afternoon. Humid with highs in the mid-80s. Northeast winds around 5 miles an hour. Chance of rain 50%. Friday night, mostly cloudy with a chance of showers. Lows in the mid-60s. Northeast winds around 5 miles an hour. Chance of rain 50%. Saturday, mostly sunny. A chance of showers in the afternoon. Highs in the mid-80s. Chance of rain 50%. Saturday night through Monday, mostly clear. Lows in the mid-60s. Highs in the mid-80s. Monday night, clear. Lows in the upper 60s. Tuesday, sunny. Highs in the upper 80s. Tuesday night, clear. Lows in the upper 60s. Wednesday, sunny. Highs in the upper 80s. Again, the forecast for Peoria and surrounding areas of central Illinois for the rest of tonight, partly cloudy. Lows in the upper 60s. South winds around 5 miles an hour. At 8 p.m. in Peoria, skies were clear. The temperature was 84 degrees, the dew point was 70, and the relative humidity was 62%. The heat index was 88. The wind was south at 5 miles an hour. The pressure was 29.93 inches and falling. Around central and western Illinois, it was clear, with a temperature of 80 at Bloomington, 81 at Moline, 82 at Lakin, and 82 at Macomb. Under clear skies, Quincy reported 82, Springfield reported 82, and Pontiac reported 82. And once again at 8 p.m. in Peoria, under clear skies, the temperature was 84, and the heat index was 88. Looking elsewhere around the Midwest at 8 p.m., Chicago was mostly cloudy, and 84. Indianapolis was mostly cloudy, and 81. St. Louis was partly cloudy, and 85. Kansas City was partly cloudy, and 84. Des Moines was mostly cloudy, and 85. Milwaukee was mostly cloudy, and 85. The time is currently 8:18 p.m. Central Daylight Time. 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Now for the official National Weather Service forecast for Peoria and surrounding areas of central Illinois. Rest of tonight, partly cloudy. Lows in the upper 60s. South winds around 5 miles an hour. Thursday, partly sunny. A slight chance of showers and thunderstorms in the morning, then a chance of showers and thunderstorms in the afternoon. Humid with highs in the upper 80s. Southwest winds 5 to 10 miles an hour. Chance of rain 50%. Thursday night, partly cloudy with a chance of showers and thunderstorms. Humid with lows in the upper 60s. Southwest winds around 5 miles an hour, becoming southeast after midnight. Chance of rain 50%. Friday, partly sunny with a chance of showers. A chance of thunderstorms in the afternoon. Humid with highs in the mid-80s. Northeast winds around 5 miles an hour. Chance of rain 50%. Friday night, mostly cloudy with a chance of showers. Lows in the mid-60s. Northeast winds around 5 miles an hour. Chance of rain 50%. Saturday, mostly sunny. A chance of showers in the afternoon. Highs in the mid-80s. Chance of rain 50%.

Saturday night through Monday, mostly clear. Lows in the mid-60s. Highs in the mid-80s. Monday night, clear. Lows in the upper 60s. Tuesday, sunny. Highs in the upper 80s. Tuesday night, clear. Lows in the upper 60s. Wednesday, sunny. Highs in the upper 80s. Again, the forecast for Peoria and surrounding areas of central Illinois for the rest of tonight, partly cloudy. Lows in the upper 60s. South winds around 5 miles an hour. At 8 p.m. in Peoria, skies were clear. The temperature was 84 degrees, the dew point was 70, and the relative humidity was 62%. The heat index was 88. The wind was south at 5 miles an hour. The pressure was 29.93 inches and falling. Around central and western Illinois, it was clear, with a temperature of 80 at Bloomington, 81 at Moline, 82 at Lakin, and 82 at Macomb. Under clear skies, Quincy reported 82, Springfield reported 82, and Pontiac reported 82. And once again at 8 p.m. in Peoria, under clear skies, the temperature was 84, and the heat index was 88. Looking elsewhere around the Midwest at 8 p.m., Chicago was mostly cloudy, and 84. Indianapolis was mostly cloudy, and 81. St. Louis was partly cloudy, and 85. Kansas City was partly cloudy, and 84. Des Moines was mostly cloudy, and 85. Milwaukee was mostly cloudy, and 85. The time is currently 8:21 p.m. Central Daylight Time. 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Now for the official National Weather Service forecast for Peoria and surrounding areas of central Illinois. Rest of tonight, partly cloudy. Lows in the upper 60s. South winds around 5 miles an hour. Thursday, partly sunny. A slight chance of showers and thunderstorms in the morning, then a chance of showers and thunderstorms in the afternoon. Humid with highs in the upper 80s. Southwest winds 5 to 10 miles an hour. Chance of rain 50%. Thursday night, partly cloudy with a chance of showers and thunderstorms. Humid with lows in the upper 60s. Southwest winds around 5 miles an hour, becoming southeast after midnight. Chance of rain 50%. Friday, partly sunny with a chance of showers. A chance of thunderstorms in the afternoon. Humid with highs in the mid-80s. Northeast winds around 5 miles an hour. Chance of rain 50%. Friday night, mostly cloudy with a chance of showers. Lows in the mid-60s. Northeast winds around 5 miles an hour. Chance of rain 50%. Saturday, mostly sunny. A chance of showers in the afternoon. Highs in the mid-80s. Chance of rain 50%. Saturday night through Monday, mostly clear. Lows in the mid-60s. Highs in the mid-80s. Monday night, clear. Lows in the upper 60s. Tuesday, sunny. Highs in the upper 80s. Tuesday night, clear. Lows in the upper 60s. Wednesday, sunny. Highs in the upper 80s. Again, the forecast for Peoria and surrounding areas of central Illinois for the rest of tonight, partly cloudy. Lows in the upper 60s. South winds around 5 miles an hour. At 8 p.m. in Peoria, skies were clear. The temperature was 84 degrees, the dew point was 70, and the relative humidity was 62%. The heat index was 88. The wind was south at 5 miles an hour. The pressure was 29.93 inches and falling. Around central and western Illinois, it was clear, with a temperature of 80 at Bloomington, 81 at Moline, 82 at Lakin, and 82 at Macomb. Under clear skies, Quincy reported 82, Springfield reported 82, and Pontiac reported 82. And once again at 8 p.m. in Peoria, under clear skies, the temperature was 84, and the heat index was 88. Looking elsewhere around the Midwest at 8 p.m., Chicago was mostly cloudy, and 84. Indianapolis was mostly cloudy, and 81. St. Louis was partly cloudy, and 85. Kansas City was partly cloudy, and 84. Des Moines was mostly cloudy, and 85.

Milwaukee was mostly cloudy and 85. The time is currently 8:25 p.m. Central Daylight Time. 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Now for the official National Weather Service forecast for Peoria and surrounding areas of central Illinois. Rest of tonight, partly cloudy. Lows in the upper 60s. South winds around 5 miles an hour. Thursday, partly sunny. A slight chance of showers and thunderstorms in the morning, then a chance of showers and thunderstorms in the afternoon. Humid with highs in the upper 80s. Southwest winds 5 to 10 miles an hour. Chance of rain 50%. Thursday night, partly cloudy with a chance of showers and thunderstorms. Humid with lows in the upper 60s. Southwest winds around 5 miles an hour, becoming southeast after midnight. Chance of rain 50%. Friday, partly sunny with a chance of showers. A chance of thunderstorms in the afternoon. Humid with highs in the mid-80s. Northeast winds around 5 miles an hour. Chance of rain 50%. Friday night, mostly cloudy with a chance of showers. Lows in the mid-60s. Northeast winds around 5 miles an hour. Chance of rain 50%. Saturday, mostly sunny. A chance of showers in the afternoon. Highs in the mid-80s. Chance of rain 50%. Saturday night through Monday, mostly clear. Lows in the mid-60s. Highs in the mid-80s. Monday night, clear. Lows in the upper 60s. Tuesday, sunny. Highs in the upper 80s. Tuesday night, clear. Lows in the upper 60s. Wednesday, sunny. Highs in the upper 80s. Again, the forecast for Peoria and surrounding areas of central Illinois for the rest of tonight, partly cloudy. Lows in the upper 60s. South winds around 5 miles an hour. At 8 p.m. in Peoria, skies were clear. The temperature was 84 degrees, the dew point was 70, and the relative humidity was 62%. The heat index was 88. The wind was south at 5 miles an hour. The pressure was 29.93 inches and falling. Around central and western Illinois, it was clear, with a temperature of 80 at Bloomington, 81 at Moline, 82 at Lakin, and 82 at Macomb. Under clear skies, Quincy reported 82, Springfield reported 82, and Pontiac reported 82. And once again at 8 p.m. in Peoria, under clear skies, the temperature was 84, and the heat index was 88. Looking elsewhere around the Midwest at 8 p.m., Chicago was mostly cloudy, and 84. Indianapolis was mostly cloudy, and 81. St. Louis was partly cloudy, and 85. Kansas City was partly cloudy, and 84. Des Moines was mostly cloudy, and 85. Milwaukee was mostly cloudy, and 85. The time is currently 8:28 p.m. Central Daylight Time. 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Now for the official National Weather Service forecast for Peoria and surrounding areas of central Illinois. Rest of tonight, partly cloudy. Lows in the upper 60s. South winds around 5 miles an hour. Thursday, partly sunny. A slight chance of showers and thunderstorms in the morning, then a chance of showers and thunderstorms in the afternoon. Humid with highs in the upper 80s. Southwest winds 5 to 10 miles an hour. Chance of rain 50%. Thursday night, partly cloudy with a chance of showers and thunderstorms. Humid with lows in the upper 60s. Southwest winds around 5 miles an hour, becoming southeast after midnight. Chance of rain 50%. Friday, partly sunny with a chance of showers. A chance of thunderstorms in the afternoon. Humid with highs in the mid-80s. Northeast winds around 5 miles an hour. Chance of rain 50%. Friday night, mostly cloudy with a chance of showers. Lows in the mid-60s. Northeast winds around 5 miles an hour. Chance of rain 50%. Saturday, mostly sunny. A chance of showers in the afternoon. Highs in the mid-80s. Chance of rain 50%. Saturday night through Monday, mostly clear. Lows in the mid-60s.

Highs in the mid-80s. Monday night, clear. Lows in the upper 60s. Tuesday, sunny. Highs in the upper 80s. Tuesday night, clear. Lows in the upper 60s. Wednesday, sunny. Highs in the upper 80s. Again, the forecast for Peoria and surrounding areas of central Illinois for the rest of tonight, partly cloudy. Lows in the upper 60s. South winds around 5 miles an hour. At 8 p.m. in Peoria, skies were clear. The temperature was 84 degrees, the dew point was 70, and the relative humidity was 62%. The heat index was 88. The wind was south at 5 miles an hour. The pressure was 29.93 inches and falling. Around central and western Illinois, it was clear, with a temperature of 80 at Bloomington, 81 at Moline, 82 at Lakin, and 82 at Macomb. Under clear skies, Quincy reported 82, Springfield reported 82, and Pontiac reported 82. And once again at 8 p.m. in Peoria, under clear skies, the temperature was 84, and the heat index was 88. Looking elsewhere around the Midwest at 8 p.m., Chicago was mostly cloudy, and 84. Indianapolis was mostly cloudy, and 81. St. Louis was partly cloudy, and 85. Kansas City was partly cloudy, and 84. Des Moines was mostly cloudy, and 85. Milwaukee was mostly cloudy, and 85. The time is currently 8:31 p.m. Central Daylight Time. 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Now for the official National Weather Service forecast for Peoria and surrounding areas of central Illinois. Rest of tonight, partly cloudy. Lows in the upper 60s. South winds around 5 miles an hour. Thursday, partly sunny. A slight chance of showers and thunderstorms in the morning, then a chance of showers and thunderstorms in the afternoon. Humid with highs in the upper 80s. Southwest winds 5 to 10 miles an hour. Chance of rain 50%. Thursday night, partly cloudy with a chance of showers and thunderstorms. Humid with lows in the upper 60s. Southwest winds around 5 miles an hour, becoming southeast after midnight. Chance of rain 50%. Friday, partly sunny with a chance of showers. A chance of thunderstorms in the afternoon. Humid with highs in the mid-80s. Northeast winds around 5 miles an hour. Chance of rain 50%. Friday night, mostly cloudy with a chance of showers. Lows in the mid-60s. Northeast winds around 5 miles an hour. Chance of rain 50%. Saturday, mostly sunny. A chance of showers in the afternoon. Highs in the mid-80s. Chance of rain 50%. Saturday night through Saturday, mostly sunny. A chance of showers in the afternoon. Highs in the mid-80s. Chance of rain 50%. Saturday night through Monday, mostly clear. Lows in the mid-60s. Highs in the mid-80s. Monday night, clear. Lows in the upper 60s. Tuesday, sunny. Highs in the upper 80s. Tuesday night, clear. Lows in the upper 60s. Wednesday, sunny. Highs in the upper 80s. Again, the forecast for Peoria and surrounding areas of central Illinois for the rest of tonight, partly cloudy. Lows in the upper 60s. South winds around 5 miles an hour. At 8 p.m. in Peoria, skies were clear. The temperature was 84 degrees, the dew point was 70, and the relative humidity was 62%. The heat index was 88. The wind was south at 5 miles an hour. The pressure was 29.93 inches and falling. Around central and western Illinois, it was clear, with a temperature of 80 at Bloomington, 81 at Moline, 82 at Lakin, and 82 at Macomb. Under clear skies, Quincy reported 82, Springfield reported 82, and Pontiac reported 82. And once again at 8 p.m. in Peoria, under clear skies, the temperature was 84, and the heat index was 88. Looking elsewhere around the Midwest at 8 p.m., Chicago was mostly cloudy, and 84. Indianapolis was mostly cloudy, and 81. St. Louis was partly cloudy, and 85. Kansas City was partly cloudy.

cloudy, and 84. Des Moines was mostly cloudy, and 85. Milwaukee was mostly cloudy, and 85. The time is currently 8:34 p.m. Central Daylight Time. 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Now for the official National Weather Service forecast for Peoria and surrounding areas of central Illinois. Rest of tonight, partly cloudy. Lows in the upper 60s. South winds around 5 miles an hour. Thursday, partly sunny. A slight chance of showers and thunderstorms in the morning, then a chance of showers and thunderstorms in the afternoon. Humid with highs in the upper 80s. Southwest winds 5 to 10 miles an hour. Chance of rain 50%. Thursday night, partly cloudy with a chance of showers and thunderstorms. Humid with lows in the upper 60s. Southwest winds around 5 miles an hour, becoming southeast after midnight. Chance of rain 50%. Friday, partly sunny with a chance of showers. A chance of thunderstorms in the afternoon. Humid with highs in the mid-80s. Northeast winds around 5 miles an hour. Chance of rain 50%. Friday night, mostly cloudy with a chance of showers. Lows in the mid-60s. Northeast winds around 5 miles an hour. Chance of rain 50%. Saturday, mostly sunny. A chance of showers in the afternoon. Highs in the mid-80s. Chance of rain 50%. Saturday night through Monday, mostly clear. Lows in the mid-60s. Highs in the mid-80s. Monday night, clear. Lows in the upper 60s. Tuesday, sunny. Highs in the upper 80s. Tuesday night, clear. Lows in the upper 60s. Wednesday, sunny. Highs in the upper 80s. Again, the forecast for Peoria and surrounding areas of central Illinois for the rest of tonight, partly cloudy. Lows in the upper 60s. South winds around 5 miles an hour. At 8 p.m. in Peoria, skies were clear. The temperature was 84 degrees, the dew point was 70, and the relative humidity was 62%. The heat index was 88. The wind was south at 5 miles an hour. The pressure was 29.93 inches and falling. Around central and western Illinois, it was clear, with a temperature of 80 at Bloomington, 81 at Moline, 82 at Lakin, and 82 at Macomb. Under clear skies, Quincy reported 82, Springfield reported 82, and Pontiac reported 82. And once again at 8 p.m. in Peoria, under clear skies, the temperature was 84, and the heat index was 88. Looking elsewhere around the Midwest at 8 p.m., Chicago was mostly cloudy, and 84. Indianapolis was mostly cloudy, and 81. St. Louis was partly cloudy, and 85. Kansas City was partly cloudy, and 84. Des Moines was mostly cloudy, and 85. Milwaukee was mostly cloudy, and 85. The time is currently 8:38 p.m. Central Daylight Time. 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Now for the official National Weather Service forecast for Peoria and surrounding areas of central Illinois. Rest of tonight, partly cloudy. Lows in the upper 60s. South winds around 5 miles an hour. Thursday, partly sunny. A slight chance of showers and thunderstorms in the morning, then a chance of showers and thunderstorms in the afternoon. Humid with highs in the upper 80s. Southwest winds 5 to 10 miles an hour. Chance of rain 50%. Thursday night, partly cloudy with a chance of showers and thunderstorms. Humid with lows in the upper 60s. Southwest winds around 5 miles an hour, becoming southeast after midnight. Chance of rain 50%. Friday, partly sunny with a chance of showers. A chance of thunderstorms in the afternoon. Humid with highs in the mid-80s. Northeast winds around 5 miles an hour. Chance of rain 50%. Friday night, mostly cloudy with a chance of showers. Lows in the mid-60s. Northeast winds around 5 miles an hour. Chance of rain 50%. Saturday, mostly sunny. A chance of showers in the afternoon. Highs in the mid-80s. Chance of rain 50%.

Saturday night through Monday, mostly clear. Lows in the mid-60s. Highs in the mid-80s. Monday night, clear. Lows in the upper 60s. Tuesday, sunny. Highs in the upper 80s. Tuesday night, clear. Lows in the upper 60s. Wednesday, sunny. Highs in the upper 80s. Again, the forecast for Peoria and surrounding areas of central Illinois for the rest of tonight, partly cloudy. Lows in the upper 60s. South winds around 5 miles an hour. At 8 p.m. in Peoria, skies were clear. The temperature was 84 degrees, the dew point was 70, and the relative humidity was 62%. The heat index was 88. The wind was south at 5 miles an hour. The pressure was 29.93 inches and falling. Around central and western Illinois, it was clear, with a temperature of 80 at Bloomington, 81 at Moline, 82 at Lakin, and 82 at Macomb. Under clear skies, Quincy reported 82, Springfield reported 82, and Pontiac reported 82. And once again at 8 p.m. in Peoria, under clear skies, the temperature was 84, and the heat index was 88. Looking elsewhere around the Midwest at 8 p.m., Chicago was mostly cloudy, and 84. Indianapolis was mostly cloudy, and 81. St. Louis was partly cloudy, and 85. Kansas City was partly cloudy, and 84. Des Moines was mostly cloudy, and 85. Milwaukee was mostly cloudy, and 85. The time is currently 8:41 p.m. Central Daylight Time. 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Now for the official National Weather Service forecast for Peoria and surrounding areas of central Illinois. Rest of tonight, partly cloudy. Lows in the upper 60s. South winds around 5 miles an hour. Thursday, partly sunny. A slight chance of showers and thunderstorms in the morning, then a chance of showers and thunderstorms in the afternoon. Humid with highs in the upper 80s. Southwest winds 5 to 10 miles an hour. Chance of rain 50%. Thursday night, partly cloudy with a chance of showers and thunderstorms. Humid with lows in the upper 60s. Southwest winds around 5 miles an hour, becoming southeast after midnight. Chance of rain 50%. Friday, partly sunny with a chance of showers. A chance of thunderstorms in the afternoon. Humid with highs in the mid-80s. Northeast winds around 5 miles an hour. Chance of rain 50%. Friday night, mostly cloudy with a chance of showers. Lows in the mid-60s. Northeast winds around 5 miles an hour. Chance of rain 50%. Saturday, mostly sunny. A chance of showers in the afternoon. Highs in the mid-80s. Chance of rain 50%. Saturday night through Monday, mostly clear. Lows in the mid-60s. Highs in the mid-80s. Monday night, clear. Lows in the upper 60s. Tuesday, sunny. Highs in the upper 80s. Tuesday night, clear. Lows in the upper 60s. Wednesday, sunny. Highs in the upper 80s. Again, the forecast for Peoria and surrounding areas of central Illinois for the rest of tonight, partly cloudy. Lows in the upper 60s. South winds around 5 miles an hour. At 8 p.m. in Peoria, skies were clear. The temperature was 84 degrees, the dew point was 70, and the relative humidity was 62%. The heat index was 88. The wind was south at 5 miles an hour. The pressure was 29.93 inches and falling. Around central and western Illinois, it was clear, with a temperature of 80 at Bloomington, 81 at Moline, 82 at Lakin, and 82 at Macomb. Under clear skies, Quincy reported 82, Springfield reported 82, and Pontiac reported 82. And once again at 8 p.m. in Peoria, under clear skies, the temperature was 84, and the heat index was 88. Looking elsewhere around the Midwest at 8 p.m., Chicago was mostly cloudy, and 84. Indianapolis was mostly cloudy, and 81. St. Louis was partly cloudy, and 85. Kansas City was partly cloudy, and 84. Des Moines was mostly cloudy, and 85.

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Now for the official National Weather Service forecast for Peoria and surrounding areas of central Illinois. Rest of tonight, partly cloudy. Lows in the upper 60s. South winds around 5 miles an hour. Thursday, partly sunny. A slight chance of showers and thunderstorms in the morning, then a chance of showers and thunderstorms in the afternoon. Humid with highs in the upper 80s. Southwest winds 5 to 10 miles an hour. Chance of rain 50%. Thursday night, partly cloudy with a chance of showers and thunderstorms. Humid with lows in the upper 60s. Southwest winds around 5 miles an hour, becoming southeast after midnight. Chance of rain 50%. Friday, partly sunny with a chance of showers. A chance of thunderstorms in the afternoon. Humid with highs in the mid-80s. Northeast winds around 5 miles an hour. Chance of rain 50%. Friday night, mostly cloudy with a chance of showers. Lows in the mid-60s. Northeast winds around 5 miles an hour. Chance of rain 50%. Saturday, mostly sunny. A chance of showers in the afternoon. Highs in the mid-80s. Chance of rain 50%. Saturday night through Monday, mostly clear. Lows in the mid-60s. Highs in the mid-80s. Monday night, clear. Lows in the upper 60s. Tuesday, sunny. Highs in the upper 80s. Tuesday night, clear. Lows in the upper 60s. Wednesday, sunny. Highs in the upper 80s. Again, the forecast for Peoria and surrounding areas of central Illinois for the rest of tonight, partly cloudy. Lows in the upper 60s. South winds around 5 miles an hour. At 8 p.m. in Peoria, skies were clear. The temperature was 84 degrees, the dew point was 70, and the relative humidity was 62%. The heat index was 88. The wind was south at 5 miles an hour. The pressure was 29.93 inches and falling. Around central and western Illinois, it was clear, with a temperature of 80 at Bloomington, 81 at Moline, 82 at Lakin, and 82 at Macomb. Under clear skies, Quincy reported 82, Springfield reported 82, and Pontiac reported 82. And once again at 8 p.m. in Peoria, under clear skies, the temperature was 84, and the heat index was 88. Looking elsewhere around the Midwest at 8 p.m., Chicago was mostly cloudy, and 84. Indianapolis was mostly cloudy, and 81. St. Louis was partly cloudy, and 85. Kansas City was partly cloudy, and 84. Des Moines was mostly cloudy, and 85. Milwaukee was mostly cloudy, and 85. The time is currently 8:58 p.m. Central Daylight Time. 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Now for the official National Weather Service forecast for Peoria and surrounding areas of central Illinois. Rest of tonight, partly cloudy. Lows in the upper 60s. South winds around 5 miles an hour. Thursday, partly sunny. A slight chance of showers and thunderstorms in the morning, then a chance of showers and thunderstorms in the afternoon. Humid with highs in the upper 80s. Southwest winds 5 to 10 miles an hour. Chance of rain 50%. Thursday night, partly cloudy with a chance of showers and thunderstorms. Humid with lows in the upper 60s. Southwest winds around 5 miles an hour, becoming southeast after midnight. Chance of rain 50%. Friday, partly sunny with a chance of showers. A chance of thunderstorms in the afternoon. Humid with highs in the mid-80s. Northeast winds around 5 miles an hour. Chance of rain 50%. Friday night, mostly cloudy with a chance of showers. Lows in the mid-60s. Northeast winds around 5 miles an hour. Chance of rain 50%. Saturday, mostly sunny. A chance of showers in the afternoon. Highs in the mid-80s. Chance of rain 50%. Saturday night through Monday, mostly clear. Lows in the mid-60s. Highs in the mid-80s. Monday night, clear.

A slight chance of showers and thunderstorms in the morning, then a chance of showers and thunderstorms in the afternoon. Humid with highs in the upper 80s. Southwest winds 5 to 10 miles an hour. Chance of rain 50%. Thursday night, partly cloudy with a chance of showers and thunderstorms. Humid with lows in the upper 60s. Southwest winds around 5 miles an hour, becoming southeast after midnight. Chance of rain 50%. Friday, partly sunny with a chance of showers. A chance of thunderstorms in the afternoon. Humid with highs in the mid-80s. Northeast winds around 5 miles an hour. Chance of rain 50%. Friday night, mostly cloudy with a chance of showers. Lows in the mid-60s. Northeast winds around 5 miles an hour. Chance of rain 50%. Saturday, mostly sunny. A chance of showers in the afternoon. Highs in the mid-80s. Chance of rain 50%. Saturday night through Monday, mostly clear. Lows in the mid-60s. Highs in the mid-80s. Monday night, clear. Lows in the upper 60s. Tuesday, sunny. Highs in the upper 80s. Tuesday night, clear. Lows in the upper 60s. Wednesday, sunny. Highs in the upper 80s. Again, the forecast for Peoria and surrounding areas of central Illinois for the rest of tonight, partly cloudy. Lows in the upper 60s. South winds around 5 miles an hour. The time is currently 9:02 p.m. Central Daylight Time. 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Now for the official National Weather Service forecast for Peoria and surrounding areas of central Illinois. Rest of tonight, partly cloudy. Lows in the upper 60s. South winds around 5 miles an hour. Thursday, partly sunny. A slight chance of showers and thunderstorms in the morning, then a chance of showers and thunderstorms in the afternoon. Humid with highs in the upper 80s. Southwest winds 5 to 10 miles an hour. Chance of rain 50%. Thursday night, partly cloudy with a chance of showers and thunderstorms. Humid with lows in the upper 60s. Southwest winds around 5 miles an hour, becoming southeast after midnight. Chance of rain 50%. Friday, partly sunny with a chance of showers. A chance of thunderstorms in the afternoon. Humid with highs in the mid-80s. Northeast winds around 5 miles an hour. Chance of rain 50%. Friday night, mostly cloudy with a chance of showers. Lows in the mid-60s. Northeast winds around 5 miles an hour. Chance of rain 50%. Saturday, mostly sunny. A chance of showers in the afternoon. Highs in the mid-80s. Chance of rain 50%. Saturday night through Monday, mostly clear. Lows in the mid-60s. Highs in the mid-80s. Monday night, clear. Lows in the upper 60s. Tuesday, sunny. Highs in the upper 80s. Tuesday night, clear. Lows in the upper 60s. Wednesday, sunny. Highs in the upper 80s. Again, the forecast for Peoria and surrounding areas of central Illinois for the rest of tonight, partly cloudy. Lows in the upper 60s. South winds around 5 miles an hour. At 9 p.m. in Peoria, skies were clear. The temperature was 81 degrees, the dew point was 71, and the relative humidity was 71%. The heat index was 85. The wind was south at 7 miles an hour. The pressure was 29.92 inches and falling. Around central and western Illinois, it was clear, with a temperature of 77 at Bloomington, 77 at Moline, and 75 at Lakin. Under clear skies, Macomb reported 77, Quincy reported 79, and Pontiac reported 75. At Springfield, it was partly cloudy, with a temperature of 78. And once again at 9 p.m. in Peoria, under clear skies, the temperature was 81, and the heat index was 85. The time is currently 9:05 p.m. Central Daylight Time. 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Now for the official National Weather Service forecast for Peoria and surrounding areas of central Illinois.

Rest of tonight, partly cloudy. Lows in the upper 60s. South winds around 5 miles an hour. Thursday, partly sunny. A slight chance of showers and thunderstorms in the morning, then a chance of showers and thunderstorms in the afternoon. Humid with highs in the upper 80s. Southwest winds 5 to 10 miles an hour. Chance of rain 50%. Thursday night, partly cloudy with a chance of showers and thunderstorms. Humid with lows in the upper 60s. Southwest winds around 5 miles an hour, becoming southeast after midnight. Chance of rain 50%. Friday, partly sunny with a chance of showers. A chance of thunderstorms in the afternoon. Humid with highs in the mid-80s. Northeast winds around 5 miles an hour. Chance of rain 50%. Friday night, mostly cloudy with a chance of showers. Lows in the mid-60s. Northeast winds around 5 miles an hour. Chance of rain 50%. Saturday, mostly sunny. A chance of showers in the afternoon. Highs in the mid-80s. Chance of rain 50%. Saturday night through Monday, mostly clear. Lows in the mid-60s. Highs in the mid-80s. Monday night, clear. Lows in the upper 60s. Tuesday, sunny. Highs in the upper 80s. Tuesday night, clear. Lows in the upper 60s. Wednesday, sunny. Highs in the upper 80s. Again, the forecast for Peoria and surrounding areas of central Illinois for the rest of tonight, partly cloudy. Lows in the upper 60s. South winds around 5 miles an hour. At 9 p.m. in Peoria, skies were clear. The temperature was 81 degrees, the dew point was 71, and the relative humidity was 71%. The heat index was 85. The wind was south at 7 miles an hour. The pressure was 29.92 inches and falling. Around central and western Illinois, it was clear, with a temperature of 77 at Bloomington, 77 at Moline, and 75 at Lakin. Under clear skies, Macomb reported 77, Quincy reported 79, and Pontiac reported 75. At Springfield, it was partly cloudy, with a temperature of 78. And once again at 9 p.m. in Peoria, under clear skies, the temperature was 81, and the heat index was 85. Looking elsewhere around the Midwest at 9 p.m., Chicago was mostly cloudy, and 82. Indianapolis was partly cloudy, and 80. St. Louis was partly cloudy, and 83. Kansas City was partly cloudy, and 79. Des Moines reported a thunderstorm, and 70. Milwaukee reported thunder, and 75. The time is currently 9:08 p.m. Central Daylight Time. 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Now for the official National Weather Service forecast for Peoria and surrounding areas of central Illinois. Rest of tonight, partly cloudy. Lows in the upper 60s. South winds around 5 miles an hour. Thursday, partly sunny. A slight chance of showers and thunderstorms in the morning, then a chance of showers and thunderstorms in the afternoon. Humid with highs in the upper 80s. Southwest winds 5 to 10 miles an hour. Chance of rain 50%. Thursday night, partly cloudy with a chance of showers and thunderstorms. Humid with lows in the upper 60s. Southwest winds around 5 miles an hour, becoming southeast after midnight. Chance of rain 50%. Friday, partly sunny with a chance of showers. A chance of thunderstorms in the afternoon. Humid with highs in the mid-80s. Northeast winds around 5 miles an hour. Chance of rain 50%. Friday night, mostly cloudy with a chance of showers. Lows in the mid-60s. Northeast winds around 5 miles an hour. Chance of rain 50%. Saturday, mostly sunny. A chance of showers in the afternoon. Highs in the mid-80s. Chance of rain 50%. Saturday night through Monday, mostly clear. Lows in the mid-60s. Highs in the mid-80s. Monday night, clear. Lows in the upper 60s. Tuesday, sunny. Highs in the upper 80s. Tuesday night, clear. Lows in the upper 60s. Wednesday, sunny.

highs in the upper 80s. Again, the forecast for Peoria and surrounding areas of central Illinois for the rest of tonight, partly cloudy. Lows in the upper 60s. South winds around 5 miles an hour. At 9 p.m. in Peoria, skies were clear. The temperature was 81 degrees, the dew point was 71, and the relative humidity was 71%. The heat index was 85. The wind was south at 7 miles an hour. The pressure was 29.92 inches and falling. Around central and western Illinois, it was clear, with a temperature of 77 at Bloomington, 77 at Moline, and 75 at Lakin. Under clear skies, Macomb reported 77, Quincy reported 79, and Pontiac reported 75. At Springfield, it was partly cloudy, with a temperature of 78. And once again at 9 p.m. in Peoria, under clear skies, the temperature was 81, and the heat index was 85. At 9 p.m. in Peoria, skies were clear. The temperature was 81 degrees, the dew point was 71, and the relative humidity was 71%. The heat index was 85. The wind was south at 7 miles an hour. The pressure was 29.92 inches and falling. Around central and western Illinois, it was clear, with a temperature of 77 at Bloomington, 77 at Moline, and 75 at Lakin. Under clear skies, Macomb reported 77, Quincy reported 79, and Pontiac reported 75. At Springfield, it was partly cloudy, with a temperature of 78. And once again at 9 p.m. in Peoria, under clear skies, the temperature was 81, and the heat index was 85. Looking elsewhere around the Midwest at 9 p.m., Chicago was mostly cloudy, and 82. Indianapolis was partly cloudy, and 80. St. Louis was partly cloudy, and 83. Kansas City was partly cloudy, and 79. Des Moines reported a thunderstorm, and 70. Milwaukee reported thunder, and 75. 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Now for the official National Weather Service forecast for Peoria and surrounding areas of central Illinois. Rest of tonight, partly cloudy. Lows in the upper 60s. South winds around 5 miles an hour. Thursday, partly sunny. A slight chance of showers and thunderstorms in the morning, then a chance of showers and thunderstorms in the afternoon. Humid with highs in the upper 80s. Southwest winds 5 to 10 miles an hour. Chance of rain 50%. Thursday night, partly cloudy with a chance of showers and thunderstorms. Humid with lows in the upper 60s. Southwest winds around 5 miles an hour, becoming southeast after midnight. Chance of rain 50%. Friday, partly sunny with a chance of showers. A chance of thunderstorms in the afternoon. Humid with highs in the mid-80s. Northeast winds around 5 miles an hour. Chance of rain 50%. Friday night, mostly cloudy with a chance of showers. Lows in the mid-60s. Northeast winds around 5 miles an hour. Chance of rain 50%. Saturday, mostly sunny. A chance of showers in the afternoon. Highs in the mid-80s. Chance of rain 50%. Saturday night through Monday, mostly clear. Lows in the mid-60s. Highs in the mid-80s. Monday night, clear. Lows in the upper 60s. Tuesday, sunny. Highs in the upper 80s. Tuesday night, clear. Lows in the upper 60s. Wednesday, sunny. Highs in the upper 80s. Again, the forecast for Peoria and surrounding areas of central Illinois for the rest of tonight, partly cloudy.

lows in the upper 60s. South winds around 5 miles an hour. At 9 p.m. in Peoria, skies were clear. The temperature was 81 degrees, the dew point was 71, and the relative humidity was 71%. The heat index was 85. The wind was south at 7 miles an hour. The pressure was 29.92 inches and falling. Around central and western Illinois, it was clear, with a temperature of 77 at Bloomington, 77 at Moline, and 75 at Lakin. Under clear skies, Macomb reported 77, Quincy reported 79, and Pontiac reported 75. At Springfield, it was partly cloudy, with a temperature of 78. And once again at 9 p.m. in Peoria, under clear skies, the temperature was 81, and the heat index was 85. Looking elsewhere around the Midwest at 9 p.m., Chicago was mostly cloudy, and 82. Indianapolis was partly cloudy, and 80. St. Louis was partly cloudy, and 83. Kansas City was partly cloudy, and 79. Des Moines reported a thunderstorm, and 70. Milwaukee was mostly cloudy, and 73. The time is currently 9:17 p.m. Central Daylight Time. 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Now for the official National Weather Service forecast for Peoria and surrounding areas of central Illinois. Rest of tonight, partly cloudy. Lows in the upper 60s. South winds around 5 miles an hour. Thursday, partly sunny. A slight chance of showers and thunderstorms in the morning, then a chance of showers and thunderstorms in the afternoon. Humid with highs in the upper 80s. Southwest winds 5 to 10 miles an hour. Chance of rain 50%. Thursday night, partly cloudy with a chance of showers and thunderstorms. Humid with lows in the upper 60s. Southwest winds around 5 miles an hour, becoming southeast after midnight. Chance of rain 50%. Friday, partly sunny with a chance of showers. A chance of thunderstorms in the afternoon. Humid with highs in the mid-80s. Northeast winds around 5 miles an hour. Chance of rain 50%. Friday night, mostly cloudy with a chance of showers. Lows in the mid-60s. Northeast winds around 5 miles an hour. Chance of rain 50%. Saturday, mostly sunny. A chance of showers in the afternoon. Highs in the mid-80s. Chance of rain 50%. Saturday night through Monday, mostly clear. Lows in the mid-60s. Highs in the mid-80s. Monday night, clear. Lows in the upper 60s. Tuesday, sunny. Highs in the upper 80s. Tuesday night, clear. Lows in the upper 60s. Wednesday, sunny. Highs in the upper 80s. Again, the forecast for Peoria and surrounding areas of central Illinois for the rest of tonight, partly cloudy. Lows in the upper 60s. South winds around 5 miles an hour. At 9 p.m. in Peoria, skies were clear. The temperature was 81 degrees, the dew point was 71, and the relative humidity was 71%. The heat index was 85. The wind was south at 7 miles an hour. The pressure was 29.92 inches and falling. Around central and western Illinois, it was clear, with a temperature of 77 at Bloomington, 77 at Moline, and 75 at Lakin. Under clear skies, Macomb reported 77, Quincy reported 79, and Pontiac reported 75. At Springfield, it was partly cloudy, with a temperature of 78. And once again at 9 p.m. in Peoria, under clear skies, the temperature was 81, and the heat index was 85. Looking elsewhere around the Midwest at 9 p.m., Chicago was mostly cloudy, and 82. Indianapolis was partly cloudy, and 80. St. Louis was partly cloudy, and 83. Kansas City was partly cloudy, and 79. Des Moines reported a thunderstorm, and 70. Milwaukee was mostly cloudy, and 73. The time is currently 9:20 p.m. Central Daylight Time. 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

and surrounding areas of central Illinois. Rest of tonight, partly cloudy. Lows in the upper 60s. South winds around 5 miles an hour. Thursday, partly sunny. A slight chance of showers and thunderstorms in the morning, then a chance of showers and thunderstorms in the afternoon. Humid with highs in the upper 80s. Southwest winds 5 to 10 miles an hour. Chance of rain 50%. Thursday night, partly cloudy with a chance of showers and thunderstorms. Humid with lows in the upper 60s. Southwest winds around 5 miles an hour, becoming southeast after midnight. Chance of rain 50%. Friday, partly sunny with a chance of showers. A chance of thunderstorms in the afternoon. Humid with highs in the mid-80s. Northeast winds around 5 miles an hour. Chance of rain 50%. Friday night, mostly cloudy with a chance of showers. Lows in the mid-60s. Northeast winds around 5 miles an hour. Chance of rain 50%. Saturday, mostly sunny. A chance of showers in the afternoon. Highs in the mid-80s. Chance of rain 50%. Saturday night through Monday, mostly clear. Lows in the mid-60s. Highs in the mid-80s. Monday night, clear. Lows in the upper 60s. Tuesday, sunny. Highs in the upper 80s. Tuesday night, clear. Lows in the upper 60s. Wednesday, sunny. Highs in the upper 80s. Again, the forecast for Peoria and surrounding areas of central Illinois for the rest of tonight, partly cloudy. Lows in the upper 60s. South winds around 5 miles an hour. At 9 p.m. in Peoria, skies were clear. The temperature was 81 degrees, the dew point was 71, and the relative humidity was 71%. The heat index was 85. The wind was south at 7 miles an hour. The pressure was 29.92 inches and falling. Around central and western Illinois, it was clear, with a temperature of 77 at Bloomington, 75 at Lakin, 77 at Macomb, 79 at Quincy, and 75 at Pontiac. It was partly cloudy, with a temperature of 77 at Moline, and 78 at Springfield. And once again at 9 p.m. in Peoria, under clear skies, the temperature was 81, and the heat index was 85. Looking elsewhere around the Midwest at 9 p.m., Chicago was mostly cloudy, and 82. Indianapolis was partly cloudy, and 80. St. Louis was partly cloudy, and 83. Kansas City was partly cloudy, and 79. Des Moines reported a thunderstorm, and 70. Milwaukee was mostly cloudy, and 73. The time is currently 9:23 p.m. Central Daylight Time. 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Now for the official National Weather Service forecast for Peoria and surrounding areas of central Illinois. Rest of tonight, partly cloudy. Lows in the upper 60s. South winds around 5 miles an hour. Thursday, partly sunny. A slight chance of showers and thunderstorms in the morning, then a chance of showers and thunderstorms in the afternoon. Humid with highs in the upper 80s. Southwest winds 5 to 10 miles an hour. Chance of rain 50%. Thursday night, partly cloudy with a chance of showers and thunderstorms. Humid with lows in the upper 60s. Southwest winds around 5 miles an hour, becoming southeast after midnight. Chance of rain 50%. Friday, partly sunny with a chance of showers. A chance of thunderstorms in the afternoon. Humid with highs in the mid-80s. Northeast winds around 5 miles an hour. Chance of rain 50%. Friday night, mostly cloudy with a chance of showers. Lows in the mid-60s. Northeast winds around 5 miles an hour. Chance of rain 50%. Saturday, mostly sunny. A chance of showers in the afternoon. Highs in the mid-80s. Chance of rain 50%. Saturday night through Monday, mostly clear. Lows in the mid-60s. Highs in the mid-80s. Monday night, clear. Lows in the upper 60s. Tuesday, sunny. Highs in the upper 80s. Tuesday night, clear. Lows in the upper 60s. Wednesday,

sunny. Highs in the upper 80s. Again, the forecast for Peoria and surrounding areas of central Illinois for the rest of tonight, partly cloudy. Lows in the upper 60s. South winds around 5 miles an hour. At 9 p.m. in Peoria, skies were clear. The temperature was 81 degrees, the dew point was 71, and the relative humidity was 71%. The heat index was 85. The wind was south at 7 miles an hour. The pressure was 29.92 inches and falling. Around central and western Illinois, it was clear, with a temperature of 77 at Bloomington, 75 at Lakin, 77 at Macomb, 79 at Quincy, and 75 at Pontiac. It was partly cloudy, with a temperature of 77 at Moline, and 78 at Springfield. And once again at 9 p.m. in Peoria, under clear skies, the temperature was 81, and the heat index was 85. Looking elsewhere around the Midwest at 9 p.m., Chicago was mostly cloudy, and 82. Indianapolis was partly cloudy, and 80. St. Louis was partly cloudy, and 83. Kansas City was partly cloudy, and 79. Des Moines reported a thunderstorm, and 70. Milwaukee was mostly cloudy, and 73. The time is currently 9:27 p.m. Central Daylight Time. 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Now for the official National Weather Service forecast for Peoria and surrounding areas of central Illinois. Rest of tonight, partly cloudy. Lows in the upper 60s. South winds around 5 miles an hour. Thursday, partly sunny. A slight chance of showers and thunderstorms in the morning, then a chance of showers and thunderstorms in the afternoon. Humid with highs in the upper 80s. Southwest winds 5 to 10 miles an hour. Chance of rain 50%. Thursday night, partly cloudy with a chance of showers and thunderstorms. Humid with lows in the upper 60s. Southwest winds around 5 miles an hour, becoming southeast after midnight. Chance of rain 50%. Friday, partly sunny with a chance of showers. A chance of thunderstorms in the afternoon. Humid with highs in the mid-80s. Northeast winds around 5 miles an hour. Chance of rain 50%. Friday night, mostly cloudy with a chance of showers. Lows in the mid-60s. Northeast winds around 5 miles an hour. Chance of rain 50%. Saturday, mostly sunny. A chance of showers in the afternoon. Highs in the mid-80s. Chance of rain 50%. Saturday night through Monday, mostly clear. Lows in the mid-60s. Highs in the mid-80s. Monday night, clear. Lows in the upper 60s. Tuesday, sunny. Highs in the upper 80s. Tuesday night, clear. Lows in the upper 60s. Wednesday, sunny. Highs in the upper 80s. Again, the forecast for Peoria and surrounding areas of central Illinois for the rest of tonight, partly cloudy. Lows in the upper 60s. South winds around 5 miles an hour. At 9 p.m. in Peoria, skies were clear. The temperature was 81 degrees, the dew point was 71, and the relative humidity was 71%. The heat index was 85. The wind was south at 7 miles an hour. The pressure was 29.92 inches and falling. Around central and western Illinois, it was clear, with a temperature of 77 at Bloomington, 75 at Lakin, 77 at Macomb, 79 at Quincy, and 75 at Pontiac. It was partly cloudy, with a temperature of 77 at Moline, and 78 at Springfield. And once again at 9 p.m. in Peoria, under clear skies, the temperature was 81, and the heat index was 85. Looking elsewhere around the Midwest at 9 p.m., Chicago was mostly cloudy, and 82. Indianapolis was partly cloudy, and 80. St. Louis was partly cloudy, and 83. Kansas City was partly cloudy, and 79. Des Moines reported a thunderstorm, and 70. Milwaukee was mostly cloudy, and 73. The time is currently 9:30 p.m. Central Daylight Time. 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

Now for the official National Weather Service forecast for Peoria and surrounding areas of central Illinois. Rest of tonight, partly cloudy. Lows in the upper 60s. South winds around 5 miles an hour. Thursday, partly sunny. A slight chance of showers and thunderstorms in the morning, then a chance of showers and thunderstorms in the afternoon. Humid with highs in the upper 80s. Southwest winds 5 to 10 miles an hour. Chance of rain 50%. Thursday night, partly cloudy with a chance of showers and thunderstorms. Humid with lows in the upper 60s. Southwest winds around 5 miles an hour, becoming southeast after midnight. Chance of rain 50%. Friday, partly sunny with a chance of showers. A chance of thunderstorms in the afternoon. Humid with highs in the mid-80s. Northeast winds around 5 miles an hour. Chance of rain 50%. Friday night, mostly cloudy with a chance of showers. Lows in the mid-60s. Northeast winds around 5 miles an hour. Chance of rain 50%. Saturday, mostly sunny. A chance of showers in the afternoon. Highs in the mid-80s. Chance of rain 50%. Saturday night through Monday, mostly clear. Lows in the mid-60s. Highs in the mid-80s. Monday night, clear. Lows in the upper 60s. Tuesday, sunny. Highs in the upper 80s. Tuesday night, clear. Lows in the upper 60s. Wednesday, sunny. Highs in the upper 80s. Again, the forecast for Peoria and surrounding areas of central Illinois for the rest of tonight, partly cloudy. Lows in the upper 60s. South winds around 5 miles an hour. At 9 p.m. in Peoria, skies were clear. The temperature was 81 degrees, the dew point was 71, and the relative humidity was 71%. The heat index was 85. The wind was south at 7 miles an hour. The pressure was 29.92 inches and falling. Around central and western Illinois, it was clear, with a temperature of 77 at Bloomington, 75 at Lakin, 77 at Macomb, 79 at Quincy, and 75 at Pontiac, Illinois. It was clear, with a temperature of 77 at Bloomington, 75 at Lakin, 77 at Macomb, 79 at Quincy, and 75 at Pontiac. It was partly cloudy, with a temperature of 77 at Moline, and 78 at Springfield. And once again at 9 p.m. in Peoria, under clear skies, the temperature was 81, and the heat index was 85. Looking elsewhere around the Midwest at 9 p.m., Chicago was mostly cloudy, and 82. Indianapolis was partly cloudy, and 80. St. Louis was partly cloudy, and 83. Kansas City was partly cloudy, and 79. Des Moines reported a thunderstorm, and 70. Milwaukee was mostly cloudy, and 73. The time is currently 9:33 p.m. Central Daylight Time. 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Now for the official National Weather Service forecast for Peoria and surrounding areas of central Illinois. Rest of tonight, partly cloudy. Lows in the upper 60s. South winds around 5 miles an hour. Thursday, partly sunny. A slight chance of showers and thunderstorms in the morning, then a chance of showers and thunderstorms in the afternoon. Humid with highs in the upper 80s. Southwest winds 5 to 10 miles an hour. Chance of rain 50%. Thursday night, partly cloudy with a chance of showers and thunderstorms. Humid with lows in the upper 60s. Southwest winds around 5 miles an hour, becoming southeast after midnight. Chance of rain 50%. Friday, partly sunny with a chance of showers. A chance of thunderstorms in the afternoon. Humid with highs in the mid-80s. Northeast winds around 5 miles an hour. Chance of rain 50%. Friday night, mostly cloudy with a chance of showers. Lows in the mid-60s. Northeast winds around 5 miles an hour. Chance of rain 50%. Saturday, mostly sunny. A chance of showers in the afternoon. Highs in the mid-80s. Chance of rain 50%. Saturday night through Monday, mostly clear. Lows in the mid-60s. Highs in the mid-80s.

Monday night, clear. Lows in the upper 60s. Tuesday, sunny. Highs in the upper 80s. Tuesday night, clear. Lows in the upper 60s. Wednesday, sunny. Highs in the upper 80s. Again, the forecast for Peoria and surrounding areas of central Illinois for the rest of tonight, partly cloudy. Lows in the upper 60s. South winds around 5 miles an hour. At 9 p.m. in Peoria, skies were clear. The temperature was 81 degrees, the dew point was 71, and the relative humidity was 71%. The heat index was 85. The wind was south at 7 miles an hour. The pressure was 29.92 inches and falling. Around central and western Illinois, it was clear, with a temperature of 77 at Bloomington, 75 at Lakin, 77 at Macomb, 79 at Quincy, and 75 at Pontiac. It was partly cloudy, with a temperature of 77 at Moline, and 78 at Springfield. And once again at 9 p.m. in Peoria, under clear skies, the temperature was 81, and the heat index was 85. Looking elsewhere around the Midwest at 9 p.m., Chicago was mostly cloudy, and 82. Indianapolis was partly cloudy, and 80. St. Louis was partly cloudy, and 83. Kansas City was partly cloudy, and 79. Des Moines reported a thunderstorm, and 70. Milwaukee was mostly cloudy, and 73. The time is currently 9:37 p.m. Central Daylight Time. 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Now for the official National Weather Service forecast for Peoria and surrounding areas of central Illinois. Rest of tonight, partly cloudy. Lows in the upper 60s. South winds around 5 miles an hour. Thursday, partly sunny. A slight chance of showers and thunderstorms in the morning, then a chance of showers and thunderstorms in the afternoon. Humid with highs in the upper 80s. Southwest winds 5 to 10 miles an hour. Chance of rain 50%. Thursday night, partly cloudy with a chance of showers and thunderstorms. Humid with lows in the upper 60s. Southwest winds around 5 miles an hour, becoming southeast after midnight. Chance of rain 50%. Friday, partly sunny with a chance of showers. A chance of thunderstorms in the afternoon. Humid with highs in the mid-80s. Northeast winds around 5 miles an hour. Chance of rain 50%. Friday night, mostly cloudy with a chance of showers. Lows in the mid-60s. Northeast winds around 5 miles an hour. Chance of rain 50%. Saturday, mostly sunny. A chance of showers in the afternoon. Highs in the mid-80s. Chance of rain 50%. Saturday night through Monday, mostly clear. Lows in the mid-60s. Highs in the mid-80s. Monday night, clear. Lows in the upper 60s. Tuesday, sunny. Highs in the upper 80s. Tuesday night, clear. Lows in the upper 60s. Wednesday, sunny. Highs in the upper 80s. Again, the forecast for Peoria and surrounding areas of central Illinois for the rest of tonight, partly cloudy. Lows in the upper 60s. South winds around 5 miles an hour. At 9 p.m. in Peoria, skies were clear. The temperature was 81 degrees, the dew point was 71, and the relative humidity was 71%. The heat index was 85. The wind was south at 7 miles an hour. The pressure was 29.92 inches and falling. Around central and western Illinois, it was clear, with a temperature of 77 at Bloomington, 75 at Lakin, 77 at Macomb, 79 at Quincy, and 75 at Pontiac. It was partly cloudy, with a temperature of 77 at Moline, and 78 at Springfield. And once again at 9 p.m. in Peoria, under clear skies, the temperature was 81, and the heat index was 85. Looking elsewhere around the Midwest at 9 p.m., Chicago was mostly cloudy, and 82. Indianapolis was partly cloudy, and 80. St. Louis was partly cloudy, and 83. Kansas City was partly cloudy, and 79. Des Moines reported a thunderstorm, and 70. Milwaukee was mostly cloudy.

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Now for the official National Weather Service forecast for Peoria and surrounding areas of central Illinois. Rest of tonight, partly cloudy. Lows in the upper 60s. South winds around 5 miles an hour. Thursday, partly sunny. A slight chance of showers and thunderstorms in the morning, then a chance of showers and thunderstorms in the afternoon. Humid with highs in the upper 80s. Southwest winds 5 to 10 miles an hour. Chance of rain 50%. Thursday night, partly cloudy with a chance of showers and thunderstorms. Humid with lows in the upper 60s. Southwest winds around 5 miles an hour, becoming southeast after midnight. Chance of rain 50%. Friday, partly sunny with a chance of showers. A chance of thunderstorms in the afternoon. Humid with highs in the mid-80s. Northeast winds around 5 miles an hour. Chance of rain 50%. Friday night, mostly cloudy with a chance of showers. Lows in the mid-60s. Northeast winds around 5 miles an hour. Chance of rain 50%. Saturday, mostly sunny. A chance of showers in the afternoon. Highs in the mid-80s. Chance of rain 50%. Saturday night through Monday, mostly clear. Lows in the mid-60s. Highs in the mid-80s. Monday night, clear. Lows in the upper 60s. Tuesday, sunny. Highs in the upper 80s. Tuesday night, clear. Lows in the upper 60s. Wednesday, sunny. Highs in the upper 80s. Again, the forecast for Peoria and surrounding areas of central Illinois for the rest of tonight, partly cloudy. Lows in the upper 60s. South winds around 5 miles an hour. At 9 p.m. in Peoria, skies were clear. The temperature was 81 degrees, the dew point was 71, and the relative humidity was 71%. The heat index was 85. The wind was south at 7 miles an hour. The pressure was 29.92 inches and falling. Around central and western Illinois, it was clear, with a temperature of 77 at Bloomington, 75 at Lakin, 77 at Macomb, 79 at Quincy, and 75 at Pontiac. It was partly cloudy, with a temperature of 77 at Moline, and 78 at Springfield. And once again at 9 p.m. in Peoria, under clear skies, the temperature was 81, and the heat index was 85. Looking elsewhere around the Midwest at 9 p.m., Chicago was mostly cloudy, and 82. Indianapolis was partly cloudy, and 80. St. Louis was partly cloudy, and 83. Kansas City was partly cloudy, and 79. Des Moines reported a thunderstorm, and 70. Milwaukee was mostly cloudy, and 73. The time is currently 9:43 p.m. Central Daylight Time. 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Now for the official National Weather Service forecast for Peoria and surrounding areas of central Illinois. Rest of tonight, partly cloudy. Lows in the upper 60s. South winds around 5 miles an hour. Thursday, partly sunny. A slight chance of showers and thunderstorms in the morning, then a chance of showers and thunderstorms in the afternoon. Humid with highs in the upper 80s. Southwest winds 5 to 10 miles an hour. Chance of rain 50%. Thursday night, partly cloudy with a chance of showers and thunderstorms. Humid with lows in the upper 60s. Southwest winds around 5 miles an hour, becoming southeast after midnight. Chance of rain 50%. Friday, partly sunny with a chance of showers. A chance of thunderstorms in the afternoon. Humid with highs in the mid-80s. Northeast winds around 5 miles an hour. Chance of rain 50%. Friday night, mostly cloudy with a chance of showers. Lows in the mid-60s. Northeast winds around 5 miles an hour. Chance of rain 50%. Saturday, mostly sunny. A chance of showers in the afternoon. Highs in the mid-80s. Chance of rain 50%. Saturday night through Monday, mostly clear.

in the mid-60s. Highs in the mid-80s. Monday night, clear. Lows in the upper 60s. Tuesday, sunny. Highs in the upper 80s. Tuesday night, clear. Lows in the upper 60s. Wednesday, sunny. Highs in the upper 80s. Again, the forecast for Peoria and surrounding areas of central Illinois for the rest of tonight, partly cloudy. Lows in the upper 60s. South winds around 5 miles an hour. At 9 p.m. in Peoria, skies were clear. The temperature was 81 degrees, the dew point was 71, and the relative humidity was 71%. The heat index was 85. The wind was south at 7 miles an hour. The pressure was 29.92 inches and falling. Around central and western Illinois, it was clear, with a temperature of 77 at Bloomington, 75 at Lakin, 77 at Macomb, 79 at Quincy, and 75 at Pontiac. It was partly cloudy, with a temperature of 77 at Moline, and 78 at Springfield. And once again at 9 p.m. in Peoria, under clear skies, the temperature was 81, and the heat index was 85. Looking elsewhere around the Midwest at 9 p.m., Chicago was mostly cloudy, and 82. Indianapolis was partly cloudy, and 80. St. Louis was partly cloudy, and 83. Kansas City was partly cloudy, and 79. Des Moines reported a thunderstorm, and 70. Milwaukee was mostly cloudy, and 73. The time is currently 9:47 p.m. Central Daylight Time. 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Now for the official National Weather Service forecast for Peoria and surrounding areas of central Illinois. Rest of tonight, partly cloudy. Lows in the upper 60s. South winds around 5 miles an hour. Thursday, partly sunny. A slight chance of showers and thunderstorms in the morning, then a chance of showers and thunderstorms in the afternoon. Humid with highs in the upper 80s. Southwest winds 5 to 10 miles an hour. Chance of rain 50%. Thursday night, partly cloudy with a chance of showers and thunderstorms. Humid with lows in the upper 60s. Southwest winds around 5 miles an hour, becoming southeast after midnight. Chance of rain 50%. Friday, partly sunny with a chance of showers. A chance of thunderstorms in the afternoon. Humid with highs in the mid-80s. Northeast winds around 5 miles an hour. Chance of rain 50%. Friday night, mostly cloudy with a chance of showers. Lows in the mid-60s. Northeast winds around 5 miles an hour. Chance of rain 50%. Saturday, mostly sunny. A chance of showers in the afternoon. Highs in the mid-80s. Chance of rain 50%. Saturday night through Monday, mostly clear. Lows in the mid-60s. Highs in the mid-80s. Monday night, clear. Lows in the upper 60s. Tuesday, sunny. Highs in the upper 80s. Tuesday night, clear. Lows in the upper 60s. Wednesday, sunny. Highs in the upper 80s. Again, the forecast for Peoria and surrounding areas of central Illinois for the rest of tonight, partly cloudy. Lows in the upper 60s. South winds around 5 miles an hour. At 9 p.m. in Peoria, skies were clear. The temperature was 81 degrees, the dew point was 71, and the relative humidity was 71%. The heat index was 85. The wind was south at 7 miles an hour. The pressure was 29.92 inches and falling. Around central and western Illinois, it was clear, with a temperature of 77 at Bloomington, 75 at Lakin, 77 at Macomb, 79 at Quincy, and 75 at Pontiac. It was partly cloudy, with a temperature of 77 at Moline, and 78 at Springfield. And once again at 9 p.m. in Peoria, under clear skies, the temperature was 81, and the heat index was 85. Looking elsewhere around the Midwest at 9 p.m., Chicago was mostly cloudy, and 82. Indianapolis was partly cloudy, and 80. St. Louis was partly cloudy, and 83. Kansas City was partly cloudy, and 79. Des
Des Moines reported a thunderstorm and 70. Milwaukee was mostly cloudy and 73. Here is a river flood statement. The flood warning continues for the Illinois River at Peoria until early Saturday afternoon. At 8:45 p.m. Wednesday, the stage was 19.1 feet. The river is expected to fall below flood stage Saturday morning and continue falling to 15.5 feet Wednesday, July 15th. Here is a river flood statement. The flood warning continues for the Illinois River near Havana until further notice. At 8:45 p.m. Wednesday, the stage was 17.4 feet. The river is expected to fall to 15.1 feet Wednesday, July 15th. The time is currently 9:51 p.m. Central Daylight Time. 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Now for the official National Weather Service forecast for Peoria and surrounding areas of central Illinois. Rest of tonight, partly cloudy. Lows in the upper 60s. South winds around 5 miles an hour. Thursday, partly sunny. A slight chance of showers and thunderstorms in the morning, then a chance of showers and thunderstorms in the afternoon. Humid with highs in the upper 80s. Southwest winds 5 to 10 miles an hour. Chance of rain 50%. Thursday night, partly cloudy with a chance of showers and thunderstorms. Humid with lows in the upper 60s. Southwest winds around 5 miles an hour, becoming southeast after midnight. Chance of rain 50%. Friday, partly sunny with a chance of showers. A chance of thunderstorms in the afternoon. Humid with highs in the mid 80s. Northeast winds around 5 miles an hour. Chance of rain 50%. Friday night, mostly cloudy with a chance of showers. Lows in the mid 60s. Northeast winds around 5 miles an hour. Chance of rain 50%. Saturday, mostly sunny. A chance of showers in the afternoon. Highs in the mid 80s. Chance of rain 50%. Saturday night through Monday, mostly clear. Lows in the mid 60s. Highs in the mid 80s. Monday night, clear. Lows in the upper 60s. Tuesday, sunny. Highs in the upper 80s. Tuesday night, clear. Lows in the upper 60s. Wednesday, sunny. Highs in the upper 80s. Again, the forecast for Peoria and surrounding areas of central Illinois for the rest of tonight, partly cloudy. Lows in the upper 60s. South winds around 5 miles an hour. At 9 p.m. in Peoria, skies were clear. The temperature was 81 degrees, the dew point was 71, and the relative humidity was 71%. The heat index was 85. The wind was south at 7 miles an hour. The pressure was 29.92 inches and falling. Around central and western Illinois, it was clear, with a temperature of 77 at Bloomington, 75 at Lakin, 77 at Macomb, 79 at Quincy, and 75 at Pontiac. It was partly cloudy, with a temperature of 77 at Moline, and 78 at Springfield. And once again at 9 p.m. in Peoria, under clear skies, the temperature was 81, and the heat index was 85. Looking elsewhere around the Midwest at 9 p.m., Chicago was mostly cloudy, and 82. Indianapolis was partly cloudy, and 80. St. Louis was partly cloudy, and 83. Kansas City was partly cloudy, and 79. Des Moines reported a thunderstorm, and 70. Milwaukee was mostly cloudy, and 73. The time is currently 9:54 p.m. Central Daylight Time. 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Now for the official National Weather Service forecast for Peoria and surrounding areas of central Illinois. Rest of tonight, partly cloudy. Lows in the upper 60s. South winds around 5 miles an hour. Thursday, partly sunny. A slight chance of showers and thunderstorms in the morning, then a chance of showers and thunderstorms in the afternoon. Humid with highs in the upper 80s. Southwest winds 5 to 10 miles an hour. Chance of rain 50%. Thursday night, partly cloudy with a chance of showers and thunderstorms.
humid with lows in the upper 60s. South

West winds around 5 miles an hour, becoming southeast after midnight. Chance of rain 50%. Friday, partly sunny with a chance of showers. A chance of thunderstorms in the afternoon. Humid with highs in the mid-80s. Northeast winds around 5 miles an hour. Chance of rain 50%. Friday night, mostly cloudy with a chance of showers. Lows in the mid-60s. Northeast winds around 5 miles an hour. Chance of rain 50%. Saturday, mostly sunny. A chance of showers in the afternoon. Highs in the mid-80s. Chance of rain 50%. Saturday night through Monday, mostly clear. Lows in the mid-60s. Highs in the mid-80s. Monday night, clear. Lows in the upper 60s. Tuesday, sunny. Highs in the upper 80s. Tuesday night, clear. Lows in the upper 60s. Wednesday, sunny. Highs in the upper 80s. Again, the forecast for Peoria and surrounding areas of central Illinois for the rest of tonight, partly cloudy. Lows in the upper 60s. South winds around 5 miles an hour. Here is a river flood statement. The flood warning continues for the Illinois River at Peoria until early Saturday afternoon. At 8:45 p.m. Wednesday, the stage was 19.1 feet. The river is expected to fall below flood stage Saturday morning and continue falling to 15.5 feet Wednesday, July 15th. Here is a river flood statement. The flood warning continues for the Illinois River near Havana until further notice. At 8:45 p.m. Wednesday, the stage was 17.4 feet. The river is expected to fall to 15.1 feet Wednesday, July 15th. At 9 p.m. in Peoria, skies were clear. The temperature was 81 degrees, the dew point was 71, and the relative humidity was 71%. The heat index was 85. The wind was south at 7 miles an hour. The pressure was 29.92 inches and falling. Around central and western Illinois, it was clear, with a temperature of 77 at Bloomington, 75 at Lakin, 77 at Macomb, 79 at Quincy, and 75 at Pontiac. It was partly cloudy, with a temperature of 77 at Moline, and 78 at Springfield. And once again at 9 p.m. in Peoria, under clear skies, the temperature was 81, and the heat index was 85. Looking elsewhere around the Midwest at 9 p.m., Chicago was mostly cloudy, and 82. Indianapolis was partly cloudy, and 80. St. Louis was partly cloudy, and 83. Kansas City was partly cloudy, and 79. Des Moines reported a thunderstorm, and 70. Milwaukee was mostly cloudy, and 73. The time is currently 9:58 p.m. Central Daylight Time. 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Now for the official National Weather Service forecast for Peoria and surrounding areas of central Illinois. Rest of tonight, partly cloudy. Lows in the upper 60s. South winds around 5 miles an hour. Thursday, partly sunny. A slight chance of showers and thunderstorms in the morning, then a chance of showers and thunderstorms in the afternoon. Humid with highs in the upper 80s. Southwest winds 5 to 10 miles an hour. Chance of rain 50%. Thursday night, partly cloudy with a chance of showers and thunderstorms. Humid with lows in the upper 60s. Southwest winds around 5 miles an hour, becoming southeast after midnight. Chance of rain 50%. Friday, partly sunny with a chance of showers. A chance of thunderstorms in the afternoon. Humid with highs in the mid-80s. Northeast winds around 5 miles an hour. Chance of rain 50%. Friday night, mostly cloudy with a chance of showers. Lows in the mid-60s. Northeast winds around 5 miles an hour. Chance of rain 50%. Saturday, mostly sunny. A chance of showers in the afternoon. Highs in the mid-80s. Chance of rain 50%. Saturday night through Monday, mostly clear. Lows in the mid-60s. Highs in the mid-80s. Monday night, clear. Lows in the upper 60s. Tuesday, sunny. Highs in the upper 80s. Tuesday night, clear.

open with highs in the upper 80s. Southwest winds 5 to 10 miles an hour. Chance of rain 50%. Thursday night, partly cloudy with a chance of showers and thunderstorms. Humid with lows in the upper 60s. Southwest winds around 5 miles an hour, becoming southeast after midnight. Chance of rain 50%. Friday, partly sunny with a chance of showers. A chance of thunderstorms in the afternoon. Humid with highs in the mid-80s. Northeast winds around 5 miles an hour. Chance of rain 50%. Friday night, mostly cloudy with a chance of showers. Lows in the mid-60s. Northeast winds around 5 miles an hour. Chance of rain 50%. Saturday, mostly sunny. A chance of showers in the afternoon. Highs in the mid-80s. Chance of rain 50%. Saturday night through Monday, mostly clear. Lows in the mid-60s. Highs in the mid-80s. Monday night, clear. Lows in the upper 60s. Tuesday, sunny. Highs in the upper 80s. Tuesday night, clear. Lows in the upper 60s. Wednesday, sunny. Highs in the upper 80s. Again, the forecast for Peoria and surrounding areas of central Illinois for the rest of tonight, partly cloudy. Lows in the upper 60s. South winds around 5 miles an hour. The time is currently 10:03 p.m. Central Daylight Time. 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Now for the official National Weather Service forecast for Peoria and surrounding areas of central Illinois. Rest of tonight, partly cloudy. Lows in the upper 60s. South winds around 5 miles an hour. Thursday, partly sunny. A slight chance of showers and thunderstorms in the morning, then a chance of showers and thunderstorms in the afternoon. Humid with highs in the upper 80s. Southwest winds 5 to 10 miles an hour. Chance of rain 50%. Thursday night, partly cloudy with a chance of showers and thunderstorms. Humid with lows in the upper 60s. Southwest winds around 5 miles an hour, becoming southeast after midnight. Chance of rain 50%. Friday, partly sunny with a chance of showers. A chance of thunderstorms in the afternoon. Humid with highs in the mid-80s. Northeast winds around 5 miles an hour. Chance of rain 50%. Friday night, mostly cloudy with a chance of showers. Lows in the mid-60s. Northeast winds around 5 miles an hour. Chance of rain 50%. Saturday, mostly sunny. A chance of showers in the afternoon. Highs in the mid-80s. Chance of rain 50%. Saturday night through Monday, mostly clear. Lows in the mid-60s. Highs in the mid-80s. Monday night, clear. Lows in the upper 60s. Tuesday, sunny. Highs in the upper 80s. Tuesday night, clear. Lows in the upper 60s. Wednesday, sunny. Highs in the upper 80s. Again, the forecast for Peoria and surrounding areas of central Illinois for the rest of tonight, partly cloudy. Lows in the upper 60s. South winds around 5 miles an hour. Here is a river flood statement. The flood warning continues for the Illinois River at Peoria until early Saturday afternoon. At 8:45 p.m. Wednesday, the stage was 19.1 feet. The river is expected to fall below flood stage Saturday morning and continue falling to 15.5 feet Wednesday, July 15th. Here is a river flood statement. The flood warning continues for the Illinois River near Havana until further notice. At 8:45 p.m. Wednesday, the stage was 17.4 feet. The river is expected to fall to 15.1 feet Wednesday, July 15th. At 10 p.m. in Peoria, skies were mostly cloudy. The temperature was 80 degrees, the dew point was 72, and the relative humidity was 76%. The heat index was 84. The wind was southwest at 3 miles an hour. The pressure was 29.95 inches and rising. Around central and western Illinois, it was clear, with a temperature of 75 at Bloomington, 73 at Lakin, and 73 at Macomb. Under clear skies, Quincy reported 77, Springfield reported 79, and Pontiac reported

73. At Moline, it was partly cloudy, with a temperature of 74. And once again at 10 p.m. in Peoria, under mostly cloudy skies, the temperature was 80, and the heat index was 84. The time is currently 10:06 p.m. Central Daylight Time. 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Now for the official National Weather Service forecast for Peoria and surrounding areas of central Illinois. Rest of tonight, partly cloudy. Lows in the upper 60s. South winds around 5 miles an hour. Thursday, partly sunny. A slight chance of showers and thunderstorms in the morning, then a chance of showers and thunderstorms in the afternoon. Humid with highs in the upper 80s. Southwest winds 5 to 10 miles an hour. Chance of rain 50%. Thursday night, partly cloudy with a chance of showers and thunderstorms. Humid with lows in the upper 60s. Southwest winds around 5 miles an hour, becoming southeast after midnight. Chance of rain 50%. Friday, partly sunny with a chance of showers. A chance of thunderstorms in the afternoon. Humid with highs in the mid-80s. Northeast winds around 5 miles an hour. Chance of rain 50%. Friday night, mostly cloudy with a chance of showers. Lows in the mid-60s. Northeast winds around 5 miles an hour. Chance of rain 50%. Saturday, mostly sunny. A chance of showers in the afternoon. Highs in the mid-80s. Chance of rain 50%. Saturday night through Monday, mostly clear. Lows in the mid-60s. Highs in the mid-80s. Monday night, clear. Lows in the upper 60s. Tuesday, sunny. Highs in the upper 80s. Tuesday night, clear. Lows in the upper 60s. Wednesday, sunny. Highs in the upper 80s. Again, the forecast for Peoria and surrounding areas of central Illinois for the rest of tonight, partly cloudy. Lows in the upper 60s. South winds around 5 miles an hour. At 10 p.m. in Peoria, skies were mostly cloudy. The temperature was 80 degrees, the dew point was 72, and the relative humidity was 76%. The heat index was 84. The wind was southwest at 3 miles an hour. The pressure was 29.95 inches and rising. Around central and western Illinois, it was clear, with a temperature of 75 at Bloomington, 73 at Lakin, and 73 at Macomb. Under clear skies, Quincy reported 77, Springfield reported 79, and Pontiac reported 73. At Moline, it was partly cloudy, with a temperature of 74. And once again at 10 p.m. in Peoria, under mostly cloudy skies, the temperature was 80, and the heat index was 84. Looking elsewhere around the Midwest at 10 p.m., Chicago was cloudy, and 81. Indianapolis was partly cloudy, and 78. St. Louis was partly cloudy, and 82. Kansas City was clear, and 80. Des Moines reported a thunderstorm, and 71. Milwaukee was cloudy, and 75. The time is currently 10:10 p.m. Central Daylight Time. 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Now for the official National Weather Service forecast for Peoria and surrounding areas of central Illinois. Rest of tonight, partly cloudy. Lows in the upper 60s. South winds around 5 miles an hour. Thursday, partly sunny. A slight chance of showers and thunderstorms in the morning, then a chance of showers and thunderstorms in the afternoon. Humid with highs in the upper 80s. Southwest winds 5 to 10 miles an hour. Chance of rain 50%. Thursday night, partly cloudy with a chance of showers and thunderstorms. Humid with lows in the upper 60s. Southwest winds around 5 miles an hour, becoming southeast after midnight. Chance of rain 50%. Friday, partly sunny with a chance of showers. A chance of thunderstorms in the afternoon. Humid with highs in the mid-80s. Northeast winds around 5 miles an hour. Chance of rain 50%. Friday night, mostly cloudy with a chance of showers. Lows in the mid-60s. Northeast winds around 5 miles an hour. Chance of rain.

50%. Saturday, mostly sunny. A chance of showers in the afternoon. Highs in the mid-80s. Chance of rain 50%. Saturday night through Monday, mostly clear. Lows in the mid-60s. Highs in the mid-80s. Monday night, clear. Lows in the upper 60s. Tuesday, sunny. Highs in the upper 80s. Tuesday night, clear. Lows in the upper 60s. Wednesday, sunny. Highs in the upper 80s. Again, the forecast for Peoria and surrounding areas of central Illinois for the rest of tonight, partly cloudy. Lows in the upper 60s. South winds around 5 miles an hour. At 10 p.m. in Peoria, skies were mostly cloudy. The temperature was 80 degrees, the dew point was 72, and the relative humidity was 76%. The heat index was 84. The wind was southwest at 3 miles an hour. The pressure was 29.95 inches and rising. Around central and western Illinois, it was clear, with a temperature of 75 at Bloomington, 73 at Lakin, and 73 at Macomb. Under clear skies, Quincy reported 77, Springfield reported 79, and Pontiac reported 73. At Moline, it was partly cloudy, with a temperature of 74. And once again at 10 p.m. in Peoria, under mostly cloudy skies, the temperature was 80, and the heat index was 84. 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Looking elsewhere around the Midwest at 10 p.m., Chicago was cloudy, and 81. Indianapolis was partly cloudy, and 78. St. Louis was partly cloudy, and 82. Kansas City was clear, and 80. Des Moines reported a thunderstorm, and 71. Milwaukee was cloudy, and 75. The time is currently 10:14 p.m. Central Daylight Time. 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Now for the official National Weather Service forecast for Peoria and surrounding areas of central Illinois. Rest of tonight, partly cloudy. Lows in the upper 60s. South winds around 5 miles an hour. Thursday, partly sunny. A slight chance of showers and thunderstorms in the morning, then a chance of showers and thunderstorms in the afternoon. Humid with highs in the upper 80s. Southwest winds 5 to 10 miles an hour. Chance of rain 50%. Thursday night, partly cloudy with a chance of showers and thunderstorms. Humid with lows in the upper 60s. Southwest winds around 5 miles an hour, becoming southeast after midnight. Chance of rain 50%. Friday, partly sunny with a chance of showers. A chance of thunderstorms in the afternoon. Humid with highs in the mid-80s. Northeast winds around 5 miles an hour. Chance of rain 50%. Friday night, mostly cloudy with a chance of showers. Lows in the mid-60s. Northeast winds around 5 miles an hour. Chance of rain 50%. Saturday, mostly sunny. A chance of showers in the afternoon. Highs in the mid-80s. Chance of rain 50%. Saturday night through Monday, mostly clear. Lows in the mid-60s. Highs in the mid-80s. Monday night, clear. Lows in the upper 60s. Tuesday, sunny. Highs in the upper 80s. Tuesday night, clear. Lows in the upper 60s. Wednesday, sunny. Highs in the upper 80s. Again, the forecast for Peoria and surrounding areas of central Illinois for the rest of tonight, partly cloudy. Lows in the upper 60s. South winds around 5 miles an hour. Here is a river flood statement. The flood warning continues for the Illinois River at Peoria until early Saturday afternoon. At 8:45 p.m. Wednesday, the stage was 19.

1.1 feet. The river is expected to fall below flood stage Saturday morning and continue falling to 15.5 feet Wednesday, July 15th. Here is a river flood statement. The flood warning continues for the Illinois River near Havana until further notice. At 8:45 p.m. Wednesday, the stage was 17.4 feet. The river is expected to fall to 15.1 feet Wednesday, July 15th. At 10 p.m. in Peoria, skies were mostly cloudy. The temperature was 80 degrees, the dew point was 72, and the relative humidity was 76%. The heat index was 84. The wind was southwest at 3 miles an hour. The pressure was 29.95 inches and rising. Around central and western Illinois, it was clear, with a temperature of 75 at Bloomington, 73 at Lakin, and 73 at Macomb. Under clear skies, Quincy reported 77, Springfield reported 79, and Pontiac reported 73. At Moline, it was partly cloudy, with a temperature of 74. And once again at 10 p.m. in Peoria, under mostly cloudy skies, the temperature was 80, and the heat index was 84. Looking elsewhere around the Midwest at 10 p.m., Chicago was cloudy, and 81. Indianapolis was partly cloudy, and 78. St. Louis was partly cloudy, and 82. Kansas City was clear, and 80. Des Moines reported a thunderstorm, and 71. Milwaukee was cloudy, and 75. The time is currently 10:18 p.m. Central Daylight Time. 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Now for the official National Weather Service forecast for Peoria and surrounding areas of central Illinois. Rest of tonight, partly cloudy. Lows in the upper 60s. South winds around 5 miles an hour. Thursday, partly sunny. A slight chance of showers and thunderstorms in the morning, then a chance of showers and thunderstorms in the afternoon. Humid with highs in the upper 80s. Southwest winds 5 to 10 miles an hour. Chance of rain 50%. Thursday night, partly cloudy with a chance of showers and thunderstorms. Humid with lows in the upper 60s. Southwest winds around 5 miles an hour, becoming southeast after midnight. Chance of rain 50%. Friday, partly sunny with a chance of showers. A chance of thunderstorms in the afternoon. Humid with highs in the mid-80s. Northeast winds around 5 miles an hour. Chance of rain 50%. Friday night, mostly cloudy with a chance of showers. Lows in the mid-60s. Northeast winds around 5 miles an hour. Chance of rain 50%. Saturday, mostly sunny. A chance of showers in the afternoon. Highs in the mid-80s. Chance of rain 50%. Saturday night through Monday, mostly clear. Lows in the mid-60s. Highs in the mid-80s. Monday night, clear. Lows in the upper 60s. Tuesday, sunny. Highs in the upper 80s. Tuesday night, clear. Lows in the upper 60s. Wednesday, sunny. Highs in the upper 80s. Again, the forecast for Peoria and surrounding areas of central Illinois for the rest of tonight, partly cloudy. Lows in the upper 60s. South winds around 5 miles an hour. At 10 p.m. in Peoria, skies were mostly cloudy. The temperature was 80 degrees, the dew point was 72, and the relative humidity was 76%. The heat index was 84. The wind was southwest at 3 miles an hour. The pressure was 29.95 inches and rising. Around central and western Illinois, it was clear, with a temperature of 75 at Bloomington, 73 at Lakin, and 73 at Macomb. Under clear skies, Quincy reported 77, Springfield reported 79, and Pontiac reported 73. At Moline, it was partly cloudy, with a temperature of 74. And once again at 10 p.m. in Peoria, under mostly cloudy skies, the temperature was 80, and the heat index was 84. Looking elsewhere around the Midwest at 10 p.m., Chicago was cloudy, and 81. Indianapolis was partly cloudy, and 78. St. Louis was partly cloudy, and 82. Kansas City was clear, and 80. Des Moines reported a thunderstorm.

warm and 71. Milwaukee was cloudy and 75. The time is currently 10:21 p.m. Central Daylight Time. 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Now for the official National Weather Service forecast for Peoria and surrounding areas of central Illinois. Rest of tonight, partly cloudy. Lows in the upper 60s. South winds around 5 miles an hour. Thursday, partly sunny. A slight chance of showers and thunderstorms in the morning, then a chance of showers and thunderstorms in the afternoon. Humid with highs in the upper 80s. Southwest winds 5 to 10 miles an hour. Chance of rain 50%. Thursday night, partly cloudy with a chance of showers and thunderstorms. Humid with lows in the upper 60s. Southwest winds around 5 miles an hour, becoming southeast after midnight. Chance of rain 50%. Friday, partly sunny with a chance of showers. A chance of thunderstorms in the afternoon. Humid with highs in the mid-80s. Northeast winds around 5 miles an hour. Chance of rain 50%. Friday night, mostly cloudy with a chance of showers. Lows in the mid-60s. Northeast winds around 5 miles an hour. Chance of rain 50%. Saturday, mostly sunny. A chance of showers in the afternoon. Highs in the mid-80s. Chance of rain 50%. Saturday night through Monday, mostly clear. Lows in the mid-60s. Highs in the mid-80s. Monday night, clear. Lows in the upper 60s. Tuesday, sunny. Highs in the upper 80s. Tuesday night, clear. Lows in the upper 60s. Wednesday, sunny. Highs in the upper 80s. Again, the forecast for Peoria and surrounding areas of central Illinois for the rest of tonight, partly cloudy. Lows in the upper 60s. South winds around 5 miles an hour. At 10 p.m. in Peoria, skies were mostly cloudy. The temperature was 80 degrees, the dew point was 72, and the relative humidity was 76%. The heat index was 84. The wind was southwest at 3 miles an hour. The pressure was 29.95 inches and rising. Around central and western Illinois, it was clear, with a temperature of 75 at Bloomington, 73 at Lakin, 73 at Macomb, 77 at Quincy, and 79 at Springfield. At Pontiac, it was partly cloudy, with a temperature of 73. At Moline, it was mostly cloudy, with a temperature of 74. And once again at 10 p.m. in Peoria, under mostly cloudy skies, the temperature was 80, and the heat index was 84. Looking elsewhere around the Midwest at 10 p.m., Chicago was cloudy, and 81. Indianapolis was partly cloudy, and 78. St. Louis was partly cloudy, and 82. Kansas City was clear, and 80. Des Moines reported a thunderstorm, and 71. Milwaukee was cloudy, and 75. Looking elsewhere around the Midwest at 10 p.m., Chicago was cloudy, and 81. Indianapolis was partly cloudy, and 78. St. Louis was partly cloudy, and 82. Kansas City was partly cloudy, and 80. Des Moines reported a thunderstorm, and 71. Milwaukee was cloudy, and 75. Here is a river flood statement. The flood warning continues for the Illinois River at Peoria until early Saturday afternoon. At 8:45 p.m. Wednesday, the stage was 19.1 feet. The river is expected to fall below flood stage Saturday morning and continue falling to 15.5 feet Wednesday, July 15th. Here is a river flood statement. The flood warning continues for the Illinois River near Havana until further notice. At 8:45 p.m. Wednesday, the stage was 17.4 feet. The river is expected to fall to 15.1 feet Wednesday, July 15th. The time is currently 10:26 p.m. Central Daylight Time. 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Now for the official National Weather Service forecast for Peoria and surrounding areas of central Illinois. Rest of tonight, partly cloudy. Lows in the upper 60s. South winds around 5 miles an hour.

Thursday, partly sunny. A slight chance of showers and thunderstorms in the morning, then a chance of showers and thunderstorms in the afternoon. Humid with highs in the upper 80s. Southwest winds 5 to 10 miles an hour. Chance of rain 50%. Thursday night, partly cloudy with a chance of showers and thunderstorms. Humid with lows in the upper 60s. Southwest winds around 5 miles an hour, becoming southeast after midnight. Chance of rain 50%. Friday, partly sunny with a chance of showers. A chance of thunderstorms in the afternoon. Humid with highs in the mid-80s. Northeast winds around 5 miles an hour. Chance of rain 50%. Friday night, mostly cloudy with a chance of showers. Lows in the mid-60s. Northeast winds around 5 miles an hour. Chance of rain 50%. Saturday, mostly sunny. A chance of showers in the afternoon. Highs in the mid-80s. Chance of rain 50%. Saturday night through Monday, mostly clear. Lows in the mid-60s. Highs in the mid-80s. Monday night, clear. Lows in the upper 60s. Tuesday, sunny. Highs in the upper 80s. Tuesday night, clear. Lows in the upper 60s. Wednesday, sunny. Highs in the upper 80s. Again, the forecast for Peoria and surrounding areas of central Illinois for the rest of tonight, partly cloudy. Lows in the upper 60s. South winds around 5 miles an hour. At 10 p.m. in Peoria, skies were mostly cloudy. The temperature was 80 degrees, the dew point was 72, and the relative humidity was 76%. The heat index was 84. The wind was southwest at 3 miles an hour. The pressure was 29.95 inches and rising. Around central and western Illinois, it was clear, with a temperature of 75 at Bloomington, 73 at Lakin, 73 at Macomb, 77 at Quincy, and 79 at Springfield. At Pontiac, it was partly cloudy, with a temperature of 73. At Moline, it was mostly cloudy, with a temperature of 74. And once again at 10 p.m. in Peoria, under mostly cloudy skies, the temperature was 80, and the heat index was 84. Looking elsewhere around the Midwest at 10 p.m., Chicago was cloudy, and 81. Indianapolis was partly cloudy, and 78. St. Louis was partly cloudy, and 82. Kansas City was partly cloudy, and 80. Des Moines reported a thunderstorm, and 71. Milwaukee was cloudy, and 75. The time is currently 10:29 p.m. Central Daylight Time. 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Now for the official National Weather Service forecast for Peoria and surrounding areas of central Illinois. Rest of tonight, partly cloudy. Lows in the upper 60s. South winds around 5 miles an hour. Thursday, partly sunny. A slight chance of showers and thunderstorms in the morning, then a chance of showers and thunderstorms in the afternoon. Humid with highs in the upper 80s. Southwest winds 5 to 10 miles an hour. Chance of rain 50%. Thursday night, partly cloudy with a chance of showers and thunderstorms. Humid with lows in the upper 60s. Southwest winds around 5 miles an hour, becoming southeast after midnight. Chance of rain 50%. Friday, partly sunny with a chance of showers. A chance of thunderstorms in the afternoon. Humid with highs in the mid-80s. Northeast winds around 5 miles an hour. Chance of rain 50%. Friday night, mostly cloudy with a chance of showers. Lows in the mid-60s. Northeast winds around 5 miles an hour. Chance of rain 50%. Saturday, mostly sunny. A chance of showers in the afternoon. Highs in the mid-80s. Chance of rain 50%. Saturday night through Monday, mostly clear. Lows in the mid-60s. Highs in the mid-80s. Monday night, clear. Lows in the upper 60s. Tuesday, sunny. Highs in the upper 80s. Tuesday night, clear. Lows in the upper 60s. Wednesday, sunny. Highs in the upper 80s. Again, the forecast for Peoria and surrounding areas of central Illinois for the rest

tonight, partly cloudy. Lows in the upper 60s. South winds around 5 miles an hour. At 10 p.m. in Peoria, skies were mostly cloudy. The temperature was 80 degrees, the dew point was 72, and the relative humidity was 76%. The heat index was 84. The wind was southwest at 3 miles an hour. The pressure was 29.95 inches and rising. Around central and western Illinois, it was clear, with a temperature of 75 at Bloomington, 73 at Lakin, 73 at Macomb, 77 at Quincy, and 79 at Springfield. At Pontiac, it was partly cloudy, with a temperature of 73. At Moline, it was mostly cloudy, with a temperature of 74. And once again at 10 p.m. in Peoria, under mostly cloudy skies, the temperature was 80, and the heat index was 84. Looking elsewhere around the Midwest at 10 p.m., Chicago was cloudy, and 81. Indianapolis was partly cloudy, and 78. St. Louis was partly cloudy, and 82. Kansas City was partly cloudy, and 80. Des Moines reported a thunderstorm, and 71. Milwaukee was cloudy, and 75. The time is currently 10:32 p.m. Central Daylight Time. 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Now for the official National Weather Service forecast for Peoria and surrounding areas of central Illinois. Rest of tonight, partly cloudy. Lows in the upper 60s for Peoria and surrounding areas of central Illinois. Rest of tonight, partly cloudy. Lows in the upper 60s. South winds around 5 miles an hour. Thursday, partly sunny. A slight chance of showers and thunderstorms in the morning, then a chance of showers and thunderstorms in the afternoon. Humid with highs in the upper 80s. Southwest winds 5 to 10 miles an hour. Chance of rain 50%. Thursday night, partly cloudy with a chance of showers and thunderstorms. Humid with lows in the upper 60s. Southwest winds around 5 miles an hour, becoming southeast after midnight. Chance of rain 50%. Friday, partly sunny with a chance of showers. A chance of thunderstorms in the afternoon. Humid with highs in the mid-80s. Northeast winds around 5 miles an hour. Chance of rain 50%. Friday night, mostly cloudy with a chance of showers. Lows in the mid-60s. Northeast winds around 5 miles an hour. Chance of rain 50%. Saturday, mostly sunny. A chance of showers in the afternoon. Highs in the mid-80s. Chance of rain 50%. Saturday night through Monday, mostly clear. Lows in the mid-60s. Highs in the mid-80s. Monday night, clear. Lows in the upper 60s. Tuesday, sunny. Highs in the upper 80s. Tuesday night, clear. Lows in the upper 60s. Wednesday, sunny. Highs in the upper 80s. Again, the forecast for Peoria and surrounding areas of central Illinois for the rest of tonight, partly cloudy. Lows in the upper 60s. South winds around 5 miles an hour. At 10 p.m. in Peoria, skies were mostly cloudy. The temperature was 80 degrees, the dew point was 72, and the relative humidity was 76%. The heat index was 84. The wind was southwest at 3 miles an hour. The pressure was 29.95 inches and rising. Around central and western Illinois, it was clear, with a temperature of 75 at Bloomington, 73 at Lakin, 73 at Macomb, 77 at Quincy, and 79 at Springfield. At Pontiac, it was partly cloudy, with a temperature of 73. At Moline, it was mostly cloudy, with a temperature of 74. And once again at 10 p.m. in Peoria, under mostly cloudy skies, the temperature was 80, and the heat index was 84. Here is a river flood statement. The flood warning continues for the Illinois River at Peoria until early Saturday afternoon. At 8:45 p.m. Wednesday, the stage was 19.1 feet. The river is expected to fall below flood stage Saturday morning and continue falling to 15.5 feet Wednesday, July 15th. Here is a river flood statement. The flood warning continues for the Illinois River near Havana until further notice.

At 8:45 p.m. Wednesday, the stage was 17.4 feet. The river is expected to fall to 15.1 feet Wednesday, July 15th. Looking elsewhere around the Midwest at 10 p.m., Chicago was cloudy and 81. Indianapolis was partly cloudy and 78. St. Louis was partly cloudy and 82. Kansas City was partly cloudy and 80. Des Moines reported a thunderstorm and 71. Milwaukee was cloudy and 75. The time is currently 10:36 p.m. Central Daylight Time. 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Now for the official National Weather Service forecast for Peoria and surrounding areas of central Illinois. Rest of tonight, partly cloudy. Lows in the upper 60s. South winds around 5 miles an hour. Thursday, partly sunny. A slight chance of showers and thunderstorms in the morning, then a chance of showers and thunderstorms in the afternoon. Humid with highs in the upper 80s. Southwest winds 5 to 10 miles an hour. Chance of rain 50%. Thursday night, partly cloudy with a chance of showers and thunderstorms. Humid with lows in the upper 60s. Southwest winds around 5 miles an hour, becoming southeast after midnight. Chance of rain 50%. Friday, partly sunny with a chance of showers. A chance of thunderstorms in the afternoon. Humid with highs in the mid-80s. Northeast winds around 5 miles an hour. Chance of rain 50%. Friday night, mostly cloudy with a chance of showers. Lows in the mid-60s. Northeast winds around 5 miles an hour. Chance of rain 50%. Saturday, mostly sunny. A chance of showers in the afternoon. Highs in the mid-80s. Chance of rain 50%. Saturday night through Monday, mostly clear. Lows in the mid-60s. Highs in the mid-80s. Monday night, clear. Lows in the upper 60s. Tuesday, sunny. Highs in the upper 80s. Tuesday night, clear. Lows in the upper 60s. Wednesday, sunny. Highs in the upper 80s. Again, the forecast for Peoria and surrounding areas of central Illinois for the rest of tonight, partly cloudy. Lows in the upper 60s. South winds around 5 miles an hour. At 10 p.m. in Peoria, skies were mostly cloudy. The temperature was 80 degrees, the dew point was 72, and the relative humidity was 76%. The heat index was 84. The wind was southwest at 3 miles an hour. The pressure was 29.95 inches and rising. Around central and western Illinois, it was clear, with a temperature of 75 at Bloomington, 73 at Lakin, 73 at Macomb, 77 at Quincy, and 79 at Springfield. At Pontiac, it was partly cloudy, with a temperature of 73. At Moline, it was mostly cloudy, with a temperature of 74. And once again at 10 p.m. in Peoria, under mostly cloudy skies, the temperature was 80, and the heat index was 84. Looking elsewhere around the Midwest at 10 p.m., Chicago was cloudy, and 81. Indianapolis was partly cloudy, and 78. St. Louis was partly cloudy, and 82. Kansas City was partly cloudy, and 80. Des Moines reported a thunderstorm, and 71. Milwaukee was cloudy, and 75. The time is currently 10:40 p.m. Central Daylight Time. 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Now for the official National Weather Service forecast for Peoria and surrounding areas of central Illinois. Rest of tonight, partly cloudy. Lows in the upper 60s. South winds around 5 miles an hour. Thursday, partly sunny. A slight chance of showers and thunderstorms in the morning, then a chance of showers and thunderstorms in the afternoon. Humid with highs in the upper 80s. Southwest winds 5 to 10 miles an hour. Chance of rain 50%. Thursday night, partly cloudy with a chance of showers and thunderstorms. Humid with lows in the upper 60s. Southwest winds around 5 miles an hour, becoming southeast after midnight. Chance of rain 50%. Friday, partly sunny with a chance of showers.

a chance of thunderstorms in the afternoon. Humid with highs in the mid-80s. Northeast winds around 5 miles an hour. Chance of rain 50%. Friday night, mostly cloudy with a chance of showers. Lows in the mid-60s. Northeast winds around 5 miles an hour. Chance of rain 50%. Saturday, mostly sunny. A chance of showers in the afternoon. Highs in the mid-80s. Chance of rain 50%. Saturday night through Monday, mostly clear. Lows in the mid-60s. Highs in the mid-80s. Monday night, clear. Lows in the upper 60s. Tuesday, sunny. Highs in the upper 80s. Tuesday night, clear. Lows in the upper 60s. Wednesday, sunny. Highs in the upper 80s. Again, the forecast for Peoria and surrounding areas of central Illinois for the rest of tonight, partly cloudy. Lows in the upper 60s. South winds around 5 miles an hour. At 10 p.m. in Peoria, skies were mostly cloudy. The temperature was 80 degrees, the dew point was 72, and the relative humidity was 76%. The heat index was 84. The wind was southwest at 3 miles an hour. The pressure was 29.95 inches and rising. Around central and western Illinois, it was clear, with a temperature of 75 at Bloomington, 73 at Lakin, 73 at Macomb, 77 at Quincy, and 79 at Springfield. At Pontiac, it was partly cloudy, with a temperature of 73. At Moline, it was mostly cloudy, with a temperature of 74. And once again at 10 p.m. in Peoria, under mostly cloudy skies, the temperature was 80, and the heat index was 84. Looking elsewhere around the Midwest at 10 p.m., Chicago was cloudy, and 81. Indianapolis was partly cloudy, and 78. St. Louis was partly cloudy, and 82. Kansas City was partly cloudy, and 80. Des Moines reported a thunderstorm, and 71. Milwaukee was cloudy, and 75. The time is currently 10:43 p.m. Central Daylight Time. 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Now for the official National Weather Service forecast for Peoria and surrounding areas of central Illinois. Rest of tonight, partly cloudy. Lows in the upper 60s. South winds around 5 miles an hour. Thursday, partly sunny. A slight chance of showers and thunderstorms in the morning, then a chance of showers and thunderstorms in the afternoon. Humid with highs in the upper 80s. Southwest winds 5 to 10 miles an hour. Chance of rain 50%. Thursday night, partly cloudy with a chance of showers and thunderstorms. Humid with lows in the upper 60s. Southwest winds around 5 miles an hour, becoming southeast after midnight. Chance of rain 50%. Friday, partly sunny with a chance of showers. A chance of thunderstorms in the afternoon. Humid with highs in the mid-80s. Northeast winds around 5 miles an hour. Chance of rain 50%. Friday night, mostly cloudy with a chance of showers. Lows in the mid-60s. Northeast winds around 5 miles an hour. Chance of rain 50%. Saturday, mostly sunny. A chance of showers in the afternoon. Highs in the mid-80s. Chance of rain 50%. Saturday night through Monday, mostly clear. Lows in the mid-60s. Highs in the mid-80s. Monday night, clear. Lows in the upper 60s. Tuesday, sunny. Highs in the upper 80s. Tuesday night, clear. Lows in the upper 60s. Wednesday, sunny. Highs in the upper 80s. Again, the forecast for Peoria and surrounding areas of central Illinois for the rest of tonight, partly cloudy. Lows in the upper 60s. South winds around 5 miles an hour. Here is a river flood statement. The flood warning continues for the Illinois River at Peoria until early Saturday afternoon. At 8:45 p.m. Wednesday, the stage was 19.1 feet. The river is expected to fall below flood stage Saturday morning and continue falling to 15.5 feet Wednesday, July 15th. Here is a river flood statement. The flood warning continues for the Illinois River near Havana.

Tuesday, sunny. Highs in the upper 80s. Tuesday night, clear. Lows in the upper 60s. Wednesday, sunny. Highs in the upper 80s. Again, the forecast for Peoria and surrounding areas of central Illinois for the rest of tonight, partly cloudy. Lows in the upper 60s. South winds around 5 miles an hour. Here is a river flood statement. The flood warning continues for the Illinois River at Peoria until early Saturday afternoon. At 8:45 p.m. Wednesday, the stage was 19.1 feet. The river is expected to fall below flood stage Saturday morning and continue falling to 15.5 feet Wednesday, July 15th. Here is a river flood statement. The flood warning continues for the Illinois River near Havana until further notice. At 8:45 p.m. Wednesday, the stage was 17.4 feet. The river is expected to fall to 15.1 feet Wednesday, July 15th. At 10 p.m. in Peoria, skies were mostly cloudy. The temperature was 80 degrees, the dew point was 72, and the relative humidity was 76%. The heat index was 84. The wind was southwest at 3 miles an hour. The pressure was 29.95 inches and rising. Around central and western Illinois, it was clear, with a temperature of 75 at Bloomington, 73 at Lakin, 73 at Macomb, 77 at Quincy, and 79 at Springfield. At Pontiac, it was partly cloudy, with a temperature of 73. At Moline, it was mostly cloudy, with a temperature of 74. And once again at 10 p.m. in Peoria, under mostly cloudy skies, the temperature was 80, and the heat index was 84. Looking elsewhere around the Midwest at 10 p.m., Chicago was cloudy, and 81. Indianapolis was partly cloudy, and 78. St. Louis was partly cloudy, and 82. Kansas City was partly cloudy, and 80. Des Moines reported a thunderstorm, and 71. Milwaukee was cloudy, and 75. The time is currently 10:58 p.m. Central Daylight Time. 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Now for the official National Weather Service forecast for Peoria and surrounding areas of central Illinois. Rest of tonight, partly cloudy. Lows in the upper 60s. South winds around 5 miles an hour. Thursday, partly sunny. A slight chance of showers and thunderstorms in the morning, then a chance of showers and thunderstorms in the afternoon. Humid with highs in the upper 80s. Southwest winds 5 to 10 miles an hour. Chance of rain 50%. Thursday night, partly cloudy with a chance of showers and thunderstorms. Humid with lows in the upper 60s. Southwest winds around 5 miles an hour, becoming southeast after midnight. Chance of rain 50%. Friday, partly sunny with a chance of showers. A chance of thunderstorms in the afternoon. Humid with highs in the mid-80s. Northeast winds around 5 miles an hour. Chance of rain 50%. Friday night, mostly cloudy with a chance of showers. Lows in the mid-60s. Northeast winds around 5 miles an hour. Chance of rain 50%. Saturday, mostly sunny. A chance of showers in the afternoon. Highs in the mid-80s. Chance of rain 50%. Saturday night through Monday, mostly clear. Lows in the mid-60s. Highs in the mid-80s. Monday night, clear. Lows in the upper 60s. Tuesday, sunny. Highs in the upper 80s. Tuesday night, clear. Lows in the upper 60s. Wednesday, sunny. Highs in the upper 80s. Again, the forecast for Peoria and surrounding areas of central Illinois for the rest of tonight, partly cloudy. Lows in the upper 60s. South winds around 5 miles an hour. The time is currently 11 p.m. Central Daylight Time. 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Now for the official National Weather Service forecast for Peoria and surrounding areas of central Illinois. Rest of tonight, partly cloudy. Lows in the upper 60s. South winds around 5 miles an hour. Thursday, partly sunny. A slight chance of showers and

Saturday, mostly sunny. A chance of showers in the afternoon. Highs in the mid-80s. Chance of rain 50%. Saturday night through Monday, mostly clear. Lows in the mid-60s. Highs in the mid-80s. Monday night, clear. Lows in the upper 60s. Tuesday, sunny. Highs in the upper 80s. Tuesday night, clear. Lows in the upper 60s. Wednesday, sunny. Highs in the upper 80s. Again, the forecast for Peoria and surrounding areas of central Illinois for the rest of tonight, partly cloudy. Lows in the upper 60s. South winds around 5 miles an hour. The time is currently 11:03 p.m. Central Daylight Time. 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Now for the official National Weather Service forecast for Peoria and surrounding areas of central Illinois. Rest of tonight, partly cloudy. Lows in the upper 60s. South winds around 5 miles an hour. Thursday, partly sunny. A slight chance of showers and thunderstorms in the morning, then a chance of showers and thunderstorms in the afternoon. Humid with highs in the upper 80s. Southwest winds 5 to 10 miles an hour. Chance of rain 50%. Thursday night, partly cloudy with a chance of showers and thunderstorms. Humid with lows in the upper 60s. Southwest winds around 5 miles an hour, becoming southeast after midnight. Chance of rain 50%. Friday, partly sunny with a chance of showers. A chance of thunderstorms in the afternoon. Humid with highs in the mid-80s. Northeast winds around 5 miles an hour. Chance of rain 50%. Friday night, mostly cloudy with a chance of showers. Lows in the mid-60s. Northeast winds around 5 miles an hour. Chance of rain 50%. Saturday, mostly sunny. A chance of showers in the afternoon. Highs in the mid-80s. Chance of rain 50%. Saturday night through Monday, mostly clear. Lows in the mid-60s. Highs in the mid-80s. Monday night, clear. Lows in the upper 60s. Tuesday, sunny. Highs in the upper 80s. Tuesday night, clear. Lows in the upper 60s. Wednesday, sunny. Highs in the upper 80s. Again, the forecast for Peoria and surrounding areas of central Illinois for the rest of tonight, partly cloudy. Lows in the upper 60s. South winds around 5 miles an hour. Here is a river flood statement. The flood warning continues for the Illinois River at Peoria until early Saturday afternoon. At 8:45 p.m. Wednesday, the stage was 19.1 feet. The river is expected to fall below flood stage Saturday morning and continue falling to 15.5 feet Wednesday, July 15th. Here is a river flood statement. The flood warning continues for the Illinois River near Havana until further notice. At 8:45 p.m. Wednesday, the stage was 17.4 feet. The river is expected to fall to 15.1 feet Wednesday, July 15th. At 11 p.m. in Peoria, skies were partly cloudy. The temperature was 79 degrees, the dew point was 71, and the relative humidity was 76%. The heat index was 82. The wind was south at 3 miles an hour. The pressure was 29.95 inches and steady. Around central and western Illinois, it was clear, with a temperature of 71 at Macomb, 76 at Quincy, and 76 at Springfield. It was partly cloudy, with a temperature of 75 at Bloomington, and 72 at Pontiac. At Moline, it was mostly cloudy, with a temperature of 73. And once again at 11 p.m. in Peoria, under partly cloudy skies, the temperature was 79, and the heat index was 82. The time is currently 11:06 p.m. Central Daylight Time. 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Now for the official National Weather Service forecast for Peoria and surrounding areas of central Illinois. Rest of tonight, partly cloudy. Lows in the upper 60s. South winds around 5 miles an hour. Thursday, partly sunny. A slight chance of showers and thunderstorms in the morning, then a chance of showers and thunderstorms.

Storms in the afternoon. Humid with highs in the upper 80s. Southwest winds 5 to 10 miles an hour. Chance of rain 50%. Thursday night, partly cloudy with a chance of showers and thunderstorms. Humid with lows in the upper 60s. Southwest winds around 5 miles an hour, becoming southeast after midnight. Chance of rain 50%. Friday, partly sunny with a chance of showers. A chance of thunderstorms in the afternoon. Humid with highs in the mid-80s. Northeast winds around 5 miles an hour. Chance of rain 50%. Friday night, mostly cloudy with a chance of showers. Lows in the mid-60s. Northeast winds around 5 miles an hour. Chance of rain 50%. Saturday, mostly sunny. A chance of showers in the afternoon. Highs in the mid-80s. Chance of rain 50%. Saturday night through Monday, mostly clear. Lows in the mid-60s. Highs in the mid-80s. Monday night, clear. Lows in the upper 60s. Tuesday, sunny. Highs in the upper 80s. Tuesday night, clear. Lows in the upper 60s. Wednesday, sunny. Highs in the upper 80s. Again, the forecast for Peoria and surrounding areas of central Illinois for the rest of tonight, partly cloudy. Lows in the upper 60s. South winds around 5 miles an hour. At 11 p.m. in Peoria, skies were partly cloudy. The temperature was 79 degrees, the dew point was 71, and the relative humidity was 76%. The heat index was 82. The wind was south at 3 miles an hour. The pressure was 29.95 inches and steady. Around central and western Illinois, it was clear, with a temperature of 71 at Macomb, 76 at Quincy, and 76 at Springfield. It was partly cloudy, with a temperature of 75 at Bloomington, and 72 at Pontiac. At Moline, it was mostly cloudy, with a temperature of 73. And once again at 11 p.m. in Peoria, under partly cloudy skies, the temperature was 79, and the heat index was 82. Looking elsewhere around the Midwest at 11 p.m., Chicago was cloudy, and 79. Indianapolis was partly cloudy, and 76. St. Louis was partly cloudy, and 80. Kansas City was partly cloudy, and 80. Des Moines was cloudy, and 70. Milwaukee was mostly cloudy, and 73. The time is currently 11:10 p.m. Central Daylight Time. 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Now for the official National Weather Service forecast for Peoria and surrounding areas of central Illinois. Rest of tonight, partly cloudy. Lows in the upper 60s. South winds around 5 miles an hour. Thursday, partly sunny. A slight chance of showers and thunderstorms in the morning, then a chance of showers and thunderstorms in the afternoon. Humid with highs in the upper 80s. Southwest winds 5 to 10 miles an hour. Chance of rain 50%. Thursday night, partly cloudy with a chance of showers and thunderstorms. Humid with lows in the upper 60s. Southwest winds around 5 miles an hour, becoming southeast after midnight. Chance of rain 50%. Friday, partly sunny with a chance of showers. A chance of thunderstorms in the afternoon. Humid with highs in the mid-80s. Northeast winds around 5 miles an hour. Chance of rain 50%. Friday night, mostly cloudy with a chance of showers. Lows in the mid-60s. Northeast winds around 5 miles an hour. Chance of rain 50%. Saturday, mostly sunny. A chance of showers in the afternoon. Highs in the mid-80s. Chance of rain 50%. Saturday night through Monday, mostly clear. Lows in the mid-60s. Highs in the mid-80s. Monday night, clear. Lows in the upper 60s. Tuesday, sunny. Highs in the upper 80s. Tuesday night, clear. Lows in the upper 60s. Wednesday, sunny. Highs in the upper 80s. Again, the forecast for Peoria and surrounding areas of central Illinois for the rest of tonight, partly cloudy. Lows in the upper 60s. South winds around 5 miles an hour. At 11.

p.m. in Peoria, skies were partly cloudy. The temperature was 79 degrees, the dew point was 71, and the relative humidity was 76%. The heat index was 82. The wind was south at 3 miles an hour. The pressure was 29.95 inches and steady. Around central and western Illinois, it was clear, with a temperature of 71 at Macomb, 76 at Quincy, 76 at Springfield, and 72 at Pontiac. At Bloomington, it was partly cloudy, with a temperature of 75. At Moline, it was mostly cloudy, with a temperature of 73. At Lakin, it was cloudy, with a temperature of 74. And once again at 11 p.m. in Peoria, under partly cloudy skies, the temperature was 79, and the heat index was 82. 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Looking elsewhere around the Midwest at 11 p.m., Chicago was cloudy and 79. Indianapolis was partly cloudy and 76. St. Louis was partly cloudy and 80. Kansas City was partly cloudy and 80. Des Moines was cloudy and 70. Milwaukee was mostly cloudy and 73. The time is currently 11:14 p.m. Central Daylight Time. 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Now for the official National Weather Service forecast for Peoria and surrounding areas of central Illinois. Rest of tonight, partly cloudy. Lows in the upper 60s. South winds around 5 miles an hour. Thursday, partly sunny. A slight chance of showers and thunderstorms in the morning, then a chance of showers and thunderstorms in the afternoon. Humid with highs in the upper 80s. Southwest winds 5 to 10 miles an hour. Chance of rain 50%. Thursday night, partly cloudy with a chance of showers and thunderstorms. Humid with lows in the upper 60s. Southwest winds around 5 miles an hour, becoming southeast after midnight. Chance of rain 50%. Friday, partly sunny with a chance of showers. A chance of thunderstorms in the afternoon. Humid with highs in the mid-80s. Northeast winds around 5 miles an hour. Chance of rain 50%. Friday night, mostly cloudy with a chance of showers. Lows in the mid-60s. Northeast winds around 5 miles an hour. Chance of rain 50%. Saturday, mostly sunny. A chance of showers in the afternoon. Highs in the mid-80s. Chance of rain 50%. Saturday night through Monday, mostly clear. Lows in the mid-60s. Highs in the mid-80s. Monday night, clear. Lows in the upper 60s. Tuesday, sunny. Highs in the upper 80s. Tuesday night, clear. Lows in the upper 60s. Wednesday, sunny. Highs in the upper 80s. Again, the forecast for Peoria and surrounding areas of central Illinois for the rest of tonight, partly cloudy. Lows in the upper 60s. South winds around 5 miles an hour. Here is a river flood statement. The flood warning continues for the Illinois River at Peoria until early Saturday afternoon. At 8:45 p.m. Wednesday, the stage was 19.1 feet. The river is expected to fall below flood stage Saturday morning and continue falling to 15.5 feet Wednesday, July 15th. Here is a river flood statement. The flood warning continues for the Illinois River near Havana until further notice. At 8:45 p.m. Wednesday, the stage was 17.4 feet. The river is expected to fall to 15.1 feet Wednesday, July 15th. At 11 p.m. in Peoria, skies were partly cloudy. The temperature was 79 degrees, the dew point was 71, and the relative humidity was 76%. The heat index was 82. The wind was south at 3 miles an hour.

the pressure was 29.95 inches and steady. Around central and western Illinois, it was clear, with a temperature of 71 at Macomb, 76 at Quincy, 76 at Springfield, and 72 at Pontiac. At Bloomington, it was partly cloudy, with a temperature of 75. At Moline, it was mostly cloudy, with a temperature of 73. At Lakin, it was cloudy, with a temperature of 74. And once again at 11 p.m. in Peoria, under partly cloudy skies, the temperature was 79, and the heat index was 82. Looking elsewhere around the Midwest at 11 p.m., Chicago was cloudy, and 79. Indianapolis was partly cloudy, and 76. St. Louis was partly cloudy, and 80. Kansas City was partly cloudy, and 80. Des Moines was cloudy, and 70. Milwaukee was mostly cloudy, and 73. The time is currently 11:18 p.m. Central Daylight Time. 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Now for the official National Weather Service forecast for Peoria and surrounding areas of central Illinois. Rest of tonight, partly cloudy. Lows in the upper 60s. South winds around 5 miles an hour. Thursday, partly sunny. A slight chance of showers and thunderstorms in the morning, then a chance of showers and thunderstorms in the afternoon. Humid with highs in the upper 80s. Southwest winds 5 to 10 miles an hour. Chance of rain 50%. Thursday night, partly cloudy with a chance of showers and thunderstorms. Humid with lows in the upper 60s. Southwest winds around 5 miles an hour, becoming southeast after midnight. Chance of rain 50%. Friday, partly sunny with a chance of showers. A chance of thunderstorms in the afternoon. Humid with highs in the mid-80s. Northeast winds around 5 miles an hour. Chance of rain 50%. Friday night, mostly cloudy with a chance of showers. Lows in the mid-60s. Northeast winds around 5 miles an hour. Chance of rain 50%. Saturday, mostly sunny. A chance of showers in the afternoon. Highs in the mid-80s. Chance of rain 50%. Saturday night through Monday, mostly clear. Lows in the mid-60s. Highs in the mid-80s. Monday night, clear. Lows in the upper 60s. Tuesday, sunny. Highs in the upper 80s. Tuesday night, clear. Lows in the upper 60s. Wednesday, sunny. Highs in the upper 80s. Again, the forecast for Peoria and surrounding areas of central Illinois for the rest of tonight, partly cloudy. Lows in the upper 60s. South winds around 5 miles an hour. At 11 p.m. in Peoria, skies were partly cloudy. The temperature was 79 degrees, the dew point was 71, and the relative humidity was 76%. The heat index was 82. The wind was south at 3 miles an hour. The pressure was 29.95 inches and steady. Around central and western Illinois, it was clear, with a temperature of 71 at Macomb, 76 at Quincy, 76 at Springfield, and 72 at Pontiac. At Bloomington, it was partly cloudy, with a temperature of 75. At Moline, it was mostly cloudy, with a temperature of 73. At Lakin, it was cloudy, with a temperature of 74. And once again at 11 p.m. in Peoria, under partly cloudy skies, the temperature was 79, and the heat index was 82. At 11 p.m. in Peoria, skies were partly cloudy. The temperature was 79 degrees, the dew point was 71, and the relative humidity was 76%. The heat index was 82. The wind was south at 3 miles an hour. The pressure was 29.95 inches and steady. Around central and western Illinois, it was clear, with a temperature of 76 at Quincy, 76 at Springfield, and 72 at Pontiac. It was partly cloudy, with a temperature of 75 at Bloomington, and 71 at Macomb. At Moline, it was mostly cloudy, with a temperature of 73. At Lakin, it was cloudy, with a temperature of 74. And once again at 11 p.m. in Peoria, under partly cloudy skies, the temperature was 79, and the heat index was 82. Looking elsewhere,

Around the Midwest at 11 p.m., Chicago was cloudy, and 79. Indianapolis was partly cloudy, and 76. St. Louis was partly cloudy, and 80. Kansas City was partly cloudy, and 80. Des Moines was cloudy, and 70. Milwaukee was mostly cloudy, and 73. The time is currently 11:22 p.m. Central Daylight Time. 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Now for the official National Weather Service forecast for Peoria and surrounding areas of central Illinois. Rest of tonight, partly cloudy. Lows in the upper 60s. South winds around 5 miles an hour. Thursday, partly sunny. A slight chance of showers and thunderstorms in the morning, then a chance of showers and thunderstorms in the afternoon. Humid with highs in the upper 80s. Southwest winds 5 to 10 miles an hour. Chance of rain 50%. Thursday night, partly cloudy with a chance of showers and thunderstorms. Humid with lows in the upper 60s. Southwest winds around 5 miles an hour, becoming southeast after midnight. Chance of rain 50%. Friday, partly sunny with a chance of showers. A chance of thunderstorms in the afternoon. Humid with highs in the mid-80s. Northeast winds around 5 miles an hour. Chance of rain 50%. Friday night, mostly cloudy with a chance of showers. Lows in the mid-60s. Northeast winds around 5 miles an hour. Chance of rain 50%. Saturday, mostly sunny. A chance of showers in the afternoon. Highs in the mid-80s. Chance of rain 50%. Saturday night through Monday, mostly clear. Lows in the mid-60s. Highs in the mid-80s. Monday night, clear. Lows in the upper 60s. Tuesday, sunny. Highs in the upper 80s. Tuesday night, clear. Lows in the upper 60s. Wednesday, sunny. Highs in the upper 80s. Again, the forecast for Peoria and surrounding areas of central Illinois for the rest of tonight, partly cloudy. Lows in the upper 60s. South winds around 5 miles an hour. At 11 p.m. in Peoria, skies were partly cloudy. The temperature was 79 degrees, the dew point was 71, and the relative humidity was 76%. The heat index was 82. The wind was south at 3 miles an hour. The pressure was 29.95 inches and steady. Around central and western Illinois, it was clear, with a temperature of 76 at Quincy, 76 at Springfield, and 72 at Pontiac. It was partly cloudy, with a temperature of 75 at Bloomington, and 71 at Macomb. At Moline, it was mostly cloudy, with a temperature of 73. At Lakin, it was cloudy, with a temperature of 74. And once again at 11 p.m. in Peoria, under partly cloudy skies, the temperature was 79, and the heat index was 82. Here is a river flood statement. The flood warning continues for the Illinois River at Peoria until early Saturday afternoon. At 8:45 p.m. Wednesday, the stage was 19.1 feet. The river is expected to fall below flood stage Saturday morning and continue falling to 15.5 feet Wednesday, July 15th. Here is a river flood statement. The flood warning continues for the Illinois River near Havana until further notice. At 8:45 p.m. Wednesday, the stage was 17.4 feet. The river is expected to fall to 15.1 feet Wednesday, July 15th. Looking elsewhere around the Midwest at 11 p.m., Chicago was cloudy and 79. Indianapolis was partly cloudy and 76. St. Louis was partly cloudy, and 80. Kansas City was mostly cloudy, and 80. Des Moines was cloudy, and 70. Milwaukee was mostly cloudy, and 73. The time is currently 11:26 p.m. Central Daylight Time. 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Now for the official National Weather Service forecast for Peoria and surrounding areas of central Illinois. Rest of tonight, partly cloudy. Lows in the upper 60s. South winds around 5 miles an hour. Thursday, partly sunny. A slight chance of shower.

gusts and thunderstorms in the morning, then a chance of showers and thunderstorms in the afternoon. Humid with highs in the upper 80s. Southwest winds 5 to 10 miles an hour. Chance of rain 50%. Thursday night, partly cloudy with a chance of showers and thunderstorms. Humid with lows in the upper 60s. Southwest winds around 5 miles an hour, becoming southeast after midnight. Chance of rain 50%. Friday, partly sunny with a chance of showers. A chance of thunderstorms in the afternoon. Humid with highs in the mid-80s. Northeast winds around 5 miles an hour. Chance of rain 50%. Friday night, mostly cloudy with a chance of showers. Lows in the mid-60s. Northeast winds around 5 miles an hour. Chance of rain 50%. Saturday, mostly sunny. A chance of showers in the afternoon. Highs in the mid-80s. Chance of rain 50%. Saturday night through Monday, mostly clear. Lows in the mid-60s. Highs in the mid-80s. Monday night, clear. Lows in the upper 60s. Tuesday, sunny. Highs in the upper 80s. Tuesday night, clear. Lows in the upper 60s. Wednesday, sunny. Highs in the upper 80s. Again, the forecast for Peoria and surrounding areas of central Illinois for the rest of tonight, partly cloudy. Lows in the upper 60s. South winds around 5 miles an hour. At 11 p.m. in Peoria, skies were partly cloudy. The temperature was 79 degrees, the dew point was 71, and the relative humidity was 76%. The heat index was 82. The wind was south at 3 miles an hour. The pressure was 29.95 inches and steady. Around central and western Illinois, it was clear, with a temperature of 76 at Quincy, 76 at Springfield, and 72 at Pontiac. It was partly cloudy, with a temperature of 75 at Bloomington, and 71 at Macomb. At Moline, it was mostly cloudy, with a temperature of 73. At Lakin, it was cloudy, with a temperature of 74. And once again at 11 p.m. in Peoria, under partly cloudy skies, the temperature was 79, and the heat index was 82. Looking elsewhere around the Midwest at 11 p.m., Chicago was cloudy, and 79. Indianapolis was partly cloudy, and 76. St. Louis was partly cloudy, and 80. Kansas City was mostly cloudy, and 80. Des Moines was cloudy, and 70. Milwaukee was mostly cloudy, and 73. The time is currently 11:30 p.m. Central Daylight Time. 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Now for the official National Weather Service forecast for Peoria and surrounding areas of central Illinois. Rest of tonight, partly cloudy. Lows in the upper 60s. South winds around 5 miles an hour. Thursday, partly sunny. A slight chance of showers and thunderstorms in the morning, then a chance of showers and thunderstorms in the afternoon. Humid with highs in the upper 80s. Southwest winds 5 to 10 miles an hour. Chance of rain 50%. Thursday night, partly cloudy with a chance of showers and thunderstorms. Humid with lows in the upper 60s. Southwest winds around 5 miles an hour, becoming southeast after midnight. Chance of rain 50%. Friday, partly sunny with a chance of showers. A chance of thunderstorms in the afternoon. Humid with highs in the mid-80s. Northeast winds around 5 miles an hour. Chance of rain 50%. Friday night, mostly cloudy with a chance of showers. Lows in the mid-60s. Northeast winds around 5 miles an hour. Chance of rain 50%. Saturday, mostly sunny. A chance of showers in the afternoon. Highs in the mid-80s. Chance of rain 50%. Saturday night through Monday, mostly clear. Lows in the mid-60s. Highs in the mid-80s. Monday night, clear. Lows in the upper 60s. Tuesday, sunny. Highs in the upper 80s. Tuesday night, clear. Lows in the upper 60s. Wednesday, sunny. Highs in the upper 80s. Again, the forecast for Peoria and surrounding areas of central Illinois for the rest of tonight.

Partly cloudy. Lows in the upper 60s. South winds around 5 miles an hour. At 11 p.m. in Peoria, skies were partly cloudy. The temperature was 79 degrees, the dew point was 71, and the relative humidity was 76%. The heat index was 82. The wind was south at 3 miles an hour. The pressure was 29.95 inches and steady. Around central and western Illinois, it was clear, with a temperature of 76 at Quincy, 76 at Springfield, and 72 at Pontiac. It was partly cloudy, with a temperature of 75 at Bloomington, and 71 at Macomb. At Moline, it was mostly cloudy, with a temperature of 73. At Lakin, it was cloudy, with a temperature of 74. And once again at 11 p.m. in Peoria, under partly cloudy skies, the temperature was 79, and the heat index was 82. Looking elsewhere around the Midwest at 11 p.m., and once again at 11 p.m. in Peoria, under partly cloudy skies, the temperature was 79, and the heat index was 82. Looking elsewhere around the Midwest at 11 p.m., Chicago was cloudy, and 79. Indianapolis was partly cloudy, and 76. St. Louis was partly cloudy, and 80. Kansas City was mostly cloudy, and 80. Des Moines was cloudy, and 70. Milwaukee was mostly cloudy, and 73. The time is currently 11:33 p.m. Central Daylight Time. 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Now for the official National Weather Service forecast for Peoria and surrounding areas of central Illinois. Rest of tonight, partly cloudy. Lows in the upper 60s. South winds around 5 miles an hour. Thursday, partly sunny. A slight chance of showers and thunderstorms in the morning, then a chance of showers and thunderstorms in the afternoon. Humid with highs in the upper 80s. Southwest winds 5 to 10 miles an hour. Chance of rain 50%. Thursday night, partly cloudy with a chance of showers and thunderstorms. Humid with lows in the upper 60s. Southwest winds around 5 miles an hour, becoming southeast after midnight. Chance of rain 50%. Friday, partly sunny with a chance of showers. A chance of thunderstorms in the afternoon. Humid with highs in the mid-80s. Northeast winds around 5 miles an hour. Chance of rain 50%. Friday night, mostly cloudy with a chance of showers. Lows in the mid-60s. Northeast winds around 5 miles an hour. Chance of rain 50%. Saturday, mostly sunny. A chance of showers in the afternoon. Highs in the mid-80s. Chance of rain 50%. Saturday night through Monday, mostly clear. Lows in the mid-60s. Highs in the mid-80s. Monday night, clear. Lows in the upper 60s. Tuesday, sunny. Highs in the upper 80s. Tuesday night, clear. Lows in the upper 60s. Wednesday, sunny. Highs in the upper 80s. Again, the forecast for Peoria and surrounding areas of central Illinois for the rest of tonight, partly cloudy. Lows in the upper 60s. South winds around 5 miles an hour. Here is a river flood statement. The flood warning continues for the Illinois River at Peoria until early Saturday afternoon. At 8:45 p.m. Wednesday, the stage was 19.1 feet. The river is expected to fall below flood stage Saturday morning and continue falling to 15.5 feet Wednesday, July 15th. Here is a river flood statement. The flood warning continues for the Illinois River near Havana until further notice. At 8:45 p.m. Wednesday, the stage was 17.4 feet. The river is expected to fall to 15.1 feet Wednesday, July 15th. At 11 p.m. in Peoria, skies were partly cloudy. The temperature was 79 degrees, the dew point was 71, and the relative humidity was 76%. The heat index was 82. The wind was south at 3 miles an hour. The pressure was 29.95 inches and steady. Around central and western Illinois, it was clear, with a temperature of 76 at Quincy, 76 at Springfield, and 72 at Pontiac. It was partly cloudy, with a temperature of 75 at Bloomington.

71 at Macomb. At Moline, it was mostly cloudy, with a temperature of 73. At Lakin, it was cloudy, with a temperature of 74. And once again at 11 p.m. in Peoria, under partly cloudy skies, the temperature was 79, and the heat index was 82. Looking elsewhere around the Midwest at 11 p.m., Chicago was cloudy, and 79. Indianapolis was partly cloudy, and 76. St. Louis was partly cloudy, and 80. Kansas City was mostly cloudy, and 80. Des Moines was cloudy, and 70. Milwaukee was mostly cloudy, and 73. The time is currently 11:37 p.m. Central Daylight Time. 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Now for the official National Weather Service forecast for Peoria and surrounding areas of central Illinois. Rest of tonight, partly cloudy. Lows in the upper 60s. South winds around 5 miles an hour. Thursday, partly sunny. A slight chance of showers and thunderstorms in the morning, then a chance of showers and thunderstorms in the afternoon. Humid with highs in the upper 80s. Southwest winds 5 to 10 miles an hour. Chance of rain 50%. Thursday night, partly cloudy with a chance of showers and thunderstorms. Humid with lows in the upper 60s. Southwest winds around 5 miles an hour, becoming southeast after midnight. Chance of rain 50%. Friday, partly sunny with a chance of showers. A chance of thunderstorms in the afternoon. Humid with highs in the mid-80s. Northeast winds around 5 miles an hour. Chance of rain 50%. Friday night, mostly cloudy with a chance of showers. Lows in the mid-60s. Northeast winds around 5 miles an hour. Chance of rain 50%. Saturday, mostly sunny. A chance of showers in the afternoon. Highs in the mid-80s. Chance of rain 50%. Saturday night through Monday, mostly clear. Lows in the mid-60s. Highs in the mid-80s. Monday night, clear. Lows in the upper 60s. Tuesday, sunny. Highs in the upper 80s. Tuesday night, clear. Lows in the upper 60s. Wednesday, sunny. Highs in the upper 80s. Again, the forecast for Peoria and surrounding areas of central Illinois for the rest of tonight, partly cloudy. Lows in the upper 60s. South winds around 5 miles an hour. At 11 p.m. in Peoria, skies were partly cloudy. The temperature was 79 degrees, the dew point was 71, and the relative humidity was 76%. The heat index was 82. The wind was south at 3 miles an hour. The pressure was 29.95 inches and steady. Around central and western Illinois, it was clear, with a temperature of 76 at Quincy, 76 at Springfield, and 72 at Pontiac. It was partly cloudy, with a temperature of 75 at Bloomington, and 71 at Macomb. At Moline, it was mostly cloudy, with a temperature of 73. At Lakin, it was cloudy, with a temperature of 74. And once again at 11 p.m. in Peoria, under partly cloudy skies, the temperature was 79, and the heat index was 82. Looking elsewhere around the Midwest at 11 p.m., Chicago was cloudy, and 79. Indianapolis was partly cloudy, and 76. St. Louis was partly cloudy, and 80. Kansas City was mostly cloudy, and 80. Des Moines was cloudy, and 70. Milwaukee was mostly cloudy, and 73. The time is currently 11:41 p.m. Central Daylight Time. 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Now for the official National Weather Service forecast for Peoria and surrounding areas of central Illinois. Rest of tonight, partly cloudy. Lows in the upper 60s. South winds around 5 miles an hour. Thursday, partly sunny. A slight chance of showers and thunderstorms in the morning, then a chance of showers and thunderstorms in the afternoon. Humid with highs in the upper 80s. Southwest winds 5 to 10 miles an hour. Chance of rain 50%. Thursday night, partly cloudy with a chance of showers and thunderstorms.

humid with lows in the upper 60s. Southwest winds around 5 miles an hour, becoming southeast after midnight. Chance of rain 50%. Friday, partly sunny with a chance of showers. A chance of thunderstorms in the afternoon. Humid with highs in the mid-80s. Northeast winds around 5 miles an hour. Chance of rain 50%. Friday night, mostly cloudy with a chance of showers. Lows in the mid-60s. Northeast winds around 5 miles an hour. Chance of rain 50%. Saturday, mostly sunny. A chance of showers in the afternoon. Highs in the mid-80s. Chance of rain 50%. Saturday night through Monday, mostly clear. Lows in the mid-60s. Highs in the mid-80s. Monday night, clear. Lows in the upper 60s. Tuesday, sunny. Highs in the upper 80s. Tuesday night, clear. Lows in the upper 60s. Wednesday, sunny. Highs in the upper 80s. Again, the forecast for Peoria and surrounding areas of central Illinois for the rest of tonight, partly cloudy. Lows in the upper 60s. South winds around 5 miles an hour. At 11 p.m. in Peoria, skies were partly cloudy. The temperature was 79 degrees, the dew point was 71, and the relative humidity was 76%. The heat index was 82. The wind was south at 3 miles an hour. The pressure was 29.95 inches and steady. Around central and western Illinois, it was clear, with a temperature of 76 at Quincy, 76 at Springfield, and 72 at Pontiac. It was partly cloudy, with a temperature of 75 at Bloomington and 71 at Macomb. At Moline, it was mostly cloudy, with a temperature of 73. At Lakin, it was cloudy, with a temperature of 74. And once again at 11 p.m. in Peoria, under partly cloudy skies, the temperature was 79 and the heat index was 82. Looking elsewhere around the Midwest at 11 p.m., Chicago was cloudy and 79. Indianapolis was partly cloudy and 76. St. Louis was partly cloudy and 80. Kansas City was mostly cloudy and 80. Des Moines was cloudy and 70. Milwaukee was mostly cloudy and 73. The time is currently 11:44 p.m. Central Daylight Time. 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Now for the official National Weather Service forecast for Peoria and surrounding areas of central Illinois. Rest of tonight, partly cloudy. Lows in the upper 60s. South winds around 5 miles an hour. Thursday, partly sunny. A slight chance of showers and thunderstorms in the morning, then a chance of showers and thunderstorms in the afternoon. Humid with highs in the upper 80s. Southwest winds 5 to 10 miles an hour. Chance of rain 50%. Thursday night, partly cloudy with a chance of showers and thunderstorms. Humid with lows in the upper 60s. Southwest winds around 5 miles an hour, becoming southeast after midnight. Chance of rain 50%. Friday, partly sunny with a chance of showers. A chance of thunderstorms in the afternoon. Humid with highs in the mid-80s. Northeast winds around 5 miles an hour. Chance of rain 50%. Friday night, mostly cloudy with a chance of showers. Lows in the mid-60s. Northeast winds around 5 miles an hour. Chance of rain 50%. Saturday, mostly sunny. A chance of showers in the afternoon. Highs in the mid-80s. Chance of rain 50%. Saturday night through Monday, mostly clear. Lows in the mid-60s. Highs in the mid-80s. Monday night, clear. Lows in the upper 60s. Tuesday, sunny. Highs in the upper 80s. Tuesday night, clear. Lows in the upper 60s. Wednesday, sunny. Highs in the upper 80s. Again, the forecast for Peoria and surrounding areas of central Illinois for the rest of tonight, partly cloudy. Lows in the upper 60s. South winds around 5 miles an hour. Here is a river flood statement. The flood warning continues for the Illinois River at Peoria until early Saturday afternoon.
At 8:45 p.m. Wednesday, the stage was 19.1 feet. The river is expected to fall below flood stage Saturday morning and continue falling to 15.5 feet Wednesday, July 15th. Here is a river flood statement. The flood warning continues for the Illinois River near Havana. Until further notice. At 8:45 p.m. Wednesday, the stage was 17.4 feet. The river is expected to fall to 15.1 feet Wednesday, July 15th. At 11 p.m. in Peoria, skies were partly cloudy. The temperature was 79 degrees, the dew point was 71, and the relative humidity was 76%. The heat index was 82. The wind was south at 3 miles an hour. The pressure was 29.95 inches and steady. Around central and western Illinois, it was clear, with a temperature of 76 at Quincy, 76 at Springfield, and 72 at Pontiac. It was partly cloudy, with a temperature of 75 at Bloomington, and 71 at Macomb. At Moline, it was mostly cloudy, with a temperature of 73. At Lakin, it was cloudy, with a temperature of 74. And once again at 11 p.m. in Peoria, under partly cloudy skies, the temperature was 79, and the heat index was 82. Looking elsewhere around the Midwest at 11 p.m., Chicago was cloudy, and 79. Indianapolis was partly cloudy, and 76. St. Louis was partly cloudy, and 80. Kansas City was mostly cloudy, and 80. Des Moines was cloudy, and 70. Milwaukee was mostly cloudy, and 73. The time is currently 11:48 p.m. Central Daylight Time. 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Now for the official National Weather Service forecast for Peoria and surrounding areas of central Illinois. Rest of tonight, partly cloudy. Lows in the upper 60s. South winds around 5 miles an hour. Thursday, partly sunny. A slight chance of showers and thunderstorms in the morning, then a chance of showers and thunderstorms in the afternoon. Humid with highs in the upper 80s. Southwest winds 5 to 10 miles an hour. Chance of rain 50%. Thursday night, partly cloudy with a chance of showers and thunderstorms. Humid with lows in the upper 60s. Southwest winds around 5 miles an hour, becoming southeast after midnight. Chance of rain 50%. Friday, partly sunny with a chance of showers. A chance of thunderstorms in the afternoon. Humid with highs in the mid-80s. Northeast winds around 5 miles an hour. Chance of rain 50%. Friday night, mostly cloudy with a chance of showers. Lows in the mid-60s. Northeast winds around 5 miles an hour. Chance of rain 50%. Saturday, mostly sunny. A chance of showers in the afternoon. Highs in the mid-80s. Chance of rain 50%. Saturday night through Monday, mostly clear. Lows in the mid-60s. Highs in the mid-80s. Monday night, clear. Lows in the upper 60s. Tuesday, sunny. Highs in the upper 80s. Tuesday night, clear. Lows in the upper 60s. Wednesday, sunny. Highs in the upper 80s. Again, the forecast for Peoria and surrounding areas of central Illinois for the rest of tonight, partly cloudy. Lows in the upper 60s. South winds around 5 miles an hour. At 11 p.m. in Peoria, skies were partly cloudy. The temperature was 79 degrees, the dew point was 71, and the relative humidity was 76%. The heat index was 82. The wind was south at 3 miles an hour. The pressure was 29.95 inches and steady. Around central and western Illinois, it was clear, with a temperature of 76 at Quincy, 76 at Springfield, and 72 at Pontiac. It was partly cloudy, with a temperature of 75 at Bloomington, and 71 at Macomb. At Moline, it was mostly cloudy, with a temperature of 73. At Lakin, it was cloudy, with a temperature of 74. And once again at 11 p.m. in Peoria, under partly cloudy skies, the temperature was 79, and the heat index was 82. Looking elsewhere around the Midwest at 11 p.m., Chicago was cloudy, and 79.
Indianapolis was partly cloudy and 76.

St. Louis was partly cloudy and 80. Kansas City was mostly cloudy and 80. Des Moines was cloudy and 70. Milwaukee was mostly cloudy and 73. The time is currently 11:52 p.m. Central Daylight Time. 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Now for the official National Weather Service forecast for Peoria and surrounding areas of central Illinois. Rest of tonight, partly cloudy. Lows in the upper 60s. South winds around 5 miles an hour. Thursday, partly sunny. A slight chance of showers and thunderstorms in the morning, then a chance of showers and thunderstorms in the afternoon. Humid with highs in the upper 80s. Southwest winds 5 to 10 miles an hour. Chance of rain 50%. Thursday night, partly cloudy with a chance of showers and thunderstorms. Humid with lows in the upper 60s. Southwest winds around 5 miles an hour, becoming southeast after midnight. Chance of rain 50%. Friday, partly sunny with a chance of showers. A chance of thunderstorms in the afternoon. Humid with highs in the mid-80s. Northeast winds around 5 miles an hour. Chance of rain 50%. Friday night, mostly cloudy with a chance of showers. Lows in the mid-60s. Northeast winds around 5 miles an hour. Chance of rain 50%. Saturday, mostly sunny. A chance of showers in the afternoon. Highs in the mid-80s. Chance of rain 50%. Saturday night through Monday, mostly clear. Lows in the mid-60s. Highs in the mid-80s. Monday night, clear. Lows in the upper 60s. Tuesday, sunny. Highs in the upper 80s. Tuesday night, clear. Lows in the upper 60s. Wednesday, sunny. Highs in the upper 80s. Again, the forecast for Peoria and surrounding areas of central Illinois for the rest of tonight, partly cloudy. Lows in the upper 60s. South winds around 5 miles an hour. At 11 p.m. in Peoria, skies were partly cloudy. The temperature was 79 degrees, the dew point was 71, and the relative humidity was 76%. The heat index was 82. The wind was south at 3 miles an hour. The pressure was 29.95 inches and steady. Around central and western Illinois, it was clear, with a temperature of 76 at Quincy, 76 at Springfield, and 72 at Pontiac. It was partly cloudy, with a temperature of 75 at Bloomington and 71 at Macomb. At Moline, it was mostly cloudy, with a temperature of 73. At Lakin, it was cloudy, with a temperature of 74. And once again at 11 p.m. in Peoria, under partly cloudy skies, the temperature was 79 and the heat index was 82. Here is a river flood statement. The flood warning continues for the Illinois River at Peoria until early Saturday afternoon. At 8:45 p.m. Wednesday, the stage was 19.1 feet. The river is expected to fall below flood stage Saturday morning and continue falling to 15.5 feet Wednesday, July 15th. Here is a river flood statement. The flood warning continues for the Illinois River near Havana until further notice. At 8:45 p.m. Wednesday, the stage was 17.4 feet. The river is expected to fall to 15.1 feet Wednesday, July 15th. Looking elsewhere around the Midwest at 11 p.m., Chicago was cloudy and 79. Indianapolis was partly cloudy and 76. St. Louis was partly cloudy and 80. Kansas City was mostly cloudy and 80. Des Moines was cloudy and 70. Milwaukee was mostly cloudy and 73. The time is currently 11:56 p.m. Central Daylight Time. 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Now for the official National Weather Service forecast for Peoria and surrounding areas of central Illinois. Rest of tonight, partly cloudy. Lows in the upper 60s. South winds around 5 miles an hour. Thursday, partly sunny. A slight chance of showers and thunderstorms in the morning, then a chance of showers and thunderstorms in the afternoon. Humid with highs in the upper 80s. Southwest winds 5.

5 to 10 miles an hour. Chance of rain 50%. Thursday night, partly cloudy with a chance of showers and thunderstorms. Humid with lows in the upper 60s. Southwest winds around 5 miles an hour, becoming southeast after midnight. Chance of rain 50%. Friday, partly sunny with a chance of showers. A chance of thunderstorms in the afternoon. Humid with highs in the mid-80s. Northeast winds around 5 miles an hour. Chance of rain 50%. Friday night, mostly cloudy with a chance of showers. Lows in the mid-60s. Northeast winds around 5 miles an hour. Chance of rain 50%. Saturday, mostly sunny. A chance of showers in the afternoon. Highs in the mid-80s. Chance of rain 50%. Saturday night through Monday, mostly clear. Lows in the mid-60s. Highs in the mid-80s. Monday night, clear. Lows in the upper 60s. Tuesday, sunny. Highs in the upper 80s. Tuesday night, clear. Lows in the upper 60s. Wednesday, sunny. Highs in the upper 80s. Again, the forecast for Peoria and surrounding areas of central Illinois for the rest of tonight, partly cloudy. Lows in the upper 60s. South winds around 5 miles an hour. At 11 p.m. in Peoria, skies were partly cloudy. The temperature was 79 degrees, the dew point was 71, and the relative humidity was 76%. The heat index was 82. The wind was south at 3 miles an hour. The pressure was 29.95 inches and steady. Around central and western Illinois, it was clear, with a temperature of 76 at Quincy, 76 at Springfield, and 72 at Pontiac. It was partly cloudy, with a temperature of 75 at Bloomington, and 71 at Macomb. At Moline, it was mostly cloudy, with a temperature of 73. At Lakin, it was cloudy, with a temperature of 74. And once again at 11 p.m. in Peoria, under partly cloudy skies, the temperature was 79, and the heat index was 82. Looking elsewhere around the Midwest at 11 p.m., Chicago was cloudy, and 79. Indianapolis was partly cloudy, and 76. St. Louis was partly cloudy, and 80. Kansas City was mostly cloudy, and 80. Des Moines was cloudy, and 70. Milwaukee was mostly cloudy, and 73. The time is currently 11:59 p.m. Central Daylight Time. 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Now for the official National Weather Service forecast for Peoria and surrounding areas of central Illinois. Rest of tonight, partly cloudy. Lows in the upper 60s. South winds around 5 miles an hour. Thursday, partly sunny. A slight chance of showers and thunderstorms in the morning, then a chance of showers and thunderstorms in the afternoon. Humid with highs in the upper 80s. Southwest winds 5 to 10 miles an hour. Chance of rain 50%. Thursday night, partly cloudy with a chance of showers and thunderstorms. Humid with lows in the upper 60s. Southwest winds around 5 miles an hour, becoming southeast after midnight. Chance of rain 50%. Friday, partly sunny with a chance of showers. A chance of thunderstorms in the afternoon. Humid with highs in the mid-80s. Northeast winds around 5 miles an hour. Chance of rain 50%. Friday night, mostly cloudy with a chance of showers. Lows in the mid-60s. Northeast winds around 5 miles an hour. Chance of rain 50%. Saturday, mostly sunny. A chance of showers in the afternoon. Highs in the mid-80s. Chance of rain 50%. Saturday night through Monday, mostly clear. Lows in the mid-60s. Highs in the mid-80s. Monday night, clear. Lows in the upper 60s. Tuesday, sunny. Highs in the upper 80s. Tuesday night, clear. Lows in the upper 60s. Wednesday, sunny. Highs in the upper 80s. Again, the forecast for Peoria and surrounding areas of central Illinois for the rest of tonight, partly cloudy. Lows in the upper 60s. South winds around 5 miles an hour. The time is currently 12.

sunny with a chance of showers. A chance of thunderstorms in the afternoon. Humid with highs in the mid-80s. Northeast winds around 5 miles an hour. Chance of rain 50%. Friday night, mostly cloudy with a chance of showers. Lows in the mid-60s. Northeast winds around 5 miles an hour. Chance of rain 50%. Saturday, mostly sunny. A chance of showers in the afternoon. Highs in the mid-80s. Chance of rain 50%. Saturday night through Monday, mostly clear. Lows in the mid-60s. Highs in the mid-80s. Monday night, clear. Lows in the upper 60s. Tuesday, sunny. Highs in the upper 80s. Tuesday night, clear. Lows in the upper 60s. Wednesday, sunny. Highs in the upper 80s. Again, the forecast for Peoria and surrounding areas of central Illinois for the rest of tonight, partly cloudy. Lows in the upper 60s. South winds around 5 miles an hour. At midnight in Peoria, skies were mostly cloudy. The temperature was 78 degrees, the dew point was 71, and the relative humidity was 79%. The heat index was 80. The wind was northwest at 5 miles an hour. The pressure was 29.97 inches and rising. Around central and western Illinois, it was clear, with a temperature of 74 at Bloomington and 74 at Quincy. It was partly cloudy, with a temperature of 71 at Macomb and 75 at Springfield. It was mostly cloudy, with a temperature of 72 at Moline and 72 at Pontiac. And once again at midnight in Peoria, under mostly cloudy skies, the temperature was 78 and the heat index was 80. The time is currently 12:04 a.m. Central Daylight Time. Here is a river flood statement. The flood warning continues for the Illinois River at Peoria until early Saturday afternoon. At 8:45 p.m. Wednesday, the stage was 19.1 feet. The river is expected to fall below flood stage Saturday morning and continue falling to 15.5 feet Wednesday, July 15th. Here is a river flood statement. The flood warning continues for the Illinois River near Havana until further notice. At 8:45 p.m. Wednesday, the stage was 17.4 feet. The river is expected to fall to 15.1 feet Wednesday, July 15th. 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Now for the official National Weather Service forecast for Peoria and surrounding areas of central Illinois. Rest of tonight, partly cloudy. Lows in the upper 60s. South winds around 5 miles an hour. Thursday, partly sunny. A slight chance of showers and thunderstorms in the morning, then a chance of showers and thunderstorms in the afternoon. Humid with highs in the upper 80s. Southwest winds 5 to 10 miles an hour. Chance of rain 50%. Thursday night, partly cloudy with a chance of showers and thunderstorms. Humid with lows in the upper 60s. Southwest winds around 5 miles an hour, becoming southeast after midnight. Chance of rain 50%. Friday, partly sunny with a chance of showers. A chance of thunderstorms in the afternoon. Humid with highs in the mid-80s. Northeast winds around 5 miles an hour. Chance of rain 50%. Friday night, mostly cloudy with a chance of showers. Lows in the mid-60s. Northeast winds around 5 miles an hour. Chance of rain 50%. Saturday, mostly sunny. A chance of showers in the afternoon. Highs in the mid-80s. Chance of rain 50%. Saturday night through Monday, mostly clear. Lows in the mid-60s. Highs in the mid-80s. Monday night, clear. Lows in the upper 60s. Tuesday, sunny. Highs in the upper 80s. Tuesday night, clear. Lows in the upper 60s. Wednesday, sunny. Highs in the upper 80s. Again, the forecast for Peoria and surrounding areas of central Illinois for the rest of tonight, partly cloudy. Lows in the upper 60s. South winds around 5 miles an hour. The time is currently 12:07 a.m. Central Daylight Time. 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

Now for the official National Weather Service forecast for Peoria and surrounding areas of central Illinois. Rest of tonight, partly cloudy. Lows in the upper 60s. South winds around 5 miles an hour. Thursday, partly sunny. A slight chance of showers and thunderstorms in the morning, then a chance of showers and thunderstorms in the afternoon. Humid with highs in the upper 80s. Southwest winds 5 to 10 miles an hour. Chance of rain 50%. Thursday night, partly cloudy with a chance of showers and thunderstorms. Humid with lows in the upper 60s. Southwest winds around 5 miles an hour, becoming southeast after midnight. Chance of rain 50%. Friday, partly sunny with a chance of showers. A chance of thunderstorms in the afternoon. Humid with highs in the mid-80s. Northeast winds around 5 miles an hour. Chance of rain 50%. Friday night, mostly cloudy with a chance of showers. Lows in the mid-60s. Northeast winds around 5 miles an hour. Chance of rain 50%. Saturday, mostly sunny. A chance of showers in the afternoon. Highs in the mid-80s. Chance of rain 50%. Saturday night through Monday, mostly clear. Lows in the mid-60s. Highs in the mid-80s. Monday night, clear. Lows in the upper 60s. Tuesday, sunny. Highs in the upper 80s. Tuesday night, clear. Lows in the upper 60s. Wednesday, sunny. Highs in the upper 80s. Again, the forecast for Peoria and surrounding areas of central Illinois for the rest of tonight, partly cloudy. Lows in the upper 60s. South winds around 5 miles an hour. At midnight in Peoria, skies were mostly cloudy. The temperature was 78 degrees, the dew point was 71, and the relative humidity was 79%. The heat index was 80. The wind was northwest at 5 miles an hour. The pressure was 29.97 inches and rising. Around central and western Illinois, it was clear, with a temperature of 74 at Bloomington and 74 at Quincy. It was partly cloudy, with a temperature of 71 at Macomb and 75 at Springfield. It was mostly cloudy, with a temperature of 72 at Moline and 72 at Pontiac. And once again at midnight in Peoria, under mostly cloudy skies, the temperature was 78 and the heat index was 80. Looking elsewhere around the Midwest at midnight, Chicago was cloudy and 78. Indianapolis was mostly cloudy and 76. St. Louis was partly cloudy and 79. Kansas City was mostly cloudy and 79. Des Moines was cloudy and 71. Milwaukee was cloudy and 71. The time is currently 12:11 a.m. Central Daylight Time. 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Now for the official National Weather Service forecast for Peoria and surrounding areas of central Illinois. Rest of tonight, partly cloudy. Lows in the upper 60s. South winds around 5 miles an hour. Thursday, partly sunny. A slight chance of showers and thunderstorms in the morning, then a chance of showers and thunderstorms in the afternoon. Humid with highs in the upper 80s. Southwest winds 5 to 10 miles an hour. Chance of rain 50%. Thursday night, partly cloudy with a chance of showers and thunderstorms. Humid with lows in the upper 60s. Southwest winds around 5 miles an hour, becoming southeast after midnight. Chance of rain 50%. Friday, partly sunny with a chance of showers. A chance of thunderstorms in the afternoon. Humid with highs in the mid-80s. Northeast winds around 5 miles an hour. Chance of rain 50%. Friday night, mostly cloudy with a chance of showers. Lows in the mid-60s. Northeast winds around 5 miles an hour. Chance of rain 50%. Saturday, mostly sunny. A chance of showers in the afternoon. Highs in the mid-80s. Chance of rain 50%. Saturday night through Monday, mostly clear. Lows in the mid-60s. Highs in the mid-80s. Monday night, clear. Lows in the upper 60s. Tuesday, sunny. Highs in the upper 80s. Tuesday night, clear.

lows in the upper 60s. Wednesday, sunny. Highs in the upper 80s. Again, the forecast for Peoria and surrounding areas of central Illinois for the rest of tonight, partly cloudy. Lows in the upper 60s. South winds around 5 miles an hour. 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WXJ71 is part of the All Hazards Network of NOAA Weather Radio. At midnight in Peoria, skies were mostly cloudy. The temperature was 78 degrees, the dew point was 71, and the relative humidity was 79%. The heat index was 80. The wind was northwest at 5 miles an hour. The pressure was 29.97 inches and rising. Around central and western Illinois, it was clear, with a temperature of 74 at Bloomington and 74 at Quincy. It was partly cloudy, with a temperature of 71 at Macomb and 75 at Springfield. It was mostly cloudy, with a temperature of 72 at Moline and 72 at Pontiac. And once again at midnight in Peoria, under mostly cloudy skies, the temperature was 78 and the heat index was 80. Looking elsewhere around the Midwest at midnight, Chicago was cloudy and 78. Indianapolis was mostly cloudy and 76. St. Louis was partly cloudy and 79. Kansas City was mostly cloudy and 79. Des Moines was cloudy and 71. Milwaukee was cloudy and 71. Looking elsewhere around the Midwest at midnight, Chicago was cloudy and 78. Indianapolis was mostly cloudy and 76. St. Louis was partly cloudy and 79. Kansas City was mostly cloudy and 79. Des Moines was cloudy and 71. Milwaukee was cloudy and 71. Here is a river flood statement. The flood warning continues for the Illinois River at Peoria until early Saturday afternoon. At 8:45 p.m. Wednesday, the stage was 19.1 feet. The river is expected to fall below flood stage Saturday morning and continue falling to 15.5 feet Wednesday, July 15th. Here is a river flood statement. The flood warning continues for the Illinois River near Havana until further notice. At 8:45 p.m. Wednesday, the stage was 17.4 feet. The river is expected to fall to 15.1 feet Wednesday, July 15th. The time is currently 12:16 a.m. Central Daylight Time. 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Now for the official National Weather Service forecast for Peoria and surrounding areas of central Illinois. Rest of tonight, partly cloudy. Lows in the upper 60s. South winds around 5 miles an hour. Thursday, partly sunny. A slight chance of showers and thunderstorms in the morning, then a chance of showers and thunderstorms in the afternoon. Humid with highs in the upper 80s. Southwest winds 5 to 10 miles an hour. Chance of rain 50%. Thursday night, partly cloudy with a chance of showers and thunderstorms. Humid with lows in the upper 60s. Southwest winds around 5 miles an hour, becoming southeast after midnight. Chance of rain 50%. Friday, partly sunny with a chance of showers. A chance of thunderstorms in the afternoon. Humid with highs in the mid-80s. Northeast winds around 5 miles an hour. Chance of rain 50%. Friday night, mostly cloudy with a chance of showers. Lows in the mid-60s. Northeast winds around 5 miles an hour. Chance of rain 50%. Saturday, mostly sunny. A chance of showers in the afternoon. Highs in the mid-80s. Chance of rain 50%. Saturday night through Monday, mostly clear. Lows in the mid-60s. Highs in the mid-80s. Monday night, clear. Lows in the upper 60s. Tuesday, sunny. Highs in the upper 80s.

Tuesday night, clear. Lows in the upper 60s. Wednesday, sunny. Highs in the upper 80s. Again, the forecast for Peoria and surrounding areas of central Illinois for the rest of tonight, partly cloudy. Lows in the upper 60s. South winds around 5 miles an hour. At midnight in Peoria, skies were mostly cloudy. The temperature was 78 degrees, the dew point was 71, and the relative humidity was 79%. The heat index was 80. The wind was northwest at 5 miles an hour. The pressure was 29.97 inches and rising. Around central and western Illinois, it was clear, with a temperature of 74 at Bloomington and 74 at Quincy. It was partly cloudy, with a temperature of 71 at Macomb and 75 at Springfield. It was mostly cloudy, with a temperature of 72 at Moline and 72 at Pontiac. And once again at midnight in Peoria, under mostly cloudy skies, the temperature was 78 and the heat index was 80. Looking elsewhere around the Midwest at midnight, Chicago was cloudy and 78. Indianapolis was mostly cloudy and 76. St. Louis was partly cloudy and 79. Kansas City was mostly cloudy and 79. Des Moines was cloudy and 71. Milwaukee was cloudy and 71. The time is currently 12:19 a.m. Central Daylight Time. 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Now for the official National Weather Service forecast for Peoria and surrounding areas of central Illinois. Rest of tonight, partly cloudy. Lows in the upper 60s. South winds around 5 miles an hour. Thursday, partly sunny. A slight chance of showers and thunderstorms in the morning, then a chance of showers and thunderstorms in the afternoon. Humid with highs in the upper 80s. Southwest winds 5 to 10 miles an hour. Chance of rain 50%. Thursday night, partly cloudy with a chance of showers and thunderstorms. Humid with lows in the upper 60s. Southwest winds around 5 miles an hour, becoming southeast after midnight. Chance of rain 50%. Friday, partly sunny with a chance of showers. A chance of thunderstorms in the afternoon. Humid with highs in the mid-80s. Northeast winds around 5 miles an hour. Chance of rain 50%. Friday night, mostly cloudy with a chance of showers. Lows in the mid-60s. Northeast winds around 5 miles an hour. Chance of rain 50%. Saturday, mostly sunny. A chance of showers in the afternoon. Highs in the mid-80s. Chance of rain 50%. Saturday night through Monday, mostly clear. Lows in the mid-60s. Highs in the mid-80s. Monday night, clear. Lows in the upper 60s. Tuesday, sunny. Highs in the upper 80s. Tuesday night, clear. Lows in the upper 60s. Wednesday, sunny. Highs in the upper 80s. Again, the forecast for Peoria and surrounding areas of central Illinois for the rest of tonight, partly cloudy. Lows in the upper 60s. South winds around 5 miles an hour. At midnight in Peoria, skies were mostly cloudy. The temperature was 78 degrees, the dew point was 71, and the relative humidity was 79%. The heat index was 80. The wind was northwest at 5 miles an hour. The pressure was 29.97 inches and rising. Around central and western Illinois, at Bloomington, it was clear, with a temperature of 74. It was partly cloudy, with a temperature of 71 at Macomb, 74 at Quincy, and 75 at Springfield. It was mostly cloudy, with a temperature of 72 at Moline, and 72 at Pontiac. And once again at midnight in Peoria, under mostly cloudy skies, the temperature was 78, and the heat index was 80. Looking elsewhere around the Midwest at midnight, Chicago was cloudy, and 78. Indianapolis was mostly cloudy, and 76. St. Louis was partly cloudy, and 79. Kansas City was mostly cloudy, and 79. Des Moines was cloudy, and 71. Milwaukee was cloudy, and 71. The time is currently 12:22 a.m. Central Daylight Time.

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Now for the official National Weather Service forecast for Peoria and surrounding areas of central Illinois. Rest of tonight, partly cloudy. Lows in the upper 60s. South winds around 5 miles an hour. Thursday, partly sunny. A slight chance of showers and thunderstorms in the morning, then a chance of showers and thunderstorms in the afternoon. Humid with highs in the upper 80s. Southwest winds 5 to 10 miles an hour. Chance of rain 50%. Thursday night, partly cloudy with a chance of showers and thunderstorms. Humid with lows in the upper 60s. Southwest winds around 5 miles an hour, becoming southeast after midnight. Chance of rain 50%. Friday, partly sunny with a chance of showers. A chance of thunderstorms in the afternoon. Humid with highs in the mid-80s. Northeast winds around 5 miles an hour. Chance of rain 50%. Friday night, mostly cloudy with a chance of showers. Lows in the mid-60s. Northeast winds around 5 miles an hour. Chance of rain 50%. Saturday, mostly sunny. A chance of showers in the afternoon. Highs in the mid-80s. Chance of rain 50%. Saturday night through Monday, mostly clear. Lows in the mid-60s. Highs in the mid-80s. Monday night, clear. Lows in the upper 60s. Tuesday, sunny. Highs in the upper 80s. Tuesday night, clear. Lows in the upper 60s. Wednesday, sunny. Highs in the upper 80s. Again, the forecast for Peoria and surrounding areas of central Illinois for the rest of tonight, partly cloudy. Lows in the upper 60s. South winds around 5 miles an hour. Here is a river flood statement. The flood warning continues for the Illinois River at Peoria until early Saturday afternoon. At 8:45 p.m. Wednesday, the stage was 19.1 feet. The river is expected to fall below flood stage Saturday morning and continue falling to 15.5 feet Wednesday, July 15th. Here is a river flood statement. The flood warning continues for the Illinois River near Havana until further notice. At 8:45 p.m. Wednesday, the stage was 17.4 feet. The river is expected to fall to 15.1 feet Wednesday, July 15th. At midnight in Peoria, skies were mostly cloudy. The temperature was 78 degrees, the dew point was 71, and the relative humidity was 79%. The heat index was 80. The wind was northwest at 5 miles an hour. The pressure was 29.97 inches and rising. Around central and western Illinois, at Bloomington, it was clear, with a temperature of 74. It was partly cloudy, with a temperature of 71 at Macomb, 74 at Quincy, and 75 at Springfield. It was mostly cloudy, with a temperature of 72 at Moline, and 72 at Pontiac. And once again at midnight in Peoria, under mostly cloudy skies, the temperature was 78, and the heat index was 80. Looking elsewhere around the Midwest at midnight, Chicago was cloudy, and 78. Indianapolis was mostly cloudy, and 76. St. Louis was partly cloudy, and 79. Kansas City was mostly cloudy, and 79. Des Moines was cloudy, and 71. Milwaukee was cloudy, and 71. The time is currently 12:26 a.m. Central Daylight Time. 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Now for the official National Weather Service forecast for Peoria and surrounding areas of central Illinois. Rest of tonight, partly cloudy. Lows in the upper 60s. South winds around 5 miles an hour. Thursday, partly sunny. A slight chance of showers and thunderstorms in the morning, then a chance of showers and thunderstorms in the afternoon. Humid with highs in the upper 80s. Southwest winds 5 to 10 miles an hour. Chance of rain 50%. Thursday night, partly cloudy with a chance of showers and thunderstorms. Humid with lows in the upper 60s. Southwest winds around 5 miles an hour, becoming southeast after midnight. Chance of rain 50%. Friday, partly sunny with a chance of showers. A chance of thunderstorms in the afternoon.

Afternoon. Humid with highs in the mid-80s. Northeast winds around 5 miles an hour. Chance of rain 50%. Friday night, mostly cloudy with a chance of showers. Lows in the mid-60s. Northeast winds around 5 miles an hour. Chance of rain 50%. Saturday, mostly sunny. A chance of showers in the afternoon. Highs in the mid-80s. Chance of rain 50%. Saturday night through Monday, mostly clear. Lows in the mid-60s. Highs in the mid-80s. Monday night, clear. Lows in the upper 60s. Tuesday, sunny. Highs in the upper 80s. Tuesday night, clear. Lows in the upper 60s. Wednesday, sunny. Highs in the upper 80s. Again, the forecast for Peoria and surrounding areas of central Illinois for the rest of tonight, partly cloudy. Lows in the upper 60s. South winds around 5 miles an hour. At midnight in Peoria, skies were mostly cloudy. The temperature was 78 degrees, the dew point was 71, and the relative humidity was 79%. The heat index was 80. The wind was northwest at 5 miles an hour. The pressure was 29.97 inches and rising. Around central and western Illinois, at Bloomington, it was clear, with a temperature of 74. It was partly cloudy, with a temperature of 71 at Macomb, 74 at Quincy, and 75 at Springfield. It was mostly cloudy, with a temperature of 72 at Moline, and 72 at Pontiac. And once again at midnight in Peoria, under mostly cloudy skies, the temperature was 78, and the heat index was 80. Looking elsewhere around the Midwest at midnight, Chicago was cloudy, and 78. Indianapolis was mostly cloudy, and 76. St. Louis was partly cloudy, and 79. Kansas City was mostly cloudy, and 79. Des Moines was cloudy, and 71. Milwaukee was cloudy, and 71. The time is currently 12:30 a.m. Central Daylight Time. 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Now for the official National Weather Service forecast for Peoria and surrounding areas of central Illinois. Rest of tonight, partly cloudy. Lows in the upper 60s. South winds around 5 miles an hour. Thursday, partly sunny. A slight chance of showers and thunderstorms in the morning, then a chance of showers and thunderstorms in the afternoon. Humid with highs in the upper 80s. Southwest winds 5 to 10 miles an hour. Chance of rain 50%. Thursday night, partly cloudy with a chance of showers and thunderstorms. Humid with lows in the upper 60s. Southwest winds around 5 miles an hour, becoming southeast after midnight. Chance of rain 50%. Friday, partly sunny with a chance of showers. A chance of thunderstorms in the afternoon. Humid with highs in the mid-80s. Northeast winds around 5 miles an hour. Chance of rain 50%. Friday night, mostly cloudy with a chance of showers. Lows in the mid-60s. Northeast winds around 5 miles an hour. Chance of rain 50%. Saturday, mostly sunny. A chance of showers in the afternoon. Highs in the mid-80s. Chance of rain 50%. Saturday night through Monday, mostly clear. Lows in the mid-60s. Highs in the mid-80s. Monday night, clear. Lows in the upper 60s. Tuesday, sunny. Highs in the upper 80s. Tuesday night, clear. Lows in the upper 60s. Wednesday, sunny. Highs in the upper 80s. Again, the forecast for Peoria and surrounding areas of central Illinois for the rest of tonight, partly cloudy. Lows in the upper 60s. South winds around 5 miles an hour. At midnight in Peoria, skies were mostly cloudy. The temperature was 78 degrees, the dew point was 71, and the relative humidity was 79%. The heat index was 80. The wind was northwest at 5 miles an hour. The pressure was 29.97 inches and rising. Around central and western Illinois, at Bloomington, it was clear, with a temperature of 74. It was partly cloudy, with a temperature of 71 at Macomb, 74 at Quincy, and 70.

5 at Springfield. It was mostly cloudy, with a temperature of 72 at Moline and 72 at Pontiac. And once again at midnight in Peoria, under mostly cloudy skies, the temperature was 78, and the heat index was 80. Mostly cloudy, with a temperature of 72 at Moline and 72 at Pontiac. And once again at midnight in Peoria, under mostly cloudy skies, the temperature was 78, and the heat index was 80. Looking elsewhere around the Midwest at midnight, Chicago was cloudy, and 78. Indianapolis was mostly cloudy, and 76. St. Louis was partly cloudy, and 79. Kansas City was mostly cloudy, and 79. Des Moines was cloudy, and 71. Milwaukee was cloudy, and 71. The time is currently 12:33 a.m. Central Daylight Time. 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Now for the official National Weather Service forecast for Peoria and surrounding areas of central Illinois. Rest of tonight, partly cloudy. Lows in the upper 60s. South winds around 5 miles an hour. Thursday, partly sunny. A slight chance of showers and thunderstorms in the morning, then a chance of showers and thunderstorms in the afternoon. Humid with highs in the upper 80s. Southwest winds 5 to 10 miles an hour. Chance of rain 50%. Thursday night, partly cloudy with a chance of showers and thunderstorms. Humid with lows in the upper 60s. Southwest winds around 5 miles an hour, becoming southeast after midnight. Chance of rain 50%. Friday, partly sunny with a chance of showers. A chance of thunderstorms in the afternoon. Humid with highs in the mid-80s. Northeast winds around 5 miles an hour. Chance of rain 50%. Friday night, mostly cloudy with a chance of showers. Lows in the mid-60s. Northeast winds around 5 miles an hour. Chance of rain 50%. Saturday, mostly sunny. A chance of showers in the afternoon. Highs in the mid-80s. Chance of rain 50%. Saturday night through Monday, mostly clear. Lows in the mid-60s. Highs in the mid-80s. Monday night, clear. Lows in the upper 60s. Tuesday, sunny. Highs in the upper 80s. Tuesday night, clear. Lows in the upper 60s. Wednesday, sunny. Highs in the upper 80s. Again, the forecast for Peoria and surrounding areas of central Illinois for the rest of tonight, partly cloudy. Lows in the upper 60s. South winds around 5 miles an hour. Here is a river flood statement. The flood warning continues for the Illinois River at Peoria until early Saturday afternoon. At 8:45 p.m. Wednesday, the stage was 19.1 feet. The river is expected to fall below flood stage Saturday morning and continue falling to 15.5 feet Wednesday, July 15th. Here is a river flood statement. The flood warning continues for the Illinois River near Havana until further notice. At 8:45 p.m. Wednesday, the stage was 17.4 feet. The river is expected to fall to 15.1 feet Wednesday, July 15th. At midnight in Peoria, skies were mostly cloudy. The temperature was 78 degrees, the dew point was 71, and the relative humidity was 79%. The heat index was 80. The wind was northwest at 5 miles an hour. The pressure was 29.97 inches and rising. Around central and western Illinois, at Bloomington, it was clear, with a temperature of 74. It was partly cloudy, with a temperature of 71 at Macomb, 74 at Quincy, and 75 at Springfield. It was mostly cloudy, with a temperature of 72 at Moline, and 72 at Pontiac. And once again at midnight in Peoria, under mostly cloudy skies, the temperature was 78, and the heat index was 80. Looking elsewhere around the Midwest at midnight, Chicago was cloudy, and 78. Indianapolis was mostly cloudy, and 76. St. Louis was partly cloudy, and 79. Kansas City was mostly cloudy, and 79. Des Moines was cloudy, and 71. Milwaukee was cloudy, and 71. The time is currently 12:37 a.m. Central Daylight Time. 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

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Now for the official National Weather Service forecast for Peoria and surrounding areas of central Illinois. Rest of tonight, partly cloudy. Lows in the upper 60s. South winds around 5 miles an hour. Thursday, partly sunny. A slight chance of showers and thunderstorms in the morning, then a chance of showers and thunderstorms in the afternoon. Humid with highs in the upper 80s. Southwest winds 5 to 10 miles an hour. Chance of rain 50%. Thursday night, partly cloudy with a chance of showers and thunderstorms. Humid with lows in the upper 60s. Southwest winds around 5 miles an hour, becoming southeast after midnight. Chance of rain 50%. Friday, partly sunny with a chance of showers. A chance of thunderstorms in the afternoon. Humid with highs in the mid-80s. Northeast winds around 5 miles an hour. Chance of rain 50%. Friday night, mostly cloudy with a chance of showers. Lows in the mid-60s. Northeast winds around 5 miles an hour. Chance of rain 50%. Saturday, mostly sunny. A chance of showers in the afternoon. Highs in the mid-80s. Chance of rain 50%. Saturday night through Monday, mostly clear. Lows in the mid-60s. Highs in the mid-80s. Monday night, clear. Lows in the upper 60s. Tuesday, sunny. Highs in the upper 80s. Tuesday night, clear. Lows in the upper 60s. Wednesday, sunny. Highs in the upper 80s. Again, the forecast for Peoria and surrounding areas of central Illinois for the rest of tonight, partly cloudy. Lows in the upper 60s. South winds around 5 miles an hour. Now for the official National Weather Service forecast for Peoria and surrounding areas of central Illinois. Rest of tonight, partly cloudy. Lows in the upper 60s. South winds around 5 miles an hour. Thursday, partly sunny. A slight chance of showers and thunderstorms in the morning, then a chance of showers and thunderstorms in the afternoon. Humid with highs in the upper 80s. Southwest winds 5 to 10 miles an hour. Chance of rain 50%. Thursday night, partly cloudy with a chance of showers and thunderstorms. Humid with lows in the upper 60s. Southwest winds around 5 miles an hour, becoming southeast after midnight. Chance of rain 50%. Friday, partly sunny with a chance of showers. A chance of thunderstorms in the afternoon. Humid with highs in the mid-80s. Northeast winds around 5 miles an hour. Chance of rain 50%. Friday night, mostly cloudy with a chance of showers. Lows in the mid-60s. Northeast winds around 5 miles an hour. Chance of rain 50%. Saturday, mostly sunny. A chance of showers in the afternoon. Highs in the mid-80s. Chance of rain 50%. Saturday night through Monday, mostly clear. Lows in the mid-60s. Highs in the mid-80s. Monday night, clear. Lows in the upper 60s. Tuesday, sunny. Highs in the upper 80s. Tuesday night, clear. Lows in the upper 60s. Wednesday, sunny. Highs in the upper 80s. Again, the forecast for Peoria and surrounding areas of central Illinois for the rest of tonight, partly cloudy. Lows in the upper 60s. South winds around 5 miles an hour. At midnight in Peoria, skies were mostly cloudy. The temperature was 78 degrees, the dew point was 71, and the relative humidity was 79%. The heat index was 80. The wind was northwest at 5 miles an hour. The pressure was 29.97 inches and rising. Around central and western Illinois, at Bloomington, it was clear, with a temperature of 74. It was partly cloudy, with a temperature of 71 at Macomb, 74 at Quincy, and 75 at Springfield. It was mostly cloudy, with a temperature of 72 at Moline, and 72 at Pontiac. And once again at midnight in Peoria, under mostly cloudy skies, the temperature was 78, and the heat index was 80. Looking elsewhere around the Midwest at midnight, Chicago was cloudy, and 78. Indianapolis was mostly cloudy, and 76. St. Louis.

Louis was partly cloudy, and 79. Kansas City was mostly cloudy, and 79. Des Moines was cloudy, and 71. Milwaukee was cloudy, and 71. The time is currently 12:42 a.m. Central Daylight Time. 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Now for the official National Weather Service forecast for Peoria and surrounding areas of central Illinois. Rest of tonight, partly cloudy. Lows in the upper 60s. South winds around 5 miles an hour. Thursday, partly sunny. A slight chance of showers and thunderstorms in the morning, then a chance of showers and thunderstorms in the afternoon. Humid with highs in the upper 80s. Southwest winds 5 to 10 miles an hour. Chance of rain 50%. Thursday night, partly cloudy with a chance of showers and thunderstorms. Humid with lows in the upper 60s. Southwest winds around 5 miles an hour, becoming southeast after midnight. Chance of rain 50%. Friday, partly sunny with a chance of showers. A chance of thunderstorms in the afternoon. Humid with highs in the mid-80s. Northeast winds around 5 miles an hour. Chance of rain 50%. Friday night, mostly cloudy with a chance of showers. Lows in the mid-60s. Northeast winds around 5 miles an hour. Chance of rain 50%. Saturday, mostly sunny. A chance of showers in the afternoon. Highs in the mid-80s. Chance of rain 50%. Saturday night through Monday, mostly clear. Lows in the mid-60s. Highs in the mid-80s. Monday night, clear. Lows in the upper 60s. Tuesday, sunny. Highs in the upper 80s. Tuesday night, clear. Lows in the upper 60s. Wednesday, sunny. Highs in the upper 80s. Again, the forecast for Peoria and surrounding areas of central Illinois for the rest of tonight, partly cloudy. Lows in the upper 60s. South winds around 5 miles an hour. Here is a river flood statement. The flood warning continues for the Illinois River at Peoria until early Saturday afternoon. At 8:45 p.m. Wednesday, the stage was 19.1 feet. The river is expected to fall below flood stage Saturday morning and continue falling to 15.5 feet Wednesday, July 15th. Here is a river flood statement. The flood warning continues for the Illinois River near Havana until further notice. At 8:45 p.m. Wednesday, the stage was 17.4 feet. The river is expected to fall to 15.1 feet Wednesday, July 15th. At midnight in Peoria, skies were mostly cloudy. The temperature was 78 degrees, the dew point was 71, and the relative humidity was 79%. The heat index was 80. The wind was northwest at 5 miles an hour. The pressure was 29.97 inches and rising. Around central and western Illinois, at Bloomington, it was clear, with a temperature of 74. It was partly cloudy, with a temperature of 71 at Macomb, 74 at Quincy, and 75 at Springfield. It was mostly cloudy, with a temperature of 72 at Moline, and 72 at Pontiac. And once again at midnight in Peoria, under mostly cloudy skies, the temperature was 78, and the heat index was 80. Looking elsewhere around the Midwest at midnight, Chicago was cloudy, and 78. Indianapolis was mostly cloudy, and 76. St. Louis was partly cloudy, and 79. Kansas City was mostly cloudy, and 79. Des Moines was cloudy, and 71. Milwaukee was cloudy, and 71. The time is currently 12:47 a.m. Central Daylight Time. 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Now for the official National Weather Service forecast for Peoria and surrounding areas of central Illinois. Rest of tonight, partly cloudy. Lows in the upper 60s. South winds around 5 miles an hour. Thursday, partly sunny. A slight chance of showers and thunderstorms in the morning, then a chance of showers and thunderstorms in the afternoon. Humid with highs in the upper 80s. Southwest winds 5 to 10 miles an hour. Chance of rain 50%. Thursday night,
partly cloudy with a chance of showers and thunderstorms. Humid with lows in the upper 60s. Southwest winds around 5 miles an hour, becoming southeast after midnight. Chance of rain 50%. Friday, partly sunny with a chance of showers. A chance of thunderstorms in the afternoon. Humid with highs in the mid-80s. Northeast winds around 5 miles an hour. Chance of rain 50%. Friday night, mostly cloudy with a chance of showers. Lows in the mid-60s. Northeast winds around 5 miles an hour. Chance of rain 50%. Saturday, mostly sunny. A chance of showers in the afternoon. Highs in the mid-80s. Chance of rain 50%. Saturday night through Monday, mostly clear. Lows in the mid-60s. Highs in the mid-80s. Monday night, clear. Lows in the upper 60s. Tuesday, sunny. Highs in the upper 80s. Tuesday night, clear. Lows in the upper 60s. Wednesday, sunny. Highs in the upper 80s. Again, the forecast for Peoria and surrounding areas of central Illinois for the rest of tonight, partly cloudy. Lows in the upper 60s. South winds around 5 miles an hour. At midnight in Peoria, skies were mostly cloudy. The temperature was 78 degrees, the dew point was 71, and the relative humidity was 79%. The heat index was 80. The wind was northwest at 5 miles an hour. The pressure was 29.97 inches and rising. Around central and western Illinois, at Bloomington, it was clear, with a temperature of 74. It was partly cloudy, with a temperature of 71 at Macomb, 74 at Quincy, and 75 at Springfield. It was mostly cloudy, with a temperature of 72 at Moline, and 72 at Pontiac. And once again at midnight in Peoria, under mostly cloudy skies, the temperature was 78, and the heat index was 80. Looking elsewhere around the Midwest at midnight, Chicago was cloudy, and 78. Indianapolis was mostly cloudy, and 76. St. Louis was partly cloudy, and 79. Kansas City was mostly cloudy, and 79. Des Moines was cloudy, and 71. Milwaukee was cloudy, and 71. The time is currently 12:50 a.m. Central Daylight Time. 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Now for the official National Weather Service forecast for Peoria and surrounding areas of central Illinois. Rest of tonight, partly cloudy. Lows in the upper 60s. South winds around 5 miles an hour. Thursday, partly sunny. A slight chance of showers and thunderstorms in the morning, then a chance of showers and thunderstorms in the afternoon. Humid with highs in the upper 80s. Southwest winds 5 to 10 miles an hour. Chance of rain 50%. Thursday night, partly cloudy with a chance of showers and thunderstorms. Humid with lows in the upper 60s. Southwest winds around 5 miles an hour, becoming southeast after midnight. Chance of rain 50%. Friday, partly sunny with a chance of showers. A chance of thunderstorms in the afternoon. Humid with highs in the mid-80s. Northeast winds around 5 miles an hour. Chance of rain 50%. Friday night, mostly cloudy with a chance of showers. Lows in the mid-60s. Northeast winds around 5 miles an hour. Chance of rain 50%. Saturday, mostly sunny. A chance of showers in the afternoon. Highs in the mid-80s. Chance of rain 50%. Saturday night through Monday, mostly clear. Lows in the mid-60s. Highs in the mid-80s. Monday night, clear. Lows in the upper 60s. Tuesday, sunny. Highs in the upper 80s. Tuesday night, clear. Lows in the upper 60s. Wednesday, sunny. Highs in the upper 80s. Again, the forecast for Peoria and surrounding areas of central Illinois for the rest of tonight, partly cloudy. Lows in the upper 60s. South winds around 5 miles an hour. At midnight in Peoria, skies were mostly cloudy. The temperature was 78 degrees, the dew point was 71, and the relative humidity was 79%. The heat index was 80.

was northwest at 5 miles an hour. The pressure was 29.97 inches and rising. Around central and western Illinois, at Bloomington, it was clear, with a temperature of 74. It was partly cloudy, with a temperature of 71 at Macomb, 74 at Quincy, and 75 at Springfield. It was mostly cloudy, with a temperature of 72 at Moline, and 72 at Pontiac. And once again at midnight in Peoria, under mostly cloudy skies, the temperature was 78, and the heat index was 80. Looking elsewhere around the Midwest at midnight, Chicago was cloudy, and 78. Indianapolis was mostly cloudy, and 76. St. Louis was partly cloudy, and 79. Kansas City was mostly cloudy, and 79. Des Moines was cloudy, and 71. Milwaukee was cloudy, and 71. The time is currently 12:53 a.m. Central Daylight Time. 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Now for the official National Weather Service forecast for Peoria and surrounding areas of central Illinois. Rest of tonight, partly cloudy. Lows in the upper 60s. South winds around 5 miles an hour. Thursday, partly sunny. A slight chance of showers and thunderstorms in the morning, then a chance of showers and thunderstorms in the afternoon. Humid with highs in the upper 80s. Southwest winds 5 to 10 miles an hour. Chance of rain 50%. Thursday night, partly cloudy with a chance of showers and thunderstorms. Humid with lows in the upper 60s. Southwest winds around 5 miles an hour, becoming southeast after midnight. Chance of rain 50%. Friday, partly sunny with a chance of showers. A chance of thunderstorms in the afternoon. Humid with highs in the mid-80s. Northeast winds around 5 miles an hour. Chance of rain 50%. Friday night, mostly cloudy with a chance of showers. Lows in the mid-60s. Northeast winds around 5 miles an hour. Chance of rain 50%. Saturday, mostly sunny. A chance of showers in the afternoon. Highs in the mid-80s. Chance of rain 50%. Saturday night through Monday, mostly clear. Lows in the mid-60s. Highs in the mid-80s. Monday night, clear. Lows in the upper 60s. Tuesday, sunny. Highs in the upper 80s. Tuesday night, clear. Lows in the upper 60s. Wednesday, sunny. Highs in the upper 80s. Again, the forecast for Peoria and surrounding areas of central Illinois for the rest of tonight, partly cloudy. Lows in the upper 60s. South winds around 5 miles an hour. Here is a river flood statement. The flood warning continues for the Illinois River at Peoria until early Saturday afternoon. At 8:45 p.m. Wednesday, the stage was 19.1 feet. The river is expected to fall below flood stage Saturday morning and continue falling to 15.5 feet Wednesday, July 15th. Here is a river flood statement. The flood warning continues for the Illinois River near Havana until further notice. At 8:45 p.m. Wednesday, the stage was 17.4 feet. The river is expected to fall to 15.1 feet Wednesday, July 15th. At midnight in Peoria, skies were mostly cloudy. The temperature was 78 degrees, the dew point was 71, and the relative humidity was 79%. The heat index was 80. The wind was northwest at 5 miles an hour. The pressure was 29.97 inches and rising. Around central and western Illinois, at Bloomington, it was clear, with a temperature of 74. It was partly cloudy, with a temperature of 71 at Macomb, 74 at Quincy, and 75 at Springfield. It was mostly cloudy, with a temperature of 72 at Moline, and 72 at Pontiac. And once again at midnight in Peoria, under mostly cloudy skies, the temperature was 78, and the heat index was 80. Looking elsewhere around the Midwest at midnight, Chicago was cloudy, and 78. Indianapolis was mostly cloudy, and 76. St. Louis was partly cloudy, and 79. Kansas City was mostly cloudy, and 79. Des Moines was cloudy, and 71. Milwaukee was cloudy, and 71.

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Now for the official National Weather Service forecast for Peoria and surrounding areas of central Illinois. Rest of tonight, partly cloudy. Lows in the upper 60s. South winds around 5 miles an hour. Thursday, partly sunny. A slight chance of showers and thunderstorms in the morning, then a chance of showers and thunderstorms in the afternoon. Humid with highs in the upper 80s. Southwest winds 5 to 10 miles an hour. Chance of rain 50%. Thursday night, partly cloudy with a chance of showers and thunderstorms. Humid with lows in the upper 60s. Southwest winds around 5 miles an hour, becoming southeast after midnight. Chance of rain 50%. Friday, partly sunny with a chance of showers. A chance of thunderstorms in the afternoon. Humid with highs in the mid-80s. Northeast winds around 5 miles an hour. Chance of rain 50%. Friday night, mostly cloudy with a chance of showers. Lows in the mid-60s. Northeast winds around 5 miles an hour. Chance of rain 50%. Saturday, mostly sunny. A chance of showers in the afternoon. Highs in the mid-80s. Chance of rain 50%. Saturday night through Monday, mostly clear. Lows in the mid-60s. Highs in the mid-80s. Monday night, clear. Lows in the upper 60s. Tuesday, sunny. Highs in the upper 80s. Tuesday night, clear. Lows in the upper 60s. Wednesday, sunny. Highs in the upper 80s. Again, the forecast for Peoria and surrounding areas of central Illinois for the rest of tonight, partly cloudy. Lows in the upper 60s. South winds around 5 miles an hour. Now for the official National Weather Service forecast for Peoria and surrounding areas of central Illinois. Rest of tonight, partly cloudy. Near steady temperature in the lower 70s. South winds around 5 miles an hour. Thursday, mostly cloudy. A slight chance of showers and thunderstorms in the morning, then a chance of showers and thunderstorms in the afternoon. Humid with highs in the upper 80s. Southwest winds 5 to 10 miles an hour. Chance of rain 50%. Thursday night, partly cloudy. A chance of showers and thunderstorms until midnight, then a slight chance of showers and thunderstorms after midnight. Humid with lows in the upper 60s. Southwest winds around 5 miles an hour, becoming northeast after midnight. Chance of rain 50%. Friday, mostly cloudy in the morning, then partly sunny with a chance of showers and thunderstorms in the afternoon. Humid with highs in the mid-80s. Northeast winds around 5 miles an hour. Chance of rain 40%. Friday night, mostly cloudy with a chance of showers. Lows in the mid-60s. Northeast winds around 5 miles an hour. Chance of rain 50%. Saturday, mostly sunny. A chance of showers in the afternoon. Highs in the mid-80s. Chance of rain 50%. Saturday night through Monday, mostly clear. Lows in the mid-60s. Highs in the mid-80s. Monday night, clear. Lows in the upper 60s. Tuesday, sunny. Highs in the upper 80s. Tuesday night, clear. Lows in the upper 60s. Wednesday, sunny. Highs in the upper 80s. Again, the forecast for Peoria and surrounding areas of central Illinois for the rest of tonight, partly cloudy. Near steady temperature in the lower 70s. South winds around 5 miles an hour. The time is currently 1:02 a.m. Central Daylight Time. 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Now for the official National Weather Service forecast for Peoria and surrounding areas of central Illinois. Rest of tonight, partly cloudy. Near steady temperature in the lower 70s. South winds around 5 miles an hour. Thursday, mostly cloudy. A slight chance of showers and thunderstorms in the morning, then a chance of showers and thunderstorms in the afternoon. Humid with highs in the upper 80s. Southwest winds 5 to 10 miles an hour. Chance of rain 50%.

Monday night, clear. Lows in the upper 60s. Tuesday, sunny. Highs in the upper 80s. Tuesday night, clear. Lows in the upper 60s. Wednesday, sunny. Highs in the upper 80s. Again, the forecast for Peoria and surrounding areas of central Illinois for the rest of tonight, partly cloudy. Near steady temperature in the lower 70s. South winds around 5 miles an hour. At 1 a.m. in Peoria, skies were partly cloudy. The temperature was 76 degrees, the dew point was 71, and the relative humidity was 85%. The wind was southwest at 5 miles an hour. The pressure was 29.96 inches and falling. Around central and western Illinois, it was partly cloudy, with a temperature of 74 at Quincy and 75 at Springfield. At Moline, it was mostly cloudy, with a temperature of 73. At Bloomington, the weather conditions were not available. And once again at 1 a.m. in Peoria, under partly cloudy skies, the temperature was 76. Here is a river flood statement. The flood warning continues for the Illinois River at Peoria until early Saturday afternoon. At 8:45 p.m. Wednesday, the stage was 19.1 feet. The river is expected to fall below flood stage Saturday morning and continue falling to 15.5 feet Wednesday, July 15th. Here is a river flood statement. The flood warning continues for the Illinois River near Havana until further notice. At 8:45 p.m. Wednesday, the stage was 17.4 feet. The river is expected to fall to 15.1 feet Wednesday, July 15th. The time is currently 1:05 a.m. Central Daylight Time. 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Now for the official National Weather Service forecast for Peoria and surrounding areas of central Illinois. Rest of tonight, partly cloudy. Near steady temperature in the lower 70s. South winds around 5 miles an hour. Thursday, mostly cloudy. A slight chance of showers and thunderstorms in the morning, then a chance of showers and thunderstorms in the afternoon. Humid with highs in the upper 80s. Southwest winds 5 to 10 miles an hour. Chance of rain 50%. Thursday night, partly cloudy. A chance of showers and thunderstorms until midnight, then a slight chance of showers and thunderstorms after midnight. Humid with lows in the upper 60s. Southwest winds around 5 miles an hour, becoming northeast after midnight. Chance of rain 50%. Friday, mostly cloudy in the morning, then partly sunny with a chance of showers and thunderstorms in the afternoon. Humid with highs in the mid-80s. Northeast winds around 5 miles an hour. Chance of rain 40%. Friday night, mostly cloudy with a chance of showers. Lows in the mid-60s. Northeast winds around 5 miles an hour. Chance of rain 50%. Saturday, mostly sunny. A chance of showers in the afternoon. Highs in the mid-80s. Chance of rain 50%. Saturday night through Monday, mostly clear. Lows in the mid-60s. Highs in the mid-80s. Monday night, clear. Lows in the upper 60s. Tuesday, sunny. Highs in the upper 80s. Tuesday night, clear. Lows in the upper 60s. Wednesday, sunny. Highs in the upper 80s. Again, the forecast for Peoria and surrounding areas of central Illinois for the rest of tonight, partly cloudy. Near steady temperature in the lower 70s. South winds around 5 miles an hour. The time is currently 1:07 a.m. Central Daylight Time. 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Now for the official National Weather Service forecast for Peoria and surrounding areas of central Illinois. Rest of tonight, partly cloudy. Near steady temperature in the lower 70s. South winds around 5 miles an hour. Thursday, mostly cloudy. A slight chance of showers and thunderstorms in the morning, then a chance of showers and thunderstorms in the afternoon. Humid with highs in the upper 80s. Southwest winds 5 to 10 miles an hour. Chance of rain 50%. Thursday night, partly cloudy. A chance of showers and thunderstorms until

around midnight, then a slight chance of showers and thunderstorms after midnight. Humid with lows in the upper 60s. Southwest winds around 5 miles an hour, becoming northeast after midnight. Chance of rain 50%. Friday, mostly cloudy in the morning, then partly sunny with a chance of showers and thunderstorms in the afternoon. Humid with highs in the mid-80s. Northeast winds around 5 miles an hour. Chance of rain 40%. Friday night, mostly cloudy with a chance of showers. Lows in the mid-60s. Northeast winds around 5 miles an hour. Chance of rain 50%. Saturday, mostly sunny. A chance of showers in the afternoon. Highs in the mid-80s. Chance of rain 50%. Saturday night through Monday, mostly clear. Lows in the mid-60s. Highs in the mid-80s. Monday night, clear. Lows in the upper 60s. Tuesday, sunny. Highs in the upper 80s. Tuesday night, clear. Lows in the upper 60s. Wednesday, sunny. Highs in the upper 80s. Again, the forecast for Peoria and surrounding areas of central Illinois for the rest of tonight, partly cloudy. Near steady temperature in the lower 70s. South winds around 5 miles an hour. At 1 a.m. in Peoria, skies were partly cloudy. The temperature was 76 degrees, the dew point was 71, and the relative humidity was 85%. The wind was southwest at 5 miles an hour. The pressure was 29.96 inches and falling. Around central and western Illinois, it was partly cloudy, with a temperature of 74 at Quincy and 75 at Springfield. At Moline, it was mostly cloudy, with a temperature of 73. At Bloomington, the weather conditions were not available. And once again at 1 a.m. in Peoria, under partly cloudy skies, the temperature was 76. Looking elsewhere around the Midwest at 1 a.m., Chicago was mostly cloudy, and 77. Indianapolis was partly cloudy, and 73. St. Louis was partly cloudy, and 78. Kansas City was cloudy, and 79. Des Moines had light rain, and 70. Milwaukee was cloudy, and 71. The time is currently 1:11 a.m. Central Daylight Time. 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Now for the official National Weather Service forecast for Peoria and surrounding areas of central Illinois. Rest of tonight, partly cloudy. Near steady temperature in the lower 70s. South winds around 5 miles an hour. Thursday, mostly cloudy. A slight chance of showers and thunderstorms in the morning, then a chance of showers and thunderstorms in the afternoon. Humid with highs in the upper 80s. Southwest winds 5 to 10 miles an hour. Chance of rain 50%. Thursday night, partly cloudy. A chance of showers and thunderstorms until midnight, then a slight chance of showers and thunderstorms after midnight. Humid with lows in the upper 60s. Southwest winds around 5 miles an hour, becoming northeast after midnight. Chance of rain 50%. Friday, mostly cloudy in the morning, then partly sunny with a chance of showers and thunderstorms in the afternoon. Humid with highs in the mid-80s. Northeast winds around 5 miles an hour. Chance of rain 40%. Friday night, mostly cloudy with a chance of showers. Lows in the mid-60s. Northeast winds around 5 miles an hour. Chance of rain 50%. Saturday, mostly sunny. A chance of showers in the afternoon. Highs in the mid-80s. Chance of rain 50%. Saturday night through Monday, mostly clear. Lows in the mid-60s. Highs in the mid-80s. Monday night, clear. Lows in the upper 60s. Tuesday, sunny. Highs in the upper 80s. Tuesday night, clear. Lows in the upper 60s. Wednesday, sunny. Highs in the upper 80s. Again, the forecast for Peoria and surrounding areas of central Illinois for the rest of tonight, partly cloudy. Near steady temperature in the lower 70s. South winds around 5 miles an hour. 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

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At 1 a.m. in Peoria, skies were partly cloudy. The temperature was 76 degrees, the dew point was 71, and the relative humidity was 85%. The wind was southwest at 5 miles an hour. The pressure was 29.96 inches and falling. Around central and western Illinois, at Bloomington, it was clear, with a temperature of 72. It was partly cloudy, with a temperature of 68 at Macomb, 74 at Quincy, 75 at Springfield, and 71 at Pontiac. It was mostly cloudy, with a temperature of 73 at Moline, and 73 at Lakin. And once again at 1 a.m. in Peoria, under partly cloudy skies, the temperature was 76. Here is a river flood statement. The flood warning continues for the Illinois River at Peoria until early Saturday afternoon. At 8:45 p.m. Wednesday, the stage was 19.1 feet. The river is expected to fall below flood stage Saturday morning and continue falling to 15.5 feet Wednesday, July 15th. Here is a river flood statement. The flood warning continues for the Illinois River near Havana until further notice. At 8:45 p.m. Wednesday, the stage was 17.4 feet. The river is expected to fall to 15.1 feet Wednesday, July 15th. Looking elsewhere around the Midwest at 1 a.m., Chicago was mostly cloudy, and 77. Indianapolis was partly cloudy, and 73. St. Louis was partly cloudy, and 78. Kansas City was cloudy, and 79. Des Moines had light rain, and 70. Milwaukee was cloudy, and 71. The time is currently 1:16 a.m. Central Daylight Time. 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Now for the official National Weather Service forecast for Peoria and surrounding areas of central Illinois. Rest of tonight, partly cloudy. Near steady temperature in the lower 70s. South winds around 5 miles an hour. Thursday, mostly cloudy. A slight chance of showers and thunderstorms in the morning, then a chance of showers and thunderstorms in the afternoon. Humid with highs in the upper 80s. Southwest winds 5 to 10 miles an hour. Chance of rain 50%. Thursday night, partly cloudy. A chance of showers and thunderstorms until midnight, then a slight chance of showers and thunderstorms after midnight. Humid with lows in the upper 60s. Southwest winds around 5 miles an hour, becoming northeast after midnight. Chance of rain 50%. Friday, mostly cloudy in the morning, then partly sunny with a chance of showers and thunderstorms in the afternoon. Humid with highs in the mid-80s. Northeast winds around 5 miles an hour. Chance of rain 40%. Friday night, mostly cloudy with a chance of showers. Lows in the mid-60s. Northeast winds around 5 miles an hour. Chance of rain 50%. Saturday, mostly sunny. A chance of showers in the afternoon. Highs in the mid-80s. Chance of rain 50%. Saturday night through Monday, mostly clear. Lows in the mid-60s. Highs in the mid-80s. Monday night, clear. Lows in the upper 60s. Tuesday, sunny. Highs in the upper 80s. Tuesday night, clear. Lows in the upper 60s. Wednesday, sunny. Highs in the upper 80s. Again, the forecast for Peoria and surrounding areas of central Illinois for the rest of tonight, partly cloudy. Near steady temperature in the lower 70s. South winds around 5 miles an hour. At 1 a.m. in Peoria, skies were partly cloudy. The temperature was 76 degrees, the dew point was 71, and the relative humidity was 85%. The wind was southwest at 5 miles an hour. The pressure was 29.96 inches and falling. Around central and western Illinois, at Bloomington, it was clear, with a temperature of 72. It was

partly cloudy, with a temperature of 68 at Macomb, 74 at Quincy, 75 at Springfield, and 71 at Pontiac. It was mostly cloudy, with a temperature of 73 at Moline, and 73 at Lakin. And once again at 1 a.m. in Peoria, under partly cloudy skies, the temperature was 76. Looking elsewhere around the Midwest at 1 a.m., Chicago was mostly cloudy, and 77. Indianapolis was partly cloudy, and 73. St. Louis was partly cloudy, and 78. Kansas City was cloudy, and 79. Des Moines had light rain, and 70. Milwaukee was cloudy, and 71. The time is currently 1:19 a.m. Central Daylight Time. 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Now for the official National Weather Service forecast for Peoria and surrounding areas of central Illinois. Rest of tonight, partly cloudy. Near steady temperature in the lower 70s. South winds around 5 miles an hour. Thursday, mostly cloudy. A slight chance of showers and thunderstorms in the morning, then a chance of showers and thunderstorms in the afternoon. Humid with highs in the upper 80s. Southwest winds 5 to 10 miles an hour. Chance of rain 50%. Thursday night, partly cloudy. A chance of showers and thunderstorms until midnight, then a slight chance of showers and thunderstorms after midnight. Humid with lows in the upper 60s. Southwest winds around 5 miles an hour, becoming northeast after midnight. Chance of rain 50%. Friday, mostly cloudy in the morning, then partly sunny with a chance of showers and thunderstorms in the afternoon. Humid with highs in the mid-80s. Northeast winds around 5 miles an hour. Chance of rain 40%. Friday night, mostly cloudy with a chance of showers. Lows in the mid-60s. Northeast winds around 5 miles an hour. Chance of rain 50%. Saturday, mostly sunny. A chance of showers in the afternoon. Highs in the mid-80s. Chance of rain 50%. Saturday night through Monday, mostly clear. Lows in the mid-60s. Highs in the mid-80s. Monday night, clear. Lows in the upper 60s. Tuesday, sunny. Highs in the upper 80s. Tuesday night, clear. Lows in the upper 60s. Wednesday, sunny. Highs in the upper 80s. Again, the forecast for Peoria and surrounding areas of central Illinois for the rest of tonight, partly cloudy. Near steady temperature in the lower 70s. South winds around 5 miles an hour. At 1 a.m. in Peoria, skies were partly cloudy. The temperature was 76 degrees, the dew point was 71, and the relative humidity was 85%. The wind was southwest at 5 miles an hour. The pressure was 29.96 inches and falling. Around central and western Illinois, it was partly cloudy, with a temperature of 72 at Bloomington, 68 at Macomb, 74 at Quincy, 75 at Springfield, and 71 at Pontiac. At Lakin, it was mostly cloudy, with a temperature of 73. At Moline, it was cloudy, with a temperature of 73. And once again at 1 a.m. in Peoria, under partly cloudy skies, the temperature was 76. Looking elsewhere around the Midwest at 1 a.m., Chicago was mostly cloudy, and 77. Indianapolis was partly cloudy, and 73. St. Louis was partly cloudy, and 78. Kansas City was cloudy, and 79. Des Moines had light rain, and 70. Milwaukee was cloudy, and 71. The time is currently 1:23 a.m. Central Daylight Time. 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Now for the official National Weather Service forecast for Peoria and surrounding areas of central Illinois. Rest of tonight, partly cloudy. Near steady temperature in the lower 70s. South winds around 5 miles an hour. Thursday, mostly cloudy. A slight chance of showers and thunderstorms in the morning, then a chance of showers and thunderstorms in the afternoon. Humid with highs in the upper 80s. Southwest winds 5 to 10 miles an hour. Chance of rain 50%. Thursday night, partly cloudy.

a chance of showers and thunderstorms until midnight, then a slight chance of showers and thunderstorms after midnight. Humid with lows in the upper 60s. Southwest winds around 5 miles an hour, becoming northeast after midnight. Chance of rain 50%. Friday, mostly cloudy in the morning, then partly sunny with a chance of showers and thunderstorms in the afternoon. Humid with highs in the mid-80s. Northeast winds around 5 miles an hour. Chance of rain 40%. Friday night, mostly cloudy with a chance of showers. Lows in the mid-60s. Northeast winds around 5 miles an hour. Chance of rain 50%. Saturday, mostly sunny. A chance of showers in the afternoon. Highs in the mid-80s. Chance of rain 50%. Saturday night through Monday, mostly clear. Lows in the mid-60s. Highs in the mid-80s. Monday night, clear. Lows in the upper 60s. Tuesday, sunny. Highs in the upper 80s. Tuesday night, clear. Lows in the upper 60s. Wednesday, sunny. Highs in the upper 80s. Again, the forecast for Peoria and surrounding areas of central Illinois for the rest of tonight, partly cloudy. Near steady temperature in the lower 70s. South winds around 5 miles an hour. Here is a river flood statement. The flood warning continues for the Illinois River at Peoria until early Saturday afternoon. At 8:45 p.m. Wednesday, the stage was 19.1 feet. The river is expected to fall below flood stage Saturday morning and continue falling to 15.5 feet Wednesday, July 15th. Here is a river flood statement. The flood warning continues for the Illinois River near Havana until further notice. At 8:45 p.m. Wednesday, the stage was 17.4 feet. The river is expected to fall to 15.1 feet Wednesday, July 15th. At 1 a.m. in Peoria, skies were partly cloudy. The temperature was 76 degrees, the dew point was 71, and the relative humidity was 85%. The wind was southwest at 5 miles an hour. The pressure was 29.96 inches and falling. Around central and western Illinois, it was partly cloudy, with a temperature of 72 at Bloomington, 68 at Macomb, 74 at Quincy, 75 at Springfield, and 71 at Pontiac. At Lakin, it was mostly cloudy, with a temperature of 73. At Moline, it was cloudy, with a temperature of 73. And once again at 1 a.m. in Peoria, under partly cloudy skies, the temperature was 76. Looking elsewhere around the Midwest at 1 a.m., Chicago was mostly cloudy, and 77. Indianapolis was partly cloudy, and 73. St. Louis was partly cloudy, and 78. Kansas City was cloudy, and 79. Des Moines had light rain, and 70. Milwaukee was cloudy, and 71. The time is currently 1:27 a.m. Central Daylight Time. 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Now for the official National Weather Service forecast for Peoria and surrounding areas of central Illinois. Rest of tonight, partly cloudy. Near steady temperature in the lower 70s. South winds around 5 miles an hour. Thursday, mostly cloudy. A slight chance of showers and thunderstorms in the morning, then a chance of showers and thunderstorms in the afternoon. Humid with highs in the upper 80s. Southwest winds 5 to 10 miles an hour. Chance of rain 50%. Thursday night, partly cloudy. A chance of showers and thunderstorms until midnight, then a slight chance of showers and thunderstorms after midnight. Humid with lows in the upper 60s. Southwest winds around 5 miles an hour, becoming northeast after midnight. Chance of rain 50%. Friday, mostly cloudy in the morning, then partly sunny with a chance of showers and thunderstorms in the afternoon. Humid with highs in the mid-80s. Northeast winds around 5 miles an hour. Chance of rain 40%. Friday night, mostly cloudy with a chance of showers. Lows in the mid-60s. Northeast winds around 5 miles an hour. Chance of rain 50%. Saturday, mostly sunny. A chance of showers in the afternoon. Highs in the mid-80s. Chance of rain 50%.

Saturday night through Monday, mostly clear. Lows in the mid-60s. Highs in the mid-80s. Monday night, clear. Lows in the upper 60s. Tuesday, sunny. Highs in the upper 80s. Tuesday night, clear. Lows in the upper 60s. Wednesday, sunny. Highs in the upper 80s. Again, the forecast for Peoria and surrounding areas of central Illinois for the rest of tonight, partly cloudy. Near steady temperature in the lower 70s. South winds around 5 miles an hour. Now for the official National Weather Service forecast for Peoria and surrounding areas of central Illinois. Rest of tonight, mostly cloudy. Near steady temperature in the lower 70s. South winds around 5 miles an hour. Thursday, mostly cloudy. A slight chance of showers and thunderstorms in the morning, then a chance of showers and thunderstorms in the afternoon. Humid with highs in the upper 80s. Southwest winds 5 to 10 miles an hour. Chance of rain 50%. Thursday night, partly cloudy. A chance of showers and thunderstorms until midnight, then a slight chance of showers and thunderstorms after midnight. Humid with lows in the upper 60s. Southwest winds around 5 miles an hour, becoming northeast after midnight. Chance of rain 50%. Friday, mostly cloudy in the morning, then partly sunny with a chance of showers and thunderstorms in the afternoon. Humid with highs in the mid-80s. Northeast winds around 5 miles an hour. Chance of rain 40%. Friday night, a chance of thunderstorms until midnight. Mostly cloudy with a chance of showers. Lows in the mid-60s. Northeast winds around 5 miles an hour. Chance of rain 50%. Saturday, mostly sunny with a 50% chance of showers. Highs in the mid-80s. Saturday night through Monday, mostly clear. Lows in the mid-60s. Highs in the upper 80s. Monday night, clear. Lows in the upper 60s. Tuesday through Wednesday, mostly clear. Highs in the lower 90s. Lows around 70. Again, the forecast for Peoria and surrounding areas of central Illinois for the rest of tonight, mostly cloudy. Near steady temperature in the lower 70s. South winds around 5 miles an hour. At 1 a.m. in Peoria, skies were partly cloudy. The temperature was 76 degrees, the dew point was 71, and the relative humidity was 85%. The wind was southwest at 5 miles an hour. The pressure was 29.96 inches and falling. Around central and western Illinois, it was partly cloudy, with a temperature of 72 at Bloomington, 68 at Macomb, 74 at Quincy, 75 at Springfield, and 71 at Pontiac. At Lakin, it was mostly cloudy, with a temperature of 73. At Moline, it was cloudy, with a temperature of 73. And once again at 1 a.m. in Peoria, under partly cloudy skies, the temperature was 76. Looking elsewhere around the Midwest at 1 a.m., Chicago was mostly cloudy, and 77. Indianapolis was partly cloudy, and 73. St. Louis was partly cloudy, and 78. Kansas City was cloudy, and 79. Des Moines had light rain, and 70. Milwaukee was cloudy, and 71. The time is currently 1:32 a.m. Central Daylight Time. 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Now for the official National Weather Service forecast for Peoria and surrounding areas of central Illinois. Rest of tonight, mostly cloudy. Near steady temperature in the lower 70s. South winds around 5 miles an hour. Thursday, mostly cloudy. A slight chance of showers and thunderstorms in the morning, then a chance of showers and thunderstorms in the afternoon. Humid. Thursday, mostly cloudy. A slight chance of showers and thunderstorms in the morning, then a chance of showers and thunderstorms in the afternoon. Humid with highs in the upper 80s. Southwest winds 5 to 10 miles an hour. Chance of rain 50%. Thursday night, partly cloudy. A chance of showers and thunderstorms until midnight, then a slight chance of showers and thunderstorms after midnight. Humid with lows in the upper 60s. Southwest winds around 5 miles an hour, becoming northeast

after midnight. Chance of rain 50%. Friday, mostly cloudy in the morning, then partly sunny with a chance of showers and thunderstorms in the afternoon. Humid with highs in the mid-80s. Northeast winds around 5 miles an hour. Chance of rain 40%. Friday night, a chance of thunderstorms until midnight. Mostly cloudy with a chance of showers. Lows in the mid-60s. Northeast winds around 5 miles an hour. Chance of rain 50%. Saturday, mostly sunny with a 50% chance of showers. Highs in the mid-80s. Saturday night through Monday, mostly clear. Lows in the mid-60s. Highs in the upper 80s. Monday night, clear. Lows in the upper 60s. Tuesday through Wednesday, mostly clear. Highs in the lower 90s. Lows around 70. Again, the forecast for Peoria and surrounding areas of central Illinois for the rest of tonight, mostly cloudy. Near steady temperature in the lower 70s. South winds around 5 miles an hour. At 1 a.m. in Peoria, skies were partly cloudy. The temperature was 76 degrees, the dew point was 71, and the relative humidity was 85%. The wind was southwest at 5 miles an hour. The pressure was 29.96 inches and falling. Around central and western Illinois, it was partly cloudy, with a temperature of 72 at Bloomington, 68 at Macomb, 74 at Quincy, 75 at Springfield, and 71 at Pontiac. At Lakin, it was mostly cloudy, with a temperature of 73. At Moline, it was cloudy, with a temperature of 73. And once again at 1 a.m. in Peoria, under partly cloudy skies, the temperature was 76. Here is a river flood statement. The flood warning continues for the Illinois River at Peoria until early Saturday afternoon. At 8:45 p.m. Wednesday, the stage was 19.1 feet. The river is expected to fall below flood stage Saturday morning and continue falling to 15.5 feet Wednesday, July 15th. Here is a river flood statement. The flood warning continues for the Illinois River near Havana until further notice. At 8:45 p.m. Wednesday, the stage was 17.4 feet. The river is expected to fall to 15.1 feet Wednesday, July 15th. Looking elsewhere around the Midwest at 1 a.m., Chicago was mostly cloudy, and 77. Indianapolis was partly cloudy, and 73. St. Louis was partly cloudy, and 78. Kansas City was cloudy, and 79. Des Moines had light rain, and 70. Milwaukee was cloudy, and 71. The time is currently 1:36 a.m. Central Daylight Time. 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Now for the official National Weather Service forecast for Peoria and surrounding areas of central Illinois. Rest of tonight, mostly cloudy. Near steady temperature in the lower 70s. South winds around 5 miles an hour. Thursday, mostly cloudy. A slight chance of showers and thunderstorms in the morning, then a chance of showers and thunderstorms in the afternoon. Humid with highs in the upper 80s. Southwest winds 5 to 10 miles an hour. Chance of rain 50%. Thursday night, partly cloudy. A chance of showers and thunderstorms until midnight, then a slight chance of showers and thunderstorms after midnight. Humid with lows in the upper 60s. Southwest winds around 5 miles an hour, becoming northeast after midnight. Chance of rain 50%. Friday, mostly cloudy in the morning, then partly sunny with a chance of showers and thunderstorms in the afternoon. Humid with highs in the mid-80s. Northeast winds around 5 miles an hour. Chance of rain 40%. Friday night, a chance of thunderstorms until midnight. Mostly cloudy with a chance of showers. Lows in the mid-60s. Northeast winds around 5 miles an hour. Chance of rain 50%. Saturday, mostly sunny with a 50% chance of showers. Highs in the mid-80s. Saturday night through Monday, mostly clear. Lows in the mid-60s. Highs in the upper 80s. Monday night, clear. Lows in the upper 60s. Tuesday through Wednesday, mostly clear. Highs in the lower 90s. Lows around 70.
Again, the forecast for Peoria and surrounding areas of central Illinois for the rest of tonight, mostly cloudy. Near steady temperature in the lower 70s. South winds around 5 miles an hour. At 1 a.m. in Peoria, skies were partly cloudy. The temperature was 76 degrees, the dew point was 71, and the relative humidity was 85%. The wind was southwest at 5 miles an hour. The pressure was 29.96 inches and falling. Around central and western Illinois, it was partly cloudy, with a temperature of 72 at Bloomington, 68 at Macomb, 74 at Quincy, 75 at Springfield, and 71 at Pontiac. At Lakin, it was mostly cloudy, with a temperature of 73. At Moline, it was cloudy, with a temperature of 73. And once again at 1 a.m. in Peoria, under partly cloudy skies, the temperature was 76. Looking elsewhere around the Midwest at 1 a.m., Chicago was mostly cloudy, and 77. Indianapolis was partly cloudy, and 73. St. Louis was partly cloudy, and 78. Kansas City was cloudy, and 79. Des Moines had light rain, and 70. Milwaukee was cloudy, and 71. The time is currently 1:40 a.m. Central Daylight Time. 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Now for the official National Weather Service forecast for Peoria and surrounding areas of central Illinois. Rest of tonight, mostly cloudy. Near steady temperature in the lower 70s. South winds around 5 miles an hour. Thursday, mostly cloudy. A slight chance of showers and thunderstorms in the morning, then a chance of showers and thunderstorms in the afternoon. Humid with highs in the upper 80s. Southwest winds 5 to 10 miles an hour. Chance of rain 50%. Thursday night, partly cloudy. A chance of showers and thunderstorms until midnight, then a slight chance of showers and thunderstorms after midnight. Humid with lows in the upper 60s. Southwest winds around 5 miles an hour, becoming northeast after midnight. Chance of rain 50%. Friday, mostly cloudy in the morning, then partly sunny with a chance of showers and thunderstorms in the afternoon. Humid with highs in the mid-80s. Northeast winds around 5 miles an hour. Chance of rain 40%. Friday night, a chance of thunderstorms until midnight. Mostly cloudy with a chance of showers. Lows in the mid-60s. Northeast winds around 5 miles an hour. Chance of rain 50%. Saturday, mostly sunny with a 50% chance of showers. Highs in the mid-80s. Saturday night through Monday, mostly clear. Lows in the mid-60s. Highs in the upper 80s. Monday night, clear. Lows in the upper 60s. Tuesday through Wednesday, mostly clear. Highs in the lower 90s. Lows around 70. Again, the forecast for Peoria and surrounding areas of central Illinois for the rest of tonight, mostly cloudy. Near steady temperature in the lower 70s. South winds around 5 miles an hour. At 1 a.m. in Peoria, skies were partly cloudy. The temperature was 76 degrees, the dew point was 71, and the relative humidity was 85%. The wind was southwest at 5 miles an hour. The pressure was 29.96 inches and falling. Around central and western Illinois, it was partly cloudy, with a temperature of 72 at Bloomington, 68 at Macomb, 74 at Quincy, 75 at Springfield, and 71 at Pontiac. At Lakin, it was mostly cloudy, with a temperature of 73. At Moline, it was cloudy, with a temperature of 73. And once again at 1 a.m. in Peoria, under partly cloudy skies, the temperature was 76. Looking elsewhere around the Midwest at 1 a.m., Chicago was mostly cloudy, and 77. Indianapolis was partly cloudy, and 73. St. Louis was partly cloudy, and 78. Kansas City was cloudy, and 79. Des Moines had light rain, and 70. Milwaukee was cloudy, and 71. The time is currently 1:43 a.m. Central Daylight Time. 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Now for the official

National Weather Service forecast for Peoria and surrounding areas of central Illinois. Rest of tonight, mostly cloudy. Near steady temperature in the lower 70s. South winds around 5 miles an hour. Thursday, mostly cloudy. A slight chance of showers and thunderstorms in the morning, then a chance of showers and thunderstorms in the afternoon. Humid with highs in the upper 80s. Southwest winds 5 to 10 miles an hour. Chance of rain 50%. Thursday night, partly cloudy. A chance of showers and thunderstorms until midnight, then a slight chance of showers and thunderstorms after midnight. Humid with lows in the upper 60s. Southwest winds around 5 miles an hour, becoming northeast after midnight. Chance of rain 50%. Friday, mostly cloudy in the morning, then partly sunny with a chance of showers and thunderstorms in the afternoon. Humid with highs in the mid-80s. Northeast winds around 5 miles an hour. Chance of rain 40%. Friday night, a chance of thunderstorms until midnight. Mostly cloudy with a chance of showers. Lows in the mid-60s. Winds around 5 miles an hour. Chance of rain 50%. Saturday, mostly sunny with a 50% chance of showers. Highs in the mid-80s. Saturday night through Monday, mostly clear. Lows in the mid-60s. Highs in the upper 80s. Monday night, clear. Lows in the upper 60s. Tuesday through Wednesday, mostly clear. Highs in the lower 90s. Lows around 70. Again, the forecast for Peoria and surrounding areas of central Illinois for the rest of tonight, mostly cloudy. Near steady temperature in the lower 70s. South winds around 5 miles an hour. Here is a river flood statement. The flood warning continues for the Illinois River at Peoria until early Saturday afternoon. At 8:45 p.m. Wednesday, the stage was 19.1 feet. The river is expected to fall below flood stage Saturday morning and continue falling to 15.5 feet Wednesday, July 15th. Here is a river flood statement. The flood warning continues for the Illinois River near Havana until further notice. At 8:45 p.m. Wednesday, the stage was 17.4 feet. The river is expected to fall to 15.1 feet Wednesday, July 15th. At 1 a.m. in Peoria, skies were partly cloudy. The temperature was 76 degrees, the dew point was 71, and the relative humidity was 85%. The wind was southwest at 5 miles an hour. The pressure was 29.96 inches and falling. Around central and western Illinois, it was partly cloudy, with a temperature of 72 at Bloomington, 68 at Macomb, 74 at Quincy, 75 at Springfield, and 71 at Pontiac. At Lakin, it was mostly cloudy, with a temperature of 73. At Moline, it was cloudy, with a temperature of 73. And once again at 1 a.m. in Peoria, under partly cloudy skies, the temperature was 76. Looking elsewhere around the Midwest at 1 a.m., Chicago was mostly cloudy, and 77. Indianapolis was partly cloudy, and 73. St. Louis was partly cloudy, and 78. Kansas City was cloudy, and 79. Des Moines had light rain, and 70. Milwaukee was cloudy, and 71. The time is currently 1:47 a.m. Central Daylight Time. 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Now for the official National Weather Service forecast for Peoria and surrounding areas of central Illinois. Rest of tonight, mostly cloudy. Near steady temperature in the lower 70s. South winds around 5 miles an hour. Thursday, mostly cloudy. A slight chance of showers and thunderstorms in the morning, then a chance of showers and thunderstorms in the afternoon. Humid with highs in the upper 80s. Southwest winds 5 to 10 miles an hour. Chance of rain 50%. Thursday night, partly cloudy. A chance of showers and thunderstorms until midnight, then a slight chance of showers and thunderstorms after midnight. Humid with lows in the upper 60s. Southwest winds around 5 miles an hour, becoming northeast after midnight. Chance of rain 50%. Friday, mostly cloudy in the morning, then partly sunny with a chance of showers and thunderstorms in the afternoon.
humid with highs in the mid-80s. Northeast winds around 5 miles an hour. Chance of rain 40%. Friday night, a chance of thunderstorms until midnight. Mostly cloudy with a chance of showers. Lows in the mid-60s. Northeast winds around 5 miles an hour. Chance of rain 50%. Saturday, mostly sunny with a 50% chance of showers. Highs in the mid-80s. Saturday night through Monday, mostly clear. Lows in the mid-60s. Highs in the upper 80s. Monday night, clear. Lows in the upper 60s. Tuesday through Wednesday, mostly clear. Highs in the lower 90s. Lows around 70. Again, the forecast for Peoria and surrounding areas of central Illinois for the rest of tonight, mostly cloudy. Near steady temperature in the lower 70s. South winds around 5 miles an hour. At 1 a.m. in Peoria, skies were partly cloudy. The temperature was 76 degrees, the dew point was 71, and the relative humidity was 85%. The wind was southwest at 5 miles an hour. The pressure was 29.96 inches and falling. Around central and western Illinois, it was partly cloudy, with a temperature of 72 at Bloomington, 68 at Macomb, 74 at Quincy, 75 at Springfield, and 71 at Pontiac. At Lakin, it was mostly cloudy, with a temperature of 73. At Moline, it was cloudy, with a temperature of 73. And once again at 1 a.m. in Peoria, under partly cloudy skies, the temperature was 76. Looking elsewhere around the Midwest at 1 a.m., Chicago was mostly cloudy, and 77. Indianapolis was partly cloudy, and 73. St. Louis was partly cloudy, and 78. Kansas City was cloudy, and 79. Des Moines had light rain, and 70. Milwaukee was cloudy, and 71. The time is currently 1:50 a.m. Central Daylight Time. 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Now for the official National Weather Service forecast for Peoria and surrounding areas of central Illinois. Rest of tonight, mostly cloudy. Near steady temperature in the lower 70s. South winds around 5 miles an hour. Thursday, mostly cloudy. A slight chance of showers and thunderstorms in the morning, then a chance of showers and thunderstorms in the afternoon. Humid with highs in the upper 80s. Southwest winds 5 to 10 miles an hour. Chance of rain 50%. Thursday night, partly cloudy. A chance of showers and thunderstorms until midnight, then a slight chance of showers and thunderstorms after midnight. Humid with lows in the upper 60s. Southwest winds around 5 miles an hour, becoming northeast after midnight. Chance of rain 50%. Friday, mostly cloudy in the morning, then partly sunny with a chance of showers and thunderstorms in the afternoon. Humid with highs in the mid-80s. Northeast winds around 5 miles an hour. Chance of rain 40%. Friday night, a chance of thunderstorms until midnight. Mostly cloudy with a chance of showers. Lows in the mid-60s. Northeast winds around 5 miles an hour. Chance of rain 50%. Saturday, mostly sunny with a 50% chance of showers. Highs in the mid-80s. Saturday night through Monday, mostly clear. Lows in the mid-60s. Highs in the upper 80s. Monday night, clear. Lows in the upper 60s. Tuesday through Wednesday, mostly clear. Highs in the lower 90s. Lows around 70. Again, the forecast for Peoria and surrounding areas of central Illinois for the rest of tonight, mostly cloudy. Near steady temperature in the lower 70s. South winds around 5 miles an hour. At 1 a.m. in Peoria, skies were partly cloudy. The temperature was 76 degrees, the dew point was 71, and the relative humidity was 85%. The wind was southwest at 5 miles an hour. The pressure was 29.96 inches and falling. Around central and western Illinois, it was partly cloudy, with a temperature of 72 at Bloomington, 68 at Macomb, 74 at Quincy, 75 at Springfield, and 71 at Pontiac. At Lakin, it was mostly cloudy, with a temperature of 73.
At Moline, it was cloudy.

with a temperature of 73. And once again at 1 a.m. in Peoria, under partly cloudy skies, the temperature was 76. Looking elsewhere around the Midwest at 1 a.m., Chicago was mostly cloudy and 77. Indianapolis was partly cloudy and 73. St. Louis was partly cloudy and 78. Kansas City was cloudy and 79. Des Moines had light rain and 70. Milwaukee was cloudy and 71. The time is currently 1:54 a.m. Central Daylight Time. 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Now for the official National Weather Service forecast for Peoria and surrounding areas of central Illinois. Rest of tonight, mostly cloudy. Near steady temperature in the lower 70s. South winds around 5 miles an hour. Thursday, mostly cloudy. A slight chance of showers and thunderstorms in the morning, then a chance of showers and thunderstorms in the afternoon. Humid with highs in the upper 80s. Southwest winds 5 to 10 miles an hour. Chance of rain 50%. Thursday night, partly cloudy. A chance of showers and thunderstorms until midnight, then a slight chance of showers and thunderstorms after midnight. Humid with lows in the upper 60s. Southwest winds around 5 miles an hour, becoming northeast after midnight. Chance of rain 50%. Friday, mostly cloudy in the morning, then partly sunny with a chance of showers and thunderstorms in the afternoon. Humid with highs in the mid-80s. Northeast winds around 5 miles an hour. Chance of rain 40%. Friday night, a chance of thunderstorms until midnight. Mostly cloudy with a chance of showers. Lows in the mid-60s. Northeast winds around 5 miles an hour. Chance of rain 50%. Saturday, mostly sunny with a 50% chance of showers. Highs in the mid-80s. Saturday night through Monday, mostly clear. Lows in the mid-60s. Highs in the upper 80s. Monday night, clear. Lows in the upper 60s. Tuesday through Wednesday, mostly clear. Highs in the lower 90s. Lows around 70. Again, the forecast for Peoria and surrounding areas of central Illinois for the rest of tonight, mostly cloudy. Near steady temperature in the lower 70s. South winds around 5 miles an hour. Here is a river flood statement. The flood warning continues for the Illinois River at Peoria until early Saturday afternoon. At 8:45 p.m. Wednesday, the stage was 19.1 feet. The river is expected to fall below flood stage Saturday morning and continue falling to 15.5 feet Wednesday, July 15th. Here is a river flood statement. The flood warning continues for the Illinois River near Havana until further notice. At 8:45 p.m. Wednesday, the stage was 17.4 feet. The river is expected to fall to 15.1 feet Wednesday, July 15th. At 1 a.m. in Peoria, skies were partly cloudy. The temperature was 76 degrees, the dew point was 71, and the relative humidity was 85%. The wind was southwest at 5 miles an hour. The pressure was 29.96 inches and falling. Around central and western Illinois, it was partly cloudy, with a temperature of 72 at Bloomington, 68 at Macomb, 74 at Quincy, 75 at Springfield, and 71 at Pontiac. At Lakin, it was mostly cloudy, with a temperature of 73. At Moline, it was cloudy, with a temperature of 73. And once again at 1 a.m. in Peoria, under partly cloudy skies, the temperature was 76. Looking elsewhere around the Midwest at 1 a.m., Chicago was mostly cloudy and 77. Indianapolis was partly cloudy and 73. St. Louis was partly cloudy and 78. Kansas City was cloudy and 79. Des Moines had light rain and 70. Milwaukee was cloudy and 71. The time is currently 1:58 a.m. Central Daylight Time. 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Now for the official National Weather Service forecast for Peoria and surrounding areas of central Illinois. Rest of tonight, mostly cloudy. Near steady temperature in the lower 70s.

south winds around 5 miles an hour. Thursday, mostly cloudy. A slight chance of showers and thunderstorms in the morning, then a chance of showers and thunderstorms in the afternoon. Humid with highs in the upper 80s. Southwest winds 5 to 10 miles an hour. Chance of rain 50%. Thursday night, partly cloudy. A chance of showers and thunderstorms until midnight, then a slight chance of showers and thunderstorms after midnight. Humid with lows in the upper 60s. Southwest winds around 5 miles an hour, becoming northeast after midnight. Chance of rain 50%. Friday, mostly cloudy in the morning, then partly sunny with a chance of showers and thunderstorms in the afternoon. Humid with highs in the mid-80s. Northeast winds around 5 miles an hour. Chance of rain 40%. Friday night, a chance of thunderstorms until midnight. Mostly cloudy with a chance of showers. Lows in the mid-60s. Northeast winds around 5 miles an hour. Chance of rain 50%. Saturday, mostly sunny with a 50% chance of showers. Highs in the mid-80s. Saturday night through Monday, mostly clear. Lows in the mid-60s. Highs in the upper 80s. Monday night, clear. Lows in the upper 60s. Tuesday through Wednesday, mostly clear. Highs in the lower 90s. Lows around 70. Again, the forecast for Peoria and surrounding areas of central Illinois for the rest of tonight, mostly cloudy. Near steady temperature in the lower 70s. South winds around 5 miles an hour. The time is currently 2 a.m. Central Daylight Time. 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Now for the official National Weather Service forecast for Peoria and surrounding areas of central Illinois. Rest of tonight, mostly cloudy. Near steady temperature in the lower 70s. South winds around 5 miles an hour. Thursday, mostly cloudy. A slight chance of showers and thunderstorms in the morning, then a chance of showers and thunderstorms in the afternoon. Humid with highs in the upper 80s. Southwest winds 5 to 10 miles an hour. Chance of rain 50%. Thursday night, partly cloudy. A chance of showers and thunderstorms until midnight, then a slight chance of showers and thunderstorms after midnight. Humid with lows in the upper 60s. Southwest winds around 5 miles an hour, becoming northeast after midnight. Chance of rain 50%. Friday, mostly cloudy in the morning, then partly sunny with a chance of showers and thunderstorms in the afternoon. Humid with highs in the mid-80s. Northeast winds around 5 miles an hour. Chance of rain 40%. Friday night, a chance of thunderstorms until midnight. Mostly cloudy with a chance of showers. Lows in the mid-60s. Northeast winds around 5 miles an hour. Chance of rain 50%. Saturday, mostly sunny with a 50% chance of showers. Highs in the mid-80s. Saturday night through Monday, mostly clear. Lows in the mid-60s. Highs in the upper 80s. Monday night, clear. Lows in the upper 60s. Tuesday through Wednesday, mostly clear. Highs in the lower 90s. Lows around 70. Again, the forecast for Peoria and surrounding areas of central Illinois for the rest of tonight, mostly cloudy. Near steady temperature in the lower 70s. South winds around 5 miles an hour. The time is currently 2:02 a.m. Central Daylight Time. 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Now for the official National Weather Service forecast for Peoria and surrounding areas of central Illinois. Rest of tonight, mostly cloudy. Near steady temperature in the lower 70s. South winds around 5 miles an hour. Thursday, mostly cloudy. A slight chance of showers and thunderstorms in the morning, then a chance of showers and thunderstorms in the afternoon. Humid with highs in the upper 80s. Southwest winds 5 to 10 miles an hour. Chance of rain 50%. Thursday night, partly cloudy. A chance of showers and thunderstorms until midnight, then a slight chance of showers and thunderstorms after midnight. Humid with lows in the upper 60s. Southwest winds around 5 miles an hour, becoming northeast.

lows around 70. Again, the forecast for Peoria and surrounding areas of central Illinois for the rest of tonight, mostly cloudy. Near steady temperature in the lower 70s. South winds around 5 miles an hour. At 2 a.m. in Peoria, skies were partly cloudy. The temperature was 74 degrees, the dew point was 71, and the relative humidity was 91%. The wind was south at 3 miles an hour. The pressure was 29.94 inches and falling. Around central and western Illinois, it was partly cloudy, with a temperature of 72 at Bloomington, 71 at Lakin, 68 at Macomb, 73 at Quincy, and 74 at Springfield. At Pontiac, it was mostly cloudy, with a temperature of 73. At Moline, it was cloudy, with a temperature of 74. And once again at 2 a.m. in Peoria, under partly cloudy skies, the temperature was 74. Here is a river flood statement. The flood warning continues for the Illinois River at Peoria until early Saturday afternoon. At 8:45 p.m. Wednesday, the stage was 19.1 feet. The river is expected to fall below flood stage Saturday morning and continue falling to 15.5 feet Wednesday, July 15th. Here is a river flood statement. The flood warning continues for the Illinois River near Havana until further notice. At 8:45 p.m. Wednesday, the stage was 17.4 feet. The river is expected to fall to 15.1 feet Wednesday, July 15th. The time is currently 2:06 a.m. Central Daylight Time. 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Now for the official National Weather Service forecast for Peoria and surrounding areas of central Illinois. Rest of tonight, mostly cloudy. Near steady temperature in the lower 70s. South winds around 5 miles an hour. Thursday, mostly cloudy. A slight chance of showers and thunderstorms in the morning, then a chance of showers and thunderstorms in the afternoon. Humid with highs in the upper 80s. Southwest winds 5 to 10 miles an hour. Chance of rain 50%. Thursday night, partly cloudy. A chance of showers and thunderstorms until midnight, then a slight chance of showers and thunderstorms after midnight. Humid with lows in the upper 60s. Southwest winds around 5 miles an hour, becoming northeast after midnight. Chance of rain 50%. Friday, mostly cloudy in the morning, then partly sunny with a chance of showers and thunderstorms in the afternoon. Humid with highs in the mid-80s. Northeast winds around 5 miles an hour. Chance of rain 40%. Friday night, a chance of thunderstorms until midnight. Mostly cloudy with a chance of showers. Lows in the mid-60s. Northeast winds around 5 miles an hour. Chance of rain 50%. Saturday, mostly sunny with a 50% chance of showers. Highs in the mid-80s. Saturday night through Monday, mostly clear. Lows in the mid-60s. Highs in the upper 80s. Monday night, clear. Lows in the upper 60s. Tuesday through Wednesday, mostly clear. Highs in the lower 90s. Lows around 70. Again, the forecast for Peoria and surrounding areas of central Illinois for the rest of tonight, mostly cloudy. Near steady temperature in the lower 70s. South winds around 5 miles an hour. At 2 a.m. in Peoria, skies were partly cloudy. The temperature was 74 degrees, the dew point was 71, and the relative humidity was 91%. The wind was south at 3 miles an hour. The pressure was 29.94 inches and falling. Around central and western Illinois, it was partly cloudy, with a temperature of 72 at Bloomington, 71 at Lakin, 68 at Macomb, 73 at Quincy, and 74 at Springfield. At Pontiac, it was mostly cloudy, with a temperature of 73. At Moline, it was cloudy, with a temperature of 74. And once again at 2 a.m. in Peoria, under partly cloudy skies, the temperature was 74. Looking elsewhere around the Midwest at 2 a.m., Chicago was mostly cloudy, and 76. Indianapolis was partly cloudy, and 72. St. Louis was mostly cloudy, and 77. Kansas City was cloudy, and 79. Des Moines had light rain, and 70.

Milwaukee was cloudy and 71. The time is currently 2:09 a.m. Central Daylight Time. 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Now for the official National Weather Service forecast for Peoria and surrounding areas of central Illinois. Rest of tonight, mostly cloudy. Near steady temperature in the lower 70s. South winds around 5 miles an hour. Thursday, mostly cloudy. A slight chance of showers and thunderstorms in the morning, then a chance of showers and thunderstorms in the afternoon. Humid with highs in the upper 80s. Southwest winds 5 to 10 miles an hour. Chance of rain 50%. Thursday night, partly cloudy. A chance of showers and thunderstorms until midnight, then a slight chance of showers and thunderstorms after midnight. Humid with lows in the upper 60s. Southwest winds around 5 miles an hour, becoming northeast after midnight. Chance of rain 50%. Friday, mostly cloudy in the morning, then partly sunny with a chance of showers and thunderstorms in the afternoon. Humid with highs in the mid-80s. Northeast winds around 5 miles an hour. Chance of rain 40%. Friday night, a chance of thunderstorms until midnight. Mostly cloudy with a chance of showers. Lows in the mid-60s. Northeast winds around 5 miles an hour. Chance of rain 50%. Saturday, mostly sunny with a 50% chance of showers. Highs in the mid-80s. Saturday night through Monday, mostly clear. Lows in the mid-60s. Highs in the upper 80s. Monday night, clear. Lows in the upper 60s. Tuesday through Wednesday, mostly clear. Highs in the lower 90s. Lows around 70. Again, the forecast for Peoria and surrounding areas of central Illinois for the rest of tonight, mostly cloudy. Near steady temperature in the lower 70s. South winds around 5 miles an hour. At 2 a.m. in Peoria, skies were clear. The temperature was 74 degrees, the dew point was 71, and the relative humidity was 91%. The wind was south at 3 miles an hour. The pressure was 29.94 inches and falling. Around central and western Illinois, it was partly cloudy, with a temperature of 72 at Bloomington, 71 at Lakin, 68 at Macomb, 73 at Quincy, and 74 at Springfield. It was mostly cloudy, with a temperature of 74 at Moline, and 73 at Pontiac. And once again at 2 a.m. in Peoria, under clear skies, the temperature was 74. Looking elsewhere around the Midwest at 2 a.m., Chicago was mostly cloudy, and 76. Indianapolis was partly cloudy, and 72. St. Louis was mostly cloudy, and 77. Kansas City was cloudy, and 79. Des Moines had light rain, and 70. Milwaukee was cloudy, and 71. The time is currently 2:12 a.m. Central Daylight Time. 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Now for the official National Weather Service forecast for Peoria and surrounding areas of central Illinois. Rest of tonight, mostly cloudy. Near steady temperature in the lower 70s. South winds around 5 miles an hour. Thursday, mostly cloudy. A slight chance of showers and thunderstorms in the morning, then a chance of showers and thunderstorms in the afternoon. Humid with highs in the upper 80s. Southwest winds 5 to 10 miles an hour. Chance of rain 50%. Thursday night, partly cloudy. A chance of showers and thunderstorms until midnight, then a slight chance of showers and thunderstorms after midnight. Humid with lows in the upper 60s. Southwest winds around 5 miles an hour, becoming northeast after midnight.

chance of rain 50%. Friday, mostly cloudy in the morning, then partly sunny with a chance of showers and thunderstorms in the afternoon. Humid with highs in the mid-80s. Northeast winds around 5 miles an hour. Chance of rain 40%. Friday night, a chance of thunderstorms until midnight. Mostly cloudy with a chance of showers. Lows in the mid-60s. Northeast winds around 5 miles an hour. Chance of rain 50%. Saturday, mostly sunny with a 50% chance of showers. Highs in the mid-80s. Saturday night through Monday, mostly clear. Lows in the mid-60s. Highs in the upper 80s. Monday night, clear. Lows in the upper 60s. Tuesday through Wednesday, mostly clear. Highs in the lower 90s. Lows around 70. Again, the forecast for Peoria and surrounding areas of central Illinois for the rest of tonight, mostly cloudy. Near steady temperature in the lower 70s. South winds around 5 miles an hour. Here is a river flood statement. The flood warning continues for the Illinois River at Peoria until early Saturday afternoon. At 8:45 p.m. Wednesday, the stage was 19.1 feet. The river is expected to fall below flood stage Saturday morning and continue falling to 15.5 feet Wednesday, July 15. Here is a river flood statement. The flood warning continues for the Illinois River near Havana until further notice. At 8:45 p.m. Wednesday, the stage was 17.4 feet. The river is expected to fall to 15.1 feet Wednesday, July 15. At 2 a.m. in Peoria, skies were clear. The temperature was 74 degrees, the dew point was 71, and the relative humidity was 91%. The wind was south at 3 miles an hour. The pressure was 29.94 inches and falling. Around central and western Illinois, it was partly cloudy, with a temperature of 72 at Bloomington, 71 at Lakin, 68 at Macomb, 73 at Quincy, and 74 at Springfield. It was mostly cloudy, with a temperature of 74 at Moline, and 73 at Pontiac. And once again at 2 a.m. in Peoria, under clear skies, the temperature was 74. Looking elsewhere around the Midwest at 2 a.m., Chicago was mostly cloudy, and 76. Indianapolis was partly cloudy, and 72. St. Louis was mostly cloudy, and 77. Kansas City was cloudy, and 79. Des Moines was cloudy, and 70. Milwaukee was cloudy, and 71. The time is currently 2:17 a.m. Central Daylight Time. 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Now for the official National Weather Service forecast for Peoria and surrounding areas of central Illinois. Rest of tonight, mostly cloudy. Near steady temperature in the lower 70s. South winds around 5 miles an hour. Thursday, mostly cloudy. A slight chance of showers and thunderstorms in the morning, then a chance of showers and thunderstorms in the afternoon. Humid with highs in the upper 80s. Southwest winds 5 to 10 miles an hour. Chance of rain 50%. Thursday night, partly cloudy. A chance of showers and thunderstorms until midnight, then a slight chance of showers and thunderstorms after midnight. Humid with lows in the upper 60s. Southwest winds around 5 miles an hour, becoming northeast after midnight. Chance of rain 50%. Friday, mostly cloudy in the morning, then partly sunny with a chance of showers and thunderstorms in the afternoon. Humid with highs in the mid-80s. Northeast winds around 5 miles an hour. Chance of rain 40%. Friday night, a chance of thunderstorms until midnight. Mostly cloudy with a chance of showers. Lows in the mid-60s. Northeast winds around 5 miles an hour. Chance of rain 50%. Saturday, mostly sunny with a 50% chance of showers. Highs in the mid-80s. Saturday night through Monday, mostly clear. Lows in the mid-60s. Highs in the upper 80s. Monday night, clear. Lows in the upper 60s. Tuesday through Wednesday, mostly clear. Highs in the lower 90s. Lows around 70. Again, the forecast for Peoria and surrounding areas of central Illinois for the rest of tonight, mostly clear.

company. Near steady temperature in the lower 70s. South winds around 5 miles an hour. At 2 a.m. in Peoria, skies were clear. The temperature was 74 degrees, the dew point was 71, and the relative humidity was 91%. The wind was south at 3 miles an hour. The pressure was 29.94 inches and falling. Around central and western Illinois, it was partly cloudy, with a temperature of 72 at Bloomington, 71 at Lakin, 68 at Macomb, 73 at Quincy, and 74 at Springfield. It was mostly cloudy, with a temperature of 74 at Moline, and 73 at Pontiac. And once again at 2 a.m. in Peoria, under clear skies, the temperature was 74. Looking elsewhere around the Midwest at 2 a.m., Chicago was mostly cloudy, and 76. Indianapolis was partly cloudy, and 72. St. Louis was mostly cloudy, and 77. Kansas City was cloudy, and 79. Des Moines was cloudy, and 70. Milwaukee was cloudy, and 71. The time is currently 2:20 a.m. Central Daylight Time. 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Now for the official National Weather Service forecast for Peoria and surrounding areas of central Illinois. Rest of tonight, mostly cloudy. Near steady temperature in the lower 70s. South winds around 5 miles an hour. Thursday, mostly cloudy. A slight chance of showers and thunderstorms in the morning, then a chance of showers and thunderstorms in the afternoon. Humid with highs in the upper 80s. Southwest winds 5 to 10 miles an hour. Chance of rain 50%. Thursday night, partly cloudy. A chance of showers and thunderstorms until midnight, then a slight chance of showers and thunderstorms after midnight. Humid with lows in the upper 60s. Southwest winds around 5 miles an hour, becoming northeast after midnight. Chance of rain 50%. Friday, mostly cloudy in the morning, then partly sunny with a chance of showers and thunderstorms in the afternoon. Humid with highs in the mid-80s. Northeast winds around 5 miles an hour. Chance of rain 40%. Friday night, a chance of thunderstorms until midnight. Mostly cloudy with a chance of showers. Lows in the mid-60s. Northeast winds around 5 miles an hour. Chance of rain 50%. Saturday, mostly sunny with a 50% chance of showers. Highs in the mid-80s. Saturday night through Monday, mostly clear. Lows in the mid-60s. Highs in the upper 80s. Monday night, clear. Lows in the upper 60s. Tuesday through Wednesday, mostly clear. Highs in the lower 90s. Lows around 70. Again, the forecast for Peoria and surrounding areas of central Illinois for the rest of tonight, mostly cloudy. Near steady temperature in the lower 70s. South winds around 5 miles an hour. At 2 a.m. in Peoria, skies were partly cloudy. The temperature was 74 degrees, the dew point was 71, and the relative humidity was 91%. The wind was south at 3 miles an hour. The pressure was 29.94 inches and falling. Around central and western Illinois, it was clear, with a temperature of 72 at Bloomington and 74 at Springfield. It was partly cloudy, with a temperature of 71 at Lakin, 68 at Macomb, and 73 at Quincy. It was mostly cloudy, with a temperature of 74 at Moline and 73 at Pontiac. And once again at 2 a.m. in Peoria, under partly cloudy skies, the temperature was 74. Looking elsewhere around the Midwest at 2 a.m., Chicago was mostly cloudy, and 76. Indianapolis was partly cloudy, and 72. St. Louis was mostly cloudy, and 77. Kansas City was cloudy, and 79. Des Moines was cloudy, and 70. Milwaukee was cloudy, and 71. The time is currently 2:24 a.m. Central Daylight Time. 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Now for the official National Weather Service forecast for Peoria and surrounding areas of central Illinois. Rest of tonight, mostly cloudy. Near steady temperature in the lower 70s. South winds around 5 miles an hour.

Thursday, mostly cloudy. A slight chance of showers and thunderstorms in the morning, then a chance of showers and thunderstorms in the afternoon. Humid with highs in the upper 80s. Southwest winds 5 to 10 miles an hour. Chance of rain 50%. Thursday night, partly cloudy. A chance of showers and thunderstorms until midnight, then a slight chance of showers and thunderstorms after midnight. Humid with lows in the upper 60s. Southwest winds around 5 miles an hour, becoming northeast after midnight. Chance of rain 50%. Friday, mostly cloudy in the morning, then partly sunny with a chance of showers and thunderstorms in the afternoon. Humid with highs in the mid-80s. Northeast winds around 5 miles an hour. Chance of rain 40%. Friday night, a chance of thunderstorms until midnight. Mostly cloudy with a chance of showers. Lows in the mid-60s. Northeast winds around 5 miles an hour. Chance of rain 50%. Saturday, mostly sunny with a 50% chance of showers. Highs in the mid-80s. Saturday night through Monday, mostly clear. Lows in the mid-60s. Highs in the upper 80s. Monday night, clear. Lows in the upper 60s. Tuesday through Wednesday, mostly clear. Highs in the lower 90s. Lows around 70. Again, the forecast for Peoria and surrounding areas of central Illinois for the rest of tonight, mostly cloudy. Near steady temperature in the lower 70s. South winds around 5 miles an hour. Here is a river flood statement. The flood warning continues for the Illinois River at Peoria until early Saturday afternoon. At 8:45 p.m. Wednesday, the stage was 19.1 feet. The river is expected to fall below flood stage Saturday morning and continue falling to 15.5 feet Wednesday, July 15th. Here is a river flood statement. The flood warning continues for the Illinois River near Havana until further notice. At 8:45 p.m. Wednesday, the stage was 17.4 feet. The river is expected to fall to 15.1 feet Wednesday, July 15th. At 2 a.m. in Peoria, skies were partly cloudy. The temperature was 74 degrees, the dew point was 71, and the relative humidity was 91%. The wind was south at 3 miles an hour. The pressure was 29.94 inches and falling. Around central and western Illinois, it was clear, with a temperature of 72 at Bloomington and 74 at Springfield. It was partly cloudy, with a temperature of 71 at Lakin, 68 at Macomb, and 73 at Quincy. It was mostly cloudy, with a temperature of 74 at Moline and 73 at Pontiac. And once again at 2 a.m. in Peoria, under partly cloudy skies, the temperature was 74. Looking elsewhere around the Midwest at 2 a.m., Chicago was mostly cloudy, and 76. Indianapolis was partly cloudy, and 72. St. Louis was mostly cloudy, and 77. Kansas City was cloudy, and 79. Des Moines was cloudy, and 70. Milwaukee was cloudy, and 71. The time is currently 2:28 a.m. Central Daylight Time. 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Now for the official National Weather Service forecast for Peoria and surrounding areas of central Illinois. Rest of tonight, mostly cloudy. Near steady temperature in the lower 70s. South winds around 5 miles an hour. Thursday, mostly cloudy. A slight chance of showers and thunderstorms in the morning, then a chance of showers and thunderstorms in the afternoon. Humid with highs in the upper 80s. Southwest winds 5 to 10 miles an hour. Chance of rain 50%. Thursday night, partly cloudy. A chance of showers and thunderstorms until midnight, then a slight chance of showers and thunderstorms after midnight. Humid with lows in the upper 60s. Southwest winds around 5 miles an hour, becoming northeast after midnight. Chance of rain 50%. Friday, mostly cloudy in the morning, then partly sunny with a chance of showers and thunderstorms in the afternoon. Humid with highs in the mid-80s. Northeast winds around 5 miles an hour. Chance of rain 40%. Friday night, a chance of thunderstorms until midnight. Mostly cloudy with a chance of showers.

lows in the mid-60s. Northeast winds around 5 miles an hour. Chance of rain 50%. Saturday, mostly sunny with a 50% chance of showers. Highs in the mid-80s. Saturday night through Monday, mostly clear. Lows in the mid-60s. Highs in the upper 80s. Monday night, clear. Lows in the upper 60s. Tuesday through Wednesday, mostly clear. Highs in the lower 90s. Lows around 70. Again, the forecast for Peoria and surrounding areas of central Illinois for the rest of tonight, mostly cloudy. Near steady temperature in the lower 70s. South winds around 5 miles an hour. At 2 a.m. in Peoria, skies were partly cloudy. The temperature was 74 degrees, the dew point was 71, and the relative humidity was 91%. The wind was south at 3 miles an hour. The pressure was 29.94 inches and falling. Around central and western Illinois, it was clear, with a temperature of 72 at Bloomington and 74 at Springfield. It was partly cloudy, with a temperature of 71 at Lakin, 68 at Macomb, and 73 at Quincy. It was mostly cloudy, with a temperature of 74 at Moline and 73 at Pontiac. And once again at 2 a.m. in Peoria, under partly cloudy skies, the temperature was 74. Looking elsewhere around the Midwest at 2 a.m., Chicago was mostly cloudy and 76. Indianapolis was partly cloudy and 72. St. Louis was mostly cloudy and 77. Kansas City was cloudy and 79. Des Moines was cloudy and 70. Milwaukee was cloudy and 71. The time is currently 2:31 a.m. Central Daylight Time. 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Now for the official National Weather Service forecast for Peoria and surrounding areas of central Illinois. Rest of tonight, mostly cloudy. Near steady temperature in the lower 70s. South winds around 5 miles an hour. Thursday, mostly cloudy. A slight chance of showers and thunderstorms in the morning, then a chance of showers and thunderstorms in the afternoon. Humid with highs in the upper 80s. Southwest winds 5 to 10 miles an hour. Chance of rain 50%. Thursday night, partly cloudy. A chance of showers and thunderstorms until midnight, then a slight chance of showers and thunderstorms after midnight. Humid with lows in the upper 60s. Southwest winds around 5 miles an hour, becoming northeast after midnight. Chance of rain 50%. Friday, mostly cloudy in the morning, then partly sunny with a chance of showers and thunderstorms in the afternoon. Humid with highs in the mid-80s. Northeast winds around 5 miles an hour. Chance of rain 40%. Friday night, a chance of thunderstorms until midnight. Mostly cloudy with a chance of showers. Lows in the mid-60s. Northeast winds around 5 miles an hour. Chance of rain 50%. Saturday, mostly sunny with a 50% chance of showers. Highs in the mid-80s. Saturday night through Monday, mostly clear. Lows in the mid-60s. Saturday, mostly sunny with a 50% chance of showers. Highs in the mid-80s. Saturday night through Monday, mostly clear. Lows in the mid-60s. Highs in the upper 80s. Monday night, clear. Lows in the upper 60s. Tuesday through Wednesday, mostly clear. Highs in the lower 90s. Lows around 70. Again, the forecast for Peoria and surrounding areas of central Illinois for the rest of tonight, mostly cloudy. Near steady temperature in the lower 70s. South winds around 5 miles an hour. At 2 a.m. in Peoria, skies were partly cloudy. The temperature was 74 degrees, the dew point was 71, and the relative humidity was 91%. The wind was south at 3 miles an hour. The pressure was 29.94 inches and falling. Around central and western Illinois, it was clear, with a temperature of 72 at Bloomington and 74 at Springfield. It was partly cloudy, with a temperature of 71 at Lakin, 68 at Macomb, and 73 at Quincy. It was mostly cloudy, with a temperature of 74 at Moline and 73 at Pontiac. And once again at 2 a.m.

time in Peoria, under partly cloudy skies, the temperature was 74. Looking elsewhere around the Midwest at 2 a.m., Chicago was mostly cloudy, and 76. Indianapolis was partly cloudy, and 72. St. Louis was mostly cloudy, and 77. Kansas City was cloudy, and 79. Des Moines was cloudy, and 70. Milwaukee was cloudy, and 71. The time is currently 2:34 a.m. Central Daylight Time. 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Here is a river flood statement. The flood warning continues for the Illinois River at Peoria until early Saturday afternoon. At 8:45 p.m. Wednesday, the stage was 19.1 feet. The river is expected to fall below flood stage Saturday morning and continue falling to 15.5 feet Wednesday, July 15th. Here is a river flood statement. The flood warning continues for the Illinois River near Havana until further notice. At 8:45 p.m. Wednesday, the stage was 17.4 feet. The river is expected to fall to 15.1 feet Wednesday, July 15th. Now for the official National Weather Service forecast for Peoria and surrounding areas of central Illinois. Rest of tonight, mostly cloudy. Near steady temperature in the lower 70s. South winds around 5 miles an hour. Thursday, mostly cloudy. A slight chance of showers and thunderstorms in the morning, then a chance of showers and thunderstorms in the afternoon. Humid with highs in the upper 80s. Southwest winds 5 to 10 miles an hour. Chance of rain 50%. Thursday night, partly cloudy. A chance of showers and thunderstorms until midnight, then a slight chance of showers and thunderstorms after midnight. Humid with lows in the upper 60s. Southwest winds around 5 miles an hour, becoming northeast after midnight. Chance of rain 50%. Friday, mostly cloudy in the morning, then partly sunny with a chance of showers and thunderstorms in the afternoon. Humid with highs in the mid-80s. Northeast winds around 5 miles an hour. Chance of rain 40%. Friday night, a chance of thunderstorms until midnight. Mostly cloudy with a chance of showers. Lows in the mid-60s. Northeast winds around 5 miles an hour. Chance of rain 50%. Saturday, mostly sunny with a 50% chance of showers. Highs in the mid-80s. Saturday night through Monday, mostly clear. Lows in the mid-60s. Highs in the upper 80s. Monday night, clear. Lows in the upper 60s. Tuesday through Wednesday, mostly clear. Highs in the lower 90s. Lows around 70. Again, the forecast for Peoria and surrounding areas of central Illinois for the rest of tonight, mostly cloudy. Near steady temperature in the lower 70s. South winds around 5 miles an hour. At 2 a.m. in Peoria, skies were partly cloudy. The temperature was 74 degrees, the dew point was 71, and the relative humidity was 91%. The wind was south at 3 miles an hour. The pressure was 29.94 inches and falling. Around central and western Illinois, it was clear, with a temperature of 72 at Bloomington and 74 at Springfield. It was partly cloudy, with a temperature of 71 at Lakin, 68 at Macomb, and 73 at Quincy. It was mostly cloudy, with a temperature of 74 at Moline, and 73 at Pontiac. And once again at 2 a.m. in Peoria, under partly cloudy skies, the temperature was 74. Looking elsewhere around the Midwest at 2 a.m., Chicago was mostly cloudy, and 76. Indianapolis was partly cloudy, and 72. St. Louis was mostly cloudy, and 77. Kansas City was cloudy, and 79. Des Moines was cloudy, and 70. Milwaukee was cloudy, and 71. The time is currently 2:38 a.m. Central Daylight Time. 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Now for the official National Weather Service forecast for Peoria and surrounding areas of central Illinois. Rest of tonight, mostly cloudy. Near steady temperature in the lower 70s. South winds around 5 miles an hour. Thursday, mostly cloudy.
a slight chance of showers and thunderstorms in the morning, then a chance of showers and thunderstorms in the afternoon. Humid with highs in the upper 80s. Southwest winds 5 to 10 miles an hour. Chance of rain 50%. Thursday night, partly cloudy. A chance of showers and thunderstorms until midnight, then a slight chance of showers and thunderstorms after midnight. Humid with lows in the upper 60s. Southwest winds around 5 miles an hour, becoming northeast after midnight. Chance of rain 50%. Friday, mostly cloudy in the morning, then partly sunny with a chance of showers and thunderstorms in the afternoon. Humid with highs in the mid-80s. Northeast winds around 5 miles an hour. Chance of rain 40%. Friday night, a chance of thunderstorms until midnight. Mostly cloudy with a chance of showers. Lows in the mid-60s. Northeast winds around 5 miles an hour. Chance of rain 50%. Saturday, mostly sunny with a 50% chance of showers. Highs in the mid-80s. Saturday night through Monday, mostly clear. Lows in the mid-60s. Highs in the upper 80s. Monday night, clear. Lows in the upper 60s. Tuesday through Wednesday, mostly clear. Highs in the lower 90s. Lows around 70. Again, the forecast for Peoria and surrounding areas of central Illinois for the rest of tonight, mostly cloudy. Near steady temperature in the lower 70s. South winds around 5 miles an hour. At 2 a.m. in Peoria, skies were partly cloudy. The temperature was 74 degrees, the dew point was 71, and the relative humidity was 91%. The wind was south at 3 miles an hour. The pressure was 29.94 inches and falling. Around central and western Illinois, it was clear, with a temperature of 72 at Bloomington and 74 at Springfield. It was partly cloudy, with a temperature of 71 at Lakin, 68 at Macomb, and 73 at Quincy. It was mostly cloudy, with a temperature of 74 at Moline and 73 at Pontiac. And once again at 2 a.m. in Peoria, under partly cloudy skies, the temperature was 74. Looking elsewhere around the Midwest at 2 a.m., Chicago was mostly cloudy and 76. Indianapolis was partly cloudy and 72. St. Louis was mostly cloudy and 77. Kansas City was cloudy and 79. Des Moines was cloudy and 70. Milwaukee was cloudy and 71. The time is currently 2:42 a.m. Central Daylight Time. 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Now for the official National Weather Service forecast for Peoria and surrounding areas of central Illinois. Rest of tonight, mostly cloudy. Near steady temperature in the lower 70s. South winds around 5 miles an hour. Thursday, mostly cloudy. A slight chance of showers and thunderstorms in the morning, then a chance of showers and thunderstorms in the afternoon. Humid with highs in the upper 80s. Southwest winds 5 to 10 miles an hour. Chance of rain 50%. Thursday night, partly cloudy. A chance of showers and thunderstorms until midnight, then a slight chance of showers and thunderstorms after midnight. Humid with lows in the upper 60s. Southwest winds around 5 miles an hour, becoming northeast after midnight. Chance of rain 50%. Friday, mostly cloudy in the morning, then partly sunny with a chance of showers and thunderstorms in the afternoon. Humid with highs in the mid-80s. Northeast winds around 5 miles an hour. Chance of rain 40%. Friday night, a chance of thunderstorms until midnight. Mostly cloudy with a chance of showers. Lows in the mid-60s. Northeast winds around 5 miles an hour. Chance of rain 50%. Saturday, mostly sunny with a 50% chance of showers. Highs in the mid-80s. Saturday night through Monday, mostly clear. Lows in the mid-60s. Highs in the upper 80s. Monday night, clear. Lows in the upper 60s. Tuesday through Wednesday, mostly clear. Highs in the lower 90s. Lows around 70. Again, the forecast for Peoria and surrounding areas of central Illinois for the rest of tonight, mostly cloudy. Near steady temperature in the lower 70s.

Winds around 5 miles an hour. At 2 a.m. in Peoria, skies were partly cloudy. The temperature was 74 degrees, the dew point was 71, and the relative humidity was 91%. The wind was south at 3 miles an hour. The pressure was 29.94 inches and falling. Around central and western Illinois, it was clear, with a temperature of 72 at Bloomington and 74 at Springfield. It was partly cloudy, with a temperature of 71 at Lakin, 68 at Macomb, and 73 at Quincy. It was mostly cloudy, with a temperature of 74 at Moline and 73 at Pontiac. And once again at 2 a.m. in Peoria, under partly cloudy skies, the temperature was 74. Here is a river flood statement. The flood warning continues for the Illinois River at Peoria until early Saturday afternoon. At 8:45 p.m. Wednesday, the stage was 19.1 feet. The river is expected to fall below flood stage Saturday morning and continue falling to 15.5 feet Wednesday, July 15th. Here is a river flood statement. The flood warning continues for the Illinois River near Havana until further notice. At 8:45 p.m. Wednesday, the stage was 17.4 feet. The river is expected to fall to 15.1 feet Wednesday, July 15th. Looking elsewhere around the Midwest at 2 a.m., Chicago was mostly cloudy and 76. Indianapolis was partly cloudy and 72. St. Louis was mostly cloudy and 77. Kansas City was cloudy and 79. Des Moines was cloudy and 70. Milwaukee was cloudy and 71. The time is currently 2:46 a.m. Central Daylight Time. 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Now for the official National Weather Service forecast for Peoria and surrounding areas of central Illinois. Rest of tonight, mostly cloudy. Near steady temperature in the lower 70s. South winds around 5 miles an hour. Thursday, mostly cloudy. A slight chance of showers and thunderstorms in the morning, then a chance of showers and thunderstorms in the afternoon. Humid with highs in the upper 80s. Southwest winds 5 to 10 miles an hour. Chance of rain 50%. Thursday night, partly cloudy. A chance of showers and thunderstorms until midnight, then a slight chance of showers and thunderstorms after midnight. Humid with lows in the upper 60s. Southwest winds around 5 miles an hour, becoming northeast after midnight. Chance of rain 50%. Friday, mostly cloudy in the morning, then partly sunny with a chance of showers and thunderstorms in the afternoon. Humid with highs in the mid-80s. Northeast winds around 5 miles an hour. Chance of rain 40%. Friday night, a chance of thunderstorms until midnight. Mostly cloudy with a chance of showers. Lows in the mid-60s. Northeast winds around 5 miles an hour. Chance of rain 50%. Saturday, mostly sunny with a 50% chance of showers. Highs in the mid-80s. Saturday night through Monday, mostly clear. Lows in the mid-60s. Highs in the upper 80s. Monday night, clear. Lows in the upper 60s. Tuesday through Wednesday, mostly clear. Highs in the lower 90s. Lows around 70. Again, the forecast for Peoria and surrounding areas of central Illinois for the rest of tonight, mostly cloudy. Near steady temperature in the lower 70s. South winds around 5 miles an hour. At 2 a.m. in Peoria, skies were partly cloudy. The temperature was 74 degrees, the dew point was 71, and the relative humidity was 91%. The wind was south at 3 miles an hour. The pressure was 29.94 inches and falling. Around central and western Illinois, it was clear, with a temperature of 72 at Bloomington and 74 at Springfield. It was partly cloudy, with a temperature of 71 at Lakin, 68 at Macomb, and 73 at Quincy. It was mostly cloudy, with a temperature of 74 at Moline and 73 at Pontiac. And once again at 2 a.m. in Peoria, under partly cloudy skies, the temperature was 74. Looking elsewhere around the Midwest at 2 a.m., Chicago was mostly cloudy and 76. Indianapolis was partly cloudy and 72.
St. Louis was mostly cloudy and 77. Kansas City was cloudy and 79. Des Moines was cloudy and 70. Milwaukee was cloudy and 71. The time is currently 2:49 a.m. Central Daylight Time. 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Now for the official National Weather Service forecast for Peoria and surrounding areas of central Illinois. Rest of tonight, mostly cloudy. Near steady temperature in the lower 70s. South winds around 5 miles an hour. Thursday, mostly cloudy. A slight chance of showers and thunderstorms in the morning, then a chance of showers and thunderstorms in the afternoon. Humid with highs in the upper 80s. Southwest winds 5 to 10 miles an hour. Chance of rain 50%. Thursday night, partly cloudy. A chance of showers and thunderstorms until midnight, then a slight chance of showers and thunderstorms after midnight. Humid with lows in the upper 60s. Southwest winds around 5 miles an hour, becoming northeast after midnight. Chance of rain 50%. Friday, mostly cloudy in the morning, then partly sunny with a chance of showers and thunderstorms in the afternoon. Humid with highs in the mid-80s. Northeast winds around 5 miles an hour. Chance of rain 40%. Friday night, a chance of thunderstorms until midnight. Mostly cloudy with a chance of showers. Lows in the mid-60s. Northeast winds around 5 miles an hour. Chance of rain 50%. Saturday, mostly sunny with a 50% chance of showers. Highs in the mid-80s. Saturday night through Monday, mostly clear. Lows in the mid-60s. Highs in the upper 80s. Monday night, clear. Lows in the upper 60s. Tuesday through Wednesday, mostly clear. Highs in the lower 90s. Lows around 70. Again, the forecast for Peoria and surrounding areas of central Illinois for the rest of tonight, mostly cloudy. Near steady temperature in the lower 70s. South winds around 5 miles an hour. At 2 a.m. in Peoria, skies were partly cloudy. The temperature was 74 degrees, the dew point was 71, and the relative humidity was 91%. The wind was south at 3 miles an hour. The pressure was 29.94 inches and falling. Around central and western Illinois, it was clear, with a temperature of 72 at Bloomington and 74 at Springfield. It was partly cloudy, with a temperature of 71 at Lakin, 68 at Macomb, and 73 at Quincy. It was mostly cloudy, with a temperature of 74 at Moline, and 73 at Pontiac. And once again at 2 a.m. in Peoria, under partly cloudy skies, the temperature was 74. Looking elsewhere around the Midwest at 2 a.m., Chicago was mostly cloudy, and 76. Indianapolis was partly cloudy, and 72. St. Louis was mostly cloudy, and 77. Kansas City was cloudy, and 79. Des Moines was cloudy, and 70. Milwaukee was cloudy, and 71. The time is currently 2:52 a.m. Central Daylight Time. 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Now for the official National Weather Service forecast for Peoria and surrounding areas of central Illinois. Rest of tonight, mostly cloudy. Near steady temperature in the lower 70s. South winds around 5 miles an hour. Thursday, mostly cloudy. A slight chance of showers and thunderstorms in the morning, then a chance of showers and thunderstorms in the afternoon. Humid with highs in the upper 80s. Southwest winds 5 to 10 miles an hour. Chance of rain 50%. Thursday night, partly cloudy. A chance of showers and thunderstorms until midnight, then a slight chance of showers and thunderstorms after midnight. Humid with lows in the upper 60s. Southwest winds around 5 miles an hour, becoming northeast after midnight. Chance of rain 50%. Friday, mostly cloudy in the morning, then partly sunny with a chance of showers and thunderstorms in the afternoon. Humid with highs in the mid-80s. Northeast winds around 5 miles an hour. Chance of rain 40%. Friday night, a chance of thunderstorms until midnight. Mostly cloudy with a chance of showers.

lows in the mid-60s. Northeast winds around 5 miles an hour. Chance of rain 50%. Saturday, mostly sunny with a 50% chance of showers. Highs in the mid-80s. Saturday night through Monday, mostly clear. Lows in the mid-60s. Highs in the upper 80s. Monday night, clear. Lows in the upper 60s. Tuesday through Wednesday, mostly clear. Highs in the lower 90s. Lows around 70. Again, the forecast for Peoria and surrounding areas of central Illinois for the rest of tonight, mostly cloudy. Near steady temperature in the lower 70s. South winds around 5 miles an hour. Here is a river flood statement. The flood warning continues for the Illinois River at Peoria until early Saturday afternoon. At 8:45 p.m. Wednesday, the stage was 19.1 feet. The river is expected to fall below flood stage Saturday morning and continue falling to 15.5 feet Wednesday, July 15th. Here is a river flood statement. The flood warning continues for the Illinois River near Havana until further notice. At 8:45 p.m. Wednesday, the stage was 17.4 feet. The river is expected to fall to 15.1 feet Wednesday, July 15th. At 2 a.m. in Peoria, skies were partly cloudy. The temperature was 74 degrees, the dew point was 71, and the relative humidity was 91%. The wind was south at 3 miles an hour. The pressure was 29.94 inches and falling. Around central and western Illinois, it was clear, with a temperature of 72 at Bloomington and 74 at Springfield. It was partly cloudy, with a temperature of 71 at Lakin, 68 at Macomb, and 73 at Quincy. It was mostly cloudy, with a temperature of 74 at Moline and 73 at Pontiac. And once again at 2 a.m. in Peoria, under partly cloudy skies, the temperature was 74. Looking elsewhere around the Midwest at 2 a.m., Chicago was mostly cloudy, and 76. Indianapolis was partly cloudy, and 72. St. Louis was mostly cloudy, and 77. Kansas City was cloudy, and 79. Des Moines was cloudy, and 70. Milwaukee was cloudy, and 71. The time is currently 2:56 a.m. Central Daylight Time. 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Now for the official National Weather Service forecast for Peoria and surrounding areas of central Illinois. Rest of tonight, mostly cloudy. Near steady temperature in the lower 70s. South winds around 5 miles an hour. Thursday, mostly cloudy. A slight chance of showers and thunderstorms in the morning, then a chance of showers and thunderstorms in the afternoon. Humid with highs in the upper 80s. Southwest winds 5 to 10 miles an hour. Chance of rain 50%. Thursday night, partly cloudy. A chance of showers and thunderstorms until midnight, then a slight chance of showers and thunderstorms after midnight. Humid with lows in the upper 60s. Southwest winds around 5 miles an hour, becoming northeast after midnight. Chance of rain 50%. Friday, mostly cloudy in the morning, then partly sunny with a chance of showers and thunderstorms in the afternoon. Humid with highs in the mid-80s. Northeast winds around 5 miles an hour. Chance of rain 40%. Friday night, a chance of thunderstorms until midnight. Mostly cloudy with a chance of showers. Lows in the mid-60s. Northeast winds around 5 miles an hour. Chance of rain 50%. Saturday, mostly sunny with a 50% chance of showers. Highs in the mid-80s. Saturday night through Monday, mostly clear. Lows in the mid-60s. Highs in the upper 80s. Monday night, clear. Lows in the upper 60s. Tuesday through Wednesday, mostly clear. Highs in the lower 90s. Lows around 70. Again, the forecast for Peoria and surrounding areas of central Illinois for the rest of tonight, mostly cloudy. Near steady temperature in the lower 70s. South winds around 5 miles an hour. At 2 a.m. in Peoria, skies were partly cloudy. The temperature was 74 degrees, the dew point was 71, and the relative humidity was 91%. The wind was south at 3 miles an hour.

hour. The pressure was 29.94 inches and falling. Around central and western Illinois, it was clear, with a temperature of 72 at Bloomington and 74 at Springfield. It was partly cloudy, with a temperature of 71 at Lakin, 68 at Macomb, and 73 at Quincy. It was mostly cloudy, with a temperature of 74 at Moline, and 73 at Pontiac. And once again at 2 a.m. in Peoria, under partly cloudy skies, the temperature was 74. Looking elsewhere around the Midwest at 2 a.m., Chicago was mostly cloudy, and 76. Indianapolis was partly cloudy, and 72. St. Louis was mostly cloudy, and 77. Kansas City was cloudy, and 79. Des Moines was cloudy, and 70. Milwaukee was cloudy, and 71. The time is currently 3 a.m. Central Daylight Time. 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Now for the official National Weather Service forecast for Peoria and surrounding areas of central Illinois. Rest of tonight, mostly cloudy. Near steady temperature in the lower 70s. South winds around 5 miles an hour. Thursday, mostly cloudy. A slight chance of showers and thunderstorms in the morning, then a chance of showers and thunderstorms in the afternoon. Humid with highs in the upper 80s. Southwest winds 5 to 10 miles an hour. Chance of rain 50%. Thursday night, partly cloudy. A chance of showers and thunderstorms until midnight, then a slight chance of showers and thunderstorms after midnight. Humid with lows in the upper 60s. Southwest winds around 5 miles an hour, becoming northeast after midnight. Chance of rain 50%. Friday, mostly cloudy in the morning, then partly sunny with a chance of showers and thunderstorms in the afternoon. Humid with highs in the mid-80s. Northeast winds around 5 miles an hour. Chance of rain 40%. Friday night, a chance of thunderstorms until midnight. Mostly cloudy with a chance of showers. Lows in the mid-60s. Northeast winds around 5 miles an hour. Chance of rain 50%. Saturday, mostly sunny with a 50% chance of showers. Highs in the mid-80s. Saturday night through Monday, mostly clear. Lows in the mid-60s. Highs in the upper 80s. Monday night, clear. Lows in the upper 60s. Tuesday through Wednesday, mostly clear. Highs in the lower 90s. Lows around 70. Again, the forecast for Peoria and surrounding areas of central Illinois for the rest of tonight, mostly cloudy. Near steady temperature in the lower 70s. South winds around 5 miles an hour. The time is currently 3:02 a.m. Central Daylight Time. 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Now for the official National Weather Service forecast for Peoria and surrounding areas of central Illinois. Rest of tonight, mostly cloudy. Near steady temperature in the lower 70s. South winds around 5 miles an hour. Thursday, mostly cloudy. A slight chance of showers and thunderstorms in the morning, then a chance of showers and thunderstorms in the afternoon. Humid with highs in the upper 80s. Southwest winds 5 to 10 miles an hour. Chance of rain 50%. Thursday night, partly cloudy. A chance of showers and thunderstorms until midnight, then a slight chance of showers and thunderstorms after midnight. Humid with lows in the upper 60s. Southwest winds around 5 miles an hour, becoming northeast after midnight. Chance of rain 50%. Friday, mostly cloudy in the morning, then partly sunny with a chance of showers and thunderstorms in the afternoon. Humid with highs in the mid-80s. Northeast winds around 5 miles an hour. Chance of rain 40%. Friday night, a chance of thunderstorms until midnight. Mostly cloudy with a chance of showers. Lows in the mid-60s. Northeast winds around 5 miles an hour. Chance of rain 50%. Saturday, mostly sunny with a 50% chance of showers. Highs in the mid-80s. Saturday night through Monday, mostly clear. Lows in the mid-60s. Highs in the upper 80s. Monday night, clear. Lows in the upper 60s. Tuesday through

mostly cloudy, with a temperature of 72. And once again at 3 a.m. in Peoria, under partly cloudy skies, the temperature was 73. Here is a river flood statement. The flood warning continues for the Illinois River at Peoria until early Saturday afternoon. At 8:45 p.m. Wednesday, the stage was 19.1 feet. The river is expected to fall below flood stage Saturday morning and continue falling to 15.5 feet Wednesday, July 15th. Here is a river flood statement. The flood warning continues for the Illinois River near Havana until further notice. At 8:45 p.m. Wednesday, the stage was 17.4 feet. The river is expected to fall to 15.1 feet Wednesday, July 15th. The time is currently 3:06 a.m. Central Daylight Time. 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Now for the official National Weather Service forecast for Peoria and surrounding areas of central Illinois. Rest of tonight, mostly cloudy. Near steady temperature in the lower 70s. South winds around 5 miles an hour. Thursday, mostly cloudy. A slight chance of showers and thunderstorms in the morning, then a chance of showers and thunderstorms in the afternoon. Humid with highs in the upper 80s. Southwest winds 5 to 10 miles an hour. Chance of rain 50%. Thursday night, partly cloudy. A chance of showers and thunderstorms until midnight, then a slight chance of showers and thunderstorms after midnight. Humid with lows in the upper 60s. Southwest winds around 5 miles an hour, becoming northeast after midnight. Chance of rain 50%. Friday, mostly cloudy in the morning, then partly sunny with a chance of showers and thunderstorms in the afternoon. Humid with highs in the mid-80s. Northeast winds around 5 miles an hour. Chance of rain 40%. Friday night, a chance of thunderstorms until midnight. Mostly cloudy with a chance of showers. Lows in the mid-60s. Northeast winds around 5 miles an hour. Chance of rain 50%. Saturday, mostly sunny with a 50% chance of showers. Highs in the mid-80s. Saturday night through Monday, mostly clear. Lows in the mid-60s. Highs in the upper 80s. Monday night, clear. Lows in the upper 60s. Tuesday through Wednesday, mostly clear. Highs in the lower 90s. Lows around 70. Again, the forecast for Peoria and surrounding areas of central Illinois for the rest of tonight, mostly cloudy. Near steady temperature in the lower 70s. South winds around 5 miles an hour. At 3 a.m. in Peoria, skies were partly cloudy. The temperature was 73 degrees, the dew point was 70, and the relative humidity was 90%. The wind was southwest at 3 miles an hour. The pressure was 29.91 inches and falling. Around central and western Illinois, it was 71 at Galesburg. It was clear, with a temperature of 71 at Bloomington and 73 at Springfield. It was partly cloudy, with a temperature of 72 at Lakin, 69 at Macomb, 70 at Quincy, and 73 at Pontiac. At Moline, it was mostly cloudy, with a temperature of 72. And once again at 3 a.m. in Peoria, under partly cloudy skies, the temperature was 73. Looking elsewhere around the Midwest at 3 a.m., Chicago was mostly cloudy, and 75. Indianapolis was partly cloudy, and 70. St. Louis was partly cloudy, and 77. Kansas City reported thunder, and 79. Des Moines was cloudy, and 69. Milwaukee was cloudy, and 70. The time is currently 3:09 a.m. Central Daylight Time. 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Now for the official National Weather Service forecast for Peoria and surrounding areas of central Illinois. Rest of tonight, mostly cloudy. Near steady temperature in the lower 70s. South winds around 5 miles an hour. Thursday, mostly cloudy. A slight chance of showers and thunderstorms in the morning, then a chance of showers and thunderstorms in the afternoon. Humid with highs in the upper 80s. Southwest winds 5 to 10 miles an hour. Chance of rain 50%. Thursday night, partly

cloudy. A chance of showers and thunderstorms until midnight, then a slight chance of showers and thunderstorms after midnight. Humid with lows in the upper 60s. Southwest winds around 5 miles an hour, becoming northeast after midnight. Chance of rain 50%. Friday, mostly cloudy in the morning, then partly sunny with a chance of showers and thunderstorms in the afternoon. Humid with highs in the mid-80s. Northeast winds around 5 miles an hour. Chance of rain 40%. Friday night, a chance of thunderstorms until midnight. Mostly cloudy with a chance of showers. Lows in the mid-60s. Northeast winds around 5 miles an hour. Chance of rain 50%. Saturday, mostly sunny with a 50% chance of showers. Highs in the mid-80s. Saturday night through Monday, mostly clear. Lows in the mid-60s. Highs in the upper 80s. Monday night, clear. Lows in the upper 60s. Tuesday through Wednesday, mostly clear. Highs in the lower 90s. Lows around 70. Again, the forecast for Peoria and surrounding areas of central Illinois for the rest of tonight, mostly cloudy. Near steady temperature in the lower 70s. South winds around 5 miles an hour. At 3 a.m. in Peoria, skies were partly cloudy. The temperature was 73 degrees, the dew point was 70, and the relative humidity was 90%. The wind was southwest at 3 miles an hour. The pressure was 29.91 inches and falling. Around central and western Illinois, it was 71 at Galesburg. It was clear, with a temperature of 71 at Bloomington and 73 at Springfield. It was partly cloudy, with a temperature of 72 at Lakin, 69 at Macomb, 70 at Quincy, and 73 at Pontiac. At Moline, it was mostly cloudy, with a temperature of 72. And once again at 3 a.m. in Peoria, under partly cloudy skies, the temperature was 73. At 3 a.m. in Peoria, skies were partly cloudy. The temperature was 73 degrees, the dew point was 70, and the relative humidity was 90%. The wind was southwest at 3 miles an hour. The pressure was 29.91 inches and falling. Around central and western Illinois, it was 71 at Galesburg. It was clear, with a temperature of 71 at Bloomington and 73 at Springfield. It was partly cloudy, with a temperature of 72 at Lakin, 69 at Macomb, 70 at Quincy, and 73 at Pontiac. At Moline, it was mostly cloudy, with a temperature of 72. And once again at 3 a.m. in Peoria, under partly cloudy skies, the temperature was 73. Looking elsewhere around the Midwest at 3 a.m., Chicago was mostly cloudy, and 75. Indianapolis was partly cloudy, and 70. St. Louis was partly cloudy, and 77. Kansas City reported thunder, and 79. Des Moines was cloudy, and 69. Milwaukee was cloudy, and 70. 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Now for the official National Weather Service forecast for Peoria and surrounding areas of central Illinois. Rest of tonight, mostly cloudy. Near steady temperature in the lower 70s. South winds around 5 miles an hour. Thursday, mostly cloudy. A slight chance of showers and thunderstorms in the morning, then a chance of showers and thunderstorms in the afternoon. Humid with highs in the upper 80s. Southwest winds 5 to 10 miles an hour. Chance of rain 50%. Thursday night, partly cloudy. A chance of showers and thunderstorms until midnight, then a slight chance of showers and thunderstorms after midnight. Humid with lows in the upper 60s. South

West winds around 5 miles an hour, becoming northeast after midnight. Chance of rain 50%. Friday, mostly cloudy in the morning, then partly sunny with a chance of showers and thunderstorms in the afternoon. Humid with highs in the mid-80s. Northeast winds around 5 miles an hour. Chance of rain 40%. Friday night, a chance of thunderstorms until midnight. Mostly cloudy with a chance of showers. Lows in the mid-60s. Northeast winds around 5 miles an hour. Chance of rain 50%. Saturday, mostly sunny with a 50% chance of showers. Highs in the mid-80s. Saturday night through Monday, mostly clear. Lows in the mid-60s. Highs in the upper 80s. Monday night, clear. Lows in the upper 60s. Tuesday through Wednesday, mostly clear. Highs in the lower 90s. Lows around 70. Again, the forecast for Peoria and surrounding areas of central Illinois for the rest of tonight, mostly cloudy. Near steady temperature in the lower 70s. South winds around 5 miles an hour. Here is a river flood statement. The flood warning continues for the Illinois River at Peoria until early Saturday afternoon. At 8:45 p.m. Wednesday, the stage was 19.1 feet. The river is expected to fall below flood stage Saturday morning and continue falling to 15.5 feet Wednesday, July 15th. Here is a river flood statement. The flood warning continues for the Illinois River near Havana until further notice. At 8:45 p.m. Wednesday, the stage was 17.4 feet. The river is expected to fall to 15.1 feet Wednesday, July 15th. At 3 a.m. in Peoria, skies were partly cloudy. The temperature was 73 degrees, the dew point was 70, and the relative humidity was 90%. The wind was southwest at 3 miles an hour. The pressure was 29.91 inches and falling. Around central and western Illinois, it was 71 at Galesburg. It was clear, with a temperature of 71 at Bloomington and 73 at Springfield. It was partly cloudy, with a temperature of 72 at Lakin, 69 at Macomb, 70 at Quincy, and 73 at Pontiac. At Moline, it was mostly cloudy, with a temperature of 72. And once again at 3 a.m. in Peoria, under partly cloudy skies, the temperature was 73. Looking elsewhere around the Midwest at 3 a.m., Chicago was mostly cloudy, and 75. Indianapolis was partly cloudy, and 70. St. Louis was partly cloudy, and 77. Kansas City reported thunder, and 79. Des Moines was cloudy, and 69. Milwaukee was cloudy, and 70. The time is currently 3:18 a.m. Central Daylight Time. 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Now for the official National Weather Service forecast for Peoria and surrounding areas of central Illinois. Rest of tonight, mostly cloudy. Near steady temperature in the lower 70s. South winds around 5 miles an hour. Thursday, mostly cloudy. A slight chance of showers and thunderstorms in the morning, then a chance of showers and thunderstorms in the afternoon. Humid with highs in the upper 80s. Southwest winds 5 to 10 miles an hour. Chance of rain 50%. Thursday night, partly cloudy. A chance of showers and thunderstorms until midnight, then a slight chance of showers and thunderstorms after midnight. Humid with lows in the upper 60s. Southwest winds around 5 miles an hour, becoming northeast after midnight. Chance of rain 50%. Friday, mostly cloudy in the morning, then partly sunny with a chance of showers and thunderstorms in the afternoon. Humid with highs in the mid-80s. Northeast winds around 5 miles an hour. Chance of rain 40%. Friday night, a chance of thunderstorms until midnight. Mostly cloudy with a chance of showers. Lows in the mid-60s. Northeast winds around 5 miles an hour. Chance of rain 50%. Saturday, mostly sunny with a 50% chance of showers. Highs in the mid-80s. Saturday night through Monday, mostly clear. Lows in the mid-60s. Highs in the upper 80s. Monday night, clear. Lows in the upper 60s. Tuesday through Wednesday, mostly clear.

highs in the lower 90s, lows around 70. Again, the forecast for Peoria and surrounding areas of central Illinois for the rest of tonight, mostly cloudy. Near steady temperature in the lower 70s. South winds around 5 miles an hour. At 3 a.m. in Peoria, skies were partly cloudy. The temperature was 73 degrees, the dew point was 70, and the relative humidity was 90%. The wind was southwest at 3 miles an hour. The pressure was 29.91 inches and falling. Around central and western Illinois, it was 71 at Galesburg. It was clear, with a temperature of 71 at Bloomington and 73 at Springfield. It was partly cloudy, with a temperature of 72 at Lakin, 69 at Macomb, 70 at Quincy, and 73 at Pontiac. At Moline, it was mostly cloudy, with a temperature of 72. And once again at 3 a.m. in Peoria, under partly cloudy skies, the temperature was 73. Looking elsewhere around the Midwest at 3 a.m., Chicago was mostly cloudy, and 75. Indianapolis was partly cloudy, and 70. St. Louis was partly cloudy, and 77. Kansas City reported thunder, and 79. Des Moines was cloudy, and 69. Milwaukee was cloudy, and 70. The time is currently 3:21 a.m. Central Daylight Time. 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Now for the official National Weather Service forecast for Peoria and surrounding areas of central Illinois. Rest of tonight, mostly cloudy. Near steady temperature in the lower 70s. South winds around 5 miles an hour. Thursday, mostly cloudy. A slight chance of showers and thunderstorms in the morning, then a chance of showers and thunderstorms in the afternoon. Humid with highs in the upper 80s. Southwest winds 5 to 10 miles an hour. Chance of rain 50%. Thursday night, partly cloudy. A chance of showers and thunderstorms until midnight, then a slight chance of showers and thunderstorms after midnight. Humid with lows in the upper 60s. Southwest winds around 5 miles an hour, becoming northeast after midnight. Chance of rain 50%. Friday, mostly cloudy in the morning, then partly sunny with a chance of showers and thunderstorms in the afternoon. Humid with highs in the mid-80s. Northeast winds around 5 miles an hour. Chance of rain 40%. Friday night, a chance of thunderstorms until midnight. Mostly cloudy with a chance of showers. Lows in the mid-60s. Northeast winds around 5 miles an hour. Chance of rain 50%. Saturday, mostly sunny with a 50% chance of showers. Highs in the mid-80s. Saturday night through Monday, mostly clear. Lows in the mid-60s. Highs in the upper 80s. Monday night, clear. Lows in the upper 60s. Tuesday through Wednesday, mostly clear. Highs in the lower 90s. Lows around 70. Again, the forecast for Peoria and surrounding areas of central Illinois for the rest of tonight, mostly cloudy. Near steady temperature in the lower 70s. South winds around 5 miles an hour. At 3 a.m. in Peoria, skies were partly cloudy. The temperature was 73 degrees, the dew point was 70, and the relative humidity was 90%. The wind was southwest at 3 miles an hour. The pressure was 29.91 inches and falling. Around central and western Illinois, it was 71 at Galesburg. It was clear, with a temperature of 71 at Bloomington and 73 at Springfield. It was partly cloudy, with a temperature of 72 at Lakin, 69 at Macomb, 70 at Quincy, and 73 at Pontiac. At Moline, it was mostly cloudy, with a temperature of 72. And once again at 3 a.m. in Peoria, under partly cloudy skies, the temperature was 73. Looking elsewhere around the Midwest at 3 a.m., Chicago was mostly cloudy, and 75. Indianapolis was partly cloudy, and 70. St. Louis was partly cloudy, and 77. Kansas City reported thunder, and 79. Des Moines was cloudy, and 69. Milwaukee was cloudy, and 70. Here is a river flood statement. The flood warning continues for the Illinois River at Peoria until early Saturday.

afternoon. At 8:45 p.m. Wednesday, the stage was 19.1 feet. The river is expected to fall below flood stage Saturday morning and continue falling to 15.5 feet Wednesday, July 15th. Here is a river flood statement. The flood warning continues for the Illinois River near Havana. Until further notice. At 8:45 p.m. Wednesday, the stage was 17.4 feet. The river is expected to fall to 15.1 feet Wednesday, July 15th. The time is currently 3:25 a.m. Central Daylight Time. 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Now for the official National Weather Service forecast for Peoria and surrounding areas of central Illinois. Rest of tonight, mostly cloudy. Near steady temperature in the lower 70s. South winds around 5 miles an hour. Thursday, mostly cloudy. A slight chance of showers and thunderstorms in the morning, then a chance of showers and thunderstorms in the afternoon. Humid with highs in the upper 80s. Southwest winds 5 to 10 miles an hour. Chance of rain 50%. Thursday night, partly cloudy. A chance of showers and thunderstorms until midnight, then a slight chance of showers and thunderstorms after midnight. Humid with lows in the upper 60s. Southwest winds around 5 miles an hour, becoming northeast after midnight. Chance of rain 50%. Friday, mostly cloudy in the morning, then partly sunny with a chance of showers and thunderstorms in the afternoon. Humid with highs in the mid-80s. Northeast winds around 5 miles an hour. Chance of rain 40%. Friday night, a chance of thunderstorms until midnight. Mostly cloudy with a chance of showers. Lows in the mid-60s. Northeast winds around 5 miles an hour. Chance of rain 50%. Saturday, mostly sunny with a 50% chance of showers. Highs in the mid-80s. Saturday night through Monday, mostly clear. Lows in the mid-60s. Highs in the upper 80s. Monday night, clear. Lows in the upper 60s. Tuesday through Wednesday, mostly clear. Highs in the lower 90s. Lows around 70. Again, the forecast for Peoria and surrounding areas of central Illinois for the rest of tonight, mostly cloudy. Near steady temperature in the lower 70s. South winds around 5 miles an hour. At 3 a.m. in Peoria, skies were partly cloudy. The temperature was 73 degrees, the dew point was 70, and the relative humidity was 90%. The wind was southwest at 3 miles an hour. The pressure was 29.91 inches and falling. Around central and western Illinois, it was 71 at Galesburg. It was clear, with a temperature of 71 at Bloomington, and 73 at Springfield. It was partly cloudy, with a temperature of 72 at Lakin, 69 at Macomb, 70 at Quincy, and 73 at Pontiac. At Moline, it was mostly cloudy, with a temperature of 72. And once again at 3 a.m. in Peoria, under partly cloudy skies, the temperature was 73. Looking elsewhere around the Midwest at 3 a.m., Chicago was mostly cloudy, and 75. Indianapolis was partly cloudy, and 70. St. Louis was partly cloudy, and 77. Kansas City reported a thunderstorm, and 73. Des Moines was cloudy, and 69. Milwaukee was cloudy, and 70. The time is currently 3:29 a.m. Central Daylight Time. 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Now for the official National Weather Service forecast for Peoria and surrounding areas of central Illinois. Rest of tonight, mostly cloudy. Near steady temperature in the lower 70s. South winds around 5 miles an hour. Thursday, mostly cloudy. A slight chance of showers and thunderstorms in the morning, then a chance of showers and thunderstorms in the afternoon. Humid with highs in the upper 80s. Southwest winds 5 to 10 miles an hour. Chance of rain 50%. Thursday night, partly cloudy. A chance of showers and thunderstorms until midnight, then a slight chance of showers and thunderstorms after midnight. Humid with lows in the upper 60s. Southwest winds around 5 miles an hour, becoming northeast after midnight. Chance of rain

50%. Friday, mostly cloudy in the morning, then partly sunny with a chance of showers and thunderstorms in the afternoon. Humid with highs in the mid-80s. Northeast winds around 5 miles an hour. Chance of rain 40%. Friday night, a chance of thunderstorms until midnight. Mostly cloudy with a chance of showers. Lows in the mid-60s. Northeast winds around 5 miles an hour. Chance of rain 50%. Saturday, mostly sunny with a 50% chance of showers. Highs in the mid-80s. Saturday night through Monday, mostly clear. Lows in the mid-60s. Highs in the upper 80s. Monday night, clear. Lows in the upper 60s. Tuesday through Wednesday, mostly clear. Highs in the lower 90s. Lows around 70. Again, the forecast for Peoria and surrounding areas of central Illinois for the rest of tonight, mostly cloudy. Near steady temperature in the lower 70s. South winds around 5 miles an hour. At 3 a.m. in Peoria, skies were partly cloudy. The temperature was 73 degrees, the dew point was 70, and the relative humidity was 90%. The wind was southwest at 3 miles an hour. The pressure was 29.91 inches and falling. Around central and western Illinois, it was 71 at Galesburg. It was clear, with a temperature of 71 at Bloomington and 73 at Springfield. It was partly cloudy, with a temperature of 72 at Lakin, 69 at Macomb, 70 at Quincy, and 73 at Pontiac. At Moline, it was mostly cloudy, with a temperature of 72. And once again at 3 a.m. in Peoria, under partly cloudy skies, the temperature was 73. Looking elsewhere around the Midwest at 3 a.m., Chicago was mostly cloudy, and 75. Indianapolis was partly cloudy, and 70. St. Louis was partly cloudy, and 77. Kansas City reported a thunderstorm, and 73. Des Moines was cloudy, and 69. Milwaukee was cloudy, and 70. The time is currently 3:32 a.m. Central Daylight Time. 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Now for the official National Weather Service forecast for Peoria and surrounding areas of central Illinois. Rest of tonight, mostly cloudy. Near steady temperature in the lower 70s. South winds around 5 miles an hour. Thursday, mostly cloudy. A slight chance of showers and thunderstorms in the morning, then a chance of showers and thunderstorms an hour. Thursday, mostly cloudy. A slight chance of showers and thunderstorms in the morning, then a chance of showers and thunderstorms in the afternoon. Humid with highs in the upper 80s. Southwest winds 5 to 10 miles an hour. Chance of rain 50%. Thursday night, partly cloudy. A chance of showers and thunderstorms until midnight, then a slight chance of showers and thunderstorms after midnight. Humid with lows in the upper 60s. Southwest winds around 5 miles an hour, becoming northeast after midnight. Chance of rain 50%. Friday, mostly cloudy in the morning, then partly sunny with a chance of showers and thunderstorms in the afternoon. Humid with highs in the mid-80s. Northeast winds around 5 miles an hour. Chance of rain 40%. Friday night, a chance of thunderstorms until midnight. Mostly cloudy with a chance of showers. Lows in the mid-60s. Northeast winds around 5 miles an hour. Chance of rain 50%. Saturday, mostly sunny with a 50% chance of showers. Highs in the mid-80s. Saturday night through Monday, mostly clear. Lows in the mid-60s. Highs in the upper 80s. Monday night, clear. Lows in the upper 60s. Tuesday through Wednesday, mostly clear. Highs in the lower 90s. Lows around 70. Again, the forecast for Peoria and surrounding areas of central Illinois for the rest of tonight, mostly cloudy. Near steady temperature in the lower 70s. South winds around 5 miles an hour. At 3 a.m. in Peoria, skies were partly cloudy. The temperature was 73 degrees, the dew point was 70, and the relative humidity was 90%. The wind was southwest at 3 miles an hour. The pressure was 29.91 inches and falling. Around

Central in western Illinois, it was 71 at Galesburg. It was clear, with a temperature of 71 at Bloomington and 73 at Springfield. It was partly cloudy, with a temperature of 72 at Lakin, 69 at Macomb, 70 at Quincy, and 73 at Pontiac. At Moline, it was mostly cloudy, with a temperature of 72. And once again at 3 a.m. in Peoria, under partly cloudy skies, the temperature was 73. Here is a river flood statement. The flood warning continues for the Illinois River at Peoria until early Saturday afternoon. At 8:45 p.m. Wednesday, the stage was 19.1 feet. The river is expected to fall below flood stage Saturday morning and continue falling to 15.5 feet Wednesday, July 15th. Here is a river flood statement. The flood warning continues for the Illinois River near Havana until further notice. At 8:45 p.m. Wednesday, the stage was 17.4 feet. The river is expected to fall to 15.1 feet Wednesday, July 15th. Looking elsewhere around the Midwest at 3 a.m., Chicago was mostly cloudy, and 75. Indianapolis was partly cloudy, and 70. St. Louis was partly cloudy, and 77. Kansas City reported a thunderstorm, and 73. Des Moines was cloudy, and 69. Milwaukee was cloudy, and 70. The time is currently 3:36 a.m. Central Daylight Time. 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Now for the official National Weather Service forecast for Peoria and surrounding areas of central Illinois. Rest of tonight, mostly cloudy. Near steady temperature in the lower 70s. South winds around 5 miles an hour. Thursday, mostly cloudy. A slight chance of showers and thunderstorms in the morning, then a chance of showers and thunderstorms in the afternoon. Humid with highs in the upper 80s. Southwest winds 5 to 10 miles an hour. Chance of rain 50%. Thursday night, partly cloudy. A chance of showers and thunderstorms until midnight, then a slight chance of showers and thunderstorms after midnight. Humid with lows in the upper 60s. Southwest winds around 5 miles an hour, becoming northeast after midnight. Chance of rain 50%. Friday, mostly cloudy in the morning, then partly sunny with a chance of showers and thunderstorms in the afternoon. Humid with highs in the mid-80s. Northeast winds around 5 miles an hour. Chance of rain 40%. Friday night, a chance of thunderstorms until midnight. Mostly cloudy with a chance of showers. Lows in the mid-60s. Northeast winds around 5 miles an hour. Chance of rain 50%. Saturday, mostly sunny with a 50% chance of showers. Highs in the mid-80s. Saturday night through Monday, mostly clear. Lows in the mid-60s. Highs in the upper 80s. Monday night, clear. Lows in the upper 60s. Tuesday through Wednesday, mostly clear. Highs in the lower 90s. Lows around 70. Again, the forecast for Peoria and surrounding areas of central Illinois for the rest of tonight, mostly cloudy. Near steady temperature in the lower 70s. South winds around 5 miles an hour. At 3 a.m. in Peoria, skies were partly cloudy. The temperature was 73 degrees, the dew point was 70, and the relative humidity was 90%. The wind was southwest at 3 miles an hour. The pressure was 29.91 inches and falling. Around central and western Illinois, it was 71 at Galesburg. It was clear, with a temperature of 71 at Bloomington and 73 at Springfield. It was partly cloudy, with a temperature of 72 at Lakin, 69 at Macomb, 70 at Quincy, and 73 at Pontiac. At Moline, it was mostly cloudy, with a temperature of 72. And once again at 3 a.m. in Peoria, under partly cloudy skies, the temperature was 73. Looking elsewhere around the Midwest at 3 a.m., Chicago was mostly cloudy, and 75. Indianapolis was partly cloudy, and 70. St. Louis was partly cloudy, and 77. Kansas City reported a thunderstorm, and 73. Des Moines was cloudy, and 69. Milwaukee was cloudy, and 70.
The time is currently 3:40 a.m. Central Daylight Time. 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Now for the official National Weather Service forecast for Peoria and surrounding areas of Central Illinois. Today, mostly cloudy. A slight chance of showers and thunderstorms this morning, then a chance of showers and thunderstorms this afternoon. Highs in the upper 80s. Southwest winds 5 to 10 miles an hour. Chance of rain 50%. Tonight, partly cloudy. A chance of showers and thunderstorms until midnight, then a slight chance of showers and thunderstorms after midnight. Humid with lows in the upper 60s. Southwest winds around 5 miles an hour, becoming northeast after midnight. Chance of rain 50%. Friday, mostly cloudy in the morning, then partly sunny with a chance of showers and thunderstorms in the afternoon. Humid with highs in the mid-80s. Northeast winds around 5 miles an hour. Chance of rain 40%. Friday night, a chance of thunderstorms until midnight. Mostly cloudy with a chance of showers. Lows in the mid-60s. Northeast winds around 5 miles an hour. Chance of rain 50%. Saturday, mostly sunny with a 50% chance of showers. Highs in the mid-80s. Northeast winds 5 to 10 miles an hour. Saturday night through Monday, mostly clear. Lows in the mid-60s. Highs in the upper 80s. Monday night, clear. Lows in the upper 60s. Tuesday through Wednesday, mostly clear. Highs in the lower 90s. Lows around 70. Again, the forecast for Peoria and surrounding areas of Central Illinois for today, mostly cloudy. A slight chance of showers and thunderstorms this morning, then a chance of showers and thunderstorms this afternoon. Highs in the upper 80s. Southwest winds 5 to 10 miles an hour. Chance of rain 50%. At 3 a.m. in Peoria, skies were partly cloudy. The temperature was 73 degrees, the dew point was 70, and the relative humidity was 90%. The wind was southwest at 3 miles an hour. The pressure was 29.91 inches and falling. Around central and western Illinois, it was 71 at Galesburg. It was clear, with a temperature of 71 at Bloomington and 73 at Springfield. It was partly cloudy, with a temperature of 72 at Lakin, 69 at Macomb, 70 at Quincy, and 73 at Pontiac. At Moline, it was mostly cloudy, with a temperature of 72. And once again at 3 a.m. in Peoria, under partly cloudy skies, the temperature was 73. Looking elsewhere around the Midwest at 3 a.m., Chicago was mostly cloudy, and 75. Indianapolis was partly cloudy, and 70. St. Louis was partly cloudy, and 77. Kansas City reported a thunderstorm, and 73. Des Moines was cloudy, and 69. Milwaukee was cloudy, and 70. The time is currently 3:43 a.m. Central Daylight Time. 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Now for the official National Weather Service forecast for Peoria and surrounding areas of Central Illinois. Today, mostly cloudy. A slight chance of showers and thunderstorms this morning, then a chance of showers and thunderstorms this afternoon. Highs in the upper 80s. Southwest winds 5 to 10 miles an hour. Chance of rain 50%. Tonight, partly cloudy. A chance of showers and thunderstorms until midnight, then a slight chance of showers and thunderstorms after midnight. Humid with lows in the upper 60s. Southwest winds around 5 miles an hour, becoming northeast after midnight. Chance of rain 50%. Friday, mostly cloudy in the morning, then partly sunny with a chance of showers and thunderstorms in the afternoon. Humid with highs in the mid-80s. Northeast winds around 5 miles an hour. Chance of rain 40%. Friday night, a chance of thunderstorms until midnight. Mostly cloudy with a chance of showers. Lows in the mid-60s. Northeast winds around 5 miles an hour. Chance of rain 50%. Saturday, mostly sunny with a 50% chance of showers. Highs in the mid-80s. Northeast winds 5 to 10 miles an hour.
Saturday night through Monday, mostly clear. Lows in the mid-60s.

50s. Highs in the upper 80s. Monday night, clear. Lows in the upper 60s. Tuesday through Wednesday, mostly clear. Highs in the lower 90s. Lows around 70. Again, the forecast for Peoria and surrounding areas of central Illinois for today, mostly cloudy. A slight chance of showers and thunderstorms this morning, then a chance of showers and thunderstorms this afternoon. Highs in the upper 80s. Southwest winds 5 to 10 miles an hour. Chance of rain 50%. Here is a river flood statement. The flood warning continues for the Illinois River at Peoria until early Saturday afternoon. At 8:45 p.m. Wednesday, the stage was 19.1 feet. The river is expected to fall below flood stage Saturday morning and continue falling to 15.5 feet Wednesday, July 15th. Here is a river flood statement. The flood warning continues for the Illinois River near Havana until further notice. At 8:45 p.m. Wednesday, the stage was 17.4 feet. The river is expected to fall to 15.1 feet Wednesday, July 15th. At 3 a.m. in Peoria, skies were partly cloudy. The temperature was 73 degrees, the dew point was 70, and the relative humidity was 90%. The wind was southwest at 3 miles an hour. The pressure was 29.91 inches and falling. Around central and western Illinois, it was 71 at Galesburg. It was clear, with a temperature of 71 at Bloomington and 73 at Springfield. It was partly cloudy, with a temperature of 72 at Lakin, 69 at Macomb, 70 at Quincy, and 73 at Pontiac. At Moline, it was mostly cloudy, with a temperature of 72. And once again at 3 a.m. in Peoria, under partly cloudy skies, the temperature was 73. Looking elsewhere around the Midwest at 3 a.m., Chicago was mostly cloudy, and 75. Indianapolis was partly cloudy, and 70. St. Louis was partly cloudy, and 77. Kansas City reported a thunderstorm, and 73. Des Moines was cloudy, and 69. Milwaukee was cloudy, and 70. The time is currently 3:47 a.m. Central Daylight Time. 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Now for the official National Weather Service forecast for Peoria and surrounding areas of central Illinois. Today, mostly cloudy. A slight chance of showers and thunderstorms this morning, then a chance of showers and thunderstorms this afternoon. Highs in the upper 80s. Southwest winds 5 to 10 miles an hour. Chance of rain 50%. Tonight, partly cloudy. A chance of showers and thunderstorms until midnight, then a slight chance of showers and thunderstorms after midnight. Humid with lows in the upper 60s. Southwest winds around 5 miles an hour, becoming northeast after midnight. Chance of rain 50%. Friday, mostly cloudy in the morning, then partly sunny with a chance of showers and thunderstorms in the afternoon. Humid with highs in the mid-80s. Northeast winds around 5 miles an hour. Chance of rain 40%. Friday night, a chance of thunderstorms until midnight. Mostly cloudy with a chance of showers. Lows in the mid-60s. Northeast winds around 5 miles an hour. Chance of rain 50%. Saturday, mostly sunny with a 50% chance of showers. Highs in the mid-80s. Northeast winds 5 to 10 miles an hour. Saturday night through Monday, mostly clear. Lows in the mid-60s. Highs in the upper 80s. Monday night, clear. Lows in the upper 60s. Tuesday through Wednesday, mostly clear. Highs in the lower 90s. Lows around 70. Again, the forecast for Peoria and surrounding areas of central Illinois for today, mostly cloudy. A slight chance of showers and thunderstorms this morning, then a chance of showers and thunderstorms this afternoon. Highs in the upper 80s. Southwest winds 5 to 10 miles an hour. Chance of rain 50%. At 3 a.m. in Peoria, skies were partly cloudy. The temperature was 73 degrees, the dew point was 70, and the relative humidity was 90%. The wind was southwest at 3 miles an hour. The pressure was 29.91 inches and falling.
Around central and western Illinois, it was 71 at Galesburg. It was clear, with a temperature of 71 at Bloomington and 73 at Springfield. It was partly cloudy, with a temperature of 72 at Lakin, 69 at Macomb, 70 at Quincy, and 73 at Pontiac. At Moline, it was mostly cloudy, with a temperature of 72. And once again at 3 a.m. in Peoria, under partly cloudy skies, the temperature was 73. Looking elsewhere around the Midwest at 3 a.m., Chicago was mostly cloudy, and 75. Indianapolis was partly cloudy, and 70. St. Louis was partly cloudy, and 77. Kansas City reported a thunderstorm, and 73. Des Moines was cloudy, and 69. Milwaukee was cloudy, and 70. The time is currently 3:51 a.m. Central Daylight Time. 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Now for the official National Weather Service forecast for Peoria and surrounding areas of central Illinois. Today, mostly cloudy. A slight chance of showers and thunderstorms this morning, then a chance of showers and thunderstorms this afternoon. Highs in the upper 80s. Southwest winds 5 to 10 miles an hour. Chance of rain 50%. Tonight, partly cloudy. A chance of showers and thunderstorms until midnight, then a slight chance of showers and thunderstorms after midnight. Humid with lows in the upper 60s. Southwest winds around 5 miles an hour, becoming northeast after midnight. Chance of rain 50%. Friday, mostly cloudy in the morning, then partly sunny with a chance of showers and thunderstorms in the afternoon. Humid with highs in the mid-80s. Northeast winds around 5 miles an hour. Chance of rain 40%. Friday night, a chance of thunderstorms until midnight. Mostly cloudy with a chance of showers. Lows in the mid-60s. Northeast winds around 5 miles an hour. Chance of rain 50%. Saturday, mostly sunny with a 50% chance of showers. Highs in the mid-80s. Northeast winds 5 to 10 miles an hour. Saturday night through Monday, mostly clear. Lows in the mid-60s. Highs in the upper 80s. Monday night, clear. Lows in the upper 60s. Tuesday through Wednesday, mostly clear. Highs in the lower 90s. Lows around 70. Again, the forecast for Peoria and surrounding areas of central Illinois for today, mostly cloudy. A slight chance of showers and thunderstorms this morning, then a chance of showers and thunderstorms this afternoon. Highs in the upper 80s. Southwest winds 5 to 10 miles an hour. Chance of rain 50%. At 3 a.m. in Peoria, skies were partly cloudy. The temperature was 73 degrees, the dew point was 70, and the relative humidity was 90%. The wind was southwest at 3 miles an hour. The pressure was 29.91 inches and falling. Around central and western Illinois, it was 71 at Galesburg. It was clear, with a temperature of 71 at Bloomington and 73 at Springfield. It was partly cloudy, with a temperature of 72 at Lakin, 69 at Macomb, 70 at Quincy, and 73 at Pontiac. At Moline, it was mostly cloudy, with a temperature of 72. And once again at 3 a.m. in Peoria, under partly cloudy skies, the temperature was 73. Looking elsewhere around the Midwest at 3 a.m., Chicago was mostly cloudy, and 75. Indianapolis was partly cloudy, and 70. St. Louis was partly cloudy, and 77. Kansas City reported a thunderstorm, and 73. Des Moines was cloudy, and 69. Milwaukee was cloudy, and 70. The time is currently 3:54 a.m. Central Daylight Time. 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Now for the official National Weather Service forecast for Peoria and surrounding areas of central Illinois. Today, mostly cloudy. A slight chance of showers and thunderstorms this morning, then a chance of showers and thunderstorms this afternoon. Highs in the upper 80s. Southwest winds 5 to 10 miles an hour. Chance of rain 50%. Tonight, partly cloudy. A chance of showers and thunderstorms until midnight,
then a slight chance of

hours and thunderstorms after midnight. Humid with lows in the upper 60s. Southwest winds around 5 miles an hour, becoming northeast after midnight. Chance of rain 50%. Friday, mostly cloudy in the morning, then partly sunny with a chance of showers and thunderstorms in the afternoon. Humid with highs in the mid-80s. Northeast winds around 5 miles an hour. Chance of rain 40%. Friday night, a chance of thunderstorms until midnight. Mostly cloudy with a chance of showers. Lows in the mid-60s. Northeast winds around 5 miles an hour. Chance of rain 50%. Saturday, mostly sunny with a 50% chance of showers. Highs in the mid-80s. Northeast winds 5 to 10 miles an hour. Saturday night through Monday, mostly clear. Lows in the mid-60s. Highs in the upper 80s. Monday night, clear. Lows in the upper 60s. Tuesday through Wednesday, mostly clear. Highs in the lower 90s. Lows around 70. Again, the forecast for Peoria and surrounding areas of central Illinois for today, mostly cloudy. A slight chance of showers and thunderstorms this morning, then a chance of showers and thunderstorms this afternoon. Highs in the upper 80s. Southwest winds 5 to 10 miles an hour. Chance of rain 50%. Here is a river flood statement. The flood warning continues for the Illinois River at Peoria until early Saturday afternoon. At 8:45 p.m. Wednesday, the stage was 19.1 feet. The river is expected to fall below flood stage Saturday morning and continue falling to 15.5 feet Wednesday, July 15th. Here is a river flood statement. The flood warning continues for the Illinois River near Havana until further notice. At 8:45 p.m. Wednesday, the stage was 17.4 feet. The river is expected to fall to 15.1 feet Wednesday, July 15th. At 3 a.m. in Peoria, skies were partly cloudy. The temperature was 73 degrees, the dew point was 70, and the relative humidity was 90%. The wind was southwest at 3 miles an hour. The pressure was 29.91 inches and falling. Around central and western Illinois, it was 71 at Galesburg. It was clear, with a temperature of 71 at Bloomington and 73 at Springfield. It was partly cloudy, with a temperature of 72 at Lakin, 69 at Macomb, 70 at Quincy, and 73 at Pontiac. At Moline, it was mostly cloudy, with a temperature of 72. And once again at 3 a.m. in Peoria, under partly cloudy skies, the temperature was 73. Looking elsewhere around the Midwest at 3 a.m., Chicago was mostly cloudy, and 75. Indianapolis was partly cloudy, and 70. St. Louis was partly cloudy, and 77. Kansas City reported a thunderstorm, and 73. Des Moines was cloudy, and 69. Milwaukee was cloudy, and 70. The time is currently 3:58 a.m. Central Daylight Time. 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Now for the official National Weather Service forecast for Peoria and surrounding areas of central Illinois. Today, mostly cloudy. A slight chance of showers and thunderstorms this morning, then a chance of showers and thunderstorms this afternoon. Highs in the upper 80s. Southwest winds 5 to 10 miles an hour. Chance of rain 50%. Tonight, partly cloudy. A chance of showers and thunderstorms until midnight, then a slight chance of showers and thunderstorms after midnight. Humid with lows in the upper 60s. Southwest winds around 5 miles an hour, becoming northeast after midnight. Chance of rain 50%. Friday, mostly cloudy in the morning, then partly sunny with a chance of showers and thunderstorms in the afternoon. Humid with highs in the mid-80s. Northeast winds around 5 miles an hour. Chance of rain 40%. Friday night, a chance of thunderstorms until midnight. Mostly cloudy with a chance of showers. Lows in the mid-60s. Northeast winds around 5 miles an hour. Chance of rain 50%. Saturday, mostly sunny with a 50% chance of showers. Highs in the mid-80s. Northeast winds 5 to 10 miles an hour. Saturday night through Monday, mostly clear. Lows

at 8 miles an hour. The pressure was 29.87 inches and falling. Around central and western Illinois, it was clear, with a temperature of 72 at Bloomington and 73 at Springfield. It was partly cloudy, with a temperature of 70 at Galesburg, 71 at Macomb, 70 at Quincy, and 72 at Pontiac. At Moline, it was mostly cloudy, with a temperature of 70. And once again at 4 a.m. in Peoria, under partly cloudy skies, the temperature was 73. The time is currently 4:06 a.m. Central Daylight Time. 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Now for the official National Weather Service forecast for Peoria and surrounding areas of central Illinois. Today, mostly cloudy. A slight chance of showers and thunderstorms this morning, then a chance of showers and thunderstorms this afternoon. Highs in the upper 80s. Southwest winds 5 to 10 miles an hour. Chance of rain 50%. Tonight, partly cloudy. A chance of showers and thunderstorms until midnight, then a slight chance of showers and thunderstorms after midnight. Humid with lows in the upper 60s. Southwest winds around 5 miles an hour, becoming northeast after midnight. Chance of rain 50%. Friday, mostly cloudy in the morning, then partly sunny with a chance of showers and thunderstorms in the afternoon. Humid with highs in the mid-80s. Northeast winds around 5 miles an hour. Chance of rain 40%. Friday night, a chance of thunderstorms until midnight. Mostly cloudy with a chance of showers. Lows in the mid-60s. Northeast winds around 5 miles an hour. Chance of rain 50%. Saturday, mostly sunny with a 50% chance of showers. Highs in the mid-80s. Northeast winds 5 to 10 miles an hour. Saturday night through Monday, mostly clear. Lows in the mid-60s. Highs in the upper 80s. Monday night, clear. Lows in the upper 60s. Tuesday through Wednesday, mostly clear. Highs in the lower 90s. Lows around 70. Again, the forecast for Peoria and surrounding areas of central Illinois for today, mostly cloudy. A slight chance of showers and thunderstorms this morning, then a chance of showers and thunderstorms this afternoon. Highs in the upper 80s. Southwest winds 5 to 10 miles an hour. Chance of rain 50%. At 4 a.m. in Peoria, skies were partly cloudy. The temperature was 73 degrees, the dew point was 71, and the relative humidity was 93%. The wind was south at 8 miles an hour. The pressure was 29.87 inches and falling. Around central and western Illinois, it was clear, with a temperature of 72 at Bloomington and 73 at Springfield. It was partly cloudy, with a temperature of 70 at Galesburg, 71 at Macomb, 70 at Quincy, and 72 at Pontiac. At Moline, it was mostly cloudy, with a temperature of 70. And once again at 4 a.m. in Peoria, under partly cloudy skies, the temperature was 73. Looking elsewhere around the Midwest at 4 a.m., Chicago was mostly cloudy, and 75. Indianapolis was partly cloudy, and 70. St. Louis was mostly cloudy, and 76. Kansas City reported a thunderstorm, and 70. Des Moines was cloudy, and 69. Milwaukee was cloudy, and 71. The time is currently 4:10 a.m. Central Daylight Time. 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Now for the official National Weather Service forecast for Peoria and surrounding areas of central Illinois. Today, mostly cloudy. A slight chance of showers and thunderstorms this morning, then a chance of showers and thunderstorms this afternoon. Highs in the upper 80s. Southwest winds 5 to 10 miles an hour. Chance of rain 50%. Tonight, partly cloudy. A chance of showers and thunderstorms until midnight, then a slight chance of showers and thunderstorms after midnight. Humid with lows in the upper 60s. Southwest winds around 5 miles an hour, becoming northeast after midnight. Chance of rain 50%. Friday, mostly cloudy in the morning, then partly sunny with a chance of showers and thunderstorms in the afternoon. Humid with highs in the mid-80s. Northeast

winds around 5 miles an hour. Chance of rain 40%. Friday night, a chance of thunderstorms until midnight. Mostly cloudy with a chance of showers. Lows in the mid-60s. Northeast winds around 5 miles an hour. Chance of rain 50%. Saturday, mostly sunny with a 50% chance of showers. Highs in the mid-80s. Northeast winds 5 to 10 miles an hour. Saturday night through Monday, mostly clear. Lows in the mid-60s. Highs in the upper 80s. Monday night, clear. Lows in the upper 60s. Tuesday through Wednesday, mostly clear. Highs in the lower 90s. Lows around 70. Again, the forecast for Peoria and surrounding areas of central Illinois for today, mostly cloudy. A slight chance of showers and thunderstorms this morning, then a chance of showers and thunderstorms this afternoon. Highs in the upper 80s. Southwest winds 5 to 10 miles an hour. Chance of rain 50%. At 4 a.m. in Peoria, skies were clear. The temperature was 73 degrees, the dew point was 71, and the relative humidity was 93%. The wind was south at 8 miles an hour. The pressure was 29.87 inches and falling. Around central and western Illinois, it was clear, with a temperature of 72 at Bloomington, 70 at Quincy, and 73 at Springfield. It was partly cloudy, with a temperature of 70 at Galesburg, 72 at Lakin, 71 at Macomb, and 72 at Pontiac. At Moline, it was mostly cloudy, with a temperature of 70. And once again at 4 a.m. in Peoria, under clear skies, the temperature was 73. Looking elsewhere around the Midwest at 4 a.m., Chicago was mostly cloudy, and 75. Indianapolis was partly cloudy, and 70. St. Louis was mostly cloudy, and 76. Kansas City reported a thunderstorm, and 70. Des Moines was cloudy, and 69. Milwaukee was cloudy, and 71. 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Now for the official National Weather Service forecast for Peoria and surrounding areas of central Illinois. Today, mostly cloudy. A slight chance of showers and thunderstorms this morning, then a chance of showers and thunderstorms this afternoon. Highs in the upper 80s. Southwest winds 5 to 10 miles an hour. Chance of rain 50%. Tonight, partly cloudy. A chance of showers and thunderstorms until midnight, then a slight chance of showers and thunderstorms after midnight. Humid with lows in the upper 60s. Southwest winds around 5 miles an hour, becoming northeast after midnight. Chance of rain 50%. Friday, mostly cloudy in the morning, then partly sunny with a chance of showers and thunderstorms in the afternoon. Humid with highs in the mid-80s. Northeast winds around 5 miles an hour. Chance of rain 40%. Friday night, a chance of thunderstorms until midnight. Mostly cloudy with a chance of showers. Lows in the mid-60s. Northeast winds around 5 miles an hour. Chance of rain 50%. Saturday, mostly sunny with a 50% chance of showers. Highs in the mid-80s. Northeast winds 5 to 10 miles an hour. Saturday night through Monday, mostly clear. Lows in the mid-60s. Highs in the upper 80s. Monday night, clear. Lows in the upper 60s. Tuesday through Wednesday, mostly clear. Highs in the lower 90s. Lows around 70. Again, the forecast for Peoria and surrounding areas of central Illinois for today, mostly cloudy. A slight chance of showers and thunderstorms this morning, then a chance of showers and thunderstorms this afternoon.
Highs in the upper 80s. Southwest winds 5 to 10 miles an hour. Chance of rain 50%. Here is a river flood statement. The flood warning continues for the Illinois River at Peoria until early Saturday afternoon. At 8:45 p.m. Wednesday, the stage was 19.1 feet. The river is expected to fall below flood stage Saturday morning and continue falling to 15.5 feet Wednesday, July 15th. Here is a river flood statement. The flood warning continues for the Illinois River near Havana until further notice. At 8:45 p.m. Wednesday, the stage was 17.4 feet. The river is expected to fall to 15.1 feet Wednesday, July 15th. At 4 a.m. in Peoria, skies were clear. The temperature was 73 degrees, the dew point was 71, and the relative humidity was 93%. The wind was south at 8 miles an hour. The pressure was 29.87 inches and falling. Around central and western Illinois, it was clear, with a temperature of 72 at Bloomington, 70 at Quincy, and 73 at Springfield. It was partly cloudy, with a temperature of 70 at Galesburg, 72 at Lakin, 71 at Macomb, and 72 at Pontiac. At Moline, it was mostly cloudy, with a temperature of 70. And once again at 4 a.m. in Peoria, under clear skies, the temperature was 73. Looking elsewhere around the Midwest at 4 a.m., Chicago was mostly cloudy, and 75. Indianapolis was partly cloudy, and 70. St. Louis was mostly cloudy, and 76. Kansas City reported a thunderstorm, and 70. Des Moines was cloudy, and 69. Milwaukee was cloudy, and 71. The time is currently 4:18 a.m. Central Daylight Time. 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Now for the official National Weather Service forecast for Peoria and surrounding areas of central Illinois. Today, mostly cloudy. A slight chance of showers and thunderstorms this morning, then a chance of showers and thunderstorms this afternoon. Highs in the upper 80s. Southwest winds 5 to 10 miles an hour. Chance of rain 50%. Tonight, partly cloudy. A chance of showers and thunderstorms until midnight, then a slight chance of showers and thunderstorms after midnight. Humid with lows in the upper 60s. Southwest winds around 5 miles an hour, becoming northeast after midnight. Chance of rain 50%. Friday, mostly cloudy in the morning, then partly sunny with a chance of showers and thunderstorms in the afternoon. Humid with highs in the mid-80s. Northeast winds around 5 miles an hour. Chance of rain 40%. Friday night, a chance of thunderstorms until midnight. Mostly cloudy with a chance of showers. Lows in the mid-60s. Northeast winds around 5 miles an hour. Chance of rain 50%. Saturday, mostly sunny with a 50% chance of showers. Highs in the mid-80s. Northeast winds 5 to 10 miles an hour. Saturday night through Monday, mostly clear. Lows in the mid-60s. Highs in the upper 80s. Monday night, clear. Lows in the upper 60s. Tuesday through Wednesday, mostly clear. Highs in the lower 90s. Lows around 70. Again, the forecast for Peoria and surrounding areas of central Illinois for today, mostly cloudy. A slight chance of showers and thunderstorms this morning, then a chance of showers and thunderstorms this afternoon. Highs in the upper 80s. Southwest winds 5 to 10 miles an hour. Chance of rain 50%. At 4 a.m. in Peoria, skies were clear. The temperature was 73 degrees, the dew point was 71, and the relative humidity was 93%. The wind was south at 8 miles an hour. The pressure was 29.87 inches and falling. Around central and western Illinois, it was clear, with a temperature of 72 at Bloomington, 70 at Quincy, and 73 at Springfield. It was partly cloudy, with a temperature of 70 at Galesburg, 72 at Lakin, 71 at Macomb, and 72 at Pontiac. At Moline, it was mostly cloudy, with a temperature of 70. And once again at 4 a.m. in Peoria, under clear skies, the temperature was 73. Looking elsewhere around the Midwest at 4 a.m.,

Chicago was mostly cloudy, and 75. Indianapolis was partly cloudy, and 70. St. Louis was mostly cloudy, and 76. Kansas City reported a thunderstorm, and 70. Des Moines was cloudy, and 69. Milwaukee was cloudy, and 71. The time is currently 4:21 a.m. Central Daylight Time. 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Now for the official National Weather Service forecast for Peoria and surrounding areas of central Illinois. Today, mostly cloudy. A slight chance of showers and thunderstorms this morning, then a chance of showers and thunderstorms this afternoon. Highs in the upper 80s. Southwest winds 5 to 10 miles an hour. Chance of rain 50%. Tonight, partly cloudy. A chance of showers and thunderstorms until midnight, then a slight chance of showers and thunderstorms after midnight. Humid with lows in the upper 60s. Southwest winds around 5 miles an hour, becoming northeast after midnight. Chance of rain 50%. Friday, mostly cloudy in the morning, then partly sunny with a chance of showers and thunderstorms in the afternoon. Humid with highs in the mid-80s. Northeast winds around 5 miles an hour. Chance of rain 40%. Friday night, a chance of thunderstorms until midnight. Mostly cloudy with a chance of showers. Lows in the mid-60s. Northeast winds around 5 miles an hour. Chance of rain 50%. Saturday, mostly sunny with a 50% chance of showers. Highs in the mid-80s. Northeast winds 5 to 10 miles an hour. Saturday night through Monday, mostly clear. Lows in the mid-60s. Highs in the upper 80s. Monday night, clear. Lows in the upper 60s. Tuesday through Wednesday, mostly clear. Highs in the lower 90s. Lows around 70. Again, the forecast for Peoria and surrounding areas of central Illinois for today, mostly cloudy. A slight chance of showers and thunderstorms this morning, then a chance of showers and thunderstorms this afternoon. Highs in the upper 80s. Southwest winds 5 to 10 miles an hour. Chance of rain 50%. At 4 a.m. in Peoria, skies were clear. The temperature was 73 degrees, the dew point was 71, and the relative humidity was 93%. The wind was south at 8 miles an hour. The pressure was 29.87 inches and falling. Around central and western Illinois, it was clear, with a temperature of 72 at Bloomington, 72 at Lakin, and 73 at Springfield. It was partly cloudy, with a temperature of 70 at Moline, 70 at Galesburg, 71 at Macomb, 70 at Quincy, and 72 at Pontiac. And once again at 4 a.m. in Peoria, under clear skies, the temperature was 73. Looking elsewhere around the Midwest at 4 a.m., Chicago was mostly cloudy, and 75. Indianapolis was partly cloudy, and 70. St. Louis was mostly cloudy, and 76. Kansas City reported a thunderstorm, and 70. Des Moines was cloudy, and 69. Milwaukee was cloudy, and 71. The time is currently 4:24 a.m. Central Daylight Time. 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Now for the official National Weather Service forecast for Peoria and surrounding areas of central Illinois. Today, mostly cloudy. A slight chance of showers and thunderstorms this morning, then a chance of showers and thunderstorms this afternoon. Highs in the upper 80s. Southwest winds 5 to 10 miles an hour. Chance of rain 50%. Tonight, partly cloudy. A chance of showers and thunderstorms until midnight, then a slight chance of showers and thunderstorms after midnight. Humid with lows in the upper 60s. Southwest winds around 5 miles an hour, becoming northeast after midnight. Chance of rain 50%. Friday, mostly cloudy in the morning, then partly sunny with a chance of showers and thunderstorms in the afternoon. Humid with highs in the mid-80s. Northeast winds around 5 miles an hour. Chance of rain 40%. Friday night, a chance of thunderstorms until midnight. Mostly cloudy with a chance of showers. Lows in the mid-60s.
Northeast winds around 5 miles an hour. Chance of rain 50%. Saturday, mostly sunny with a 50% chance of showers. Highs in the mid-80s. Northeast winds 5 to 10 miles an hour. Saturday night through Monday, mostly clear. Lows in the mid-60s. Highs in the upper 80s. Monday night, clear. Lows in the upper 60s. Tuesday through Wednesday, mostly clear. Highs in the lower 90s. Lows around 70. Again, the forecast for Peoria and surrounding areas of central Illinois for today, mostly cloudy. A slight chance of showers and thunderstorms this morning, then a chance of showers and thunderstorms this afternoon. Highs in the upper 80s. Southwest winds 5 to 10 miles an hour. Chance of rain 50%. Here is a river flood statement. The flood warning continues for the Illinois River at Peoria until early Saturday afternoon. At 8:45 p.m. Wednesday, the stage was 19.1 feet. The river is expected to fall below flood stage Saturday morning and continue falling to 15.5 feet Wednesday, July 15th. Here is a river flood statement. The flood warning continues for the Illinois River near Havana until further notice. At 8:45 p.m. Wednesday, the stage was 17.4 feet. The river is expected to fall to 15.1 feet Wednesday, July 15th. At 4 a.m. in Peoria, skies were clear. The temperature was 73 degrees, the dew point was 71, and the relative humidity was 93%. The wind was south at 8 miles an hour. The pressure was 29.87 inches and falling. Around central and western Illinois, it was clear, with a temperature of 72 at Bloomington, 72 at Lakin, and 73 at Springfield. It was partly cloudy, with a temperature of 70 at Moline, 70 at Galesburg, 71 at Macomb, 70 at Quincy, and 72 at Pontiac. And once again at 4 a.m. in Peoria, under clear skies, the temperature was 73. And now a discussion of hazardous weather conditions for the following counties in Illinois: Fulton, Knox, Marshall, Mason, McLean, Peoria, Stark, Tazewell, and Woodford. This hazardous weather outlook is for central Illinois, east central Illinois, southeast Illinois, and west central Illinois. For today and tonight, scattered thunderstorms are expected this afternoon through tonight. Some of these storms could be strong to severe near and southeast of the Illinois River. Damaging wind gusts, hail to an inch in diameter, and locally heavy rain will be the primary hazards. A brief tornado cannot be ruled out. Minor to moderate flooding continues along portions of the Illinois River. For Friday through Wednesday, additional thunderstorms are possible Friday and Saturday. A few storms near and south of the Interstate 70 corridor could be severe Friday afternoon and evening. The severe risk appears low Saturday. Minor to moderate flooding will continue for several days along portions of the Illinois River. Spotter information statement: spotter activation may be needed this afternoon and evening. Expected storm motion is toward the east around 30 miles per hour. The time is currently 4:29 a.m. Central Daylight Time. 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Now for the official National Weather Service forecast for Peoria and surrounding areas of central Illinois. Today, mostly cloudy. A slight chance of showers and thunderstorms this morning, then a chance of showers and thunderstorms this afternoon. Highs in the upper 80s. Southwest winds 5 to 10 miles an hour. Chance of rain 50%. Tonight, partly cloudy. A chance of showers and thunderstorms until midnight, then a slight chance of showers and thunderstorms after midnight. Humid with lows in the upper 60s. Southwest winds around 5 miles an hour, becoming northeast after midnight. Chance of rain 50%. Friday, mostly cloudy in the morning, then partly sunny with a chance of showers and thunderstorms in the afternoon. Humid with highs in the mid-80s. Northeast winds around 5 miles an hour. Chance of rain 40%. Friday night, a chance of thunderstorms until midnight. Mostly cloudy with a chance of showers. Lows in the mid-60s. Northeast winds around 5 miles an hour. Chance of rain 50%. Saturday, mostly sunny with a 50% chance of showers. Highs in the mid-80s.
Northeast winds 5 to

10 miles an hour. Saturday night through Monday, mostly clear. Lows in the mid-60s. Highs in the upper 80s. Monday night, clear. Lows in the upper 60s. Tuesday through Wednesday, mostly clear. Highs in the lower 90s. Lows around 70. Again, the forecast for Peoria and surrounding areas of central Illinois for today, mostly cloudy. A slight chance of showers and thunderstorms this morning, then a chance of showers and thunderstorms this afternoon. Highs in the upper 80s. Southwest winds 5 to 10 miles an hour. Chance of rain 50%. At 4 a.m. in Peoria, skies were clear. The temperature was 73 degrees, the dew point was 71, and the relative humidity was 93%. The wind was south at 8 miles an hour. The pressure was 29.87 inches and falling. Around central and western Illinois, it was clear, with a temperature of 72 at Bloomington, 72 at Lakin, and 73 at Springfield. It was partly cloudy, with a temperature of 70 at Moline, 70 at Galesburg, 71 at Macomb, 70 at Quincy, and 72 at Pontiac. And once again at 4 a.m. in Peoria, under clear skies, the temperature was 73. Looking elsewhere around the Midwest at 4 a.m., Chicago was mostly cloudy, and 75. Indianapolis was partly cloudy, and 70. St. Louis was mostly cloudy, and 76. Kansas City reported a thunderstorm, and 70. Des Moines was cloudy, and 69. Milwaukee was mostly cloudy, and 71. And now a discussion of hazardous weather conditions for the following counties in Illinois: Fulton, Knox, Marshall, Mason, McLean, Peoria, Stark, Tazewell, and Woodford. This hazardous weather outlook is for central Illinois, east central Illinois, southeast Illinois, and west central Illinois. For today and tonight, scattered thunderstorms are expected this afternoon through tonight. Some of these storms outlook is for central Illinois, east central Illinois, southeast Illinois, and west central Illinois. For today and tonight, scattered thunderstorms are expected this afternoon through tonight. Some of these storms could be strong to severe near and southeast of the Illinois River. Damaging wind gusts, hail to an inch in diameter, and locally heavy rain will be the primary hazards. A brief tornado cannot be ruled out. Minor to moderate flooding continues along portions of the Illinois River. For Friday through Wednesday, additional thunderstorms are possible Friday and Saturday. A few storms near and south of the Interstate 70 corridor could be severe Friday afternoon and evening. The severe risk appears low Saturday. Minor to moderate flooding will continue for several days along portions of the Illinois River. Spotter information statement. Spotter activation may be needed this afternoon and evening. Expected storm motion is toward the east around 30 miles per hour. The time is currently 4:34 a.m. Central Daylight Time. 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Now for the official National Weather Service forecast for Peoria and surrounding areas of central Illinois. Today, mostly cloudy. A slight chance of showers and thunderstorms this morning, then a chance of showers and thunderstorms this afternoon. Highs in the upper 80s. Southwest winds 5 to 10 miles an hour. Chance of rain 50%. Tonight, partly cloudy. A chance of showers and thunderstorms until midnight, then a slight chance of showers and thunderstorms after midnight. Humid with lows in the upper 60s. Southwest winds around 5 miles an hour, becoming northeast after midnight. Chance of rain 50%. Friday, mostly cloudy in the morning, then partly sunny with a chance of showers and thunderstorms in the afternoon. Humid with highs in the mid-80s. Northeast winds around 5 miles an hour. Chance of rain 40%. Friday night, a chance of thunderstorms until midnight. Mostly cloudy with a chance of showers. Lows in the mid-60s. Northeast winds around 5 miles an hour. Chance of rain 50%. Saturday, mostly sunny with a 50% chance of showers. Highs in the mid-80s. Northeast winds 5 to 10 miles an hour. Saturday night through Monday, mostly clear. Lows in the mid-60s. Highs in the upper 80s. Monday night, clear. Lows in the upper 60s.

Tuesday through Wednesday, mostly clear. Highs in the lower 90s. Lows around 70. Again, the forecast for Peoria and surrounding areas of central Illinois for today, mostly cloudy. A slight chance of showers and thunderstorms this morning, then a chance of showers and thunderstorms this afternoon. Highs in the upper 80s. Southwest winds 5 to 10 miles an hour. Chance of rain 50%. Here is a river flood statement. The flood warning continues for the Illinois River at Peoria until early Saturday afternoon. At 8:45 p.m. Wednesday, the stage was 19.1 feet. The river is expected to fall below flood stage Saturday morning and continue falling to 15.5 feet Wednesday, July 15th. Here is a river flood statement. The flood warning continues for the Illinois River near Havana until further notice. At 8:45 p.m. Wednesday, the stage was 17.4 feet. The river is expected to fall to 15.1 feet Wednesday, July 15th. At 4 a.m. in Peoria, skies were clear. The temperature was 73 degrees, the dew point was 71, and the relative humidity was 93%. The wind was south at 8 miles an hour. The pressure was 29.87 inches and falling. Around central and western Illinois, it was clear, with a temperature of 72 at Bloomington, 72 at Lakin, and 73 at Springfield. It was partly cloudy, with a temperature of 70 at Moline, 70 at Galesburg, 71 at Macomb, 70 at Quincy, and 72 at Pontiac. And once again at 4 a.m. in Peoria, under clear skies, the temperature was 73. Looking elsewhere around the Midwest at 4 a.m., Chicago was mostly cloudy, and 75. Indianapolis was partly cloudy, and 70. St. Louis was mostly cloudy, and 76. Kansas City reported a thunderstorm, and 70. Des Moines was cloudy, and 69. Milwaukee was mostly cloudy, and 71. And now a discussion of hazardous weather conditions for the following counties in Illinois: Fulton, Knox, Marshall, Mason, McLean, Peoria, Stark, Tazewell, and Woodford. This hazardous weather outlook is for central Illinois, east central Illinois, southeast Illinois, and west central Illinois. For today and tonight, scattered thunderstorms are expected this afternoon through tonight. Some of these storms could be strong to severe near and southeast of the Illinois River. Damaging wind gusts, hail to an inch in diameter, and locally heavy rain will be the primary hazards. A brief tornado cannot be ruled out. Minor to moderate flooding continues along portions of the Illinois River. For Friday through Wednesday, additional thunderstorms are possible Friday and Saturday. A few storms near and south of the Interstate 70 corridor could be severe Friday afternoon and evening. The severe risk appears low Saturday. Minor to moderate flooding will continue for several days along portions of the Illinois River. Spotter information statement: spotter activation may be needed this afternoon and evening. Expected storm motion is toward the east around 30 miles per hour. The time is currently 4:39 a.m. Central Daylight Time. 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Now for the official National Weather Service forecast for Peoria and surrounding areas of central Illinois. Today, mostly cloudy. A slight chance of showers and thunderstorms this morning, then a chance of showers and thunderstorms this afternoon. Highs in the upper 80s. Southwest winds 5 to 10 miles an hour. Chance of rain 50%. Tonight, partly cloudy. A chance of showers and thunderstorms until midnight, then a slight chance of showers and thunderstorms after midnight. Humid with lows in the upper 60s. Southwest winds around 5 miles an hour, becoming northeast after midnight. Chance of rain 50%. Friday, mostly cloudy in the morning, then partly sunny with a chance of showers and thunderstorms in the afternoon. Humid with highs in the mid-80s. Northeast winds around 5 miles an hour. Chance of rain 40%. Friday night, a chance of thunderstorms until midnight. Mostly cloudy with a chance of showers. Lows in the mid-60s. Northeast winds around 5 miles an hour. Chance of rain 50%. Saturday, mostly sunny with a 50% chance of showers. Highs in the mid-80s. Northeast winds 5 to 10 miles an hour.

Saturday night through Monday, mostly clear. Lows in the mid-60s. Highs in the upper 80s. Monday night, clear. Lows in the upper 60s. Tuesday through Wednesday, mostly clear. Highs in the lower 90s. Lows around 70. Again, the forecast for Peoria and surrounding areas of central Illinois for today, mostly cloudy. A slight chance of showers and thunderstorms this morning, then a chance of showers and thunderstorms this afternoon. Highs in the upper 80s. Southwest winds 5 to 10 miles an hour. Chance of rain 50%. At 4 a.m. in Peoria, skies were clear. The temperature was 73 degrees, the dew point was 71, and the relative humidity was 93%. The wind was south at 8 miles an hour. The pressure was 29.87 inches and falling. Around central and western Illinois, it was clear, with a temperature of 72 at Bloomington, 72 at Lakin, and 73 at Springfield. It was partly cloudy, with a temperature of 70 at Moline, 70 at Galesburg, 71 at Macomb, 70 at Quincy, and 72 at Pontiac. And once again at 4 a.m. in Peoria, under clear skies, the temperature was 73. Looking elsewhere around the Midwest at 4 a.m., Chicago was mostly cloudy, and 75. Indianapolis was partly cloudy, and 70. St. Louis was mostly cloudy, and 76. Kansas City reported a thunderstorm, and 70. Des Moines was cloudy, and 69. Milwaukee was mostly cloudy, and 71. And now a discussion of hazardous weather conditions for the following counties in Illinois: Fulton, Knox, Marshall, Mason, McLean, Peoria, Stark, Tazewell, and Woodford. This hazardous weather outlook is for central Illinois, east central Illinois, southeast Illinois, and west central Illinois. For today and tonight, scattered thunderstorms are expected this afternoon through tonight. Some of these storms could be strong to severe near and southeast of the Illinois River. Damaging wind gusts, hail to an inch in diameter, and locally heavy rain will be the primary hazards. A brief tornado cannot be ruled out. Minor to moderate flooding continues along portions of the Illinois River. For Friday through Wednesday, additional thunderstorms are possible Friday and Saturday. A few storms near and south of the Interstate 70 corridor could be severe Friday afternoon and evening. The severe risk appears low Saturday. Minor to moderate flooding will continue for several days along portions of the Illinois River. Spotter information statement. Spotter activation may be needed this afternoon and evening. Expected storm motion is toward the east around 30 miles per hour. The time is currently 4:43 a.m. Central Daylight Time. 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Now for the official National Weather Service forecast for Peoria and surrounding areas of central Illinois. Today, mostly cloudy. A slight chance of showers and thunderstorms this morning, then a chance of showers and thunderstorms this afternoon. Highs in the upper 80s. Southwest winds 5 to 10 miles an hour. Chance of rain 50%. Tonight, partly cloudy. A chance of showers and thunderstorms until midnight, then a slight chance of showers and thunderstorms after midnight. Humid with lows in the upper 60s. Southwest winds around 5 miles an hour, becoming northeast after midnight. Chance of rain 50%. Friday, mostly cloudy in the morning, then partly sunny with a chance of showers and thunderstorms in the afternoon. Humid with highs in the mid-80s. Northeast winds around 5 miles an hour. Chance of rain 40%. Friday night, a chance of thunderstorms until midnight. Mostly cloudy with a chance of showers. Lows in the mid-60s. Northeast winds around 5 miles an hour. Chance of rain 50%. Saturday, mostly sunny with a 50% chance of showers. Highs in the mid-80s. Northeast winds 5 to 10 miles an hour. Saturday night through Monday, mostly clear. Lows in the mid-60s. Highs in the upper 80s. Monday night, clear. Lows in the upper 60s. Tuesday through Wednesday, mostly clear. Highs in the lower 90s. Lows around 70. Again, the forecast for Peoria and surrounding areas of central Illinois for today, mostly cloudy.

A slight chance of showers and thunderstorms this morning, then a chance of showers and thunderstorms this afternoon. Highs in the upper 80s. Southwest winds 5 to 10 miles an hour. Chance of rain 50%. Here is a river flood statement. The flood warning continues for the Illinois River at Peoria until early Saturday afternoon. At 8:45 p.m. Wednesday, the stage was 19.1 feet. The river is expected to fall below flood stage Saturday morning and continue falling to 15.5 feet Wednesday, July 15. Here is a river flood statement. The flood warning continues for the Illinois River near Havana until further notice. At 8:45 p.m. Wednesday, the stage was 17.4 feet. The river is expected to fall to 15.1 feet Wednesday, July 15. At 4 a.m. in Peoria, skies were clear. The temperature was 73 degrees, the dew point was 71, and the relative humidity was 93%. The wind was south at 8 miles an hour. The pressure was 29.87 inches and falling. Around central and western Illinois, it was clear, with a temperature of 72 at Bloomington, 72 at Lakin, and 73 at Springfield. It was partly cloudy, with a temperature of 70 at Moline, 70 at Galesburg, 71 at Macomb, 70 at Quincy, and 72 at Pontiac. And once again at 4 a.m. in Peoria, under clear skies, the temperature was 73. Looking elsewhere around the Midwest at 4 a.m., Chicago was mostly cloudy, and 75. Indianapolis was partly cloudy, and 70. St. Louis was mostly cloudy, and 76. Kansas City reported a thunderstorm, and 70. Des Moines was cloudy, and 69. Milwaukee was mostly cloudy, and 71. And now a discussion of hazardous weather conditions for the following counties in Illinois: Fulton, Knox, Marshall, Mason, McLean, Peoria, Stark, Tazewell, and Woodford. This hazardous weather outlook is for Central Illinois, East Central Illinois, Southeast Illinois, and West Central Illinois. For today and tonight, scattered thunderstorms are expected this afternoon through tonight. Some of these storms could be strong to severe near and southeast of the Illinois River. Damaging wind gusts, hail to an inch in diameter, and locally heavy rain will be the primary hazards. A brief tornado cannot be ruled out. Minor to moderate flooding continues along portions of the Illinois River. For Friday through Wednesday, additional thunderstorms are possible Friday and Saturday. A few storms near and south of the Interstate 70 corridor could be severe Friday afternoon and evening. The severe risk appears low Saturday. Minor to moderate flooding will continue for several days along portions of the Illinois River. Spotter information statement. Spotter activation may be needed this afternoon and evening. Expected storm motion is toward the east around 30 miles per hour. The time is currently 4:49 a.m. Central Daylight Time. 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Now for the official National Weather Service forecast for Peoria and surrounding areas of Central Illinois. Today, mostly cloudy. A slight chance of showers and thunderstorms this morning, then a chance of showers and thunderstorms this afternoon. Highs in the upper 80s. Southwest winds 5 to 10 miles an hour. Chance of rain 50%. Tonight, partly cloudy. A chance of showers and thunderstorms until midnight, then a slight chance of showers and thunderstorms after midnight. Humid with lows in the upper 60s. Southwest winds around 5 miles an hour, becoming northeast after midnight. Chance of rain 50%. Friday, mostly cloudy in the morning, then partly sunny with a chance of showers and thunderstorms in the afternoon. Humid with highs in the mid-80s. Northeast winds around 5 miles an hour. Chance of rain 40%. Friday night, a chance of thunderstorms until midnight. Mostly cloudy with a chance of showers. Lows in the mid-60s. Northeast winds around 5 miles an hour. Chance of rain 50%. Saturday, mostly sunny with a 50% chance of showers. Highs in the mid-80s. Northeast winds 5 to 10 miles an hour. Saturday night through Monday, mostly clear. Lows in the mid-60s. Highs in the upper 80s. Monday night, clear. Lows in the upper 60s.

through Wednesday, mostly clear. Highs in the lower 90s. Lows around 70. Again, the forecast for Peoria and surrounding areas of central Illinois for today, mostly cloudy. A slight chance of showers and thunderstorms this morning, then a chance of showers and thunderstorms this afternoon. Highs in the upper 80s. Southwest winds 5 to 10 miles an hour. Chance of rain 50%. At 4 a.m. in Peoria, skies were clear. The temperature was 73 degrees, the dew point was 71, and the relative humidity was 93%. The wind was south at 8 miles an hour. The pressure was 29.87 inches and falling. Around central and western Illinois, it was clear, with a temperature of 72 at Bloomington, 72 at Lakin, and 73 at Springfield. It was partly cloudy, with a temperature of 70 at Moline, 70 at Galesburg, 71 at Macomb, 70 at Quincy, and 72 at Pontiac. And once again at 4 a.m. in Peoria, under clear skies, the temperature was 73. Looking elsewhere around the Midwest at 4 a.m., Chicago was mostly cloudy, and 75. Indianapolis was partly cloudy, and 70. St. Louis was mostly cloudy, and 76. Kansas City reported a thunderstorm, and 70. Des Moines was cloudy, and 69. Milwaukee was mostly cloudy, and 71. And now a discussion of hazardous weather conditions for the following counties in Illinois: Fulton, Knox, Marshall, Mason, McLean, Peoria, Stark, Tazewell, and Woodford. This hazardous weather outlook is for central Illinois, east central Illinois, southeast Illinois, and west central Illinois. For today and tonight, scattered thunderstorms are expected this afternoon through tonight. Some of these storms could be strong to severe near and southeast of the Illinois River. Damaging wind gusts, hail to an inch in diameter, and locally heavy rain will be the primary hazards. A brief tornado cannot be ruled out. Minor to moderate flooding continues along portions of the Illinois River. For Friday through Wednesday, additional thunderstorms are possible Friday and Saturday. A few storms near and south of the Interstate 70 corridor could be severe Friday afternoon and evening. The severe risk appears low Saturday. Minor to moderate flooding will continue for several days along portions of the Illinois River. Spotter information statement: spotter activation may be needed this afternoon and evening. Expected storm motion is toward the east around 30 miles per hour. The time is currently 4:53 a.m. Central Daylight Time. 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Now for the official National Weather Service forecast for Peoria and surrounding areas of central Illinois. Today, mostly cloudy. A slight chance of showers and thunderstorms this morning, then a chance of showers and thunderstorms this afternoon. Highs in the upper 80s. Southwest winds 5 to 10 miles an hour. Chance of rain 50%. Tonight, partly cloudy. A chance of showers and thunderstorms until midnight, then a slight chance of showers and thunderstorms after midnight. Humid with lows in the upper 60s. Southwest winds around 5 miles an hour, becoming northeast after midnight. Chance of rain 50%. Friday, mostly cloudy in the morning, then partly sunny with a chance of showers and thunderstorms in the afternoon. Humid with highs in the mid-80s. Northeast winds around 5 miles an hour. Chance of rain 40%. Friday night, a chance of thunderstorms until midnight. Mostly cloudy with a chance of showers. Lows in the mid-60s. Northeast winds around 5 miles an hour. Chance of rain 50%. Saturday, mostly sunny with a 50% chance of showers. Highs in the mid-80s. Northeast winds 5 to 10 miles an hour. Saturday night through Monday, mostly clear. Lows in the mid-60s. Highs in the upper 80s. Monday night, clear. Lows in the upper 60s. Tuesday through Wednesday, mostly clear. Highs in the lower 90s. Lows around 70. Again, the forecast for Peoria and surrounding areas of central Illinois for today, mostly cloudy. A slight chance of showers and thunderstorms this morning, then a chance of showers and thunderstorms this afternoon. Highs in the upper 80s. Southwest winds 5 to 10 miles an hour.
chance of rain 50%. Here is a river flood statement. The flood warning continues for the Illinois River at Peoria until early Saturday afternoon. At 8:45 p.m. Wednesday, the stage was 19.1 feet. The river is expected to fall below flood stage Saturday morning and continue falling to 15.5 feet Wednesday, July 15th. Here is a river flood statement. The flood warning continues for the Illinois River near Havana until further notice. At 8:45 p.m. Wednesday, the stage was 17.4 feet. The river is expected to fall to 15.1 feet Wednesday, July 15th. At 4 a.m. in Peoria, skies were clear. The temperature was 73 degrees, the dew point was 71, and the relative humidity was 93%. The wind was south at 8 miles an hour. The pressure was 29.87 inches and falling. Around central and western Illinois, it was clear, with a temperature of 72 at Bloomington, 72 at Lakin, and 73 at Springfield. It was partly cloudy, with a temperature of 70 at Moline, 70 at Galesburg, 71 at Macomb, 70 at Quincy, and 72 at Pontiac. And once again at 4 a.m. in Peoria, under clear skies, the temperature was 73. Looking elsewhere around the Midwest at 4 a.m., Chicago was mostly cloudy, and 75. Indianapolis was partly cloudy, and 70. St. Louis was mostly cloudy, and 76. Kansas City reported a thunderstorm, and 70. Des Moines was cloudy, and 69. Milwaukee was mostly cloudy, and 71. And now a discussion of hazardous weather conditions for the following counties in Illinois: Fulton, Knox, Marshall, Mason, McLean, Peoria, Stark, Tazewell, and Woodford. This hazardous weather outlook is for Central Illinois, East Central Illinois, Southeast Illinois, and West Central Illinois. For today and tonight, scattered thunderstorms are expected this afternoon through tonight. Some of these storms could be strong to severe near and southeast of the Illinois River. Damaging wind gusts, hail to an inch in diameter, and locally heavy rain will be the primary hazards. A brief tornado cannot be ruled out. Minor to moderate flooding continues along portions of the Illinois River. For Friday through Wednesday, additional thunderstorms are possible Friday and Saturday. A few storms near and south of the Interstate 70 corridor could be severe Friday afternoon and evening. The severe risk appears low Saturday. Minor to moderate flooding will continue for several days along portions of the Illinois River. Spotter information statement. Spotter activation may be needed this afternoon and evening. Expected storm motion is toward the east around 30 miles per hour. The time is currently 4:58 a.m. Central Daylight Time. 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Now for the official National Weather Service forecast for Peoria and surrounding areas of Central Illinois. Today, mostly cloudy. A slight chance of showers and thunderstorms this morning, then a chance of showers and thunderstorms this afternoon. Highs in the upper 80s. Southwest winds 5 to 10 miles an hour. Chance of rain 50%. Tonight, partly cloudy. A chance of showers and thunderstorms until midnight, then a slight chance of showers and thunderstorms after midnight. Humid with lows in the upper 60s. Southwest winds around 5 miles an hour, becoming northeast after midnight. Chance of rain 50%. Friday, mostly cloudy in the morning, then partly sunny with a chance of showers and thunderstorms in the afternoon. Humid with highs in the mid-80s. Northeast winds around 5 miles an hour. Chance of rain 40%. Friday night, a chance of thunderstorms until midnight. Mostly cloudy with a chance of showers. Lows in the mid-60s. Northeast winds around 5 miles an hour. Chance of rain 50%. Saturday, mostly sunny with a 50% chance of showers. Highs in the mid-80s. Northeast winds 5 to 10 miles an hour. Saturday night through Monday, mostly clear. Lows in the mid-60s. Highs in the upper 80s. Monday night, clear. Lows in the upper 60s. Tuesday through Wednesday, mostly clear. Highs in the lower 90s. Lows around 70. Again,
The forecast for Peoria and surrounding areas of central Illinois for today, mostly cloudy. A

chance of showers and thunderstorms this morning, then a chance of showers and thunderstorms this afternoon. Highs in the upper 80s. Southwest winds 5 to 10 miles an hour. Chance of rain 50%. The Peoria, Illinois climate summary for yesterday, July 8, 2026. Yesterday's high temperature of 88 degrees occurred at 3:19 p.m. The normal high is 87. Yesterday's low temperature of 65 degrees occurred at 4:23 a.m. The normal low is 66. No precipitation fell yesterday, which leaves the monthly total at 0.59 inches. This is 0.37 inches below the normal amount of 0.96 inches for July. The total precipitation for the year still stands at 23.33 inches, which is 3.22 inches above normal. There were 12 cooling degree days yesterday, which is normal. This brings the monthly total to 110, which is 21 above normal. The yearly total since January 1st is 431, which is 7 below normal. Yesterday the maximum wind observed was 12 miles an hour from the southwest. The highest wind gust observed was 14 miles per hour from the west, which occurred at 12:05 p.m. The average wind speed was less than 5 miles per hour yesterday. The normal high temperature for today is 87 degrees, and the normal low is 66. The record high for today is 103, which occurred in 1936, and the record low is 51, which occurred in 1918. Sunrise today is at 5:36 a.m. and sunset is at 8:31 p.m. And now a discussion of hazardous weather conditions for the following counties in Illinois: Fulton, Knox, Marshall, Mason, McLean, Peoria, Stark, Tazewell, and Woodford. This hazardous weather outlook is for Central Illinois, East Central Illinois, Southeast Illinois, and West Central Illinois. For today and tonight, scattered thunderstorms are expected this afternoon through tonight. Some of these storms could be strong to severe near and southeast of the Illinois River. Damaging wind gusts, hail to an inch in diameter, and locally heavy rain will be the primary hazards. A brief tornado cannot be ruled out. Minor to moderate flooding continues along portions of the Illinois River. For Friday through Wednesday, additional thunderstorms are possible Friday and Saturday. A few storms near and south of the Interstate 70 corridor could be severe Friday afternoon and evening. The severe risk appears low Saturday. Minor to moderate flooding will continue for several days along portions of the Illinois River. Spotter information statement: spotter activation may be needed this afternoon and evening. Expected storm motion is toward the east around 30 miles per hour. The time is currently 5:03 a.m. Central Daylight Time. 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Now for the official National Weather Service forecast for Peoria and surrounding areas of Central Illinois. Today, mostly cloudy. A slight chance of showers and thunderstorms this morning, then a chance of showers and thunderstorms this afternoon. Highs in the upper 80s. Southwest winds 5 to 10 miles an hour. Chance of rain 50%. Tonight, partly cloudy. A chance of showers and thunderstorms until midnight, then a slight chance of showers and thunderstorms after midnight. Humid with lows in the upper 60s. Southwest winds around 5 miles an hour, becoming northeast after midnight. Chance of rain 50%. Friday, mostly cloudy in the morning, then partly sunny with a chance of showers and thunderstorms in the afternoon. Humid with highs in the mid-80s. Northeast winds around 5 miles an hour. Chance of rain 40%. Friday night, a chance of thunderstorms until midnight. Mostly cloudy with a chance of showers. Lows in the mid-60s. Northeast winds around 5 miles an hour. Chance of rain 50%. Saturday, mostly sunny with a 50% chance of showers. Highs in the mid-80s. Northeast winds 5 to 10 miles an hour. Saturday night through Monday, mostly clear. Lows in the mid-60s. Highs in the upper 80s. Monday night, clear. Lows in the upper 60s. Tuesday through Wednesday, mostly clear. Highs in the lower 90s. Lows around 70. Again, the forecast for Peoria and surrounding areas of Central Illinois for today, mostly cloudy. A slight chance of showers and thunderstorms this morning, then a chance of showers

speeds 90%. The wind was southwest at 7 miles an hour. The pressure was 29.90 inches and rising. Around central and western Illinois, it was clear, with a temperature of 71 at Bloomington, 71 at Lakin, and 73 at Springfield. It was partly cloudy, with a temperature of 72 at Moline, 69 at Galesburg, 71 at Quincy, and 73 at Pontiac. And once again at 5 a.m. in Peoria, under clear skies, the temperature was 73. And now a discussion of hazardous weather conditions for the following counties in Illinois: Fulton, Knox, Marshall, Mason, McLean, Peoria, Stark, Tazewell, and Woodford. This hazardous weather outlook is for Central Illinois, East Central Illinois, Southeast Illinois, and West Central Illinois. For today and tonight, scattered thunderstorms are expected this afternoon through tonight. Some of these storms could be strong to severe near and southeast of the Illinois River. Damaging wind gusts, hail to an inch in diameter, and locally heavy rain will be the primary hazards. A brief tornado cannot be ruled out. Minor to moderate flooding continues along portions of the Illinois River. For Friday through Wednesday, additional thunderstorms are possible Friday and Saturday. A few storms near and south of the Interstate 70 corridor could be severe Friday afternoon and evening. The severe risk appears low Saturday. Minor to moderate flooding will continue for several days along portions of the Illinois River. Spotter information statement: spotter activation may be needed this afternoon and evening. Expected storm motion is toward the east around 30 miles per hour. The time is currently 5:08 a.m. Central Daylight Time. 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Now for the official National Weather Service forecast for Peoria and surrounding areas of Central Illinois. Today, mostly cloudy. A slight chance of showers and thunderstorms this morning, then a chance of showers and thunderstorms this afternoon. Highs in the upper 80s. Southwest winds 5 to 10 miles an hour. Chance of rain 50%. Tonight, partly cloudy. A chance of showers and thunderstorms until midnight, then a slight chance of showers and thunderstorms after midnight. Humid with lows in the upper 60s. Southwest winds around 5 miles an hour, becoming northeast after midnight. Chance of rain 50%. Friday, mostly cloudy in the morning, then partly sunny with a chance of showers and thunderstorms in the afternoon. Humid with highs in the mid-80s. Northeast winds around 5 miles an hour. Chance of rain 40%. Friday night, a chance of thunderstorms until midnight. Mostly cloudy with a chance of showers. Lows in the mid-60s. Northeast winds around 5 miles an hour. Chance of rain 50%. Saturday, mostly sunny with a 50% chance of showers. Highs in the mid-80s. Northeast winds 5 to 10 miles an hour. Saturday night through Monday, mostly clear. Lows in the mid-60s. Highs in the upper 80s. Monday night, clear. Lows in the upper 60s. Tuesday through Wednesday, mostly clear. Highs in the lower 90s. Lows around 70. Again, the forecast for Peoria and surrounding areas of Central Illinois for today: mostly cloudy. A slight chance of showers and thunderstorms this morning, then a chance of showers and thunderstorms this afternoon. Highs in the upper 80s. Southwest winds 5 to 10 miles an hour. Chance of rain 50%. At 5 a.m. in Peoria, skies were clear. The temperature was 73 degrees, the dew point was 70, and the relative humidity was 90%. The wind was southwest at 7 miles an hour. The pressure was 29.90 inches and rising. Around central and western Illinois, it was clear, with a temperature of 71 at Bloomington, 71 at Lakin, and 73 at Springfield. It was partly cloudy, with a temperature of 72 at Moline, 69 at Galesburg, 71 at Quincy, and 73 at Pontiac. And once again at 5 a.m. in Peoria, under clear skies, the temperature was 73. Looking elsewhere around the Midwest at 5 a.m., Chicago was mostly cloudy, and 75. Indianapolis was partly cloudy, and 71. St. Louis was mostly cloudy, and 76. Kansas City reported a thunderstorm, and 70. Des Moines was cloudy, and

70. Milwaukee was mostly cloudy, and 71. And now a discussion of hazardous weather conditions for the following counties in Illinois: Fulton, Knox, Marshall, Mason, McLean, Peoria, Stark, Tazewell, and Woodford. This hazardous weather outlook is for Central Illinois, East Central Illinois, Southeast Illinois, and West Central Illinois. For today and tonight, scattered thunderstorms are expected this afternoon through tonight. Some of these storms could be strong to severe near and southeast of the Illinois River. Damaging wind gusts, hail to an inch in diameter, and locally heavy rain will be the primary hazards. A brief tornado cannot be ruled out. Minor to moderate flooding continues along portions of the Illinois River. For Friday through Wednesday, additional thunderstorms are possible Friday and Saturday. A few storms near and south of the Interstate 70 corridor could be severe Friday afternoon and evening. The severe risk appears low Saturday. Minor to moderate flooding will continue for several days along portions of the Illinois River. Spotter information statement: spotter activation may be needed this afternoon and evening. Expected storm motion is toward the east around 30 miles per hour. 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Today, mostly cloudy. A slight chance of showers and thunderstorms this morning, then a chance of showers and thunderstorms this afternoon. Highs in the upper 80s. Southwest winds 5 to 10 miles an hour. Chance of rain 50%. Tonight, partly cloudy. A chance of showers and thunderstorms until midnight, then a slight chance of showers and thunderstorms after midnight. Humid with lows in the upper 60s. Southwest winds around 5 miles an hour, becoming northeast after midnight. Chance of rain 50%. Friday, mostly cloudy in the morning, then partly sunny with a chance of showers and thunderstorms in the afternoon. Humid with highs in the mid-80s. Northeast winds around 5 miles an hour. Chance of rain 40%. Friday night, a chance of thunderstorms until midnight. Mostly cloudy with a chance of showers. Lows in the mid-60s. Northeast winds around 5 miles an hour. Chance of rain 50%. Saturday, mostly sunny with a 50% chance of showers. Highs in the mid-80s. Northeast winds 5 to 10 miles an hour. Saturday night through Monday, mostly clear. Lows in the mid-60s. Highs in the upper 80s. Monday night, clear. Lows in the upper 60s. Tuesday through Wednesday, mostly clear. Highs in the lower 90s. Lows around 70. Again, the forecast for Peoria and surrounding areas of Central Illinois for today: mostly cloudy. A slight chance of showers and thunderstorms this morning, then a chance of showers and thunderstorms this afternoon. Highs in the upper 80s. Southwest winds 5 to 10 miles an hour. Chance of rain 50%. The Peoria, Illinois climate summary for yesterday, July 8, 2026. Yesterday's high temperature of 88 degrees occurred at 3:19 p.m. The normal high is 87. Yesterday's low temperature of 65 degrees occurred at 4:23 a.m. The normal low is 66. No precipitation fell yesterday, which leaves the monthly total at 0.59 inches. This is 0.37 inches below the normal amount of 0.96 inches for July. The total precipitation for the year still stands at 23.33 inches, which is 3.22 inches above normal. There were 12 cooling degree days yesterday, which is normal. This brings the monthly total to 110, which is 21 above normal. The yearly total since January 1st is 430.

61, which is 7 below normal. Yesterday, the maximum wind observed was 12 miles an hour from the southwest. The highest wind gust observed was 14 miles per hour from the west, which occurred at 12:05 p.m. The average wind speed was less than 5 miles per hour yesterday. The normal high temperature for today is 87 degrees, and the normal low is 66. The record high for today is 103, which occurred in 1936, and the record low is 51, which occurred in 1918. Sunrise today is at 5:36 a.m. and sunset is at 8:31 p.m. Here is a river flood statement. The flood warning continues for the Illinois River at Peoria until early Saturday afternoon. At 8:45 p.m. Wednesday, the stage was 19.1 feet. The river is expected to fall below flood stage Saturday morning and continue falling to 15.5 feet Wednesday, July 15. Here is a river flood statement. The flood warning continues for the Illinois River near Havana until further notice. At 8:45 p.m. Wednesday, the stage was 17.4 feet. The river is expected to fall to 15.1 feet Wednesday, July 15. At 5 a.m. in Peoria, skies were clear. The temperature was 73 degrees, the dew point was 70, and the relative humidity was 90%. The wind was southwest at 7 miles an hour. The pressure was 29.90 inches and rising. Around central and western Illinois, it was clear, with a temperature of 71 at Bloomington, 71 at Lakin, and 73 at Springfield. It was partly cloudy, with a temperature of 72 at Moline, 69 at Galesburg, 71 at Macomb, 71 at Quincy, and 73 at Pontiac. And once again at 5 a.m. in Peoria, under clear skies, the temperature was 73. Looking elsewhere around the Midwest at 5 a.m., Chicago was mostly cloudy, and 75. Indianapolis was partly cloudy, and 71. St. Louis was mostly cloudy, and 76. Kansas City reported a thunderstorm, and 70. Des Moines was cloudy, and 70. Milwaukee was cloudy, and 71. And now a discussion of hazardous weather conditions for the following counties in Illinois: Fulton, Knox, Marshall, Mason, McLean, Peoria, Stark, Tazewell, and Woodford. This hazardous weather outlook is for central Illinois, east central Illinois, southeast Illinois, and west central Illinois. For today and tonight, scattered thunderstorms are expected this afternoon through tonight. Some of these storms could be strong to severe near and southeast of the Illinois River. Damaging wind gusts, hail to an inch in diameter, and locally heavy rain will be the primary hazards. A brief tornado cannot be ruled out. Minor to moderate flooding continues along portions of the Illinois River. For Friday through Wednesday, additional thunderstorms are possible Friday and Saturday. A few storms near and south of the Interstate 70 corridor could be severe Friday afternoon and evening. The severe risk appears low Saturday. Minor to moderate flooding will continue for several days along portions of the Illinois River. Spotter information statement: spotter activation may be needed this afternoon and evening. Expected storm motion is toward the east around 30 miles per hour. The time is currently 5:20 a.m. Central Daylight Time. 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Now for the official National Weather Service forecast for Peoria and surrounding areas of central Illinois. Today, mostly cloudy. A slight chance of showers and thunderstorms this morning, then a chance of showers and thunderstorms this afternoon. Highs in the upper 80s. Southwest winds 5 to 10 miles an hour. Chance of rain 50%. Tonight, partly cloudy. A chance of showers and thunderstorms until midnight, then a slight chance of showers and thunderstorms after midnight. Humid with lows in the upper 60s. Southwest winds around 5 miles an hour, becoming northeast after midnight. Chance of rain 50%. Friday, mostly cloudy in the morning, then partly sunny with a chance of showers and thunderstorms in the afternoon. Humid with highs in the mid-80s. Northeast winds around 5 miles an hour. Chance of rain 40%. Friday night, a chance of thunderstorms until midnight. Mostly cloudy with a chance of showers. Lows in the mid-60s. Northeast winds around 5 miles an hour.

chance of rain 50%. Saturday, mostly sunny with a 50% chance of showers. Highs in the mid-80s. Northeast winds 5 to 10 miles an hour. Saturday night through Monday, mostly clear. Lows in the mid-60s. Highs in the upper 80s. Monday night, clear. Lows in the upper 60s. Tuesday through Wednesday, mostly clear. Highs in the lower 90s. Lows around 70. Again, the forecast for Peoria and surrounding areas of central Illinois for today, mostly cloudy. A slight chance of showers and thunderstorms this morning, then a chance of showers and thunderstorms this afternoon. Highs in the upper 80s. Southwest winds 5 to 10 miles an hour. Chance of rain 50%. At 5 a.m. in Peoria, skies were clear. The temperature was 73 degrees, the dew point was 70, and the relative humidity was 90%. The wind was southwest at 7 miles an hour. The pressure was 29.90 inches and rising. Around central and western Illinois, it was clear, with a temperature of 71 at Bloomington, 71 at Lakin, and 73 at Pontiac. It was partly cloudy, with a temperature of 69 at Galesburg, 71 at Macomb, and 73 at Springfield. It was mostly cloudy, with a temperature of 72 at Moline, and 71 at Quincy. And once again at 5 a.m. in Peoria, under clear skies, the temperature was 73. Looking elsewhere around the Midwest at 5 a.m., Chicago was mostly cloudy, and 75. Indianapolis was partly cloudy, and 71. St. Louis was mostly cloudy, and 76. Kansas City reported a thunderstorm, and 70. Des Moines was cloudy, and 70. Milwaukee was cloudy, and 71. And now a discussion of hazardous weather conditions for the following counties in Illinois: Fulton, Knox, Marshall, Mason, McLean, Peoria, Stark, Tazewell, and Woodford. This hazardous weather outlook is for central Illinois, east central Illinois, southeast Illinois, and west central Illinois. For today and tonight, scattered thunderstorms are expected this afternoon through tonight. Some of these storms could be strong to severe near and southeast of the Illinois River. Damaging wind gusts, hail to an inch in diameter, and locally heavy rain will be the primary hazards. A brief tornado cannot be ruled out. Minor to moderate flooding continues along portions of the Illinois River. For Friday through Wednesday, additional thunderstorms are possible Friday and Saturday. A few storms near and south of the Interstate 70 corridor could be severe Friday afternoon and evening. The severe risk appears low Saturday. Minor to moderate flooding will continue for several days along portions of the Illinois River. Spotter information statement: spotter activation may be needed this afternoon and evening. Expected storm motion is toward the east around 30 miles per hour. Here is a river flood statement. The flood warning continues for the Illinois River at Peoria until early Saturday afternoon. At 8:45 p.m. Wednesday, the stage was 19.1 feet. The river is expected to fall below flood stage Saturday morning and continue falling to 15.5 feet Wednesday, July 15th. Here is a river flood statement. The flood warning continues for the Illinois River near Havana until further notice. At 8:45 p.m. Wednesday, the stage was 17.4 feet. The river is expected to fall to 15.1 feet Wednesday, July 15th. And now a discussion of hazardous weather conditions for the following counties in Illinois: Fulton, Knox, Marshall, Mason, McLean, Peoria, Stark, Tazewell, and Woodford. This hazardous weather outlook is for central Illinois, east central Illinois, southeast Illinois, and west central Illinois. For today and tonight, scattered thunderstorms are expected this afternoon through tonight. Some of these storms could be strong to severe near and southeast of the Illinois River. Damaging wind gusts, hail to an inch in diameter, and locally heavy rain will be the primary hazards. A brief tornado cannot be ruled out. Minor to moderate flooding continues along portions of the Illinois River. For Friday through Wednesday, additional thunderstorms are possible Friday and Saturday. A few storms near and south of the Interstate 70 corridor could be severe Friday afternoon and evening. The severe risk appears low Saturday. Minor to moderate flooding will continue for several days along portions of the Illinois River. Spotter information statement:

Water activation may be needed this afternoon and evening. Expected storm motion is toward the east around 30 miles per hour. The time is currently 5:26 a.m. Central Daylight Time. 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Now for the official National Weather Service forecast for Peoria and surrounding areas of central Illinois. Today, mostly cloudy. A slight chance of showers and thunderstorms this morning, then a chance of showers and thunderstorms this afternoon. Highs in the upper 80s. Southwest winds 5 to 10 miles an hour. Chance of rain 50%. Tonight, partly cloudy. A chance of showers and thunderstorms until midnight, then a slight chance of showers and thunderstorms after midnight. Humid with lows in the upper 60s. Southwest winds around 5 miles an hour, becoming northeast after midnight. Chance of rain 50%. Friday, mostly cloudy in the morning, then partly sunny with a chance of showers and thunderstorms in the afternoon. Humid with highs in the mid-80s. Northeast winds around 5 miles an hour. Chance of rain 40%. Friday night, a chance of thunderstorms until midnight. Mostly cloudy with a chance of showers. Lows in the mid-60s. Northeast winds around 5 miles an hour. Chance of rain 50%. Saturday, mostly sunny with a 50% chance of showers. Highs in the mid-80s. Northeast winds 5 to 10 miles an hour. Saturday night through Monday, mostly clear. Lows in the mid-60s. Highs in the upper 80s. Monday night, clear. Lows in the upper 60s. Tuesday through Wednesday, mostly clear. Highs in the lower 90s. Lows around 70. Again, the forecast for Peoria and surrounding areas of central Illinois for today, mostly cloudy. A slight chance of showers and thunderstorms this morning, then a chance of showers and thunderstorms this afternoon. Highs in the upper 80s. Southwest winds 5 to 10 miles an hour. Chance of rain 50%. At 5 a.m. in Peoria, skies were clear. The temperature was 73 degrees, the dew point was 70, and the relative humidity was 90%. The wind was southwest at 7 miles an hour. The pressure was 29.90 inches and rising. Around central and western Illinois, it was clear, with a temperature of 71 at Bloomington, 71 at Lakin, and 73 at Pontiac. It was partly cloudy, with a temperature of 69 at Galesburg, 71 at Macomb, and 73 at Springfield. It was mostly cloudy, with a temperature of 72 at Moline, and 71 at Quincy. And once again at 5 a.m. in Peoria, under clear skies, the temperature was 73. Looking elsewhere around the Midwest at 5 a.m., Chicago was mostly cloudy, and 75. Indianapolis was partly cloudy, and 71. St. Louis was mostly cloudy, and 76. Kansas City reported a thunderstorm, and 70. Des Moines was cloudy, and 70. Milwaukee was mostly cloudy, and 71. The Peoria, Illinois climate summary for yesterday, July 8, 2026. Yesterday's high temperature of 88 degrees occurred at 3:19 p.m. The normal high is 87. Yesterday's low temperature of 65 degrees occurred at 4:23 a.m. The normal low is 66. No precipitation fell yesterday, which leaves the monthly total at 0.59 inches. This is 0.37 inches below the normal amount of 0.96 inches for July. The total precipitation for the year still stands at 23.33 inches, which is 3.22 inches above normal. There were 12 cooling degree days yesterday, which is normal. This brings the monthly total to 110, which is 21 above normal. The yearly total since January 1st is 431, which is 7 below normal. Yesterday the maximum wind observed was 12 miles an hour from the southwest. The highest wind gust observed was 14 miles per hour from the west, which occurred at 12:05 p.m. The average wind speed was less than 5 miles per hour yesterday. The normal high temperature for today is 87 degrees, and the normal low is 66. The record high for today is 103, which occurred in 1936, and the record low is 51, which occurred in 1918. Sunrise today is at 5:36 a.m. and sunset is at 8:30.

1 p.m. And now a discussion of hazardous weather conditions for the following counties in Illinois: Fulton, Knox, Marshall, Mason, McLean, Peoria, Stark, Tazewell, and Woodford. This hazardous weather outlook is for Central Illinois, East Central Illinois, Southeast Illinois, and West Central Illinois. For today and tonight, scattered thunderstorms are expected this afternoon through tonight. Some of these storms could be strong to severe near and southeast of the Illinois River. Damaging wind gusts, hail to an inch in diameter, and locally heavy rain will be the primary hazards. A brief tornado cannot be ruled out. Minor to moderate flooding continues along portions of the Illinois River. For Friday through Wednesday, additional thunderstorms are possible Friday and Saturday. A few storms near and south of the Interstate 70 corridor could be severe Friday afternoon and evening. The severe risk appears low Saturday. Minor to moderate flooding will continue for several days along portions of the Illinois River. Spotter information statement. Spotter activation may be needed this afternoon and evening. Expected storm motion is toward the east around 30 miles per hour. The time is currently 5:33 a.m. Central Daylight Time. 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Now for the official National Weather Service forecast for Peoria and surrounding areas of Central Illinois. Today, mostly cloudy. A slight chance of showers and thunderstorms this morning, then a chance of showers and thunderstorms this afternoon. Highs in the upper 80s. Southwest winds 5 to 10 miles an hour. Chance of rain 50%. Tonight, partly cloudy. A chance of showers and thunderstorms until midnight, then a slight chance of showers and thunderstorms after midnight. Humid with lows in the upper 60s. Southwest winds around 5 miles an hour, becoming northeast after midnight. Chance of rain 50%. Friday, mostly cloudy in the morning, then partly sunny with a chance of showers and thunderstorms in the afternoon. Humid with highs in the mid-80s. Northeast winds around 5 miles an hour. Chance of rain 40%. Friday night, a chance of thunderstorms until midnight. Mostly cloudy with a chance of showers. Lows in the mid-60s. Northeast winds around 5 miles an hour. Chance of rain 50%. Saturday, mostly sunny with a 50% chance of showers. Highs in the mid-80s. Northeast winds 5 to 10 miles an hour. Saturday night through Monday, mostly clear. Lows in the mid-60s. Highs in the upper 80s. Monday night, clear. Lows in the upper 60s. Tuesday through Wednesday, mostly clear. Highs in the lower 90s. Lows around 70. Again, the forecast for Peoria and surrounding areas of Central Illinois for today, mostly cloudy. A slight chance of showers and thunderstorms this morning, then a chance of showers and thunderstorms this afternoon. Highs in the upper 80s. Southwest winds 5 to 10 miles an hour. Chance of rain 50%. Here is a river flood statement. The flood warning continues for the Illinois River at Peoria until early Saturday afternoon. At 8:45 p.m. Wednesday, the stage was 19.1 feet. The river is expected to fall below flood stage Saturday morning and continue falling to 15.5 feet Wednesday, July 15th. Here is a river flood statement. The flood warning continues for the Illinois River near Havana until further notice. At 8:45 p.m. Wednesday, the stage was 17.4 feet. The river is expected to fall to 15.1 feet Wednesday, July 15th. At 5 a.m. in Peoria, skies were clear. The temperature was 73 degrees, the dew point was 70, and the relative humidity was 90%. The wind was southwest at 7 miles an hour. The pressure was 29.90 inches and rising. Around central and western Illinois, it was clear, with a temperature of 71 at Bloomington, 71 at Lakin, and 73 at Pontiac. It was partly cloudy, with a temperature of 69 at Galesburg, 71 at Macomb, and 73 at Springfield. It was mostly cloudy, with a temperature of 72 at Moline, and 71 at Quincy. And once again at 5 a.m.

a.m. in Peoria, under clear skies, the temperature was 73. Looking elsewhere around the Midwest at 5 a.m., Chicago was mostly cloudy, and 75. Indianapolis was partly cloudy, and 71. St. Louis was mostly cloudy, and 76. Kansas City reported a thunderstorm, and 70. Des Moines was cloudy, and 70. Milwaukee was mostly cloudy, and 71. And now a discussion of hazardous weather conditions for the following counties in Illinois: Fulton, Knox, Marshall, Mason, McLean, Peoria, Stark, Tazewell, and Woodford. This hazardous weather outlook is for Central Illinois, East Central Illinois, Southeast Illinois, and West Central Illinois. For today and tonight, scattered thunderstorms are expected this afternoon through tonight. Some of these storms could be strong to severe near and southeast of the Illinois River. Damaging wind gusts, hail to an inch in diameter, and locally heavy rain will be the primary hazards. A brief tornado cannot be ruled out. Minor to moderate flooding continues along portions of the Illinois River. For Friday through Wednesday, additional thunderstorms are possible Friday and Saturday. A few storms near and south of the Interstate 70 corridor could be severe Friday afternoon and evening. The severe risk appears low Saturday. Minor to moderate flooding will continue for several days along portions of the Illinois River. Spotter information statement: spotter activation may be needed this afternoon and evening. Expected storm motion is toward the east around 30 miles per hour. The time is currently 5:38 a.m. Central Daylight Time. 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Now for the official National Weather Service forecast for Peoria and surrounding areas of Central Illinois. Today, mostly cloudy. A slight chance of showers and thunderstorms this morning, then a chance of showers and thunderstorms this afternoon, highs in the upper 80s. Southwest winds 5 to 10 miles an hour. Chance of rain 50%. Tonight, partly cloudy. A chance of showers and thunderstorms until midnight, then a slight chance of showers and thunderstorms after midnight. Humid with lows in the upper 60s. Southwest winds around 5 miles an hour, becoming northeast after midnight. Chance of rain 50%. Friday, mostly cloudy in the morning, then partly sunny with a chance of showers and thunderstorms in the afternoon. Humid with highs in the mid-80s. Northeast winds around 5 miles an hour. Chance of rain 40%. Friday night, a chance of thunderstorms until midnight. Mostly cloudy with a chance of showers. Lows in the mid-60s. Northeast winds around 5 miles an hour. Chance of rain 50%. Saturday, mostly sunny with a 50% chance of showers. Highs in the mid-80s. Northeast winds 5 to 10 miles an hour. Saturday night through Monday, mostly clear. Lows in the mid-60s. Highs in the upper 80s. Monday night, clear. Lows in the upper 60s. Tuesday through Wednesday, mostly clear. Highs in the lower 90s. Lows around 70. Again, the forecast for Peoria and surrounding areas of Central Illinois for today, mostly cloudy. A slight chance of showers and thunderstorms this morning, then a chance of showers and thunderstorms this afternoon. Highs in the upper 80s. Southwest winds 5 to 10 miles an hour. Chance of rain 50%. At 5 a.m. in Peoria, skies were clear. The temperature was 73 degrees, the dew point was 70, and the relative humidity was 90%. The wind was southwest at 7 miles an hour. The pressure was 29.90 inches and rising. Around central and western Illinois, it was clear, with a temperature of 71 at Bloomington, 71 at Lakin, and 73 at Pontiac. It was partly cloudy, with a temperature of 69 at Galesburg, 71 at Macomb, and 73 at Springfield. It was mostly cloudy, with a temperature of 72 at Moline, and 71 at Quincy. And once again at 5 a.m. in Peoria, under clear skies, the temperature was 73. Looking elsewhere around the Midwest at 5 a.m., Chicago was mostly cloudy, and 75. Indianapolis was partly cloudy, and 71. St. Louis was mostly cloudy, and 76. Kansas City reported a thunderstorm, and 70. Des Moines was cloudy.
70. Milwaukee was mostly cloudy, and 71. And now a discussion of hazardous weather conditions for the following counties in Illinois: Fulton, Knox, Marshall, Mason, McLean, Peoria, Stark, Tazewell, and Woodford. This hazardous weather outlook is for Central Illinois, East Central Illinois, Southeast Illinois, and West Central Illinois. For today and tonight, scattered thunderstorms are expected this afternoon through tonight. Some of these storms could be strong to severe near and southeast of the Illinois River. Damaging wind gusts, hail to an inch in diameter, and locally heavy rain will be the primary hazards. A brief tornado cannot be ruled out. Minor to moderate flooding continues along portions of the Illinois River. For Friday through Wednesday, additional thunderstorms are possible Friday and Saturday. A few storms near and south of the Interstate 70 corridor could be severe Friday afternoon and evening. The severe risk appears low Saturday. Minor to moderate flooding will continue for several days along portions of the Illinois River. Spotter information statement. Spotter activation may be needed this afternoon and evening. Expected storm motion is toward the east around 30 miles per hour. The time is currently 5:42 a.m. Central Daylight Time. 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Now for the official National Weather Service forecast for Peoria and surrounding areas of Central Illinois. Today, mostly cloudy. A slight chance of showers and thunderstorms this morning, then a chance of showers and thunderstorms this afternoon. Highs in the upper 80s. Southwest winds 5 to 10 miles an hour. Chance of rain 50%. Tonight, partly cloudy. A chance of showers and thunderstorms until midnight, then a slight chance of showers and thunderstorms after midnight. Humid with lows in the upper 60s. Southwest winds around 5 miles an hour, becoming northeast after midnight. Chance of rain 50%. Friday, mostly cloudy in the morning, then partly sunny with a chance of showers and thunderstorms in the afternoon. Humid with highs in the mid-80s. Northeast winds around 5 miles an hour. Chance of rain 40%. Friday night, a chance of thunderstorms until midnight. Mostly cloudy with a chance of showers. Lows in the mid-60s. Northeast winds around 5 miles an hour. Chance of rain 50%. Saturday, mostly sunny with a 50% chance of showers. Highs in the mid-80s. Northeast winds 5 to 10 miles an hour. Saturday night through Monday, mostly clear. Lows in the mid-60s. Highs in the upper 80s. Monday night, clear. Lows in the upper 60s. Tuesday through Wednesday, mostly clear. Highs in the lower 90s. Lows around 70. Again, the forecast for Peoria and surrounding areas of Central Illinois for today, mostly cloudy. A slight chance of showers and thunderstorms this morning, then a chance of showers and thunderstorms this afternoon. Highs in the upper 80s. Southwest winds 5 to 10 miles an hour. Chance of rain 50%. The Peoria, Illinois climate summary for yesterday, July 8, 2026. Yesterday's high temperature of 88 degrees occurred at 3:19 p.m. The normal high is 87. Yesterday's low temperature of 65 degrees occurred at 4:23 a.m. The normal low is 66. No precipitation fell yesterday, which leaves the monthly total at 0.59 inches. This is 0.37 inches below the normal amount of 0.96 inches for July. The total precipitation for the year still stands at 23.33 inches, which is 3.22 inches above normal. There were 12 cooling degree days yesterday, which is normal. This brings the monthly total to 110, which is 21 above normal. The yearly total since January 1st is 431, which is 7 below normal. Yesterday the maximum wind observed was 12 miles an hour from the southwest. The highest wind gust observed was 14 miles per hour from the west, which occurred at 12:05 p.m. The average wind speed was less than 5 miles per hour yesterday. The normal high temperature for today is 87 degrees, and the normal low is 66. The record high for today is 103, which occurred in 1936, and the record low is 51, which occurred in 1918. Sunrise today is at 5:36 a.m. and sunset is at 8:31 p.m.

Here is a river flood statement. The flood warning continues for the Illinois River at Peoria until early Saturday afternoon. At 8:45 p.m. Wednesday, the stage was 19.1 feet. The river is expected to fall below flood stage Saturday morning and continue falling to 15.5 feet Wednesday, July 15th. At 5 a.m. in Peoria, skies were clear. The temperature was 73 degrees, the dew point was 70, and the relative humidity was 90%. The wind was southwest at 7 miles an hour. The pressure was 29.90 inches and rising. Around central and western Illinois, it was clear, with a temperature of 71 at Bloomington, 71 at Lakin, and 73 at Pontiac. It was partly cloudy, with a temperature of 69 at Galesburg, 71 at Macomb, and 73 at Springfield. It was mostly cloudy, with a temperature of 72 at Moline, and 71 at Quincy. And once again at 5 a.m. in Peoria, under clear skies, the temperature was 73. Looking elsewhere around the Midwest at 5 a.m., Chicago was mostly cloudy, and 75. Indianapolis was partly cloudy, and 71. St. Louis was mostly cloudy, and 76. Kansas City reported a thunderstorm, and 70. Des Moines was cloudy, and 70. Milwaukee was mostly cloudy, and 71. And now a discussion of hazardous weather conditions for the following counties in Illinois: Fulton, Knox, Marshall, Mason, McLean, Peoria, Stark, Tazewell, and Woodford. This hazardous weather outlook is for central Illinois, east central Illinois, southeast Illinois, and west central Illinois. For today and tonight, scattered thunderstorms are expected this afternoon through tonight. Some of these storms could be strong to severe near and southeast of the Illinois River. Damaging wind gusts, hail to an inch in diameter, and locally heavy rain will be the primary hazards. A brief tornado cannot be ruled out. Minor to moderate flooding continues along portions of the Illinois River. For Friday through Wednesday, additional thunderstorms are possible Friday and Saturday. A few storms near and south of the Interstate 70 corridor could be severe Friday afternoon and evening. The severe risk appears low Saturday. Minor to moderate flooding will continue for several days along portions of the Illinois River. Spotter information statement: spotter activation may be needed this afternoon and evening. Expected storm motion is toward the east around 30 miles per hour. The time is currently 5:49 a.m. Central Daylight Time. 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Now for the official National Weather Service forecast for Peoria and surrounding areas of central Illinois. Today, mostly cloudy. A slight chance of showers and thunderstorms this morning, then a chance of showers and thunderstorms this afternoon. Highs in the upper 80s. Southwest winds 5 to 10 miles an hour. Chance of rain 50%. Tonight, partly cloudy. A chance of showers and thunderstorms until midnight, then a slight chance of showers and thunderstorms after midnight. Humid with lows in the upper 60s. Southwest winds around 5 miles an hour, becoming northeast after midnight. Chance of rain 50%. Friday, mostly cloudy in the morning, then partly sunny with a chance of showers and thunderstorms in the afternoon. Humid with highs in the mid-80s. Northeast winds around 5 miles an hour. Chance of rain 40%. Friday night, a chance of thunderstorms until midnight. Mostly cloudy with a chance of showers. Lows in the mid-60s. Northeast winds around 5 miles an hour. Chance of rain 50%. Saturday, mostly sunny with a 50% chance of showers. Highs in the mid-80s. Northeast winds 5 to 10 miles an hour. Saturday night through Monday, mostly clear. Lows in the mid-60s. Highs in the upper 80s. Monday night, clear. Lows in the upper 60s. Tuesday through Wednesday, mostly clear. Highs in the lower 90s. Lows around 70. Again, the forecast for Peoria and surrounding areas of central Illinois for today, mostly cloudy. A slight chance of showers and thunderstorms this morning, then a chance of showers and thunderstorms this afternoon. Highs in the upper 80s. Southwest winds 5 to 10 miles an hour. Chance of rain 50%.

is 21 above normal. The yearly total since January 1st is 431, which is 7 below normal. Yesterday, the maximum wind observed was 12 miles an hour from the southwest. The highest wind gust observed was 14 miles per hour from the west, which occurred at 12:05 p.m. The average wind speed was less than 5 miles per hour yesterday. The normal high temperature for today is 87 degrees, and the normal low is 66. The record high for today is 103, which occurred in 1936, and the record low is 51, which occurred in 1918. Sunrise today is at 5:36 a.m. and sunset is at 8:31 p.m. And now a discussion of hazardous weather conditions for the following counties in Illinois: Fulton, Knox, Marshall, Mason, McLean, Peoria, Stark, Tazewell, and Woodford. This hazardous weather outlook is for Central Illinois, East Central Illinois, Southeast Illinois, and West Central Illinois. For today and tonight, scattered thunderstorms are expected this afternoon through tonight. Some of these storms could be strong to severe near and southeast of the Illinois River. Damaging wind gusts, hail to an inch in diameter, and locally heavy rain will be the primary hazards. A brief tornado cannot be ruled out. Minor to moderate flooding continues along portions of the Illinois River. For Friday through Wednesday, additional thunderstorms are possible Friday and Saturday. A few storms near and south of the Interstate 70 corridor could be severe Friday afternoon and evening. The severe risk appears low Saturday. Minor to moderate flooding will continue for several days along portions of the Illinois River. Spotter information statement: spotter activation may be needed this afternoon and evening. Expected storm motion is toward the east around 30 miles per hour. The time is currently 6:03 a.m. Central Daylight Time. 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Now for the official National Weather Service forecast for Peoria and surrounding areas of Central Illinois. Today, mostly cloudy. A slight chance of showers and thunderstorms this morning, then a chance of showers and thunderstorms this afternoon. Highs in the upper 80s. Southwest winds 5 to 10 miles an hour. Chance of rain 50%. Tonight, partly cloudy. A chance of showers and thunderstorms until midnight, then a slight chance of showers and thunderstorms after midnight. Humid with lows in the upper 60s. Southwest winds around 5 miles an hour, becoming northeast after midnight. Chance of rain 50%. Friday, mostly cloudy in the morning, then partly sunny with a chance of showers and thunderstorms in the afternoon. Humid with highs in the mid-80s. Northeast winds around 5 miles an hour. Chance of rain 40%. Friday night, a chance of thunderstorms until midnight. Mostly cloudy with a chance of showers. Lows in the mid-60s. Northeast winds around 5 miles an hour. Chance of rain 50%. Saturday, mostly sunny with a 50% chance of showers. Highs in the mid-80s. Northeast winds 5 to 10 miles an hour. Saturday night through Monday, mostly clear. Lows in the mid-60s. Highs in the upper 80s. Monday night, clear. Lows in the upper 60s. Tuesday through Wednesday, mostly clear. Highs in the lower 90s. Lows around 70. Again, the forecast for Peoria and surrounding areas of Central Illinois for today: mostly cloudy. A slight chance of showers and thunderstorms this morning, then a chance of showers and thunderstorms this afternoon. Highs in the upper 80s. Southwest winds 5 to 10 miles an hour. Chance of rain 50%. At 6 a.m. in Peoria, skies were clear. Visibility was 5 miles. The temperature was 71 degrees, the dew point was 70, and the relative humidity was 96%. The wind was south at 3 miles an hour. The pressure was 29.90 inches and steady. Around central and western Illinois, it was clear, with a temperature of 71 at Bloomington, 71 at Lakin, and 73 at Pontiac. It was partly cloudy, with a temperature of 68 at Galesburg, 70 at Macomb, and 72 at Springfield. It was mostly cloudy, with a temperature of 73 at Moline, and 71 at Quincy. And once again at 6 a.m. in Peoria, under clear skies, the temperature was 71. And now a discussion of

Minor to moderate flooding will continue for several days along portions of the Illinois River. Spotter information statement. Spotter activation may be needed this afternoon and evening. Expected storm motion is toward the east around 30 miles per hour. The time is currently 6:07 a.m. Central Daylight Time. 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Now for the official National Weather Service forecast for Peoria and surrounding areas of central Illinois. Today, mostly cloudy. A slight chance of showers and thunderstorms this morning, then a chance of showers and thunderstorms this afternoon. Highs in the upper 80s. Southwest winds 5 to 10 miles an hour. Chance of rain 50%. Tonight, partly cloudy. A chance of showers and thunderstorms until midnight, then a slight chance of showers and thunderstorms after midnight. Humid with lows in the upper 60s. Southwest winds around 5 miles an hour, becoming northeast after midnight. Chance of rain 50%. Friday, mostly cloudy in the morning, then partly sunny with a chance of showers and thunderstorms in the afternoon. Humid with highs in the mid-80s. Northeast winds around 5 miles an hour. Chance of rain 40%. Friday night, a chance of thunderstorms until midnight. Mostly cloudy with a chance of showers. Lows in the mid-60s. Northeast winds around 5 miles an hour. Chance of rain 50%. Saturday, mostly sunny with a 50% chance of showers. Highs in the mid-80s. Northeast winds 5 to 10 miles an hour. Saturday night through Monday, mostly clear. Lows in the mid-60s. Highs in the upper 80s. Monday night, clear. Lows in the upper 60s. Tuesday through Wednesday, mostly clear. Highs in the lower 90s. Lows around 70. Again, the forecast for Peoria and surrounding areas of central Illinois for today, mostly cloudy. A slight chance of showers and thunderstorms this morning, then a chance of showers and thunderstorms this afternoon. Highs in the upper 80s. Southwest winds 5 to 10 miles an hour. Chance of rain 50%. At 6 a.m. in Peoria, skies were clear. Visibility was 5 miles. The temperature was 71 degrees, the dew point was 70, and the relative humidity was 96%. The wind was south at 3 miles an hour. The pressure was 29.90 inches and steady. Around central and western Illinois, it was clear, with a temperature of 71 at Bloomington, 71 at Lakin, and 73 at Pontiac. It was partly cloudy, with a temperature of 68 at Galesburg, 70 at Macomb, and 72 at Springfield. It was mostly cloudy, with a temperature of 73 at Moline, and 71 at Quincy. And once again at 6 a.m. in Peoria, under clear skies, the temperature was 71. Looking elsewhere around the Midwest at 6 a.m., Chicago was mostly cloudy, and 74. Indianapolis was partly cloudy, and 70. St. Louis was mostly cloudy, and 76. Kansas City reported a thunderstorm, and 70. Des Moines was mostly cloudy, and 69. Milwaukee was cloudy, and 71. And now a discussion of hazardous weather conditions for the following counties in Illinois: Fulton, Knox, Marshall, Mason, McLean, Peoria, Stark, Tazewell, and Woodford. This hazardous weather outlook is for central Illinois, east central Illinois, southeast Illinois, and west central Illinois. For today and tonight, scattered thunderstorms are expected this afternoon through tonight. Some of these storms could be strong to severe near and southeast of the Illinois River. Damaging wind gusts, hail to an inch in diameter, and locally heavy rain will be the primary hazards. A brief tornado cannot be ruled out. Minor to moderate flooding continues along portions of the Illinois River. For Friday through Wednesday, additional thunderstorms are possible Friday and Saturday. A few storms near and south of the Interstate 70 corridor could be severe Friday afternoon and evening. The severe risk appears low Saturday. Minor to moderate flooding will continue for several days along portions of the Illinois River. Spotter information statement. Spotter activation may be needed this afternoon and evening. Expected storm motion is toward the east around 30 miles per hour. The time is currently 6:12 a.m. Central Daylight Time.

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Now for the official National Weather Service forecast for Peoria and surrounding areas of central Illinois. Today, mostly cloudy. A slight chance of showers and thunderstorms this morning, then a chance of showers and thunderstorms this afternoon. Highs in the upper 80s. Southwest winds 5 to 10 miles an hour. Chance of rain 50%. Tonight, partly cloudy. A chance of showers and thunderstorms until midnight, then a slight chance of showers and thunderstorms after midnight. Humid with lows in the upper 60s. Southwest winds around 5 miles an hour, becoming northeast after midnight. Chance of rain 50%. Friday, mostly cloudy in the morning, then partly sunny with a chance of showers and thunderstorms in the afternoon. Humid with highs in the mid-80s. Northeast winds around 5 miles an hour. Chance of rain 40%. Friday night, a chance of thunderstorms until midnight. Mostly cloudy with a chance of showers. Lows in the mid-60s. Northeast winds around 5 miles an hour. Chance of rain 50%. Saturday, mostly sunny with a 50% chance of showers. Highs in the mid-80s. Northeast winds 5 to 10 miles an hour. Saturday night through Monday, mostly clear. Lows in the mid-60s. Highs in the upper 80s. Monday night, clear. Lows in the upper 60s. Tuesday through Wednesday, mostly clear. Highs in the lower 90s. Lows around 70. Again, the forecast for Peoria and surrounding areas of central Illinois for today, mostly cloudy. A slight chance of showers and thunderstorms this morning, then a chance of showers and thunderstorms this afternoon. Highs in the upper 80s. Southwest winds 5 to 10 miles an hour. Chance of rain 50%. 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The Peoria, Illinois climate summary for yesterday, July 8, 2026. Yesterday's high temperature of 88 degrees occurred at 3:19 p.m. The normal high is 87. Yesterday's low temperature of 65 degrees occurred at 4:23 a.m. The normal low is 66. No precipitation fell yesterday, which leaves the monthly total at 0.59 inches. This is 0.37 inches below the normal amount of 0.96 inches for July. The total precipitation for the year still stands at 23.33 inches, which is 3.22 inches above normal. There were 12 cooling degree days yesterday, which is normal. This brings the monthly total to 110, which is 21 above normal. The yearly total since January 1st is 431, which is 7 below normal. Yesterday the maximum wind observed was 12 miles an hour from the southwest. The highest wind gust observed was 14 miles per hour from the west, which occurred at 12:05 p.m. The average wind speed was less than 5 miles per hour yesterday. The normal high temperature for today is 87 degrees, and the normal low is 66. The record high for today is 103, which occurred in 1936, and the record low is 51, which occurred in 1918. Sunrise today is at 5:36 a.m. and sunset is at 8:31 p.m. And now a discussion of hazardous weather conditions for the following counties in Illinois: Fulton, Knox, Marshall, Mason, McLean, Peoria, Stark, Tazewell, and Woodford. This hazardous weather outlook is for central Illinois, east central Illinois, southeast Illinois, and west central Illinois. For today and tonight, scattered thunderstorms are expected this afternoon through tonight. Some of these storms could be strong to severe near and southeast of the Illinois River. Damaging wind gusts, hail to an inch in diameter, and locally heavy rain will be the primary hazards. A brief tornado cannot be ruled out. Minor to moderate flooding continues along portions of the Illinois River. For Friday through

Wednesday, additional thunderstorms are possible Friday and Saturday. A few storms near and south of the Interstate 70 corridor could be severe Friday afternoon and evening. The severe risk appears low Saturday. Minor to moderate flooding will continue for several days along portions of the Illinois River. Spotter information statement. Spotter activation may be needed this afternoon and evening. Expected storm motion is toward the east around 30 miles per hour. The time is currently 6:18 a.m. Central Daylight Time. 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Now for the official National Weather Service forecast for Peoria and surrounding areas of central Illinois. Today, mostly cloudy. A slight chance of showers and thunderstorms this morning, then a chance of showers and thunderstorms this afternoon. Highs in the upper 80s. Southwest winds 5 to 10 miles an hour. Chance of rain 50%. Tonight, partly cloudy. A chance of showers and thunderstorms until midnight, then a slight chance of showers and thunderstorms after midnight. Humid with lows in the upper 60s. Southwest winds around 5 miles an hour, becoming northeast after midnight. Chance of rain 50%. Friday, mostly cloudy in the morning, then partly sunny with a chance of showers and thunderstorms in the afternoon. Humid with highs in the mid-80s. Northeast winds around 5 miles an hour. Chance of rain 40%. Friday night, a chance of thunderstorms until midnight. Mostly cloudy with a chance of showers. Lows in the mid-60s. Northeast winds around 5 miles an hour. Chance of rain 50%. Saturday, mostly sunny with a 50% chance of showers. Highs in the mid-80s. Northeast winds 5 to 10 miles an hour. Saturday night through Monday, mostly clear. Lows in the mid-60s. Highs in the upper 80s. Monday night, clear. Lows in the upper 60s. Tuesday through Wednesday, mostly clear. Highs in the lower 90s. Lows around 70. Again, the forecast for Peoria and surrounding areas of central Illinois for today, mostly cloudy. A slight chance of showers and thunderstorms this morning, then a chance of showers and thunderstorms this afternoon. Highs in the upper 80s. Southwest winds 5 to 10 miles an hour. Chance of rain 50%. At 6 a.m. in Peoria, skies were clear. Visibility was 5 miles. The temperature was 71 degrees, the dew point was 70, and the relative humidity was 96%. The wind was south at 3 miles an hour. The pressure was 29.90 inches and steady. Around central and western Illinois, it was clear, with a temperature of 71 at Bloomington, 71 at Lakin, 70 at Macomb, and 73 at Pontiac. It was partly cloudy, with a temperature of 73 at Moline, 68 at Galesburg, 71 at Quincy, and 72 at Springfield. And once again at 6 a.m. in Peoria, under clear skies, the temperature was 71. Looking elsewhere around the Midwest at 6 a.m., Chicago was mostly cloudy, and 74. Indianapolis was partly cloudy, and 70. St. Louis was mostly cloudy, and 76. Kansas City reported a thunderstorm, and 70. Des Moines was mostly cloudy, and 69. Milwaukee was cloudy, and 71. And now a discussion of hazardous weather conditions for the following counties in Illinois: Fulton, Knox, Marshall, Mason, McLean, Peoria, Stark, Tazewell, and Woodford. This hazardous weather outlook is for central Illinois, east central Illinois, southeast Illinois, and west central Illinois. For today and tonight, scattered thunderstorms are expected this afternoon through tonight. Some of these storms could be strong to severe near and southeast of the Illinois River. Damaging wind gusts, hail to an inch in diameter, and locally heavy rain will be the primary hazards. A brief tornado cannot be ruled out. Minor to moderate flooding continues along portions of the Illinois River. For Friday through Wednesday, additional thunderstorms are possible Friday and Saturday. A few storms near and south of the Interstate 70 corridor could be severe Friday afternoon and evening. The severe risk appears low Saturday. Minor to moderate flooding will continue for several days along portions of the Illinois River. Spotter information statement. Spotter activation may be needed this afternoon and evening.

expected storm motion is toward the east around 30 miles per hour. The time is currently 6:22 a.m. Central Daylight Time. 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Now for the official National Weather Service forecast for Peoria and surrounding areas of central Illinois. Today, mostly cloudy. A slight chance of showers and thunderstorms this morning, then a chance of showers and thunderstorms this afternoon. Highs in the upper 80s. Southwest winds 5 to 10 miles an hour. Chance of rain 50%. Tonight, partly cloudy. A chance of showers and thunderstorms until midnight, then a slight chance of showers and thunderstorms after midnight. Humid with lows in the upper 60s. Southwest winds around 5 miles an hour, becoming northeast after midnight. Chance of rain 50%. Friday, mostly cloudy in the morning, then partly sunny with a chance of showers and thunderstorms in the afternoon. Humid with highs in the mid-80s. Northeast winds around 5 miles an hour. Chance of rain 40%. Friday night, a chance of thunderstorms until midnight. Mostly cloudy with a chance of showers. Lows in the mid-60s. Northeast winds around 5 miles an hour. Chance of rain 50%. Saturday, mostly sunny with a 50% chance of showers. Highs in the mid-80s. Northeast winds 5 to 10 miles an hour. Saturday night through Monday, mostly clear. Lows in the mid-60s. Highs in the upper 80s. Monday night, clear. Lows in the upper 60s. Tuesday through Wednesday, mostly clear. Highs in the lower 90s. Lows around 70. Again, the forecast for Peoria and surrounding areas of central Illinois for today, mostly cloudy. A slight chance of showers and thunderstorms this morning, then a chance of showers and thunderstorms this afternoon. Highs in the upper 80s. Southwest winds 5 to 10 miles an hour. Chance of rain 50%. At 6 a.m. in Peoria, skies were partly cloudy. Visibility was 5 miles. The temperature was 71 degrees, the dew point was 70, and the relative humidity was 96%. The wind was south at 3 miles an hour. The pressure was 29.90 inches and steady. Around central and western Illinois, at Pontiac, it was clear, with a temperature of 73. It was partly cloudy, with a temperature of 71 at Bloomington, 71 at Lakin, and 72 at Springfield. It was mostly cloudy, with a temperature of 73 at Moline, 68 at Galesburg, and 70 at Macomb. At Quincy, it was cloudy, with a temperature of 71. And once again at 6 a.m. in Peoria, under partly cloudy skies, the temperature was 71. Looking elsewhere around the Midwest at 6 a.m., Chicago was mostly cloudy, and 74. Indianapolis reported fog and 70. St. Louis was mostly cloudy, and 76. Kansas City reported a thunderstorm, and 70. Des Moines was mostly cloudy, and 69. Milwaukee was cloudy, and 71. And now a discussion of hazardous weather conditions for the following counties in Illinois: Fulton, Knox, Marshall, Mason, McLean, Peoria, Stark, Tazewell, and Woodford. This hazardous weather outlook is for central Illinois, east central Illinois, southeast Illinois, and west central Illinois. For today and tonight, scattered thunderstorms are expected this afternoon through tonight. Some of these storms could be strong to severe near and southeast of the Illinois River. Damaging wind gusts, hail to an inch in diameter, and locally heavy rain will be the primary hazards. A brief tornado cannot be ruled out. Minor to moderate flooding continues along portions of the Illinois River. For Friday through Wednesday, additional thunderstorms are possible Friday and Saturday. A few storms near and south of the Interstate 70 corridor could be severe Friday afternoon and evening. The severe risk appears low Saturday. Minor to moderate flooding will continue for several days along portions of the Illinois River. Spotter information statement: spotter activation may be needed this afternoon and evening. Expected storm motion is toward the east around 30 miles per hour. The time is currently 6:27 a.m. Central Daylight Time. 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

Now for the official National Weather Service forecast for Peoria and surrounding areas of central Illinois. Today, mostly cloudy. A slight chance of showers and thunderstorms this morning, then a chance of showers and thunderstorms this afternoon. Highs in the upper 80s. Southwest winds 5 to 10 miles an hour. Chance of rain 50%. Tonight, partly cloudy. A chance of showers and thunderstorms until midnight, then a slight chance of showers and thunderstorms after midnight. Humid with lows in the upper 60s. Southwest winds around 5 miles an hour, becoming northeast after midnight. Chance of rain 50%. Friday, mostly cloudy in the morning, then partly sunny with a chance of showers and thunderstorms in the afternoon. Humid with highs in the mid-80s. Northeast winds around 5 miles an hour. Chance of rain 40%. Friday night, a chance of thunderstorms until midnight. Mostly cloudy with a chance of showers. Lows in the mid-60s. Northeast winds around 5 miles an hour. Chance of rain 50%. Saturday, mostly sunny with a 50% chance of showers. Highs in the mid-80s. Northeast winds 5 to 10 miles an hour. Saturday night through Monday, mostly clear. Lows in the mid-60s. Highs in the upper 80s. Monday night, clear. Lows in the upper 60s. Tuesday through Wednesday, mostly clear. Highs in the lower 90s. Lows around 70. Again, the forecast for Peoria and surrounding areas of central Illinois for today, mostly cloudy. A slight chance of showers and thunderstorms this morning, then a chance of showers and thunderstorms this afternoon. Highs in the upper 80s. Southwest winds 5 to 10 miles an hour. Chance of rain 50%. At 6 a.m. in Peoria, skies were partly cloudy. Visibility was 5 miles. The temperature was 71 degrees, the dew point was 70, and the relative humidity was 96%. The wind was south at 3 miles an hour. The pressure was 29.90 inches and steady. Around central and western Illinois, at Pontiac, it was clear, with a temperature of 73. It was partly cloudy, with a temperature of 71 at Bloomington, 71 at Lakin, and 72 at Springfield. It was mostly cloudy, with a temperature of 73 at Moline, 68 at Galesburg, and 70 at Macomb. At Quincy, it was cloudy, with a temperature of 71. And once again at 6 a.m. in Peoria, under partly cloudy skies, the temperature was 71. The Peoria, Illinois climate summary for yesterday, July 8, 2026. Yesterday's high temperature of 88 degrees occurred at 3:19 p.m. The normal high is 87. Yesterday's low temperature of 65 degrees occurred at 4:23 a.m. The normal low is 66. No precipitation fell yesterday, which leaves the monthly total at 0.59 inches. This is 0.37 inches below the normal amount of 0.96 inches for July. The total precipitation for the year still stands at 23.33 inches, which is 3.22 inches above normal. There were 12 cooling degree days yesterday, which is normal. This brings the monthly total to 110, which is 21 above normal. The yearly total since January 1st is 431, which is 7 below normal. Yesterday the maximum wind observed was 12 miles an hour from the southwest. The highest wind gust observed was 14 miles per hour from the west, which occurred at 12:05 p.m. The average wind speed was less than 5 miles per hour yesterday. The normal high temperature for today is 87 degrees, and the normal low is 66. The record high for today is 103, which occurred in 1936, and the record low is 51, which occurred in 1918. Sunrise today is at 5:36 a.m. and sunset is at 8:31 p.m. Looking elsewhere around the Midwest at 6 a.m., Chicago was mostly cloudy and 74. Indianapolis reported fog and 70. St. Louis was mostly cloudy and 76. Kansas City reported a thunderstorm and 70. Des Moines was mostly cloudy and 69. Milwaukee was cloudy and 71. And now a discussion of hazardous weather conditions for the following counties in Illinois: Fulton, Knox, Marshall, Mason, McLean, Peoria, Stark, Tazewell, and Woodford,

This hazardous weather outlook is for Central Illinois, East Central Illinois, Southeast Illinois, and West Central Illinois. For today and tonight, scattered thunderstorms are expected this afternoon through tonight. Some of these storms could be strong to severe near and southeast of the Illinois River. Damaging wind gusts, hail to an inch in diameter, and locally heavy rain will be the primary hazards. A brief tornado cannot be ruled out. Minor to moderate flooding continues along portions of the Illinois River. For Friday through Wednesday, additional thunderstorms are possible Friday and Saturday. A few storms near and south of the Interstate 70 corridor could be severe Friday, Saturday. A few storms near and south of the Interstate 70 corridor could be severe Friday afternoon and evening. The severe risk appears low Saturday. Minor to moderate flooding will continue for several days along portions of the Illinois River. Spotter information statement. Spotter activation may be needed this afternoon and evening. Expected storm motion is toward the east around 30 miles per hour. The time is currently 6:33 a.m. Central Daylight Time. 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Now for the official National Weather Service forecast for Peoria and surrounding areas of Central Illinois. Today, mostly cloudy. A slight chance of showers and thunderstorms this morning, then a chance of showers and thunderstorms this afternoon. Highs in the upper 80s. Southwest winds 5 to 10 miles an hour. Chance of rain 50%. Tonight, partly cloudy. A chance of showers and thunderstorms until midnight, then a slight chance of showers and thunderstorms after midnight. Humid with lows in the upper 60s. Southwest winds around 5 miles an hour, becoming northeast after midnight. Chance of rain 50%. Friday, mostly cloudy in the morning, then partly sunny with a chance of showers and thunderstorms in the afternoon. Humid with highs in the mid-80s. Northeast winds around 5 miles an hour. Chance of rain 40%. Friday night, a chance of thunderstorms until midnight. Mostly cloudy with a chance of showers. Lows in the mid-60s. Northeast winds around 5 miles an hour. Chance of rain 50%. Saturday, mostly sunny with a 50% chance of showers. Highs in the mid-80s. Northeast winds 5 to 10 miles an hour. Saturday night through Monday, mostly clear. Lows in the mid-60s. Highs in the upper 80s. Monday night, clear. Lows in the upper 60s. Tuesday through Wednesday, mostly clear. Highs in the lower 90s. Lows around 70. Again, the forecast for Peoria and surrounding areas of Central Illinois for today, mostly cloudy. A slight chance of showers and thunderstorms this morning, then a chance of showers and thunderstorms this afternoon. Highs in the upper 80s. Southwest winds 5 to 10 miles an hour. Chance of rain 50%. At 6 a.m. in Peoria, skies were partly cloudy. Visibility was 5 miles. The temperature was 71 degrees, the dew point was 70, and the relative humidity was 96%. The wind was south at 3 miles an hour. The pressure was 29.90 inches and steady. Around central and western Illinois, at Pontiac, it was clear, with a temperature of 73. It was partly cloudy, with a temperature of 71 at Bloomington, 71 at Lakin, and 72 at Springfield. It was mostly cloudy, with a temperature of 73 at Moline, 68 at Galesburg, and 70 at Macomb. At Quincy, it was cloudy, with a temperature of 71. And once again at 6 a.m. in Peoria, under partly cloudy skies, the temperature was 71. Looking elsewhere around the Midwest at 6 a.m., Chicago was mostly cloudy, and 74. Indianapolis reported fog and 70. St. Louis was mostly cloudy, and 76. Kansas City reported a thunderstorm, and 70. Des Moines was mostly cloudy, and 69. Milwaukee was cloudy, and 71. And now a discussion of hazardous weather conditions for the following counties in Illinois: Fulton, Knox, Marshall, Mason, McLean, Peoria, Stark, Tazewell, and Woodford. This hazardous weather outlook is for Central Illinois, East Central Illinois, Southeast Illinois, and West Central Illinois. For today and tonight, scattered thunderstorms are expected this afternoon.

through tonight. Some of these storms could be strong to severe near and southeast of the Illinois River. Damaging wind gusts, hail to an inch in diameter, and locally heavy rain will be the primary hazards. A brief tornado cannot be ruled out. Minor to moderate flooding continues along portions of the Illinois River. For Friday through Wednesday, additional thunderstorms are possible Friday and Saturday. A few storms near and south of the Interstate 70 corridor could be severe Friday afternoon and evening. The severe risk appears low Saturday. Minor to moderate flooding will continue for several days along portions of the Illinois River. Spotter information statement. Spotter activation may be needed this afternoon and evening. Expected storm motion is toward the east around 30 miles per hour. The time is currently 6:38 a.m. Central Daylight Time. 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Now for the official National Weather Service forecast for Peoria and surrounding areas of central Illinois. Today, mostly cloudy. A slight chance of showers and thunderstorms this morning, then a chance of showers and thunderstorms this afternoon. Highs in the upper 80s. Southwest winds 5 to 10 miles an hour. Chance of rain 50%. Tonight, partly cloudy. A chance of showers and thunderstorms until midnight, then a slight chance of showers and thunderstorms after midnight. Humid with lows in the upper 60s. Southwest winds around 5 miles an hour, becoming northeast after midnight. Chance of rain 50%. Friday, mostly cloudy in the morning, then partly sunny with a chance of showers and thunderstorms in the afternoon. Humid with highs in the mid-80s. Northeast winds around 5 miles an hour. Chance of rain 40%. Friday night, a chance of thunderstorms until midnight. Mostly cloudy with a chance of showers. Lows in the mid-60s. Northeast winds around 5 miles an hour. Chance of rain 50%. Saturday, mostly sunny with a 50% chance of showers. Highs in the mid-80s. Northeast winds 5 to 10 miles an hour. Saturday night through Monday, mostly clear. Lows in the mid-60s. Highs in the upper 80s. Monday night, clear. Lows in the upper 60s. Tuesday through Wednesday, mostly clear. Highs in the lower 90s. Lows around 70. Again, the forecast for Peoria and surrounding areas of central Illinois for today, mostly cloudy. A slight chance of showers and thunderstorms this morning, then a chance of showers and thunderstorms this afternoon. Highs in the upper 80s. Southwest winds 5 to 10 miles an hour. Chance of rain 50%. Now for the official National Weather Service forecast for Peoria and surrounding areas of central Illinois. Today, mostly cloudy. A slight chance of showers and thunderstorms this morning, then a chance of showers and thunderstorms this afternoon. Highs in the upper 80s. Southwest winds 5 to 10 miles an hour. Chance of rain 50%. Tonight, partly cloudy. A chance of showers and thunderstorms until midnight, then a slight chance of showers and thunderstorms after midnight. Humid with lows in the upper 60s. Southwest winds around 5 miles an hour, becoming northeast after midnight. Chance of rain 50%. Friday, mostly cloudy in the morning, then partly sunny with a chance of showers and thunderstorms in the afternoon. Humid with highs in the mid-80s. Northeast winds around 5 miles an hour. Chance of rain 40%. Friday night, a chance of thunderstorms until midnight. Mostly cloudy with a chance of showers. Lows in the mid-60s. Northeast winds around 5 miles an hour. Chance of rain 50%. Saturday, mostly sunny with a 50% chance of showers. Highs in the mid-80s. Northeast winds 5 to 10 miles an hour. Saturday night through Monday, mostly clear. Lows in the mid-60s. Highs in the upper 80s. Monday night, clear. Lows in the upper 60s. Tuesday through Wednesday, mostly clear. Highs in the lower 90s. Lows around 70. Again, the forecast for Peoria and surrounding areas of central Illinois for today, mostly cloudy. A slight chance of showers and thunderstorms this morning, then a chance of showers and thunderstorms this afternoon. Highs in the upper 80s. Southwest winds 5 to 10 miles.

miles an hour. Chance of rain 50%. At 6 a.m. in Peoria, skies were partly cloudy. Visibility was 5 miles. The temperature was 71 degrees, the dew point was 70, and the relative humidity was 96%. The wind was south at 3 miles an hour. The pressure was 29.90 inches and steady. Around central and western Illinois, at Pontiac, it was clear, with a temperature of 73. It was partly cloudy, with a temperature of 71 at Bloomington, 71 at Lakin, and 72 at Springfield. It was mostly cloudy, with a temperature of 73 at Moline, 68 at Galesburg, and 70 at Macomb. At Quincy, it was cloudy, with a temperature of 71. And once again at 6 a.m. in Peoria, under partly cloudy skies, the temperature was 71. Looking elsewhere around the Midwest at 6 a.m., Chicago was mostly cloudy, and 74. Indianapolis reported fog and 70. St. Louis was mostly cloudy, and 76. Kansas City reported a thunderstorm, and 70. Des Moines was mostly cloudy, and 69. Milwaukee was cloudy, and 71. And now a discussion of hazardous weather conditions for the following counties in Illinois: Fulton, Knox, Marshall, Mason, McLean, Peoria, Stark, Tazewell, and Woodford. This hazardous weather outlook is for Central Illinois, East Central Illinois, Southeast Illinois, and West Central Illinois. For today and tonight, scattered thunderstorms are expected this afternoon through tonight. Some of these storms could be strong to severe near and southeast of the Illinois River. Damaging wind gusts, hail to an inch in diameter, and locally heavy rain will be the primary hazards. A brief tornado cannot be ruled out. Minor to moderate flooding continues along portions of the Illinois River. For Friday through Wednesday, additional thunderstorms are possible Friday and Saturday. A few storms near and south of the Interstate 70 corridor could be severe Friday afternoon and evening. The severe risk appears low Saturday. Minor to moderate flooding will continue for several days along portions of the Illinois River. Spotter information statement: spotter activation may be needed this afternoon and evening. Expected storm motion is toward the east around 30 miles per hour. The Peoria, Illinois climate summary for yesterday, July 8, 2026. Yesterday's high temperature of 88 degrees occurred at 3:19 p.m. The normal high is 87. Yesterday's low temperature of 65 degrees occurred at 4:23 a.m. The normal low is 66. No precipitation fell yesterday, which leaves the monthly total at 0.59 inches. This is 0.37 inches below the normal amount of 0.96 inches for July. The total precipitation for the year still stands at 23.33 inches, which is 3.22 inches above normal. There were 12 cooling degree days yesterday, which is normal. This brings the monthly total to 110, which is 21 above normal. The yearly total since January 1st is 431, which is 7 below normal. Yesterday the maximum wind observed was 12 miles an hour from the southwest. The highest wind gust observed was 14 miles per hour from the west, which occurred at 12:05 p.m. The average wind speed was less than 5 miles per hour yesterday. The normal high temperature for today is 87 degrees, and the normal low is 66. The record high for today is 103, which occurred in 1936, and the record low is 51, which occurred in 1918. Sunrise today is at 5:36 a.m. and sunset is at 8:31 p.m. The time is currently 6:46 a.m. Central Daylight Time. 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Now for the official National Weather Service forecast for Peoria and surrounding areas of Central Illinois. Today, mostly cloudy. A slight chance of showers and thunderstorms this morning, then a chance of showers and thunderstorms this afternoon. Highs in the upper 80s. Southwest winds 5 to 10 miles an hour. Chance of rain 50%. Tonight, partly cloudy. A chance of showers and thunderstorms until midnight, then a slight chance of showers and thunderstorms after midnight. Humid with lows in the upper 60s. Southwest winds around 5 miles an hour, becoming northeast after midnight. Chance of rain 50%. Friday, mostly cloudy.

the morning, then partly sunny with a chance of showers and thunderstorms in the afternoon. Humid with highs in the mid-80s. Northeast winds around 5 miles an hour. Chance of rain 40%. Friday night, a chance of thunderstorms until midnight. Mostly cloudy with a chance of showers. Lows in the mid-60s. Northeast winds around 5 miles an hour. Chance of rain 50%. Saturday, mostly sunny with a 50% chance of showers. Highs in the mid-80s. Northeast winds 5 to 10 miles an hour. Saturday night through Monday, mostly clear. Lows in the mid-60s. Highs in the upper 80s. Monday night, clear. Lows in the upper 60s. Tuesday through Wednesday, mostly clear. Highs in the lower 90s. Lows around 70. Again, the forecast for Peoria and surrounding areas of central Illinois for today, mostly cloudy. A slight chance of showers and thunderstorms this morning, then a chance of showers and thunderstorms this afternoon. Highs in the upper 80s. Southwest winds 5 to 10 miles an hour. Chance of rain 50%. At 6 a.m. in Peoria, skies were partly cloudy. Visibility was 5 miles. The temperature was 71 degrees, the dew point was 70, and the relative humidity was 96%. The wind was south at 3 miles an hour. The pressure was 29.90 inches and steady. Around central and western Illinois, at Pontiac, it was clear, with a temperature of 73. It was partly cloudy, with a temperature of 71 at Bloomington, 71 at Lakin, and 72 at Springfield. It was mostly cloudy, with a temperature of 73 at Moline, 68 at Galesburg, and 70 at Macomb. At Quincy, it was cloudy, with a temperature of 71. And once again at 6 a.m. in Peoria, under partly cloudy skies, the temperature was 71. Looking elsewhere around the Midwest at 6 a.m., Chicago was mostly cloudy, and 74. Indianapolis reported fog and 70. St. Louis was mostly cloudy, and 76. Kansas City reported a thunderstorm, and 70. Des Moines was mostly cloudy, and 69. Milwaukee was cloudy, and 71. And now a discussion of hazardous weather conditions for the following counties in Illinois: Fulton, Knox, Marshall, Mason, McLean, Peoria, Stark, Tazewell, and Woodford. This hazardous weather outlook is for central Illinois, east central Illinois, southeast Illinois, and west central Illinois. For today and tonight, scattered thunderstorms are expected this afternoon through tonight. Some of these storms could be strong to severe near and southeast of the Illinois River. Damaging wind gusts, hail to an inch in diameter, and locally heavy rain will be the primary hazards. A brief tornado cannot be ruled out. Minor to moderate flooding continues along portions of the Illinois River. For Friday through Wednesday, additional thunderstorms are possible Friday and Saturday. A few storms near and south of the Interstate 70 corridor could be severe Friday afternoon and evening. The severe risk appears low Saturday. Minor to moderate flooding will continue for several days along portions of the Illinois River. Spotter information statement. Spotter activation may be needed this afternoon and evening. Expected storm motion is toward the east around 30 miles per hour. The time is currently 6:51 a.m. Central Daylight Time. 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Now for the official National Weather Service forecast for Peoria and surrounding areas of central Illinois. Today, mostly cloudy. A slight chance of showers and thunderstorms this morning, then a chance of showers and thunderstorms this afternoon. Highs in the upper 80s. Southwest winds 5 to 10 miles an hour. Chance of rain 50%. Tonight, partly cloudy. A chance of showers and thunderstorms until midnight, then a slight chance of showers and thunderstorms after midnight. Humid with lows in the upper 60s. Southwest winds around 5 miles an hour, becoming northeast after midnight. Chance of rain 50%. Friday, mostly cloudy in the morning, then partly sunny with a chance of showers and thunderstorms in the afternoon. Humid with highs in the mid-80s. Northeast winds around 5 miles an hour. Chance of rain 40%. Friday night, a chance of thunderstorms until midnight.

mostly cloudy with a chance of showers. Lows in the mid-60s. Northeast winds around 5 miles an hour. Chance of rain 50%. Saturday, mostly sunny with a 50% chance of showers. Highs in the mid-80s. Northeast winds 5 to 10 miles an hour. Saturday night through Monday, mostly clear. Lows in the mid-60s. Highs in the upper 80s. Monday night, clear. Lows in the upper 60s. Tuesday through Wednesday, mostly clear. Highs in the lower 90s. Lows around 70. Again, the forecast for Peoria and surrounding areas of central Illinois for today, mostly cloudy. A slight chance of showers and thunderstorms this morning, then a chance of showers and thunderstorms this afternoon. Highs in the upper 80s. Southwest winds 5 to 10 miles an hour. Chance of rain 50%. At 6 a.m. in Peoria, skies were partly cloudy. Visibility was 5 miles. The temperature was 71 degrees, the dew point was 70, and the relative humidity was 96%. The wind was south at 3 miles an hour. The pressure was 29.90 inches and steady. Around central and western Illinois, at Pontiac, it was clear, with a temperature of 73. It was partly cloudy, with a temperature of 71 at Bloomington, 71 at Lakin, and 72 at Springfield. It was mostly cloudy, with a temperature of 73 at Moline, 68 at Galesburg, and 70 at Macomb. At Quincy, it was cloudy, with a temperature of 71. And once again at 6 a.m. in Peoria, under partly cloudy skies, the temperature was 71. Looking elsewhere around the Midwest at 6 a.m., Chicago was mostly cloudy, and 74. Indianapolis reported fog and 70. St. Louis was mostly cloudy, and 76. Kansas City reported a thunderstorm, and 70. Des Moines was mostly cloudy, and 69. Milwaukee was cloudy, and 71. And now a discussion of hazardous weather conditions for the following counties in Illinois: Fulton, Knox, Marshall, Mason, McLean, Peoria, Stark, Tazewell, and Woodford. This hazardous weather outlook is for central Illinois, east central Illinois, southeast Illinois, and west central Illinois. For today and tonight, scattered thunderstorms are expected this afternoon through tonight. Some of these storms could be strong to severe near and southeast of the Illinois River. Damaging wind gusts, hail to an inch in diameter, and locally heavy rain will be the primary hazards. A brief tornado cannot be ruled out. Minor to moderate flooding continues along portions of the Illinois River. For Friday through Wednesday, additional thunderstorms are possible Friday and Saturday. A few storms near and south of the Interstate 70 corridor could be severe Friday afternoon and evening. The severe risk appears low Saturday. Minor to moderate flooding will continue for several days along portions of the Illinois River. Spotter information statement: spotter activation may be needed this afternoon and evening. Expected storm motion is toward the east around 30 miles per hour. The time is currently 6:56 a.m. Central Daylight Time. 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Now for the official National Weather Service forecast for Peoria and surrounding areas of central Illinois. Today, mostly cloudy. A slight chance of showers and thunderstorms this morning, then a chance of showers and thunderstorms this afternoon. Highs in the upper 80s. Southwest winds 5 to 10 miles an hour. Chance of rain 50%. Tonight, partly cloudy. A chance of showers and thunderstorms until midnight, then a slight chance of showers and thunderstorms after midnight. Humid with lows in the upper 60s. Southwest winds around 5 miles an hour, becoming northeast after midnight. Chance of rain 50%. Friday, mostly cloudy in the morning, then partly sunny with a chance of showers and thunderstorms in the afternoon. Humid with highs in the mid-80s. Northeast winds around 5 miles an hour. Chance of rain 40%. Friday night, a chance of thunderstorms until midnight. Mostly cloudy with a chance of showers. Lows in the mid-60s. Northeast winds around 5 miles an hour. Chance of rain 50%. Saturday, mostly sunny with a 50% chance of showers. Highs in the mid-80s.
Northeast winds 5 to 10 miles an hour. Saturday night through Monday, mostly clear. Lows in the mid-60s. Highs in the upper 80s. Monday night, clear. Lows in the upper 60s. Tuesday through Wednesday, mostly clear. Highs in the lower 90s. Lows around 70. Again, the forecast for Peoria and surrounding areas of central Illinois for today, mostly cloudy. A slight chance of showers and thunderstorms this morning, then a chance of showers and thunderstorms this afternoon. Highs in the upper 80s. Southwest winds 5 to 10 miles an hour. Chance of rain 50%. At 6 a.m. in Peoria, skies were partly cloudy. Visibility was 5 miles. The temperature was 71 degrees, the dew point was 70, and the relative humidity was 96%. The wind was south at 3 miles an hour. The pressure was 29.90 inches and steady. Around central and western Illinois, at Pontiac, it was clear, with a temperature of 73. It was partly cloudy, with a temperature of 71 at Bloomington, 71 at Lakin, and 72 at Springfield. It was mostly cloudy, with a temperature of 73 at Moline, 68 at Galesburg, and 70 at Macomb. At Quincy, it was cloudy, with a temperature of 71. And once again at 6 a.m. in Peoria, under partly cloudy skies, the temperature was 71. Looking elsewhere around the Midwest at 6 a.m., Chicago was mostly cloudy, and 74. Indianapolis reported fog and 70. St. Louis was mostly cloudy, and 76. Kansas City reported a thunderstorm, and 70. Des Moines was mostly cloudy, and 69. Milwaukee was cloudy, and 71. And now a discussion of hazardous weather conditions for the following counties in Illinois: Fulton, Knox, Marshall, Mason, McLean, Peoria, Stark, Tazewell, and Woodford. This hazardous weather outlook is for central Illinois, east central Illinois, southeast Illinois, and west central Illinois. For today and tonight, scattered thunderstorms are expected this afternoon through tonight. Some of these storms could be strong to severe near and southeast of the Illinois River. Damaging wind gusts, hail to an inch in diameter, and locally heavy rain will be the primary hazards. A brief tornado cannot be ruled out. Minor to moderate flooding continues along portions of the Illinois River. For Friday through Wednesday, additional thunderstorms are possible Friday and Saturday. A few storms near and south of the Interstate 70 corridor could be severe Friday afternoon and evening. The severe risk appears low Saturday. Minor to moderate flooding will continue for several days along portions of the Illinois River. Spotter information statement: spotter activation may be needed this afternoon and evening. Expected storm motion is toward the east around 30 miles per hour. The Peoria, Illinois climate summary for yesterday, July 8, 2026. Yesterday's high temperature of 88 degrees occurred at 3:19 p.m. The normal high is 87. Yesterday's low temperature of 65 degrees occurred at 4:23 a.m. The normal low is 66. No precipitation fell yesterday, which leaves the monthly total at 0.59 inches. This is 0.37 inches below the normal amount of 0.96 inches for July. The total precipitation for the year still stands at 23.33 inches, which is 3.22 inches above normal. There were 12 cooling degree days yesterday, which is normal. This brings the monthly total to 110, which is 21 above normal. The yearly total since January 1st is 431, which is 7 below normal. Yesterday the maximum wind observed was 12 miles an hour from the southwest. The highest wind gust observed was 14 miles per hour from the west, which occurred at 12:05 p.m. The average wind speed was less than 5 miles per hour yesterday. The normal high temperature for today is 87 degrees, and the normal low is 66. The record high for today is 103, which occurred in 1936, and the record low is 51, which occurred in 1918. Sunrise today is at 5:36 a.m. and sunset is at 8:31 p.m. The time is currently 7:02 a.m. Central Daylight Time. 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

Central Illinois. Today, mostly cloudy. A slight chance of showers and thunderstorms this morning, then a chance of showers and thunderstorms this afternoon. Highs in the upper 80s. Southwest winds 5 to 10 miles an hour. Chance of rain 50%. Tonight, partly cloudy. A chance of showers and thunderstorms until midnight, then a slight chance of showers and thunderstorms after midnight. Humid with lows in the upper 60s. Southwest winds around 5 miles an hour, becoming northeast after midnight. Chance of rain 50%. Friday, mostly cloudy in the morning, then partly sunny with a chance of showers and thunderstorms in the afternoon. Humid with highs in the mid-80s. Northeast winds around 5 miles an hour. Chance of rain 40%. Friday night, a chance of thunderstorms until midnight. Mostly cloudy with a chance of showers. Lows in the mid-60s. Northeast winds around 5 miles an hour. Chance of rain 50%. Saturday, mostly sunny with a 50% chance of showers. Highs in the mid-80s. Northeast winds 5 to 10 miles an hour. Saturday night through Monday, mostly clear. Lows in the mid-60s. Highs in the upper 80s. Monday night, clear. Lows in the upper 60s. Tuesday through Wednesday, mostly clear. Highs in the lower 90s. Lows around 70. Again, the forecast for Peoria and surrounding areas of central Illinois for today, mostly cloudy. A slight chance of showers and thunderstorms this morning, then a chance of showers and thunderstorms this afternoon. Highs in the upper 80s. Southwest winds 5 to 10 miles an hour. Chance of rain 50%. And now a discussion of hazardous weather conditions for the following counties in Illinois: Fulton, Knox, Marshall, Mason, McLean, Peoria, Stark, Tazewell, and Woodford. This hazardous weather outlook is for central Illinois, east central Illinois, southeast Illinois, and west central Illinois. For today and tonight, scattered thunderstorms are expected this afternoon through tonight. Some of these storms could be strong to severe near and southeast of the Illinois River. Damaging wind gusts, hail to an inch in diameter, and locally heavy rain will be the primary hazards. A brief tornado cannot be ruled out. Minor to moderate flooding continues along portions of the Illinois River. For Friday through Wednesday, additional thunderstorms are possible Friday and Saturday. A few storms near and south of the Interstate 70 corridor could be severe Friday afternoon and evening. The severe risk appears low Saturday. Minor to moderate flooding will continue for several days along portions of the Illinois River. Spotter information statement: spotter activation may be needed this afternoon and evening. Expected storm motion is toward the east around 30 miles per hour. The time is currently 7:05 a.m. Central Daylight Time. 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Now for the official National Weather Service forecast for Peoria and surrounding areas of central Illinois. Today, mostly cloudy. A slight chance of showers and thunderstorms this morning, then a chance of showers and thunderstorms this afternoon. Highs in the upper 80s. Southwest winds 5 to 10 miles an hour. Chance of rain 50%. Tonight, partly cloudy. A chance of showers and thunderstorms until midnight, then a slight chance of showers and thunderstorms after midnight. Humid with lows in the upper 60s. Southwest winds around 5 miles an hour, becoming northeast after midnight. Chance of rain 50%. Friday, mostly cloudy in the morning, then partly sunny with a chance of showers and thunderstorms in the afternoon. Humid with highs in the mid-80s. Northeast winds around 5 miles an hour. Chance of rain 40%. Friday night, a chance of thunderstorms until midnight. Mostly cloudy with a chance of showers. Lows in the mid-60s. Northeast winds around 5 miles an hour. Chance of rain 50%. Saturday, mostly sunny with a 50% chance of showers. Highs in the mid-80s. Northeast winds 5 to 10 miles an hour. Saturday night through Monday, mostly clear. Lows in the mid-60s. Highs in the upper 80s. Monday night, clear. Lows in the upper 60s. Tuesday through Wednesday, mostly clear. Highs in the lower 90s.

mostly sunny, with a temperature of 73 at Bloomington and 72 at Springfield. It was partly sunny, with a temperature of 75 at Moline, 71 at Galesburg, 74 at Lakin, and 72 at Macomb. At Quincy, it was cloudy, with a temperature of 72. And once again at 7 a.m. in Peoria, under mostly sunny skies, the temperature was 73. Looking elsewhere around the Midwest at 7 a.m., Chicago was partly sunny, and 75. Indianapolis reported fog and 71. St. Louis was partly sunny, and 77. Kansas City was mostly cloudy, and 69. Des Moines was cloudy, and 69. Milwaukee was partly sunny, and 72. And now a discussion of hazardous weather conditions for the following counties in Illinois: Fulton, Knox, Marshall, Mason, McLean, Peoria, Stark, Tazewell, and Woodford. This hazardous weather outlook is for Central Illinois, East Central Illinois, Southeast Illinois, and West Central Illinois. For today and tonight, scattered thunderstorms are expected this afternoon through tonight. Some of these storms could be strong to severe near and southeast of the Illinois River. Damaging wind gusts, hail to an inch in diameter, and locally heavy rain will be the primary hazards. A brief tornado cannot be ruled out. Minor to moderate flooding continues along portions of the Illinois River. For Friday through Wednesday, additional thunderstorms are possible Friday and Saturday. A few storms near and south of the Interstate 70 corridor could be severe Friday afternoon and evening. The severe risk appears low Saturday. Minor to moderate flooding will continue for several days along portions of the Illinois River. Spotter information statement: spotter activation may be needed this afternoon and evening. Expected storm motion is toward the east around 30 miles per hour. The time is currently 7:10 a.m. Central Daylight Time. 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Now for the official National Weather Service forecast for Peoria and surrounding areas of Central Illinois. Today, mostly cloudy. A slight chance of showers and thunderstorms this morning, then a chance of showers and thunderstorms this afternoon. Highs in the upper 80s. Southwest winds 5 to 10 miles an hour. Chance of rain 50%. Tonight, partly cloudy. A chance of showers and thunderstorms until midnight, then a slight chance of showers and thunderstorms after midnight. Humid with lows in the upper 60s. Southwest winds around 5 miles an hour, becoming northeast after midnight. Chance of rain 50%. Friday, mostly cloudy in the morning, then partly sunny with a chance of showers and thunderstorms in the afternoon. Humid with highs in the mid-80s. Northeast winds around 5 miles an hour. Chance of rain 40%. Friday night, a chance of thunderstorms until midnight. Mostly cloudy with a chance of showers. Lows in the mid-60s. Northeast winds around 5 miles an hour. Chance of rain 50%. Saturday, mostly sunny with a 50% chance of showers. Highs in the mid-80s. Northeast winds 5 to 10 miles an hour. Saturday night through Monday, mostly clear. Lows in the mid-60s. Highs in the upper 80s. Monday night, clear. Lows in the upper 60s. Tuesday through Wednesday, mostly clear. Highs in the lower 90s. Lows around 70. Again, the forecast for Peoria and surrounding areas of Central Illinois for today, mostly cloudy. A slight chance of showers and thunderstorms this morning, then a chance of showers and thunderstorms this afternoon. Highs in the upper 80s. Southwest winds 5 to 10 miles an hour. Chance of rain 50%. At 7 a.m. in Peoria, skies were mostly sunny. Visibility was 4 miles. The temperature was 73 degrees, the dew point was 71, and the relative humidity was 93%. The wind was south at 6 miles an hour. The pressure was 29.91 inches and rising. Around central and western Illinois, at Pontiac, it was sunny, with a temperature of 73. It was mostly sunny, with a temperature of 73 at Bloomington, 72 at Macomb, and 72 at Springfield. It was partly sunny, with a temperature of 75 at Moline, 71 at Galesburg, and 74 at Lakin. At Quincy, it was cloudy, with a temperature of 72.

and once again at 7 a.m. in Peoria, under mostly sunny skies, the temperature was 73. 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Looking elsewhere around the Midwest at 7 a.m., Chicago was partly sunny and 75. Indianapolis reported fog and 71. St. Louis was partly sunny and 77. Kansas City was mostly cloudy and 69. Des Moines was cloudy and 69. Milwaukee was partly sunny and 72. And now a discussion of hazardous weather conditions for the following counties in Illinois: Fulton, Knox, Marshall, Mason, McLean, Peoria, Stark, Tazewell, and Woodford. This hazardous weather outlook is for Central Illinois, East Central Illinois, Southeast Illinois, and West Central Illinois. For today and tonight, scattered thunderstorms are expected this afternoon through tonight. Some of these storms could be strong to severe near and southeast of the Illinois River. Damaging wind gusts, hail to an inch in diameter, and locally heavy rain will be the primary hazards. A brief tornado cannot be ruled out. Minor to moderate flooding continues along portions of the Illinois River. For Friday through Wednesday, additional thunderstorms are possible Friday and Saturday. A few storms near and south of the Interstate 70 corridor could be severe Friday afternoon and evening. The severe risk appears low Saturday. Minor to moderate flooding will continue for several days along portions of the Illinois River. Spotter information statement: spotter activation may be needed this afternoon and evening. Expected storm motion is toward the east around 30 miles per hour. The Peoria, Illinois climate summary for yesterday, July 8, 2026. Yesterday's high temperature of 88 degrees occurred at 3:19 p.m. The normal high is 87. Yesterday's low temperature of 65 degrees occurred at 4:23 a.m. The normal low is 66. No precipitation fell yesterday, which leaves the monthly total at 0.59 inches. This is 0.37 inches below the normal amount of 0.96 inches for July. The total precipitation for the year still stands at 23.33 inches, which is 3.22 inches above normal. There were 12 cooling degree days yesterday, which is normal. This brings the monthly total to 110, which is 21 above normal. The yearly total since January 1st is 431, which is 7 below normal. Yesterday the maximum wind observed was 12 miles an hour from the southwest. The highest wind gust observed was 14 miles per hour from the west, which occurred at 12:05 p.m. The average wind speed was less than 5 miles per hour yesterday. The normal high temperature for today is 87 degrees, and the normal low is 66. The record high for today is 103, which occurred in 1936, and the record low is 51, which occurred in 1918. Sunrise today is at 5:36 a.m. and sunset is at 8:31 p.m. The time is currently 7:17 a.m. Central Daylight Time. 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Now for the official National Weather Service forecast for Peoria and surrounding areas of Central Illinois. Today, mostly cloudy. A slight chance of showers and thunderstorms this morning, then a chance of showers and thunderstorms this afternoon. Highs in the upper 80s. Southwest winds 5 to 10 miles an hour. Chance of rain 50%. Tonight, partly cloudy. A chance of showers and thunderstorms until midnight, then a slight chance of showers and thunderstorms after midnight. Humid with lows in the upper 60s. Southwest winds around 5 miles an hour, becoming northeast after midnight. Chance of rain 50%. Friday, mostly cloudy in the morning, then partly sunny with a chance of showers and thunderstorms in the afternoon. Humid with highs in the mid-80s. Northeast winds around 5 miles an hour. Chance of rain 40%.

10%. Friday night, a chance of thunderstorms until midnight. Mostly cloudy with a chance of showers. Lows in the mid-60s. Northeast winds around 5 miles an hour. Chance of rain 50%. Saturday, mostly sunny with a 50% chance of showers. Highs in the mid-80s. Northeast winds 5 to 10 miles an hour. Saturday night through Monday, mostly clear. Lows in the mid-60s. Highs in the upper 80s. Monday night, clear. Lows in the upper 60s. Tuesday through Wednesday, mostly clear. Highs in the lower 90s. Lows around 70. Again, the forecast for Peoria and surrounding areas of central Illinois for today, mostly cloudy. A slight chance of showers and thunderstorms this morning, then a chance of showers and thunderstorms this afternoon. Highs in the upper 80s. Southwest winds 5 to 10 miles an hour. Chance of rain 50%. At 7 a.m. in Peoria, skies were mostly sunny. Visibility was 4 miles. The temperature was 73 degrees, the dew point was 71, and the relative humidity was 93%. The wind was south at 6 miles an hour. The pressure was 29.91 inches and rising. Around central and western Illinois, at Pontiac, it was sunny, with a temperature of 73. It was mostly sunny, with a temperature of 73 at Bloomington, 72 at Macomb, and 72 at Springfield. It was partly sunny, with a temperature of 75 at Moline, 71 at Galesburg, and 74 at Lakin. At Quincy, it was cloudy, with a temperature of 72. And once again at 7 a.m. in Peoria, under mostly sunny skies, the temperature was 73. Looking elsewhere around the Midwest at 7 a.m., Chicago was partly sunny, and 75. Indianapolis reported fog and 71. St. Louis was partly sunny, and 77. Kansas City was cloudy, and 69. Des Moines was cloudy, and 69. Milwaukee was partly sunny, and 72. And now a discussion of hazardous weather conditions for the following counties in Illinois: Fulton, Knox, Marshall, Mason, McLean, Peoria, Stark, Tazewell, and Woodford. This hazardous weather outlook is for central Illinois, east central Illinois, southeast Illinois, and west central Illinois. For today and tonight, scattered thunderstorms are expected this afternoon through tonight. Some of these storms could be strong to severe near and southeast of the Illinois River. Damaging wind gusts, hail to an inch in diameter, and locally heavy rain will be the primary hazards. A brief tornado cannot be ruled out. Minor to moderate flooding continues along portions of the Illinois River. For Friday through Wednesday, additional thunderstorms are possible Friday and Saturday. A few storms near and south of the Interstate 70 corridor could be severe Friday afternoon and evening. The severe risk appears low Saturday. Minor to moderate flooding will continue for several days along portions of the Illinois River. Spotter information statement: spotter activation may be needed this afternoon and evening. Expected storm motion is toward the east around 30 miles per hour. The time is currently 7:21 a.m. Central Daylight Time. 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Now for the official National Weather Service forecast for Peoria and surrounding areas of central Illinois. Today, mostly cloudy. A slight chance of showers and thunderstorms this morning, then a chance of showers and thunderstorms this afternoon. Highs in the upper 80s. Southwest winds 5 to 10 miles an hour. Chance of rain 50%. Tonight, partly cloudy. A chance of showers and thunderstorms until midnight, then a slight chance of showers and thunderstorms after midnight. Humid with lows in the upper 60s. Southwest winds around 5 miles an hour, becoming northeast after midnight. Chance of rain 50%. Friday, mostly cloudy in the morning, then partly sunny with a chance of showers and thunderstorms in the afternoon. Humid with highs in the mid-80s. Northeast winds around 5 miles an hour. Chance of rain 40%. Friday night, a chance of thunderstorms until midnight. Mostly cloudy with a chance of showers. Lows in the mid-60s. Northeast winds around 5 miles an hour. Chance of rain 50%. Saturday, mostly sunny with a 50%

and chance of showers. Highs in the mid-80s. Northeast winds 5 to 10 miles an hour. Saturday night through Monday, mostly clear. Lows in the mid-60s. Highs in the upper 80s. Monday night, clear. Lows in the upper 60s. Tuesday through Wednesday, mostly clear. Highs in the lower 90s. Lows around 70. Again, the forecast for Peoria and surrounding areas of central Illinois for today, mostly cloudy. A slight chance of showers and thunderstorms this morning, then a chance of showers and thunderstorms this afternoon. Highs in the upper 80s. Southwest winds 5 to 10 miles an hour. Chance of rain 50%. At 7 a.m. in Peoria, skies were mostly sunny. Visibility was 4 miles. The temperature was 73 degrees, the dew point was 71, and the relative humidity was 93%. The wind was south at 6 miles an hour. The pressure was 29.91 inches and rising. Around central and western Illinois, it was mostly sunny, with a temperature of 73 at Bloomington and 73 at Pontiac. It was partly sunny, with a temperature of 75 at Moline, 71 at Galesburg, 74 at Lakin, 72 at Macomb, and 72 at Springfield. At Quincy, it was cloudy, with a temperature of 72. And once again at 7 a.m. in Peoria, under mostly sunny skies, the temperature was 73. Looking elsewhere around the Midwest at 7 a.m., Chicago was partly sunny, and 75. Indianapolis reported fog and 71. St. Louis was partly sunny, and 77. Kansas City was mostly cloudy, and 69. Des Moines was cloudy, and 69. Milwaukee was partly sunny, and 72. And now a discussion of hazardous weather conditions for the following counties in Illinois: Fulton, Knox, Marshall, Mason, McLean, Peoria, Stark, Tazewell, and Woodford. This hazardous weather outlook is for central Illinois, east central Illinois, southeast Illinois, and west central Illinois. For today and tonight, scattered thunderstorms are expected this afternoon through tonight. Some of these storms could be strong to severe near and southeast of the Illinois River. Damaging wind gusts, hail to an inch in diameter, and locally heavy rain will be the primary hazards. A brief tornado cannot be ruled out. Minor to moderate flooding continues along portions of the Illinois River. For Friday through Wednesday, additional thunderstorms are possible Friday and Saturday. A few storms near and south of the Interstate 70 corridor could be severe Friday afternoon and evening. The severe risk appears low Saturday. Minor to moderate flooding will continue for several days along portions of the Illinois River. Spotter information statement. Spotter activation may be needed this afternoon and evening. Expected storm motion is toward the east around 30 miles per hour. The time is currently 7:26 a.m. Central Daylight Time. 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Now for the official National Weather Service forecast for Peoria and surrounding areas of central Illinois. Today, mostly cloudy. A slight chance of showers and thunderstorms this morning, then a chance of showers and thunderstorms this afternoon. Highs in the upper 80s. Southwest winds 5 to 10 miles an hour. Chance of rain 50%. Tonight, partly cloudy. A chance of showers and thunderstorms until midnight, then a slight chance of showers and thunderstorms after midnight. Humid with lows in the upper 60s. Southwest winds around 5 miles an hour, becoming northeast after midnight. Chance of rain 50%. Friday, mostly cloudy in the morning, then partly sunny with a chance of showers and thunderstorms in the afternoon. Humid with highs in the mid-80s. Northeast winds around 5 miles an hour. Chance of rain 40%. Friday night, a chance of thunderstorms until midnight. Mostly cloudy with a chance of showers. Lows in the mid-60s. Northeast winds around 5 miles an hour. Chance of rain 50%. Saturday, mostly sunny with a 50% chance of showers. Highs in the mid-80s. Northeast winds 5 to 10 miles an hour. Saturday night through Monday, mostly clear. Lows in the mid-60s. Highs in the upper 80s. Monday night, clear. Lows in the upper 60s.
Tuesday through Wednesday, mostly clear. Highs in the lower 90s. Lows around 70. Again, the forecast for Peoria and surrounding areas of central Illinois for today, mostly cloudy. A slight chance of showers and thunderstorms this morning, then a chance of showers and thunderstorms this afternoon. Highs in the upper 80s. Southwest winds 5 to 10 miles an hour. Chance of rain 50%. At 7 a.m. in Peoria, skies were mostly sunny. Visibility was 4 miles. The temperature was 73 degrees, the dew point was 71, and the relative humidity was 93%. The wind was south at 6 miles an hour. The pressure was 29.91 inches and rising. Around central and western Illinois, it was mostly sunny, with a temperature of 73 at Bloomington and 73 at Pontiac. It was partly sunny, with a temperature of 75 at Moline, 71 at Galesburg, 74 at Lakin, 72 at Macomb, and 72 at Springfield. At Quincy, it was cloudy, with a temperature of 72. And once again at 7 a.m. in Peoria, under mostly sunny skies, the temperature was 73. Looking elsewhere around the Midwest at 7 a.m., Chicago was partly sunny, and 75. Indianapolis reported fog and 71. St. Louis was partly sunny, and 77. Kansas City was mostly cloudy, and 69. Des Moines was cloudy, and 69. Milwaukee was partly sunny, and 72. The Peoria, Illinois climate summary for yesterday, July 8, 2026. Yesterday's high temperature of 88 degrees occurred at 3:19 p.m. The normal high is 87. Yesterday's low temperature of 65 degrees occurred at 4:23 a.m. The normal low is 66. No precipitation fell yesterday, which leaves the monthly total at 0.59 inches. This is 0.37 inches below the normal amount of 0.96 inches for July. The total precipitation for the year still stands at 23.33 inches, which is 3.22 inches above normal. There were 12 cooling degree days yesterday, which is normal. This brings the monthly total to 110, which is 21 above normal. The yearly total since January 1st is 431, which is 7 below normal. Yesterday the maximum wind observed was 12 miles an hour from the southwest. The highest wind gust observed was 14 miles per hour from the west, which occurred at 12:05 p.m. The average wind speed was less than 5 miles per hour yesterday. The normal high temperature for today is 87 degrees, and the normal low is 66. The record high for today is 103, which occurred in 1936, and the record low is 51, which occurred in 1918. Sunrise today is at 5:36 a.m. and sunset is at 8:31 p.m. And now a discussion of hazardous weather conditions for the following counties in Illinois: Fulton, Knox, Marshall, Mason, McLean, Peoria, Stark, Tazewell, and Woodford. This hazardous weather outlook is for central Illinois, east central Illinois, southeast Illinois, and west central Illinois. For today and tonight, scattered thunderstorms are expected this afternoon through tonight. Some of these storms could be strong to severe near and southeast of the Illinois River. Damaging wind gusts, hail to an inch in diameter, and locally heavy rain will be the primary hazards. A brief tornado cannot be ruled out. Minor to moderate flooding continues along portions of the Illinois River. For Friday through Wednesday, additional thunderstorms are possible Friday and Saturday. A few storms near and south of the Interstate 70 corridor could be severe Friday afternoon and evening. The severe risk appears low Saturday. Minor to moderate flooding will continue for several days along portions of the Illinois River. Spotter information statement: spotter activation may be needed this afternoon and evening. Expected storm motion is toward the east around 30 miles per hour. The time is currently 7:32 a.m. Central Daylight Time. 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Now for the official National Weather Service forecast for Peoria and surrounding areas of central Illinois. Today, mostly cloudy. A slight chance of showers and thunderstorms this morning, then a chance of showers and thunderstorms this afternoon. Highs in the upper 80s. Southwest winds 5 to 10 miles, mostly cloudy.
A slight chance of showers and thunderstorms.

this morning, then a chance of showers and thunderstorms this afternoon. Highs in the upper 80s. Southwest winds 5 to 10 miles an hour. Chance of rain 50%. Tonight, partly cloudy. A chance of showers and thunderstorms until midnight, then a slight chance of showers and thunderstorms after midnight. Humid with lows in the upper 60s. Southwest winds around 5 miles an hour, becoming northeast after midnight. Chance of rain 50%. Friday, mostly cloudy in the morning, then partly sunny with a chance of showers and thunderstorms in the afternoon. Humid with highs in the mid-80s. Northeast winds around 5 miles an hour. Chance of rain 40%. Friday night, a chance of thunderstorms until midnight. Mostly cloudy with a chance of showers. Lows in the mid-60s. Northeast winds around 5 miles an hour. Chance of rain 50%. Saturday, mostly sunny with a 50% chance of showers. Highs in the mid-80s. Northeast winds 5 to 10 miles an hour. Saturday night through Monday, mostly clear. Lows in the mid-60s. Highs in the upper 80s. Monday night, clear. Lows in the upper 60s. Tuesday through Wednesday, mostly clear. Highs in the lower 90s. Lows around 70. Again, the forecast for Peoria and surrounding areas of central Illinois for today, mostly cloudy. A slight chance of showers and thunderstorms this morning, then a chance of showers and thunderstorms this afternoon. Highs in the upper 80s. Southwest winds 5 to 10 miles an hour. Chance of rain 50%. At 7 a.m. in Peoria, skies were mostly sunny. Visibility was 4 miles. The temperature was 73 degrees, the dew point was 71, and the relative humidity was 93%. The wind was south at 6 miles an hour. The pressure was 29.91 inches and rising. Around central and western Illinois, it was mostly sunny, with a temperature of 73 at Bloomington and 73 at Pontiac. It was partly sunny, with a temperature of 75 at Moline, 71 at Galesburg, 74 at Lakin, 72 at Macomb, and 72 at Springfield. At Quincy, it was cloudy, with a temperature of 72. And once again at 7 a.m. in Peoria, under mostly sunny skies, the temperature was 73. Looking elsewhere around the Midwest at 7 a.m., Chicago was partly sunny, and 75. Indianapolis reported fog and 71. St. Louis was partly sunny, and 77. Kansas City was mostly cloudy, and 69. Des Moines was cloudy, and 69. Milwaukee was partly sunny, and 72. Here is a look at this morning's river stages and 24-hour changes. On the Illinois River, Morris is 7.2 feet, down 0.9 feet. La Salle is 19.5 feet, down 1.2 feet. Henry is 22.3 feet, down 0.5 feet. Peoria is 18.9 feet, down 0.3 feet. Havana is 17.4 feet, no change from yesterday. Beardstown is 17.4 feet, down 0.1 feet. Maradosa is 15.9 feet, down 0.2 feet. On the Lamoille River, Colmar is 5.2 feet, down 0.2 feet. On the Mackinac River, Conderville is 3.2 feet, down 0.4 feet. On the Spoon River, London Mills is 4.5 feet, down 0.3 feet. And now a discussion of hazardous weather conditions for the following counties in Illinois: Fulton, Knox, Marshall, Mason, McLean, Peoria, Stark, Tazewell, and Woodford. This hazardous weather outlook is for central Illinois, east central Illinois, southeast Illinois, and west central Illinois. For today and tonight, scattered thunderstorms are expected this afternoon through tonight. Some of these storms could be strong to severe near and southeast of the Illinois River. Damaging wind gusts, hail to an inch in diameter, and locally heavy rain will be the primary hazards. A brief tornado cannot be ruled out. Minor to moderate flooding continues along portions of the Illinois River. For Friday through Wednesday, additional thunderstorms are possible Friday and Saturday. A few storms near and south of the Interstate 70 corridor could be severe Friday afternoon and evening. The severe risk appears low Saturday. Minor to moderate flooding will continue for several days along portions of the Illinois River. Spotter information

Statement. Spotter activation may be needed this afternoon and evening. Expected storm motion is toward the east around 30 miles per hour. The time is currently 7:38 a.m. Central Daylight Time. 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Now for the official National Weather Service forecast for Peoria and surrounding areas of central Illinois. Today, mostly cloudy. A slight chance of showers and thunderstorms this morning, then a chance of showers and thunderstorms this afternoon. Highs in the upper 80s. Southwest winds 5 to 10 miles an hour. Chance of rain 50%. Tonight, partly cloudy. A chance of showers and thunderstorms until midnight, then a slight chance of showers and thunderstorms after midnight. Humid with lows in the upper 60s. Southwest winds around 5 miles an hour, becoming northeast after midnight. Chance of rain 50%. Friday, mostly cloudy in the morning, then partly sunny with a chance of showers and thunderstorms in the afternoon. Humid with highs in the mid-80s. Northeast winds around 5 miles an hour. Chance of rain 40%. Friday night, a chance of thunderstorms until midnight. Mostly cloudy with a chance of showers. Lows in the mid-60s. Northeast winds around 5 miles an hour. Chance of rain 50%. Saturday, mostly sunny with a 50% chance of showers. Highs in the mid-80s. Northeast winds 5 to 10 miles an hour. Saturday night through Monday, mostly clear. Lows in the mid-60s. Highs in the upper 80s. Monday night, clear. Lows in the upper 60s. Tuesday through Wednesday, mostly clear. Highs in the lower 90s. Lows around 70. Again, the forecast for Peoria and surrounding areas of central Illinois for today, mostly cloudy. A slight chance of showers and thunderstorms this morning, then a chance of showers and thunderstorms this afternoon. Highs in the upper 80s. Southwest winds 5 to 10 miles an hour. Chance of rain 50%. Now for the official National Weather Service forecast for Peoria and surrounding areas of central Illinois. Rest of today, mostly cloudy. A slight chance of showers and thunderstorms this morning, then a chance of showers and thunderstorms this afternoon. Highs in the upper 80s. Southwest winds 5 to 10 miles an hour. Chance of rain 50%. Tonight, partly cloudy. A chance of showers and thunderstorms until midnight, then a slight chance of showers and thunderstorms after midnight. Humid with lows in the upper 60s. Southwest winds around 5 miles an hour, becoming northeast after midnight. Chance of rain 50%. Friday, mostly cloudy in the morning, then partly sunny with a chance of showers and thunderstorms in the afternoon. Humid with highs in the mid-80s. Northeast winds around 5 miles an hour. Chance of rain 40%. Friday night, a chance of thunderstorms until midnight. Mostly cloudy with a chance of showers. Lows in the mid-60s. Northeast winds around 5 miles an hour. Chance of rain 50%. Saturday, mostly sunny with a 50% chance of showers. Highs in the mid-80s. Northeast winds 5 to 10 miles an hour. Saturday night through Monday, mostly clear. Lows in the mid-60s. Highs in the upper 80s. Monday night, clear. Lows in the upper 60s. Tuesday through Wednesday, mostly clear. Highs in the lower 90s. Lows around 70. Again, the forecast for Peoria and surrounding areas of central Illinois for the rest of today, mostly cloudy. A slight chance of showers and thunderstorms this morning, then a chance of showers and thunderstorms this afternoon. Highs in the upper 80s. Southwest winds 5 to 10 miles an hour. Chance of rain 50%. At 7 a.m. in Peoria, skies were mostly sunny. Visibility was 4 miles. The temperature was 73 degrees, the dew point was 71, and the relative humidity was 93%. The wind was south at 6 miles an hour. The pressure was 29.91 inches and rising. Around central and western Illinois, it was mostly sunny, with a temperature of 73 at Bloomington and 73 at Pontiac. It was partly sunny, with a temperature of 75 at Moline, 71 at Galesburg, 74 at Lakin, 72 at McCoy.

72 at Springfield. At Quincy, it was cloudy, with a temperature of 72. And once again at 7 a.m. in Peoria, under mostly sunny skies, the temperature was 73. Looking elsewhere around the Midwest at 7 a.m., Chicago was partly sunny, and 75. Indianapolis reported fog and 71. St. Louis was partly sunny, and 77. Kansas City was mostly cloudy, and 69. Des Moines was cloudy, and 69. Milwaukee was partly sunny, and 72. And now a discussion of hazardous weather conditions for the following counties in Illinois: Fulton, Knox, Marshall, Mason, McLean, Peoria, Stark, Tazewell, and Woodford. This hazardous weather outlook is for Central Illinois, East Central Illinois, Southeast Illinois, and West Central Illinois. For today and tonight, scattered thunderstorms are expected this afternoon through tonight. Some of these storms could be strong to severe near and southeast of the Illinois River. Damaging wind gusts, hail to an inch in diameter, and locally heavy rain will be the primary hazards. A brief tornado cannot be ruled out. Minor to moderate flooding continues along portions of the Illinois River. For Friday through Wednesday, additional thunderstorms are possible Friday and Saturday. A few storms near and south of the Interstate 70 corridor could be severe Friday afternoon and evening. The severe risk appears low Saturday. Minor to moderate flooding will continue for several days along portions of the Illinois River. Spotter information statement: spotter activation may be needed this afternoon and evening. Expected storm motion is toward the east around 30 miles per hour. The time is currently 7:44 a.m. Central Daylight Time. The Peoria, Illinois climate summary for yesterday, July 8, 2026. Yesterday's high temperature of 88 degrees occurred at 3:19 p.m. The normal high is 87. Yesterday's low temperature of 65 degrees occurred at 4:23 a.m. The normal low is 66. No precipitation fell yesterday, which leaves the monthly total at 0.59 inches. This is 0.37 inches below the normal amount of 0.96 inches for July. The total precipitation for the year still stands at 23.33 inches, which is 3.22 inches above normal. There were 12 cooling degree days yesterday, which is normal. This brings the monthly total to 110, which is 21 above normal. The yearly total since January 1st is 431, which is 7 below normal. Yesterday the maximum wind observed was 12 miles an hour from the southwest. The highest wind gust observed was 14 miles per hour from the west, which occurred at 12:05 p.m. The average wind speed was less than 5 miles per hour yesterday. The normal high temperature for today is 87 degrees, and the normal low is 66. The record high for today is 103, which occurred in 1936, and the record low is 51, which occurred in 1918. Sunrise today is at 5:36 a.m. and sunset is at 8:31 p.m. Here is a look at this morning's river stages and 24-hour changes. On the Illinois River, Morris is 7.2 feet, down 0.9 feet. La Salle is 19.5 feet, down 1.2 feet. Henry is 22.3 feet. Down 0.5 feet. Peoria is 18.9 feet, down 0.3 feet. Havana is 17.4 feet, no change from yesterday. Beardstown is 17.4 feet, down 0.1 feet. Maradosha is 15.9 feet, down 0.2 feet. On the Lamoille River, Colmar is 5.2 feet, down 0.2 feet. On the Mackinac River, Conderville is 3.2 feet, down 0.4 feet. On the Spoon River, London Mills is 4.5 feet, down 0.3 feet. 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Now for the official National Weather Service forecast for Peoria and surrounding areas of central Illinois. Rest of today, mostly cloudy. A slight chance of showers and thunderstorms this morning, then a chance of showers and thunderstorms this afternoon. Highs in the upper 80s. Southwest winds 5 to 10 miles an hour. Chance of rain 50%. Tonight, partly cloudy. A chance of showers and thunderstorms until midnight, then a slight chance of showers and thunderstorms after midnight. Humid with lows in the upper 60s.

southwest winds around 5 miles an hour, becoming northeast after midnight. Chance of rain 50%. Friday, mostly cloudy in the morning, then partly sunny with a chance of showers and thunderstorms in the afternoon. Humid with highs in the mid-80s. Northeast winds around 5 miles an hour. Chance of rain 40%. Friday night, a chance of thunderstorms until midnight. Mostly cloudy with a chance of showers. Lows in the mid-60s. Northeast winds around 5 miles an hour. Chance of rain 50%. Saturday, mostly sunny with a 50% chance of showers. Highs in the mid-80s. Northeast winds 5 to 10 miles an hour. Saturday night through Monday, mostly clear. Lows in the mid-60s. Highs in the upper 80s. Monday night, clear. Lows in the upper 60s. Tuesday through Wednesday, mostly clear. Highs in the lower 90s. Lows around 70. Again, the forecast for Peoria and surrounding areas of central Illinois for the rest of today, mostly cloudy. A slight chance of showers and thunderstorms this morning, then a chance of showers and thunderstorms this afternoon. Highs in the upper 80s. Southwest winds 5 to 10 miles an hour. Chance of rain 50%. At 7 a.m. in Peoria, skies were mostly sunny. Visibility was 4 miles. The temperature was 73 degrees, the dew point was 71, and the relative humidity was 93%. The wind was south at 6 miles an hour. The pressure was 29.91 inches and rising. Around central and western Illinois, it was mostly sunny, with a temperature of 73 at Bloomington and 73 at Pontiac. It was partly sunny, with a temperature of 75 at Moline, 71 at Galesburg, 74 at Lakin, 72 at Macomb, and 72 at Springfield. At Quincy, it was cloudy, with a temperature of 72. And once again at 7 a.m. in Peoria, under mostly sunny skies, the temperature was 73. Looking elsewhere around the Midwest at 7 a.m., Chicago was partly sunny, and 75. Indianapolis reported fog and 71. St. Louis was partly sunny, and 77. Kansas City was mostly cloudy, and 69. Des Moines was cloudy, and 69. Milwaukee was partly sunny, and 72. And now a discussion of hazardous weather conditions for the following counties in Illinois: Fulton, Knox, Marshall, Mason, McLean, Peoria, Stark, Tazewell, and Woodford. This hazardous weather outlook is for central Illinois, east central Illinois, southeast Illinois, and west central Illinois. For today and tonight, scattered thunderstorms are expected this afternoon through tonight. Some of these storms could be strong to severe near and southeast of the Illinois River. Damaging wind gusts, hail to an inch in diameter, and locally heavy rain will be the primary hazards. A brief tornado cannot be ruled out. Minor to moderate flooding continues along portions of the Illinois River. For Friday through Wednesday, additional thunderstorms are possible Friday and Saturday. A few storms near and south of the Interstate 70 corridor could be severe Friday afternoon and evening. The severe risk appears low Saturday. Minor to moderate flooding will continue for several days along portions of the Illinois River. Spotter information statement: spotter activation may be needed this afternoon and evening. Expected storm motion is toward the east around 30 miles per hour. The time is currently 7:52 a.m. Central Daylight Time. 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Now for the official National Weather Service forecast for Peoria and surrounding areas of central Illinois. Rest of today, mostly cloudy. A slight chance of showers and thunderstorms this morning, then a chance of showers and thunderstorms this afternoon. Highs in the upper 80s. Southwest winds 5 to 10 miles an hour. Chance of rain 50%. Tonight, partly cloudy. A chance of showers and thunderstorms until midnight, then a slight chance of showers and thunderstorms after midnight. Humid with lows in the upper 60s. Southwest winds around 5 miles an hour, becoming northeast after midnight. Chance of rain 50%. Friday, mostly cloudy in the morning, then partly sunny with a chance of showers and thunderstorms in the afternoon. Humid with highs in the mid-80s. Northeast winds around 5.

miles an hour. Chance of rain 40%. Friday night, a chance of thunderstorms until midnight. Mostly cloudy with a chance of showers. Lows in the mid-60s. Northeast winds around 5 miles an hour. Chance of rain 50%. Saturday, mostly sunny with a 50% chance of showers. Highs in the mid-80s. Northeast winds 5 to 10 miles an hour. Saturday night through Monday, mostly clear. Lows in the mid-60s. Highs in the upper 80s. Monday night, clear. Lows in the upper 60s. Tuesday through Wednesday, mostly clear. Highs in the lower 90s. Lows around 70. Again, the forecast for Peoria and surrounding areas of central Illinois for the rest of today, mostly cloudy. A slight chance of showers and thunderstorms this morning, then a chance of showers and thunderstorms this afternoon. Highs in the upper 80s. Southwest winds 5 to 10 miles an hour. Chance of rain 50%. At 7 a.m. in Peoria, skies were mostly sunny. Visibility was 4 miles. The temperature was 73 degrees, the dew point was 71, and the relative humidity was 93%. The wind was south at 6 miles an hour. The pressure was 29.91 inches and rising. Around central and western Illinois, it was mostly sunny, with a temperature of 73 at Bloomington and 73 at Pontiac. It was partly sunny, with a temperature of 75 at Moline, 71 at Galesburg, 74 at Lakin, 72 at Macomb, and 72 at Springfield. At Quincy, it was cloudy, with a temperature of 72. And once again at 7 a.m. in Peoria, under mostly sunny skies, the temperature was 73. Here is a look at this morning's river stages and 24-hour changes. On the Illinois River, Morris is 7.2 feet, down 0.9 feet. La Salle is 19.5 feet, down 1.2 feet. Henry is 22.3 feet, down 0.5 feet. Peoria is 18.9 feet, down 0.3 feet. Havana is 17.4 feet, no change from yesterday. Beardstown is 17.4 feet, down 0.1 feet. Maradosa is 15.9 feet, down 0.2 feet. On the Lamoine River, Colmar is 5.2 feet, down 0.2 feet. On the Mackinac River, Conderville is 3.2 feet, down 0.4 feet. On the Spoon River, London Mills is 4.5 feet, down 0.3 feet. Looking elsewhere around the Midwest at 7 a.m., Chicago was partly sunny, and 75. Indianapolis reported fog and 71. St. Louis was partly sunny, and 77. Kansas City was mostly cloudy, and 69. Des Moines was cloudy, and 69. Milwaukee was partly sunny, and 72. And now a discussion of hazardous weather conditions for the following counties in Illinois: Fulton, Knox, Marshall, Mason, McLean, Peoria, Stark, Tazewell, and Woodford. This hazardous weather outlook is for central Illinois, east central Illinois, southeast Illinois, and west central Illinois. For today and tonight, scattered thunderstorms are expected this afternoon through tonight. Some of these storms could be strong to severe near and southeast of the Illinois River. Damaging wind gusts, hail to an inch in diameter, and locally heavy rain will be the primary hazards. A brief tornado cannot be ruled out. Minor to moderate flooding continues along portions of the Illinois River. For Friday through Wednesday, additional thunderstorms are possible Friday and Saturday. A few storms near and south of the Interstate 70 corridor could be severe Friday afternoon and evening. The severe risk appears low Saturday. Minor to moderate flooding will continue for several days along portions of the Illinois River. Spotter information statement: spotter activation may be needed this afternoon and evening. Expected storm motion is toward the east around 30 miles per hour. The time is currently 7:57 a.m. Central Daylight Time. 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Now for the official National Weather Service forecast for Peoria and surrounding areas of central Illinois. Rest of today, mostly cloudy. A slight chance of showers and thunderstorms this morning, then a chance of showers and thunderstorms this afternoon. Highs in the upper 80s. Southwest winds 5 to 10 miles an hour.
chance of rain 50%. Tonight, partly cloudy. A chance of showers and thunderstorms until midnight, then a slight chance of showers and thunderstorms after midnight. Humid with lows in the upper 60s. Southwest winds around 5 miles an hour, becoming northeast after midnight. Chance of rain 50%. Friday, mostly cloudy in the morning, then partly sunny with a chance of showers and thunderstorms in the afternoon. Humid with highs in the mid-80s. Northeast winds around 5 miles an hour. Chance of rain 40%. Friday night, a chance of thunderstorms until midnight. Mostly cloudy with a chance of showers. Lows in the mid-60s. Northeast winds around 5 miles an hour. Chance of rain 50%. Saturday, mostly sunny with a 50% chance of showers. Highs in the mid-80s. Northeast winds 5 to 10 miles an hour. Saturday night through Monday, mostly clear. Lows in the mid-60s. Highs in the upper 80s. Monday night, clear. Lows in the upper 60s. Tuesday through Wednesday, mostly clear. Highs in the lower 90s. Lows around 70. Again, the forecast for Peoria and surrounding areas of central Illinois for the rest of today, mostly cloudy. A slight chance of showers and thunderstorms this morning, then a chance of showers and thunderstorms this afternoon. Highs in the upper 80s. Southwest winds 5 to 10 miles an hour. Chance of rain 50%. At 7 a.m. in Peoria, skies were mostly sunny. Visibility was 4 miles. The temperature was 73 degrees, the dew point was 71, and the relative humidity was 93%. The wind was south at 6 miles an hour. The pressure was 29.91 inches and rising. Around central and western Illinois, it was mostly sunny, with a temperature of 73 at Bloomington and 73 at Pontiac. It was partly sunny, with a temperature of 75 at Moline, 71 at Galesburg, 74 at Lakin, 72 at Macomb, and 72 at Springfield. At Quincy, it was cloudy, with a temperature of 72. And once again at 7 a.m. in Peoria, under mostly sunny skies, the temperature was 73. The Peoria, Illinois climate summary for yesterday, July 8, 2026. Yesterday's high temperature of 88 degrees occurred at 3:19 p.m. The normal high is 87. Yesterday's low temperature of 65 degrees occurred at 4:23 a.m. The normal low is 66. No precipitation fell yesterday, which leaves the monthly total at 0.59 inches. This is 0.37 inches below the normal amount of 0.96 inches for July. The total precipitation for the year still stands at 23.33 inches, which is 3.22 inches above normal. There were 12 cooling degree days yesterday, which is normal. This brings the monthly total to 110, which is 21 above normal. The yearly total since January 1st is 431, which is 7 below normal. Yesterday the maximum wind observed was 12 miles an hour from the southwest. The highest wind gust observed was 14 miles per hour from the west, which occurred at 12:05 p.m. The average wind speed was less than 5 miles per hour yesterday. The normal high temperature for today is 87 degrees, and the normal low is 66. The record high for today is 103, which occurred in 1936, and the record low is 51, which occurred in 1918. Sunrise today is at 5:36 a.m. and sunset is at 8:31 p.m. And now a discussion of hazardous weather conditions for the following counties in Illinois: Fulton, Knox, Marshall, Mason, McLean, Peoria, Stark, Tazewell, and Woodford. This hazardous weather outlook is for central Illinois, east central Illinois, southeast Illinois, and west central Illinois. For today and tonight, scattered thunderstorms are expected this afternoon through tonight. Some of these storms could be strong to severe near and southeast of the Illinois River. Damaging wind gusts, hail to an inch in diameter, and locally heavy rain will be the primary hazards. A brief tornado cannot be ruled out. Minor to moderate flooding continues along portions of the Illinois River. For Friday through Wednesday, additional thunderstorms are possible Friday and Saturday. A few storms near and south of the Interstate 70 corridor could be severe Friday afternoon and evening. The severe risk appears low Saturday. Minor to moderate flooding

continue for several days along portions of the Illinois River. Spotter information statement. Spotter activation may be needed this afternoon and evening. Expected storm motion is toward the east around 30 miles per hour. The time is currently 8:03 a.m. Central Daylight Time. 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Now for the official National Weather Service forecast for Peoria and surrounding areas of central Illinois. Rest of today, mostly cloudy. A slight chance of showers and thunderstorms this morning, then a chance of showers and thunderstorms this afternoon. Highs in the upper 80s. Southwest winds 5 to 10 miles an hour. Chance of rain 50%. Tonight, partly cloudy. A chance of showers and thunderstorms until midnight, then a slight chance of showers and thunderstorms after midnight. Humid with lows in the upper 60s. Southwest winds around 5 miles an hour, becoming northeast after midnight. Chance of rain 50%. Friday, mostly cloudy in the morning, then partly sunny with a chance of showers and thunderstorms in the afternoon. Humid with highs in the mid-80s. Northeast winds around 5 miles an hour. Chance of rain 40%. Friday night, a chance of thunderstorms until midnight. Mostly cloudy with a chance of showers. Lows in the mid-60s. Northeast winds around 5 miles an hour. Chance of rain 50%. Saturday, mostly sunny with a 50% chance of showers. Highs in the mid-80s. Northeast winds 5 to 10 miles an hour. Saturday night through Monday, mostly clear. Lows in the mid-60s. Highs in the upper 80s. Monday night, clear. Lows in the upper 60s. Tuesday through Wednesday, mostly clear. Highs in the lower 90s. Lows around 70. Again, the forecast for Peoria and surrounding areas of central Illinois for the rest of today, mostly cloudy. A slight chance of showers and thunderstorms this morning, then a chance of showers and thunderstorms this afternoon. Highs in the upper 80s. Southwest winds 5 to 10 miles an hour. Chance of rain 50%. Here is a look at this morning's river stages and 24-hour changes. On the Illinois River, Morris is 7.2 feet, down 0.9 feet. La Salle is 19.5 feet, down 1.2 feet. Henry is 22.3 feet, down 0.5 feet. Peoria is 18.9 feet, down 0.3 feet. Havana is 17.4 feet, no change from yesterday. Beardstown is 17.4 feet, down 0.1 feet. Maricopa is 15.9 feet, down 0.2 feet. On the Lamoille River, Colmar is 5.2 feet, down 0.2 feet. On the Mackinac River, Conderville is 3.2 feet, down 0.4 feet. On the Spoon River, London Mills is 4.5 feet, down 0.3 feet. At 8 a.m. in Peoria, skies were mostly sunny. The temperature was 75 degrees, the dew point was 72, and the relative humidity was 90%. The wind was southwest at 3 miles an hour. The pressure was 29.92 inches and rising. Around central and western Illinois, it was mostly sunny, with a temperature of 76 at Bloomington, 76 at Lakin, and 77 at Pontiac. It was partly sunny, with a temperature of 76 at Moline, 73 at Galesburg, 76 at Macomb, and 76 at Springfield. At Quincy, it was cloudy, with a temperature of 74. And once again at 8 a.m. in Peoria, under mostly sunny skies, the temperature was 75. And now a discussion of hazardous weather conditions for the following counties in Illinois: Fulton, Knox, Marshall, Mason, McLean, Peoria, Stark, Tazewell, and Woodford. This hazardous weather outlook is for central Illinois, east central Illinois, southeast Illinois, and west central Illinois. For today and tonight, scattered thunderstorms are expected this afternoon through tonight. Some of these storms could be strong to severe near and southeast of the Illinois River. Damaging wind gusts, hail to an inch in diameter, and locally heavy rain will be the primary hazards. A brief tornado cannot be ruled out. Minor to moderate flooding continues along portions of the Illinois River. For Friday through Wednesday, additional thunderstorms are possible Friday and Saturday. A few storms near and south of the interstate.

Tonight, partly cloudy. A chance of showers and thunderstorms until midnight, then a slight chance of showers and thunderstorms after midnight. Humid with lows in the upper 60s. Southwest winds around 5 miles an hour, becoming northeast after midnight. Chance of rain 50%. Friday, mostly cloudy in the morning, then partly sunny with a chance of showers and thunderstorms in the afternoon. Humid with highs in the mid-80s. Northeast winds around 5 miles an hour. Chance of rain 40%. Friday night, a chance of thunderstorms until midnight. Mostly cloudy with a chance of showers. Lows in the mid-60s. Northeast winds around 5 miles an hour. Chance of rain 50%. Saturday, mostly sunny with a 50% chance of showers. Highs in the mid-80s. Northeast winds 5 to 10 miles an hour. Saturday night through Monday, mostly clear. Lows in the mid-60s. Highs in the upper 80s. Monday night, clear. Lows in the upper 60s. Tuesday through Wednesday, mostly clear. Highs in the lower 90s. Lows around 70. Again, the forecast for Peoria and surrounding areas of central Illinois for the rest of today, mostly cloudy. A slight chance of showers and thunderstorms this morning, then a chance of showers and thunderstorms this afternoon. Highs in the upper 80s. Southwest winds 5 to 10 miles an hour. Chance of rain 50%. At 8 a.m. in Peoria, skies were mostly sunny. The temperature was 75 degrees, the dew point was 72, and the relative humidity was 90%. The wind was southwest at 3 miles an hour. The pressure was 29.92 inches and rising. Around central and western Illinois, it was mostly sunny, with a temperature of 76 at Bloomington, 76 at Lakin, and 77 at Pontiac. It was partly sunny, with a temperature of 76 at Moline, 73 at Galesburg, 76 at Macomb, and 76 at Springfield. At Quincy, it was cloudy, with a temperature of 74. And once again at 8 a.m. in Peoria, under mostly sunny skies, the temperature was 75. Looking elsewhere around the Midwest at 8 a.m., Chicago was partly sunny, and 76. Indianapolis reported fog and 72. St. Louis was partly sunny, and 80. Kansas City was partly sunny, and 70. Des Moines was cloudy, and 71. Milwaukee was cloudy, and 74. And now a discussion of hazardous weather conditions for the following counties in Illinois: Fulton, Knox, Marshall, Mason, McLean, Peoria, Stark, Tazewell, and Woodford. This hazardous weather outlook is for central Illinois, east central Illinois, southeast Illinois, and west central Illinois. For today and tonight, scattered thunderstorms are expected this afternoon through tonight. Some of these storms could be strong to severe near and southeast of the Illinois River. Damaging wind gusts, hail to an inch in diameter, and locally heavy rain will be the primary hazards. A brief tornado cannot be ruled out. Minor to moderate flooding continues along portions of the Illinois River. For Friday through Wednesday, additional thunderstorms are possible Friday and Saturday. A few storms near and south of the Interstate 70 corridor could be severe Friday afternoon and evening. The severe risk appears low Saturday. Minor to moderate flooding will continue for several days along portions of the Illinois River. Spotter information statement. Spotter activation may be needed this afternoon and evening. Expected storm motion is toward the east around 30 miles per hour. 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

mostly cloudy. A slight chance of showers and thunderstorms this morning, then a chance of showers and thunderstorms this afternoon. Highs in the upper 80s. Southwest winds 5 to 10 miles an hour. Chance of rain 50%. Tonight, partly cloudy. A chance of showers and thunderstorms until midnight, then a slight chance of showers and thunderstorms after midnight. Humid with lows in the upper 60s. Southwest winds around 5 miles an hour, becoming northeast after midnight. Chance of rain 50%. Friday, mostly cloudy in the morning, then partly sunny with a chance of showers and thunderstorms in the afternoon. Humid with highs in the mid-80s. Northeast winds around 5 miles an hour. Chance of rain 40%. Friday night, a chance of thunderstorms until midnight. Mostly cloudy with a chance of showers. Lows in the mid-60s. Northeast winds around 5 miles an hour. Chance of rain 50%. Saturday, mostly sunny with a 50% chance of showers. Highs in the mid-80s. Northeast winds 5 to 10 miles an hour. Saturday night through Monday, mostly clear. Lows in the mid-60s. Highs in the upper 80s. Monday night, clear. Lows in the upper 60s. Tuesday through Wednesday, mostly clear. Highs in the lower 90s. Lows around 70. Again, the forecast for Peoria and surrounding areas of central Illinois for the rest of today, mostly cloudy. A slight chance of showers and thunderstorms this morning, then a chance of showers and thunderstorms this afternoon. Highs in the upper 80s. Southwest winds 5 to 10 miles an hour. Chance of rain 50%. The Peoria, Illinois climate summary for yesterday, July 8, 2026. Yesterday's high temperature of 88 degrees occurred at 3:19 p.m. The normal high is 87. Yesterday's low temperature of 65 degrees occurred at 4:23 a.m. The normal low is 66. No precipitation fell yesterday, which leaves the monthly total at 0.59 inches. This is 0.37 inches below the normal amount of 0.96 inches for July. The total precipitation for the year still stands at 23.33 inches, which is 3.22 inches above normal. There were 12 cooling degree days yesterday, which is normal. This brings the monthly total to 110, which is 21 above normal. The yearly total since January 1st is 431, which is 7 below normal. Yesterday the maximum wind observed was 12 miles an hour from the southwest. The highest wind gust observed was 14 miles per hour from the west, which occurred at 12:05 p.m. The average wind speed was less than 5 miles per hour yesterday. The normal high temperature for today is 87 degrees, and the normal low is 66. The record high for today is 103, which occurred in 1936, and the record low is 51, which occurred in 1918. Sunrise today is at 5:36 a.m. and sunset is at 8:31 p.m. Here is a look at this morning's river stages and 24-hour changes. On the Illinois River, Morris is 7.2 feet, down 0.9 feet. La Salle is 19.5 feet, down 1.2 feet. Henry is 22.3 feet, down 0.5 feet. Peoria is 18.9 feet, down 0.3 feet. Havana is 17.4 feet, no change from yesterday. Beardstown is 17.4 feet, down 0.1 feet. Maradosha is 15.9 feet, down 0.2 feet. On the Lamoine River, Colmar is 5.2 feet, down 0.2 feet. On the Mackinac River, Conderville is 3.2 feet, down 0.4 feet. On the Spoon River, London Mills is 4.5 feet, down 0.3 feet. At 8 a.m. in Peoria, skies were mostly sunny. The temperature was 75 degrees, the dew point was 72, and the relative humidity was 90%. The wind was southwest at 3 miles an hour. The pressure was 29.92 inches and rising. Around central and western Illinois, it was mostly sunny, with a temperature of 76 at Bloomington, 76 at Lakin, 76 at Macomb, 76 at Springfield, and 77 at Pontiac. At Galesburg, it was partly sunny, with a temperature of 73. It was cloudy, with a temperature of 76 at Moline, and 74 at Quincy. And once again at 8 a.m. in Peoria,
under mostly sunny skies, the temperature was 75. Looking elsewhere around the Midwest at 8 a.m., Chicago was partly sunny, and 76. Indianapolis reported fog and 72. St. Louis was partly sunny, and 80. Kansas City was partly sunny, and 70. Des Moines was cloudy, and 71. Milwaukee was cloudy, and 74. And now a discussion of hazardous weather conditions for the following counties in Illinois: Fulton, Knox, Marshall, Mason, McLean, Peoria, Stark, Tazewell, and Woodford. This hazardous weather outlook is for Central Illinois, East Central Illinois, Southeast Illinois, and West Central Illinois. For today and tonight, scattered thunderstorms are expected this afternoon through tonight. Some of these storms could be strong to severe near and southeast of the Illinois River. Damaging wind gusts, hail to an inch in diameter, and locally heavy rain will be the primary hazards. A brief tornado cannot be ruled out. Minor to moderate flooding continues along portions of the Illinois River. For Friday through Wednesday, additional thunderstorms are possible Friday and Saturday. A few storms near and south of the Interstate 70 corridor could be severe Friday afternoon and evening. The severe risk appears low Saturday. Minor to moderate flooding will continue for several days along portions of the Illinois River. Spotter information statement: spotter activation may be needed this afternoon and evening. Expected storm motion is toward the east around 30 miles per hour. The time is currently 8:20 a.m. Central Daylight Time. 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Now for the official National Weather Service forecast for Peoria and surrounding areas of Central Illinois. Rest of today, mostly cloudy. A slight chance of showers and thunderstorms this morning, then a chance of showers and thunderstorms this afternoon. Highs in the upper 80s. Southwest winds 5 to 10 miles an hour. Chance of rain 50%. Tonight, partly cloudy. A chance of showers and thunderstorms until midnight, then a slight chance of showers and thunderstorms after midnight. Humid with lows in the upper 60s. Southwest winds around 5 miles an hour, becoming northeast after midnight. Chance of rain 50%. Friday, mostly cloudy in the morning, then partly sunny with a chance of showers and thunderstorms in the afternoon. Humid with highs in the mid-80s. Northeast winds around 5 miles an hour. Chance of rain 40%. Friday night, a chance of thunderstorms until midnight. Mostly cloudy with a chance of showers. Lows in the mid-60s. Northeast winds around 5 miles an hour. Chance of rain 50%. Saturday, mostly sunny with a 50% chance of showers. Highs in the mid-80s. Northeast winds 5 to 10 miles an hour. Saturday night through Monday, mostly clear. Lows in the mid-60s. Highs in the upper 80s. Monday night, clear. Lows in the upper 60s. Tuesday through Wednesday, mostly clear. Highs in the lower 90s. Lows around 70. Again, the forecast for Peoria and surrounding areas of Central Illinois for the rest of today, mostly cloudy. A slight chance of showers and thunderstorms this morning, then a chance of showers and thunderstorms this afternoon. Highs in the upper 80s. Southwest winds 5 to 10 miles an hour. Chance of rain 50%. At 8 a.m. in Peoria, skies were partly sunny. The temperature was 75 degrees, the dew point was 72, and the relative humidity was 90%. The wind was southwest at 3 miles an hour. The pressure was 29.92 inches and rising. Around central and western Illinois, it was partly sunny, with a temperature of 76 at Bloomington, 76 at Moline, 73 at Galesburg, and 76 at Lakin. Under partly sunny skies, Macomb reported 76, Springfield reported 76, and Pontiac reported 77. At Quincy, it was cloudy, with a temperature of 74. And once again at 8 a.m. in Peoria, under partly sunny skies, the temperature was 75. Looking elsewhere around the Midwest at 8 a.m., Chicago was partly sunny, and 76. Indianapolis reported fog and 72. St. Louis was partly sunny, and 80. Kansas City was partly sunny, and 70. Des Moines was

cloudy and 71. Milwaukee was cloudy and 74. And now a discussion of hazardous weather conditions for the following counties in Illinois: Fulton, Knox, Marshall, Mason, McLean, Peoria, Stark, Tazewell, and Woodford. This hazardous weather outlook is for Central Illinois, East Central Illinois, Southeast Illinois, and West Central Illinois. For today and tonight, scattered thunderstorms are expected this afternoon through tonight. Some of these storms could be strong to severe near and southeast of the Illinois River. Damaging wind gusts, hail to an inch in diameter, and locally heavy rain will be the primary hazards. A brief tornado cannot be ruled out. Minor to moderate flooding continues along portions of the Illinois River. For Friday through Wednesday, additional thunderstorms are possible Friday and Saturday. A few storms near and south of the Interstate 70 corridor could be severe Friday afternoon and evening. The severe risk appears low Saturday. Minor to moderate flooding will continue for several days along portions of the Illinois River. Spotter information statement. Spotter activation may be needed this afternoon and evening. Expected storm motion is toward the east around 30 miles per hour. Here is a look at this morning's river stages and 24-hour changes. On the Illinois River, Morris is 7.2 feet, down 0.9 feet. LaSalle is 19.5 feet, down 1.2 feet. Henry is 22.3 feet, down 0.5 feet. Peoria is 18.9 feet, down 0.3 feet. Havana is 17.4 feet, no change from yesterday. Beardstown is 17.4 feet, down 0.1 feet. Maradosha is 15.9 feet, down 0.2 feet. On the Lamoine River, Colmar is 5.2 feet, down 0.2 feet. On the Mackinac River, Conderville is 3.2 feet, down 0.4 feet. On the Spoon River, London Mills is 4.5 feet, down 0.3 feet. And now a discussion of hazardous weather conditions for the following counties in Illinois: Fulton, Knox, Marshall, Mason, McLean, Peoria, Stark, Tazewell, and Woodford. This hazardous weather outlook is for Central Illinois, East Central Illinois, Southeast Illinois, and West Central Illinois. For today and tonight, scattered thunderstorms are expected this afternoon through tonight. Some of these storms could be strong to severe near and southeast of the Illinois River. Damaging wind gusts, hail to an inch in diameter, and low heavy rain will be primary hazards. A brief tornado cannot be ruled out. Minor to moderate flooding continues along portions of the Illinois River. For Friday through Wednesday, additional thunderstorms are possible Friday and Saturday. A few storms near and south of the Interstate 70 corridor could be severe Friday afternoon and evening. The severe risk appears low Saturday. Minor to moderate flooding will continue for several days along portions of the Illinois River. Spotter information statement. Spotter activation may be needed this afternoon and evening. Expected storm motion is toward the east around 30 miles per hour. The time is currently 8:27 a.m. Central Daylight Time. 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Now for the official National Weather Service forecast for Peoria and surrounding areas of Central Illinois. Rest of today, mostly cloudy. A slight chance of showers and thunderstorms this morning, then a chance of showers and thunderstorms this afternoon. Highs in the upper 80s. Southwest winds 5 to 10 miles an hour. Chance of rain 50%. Tonight, partly cloudy. A chance of showers and thunderstorms until midnight, then a slight chance of showers and thunderstorms after midnight. Humid with lows in the upper 60s. Southwest winds around 5 miles an hour, becoming northeast after midnight. Chance of rain 50%. Friday, mostly cloudy in the morning, then partly sunny with a chance of showers and thunderstorms in the afternoon. Humid with highs in the mid-80s. Northeast winds around 5 miles an hour. Chance of rain 40%. Friday night, a chance of thunderstorms until midnight. Mostly cloudy with a chance of showers. Lows in the mid-60s. Northeast winds around 5 miles an hour. Chance of rain 50%. Saturday, mostly sunny with a 50% chance of showers. Highs in the mid-80s. Northeast winds 5 to 10 miles an hour.

Saturday night through Monday, mostly clear. Lows in the mid-60s. Highs in the upper 80s. Monday night, clear. Lows in the upper 60s. Tuesday through Wednesday, mostly clear. Highs in the lower 90s. Lows around 70. Again, the forecast for Peoria and surrounding areas of central Illinois for the rest of today, mostly cloudy. A slight chance of showers and thunderstorms this morning, then a chance of showers and thunderstorms this afternoon. Highs in the upper 80s. Southwest winds 5 to 10 miles an hour. Chance of rain 50%. At 8 a.m. in Peoria, skies were partly sunny. The temperature was 75 degrees, the dew point was 72, and the relative humidity was 90%. The wind was southwest at 3 miles an hour. The pressure was 29.92 inches and rising. Around central and western Illinois, it was partly sunny, with a temperature of 76 at Bloomington, 76 at Moline, 73 at Galesburg, and 76 at Lakin. Under partly sunny skies, Macomb reported 76, Springfield reported 76, and Pontiac reported 77. At Quincy, it was cloudy, with a temperature of 74. And once again at 8 a.m. in Peoria, under partly sunny skies, the temperature was 75. The Peoria, Illinois climate summary for yesterday, July 8, 2026. Yesterday's high temperature of 88 degrees occurred at 3:19 p.m. The normal high is 87. Yesterday's low temperature of 65 degrees occurred at 4:23 a.m. The normal low is 66. No precipitation fell yesterday, which leaves the monthly total at 0.59 inches. This is 0.37 inches below the normal amount of 0.96 inches for July. The total precipitation for the year still stands at 23.33 inches, which is 3.22 inches above normal. There were 12 cooling degree days yesterday, which is normal. This brings the monthly total to 110, which is 21 above normal. The yearly total since January 1st is 431, which is 7 below normal. Yesterday the maximum wind observed was 12 miles an hour from the southwest. The highest wind gust observed was 14 miles per hour from the west, which occurred at 12:05 p.m. The average wind speed was less than 5 miles per hour yesterday. The normal high temperature for today is 87 degrees, and the normal low is 66. The record high for today is 103, which occurred in 1936, and the record low is 51, which occurred in 1918. Sunrise today is at 5:36 a.m. and sunset is at 8:31 p.m. Looking elsewhere around the Midwest at 8 a.m., Chicago was partly sunny, and 76. Indianapolis was partly sunny, and 74. St. Louis was partly sunny, and 80. Kansas City was partly sunny, and 70. Des Moines was cloudy, and 71. Milwaukee was cloudy, and 74. The time is currently 8:32 a.m. Central Daylight Time. 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Now for the official National Weather Service forecast for Peoria and surrounding areas of central Illinois. Rest of today, mostly cloudy. A slight chance of showers and thunderstorms this morning, then a chance of showers and thunderstorms this afternoon. Highs in the upper 80s. Southwest winds 5 to 10 miles an hour. Chance of rain 50%. Tonight, partly cloudy. A chance of showers and thunderstorms until midnight, then a slight chance of showers and thunderstorms after midnight. Humid with lows in the upper 60s. Southwest, a chance of showers and thunderstorms until midnight, then a slight chance of showers and thunderstorms after midnight. Humid with lows in the upper 60s. Southwest winds around 5 miles an hour, becoming northeast after midnight. Chance of rain 50%. Friday, mostly cloudy in the morning, then partly sunny with a chance of showers and thunderstorms in the afternoon. Humid with highs in the mid-80s. Northeast winds around 5 miles an hour. Chance of rain 40%. Friday night, a chance of thunderstorms until midnight. Mostly cloudy with a chance of showers. Lows in the mid-60s. Northeast winds around 5 miles an hour. Chance of rain 50%. Saturday, mostly sunny with a 50%

chance of showers. Highs in the mid-80s. Northeast winds 5 to 10 miles an hour. Saturday night through Monday, mostly clear. Lows in the mid-60s. Highs in the upper 80s. Monday night, clear. Lows in the upper 60s. Tuesday through Wednesday, mostly clear. Highs in the lower 90s. Lows around 70. Again, the forecast for Peoria and surrounding areas of central Illinois for the rest of today, mostly cloudy. A slight chance of showers and thunderstorms this morning, then a chance of showers and thunderstorms this afternoon. Highs in the upper 80s. Southwest winds 5 to 10 miles an hour. Chance of rain 50%. At 8 a.m. in Peoria, skies were partly sunny. The temperature was 75 degrees, the dew point was 72, and the relative humidity was 90%. The wind was southwest at 3 miles an hour. The pressure was 29.92 inches and rising. Around central and western Illinois, it was partly sunny, with a temperature of 76 at Bloomington, 76 at Moline, 73 at Galesburg, and 76 at Lakin. Under partly sunny skies, Macomb reported 76, Springfield reported 76, and Pontiac reported 77. At Quincy, it was cloudy, with a temperature of 74. And once again at 8 a.m. in Peoria, under partly sunny skies, the temperature was 75. Here is a look at this morning's river stages and 24-hour changes. On the Illinois River, Morris is 7.2 feet, down 0.9 feet. La Salle is 19.5 feet, down 1.2 feet. Henry is 22.3 feet, down 0.5 feet. Peoria is 18.9 feet, down 0.3 feet. Havana is 17.4 feet, no change from yesterday. Beardstown is 17.4 feet, down 0.1 feet. Maradosa is 15.9 feet, down 0.2 feet. On the Lamoine River, Colmar is 5.2 feet, down 0.2 feet. On the Mackinac River, Conderville is 3.2 feet, down 0.4 feet. On the Spoon River, London Mills is 4.5 feet, down 0.3 feet. Looking elsewhere around the Midwest at 8 a.m., Chicago was partly sunny, and 76. Indianapolis was partly sunny, and 74. St. Louis was partly sunny, and 80. Kansas City was partly sunny, and 70. Des Moines was cloudy, and 71. Milwaukee was cloudy, and 74. The time is currently 8:36 a.m. Central Daylight Time. 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Now for the official National Weather Service forecast for Peoria and surrounding areas of central Illinois. Rest of today, mostly cloudy. A slight chance of showers and thunderstorms this morning, then a chance of showers and thunderstorms this afternoon. Highs in the upper 80s. Southwest winds 5 to 10 miles an hour. Chance of rain 50%. Tonight, partly cloudy. A chance of showers and thunderstorms until midnight, then a slight chance of showers and thunderstorms after midnight. Humid with lows in the upper 60s. Southwest winds around 5 miles an hour, becoming northeast after midnight. Chance of rain 50%. Friday, mostly cloudy in the morning, then partly sunny with a chance of showers and thunderstorms in the afternoon. Humid with highs in the mid-80s. Northeast winds around 5 miles an hour. Chance of rain 40%. Friday night, a chance of thunderstorms until midnight. Mostly cloudy with a chance of showers. Lows in the mid-60s. Northeast winds around 5 miles an hour. Chance of rain 50%. Saturday, mostly sunny with a 50% chance of showers. Highs in the mid-80s. Northeast winds 5 to 10 miles an hour. Saturday night through Monday, mostly clear. Lows in the mid-60s. Highs in the upper 80s. Monday night, clear. Lows in the upper 60s. Tuesday through Wednesday, mostly clear. Highs in the lower 90s. Lows around 70. Again, the forecast for Peoria and surrounding areas of central Illinois for the rest of today, mostly cloudy. A slight chance of showers and thunderstorms this morning, then a chance of showers and thunderstorms this afternoon. Highs in the upper 80s.
Southwest winds 5 to 10 miles an hour. Chance of rain 50%. At 8 a.m. in Peoria, skies were partly sunny. The temperature was 75 degrees, the dew point was 72, and the relative humidity was 90%. The wind was southwest at 3 miles an hour. The pressure was 29.92 inches and rising. Around central and western Illinois, it was partly sunny, with a temperature of 76 at Bloomington, 76 at Moline, 73 at Galesburg, and 76 at Lakin. Under partly sunny skies, Macomb reported 76, Springfield reported 76, and Pontiac reported 77. At Quincy, it was cloudy, with a temperature of 74. And once again at 8 a.m. in Peoria, under partly sunny skies, the temperature was 75. Looking elsewhere around the Midwest at 8 a.m., Chicago was partly sunny, and 76. Indianapolis was partly sunny, and 74. St. Louis was partly sunny, and 80. Kansas City was partly sunny, and 70. Des Moines was cloudy, and 71. Milwaukee was cloudy, and 74. The time is currently 8:40 a.m. Central Daylight Time. 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Now for the official National Weather Service forecast for Peoria and surrounding areas of central Illinois. Rest of today, partly sunny late this morning, then mostly cloudy with a chance of showers and thunderstorms this afternoon. Highs in the upper 80s. Southwest winds around 5 miles an hour. Chance of rain 40%. Tonight, mostly cloudy. A chance of showers and thunderstorms until midnight. Humid with lows in the upper 60s. Southwest winds around 5 miles an hour, becoming northeast after midnight. Chance of rain 40%. Friday, mostly cloudy in the morning, then partly sunny with a chance of showers and thunderstorms in the afternoon. Humid with highs in the mid-80s. Northeast winds around 5 miles an hour. Chance of rain 40%. Friday night, a chance of thunderstorms until midnight. Mostly cloudy with a chance of showers. Lows in the mid-60s. Northeast winds around 5 miles an hour. Chance of rain 50%. Saturday, mostly sunny with a 50% chance of showers. Highs in the mid-80s. Northeast winds 5 to 10 miles an hour. Saturday night through Monday, mostly clear. Lows in the mid-60s. Highs in the upper 80s. Monday night, clear. Lows in the upper 60s. Tuesday through Wednesday, mostly clear. Highs in the lower 90s. Lows around 70. Again, the forecast for Peoria and surrounding areas of central Illinois for the rest of today, partly sunny late this morning, then mostly cloudy with a chance of showers and thunderstorms this afternoon. Highs in the upper 80s. Southwest winds around 5 miles an hour. Chance of rain 40%. At 8 a.m. in Peoria, skies were partly sunny. The temperature was 75 degrees, the dew point was 72, and the relative humidity was 90%. The wind was southwest at 3 miles an hour. The pressure was 29.92 inches and rising. Around central and western Illinois, it was partly sunny, with a temperature of 76 at Bloomington, 76 at Moline, 73 at Galesburg, and 76 at Lakin. Under partly sunny skies, Macomb reported 76, Springfield reported 76, and Pontiac reported 77. At Quincy, it was cloudy, with a temperature of 74. And once again at 8 a.m. in Peoria, under partly sunny skies, the temperature was 75. Looking elsewhere around the Midwest at 8 a.m., Chicago was partly sunny, and 76. Indianapolis was partly sunny, and 74. St. Louis was partly sunny, and 80. Kansas City was partly sunny, and 70. Des Moines was cloudy, and 71. Milwaukee was cloudy, and 74. The time is currently 8:43 a.m. Central Daylight Time. 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Now for the official National Weather Service forecast for Peoria and surrounding areas of central Illinois. Rest of today, partly sunny late this morning, then mostly cloudy with a chance of showers and thunderstorms this afternoon.

in the upper 80s. Southwest winds around 5 miles an hour. Chance of rain 40%. Tonight, mostly cloudy. A chance of showers and thunderstorms until midnight. Humid with lows in the upper 60s. Southwest winds around 5 miles an hour, becoming northeast after midnight. Chance of rain 40%. Friday, mostly cloudy in the morning, then partly sunny with a chance of showers and thunderstorms in the afternoon. Humid with highs in the mid-80s. Northeast winds around 5 miles an hour. Chance of rain 40%. Friday night, a chance of thunderstorms until midnight. Mostly cloudy with a chance of showers. Lows in the mid-60s. Northeast winds around 5 miles an hour. Chance of rain 50%. Saturday, mostly sunny with a 50% chance of showers. Highs in the mid-80s. Northeast winds 5 to 10 miles an hour. Saturday night through Monday, mostly clear. Lows in the mid-60s. Highs in the upper 80s. Monday night, clear. Lows in the upper 60s. Tuesday through Wednesday, mostly clear. Highs in the lower 90s. Lows around 70. Again, the forecast for Peoria and surrounding areas of central Illinois for the rest of today, partly sunny late this morning, then mostly cloudy with a chance of showers and thunderstorms this afternoon. Highs in the upper 80s. Southwest winds around 5 miles an hour. Chance of rain 40%. The Peoria, Illinois climate summary for yesterday, July 8, 2026. Yesterday's high temperature of 88 degrees occurred at 3:19 p.m. The normal high is 87. Yesterday's low temperature of 65 degrees occurred at 4:23 a.m. The normal low is 66. No precipitation fell yesterday, which leaves the monthly total at 0.59 inches. This is 0.37 inches below the normal amount of 0.96 inches for July. The total precipitation for the year still stands at 23.33 inches, which is 3.22 inches above normal. There were 12 cooling degree days yesterday, which is normal. This brings the monthly total to 110, which is 21 above normal. The yearly total since January 1st is 431, which is 7 below normal. Yesterday the maximum wind observed was 12 miles an hour from the southwest. The highest wind gust observed was 14 miles per hour from the west, which occurred at 12:05 p.m. The average wind speed was less than 5 miles per hour yesterday. The normal high temperature for today is 87 degrees, and the normal low is 66. The record high for today is 103, which occurred in 1936, and the record low is 51, which occurred in 1918. Sunrise today is at 5:36 a.m. and sunset is at 8:31 p.m. Here is a look at this morning's river stages and 24-hour changes. On the Illinois River, Morris is 7.2 feet, down 0.9 feet. LaSalle is 19.5 feet, down 1.2 feet. Henry is 22.3 feet, down 0.5 feet. Peoria is 18.9 feet, down 0.3 feet. Havana is 17.4 feet, no change from yesterday. Beardstown is 17.4 feet, down 0.1 feet. Maradosa is 15.9 feet, down 0.2 feet. On the Lamoille River, Colmar is 5.2 feet, down 0.2 feet. On the Mackinac River, Condorville is 3.2 feet, down 0.4 feet. On the Spoon River, London Mills is 4.5 feet, down 0.3 feet. At 8 a.m. in Peoria, skies were partly sunny. The temperature was 75 degrees, the dew point was 72, and the relative humidity was 90%. The wind was southwest at 3 miles an hour. The pressure was 29.92 inches and rising. Around central and western Illinois, it was partly sunny, with a temperature of 76 at Bloomington, 76 at Moline, 73 at Galesburg, and 76 at Lakin. Under partly sunny skies, Macomb reported 76, Springfield reported 76, and Pontiac reported 77. At Quincy, it was cloudy, with a temperature of 74. And once again at 8 a.m. in Peoria, under partly sunny skies, the temperature was 75. Looking elsewhere around the Midwest at 8 a.m., Chicago was partly sunny, and 76. Indianapolis was partly sunny, and 74.

St. Louis was partly sunny and 80. Kansas City was partly sunny and 70. Des Moines was cloudy and 71. Milwaukee was cloudy and 74. The time is currently 8:49 a.m. Central Daylight Time. 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Now for the official National Weather Service forecast for Peoria and surrounding areas of central Illinois. Rest of today, partly sunny late this morning, then mostly cloudy with a chance of showers and thunderstorms this afternoon. Highs in the upper 80s. Southwest winds around 5 miles an hour. Chance of rain 40%. Tonight, mostly cloudy. A chance of showers and thunderstorms until midnight. Humid with lows in the upper 60s. Southwest winds around 5 miles an hour, becoming northeast after midnight. Chance of rain 40%. Friday, mostly cloudy in the morning, then partly sunny with a chance of showers and thunderstorms in the afternoon. Humid with highs in the mid-80s. Northeast winds around 5 miles an hour. Chance of rain 40%. Friday night, a chance of thunderstorms until midnight. Mostly cloudy with a chance of showers. Lows in the mid-60s. Northeast winds around 5 miles an hour. Chance of rain 50%. Saturday, mostly sunny with a 50% chance of showers. Highs in the mid-80s. Northeast winds 5 to 10 miles an hour. Saturday night through Monday, mostly clear. Lows in the mid-60s. Highs in the upper 80s. Monday night, clear. Lows in the upper 60s. Tuesday through Wednesday, mostly clear. Highs in the lower 90s. Lows around 70. Again, the forecast for Peoria and surrounding areas of central Illinois for the rest of today, partly sunny late this morning, then mostly cloudy with a chance of showers and thunderstorms this afternoon. Highs in the upper 80s. Southwest winds around 5 miles an hour. Chance of rain 40%. At 8 a.m. in Peoria, skies were partly sunny. The temperature was 75 degrees, the dew point was 72, and the relative humidity was 90%. The wind was southwest at 3 miles an hour. The pressure was 29.92 inches and rising. Around central and western Illinois, it was partly sunny, with a temperature of 76 at Bloomington, 76 at Moline, 73 at Galesburg, and 76 at Lakin. Under partly sunny skies, Macomb reported 76, Springfield reported 76, and Pontiac reported 77. At Quincy, it was cloudy, with a temperature of 74. And once again at 8 a.m. in Peoria, under partly sunny skies, the temperature was 75. Looking elsewhere around the Midwest at 8 a.m., Chicago was partly sunny, and 76. Indianapolis was partly sunny, and 74. St. Louis was partly sunny, and 80. Kansas City was partly sunny, and 70. Des Moines was cloudy, and 71. Milwaukee was cloudy, and 74. The time is currently 8:52 a.m. Central Daylight Time. 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Now for the official National Weather Service forecast for Peoria and surrounding areas of central Illinois. Rest of today, partly sunny late this morning, then mostly cloudy with a chance of showers and thunderstorms this afternoon. Highs in the upper 80s. Southwest winds around 5 miles an hour. Chance of rain 40%. Tonight, mostly cloudy. A chance of showers and thunderstorms until midnight. Humid with lows in the upper 60s. Southwest winds around 5 miles an hour, becoming northeast after midnight. Chance of rain 40%. Friday, mostly cloudy in the morning, then partly sunny with a chance of showers and thunderstorms in the afternoon. Humid with highs in the mid-80s. Northeast winds around 5 miles an hour. Chance of rain 40%. Friday night, a chance of thunderstorms until midnight. Mostly cloudy with a chance of showers. Lows in the mid-60s. Northeast winds around 5 miles an hour. Chance of rain 50%. Saturday, mostly sunny with a 50% chance of showers. Highs in the mid-80s. Northeast winds 5 to 10 miles an hour. Saturday night through Monday,

mostly clear. Lows in the mid-60s. Highs in the upper 80s. Monday night, clear. Lows in the upper 60s. Tuesday through Wednesday, mostly clear. Highs in the lower 90s. Lows around 70. Again, the forecast for Peoria and surrounding areas of central Illinois for the rest of today, partly sunny late this morning, then mostly cloudy with a chance of showers and thunderstorms this afternoon. Highs in the upper 80s. Southwest winds around 5 miles an hour. Chance of rain 40%. At 8 a.m. in Peoria, skies were partly sunny. The temperature was 75 degrees, the dew point was 72, and the relative humidity was 90%. The wind was southwest at 3 miles an hour. The pressure was 29.92 inches and rising. Around central and western Illinois, it was partly sunny, with a temperature of 76 at Bloomington, 76 at Moline, 73 at Galesburg, and 76 at Lakin. Under partly sunny skies, Macomb reported 76, Springfield reported 76, and Pontiac reported 77. At Quincy, it was cloudy, with a temperature of 74. And once again at 8 a.m. in Peoria, under partly sunny skies, the temperature was 75. Here is a look at this morning's river stages and 24-hour changes. On the Illinois River, Morris is 7.2 feet, down 0.9 feet. LaSalle is 19.5 feet, down 1.2 feet. Henry is 22.3 feet, down 0.5 feet. Peoria is 18.9 feet, down 0.3 feet. Havana is 17.4 feet, no change from yesterday. Beardstown is 17.4 feet, down 0.1 feet. Maradosa is 15.9 feet, down 0.2 feet. On the Lamoine River, Colmar is 5.2 feet, down 0.2 feet. On the Mackinac River, Conderville is 3.2 feet, down 0.4 feet. On the Spoon River, London Mills is 4.5 feet, down 0.3 feet. Looking elsewhere around the Midwest at 8 a.m., Chicago was partly sunny, and 76. Indianapolis was partly sunny, and 74. St. Louis was partly sunny, and 80. Kansas City was partly sunny, and 70. Des Moines was cloudy, and 71. Milwaukee was cloudy, and 74. The time is currently 8:56 a.m. Central Daylight Time. 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Now for the official National Weather Service forecast for Peoria and surrounding areas of central Illinois. Rest of today, partly sunny late this morning, then mostly cloudy with a chance of showers and thunderstorms this afternoon. Highs in the upper 80s. Southwest winds around 5 miles an hour. Chance of rain 40%. Tonight, mostly cloudy. A chance of showers and thunderstorms until midnight. Humid with lows in the upper 60s. Southwest winds around 5 miles an hour, becoming northeast after midnight. Chance of rain 40%. Friday, mostly cloudy in the morning, then partly sunny with a chance of showers and thunderstorms in the afternoon. Humid with highs in the mid-80s. Northeast winds around 5 miles an hour. Chance of rain 40%. Friday night, a chance of thunderstorms until midnight. Mostly cloudy with a chance of showers. Lows in the mid-60s. Northeast winds around 5 miles an hour. Chance of rain 50%. Saturday, mostly sunny with a 50% chance of showers. Highs in the mid-80s. Northeast winds 5 to 10 miles an hour. Saturday night through Monday, mostly clear. Lows in the mid-60s. Highs in the upper 80s. Monday night, clear. Lows in the upper 60s. Tuesday through Wednesday, mostly clear. Highs in the lower 90s. Lows around 70. Again, the forecast for Peoria and surrounding areas of central Illinois for the rest of today, partly sunny late this morning, then mostly cloudy with a chance of showers and thunderstorms this afternoon. Highs in the upper 80s. Southwest winds around 5 miles an hour. Chance of rain 40%. At 8 a.m. in Peoria, skies were partly sunny. The temperature was 75 degrees, the dew point was 72, and the relative humidity was 90%. The wind was southwest at 3 miles an hour.
The pressure was 29.92 inches and rising. Around central and western Illinois, it was partly sunny, with a temperature of 76 at Bloomington, 76 at Moline, 73 at Galesburg, and 76 at Lakin. Under partly sunny skies, Macomb reported 76, Springfield reported 76, and Pontiac reported 77. At Quincy, it was cloudy, with a temperature of 74. And once again at 8 a.m. in Peoria, under partly sunny skies, the temperature was 75. Looking elsewhere around the Midwest at 8 a.m., Chicago was partly sunny, and 76. Indianapolis was partly sunny, and 74. St. Louis was partly sunny, and 80. Kansas City was partly sunny, and 70. Des Moines was cloudy, and 71. Milwaukee was cloudy, and 74. The time is currently 8:59 a.m. Central Daylight Time. 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Now for the official National Weather Service forecast for Peoria and surrounding areas of central Illinois. Rest of today, partly sunny late this morning, then mostly cloudy with a chance of showers and thunderstorms this afternoon. Highs in the upper 80s. Southwest winds around 5 miles an hour. Chance of rain 40%. Tonight, mostly cloudy. A chance of showers and thunderstorms until midnight. Humid with lows in the upper 60s. Southwest winds around 5 miles an hour, becoming northeast after midnight. Chance of rain 40%. Friday, mostly cloudy in the morning, then partly sunny with a chance of showers and thunderstorms in the afternoon. Humid with highs in the mid-80s. Northeast winds around 5 miles an hour. Chance of rain 40%. Friday night, a chance of thunderstorms until midnight. Mostly cloudy with a chance of showers. Lows in the mid-60s. Northeast winds around 5 miles an hour. Chance of rain 50%. Saturday, mostly sunny with a 50% chance of showers. Highs in the mid-80s. Northeast winds 5 to 10 miles an hour. Saturday night through Monday, mostly clear. Lows in the mid-60s. Highs in the upper 80s. Monday night, clear. Lows in the upper 60s. Tuesday through Wednesday, mostly clear. Highs in the lower 90s. Lows around 70. Again, the forecast for Peoria and surrounding areas of central Illinois for the rest of today, partly sunny late this morning, then mostly cloudy with a chance of showers and thunderstorms this afternoon. Highs in the upper 80s. Southwest winds around 5 miles an hour. Chance of rain 40%. The time is currently 9:01 a.m. Central Daylight Time. 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Now for the official National Weather Service forecast for Peoria and surrounding areas of central Illinois. Rest of today, partly sunny late this morning, then mostly cloudy with a chance of showers and thunderstorms this afternoon. Highs in the upper 80s. Southwest winds around 5 miles an hour. Chance of rain 40%. Tonight, mostly cloudy. A chance of showers and thunderstorms until midnight. Humid with lows in the upper 60s. Southwest winds around 5 miles an hour, becoming northeast after midnight. Chance of rain 40%. Friday, mostly cloudy in the morning, then partly sunny with a chance of showers and thunderstorms in the afternoon. Humid with highs in the mid-80s. Northeast winds around 5 miles an hour. Chance of rain 40%. Friday night, a chance of thunderstorms until midnight. Mostly cloudy with a chance of showers. Lows in the mid-60s. Northeast winds around 5 miles an hour. Chance of rain 50%. Saturday, mostly sunny with a 50% chance of showers. Highs in the mid-80s. Northeast winds 5 to 10 miles an hour. Saturday night through Monday, mostly clear. Lows in the mid-60s. Highs in the upper 80s. Monday night, clear. Lows in the upper 60s. Tuesday through Wednesday, mostly clear. Highs in the lower 90s. Lows around 70. Again, the forecast for Peoria and surrounding areas of central Illinois for the rest of today, partly sunny late this morning, then mostly cloudy with a chance of showers.

showers and thunderstorms this afternoon. Highs in the upper 80s. Southwest winds around 5 miles an hour. Chance of rain 40%. At 9 a.m. in Peoria, skies were partly sunny. The temperature was 79 degrees, the dew point was 70, and the relative humidity was 74%. The heat index was 82. The wind was southwest at 7 miles an hour. The pressure was 29.93 inches and rising. Around central and western Illinois, it was partly sunny, with a temperature of 78 at Bloomington, 78 at Moline, 76 at Galesburg, and 78 at Lakin. Under partly sunny skies, Macomb reported 79, Springfield reported 79, and Pontiac reported 79. At Quincy, it was cloudy, with a temperature of 77. And once again at 9 a.m. in Peoria, under partly sunny skies, the temperature was 79, and the heat index was 82. The time is currently 9:04 a.m. Central Daylight Time. 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Here is a look at this morning's river stages and 24-hour changes. On the Illinois River, Morris is 7.2 feet, down 0.9 feet. La Salle is 19.5 feet, down 1.2 feet. Henry is 22.3 feet, down 0.5 feet. Peoria is 18.9 feet, down 0.3 feet. Havana is 17.4 feet, no change from yesterday. Beardstown is 17.4 feet, down 0.1 feet. Maridosha is 15.9 feet, down 0.2 feet. On the Lamoine River, Colmar is 5.2 feet, down 0.2 feet. On the Mackinac River, Conderville is 3.2 feet, down 0.4 feet. On the Spoon River, London Mills is 4.5 feet, down 0.3 feet. Now for the official National Weather Service forecast for Peoria and surrounding areas of central Illinois. Rest of today, partly sunny late this morning, then mostly cloudy with a chance of showers and thunderstorms this afternoon. Highs in the upper 80s. Southwest winds around 5 miles an hour. Chance of rain 40%. Tonight, mostly cloudy. A chance of showers and thunderstorms until midnight. Humid with lows in the upper 60s. Southwest winds around 5 miles an hour, becoming northeast after midnight. Chance of rain 40%. Friday, mostly cloudy in the morning, then partly sunny with a chance of showers and thunderstorms in the afternoon. Humid with highs in the mid-80s. Northeast winds around 5 miles an hour. Chance of rain 40%. Friday night, a chance of thunderstorms until midnight. Mostly cloudy with a chance of showers. Lows in the mid-60s. Northeast winds around 5 miles an hour. Chance of rain 50%. Saturday, mostly sunny with a 50% chance of showers. Highs in the mid-80s. Northeast winds 5 to 10 miles an hour. Saturday night through Monday, mostly clear. Lows in the mid-60s. Highs in the upper 80s. Monday night, clear. Lows in the upper 60s. Tuesday through Wednesday, mostly clear. Highs in the lower 90s. Lows around 70. Again, the forecast for Peoria and surrounding areas of central Illinois for the rest of today, partly sunny late this morning, then mostly cloudy with a chance of showers and thunderstorms this afternoon. Highs in the upper 80s. Southwest winds around 5 miles an hour. Chance of rain 40%. The time is currently 9:07 a.m. Central Daylight Time. 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Now for the official National Weather Service forecast for Peoria and surrounding areas of central Illinois. Rest of today, partly sunny late this morning, then mostly cloudy with a chance of showers and thunderstorms this afternoon. Highs in the upper 80s. Southwest winds around 5 miles an hour. Chance of rain 40%. Tonight, mostly cloudy. A chance of showers and thunderstorms until midnight. Humid with lows in the upper 60s. Southwest winds around 5 miles an hour, becoming northeast after midnight. Chance of rain 40%. Friday, mostly cloudy in the morning, then partly sunny with a chance of showers and thunderstorms in the afternoon. Humid with highs in the mid-80s.

afternoon. Highs in the upper 80s. Southwest winds around 5 miles an hour. Chance of rain 40%. At 9 a.m. in Peoria, skies were partly sunny. The temperature was 79 degrees, the dew point was 70, and the relative humidity was 74%. The heat index was 82. The wind was southwest at 7 miles an hour. The pressure was 29.93 inches and rising. Around central and western Illinois, it was partly sunny, with a temperature of 78 at Bloomington, 78 at Moline, 76 at Galesburg, and 78 at Lakin. Under partly sunny skies, Macomb reported 79, Springfield reported 79, and Pontiac reported 79. At Quincy, it was cloudy, with a temperature of 77. And once again at 9 a.m. in Peoria, under partly sunny skies, the temperature was 79, and the heat index was 82. Looking elsewhere around the Midwest at 9 a.m., Chicago was partly sunny, and 79. Indianapolis was partly sunny, and 75. St. Louis was partly sunny, and 82. Kansas City was partly sunny, and 73. Des Moines was cloudy, and 74. Milwaukee was partly sunny, and 75. The time is currently 9:11 a.m. Central Daylight Time. 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Now for the official National Weather Service forecast for Peoria and surrounding areas of central Illinois. Rest of today, partly sunny late this morning, then mostly cloudy with a chance of showers and thunderstorms this afternoon. Highs in the upper 80s. Southwest winds around 5 miles an hour. Chance of rain 40%. Tonight, mostly cloudy. A chance of showers and thunderstorms until midnight. Humid with lows in the upper 60s. Southwest winds around 5 miles an hour, becoming northeast after midnight. Chance of rain 40%. Friday, mostly cloudy in the morning, then partly sunny with a chance of showers and thunderstorms in the afternoon. Humid with highs in the mid-80s. Northeast winds around 5 miles an hour. Chance of rain 40%. Friday night, a chance of thunderstorms until midnight. Mostly cloudy with a chance of showers. Lows in the mid-60s. Northeast winds around 5 miles an hour. Chance of rain 50%. Saturday, mostly sunny with a 50% chance of showers. Highs in the mid-80s. Northeast winds 5 to 10 miles an hour. Saturday night through Monday, mostly clear. Lows in the mid-60s. Highs in the upper 80s. Monday night, clear. Lows in the upper 60s. Tuesday through Wednesday, mostly clear. Highs in the lower 90s. Lows around 70. Again, the forecast for Peoria and surrounding areas of central Illinois for the rest of today, partly sunny late this morning, then mostly cloudy with a chance of showers and thunderstorms this afternoon. Highs in the upper 80s. Southwest winds around 5 miles an hour. Chance of rain 40%. 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At 9 a.m. in Peoria, skies were partly sunny. The temperature was 79 degrees, the dew point was 70, and the relative humidity was 74%. The heat index was 82. The wind was southwest at 7 miles an hour. The pressure was 29.93 inches and rising. Around central and western Illinois, at Springfield, it was mostly sunny, with a temperature of 79. It was partly sunny, with a temperature of 78 at Bloomington, 78 at Moline, and 76 at Galesburg. Under partly sunny skies, Lakin reported 78, Macomb reported 79, and Pontiac reported 79. At Quincy, it was cloudy, with a temperature of 77. And once again at 9 a.m. in Peoria, under partly sunny skies, the temperature was

79 and the heat index was 82. Looking elsewhere around the Midwest at 9 a.m., Chicago was partly sunny and 79. Indianapolis was partly sunny and 75. St. Louis was partly sunny and 82. Kansas City was partly sunny and 73. Des Moines was cloudy and 74. Milwaukee was partly sunny and 75. Here is a look at this morning's river stages and 24-hour changes. On the Illinois River, Morris is 7.2 feet, down 0.9 feet. La Salle is 19.5 feet, down 1.2 feet. Henry is 22.3 feet, down 0.5 feet. Peoria is 18.9 feet, down 0.3 feet. Havana is 17.4 feet, no change from yesterday. Beardstown is 17.4 feet, down 0.1 feet. Maradosa is 15.9 feet, down 0.2 feet. On the Lamoille River, Colmar is 5.2 feet, down 0.2 feet. On the Mackinac River, Conderville is 3.2 feet, down 0.4 feet. On the Spoon River, London Mills is 4.5 feet, down 0.3 feet. The time is currently 9:16 a.m. Central Daylight Time. 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Now for the official National Weather Service forecast for Peoria and surrounding areas of central Illinois. Rest of today, partly sunny late this morning, then mostly cloudy with a chance of showers and thunderstorms this afternoon. Highs in the upper 80s. Southwest winds around 5 miles an hour. Chance of rain 40%. Tonight, mostly cloudy. A chance of showers and thunderstorms until midnight. Humid with lows in the upper 60s. Southwest winds around 5 miles an hour, becoming northeast after midnight. Chance of rain 40%. Friday, mostly cloudy in the morning, then partly sunny with a chance of showers and thunderstorms in the afternoon. Humid with highs in the mid-80s. Northeast winds around 5 miles an hour. Chance of rain 40%. Friday night, a chance of thunderstorms until midnight. Mostly cloudy with a chance of showers. Lows in the mid-60s. Northeast winds around 5 miles an hour. Chance of rain 50%. Saturday, mostly sunny with a 50% chance of showers. Highs in the mid-80s. Northeast winds 5 to 10 miles an hour. Saturday night through Monday, mostly clear. Lows in the mid-60s. Highs in the upper 80s. Monday night, clear. Lows in the upper 60s. Tuesday through Wednesday, mostly clear. Highs in the lower 90s. Lows around 70. Again, the forecast for Peoria and surrounding areas of central Illinois for the rest of today, partly sunny late this morning, then mostly cloudy with a chance of showers and thunderstorms this afternoon. Highs in the upper 80s. Southwest winds around 5 miles an hour. Chance of rain 40%. At 9 a.m. in Peoria, skies were partly sunny. The temperature was 79 degrees, the dew point was 70, and the relative humidity was 74%. The heat index was 82. The wind was southwest at 7 miles an hour. The pressure was 29.93 inches and rising. Around central and western Illinois, at Springfield, it was mostly sunny, with a temperature of 79. It was partly sunny, with a temperature of 78 at Bloomington, 78 at Moline, and 76 at Galesburg. Under partly sunny skies, Lakin reported 78, Macomb reported 79, and Pontiac reported 79. At Quincy, it was cloudy, with a temperature of 77. And once again at 9 a.m. in Peoria, under partly sunny skies, the temperature was 79, and the heat index was 82. Looking elsewhere around the Midwest at 9 a.m., Chicago was partly sunny, and 79. Indianapolis was partly sunny, and 75. St. Louis was partly sunny, and 82. Kansas City was cloudy, and 73. Des Moines was cloudy, and 74. Milwaukee was partly sunny, and 75. The time is currently 9:19 a.m. Central Daylight Time. 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
Now for the official National Weather Service forecast for Peoria and surrounding areas of central Illinois. Rest of today, partly sunny late this morning, then mostly cloudy with a chance of showers and thunderstorms this afternoon. Highs in the upper 80s. Southwest winds around 5 miles an hour. Chance of rain 40%. Tonight, mostly cloudy. A chance of showers and thunderstorms until midnight. Humid with lows in the upper 60s. Southwest winds around 5 miles an hour, becoming northeast after midnight. Chance of rain 40%. Friday, mostly cloudy in the morning, then partly sunny with a chance of showers and thunderstorms in the afternoon. Humid with highs in the mid-80s. Northeast winds around 5 miles an hour. Chance of rain 40%. Friday night, a chance of thunderstorms until midnight. Mostly cloudy with a chance of showers. Lows in the mid-60s. Northeast winds around 5 miles an hour. Chance of rain 50%. Saturday, mostly sunny with a 50% chance of showers. Highs in the mid-80s. Northeast winds 5 to 10 miles an hour. Saturday night through Monday, mostly clear. Lows in the mid-60s. Highs in the upper 80s. Monday night, clear. Lows in the upper 60s. Tuesday through Wednesday, mostly clear. Highs in the lower 90s. Lows around 70. Again, the forecast for Peoria and surrounding areas of central Illinois for the rest of today, partly sunny late this morning, then mostly cloudy with a chance of showers and thunderstorms this afternoon. Highs in the upper 80s. Southwest winds around 5 miles an hour. Chance of rain 40%. At 9 a.m. in Peoria, skies were partly sunny. The temperature was 79 degrees, the dew point was 70, and the relative humidity was 74%. The heat index was 82. The wind was southwest at 7 miles an hour. The pressure was 29.93 inches and rising. Around central and western Illinois, at Springfield, it was mostly sunny, with a temperature of 79. It was partly sunny, with a temperature of 78 at Bloomington, 78 at Moline, and 76 at Galesburg. Under partly sunny skies, Lakin reported 78, Macomb reported 79, and Pontiac reported 79. At Quincy, it was cloudy, with a temperature of 77. And once again at 9 a.m. in Peoria, under partly sunny skies, the temperature was 79, and the heat index was 82. At 9 a.m. in Peoria, skies were partly sunny. The temperature was 79 degrees, the dew point was 70, and the relative humidity was 74%. The heat index was 82. The wind was southwest at 7 miles an hour. The pressure was 29.93 inches and rising. Around central and western Illinois, at Bloomington, it was mostly sunny, with a temperature of 78. It was partly sunny, with a temperature of 78 at Moline, 76 at Galesburg, 78 at Lakin, and 81 at Macomb. Under partly sunny skies, Quincy reported 77, Springfield reported 79, and Pontiac reported 79. And once again at 9 a.m. in Peoria, under partly sunny skies, the temperature was 79, and the heat index was 82. Looking elsewhere around the Midwest at 9 a.m., Chicago was partly sunny, and 79. Indianapolis was partly sunny, and 75. St. Louis was partly sunny, and 82. Kansas City was cloudy, and 73. Des Moines was cloudy, and 74. Milwaukee was partly sunny, and 75. The time is currently 9:23 a.m. Central Daylight Time. 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Now for the official National Weather Service forecast for Peoria and surrounding areas of central Illinois. Rest of today, partly sunny late this morning, then mostly cloudy with a chance of showers and thunderstorms this afternoon. Highs in the upper 80s. Southwest winds around 5 miles an hour. Chance of rain 40%. Tonight, mostly cloudy. A chance of showers and thunderstorms until midnight. Humid with lows in the upper 60s. Southwest winds around 5 miles an hour, becoming northeast after midnight. Chance of rain 40%. Friday, mostly cloudy in the morning,
then partly sunny with a chance of showers and thunderstorms in the afternoon. Humid with highs

in the mid-80s. Northeast winds around 5 miles an hour. Chance of rain 40%. Friday night, a chance of thunderstorms until midnight. Mostly cloudy with a chance of showers. Lows in the mid-60s. Northeast winds around 5 miles an hour. Chance of rain 50%. Saturday, mostly sunny with a 50% chance of showers. Highs in the mid-80s. Northeast winds 5 to 10 miles an hour. Saturday night through Monday, mostly clear. Lows in the mid-60s. Highs in the upper 80s. Monday night, clear. Lows in the upper 60s. Tuesday through Wednesday, mostly clear. Highs in the lower 90s. Lows around 70. Again, the forecast for Peoria and surrounding areas of central Illinois for the rest of today, partly sunny late this morning, then mostly cloudy with a chance of showers and thunderstorms this afternoon. Highs in the upper 80s. Southwest winds around 5 miles an hour. Chance of rain 40%. Here is a look at this morning's river stages and 24-hour changes. On the Illinois River, Morris is 7.2 feet, down 0.9 feet. LaSalle is 19.5 feet, down 1.2 feet. Henry is 22.3 feet, down 0.5 feet. Peoria is 18.9 feet, down 0.3 feet. Havana is 17.4 feet, no change from yesterday. Beardstown is 17.4 feet, down 0.1 feet. Maradosa is 15.9 feet, down 0.2 feet. On the Lamoine River, Colmar is 5.2 feet, down 0.2 feet. On the Mackinac River, Conderville is 3.2 feet, down 0.4 feet. On the Spoon River, London Mills is 4.5 feet, down 0.3 feet. At 9 a.m. in Peoria, skies were partly sunny. The temperature was 79 degrees, the dew point was 70, and the relative humidity was 74%. The heat index was 82. The wind was southwest at 7 miles an hour. The pressure was 29.93 inches and rising. Around central and western Illinois, at Bloomington, it was mostly sunny, with a temperature of 78. It was partly sunny, with a temperature of 78 at Moline, 76 at Galesburg, 78 at Lakin, and 81 at Macomb. Under partly sunny skies, Quincy reported 77, Springfield reported 79, and Pontiac reported 79. And once again at 9 a.m. in Peoria, under partly sunny skies, the temperature was 79, and the heat index was 82. Looking elsewhere around the Midwest at 9 a.m., Chicago was partly sunny, and 79. Indianapolis was partly sunny, and 75. St. Louis was partly sunny, and 82. Kansas City was partly sunny, and 73. Des Moines was cloudy, and 74. Milwaukee was partly sunny, and 75. The time is currently 9:28 a.m. Central Daylight Time. 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Now for the official National Weather Service forecast for Peoria and surrounding areas of central Illinois. Rest of today, partly sunny late this morning, then mostly cloudy with a chance of showers and thunderstorms this afternoon. Highs in the upper 80s. Southwest winds around 5 miles an hour. Chance of rain 40%. Tonight, mostly cloudy. A chance of showers and thunderstorms until midnight. Humid with lows in the upper 60s. Southwest winds around 5 miles an hour, becoming northeast after midnight. Chance of rain 40%. Friday, mostly cloudy in the morning, then partly sunny with a chance of showers and thunderstorms in the afternoon. Humid with highs in the mid-80s. Northeast winds around 5 miles an hour. Chance of rain 40%. Friday night, a chance of thunderstorms until midnight. Mostly cloudy with a chance of showers. Lows in the mid-60s. Northeast winds around 5 miles an hour. Chance of rain 50%. Saturday, mostly sunny with a 50% chance of showers. Highs in the mid-80s. Northeast winds 5 to 10 miles an hour. Saturday night through Monday, mostly clear. Lows in the mid-60s. Highs in the upper 80s. Monday night, clear. Lows in the upper 60s. Tuesday through Wednesday, mostly clear,
Highs in the lower 90s. Lows around 70. Again, the forecast for Peoria and surrounding areas of central Illinois for the rest of today, partly sunny late this morning, then mostly cloudy with a chance of showers and thunderstorms this afternoon. Highs in the upper 80s. Southwest winds around 5 miles an hour. Chance of rain 40%. At 9 a.m. in Peoria, skies were partly sunny. The temperature was 79 degrees, the dew point was 70, and the relative humidity was 74%. The heat index was 82. The wind was southwest at 7 miles an hour. The pressure was 29.93 inches and rising. Around central and western Illinois, at Bloomington, it was mostly sunny, with a temperature of 78. It was partly sunny, with a temperature of 78 at Moline, 76 at Galesburg, 78 at Lakin, and 81 at Macomb. Under partly sunny skies, Quincy reported 77, Springfield reported 79, and Pontiac reported 79. And once again at 9 a.m. in Peoria, under partly sunny skies, the temperature was 79, and the heat index was 82. Looking elsewhere around the Midwest at 9 a.m., Chicago was partly sunny, and 79. Indianapolis was partly sunny, and 75. St. Louis was partly sunny, and 82. Kansas City was partly sunny, and 73. Des Moines was cloudy, and 74. Milwaukee was partly sunny, and 75. The time is currently 9:31 a.m. Central Daylight Time. 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Now for the official National Weather Service forecast for Peoria and surrounding areas of central Illinois. Rest of today, partly sunny late this morning, then mostly cloudy with a chance of showers and thunderstorms this afternoon. Highs in the upper 80s. Southwest winds around 5 miles an hour. Chance of rain 40%. Tonight, mostly cloudy. A chance of showers and thunderstorms until midnight. Humid with lows in the upper 60s. Southwest winds around 5 miles an hour, becoming northeast after midnight. Chance of rain 40%. Friday, mostly cloudy in the morning, then partly sunny with a chance of showers and thunderstorms in the afternoon. Humid with highs in the mid-80s. Northeast winds around 5 miles an hour. Chance of rain 40%. Friday night, a chance of thunderstorms until midnight. Mostly cloudy with a chance of showers. Lows in the mid-60s. Northeast winds around 5 miles an hour. Chance of rain 50%. Saturday, mostly sunny with a 50% chance of showers. Highs in the mid-80s. Northeast winds 5 to 10 miles an hour. Saturday night through Monday, mostly clear. Lows in the mid-60s. Highs in the upper 80s. Monday night, clear. Lows in the upper 60s. Tuesday through Wednesday, lows in the mid-60s. Highs in the upper 80s. Monday night, clear. Lows in the upper 60s. Tuesday through Wednesday, mostly clear. Highs in the lower 90s. Lows around 70. Again, the forecast for Peoria and surrounding areas of central Illinois for the rest of today, partly sunny late this morning, then mostly cloudy with a chance of showers and thunderstorms this afternoon. Highs in the upper 80s. Southwest winds around 5 miles an hour. Chance of rain 40%. At 9 a.m. in Peoria, skies were partly sunny. The temperature was 79 degrees, the dew point was 70, and the relative humidity was 74%. The heat index was 82. The wind was southwest at 7 miles an hour. The pressure was 29.93 inches and rising. Around central and western Illinois, at Bloomington, it was mostly sunny, with a temperature of 78. It was partly sunny, with a temperature of 78 at Moline, 76 at Galesburg, 78 at Lakin, and 81 at Macomb. Under partly sunny skies, Quincy reported 77, Springfield reported 79, and Pontiac reported 79. And once again at 9 a.m. in Peoria, under partly sunny skies, the temperature was 79, and the heat index was 82. Looking elsewhere around the Midwest at 9 a.m., Chicago was partly sunny, and 79. Indianapolis was partly sunny, and 75.

St. Louis was partly sunny and 82. Kansas City was partly sunny and 73. Des Moines was cloudy and 74. Milwaukee was partly sunny and 75. The time is currently 9:34 a.m. Central Daylight Time. 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Here is a look at this morning's river stages and 24-hour changes. On the Illinois River, Morris is 7.2 feet, down 0.9 feet. La Salle is 19.5 feet, down 1.2 feet. Henry is 22.3 feet, down 0.5 feet. Peoria is 18.9 feet, down 0.3 feet. Havana is 17.4 feet, no change from yesterday. Beardstown is 17.4 feet, down 0.1 feet. Maradosa is 15.9 feet, down 0.2 feet. On the Lamoille River, Colmar is 5.2 feet, down 0.2 feet. On the Mackinac River, Conderville is 3.2 feet, down 0.4 feet. On the Spoon River, London Mills is 4.5 feet, down 0.3 feet. Now for the official National Weather Service forecast for Peoria and surrounding areas of central Illinois. Rest of today, partly sunny late this morning, then mostly cloudy with a chance of showers and thunderstorms this afternoon. Highs in the upper 80s. Southwest winds around 5 miles an hour. Chance of rain 40%. Tonight, mostly cloudy. A chance of showers and thunderstorms until midnight. Humid with lows in the upper 60s. Southwest winds around 5 miles an hour, becoming northeast after midnight. Chance of rain 40%. Friday, mostly cloudy in the morning, then partly sunny with a chance of showers and thunderstorms in the afternoon. Humid with highs in the mid-80s. Northeast winds around 5 miles an hour. Chance of rain 40%. Friday night, a chance of thunderstorms until midnight. Mostly cloudy with a chance of showers. Lows in the mid-60s. Northeast winds around 5 miles an hour. Chance of rain 50%. Saturday, mostly sunny with a 50% chance of showers. Highs in the mid-80s. Northeast winds 5 to 10 miles an hour. Saturday night through Monday, mostly clear. Lows in the mid-60s. Highs in the upper 80s. Monday night, clear. Lows in the upper 60s. Tuesday through Wednesday, mostly clear. Highs in the lower 90s. Lows around 70. Again, the forecast for Peoria and surrounding areas of central Illinois for the rest of today, partly sunny late this morning, then mostly cloudy with a chance of showers and thunderstorms this afternoon. Highs in the upper 80s. Southwest winds around 5 miles an hour. Chance of rain 40%. At 9 a.m. in Peoria, skies were partly sunny. The temperature was 79 degrees, the dew point was 70, and the relative humidity was 74%. The heat index was 82. The wind was southwest at 7 miles an hour. The pressure was 29.93 inches and rising. Around central and western Illinois, at Bloomington, it was mostly sunny, with a temperature of 78. It was partly sunny, with a temperature of 78 at Moline, 76 at Galesburg, 78 at Lakin, and 81 at Macomb. Under partly sunny skies, Quincy reported 77, Springfield reported 79, and Pontiac reported 79. And once again at 9 a.m. in Peoria, under partly sunny skies, the temperature was 79, and the heat index was 82. Looking elsewhere around the Midwest at 9 a.m., Chicago was partly sunny, and 79. Indianapolis was partly sunny, and 75. St. Louis was partly sunny, and 82. Kansas City was partly sunny, and 73. Des Moines was cloudy, and 74. Milwaukee was partly sunny, and 75. The time is currently 9:39 a.m. Central Daylight Time. 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Now for the official National Weather Service forecast for Peoria and surrounding areas of central Illinois. Rest of today, partly sunny late this morning, then mostly cloudy with a chance of showers and thunderstorms this afternoon. Highs in the upper 80s. Southwest winds around 5 miles an hour.
chance of rain 40%. Tonight, mostly cloudy. A chance of showers and thunderstorms until midnight. Humid with lows in the upper 60s. Southwest winds around 5 miles an hour, becoming northeast after midnight. Chance of rain 40%. Friday, mostly cloudy in the morning, then partly sunny with a chance of showers and thunderstorms in the afternoon. Humid with highs in the mid-80s. Northeast winds around 5 miles an hour. Chance of rain 40%. Friday night, a chance of thunderstorms until midnight. Mostly cloudy with a chance of showers. Lows in the mid-60s. Northeast winds around 5 miles an hour. Chance of rain 50%. Saturday, mostly sunny with a 50% chance of showers. Highs in the mid-80s. Northeast winds 5 to 10 miles an hour. Saturday night through Monday, mostly clear. Lows in the mid-60s. Highs in the upper 80s. Monday night, clear. Lows in the upper 60s. Tuesday through Wednesday, mostly clear. Highs in the lower 90s. Lows around 70. Again, the forecast for Peoria and surrounding areas of central Illinois for the rest of today, partly sunny late this morning, then mostly cloudy with a chance of showers and thunderstorms this afternoon. Highs in the upper 80s. Southwest winds around 5 miles an hour. Chance of rain 40%. Now for the official National Weather Service forecast for Peoria and surrounding areas of central Illinois. Rest of today, partly sunny late this morning, then mostly cloudy with a chance of showers and thunderstorms this afternoon. Highs in the upper 80s. Southwest winds around 5 miles an hour. Chance of rain 40%. Tonight, mostly cloudy. A chance of showers and thunderstorms until midnight. Humid with lows in the upper 60s. Southwest winds around 5 miles an hour, becoming northeast after midnight. Chance of rain 40%. Friday, mostly cloudy in the morning, then partly sunny with a chance of showers and thunderstorms in the afternoon. Humid with highs in the mid-80s. Northeast winds around 5 miles an hour. Chance of rain 40%. Friday night, a chance of thunderstorms until midnight. Mostly cloudy with a chance of showers. Lows in the mid-60s. Northeast winds around 5 miles an hour. Chance of rain 50%. Saturday, mostly sunny with a 50% chance of showers. Highs in the mid-80s. Northeast winds 5 to 10 miles an hour. Saturday night through Monday, mostly clear. Lows in the mid-60s. Highs in the upper 80s. Monday night, clear. Lows in the upper 60s. Tuesday through Wednesday, mostly clear. Highs in the lower 90s. Lows around 70. Again, the forecast for Peoria and surrounding areas of central Illinois for the rest of today, partly sunny late this morning, then mostly cloudy with a chance of showers and thunderstorms this afternoon. Highs in the upper 80s. Southwest winds around 5 miles an hour. Chance of rain 40%. At 9 a.m. in Peoria, skies were partly sunny. The temperature was 79 degrees, the dew point was 70, and the relative humidity was 74%. The heat index was 82. The wind was southwest at 7 miles an hour. The pressure was 29.93 inches and rising. Around central and western Illinois, at Bloomington, it was mostly sunny, with a temperature of 78. It was partly sunny, with a temperature of 78 at Moline, 76 at Galesburg, 78 at Lakin, and 81 at Macomb. Under partly sunny skies, Quincy reported 77, Springfield reported 79, and Pontiac reported 79. And once again at 9 a.m. in Peoria, under partly sunny skies, the temperature was 79, and the heat index was 82. Looking elsewhere around the Midwest at 9 a.m., Chicago was partly sunny, and 79. Indianapolis was partly sunny, and 75. St. Louis was partly sunny, and 82. Kansas City was partly sunny, and 73. Des Moines was cloudy, and 74. Milwaukee was partly sunny, and 75. The time is currently 9:44 a.m. Central Daylight Time. 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Now for the official

National Weather Service forecast for Peoria and surrounding areas of central Illinois. Rest of today, partly sunny late this morning, then mostly cloudy with a chance of showers and thunderstorms this afternoon. Highs in the upper 80s. Southwest winds around 5 miles an hour. Chance of rain 40%. Tonight, mostly cloudy. A chance of showers and thunderstorms until midnight. Humid with lows in the upper 60s. Southwest winds around 5 miles an hour, becoming northeast after midnight. Chance of rain 40%. Friday, mostly cloudy in the morning, then partly sunny with a chance of showers and thunderstorms in the afternoon. Humid with highs in the mid-80s. Northeast winds around 5 miles an hour. Chance of rain 40%. Friday night, a chance of thunderstorms until midnight. Mostly cloudy with a chance of showers. Lows in the mid-60s. Northeast winds around 5 miles an hour. Chance of rain 50%. Saturday, mostly sunny with a 50% chance of showers. Highs in the mid-80s. Northeast winds 5 to 10 miles an hour. Saturday night through Monday, mostly clear. Lows in the mid-60s. Highs in the upper 80s. Monday night, clear. Lows in the upper 60s. Tuesday through Wednesday, mostly clear. Highs in the lower 90s. Lows around 70. Again, the forecast for Peoria and surrounding areas of central Illinois for the rest of today, partly sunny late this morning, then mostly cloudy with a chance of showers and thunderstorms this afternoon. Highs in the upper 80s. Southwest winds around 5 miles an hour. Chance of rain 40%. Here is a look at this morning's river stages and 24-hour changes. On the Illinois River, Morris is 7.2 feet, down 0.9 feet. La Salle is 19.5 feet, down 1.2 feet. Henry is 22.3 feet, down 0.5 feet. Peoria is 18.9 feet, down 0.3 feet. Havana is 17.4 feet, no change from yesterday. Beardstown is 17.4 feet, down 0.1 feet. Maridosha is 15.9 feet, down 0.2 feet. On the Lamoine River, Colmar is 5.2 feet, down 0.2 feet. On the Mackinac River, Conderville is 3.2 feet, down 0.4 feet. On the Spoon River, London Mills is 4.5 feet, down 0.3 feet. At 9 a.m. in Peoria, skies were partly sunny. The temperature was 79 degrees, the dew point was 70, and the relative humidity was 74%. The heat index was 82. The wind was southwest at 7 miles an hour. The pressure was 29.93 inches and rising. Around central and western Illinois, at Bloomington, it was mostly sunny, with a temperature of 78. It was partly sunny, with a temperature of 78 at Moline, 76 at Galesburg, 78 at Lakin, and 81 at Macomb. Under partly sunny skies, Quincy reported 77, Springfield reported 79, and Pontiac reported 79. And once again at 9 a.m. in Peoria, under partly sunny skies, the temperature was 79, and the heat index was 82. Looking elsewhere around the Midwest at 9 a.m., Chicago was partly sunny, and 79. Indianapolis was partly sunny, and 75. St. Louis was partly sunny, and 82. Kansas City was partly sunny, and 73. Des Moines was cloudy, and 74. Milwaukee was partly sunny, and 75. The time is currently 9:48 a.m. Central Daylight Time. 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Now for the official National Weather Service forecast for Peoria and surrounding areas of central Illinois. Rest of today, partly sunny late this morning, then mostly cloudy with a chance of showers and thunderstorms this afternoon. Highs in the upper 80s. Southwest winds around 5 miles an hour. Chance of rain 40%. Tonight, mostly cloudy. A chance of showers and thunderstorms until midnight. Humid with lows in the upper 60s. Southwest winds around 5 miles an hour, becoming northeast after midnight. Chance of rain 40%. Friday, mostly cloudy in the morning, then partly sunny with a chance of showers and thunderstorms in the afternoon. Humid with highs in the mid-80s.

Northeast winds around 5 miles an hour. Chance of rain 40%. Friday night, a chance of thunderstorms until midnight. Mostly cloudy with a chance of showers. Lows in the mid-60s. Northeast winds around 5 miles an hour. Chance of rain 50%. Saturday, mostly sunny with a 50% chance of showers. Highs in the mid-80s. Northeast winds 5 to 10 miles an hour. Saturday night through Monday, mostly clear. Lows in the mid-60s. Highs in the upper 80s. Monday night, clear. Lows in the upper 60s. Tuesday through Wednesday, mostly clear. Highs in the lower 90s. Lows around 70. Again, the forecast for Peoria and surrounding areas of central Illinois for the rest of today, partly sunny late this morning, then mostly cloudy with a chance of showers and thunderstorms this afternoon. Highs in the upper 80s. Southwest winds around 5 miles an hour. Chance of rain 40%. At 9 a.m. in Peoria, skies were partly sunny. The temperature was 79 degrees, the dew point was 70, and the relative humidity was 74%. The heat index was 82. The wind was southwest at 7 miles an hour. The pressure was 29.93 inches and rising. Around central and western Illinois, at Bloomington, it was mostly sunny, with a temperature of 78. It was partly sunny, with a temperature of 78 at Moline, 76 at Galesburg, 78 at Lakin, and 81 at Macomb. Under partly sunny skies, Quincy reported 77, Springfield reported 79, and Pontiac reported 79. And once again at 9 a.m. in Peoria, under partly sunny skies, the temperature was 79, and the heat index was 82. Looking elsewhere around the Midwest at 9 a.m., Chicago was partly sunny, and 79. Indianapolis was partly sunny, and 75. St. Louis was partly sunny, and 82. Kansas City was partly sunny, and 73. Des Moines was cloudy, and 74. Milwaukee was partly sunny, and 75. The time is currently 9:52 a.m. Central Daylight Time. 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Now for the official National Weather Service forecast for Peoria and surrounding areas of central Illinois. Rest of today, partly sunny late this morning, then mostly cloudy with a chance of showers and thunderstorms this afternoon. Highs in the upper 80s. Southwest winds around 5 miles an hour. Chance of rain 40%. Tonight, mostly cloudy. A chance of showers and thunderstorms until midnight. Humid with lows in the upper 60s. Southwest winds around 5 miles an hour, becoming northeast after midnight. Chance of rain 40%. Friday, mostly cloudy in the morning, then partly sunny with a chance of showers and thunderstorms in the afternoon. Humid with highs in the mid-80s. Northeast winds around 5 miles an hour. Chance of rain 40%. Friday night, a chance of thunderstorms until midnight. Mostly cloudy with a chance of showers. Lows in the mid-60s. Northeast winds around 5 miles an hour. Chance of rain 50%. Saturday, mostly sunny with a 50% chance of showers. Highs in the mid-80s. Northeast winds 5 to 10 miles an hour. Saturday night through Monday, mostly clear. Lows in the mid-60s. Highs in the upper 80s. Monday night, clear. Lows in the upper 60s. Tuesday through Wednesday, mostly clear. Highs in the lower 90s. Lows around 70. Again, the forecast for Peoria and surrounding areas of central Illinois for the rest of today, partly sunny late this morning, then mostly cloudy with a chance of showers and thunderstorms this afternoon. Highs in the upper 80s. Southwest winds around 5 miles an hour. Chance of rain 40%. At 9 a.m. in Peoria, skies were partly sunny. The temperature was 79 degrees, the dew point was 70, and the relative humidity was 74%. The heat index was 82. The wind was southwest at 7 miles an hour. The pressure was 29.93 inches and rising. Around central and western Illinois, at Bloomington, it was mostly sunny, with a temperature of 78. It was partly sunny, with a temperature of

78 at Moline, 76 at Galesburg, 78 at Lakin, and 81 at Macomb. Under partly sunny skies, Quincy reported 77, Springfield reported 79, and Pontiac reported 79. And once again at 9 a.m. in Peoria, under partly sunny skies, the temperature was 79, and the heat index was 82. Here is a look at this morning's river stages and 24-hour changes. On the Illinois River, Morris is 7.2 feet, down 0.9 feet. La Salle is 19.5 feet, down 1.2 feet. Henry is 22.3 feet, down 0.5 feet. Peoria is 18.9 feet, down 0.3 feet. Havana is 17.4 feet, no change from yesterday. Beardstown is 17.4 feet, down 0.1 feet. Maradosa is 15.9 feet, down 0.2 feet. On the Lamoine River, Colmar is 5.2 feet, down 0.2 feet. On the Mackinac River, Conderville is 3.2 feet, down 0.4 feet. On the Spoon River, London Mills is 4.5 feet, down 0.3 feet. Looking elsewhere around the Midwest at 9 a.m., Chicago was partly sunny, and 79. Indianapolis was partly sunny, and 75. St. Louis was partly sunny, and 82. Kansas City was partly sunny, and 73. Des Moines was cloudy, and 74. Milwaukee was partly sunny, and 75. The time is currently 9:56 a.m. Central Daylight Time. 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Now for the official National Weather Service forecast for Peoria and surrounding areas of central Illinois. Rest of today, partly sunny late this morning, then mostly cloudy with a chance of showers and thunderstorms this afternoon. Highs in the upper 80s. Southwest winds around 5 miles an hour. Chance of rain 40%. Tonight, mostly cloudy. A chance of showers and thunderstorms until midnight. Humid with lows in the upper 60s. Southwest winds around 5 miles an hour, becoming northeast after midnight. Chance of rain 40%. Friday, mostly cloudy in the morning, then partly sunny with a chance of showers and thunderstorms in the afternoon. Humid with highs in the mid-80s. Northeast winds around 5 miles an hour. Chance of rain 40%. Friday night, a chance of thunderstorms until midnight. Mostly cloudy with a chance of showers. Lows in the mid-60s. Northeast winds around 5 miles an hour. Chance of rain 50%. Saturday, mostly sunny with a 50% chance of showers. Highs in the mid-80s. Northeast winds 5 to 10 miles an hour. Saturday night through Monday, mostly clear. Lows in the mid-60s. Highs in the upper 80s. Monday night, clear. Lows in the upper 60s. Tuesday through Wednesday, mostly clear. Highs in the lower 90s. Lows around 70. Again, the forecast for Peoria and surrounding areas of central Illinois for the rest of today, partly sunny late this morning, then mostly cloudy with a chance of showers and thunderstorms this afternoon. Highs in the upper 80s. Southwest winds around 5 miles an hour. Chance of rain 40%. At 9 a.m. in Peoria, skies were partly sunny. The temperature was 79 degrees, the dew point was 70, and the relative humidity was 74%. The heat index was 82. The wind was southwest at 7 miles an hour. The pressure was 29.93 inches and rising. Around central and western Illinois, at Bloomington, it was mostly sunny, with a temperature of 78. It was partly sunny, with a temperature of 78 at Moline, 76 at Galesburg, 78 at Lakin, and 81 at Macomb. Under partly sunny skies, Quincy reported 77, Springfield reported 79, and Pontiac reported 79. And once again at 9 a.m. in Peoria, under partly sunny skies, the temperature was 79, and the heat index was 82. Looking elsewhere around the Midwest at 9 a.m., Chicago was partly sunny, and 79. Indianapolis was partly sunny, and 75. St. Louis was partly sunny, and 82. Kansas City was partly sunny, and 73. Des Moines was cloudy, and 74. Milwaukee was partly

Highs in the upper 80s. Southwest winds around 5 miles an hour. Chance of rain 40%. Tonight, mostly cloudy. A chance of showers and thunderstorms until midnight. Humid with lows in the upper 60s. Southwest winds around 5 miles an hour, becoming northeast after midnight. Chance of rain 40%. Friday, mostly cloudy in the morning, then partly sunny with a chance of showers and thunderstorms in the afternoon. Humid with highs in the mid-80s. Northeast winds around 5 miles an hour. Chance of rain 40%. Friday night, a chance of thunderstorms until midnight. Mostly cloudy with a chance of showers. Lows in the mid-60s. Northeast winds around 5 miles an hour. Chance of rain 50%. Saturday, mostly sunny with a 50% chance of showers. Highs in the mid-80s. Northeast winds 5 to 10 miles an hour. Saturday night through Monday, mostly clear. Lows in the mid-60s. Highs in the upper 80s. Monday night, clear. Lows in the upper 60s. Tuesday through Wednesday, mostly clear. Highs in the lower 90s. Lows around 70. Again, the forecast for Peoria and surrounding areas of central Illinois for the rest of today, partly sunny late this morning, then mostly cloudy with a chance of showers and thunderstorms this afternoon. Highs in the upper 80s. Southwest winds around 5 miles an hour. Chance of rain 40%. Here is a look at this morning's river stages and 24-hour changes. On the Illinois River, Morris is 7.2 feet, down 0.9 feet. LaSalle is 19.5 feet, down 1.2 feet. Henry is 22.3 feet, down 0.5 feet. Peoria is 18.9 feet, down 0.3 feet. Havana is 17.4 feet, no change from yesterday. Beardstown is 17.4 feet, down 0.1 feet. Maradosa is 15.9 feet, down 0.2 feet. On the Lamoille River, Colmar is 5.2 feet, down 0.2 feet. On the Mackinac River, Conderville is 3.2 feet, down 0.4 feet. On the Spoon River, London Mills is 4.5 feet, down 0.3 feet. The time is currently 10:07 a.m. Central Daylight Time. 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Now for the official National Weather Service forecast for Peoria and surrounding areas of central Illinois. Rest of today, partly sunny late this morning, then mostly cloudy with a chance of showers and thunderstorms this afternoon. Highs in the upper 80s. Southwest winds around 5 miles an hour. Chance of rain 40%. Tonight, mostly cloudy. A chance of showers and thunderstorms until midnight. Humid with lows in the upper 60s. Southwest winds around 5 miles an hour, becoming northeast after midnight. Chance of rain 40%. Friday, mostly cloudy in the morning, then partly sunny with a chance of showers and thunderstorms in the afternoon. Humid with highs in the mid-80s. Northeast winds around 5 miles an hour. Chance of rain 40%. Friday night, a chance of thunderstorms until midnight. Mostly cloudy with a chance of showers. Lows in the mid-60s. Northeast winds around 5 miles an hour. Chance of rain 50%. Saturday, mostly sunny with a 50% chance of showers. Highs in the mid-80s. Northeast winds 5 to 10 miles an hour. Saturday night through Monday, mostly clear. Lows in the mid-60s. Highs in the upper 80s. Monday night, clear. Lows in the upper 60s. Tuesday through Wednesday, mostly clear. Highs in the lower 90s. Lows around 70. Again, the forecast for Peoria and surrounding areas of central Illinois for the rest of today, partly sunny late this morning, then mostly cloudy with a chance of showers and thunderstorms this afternoon. Highs in the upper 80s. Southwest winds around 5 miles an hour. Chance of rain 40%. At 10 a.m. the report from Peoria was not available. Around central and western Illinois, it was partly sunny, with a temperature of 80 at Moline and 82 at Springfield. At Bloomington and Quincy, the weather conditions were not available. And once again at 10 a.m. the report from Peoria was not available.

Tonight, mostly cloudy. A chance of showers and thunderstorms until midnight. Humid with lows in the upper 60s. Southwest winds around 5 miles an hour, becoming northeast after midnight. Chance of rain 40%. Friday, mostly cloudy in the morning, then partly sunny with a chance of showers and thunderstorms in the afternoon. Humid with highs in the mid-80s. Northeast winds around 5 miles an hour. Chance of rain 40%. Friday night, a chance of thunderstorms until midnight. Mostly cloudy with a chance of showers. Lows in the mid-60s. Northeast winds around 5 miles an hour. Chance of rain 50%. Saturday, mostly sunny with a 50% chance of showers. Highs in the mid-80s. Northeast winds 5 to 10 miles an hour. Saturday night through Monday, mostly clear. Lows in the mid-60s. Highs in the upper 80s. Monday night, clear. Lows in the upper 60s. Tuesday through Wednesday, mostly clear. Highs in the lower 90s. Lows around 70. Again, the forecast for Peoria and surrounding areas of central Illinois for the rest of today, partly sunny late this morning, then mostly cloudy with a chance of showers and thunderstorms this afternoon. Highs in the upper 80s. Southwest winds around 5 miles an hour. Chance of rain 40%. At 10 a.m. in Peoria, skies were partly sunny. The temperature was 82 degrees, the dew point was 71, and the relative humidity was 69%. The heat index was 86. The wind was southwest at 8 miles an hour. The pressure was 29.93 inches and steady. Around central and western Illinois, it was mostly sunny, with a temperature of 82 at Bloomington and 82 at Macomb. It was partly sunny, with a temperature of 80 at Moline, 81 at Lakin, and 82 at Springfield. It was cloudy, with a temperature of 80 at Galesburg and 79 at Quincy. And once again at 10 a.m. in Peoria, under partly sunny skies, the temperature was 82 and the heat index was 86. Looking elsewhere around the Midwest at 10 a.m., Chicago was cloudy and 81. Indianapolis was partly sunny and 78. St. Louis was partly sunny and 85. Kansas City was partly sunny and 78. Des Moines was cloudy and 77. Milwaukee was partly sunny and 80. 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Rest of today, partly sunny late this morning, then mostly cloudy with a chance of showers and thunderstorms this afternoon. Highs in the upper 80s. Southwest winds around 5 miles an hour. Chance of rain 40%. Tonight, mostly cloudy. A chance of showers and thunderstorms until midnight. Humid with lows in the upper 60s. Southwest winds around 5 miles an hour, becoming northeast after midnight. Chance of rain 40%. Friday, mostly cloudy in the morning, then partly sunny with a chance of showers and thunderstorms in the afternoon. Humid with highs in the mid-80s. Northeast winds around 5 miles an hour. Chance of rain 40%. Friday night, a chance of thunderstorms until midnight. Mostly cloudy with a chance of showers. Lows in the mid-60s. Northeast winds around 5 miles an hour. Chance of rain 50%. Saturday, mostly sunny with a 50% chance of showers. Highs in the mid-80s. Northeast winds 5 to 10 miles an hour. Saturday night through Monday, mostly clear. Lows in the mid-60s. Highs in the upper 80s. Monday night, clear. Lows in the upper 60s.

Tuesday through Wednesday, mostly clear. Highs in the lower 90s. Lows around 70. Again, the forecast for Peoria and surrounding areas of central Illinois for the rest of today, partly sunny late this morning, then mostly cloudy with a chance of showers and thunderstorms this afternoon. Highs in the upper 80s. Southwest winds around 5 miles an hour. Chance of rain 40%. Here is a look at this morning's river stages and 24-hour changes. On the Illinois River, Morris is 7.2 feet, down 0.9 feet. La Salle is 19.5 feet, down 1.2 feet. Henry is 22.3 feet, down 0.5 feet. Peoria is 18.9 feet, down 0.3 feet. Havana is 17.4 feet, no change from yesterday. Beardstown is 17.4 feet, down 0.1 feet. Maradosa is 15.9 feet, down 0.2 feet. On the Lamoine River, Colmar is 5.2 feet, down 0.2 feet. On the Mackinac River, Conderville is 3.2 feet, down 0.4 feet. On the Spoon River, London Mills is 4.5 feet, down 0.3 feet. At 10 a.m. in Peoria, skies were partly sunny. The temperature was 82 degrees, the dew point was 71, and the relative humidity was 69%. The heat index was 86. The wind was southwest at 8 miles an hour. The pressure was 29.93 inches and steady. Around central and western Illinois, it was mostly sunny, with a temperature of 82 at Bloomington and 82 at Macomb. It was partly sunny, with a temperature of 80 at Moline, 81 at Lakin, and 82 at Springfield. It was cloudy, with a temperature of 80 at Galesburg, and 79 at Quincy. And once again at 10 a.m. in Peoria, under partly sunny skies, the temperature was 82, and the heat index was 86. Looking elsewhere around the Midwest at 10 a.m., Chicago was cloudy, and 81. Indianapolis was partly sunny, and 78. St. Louis was partly sunny, and 85. Kansas City was partly sunny, and 78. Des Moines was cloudy, and 77. Milwaukee was partly sunny, and 80. The time is currently 10:18 a.m. Central Daylight Time. 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Now for the official National Weather Service forecast for Peoria and surrounding areas of central Illinois. Rest of today, partly sunny late this morning, then mostly cloudy with a chance of showers and thunderstorms this afternoon. Highs in the upper 80s. Southwest winds around 5 miles an hour. Chance of rain 40%. Tonight, mostly cloudy. A chance of showers and thunderstorms until midnight. Humid with lows in the upper 60s. Southwest winds around 5 miles an hour, becoming northeast after midnight. Chance of rain 40%. Friday, mostly cloudy in the morning, then partly sunny with a chance of showers and thunderstorms in the afternoon. Humid with highs in the mid-80s. Northeast winds around 5 miles an hour. Chance of rain 40%. Friday night, a chance of thunderstorms until midnight. Mostly cloudy with a chance of showers. Lows in the mid-60s. Northeast winds around 5 miles an hour. Chance of rain 50%. Saturday, mostly sunny with a 50% chance of showers. Highs in the mid-80s. Northeast winds 5 to 10 miles an hour. Saturday night through Monday, mostly clear. Lows in the mid-60s. Highs in the upper 80s. Monday night, clear. Lows in the upper 60s. Tuesday through Wednesday, mostly clear. Highs in the lower 90s. Lows around 70. Again, the forecast for Peoria and surrounding areas of central Illinois for the rest of today, partly sunny late this morning, then mostly cloudy with a chance of showers and thunderstorms this afternoon. Highs in the upper 80s. Southwest winds around 5 miles an hour. Chance of rain 40%. At 10 a.m. in Peoria, skies were partly sunny. The temperature was 82 degrees, the dew point was 71, and the relative humidity was 69%. The heat index was 86. The wind was southwest at 8 miles an hour. The pressure was 29.93 inches and steady. Around central and western Illinois, it was mostly sunny,

with a temperature of 82 at Bloomington and 82 at Macomb. It was partly sunny, with a temperature of 80 at Moline, 81 at Lakin, and 82 at Springfield. It was cloudy, with a temperature of 80 at Galesburg and 79 at Quincy. And once again at 10 a.m. in Peoria, under partly sunny skies, the temperature was 82 and the heat index was 86. Looking elsewhere around the Midwest at 10 a.m., Chicago was cloudy and 81. Indianapolis was partly sunny and 78. St. Louis was partly sunny and 85. Kansas City was partly sunny and 78. Des Moines was cloudy and 77. Milwaukee was partly sunny and 80. The time is currently 10:21 a.m. Central Daylight Time. 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Now for the official National Weather Service forecast for Peoria and surrounding areas of central Illinois. Rest of today, partly sunny late this morning, then mostly cloudy with a chance of showers and thunderstorms this afternoon. Highs in the upper 80s. Southwest winds around 5 miles an hour. Chance of rain 40%. Tonight, mostly cloudy. A chance of showers and thunderstorms until midnight. Humid with lows in the upper 60s. Southwest winds around 5 miles an hour, becoming northeast after midnight. Chance of rain 40%. Friday, mostly cloudy in the morning, then partly sunny with a chance of showers and thunderstorms in the afternoon. Humid with highs in the mid-80s. Northeast winds around 5 miles an hour. Chance of rain 40%. Friday night, a chance of thunderstorms until midnight. Mostly cloudy with a chance of showers. Lows in the mid-60s. Northeast winds around 5 miles an hour. Chance of rain 50%. Saturday, mostly sunny with a 50% chance of showers. Highs in the mid-80s. Northeast winds 5 to 10 miles an hour. Saturday night through Monday, mostly clear. Lows in the mid-60s. Highs in the upper 80s. Monday night, clear. Lows in the upper 60s. Tuesday through Wednesday, mostly clear. Highs in the lower 90s. Lows around 70. Again, the forecast for Peoria and surrounding areas of central Illinois for the rest of today, partly sunny late this morning, then mostly cloudy with a chance of showers and thunderstorms this afternoon. Highs in the upper 80s. Southwest winds around 5 miles an hour. Chance of rain 40%. At 10 a.m. in Peoria, skies were partly sunny. The temperature was 82 degrees, the dew point was 71, and the relative humidity was 69%. The heat index was 86. The wind was southwest at 8 miles an hour. The pressure was 29.93 inches and steady. Around central and western Illinois, at Bloomington, it was mostly sunny, with a temperature of 82. It was partly sunny, with a temperature of 80 at Moline, 81 at Lakin, 82 at Macomb, 79 at Quincy, and 82 at Springfield. At Galesburg, it was cloudy, with a temperature of 80. And once again at 10 a.m. in Peoria, under partly sunny skies, the temperature was 82, and the heat index was 86. Looking elsewhere around the Midwest at 10 a.m., Chicago was cloudy, and 81. Indianapolis was partly sunny, and 78. St. Louis was partly sunny, and 85. Kansas City was partly sunny, and 78. Des Moines was cloudy, and 77. Milwaukee was partly sunny, and 80. The time is currently 10:24 a.m. Central Daylight Time. 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Now for the official National Weather Service forecast for Peoria and surrounding areas of central Illinois. Rest of today, partly sunny late this morning, then mostly cloudy with a chance of showers and thunderstorms this afternoon. Highs in the upper 80s. Southwest winds around 5 miles an hour. Chance of rain 40%. Tonight, mostly cloudy. A chance of showers and thunderstorms until midnight. Humid with lows in the upper 60s. Southwest winds around 5 miles an hour, becoming northeast after midnight. Chance of rain 40%. Friday, mostly cloudy in the morning, then partly sunny with a chance of showers and thunderstorms

the afternoon. Humid with highs in the mid-80s. Northeast winds around 5 miles an hour. Chance of rain 40%. Friday night, a chance of thunderstorms until midnight. Mostly cloudy with a chance of showers. Lows in the mid-60s. Northeast winds around 5 miles an hour. Chance of rain 50%. Saturday, mostly sunny with a 50% chance of showers. Highs in the mid-80s. Northeast winds 5 to 10 miles an hour. Saturday night through Monday, mostly clear. Lows in the mid-60s. Highs in the upper 80s. Monday night, clear. Lows in the upper 60s. Tuesday through Wednesday, mostly clear. Highs in the lower 90s. Lows around 70. Again, the forecast for Peoria and surrounding areas of central Illinois for the rest of today, partly sunny late this morning, then mostly cloudy with a chance of showers and thunderstorms this afternoon. Highs in the upper 80s. Southwest winds around 5 miles an hour. Chance of rain 40%. Here is a look at this morning's river stages and 24-hour changes. On the Illinois River, Morris is 7.2 feet, down 0.9 feet. La Salle is 19.5 feet, down 1.2 feet. Henry is 22.3 feet, down 0.5 feet. Peoria is 18.9 feet, down 0.3 feet. Havana is 17.4 feet, no change from yesterday. Beardstown is 17.4 feet, down 0.1 feet. Maradosha is 15.9 feet, down 0.2 feet. On the Lamoine River, Colmar is 5.2 feet, down 0.2 feet. On the Mackinac River, Conderville is 3.2 feet, down 0.4 feet. On the Spoon River, London Mills is 4.5 feet, down 0.3 feet. At 10 a.m. in Peoria, skies were partly sunny. The temperature was 82 degrees, the dew point was 71, and the relative humidity was 69%. The heat index was 86. The wind was southwest at 8 miles an hour. The pressure was 29.93 inches and steady. Around central and western Illinois, at Bloomington, it was mostly sunny, with a temperature of 82. It was partly sunny, with a temperature of 80 at Moline, 81 at Lakin, 82 at Macomb, 79 at Quincy, and 82 at Springfield. At Galesburg, it was cloudy, with a temperature of 80. And once again at 10 a.m. in Peoria, under partly sunny skies, the temperature was 82, and the heat index was 86. Looking elsewhere around the Midwest at 10 a.m., Chicago was cloudy, and 81. Indianapolis was partly sunny, and 78. St. Louis was partly sunny, and 85. Kansas City was partly sunny, and 78. Des Moines was cloudy, and 77. Milwaukee was partly sunny, and 80. The time is currently 10:28 a.m. Central Daylight Time. 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Now for the official National Weather Service forecast for Peoria and surrounding areas of central Illinois. Rest of today, partly sunny late this morning, then mostly cloudy with a chance of showers and thunderstorms this afternoon. Highs in the upper 80s. Southwest winds around 5 miles an hour. Chance of rain 40%. Tonight, mostly cloudy. A chance of showers and thunderstorms until midnight. Humid with lows in the upper 60s. Southwest winds around 5 miles an hour, becoming northeast after midnight. Chance of rain 40%. Friday, mostly cloudy in the morning, then partly sunny with a chance of showers and thunderstorms in the afternoon. Humid with highs in the mid-80s. Northeast winds around 5 miles an hour. Chance of rain 40%. Friday night, a chance of thunderstorms until midnight. Mostly cloudy with a chance of showers. Lows in the mid-60s. Northeast winds around 5 miles an hour. Chance of rain 50%. Saturday, mostly sunny with a 50% chance of showers. Highs in the mid-80s. Northeast winds 5 to 10 miles an hour. Saturday night through Monday, mostly clear. Lows in the mid-60s. Highs in the upper 80s. Monday night, clear. Lows in the upper 60s. Tuesday through Wednesday, mostly clear. Highs in the lower 90s.

is around 70. Again, the forecast for Peoria and surrounding areas of central Illinois for the rest of today, partly sunny late this morning, then mostly cloudy with a chance of showers and thunderstorms this afternoon. Highs in the upper 80s. Southwest winds around 5 miles an hour. Chance of rain 40%. At 10 a.m. in Peoria, skies were partly sunny. The temperature was 82 degrees, the dew point was 71, and the relative humidity was 69%. The heat index was 86. The wind was southwest at 8 miles an hour. The pressure was 29.93 inches and steady. Around central and western Illinois, at Bloomington, it was mostly sunny, with a temperature of 82. It was partly sunny, with a temperature of 80 at Moline, 81 at Lakin, 82 at Macomb, 79 at Quincy, and 82 at Springfield. At Galesburg, it was cloudy, with a temperature of 80. And once again at 10 a.m. in Peoria, under partly sunny skies, the temperature was 82, and the heat index was 86. Looking elsewhere around the Midwest at 10 a.m., Chicago was cloudy, and 81. Indianapolis was partly sunny, and 78. St. Louis was partly sunny, and 85. Kansas City was partly sunny, and 78. Des Moines was cloudy, and 77. Milwaukee was partly sunny, and 80. The time is currently 10:32 a.m. Central Daylight Time. 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Now for the official National Weather Service forecast for Peoria and surrounding areas of central Illinois. Rest of today, partly sunny late this morning, then mostly cloudy with a chance of showers and thunderstorms this afternoon. Highs in the upper 80s. Southwest winds around 5 miles an hour. Chance of rain 40%. Tonight, mostly cloudy. A chance of showers and thunderstorms until midnight. Humid with lows in the upper 60s. Southwest winds around 5 miles an hour, becoming northeast after midnight. Chance of rain 40%. Friday, mostly cloudy in the morning, then partly sunny with a chance of showers and thunderstorms in the afternoon. Humid with highs in the mid-80s. Northeast winds around 5 miles an hour. Chance of rain 40%. Friday night, a chance of thunderstorms until midnight. Mostly cloudy with a chance of showers. Lows in the mid-60s. Around 5 miles an hour. Chance of rain 40%. Friday night, a chance of thunderstorms until midnight. Mostly cloudy with a chance of showers. Lows in the mid-60s. Northeast winds around 5 miles an hour. Chance of rain 50%. Saturday, mostly sunny with a 50% chance of showers. Highs in the mid-80s. Northeast winds 5 to 10 miles an hour. Saturday night through Monday, mostly clear. Lows in the mid-60s. Highs in the upper 80s. Monday night, clear. Lows in the upper 60s. Tuesday through Wednesday, mostly clear. Highs in the lower 90s. Lows around 70. Again, the forecast for Peoria and surrounding areas of central Illinois for the rest of today, partly sunny late this morning, then mostly cloudy with a chance of showers and thunderstorms this afternoon. Highs in the upper 80s. Southwest winds around 5 miles an hour. Chance of rain 40%. At 10 a.m. in Peoria, skies were partly sunny. The temperature was 82 degrees, the dew point was 71, and the relative humidity was 69%. The heat index was 86. The wind was southwest at 8 miles an hour. The pressure was 29.93 inches and steady. Around central and western Illinois, at Bloomington, it was mostly sunny, with a temperature of 82. It was partly sunny, with a temperature of 80 at Moline, 81 at Lakin, 82 at Macomb, 79 at Quincy, and 82 at Springfield. At Galesburg, it was cloudy, with a temperature of 80. And once again at 10 a.m. in Peoria, under partly sunny skies, the temperature was 82, and the heat index was 86. Looking elsewhere around the Midwest at 10 a.m., Chicago was cloudy, and 81. Indianapolis was partly sunny, and 78. St. Louis was partly sunny, and 85. Kansas City was partly sunny, and 78. Des Moines was cloudy, and 77. Milwaukee

was partly sunny and 80. The time is currently 10:35 a.m. Central Daylight Time. 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Now for the official National Weather Service forecast for Peoria and surrounding areas of central Illinois. Rest of today, partly sunny late this morning, then mostly cloudy with a chance of showers and thunderstorms this afternoon. Highs in the upper 80s. Southwest winds around 5 miles an hour. Chance of rain 40%. Tonight, mostly cloudy. A chance of showers and thunderstorms until midnight. Humid with lows in the upper 60s. Southwest winds around 5 miles an hour, becoming northeast after midnight. Chance of rain 40%. Friday, mostly cloudy in the morning, then partly sunny with a chance of showers and thunderstorms in the afternoon. Humid with highs in the mid-80s. Northeast winds around 5 miles an hour. Chance of rain 40%. Friday night, a chance of thunderstorms until midnight. Mostly cloudy with a chance of showers. Lows in the mid-60s. Northeast winds around 5 miles an hour. Chance of rain 50%. Saturday, mostly sunny with a 50% chance of showers. Highs in the mid-80s. Northeast winds 5 to 10 miles an hour. Saturday night through Monday, mostly clear. Lows in the mid-60s. Highs in the upper 80s. Monday night, clear. Lows in the upper 60s. Tuesday through Wednesday, mostly clear. Highs in the lower 90s. Lows around 70. Again, the forecast for Peoria and surrounding areas of central Illinois for the rest of today, partly sunny late this morning, then mostly cloudy with a chance of showers and thunderstorms this afternoon. Highs in the upper 80s. Southwest winds around 5 miles an hour. Chance of rain 40%. At 10 a.m. in Peoria, skies were partly sunny. The temperature was 82 degrees, the dew point was 71, and the relative humidity was 69%. The heat index was 86. The wind was southwest at 8 miles an hour. The pressure was 29.93 inches and steady. Around central and western Illinois, at Bloomington, it was mostly sunny, with a temperature of 82. It was partly sunny, with a temperature of 80 at Moline, 81 at Lakin, 82 at Macomb, 79 at Quincy, and 82 at Springfield. At Galesburg, it was cloudy, with a temperature of 80. And once again at 10 a.m. in Peoria, under partly sunny skies, the temperature was 82, and the heat index was 86. Looking elsewhere around the Midwest at 10 a.m., Chicago was cloudy, and 81. Indianapolis was partly sunny, and 78. St. Louis was partly sunny, and 85. Kansas City was partly sunny, and 78. Des Moines was cloudy, and 77. Milwaukee was partly sunny, and 80. The time is currently 10:38 a.m. Central Daylight Time. 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Now for the official National Weather Service forecast for Peoria and surrounding areas of central Illinois. Rest of today, partly sunny late this morning, then mostly cloudy with a chance of showers and thunderstorms this afternoon. Highs in the upper 80s. Southwest winds around 5 miles an hour. Chance of rain 40%. Tonight, mostly cloudy. A chance of showers and thunderstorms until midnight. Humid with lows in the upper 60s. Southwest winds around 5 miles an hour, becoming northeast after midnight. Chance of rain 40%. Friday, mostly cloudy in the morning, then partly sunny with a chance of showers and thunderstorms in the afternoon. Humid with highs in the mid-80s. Northeast winds around 5 miles an hour. Chance of rain 40%. Friday night, a chance of thunderstorms until midnight. Mostly cloudy with a chance of showers. Lows in the mid-60s. Northeast winds around 5 miles an hour. Chance of rain 50%. Saturday, mostly sunny with a 50% chance of showers. Highs in the mid-80s. Northeast winds 5 to 10 miles an hour. Saturday night through Monday, mostly clear. Lows in the mid-60s. Highs in the upper 80s. Monday night, clear. Lows in the upper 60s.
Tuesday through Wednesday, mostly clear. Highs in the lower 90s. Lows around 70. Again, the forecast for Peoria and surrounding areas of central Illinois for the rest of today, partly sunny late this morning, then mostly cloudy with a chance of showers and thunderstorms this afternoon. Highs in the upper 80s. Southwest winds around 5 miles an hour. Chance of rain 40%. Now for the official National Weather Service forecast for Peoria and surrounding areas of central Illinois. Rest of today, partly sunny late this morning, then becoming mostly cloudy. A chance of showers and thunderstorms this afternoon. Highs in the upper 80s. Southwest winds around 5 miles an hour. Chance of rain 40%. Tonight, mostly cloudy. A chance of showers and thunderstorms until midnight. Humid with lows in the upper 60s. Southwest winds around 5 miles an hour, becoming northeast after midnight. Chance of rain 40%. Friday, mostly cloudy in the morning, then partly sunny with a chance of showers and thunderstorms in the afternoon. Humid with highs in the mid-80s. Northeast winds around 5 miles an hour. Chance of rain 40%. Friday night, a chance of thunderstorms until midnight. Mostly cloudy with a chance of showers. Lows in the mid-60s. Northeast winds around 5 miles an hour. Chance of rain 50%. Saturday, mostly sunny with a 50% chance of showers. Highs in the mid-80s. Northeast winds 5 to 10 miles an hour. Saturday night through Monday, mostly clear. Lows in the mid-60s. Highs in the upper 80s. Monday night, clear. Lows in the upper 60s. Tuesday through Wednesday, mostly clear. Highs in the lower 90s. Lows around 70. Again, the forecast for Peoria and surrounding areas of central Illinois for the rest of today, partly sunny late this morning, then becoming mostly cloudy. A chance of showers and thunderstorms this afternoon. Highs in the upper 80s. Southwest winds around 5 miles an hour. Chance of rain 40%. At 10 a.m. in Peoria, skies were partly sunny. The temperature was 82 degrees, the dew point was 71, and the relative humidity was 69%. The heat index was 86. The wind was southwest at 8 miles an hour. The pressure was 29.93 inches and steady. Around central and western Illinois, at Bloomington, it was mostly sunny, with a temperature of 82. It was partly sunny, with a temperature of 80 at Moline, 81 at Lakin, 82 at Macomb, 79 at Quincy, and 82 at Springfield. At Galesburg, it was cloudy, with a temperature of 80. And once again at 10 a.m. in Peoria, under partly sunny skies, the temperature was 82, and the heat index was 86. Looking elsewhere around the Midwest at 10 a.m., Chicago was cloudy, and 81. Indianapolis was partly sunny, and 78. St. Louis was partly sunny, and 85. Kansas City was partly sunny, and 78. Des Moines was cloudy, and 77. Milwaukee was partly sunny, and 80. The time is currently 10:43 a.m. Central Daylight Time. 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Now for the official National Weather Service forecast for Peoria and surrounding areas of central Illinois. Rest of today, partly sunny late this morning, then becoming mostly cloudy. A chance of showers and thunderstorms this afternoon. Highs in the upper 80s. Southwest winds around 5 miles an hour. Chance of rain 40%. Tonight, mostly cloudy. A chance of showers and thunderstorms until midnight. Humid with lows in the upper 60s. Southwest winds around 5 miles an hour, becoming northeast after midnight. Chance of rain 40%. Friday, mostly cloudy in the morning, then partly sunny with a chance of showers and thunderstorms in the afternoon. Humid with highs in the mid-80s. Northeast winds around 5 miles an hour. Chance of rain 40%. Friday night, a chance of thunderstorms until midnight. Mostly cloudy with a chance of showers. Lows in the mid-60s. Northeast winds around 5 miles an hour. Chance of rain 50%. Saturday, mostly sunny with a 50% chance of showers. Highs in the mid-80s.

northeast winds 5 to 10 miles an hour. Saturday night through Monday, mostly clear. Lows in the mid-60s. Highs in the upper 80s. Monday night, clear. Lows in the upper 60s. Tuesday through Wednesday, mostly clear. Highs in the lower 90s. Lows around 70. Again, the forecast for Peoria and surrounding areas of central Illinois for the rest of today, partly sunny late this morning, then becoming mostly cloudy. A chance of showers and thunderstorms this afternoon. Highs in the upper 80s. Southwest winds around 5 miles an hour. Chance of rain 40%. At 10 a.m. in Peoria, skies were partly sunny. The temperature was 82 degrees, the dew point was 71, and the relative humidity was 69%. The heat index was 86. The wind was southwest at 8 miles an hour. The pressure was 29.93 inches and steady. Around central and western Illinois, at Bloomington, it was mostly sunny, with a temperature of 82. It was partly sunny, with a temperature of 80 at Moline, 81 at Lakin, 82 at Macomb, 79 at Quincy, and 82 at Springfield. At Galesburg, it was cloudy, with a temperature of 80. And once again at 10 a.m. in Peoria, under partly sunny skies, the temperature was 82, and the heat index was 86. Looking elsewhere around the Midwest at 10 a.m., Chicago was cloudy, and 81. Indianapolis was partly sunny, and 78. St. Louis was partly sunny, and 85. Kansas City was partly sunny, and 78. Des Moines was cloudy, and 77. Milwaukee was partly sunny, and 80. 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Now for the official National Weather Service forecast for Peoria and surrounding areas of central Illinois. Rest of today, partly sunny late this morning, then becoming mostly cloudy. A chance of showers and thunderstorms this afternoon. Highs in the upper 80s. Southwest winds around 5 miles an hour. Chance of rain 40%. Tonight, mostly cloudy. A chance of showers and thunderstorms until midnight. Humid with lows in the upper 60s. Southwest winds around 5 miles an hour, becoming northeast after midnight. Chance of rain 40%. Friday, mostly cloudy in the morning, then partly sunny with a chance of showers and thunderstorms in the afternoon. Humid with highs in the mid-80s. Northeast winds around 5 miles an hour. Chance of rain 40%. Friday night, a chance of thunderstorms until midnight. Mostly cloudy with a chance of showers. Lows in the mid-60s. Northeast winds around 5 miles an hour. Chance of rain 50%. Saturday, mostly sunny with a 50% chance of showers. Highs in the mid-80s. Northeast winds 5 to 10 miles an hour. Saturday night through Monday, mostly clear. Lows in the mid-60s. Highs in the upper 80s. Monday night, clear. Lows in the upper 60s. Tuesday through Wednesday, mostly clear. Highs in the lower 90s. Lows around 70. Again, the forecast for Peoria and surrounding areas of central Illinois for the rest of today, partly sunny late this morning, then becoming mostly cloudy. A chance of showers and thunderstorms this afternoon. Highs in the upper 80s. Southwest winds around 5 miles an hour. Chance of rain 40%. At 10 a.m. in Peoria, skies were partly sunny. The temperature was 82 degrees, the dew point was 71, and the relative humidity was 69%. The heat index was 86. The wind was southwest at 8 miles an hour. The pressure was 29.93 inches and steady. Around central and western Illinois, at Bloomington, it was mostly sunny, with a temperature of 82. It was partly sunny, with a temperature of 80 at Moline, 81 at Lakin, 82 at Macomb, 79 at Quincy, and 82 at Springfield. At Galesburg, it was cloudy, with a temperature of 80. And once again at 10 a.m. in Peoria, under partly sunny skies, the temperature was 82, and the heat index was 86. Looking elsewhere around the Midwest at 10 a.m., Chicago was cloudy, and 81. Indianapolis was partly sunny.

1978. St. Louis was partly sunny and 85. Kansas City was partly sunny and 78. Des Moines was cloudy and 77. Milwaukee was partly sunny and 80. Here is a look at the Illinois River stages and the forecast for the next 3 days. River stages were recorded around 7 a.m. Forecasts are for 7 a.m. the next 3 days. At LaSalle, flood stage is 20 feet. This morning's river stage was 19.5 feet. The forecast for LaSalle is 18.8 feet on Friday, 18.2 feet on Saturday, and 17.6 feet on Sunday. At Henry, flood stage is 23 feet. This morning's river stage was 22.3 feet. The forecast for Henry is 21.9 feet on Friday, 21.4 feet on Saturday, and 20.8 feet on Sunday. At Peoria, flood stage is 18 feet. This morning's river stage was 18.9 feet. The forecast for Peoria is 18.5 feet on Friday, 18.0 feet on Saturday, and 17.4 feet on Sunday. At Havana, flood stage is 14 feet. This morning's river stage was 17.4 feet. The forecast for Havana is 17.2 feet on Friday, 17.0 feet on Saturday, and 16.7 feet on Sunday. The time is currently 10:51 a.m. Central Daylight Time. 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Now for the official National Weather Service forecast for Peoria and surrounding areas of central Illinois. Rest of today, partly sunny late this morning, then becoming mostly cloudy. A chance of showers and thunderstorms this afternoon. Highs in the upper 80s. Southwest winds around 5 miles an hour. Chance of rain 40%. Tonight, mostly cloudy. A chance of showers and thunderstorms until midnight. Humid with lows in the upper 60s. Southwest winds around 5 miles an hour, becoming northeast after midnight. Chance of rain 40%. Friday, mostly cloudy in the morning, then partly sunny with a chance of showers and thunderstorms in the afternoon. Humid with highs in the mid-80s. Northeast winds around 5 miles an hour. Chance of rain 40%. Friday night, a chance of thunderstorms until midnight. Mostly cloudy with a chance of showers. Lows in the mid-60s. Northeast winds around 5 miles an hour. Chance of rain 50%. Saturday, mostly sunny with a 50% chance of showers. Highs in the mid-80s. Northeast winds 5 to 10 miles an hour. Saturday night through Monday, mostly clear. Lows in the mid-60s. Highs in the upper 80s. Monday night, clear. Lows in the upper 60s. Tuesday through Wednesday, mostly clear. Highs in the lower 90s. Lows around 70. Again, the forecast for Peoria and surrounding areas of central Illinois for the rest of today, partly sunny late this morning, then becoming mostly cloudy. A chance of showers and thunderstorms this afternoon. Highs in the upper 80s. Southwest winds around 5 miles an hour. Chance of rain 40%. At 10 a.m. in Peoria, skies were partly sunny. The temperature was 82 degrees, the dew point was 71, and the relative humidity was 69%. The heat index was 86. The wind was southwest at 8 miles an hour. The pressure was 29.93 inches and steady. Around central and western Illinois, at Bloomington, it was mostly sunny, with a temperature of 82. It was partly sunny, with a temperature of 80 at Moline, 81 at Lakin, 82 at Macomb, 79 at Quincy, and 82 at Springfield. At Galesburg, it was cloudy, with a temperature of 80. And once again at 10 a.m. in Peoria, under partly sunny skies, the temperature was 82, and the heat index was 86. Looking elsewhere around the Midwest at 10 a.m., Chicago was cloudy, and 81. Indianapolis was partly sunny, and 78. St. Louis was partly sunny, and 85. Kansas City was partly sunny, and 78. Des Moines was cloudy, and 77. Milwaukee was partly sunny, and 80. Here is a look at the Illinois River stages and the forecast for the next 3 days. River stages were recorded around 7 a.m. Forecasts are for 7 a.m. the next

0: 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At
1: LaSalle,
0: flood stage is 20 feet. This morning's river stage was 19.5 feet. The forecast for LaSalle is 18.8 feet on Friday, 18.2 feet on Saturday, and 17.6 feet on Sunday. At Henry, flood stage is 23 feet. This morning's river stage was 22.3 feet. The forecast for Henry is 21.9 feet on Friday, 21.4 feet on Saturday, and 20.8 feet on Sunday. At Peoria, flood stage is 18 feet. This morning's river stage was 18.9 feet. The forecast for Peoria is 18.5 feet on Friday, 18.0 feet on Saturday, and 17.4 feet on Sunday. At Havana, flood stage is 14 feet. This morning's river stage was 17.4 feet. The forecast for Havana is 17.2 feet on Friday, 17.0 feet on Saturday, and 16.7 feet on Sunday. The time is currently 10:56 a.m. Central Daylight Time. 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Now for the official National Weather Service forecast for Peoria and surrounding areas of central Illinois. Rest of today, partly sunny late this morning, then becoming mostly cloudy. A chance of showers and thunderstorms this afternoon. Highs in the upper 80s. Southwest winds around 5 miles an hour. Chance of rain 40%. Tonight, mostly cloudy. A chance of showers and thunderstorms until midnight. Humid with lows in the upper 60s. Southwest winds around 5 miles an hour, becoming northeast after midnight. Chance of rain 40%. Friday, mostly cloudy in the morning, then partly sunny with a chance of showers and thunderstorms in the afternoon. Humid with highs in the mid-80s. Northeast winds around 5 miles an hour. Chance of rain 40%. Friday night, a chance of thunderstorms until midnight. Mostly cloudy with a chance of showers. Lows in the mid-60s. Northeast winds around 5 miles an hour. Chance of rain 50%. Saturday, mostly sunny with a 50% chance of showers. Highs in the mid-80s. Northeast winds 5 to 10 miles an hour. Saturday night through Monday, mostly clear. Lows in the mid-60s. Highs in the upper 80s. Monday night, clear. Lows in the upper 60s. Tuesday through Wednesday, mostly clear. Highs in the lower 90s. Lows around 70. Again, the forecast for Peoria and surrounding areas of central Illinois for the rest of today, partly sunny late this morning, then becoming mostly cloudy. A chance of showers and thunderstorms this afternoon. Highs in the upper 80s. Southwest winds around 5 miles an hour. Chance of rain 40%. At 10 a.m. in Peoria, skies were partly sunny. The temperature was 82 degrees, the dew point was 71, and the relative humidity was 69%. The heat index was 86. The wind was southwest at 8 miles an hour. The pressure was 29.93 inches and steady. Around central and western Illinois, at Bloomington, it was mostly sunny, with a temperature of 82. It was partly sunny, with a temperature of 80 at Moline, 81 at Lakin, 82 at Macomb, 79 at Quincy, and 82 at Springfield. At Galesburg, it was cloudy, with a temperature of 80. And once again at 10 a.m. in Peoria, under partly sunny skies, the temperature was 82, and the heat index was 86. Looking elsewhere around the Midwest at 10 a.m., Chicago was cloudy, and 81. Indianapolis was partly sunny, and 78. St. Louis was partly sunny, and 85. Kansas City was partly sunny, and 78. Des Moines was cloudy, and 77. Milwaukee was partly sunny, and 80. The time is currently 10:59 a.m. Central Daylight Time. 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Now for the official National Weather Service forecast for Peoria and surrounding areas of central Illinois. Rest of today, partly sunny late this morning, then becoming mostly cloudy. A chance of showers and thunderstorms this afternoon. Highs in the upper 80s. Southwest winds around 5 miles an hour. Chance of rain 40%. Tonight, mostly cloudy.

Cloudy. A chance of showers and thunderstorms until midnight. Humid with lows in the upper 60s. Southwest winds around 5 miles an hour, becoming northeast after midnight. Chance of rain 40%. Friday, mostly cloudy in the morning, then partly sunny with a chance of showers and thunderstorms in the afternoon. Humid with highs in the mid-80s. Northeast winds around 5 miles an hour. Chance of rain 40%. Friday night, a chance of thunderstorms until midnight. Mostly cloudy with a chance of showers. Lows in the mid-60s. Northeast winds around 5 miles an hour. Chance of rain 50%. Saturday, mostly sunny with a 50% chance of showers. Highs in the mid-80s. Northeast winds 5 to 10 miles an hour. Saturday night through Monday, mostly clear. Lows in the mid-60s. Highs in the upper 80s. Monday night, clear. Lows in the upper 60s. Tuesday through Wednesday, mostly clear. Highs in the lower 90s. Lows around 70. Again, the forecast for Peoria and surrounding areas of central Illinois for the rest of today, partly sunny late this morning, then becoming mostly cloudy. A chance of showers and thunderstorms this afternoon. Highs in the upper 80s. Southwest winds around 5 miles an hour. Chance of rain 40%. The time is currently 11:01 a.m. Central Daylight Time. 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Now for the official National Weather Service forecast for Peoria and surrounding areas of central Illinois. Rest of today, partly sunny late this morning, then becoming mostly cloudy. A chance of showers and thunderstorms this afternoon. Highs in the upper 80s. Southwest winds around 5 miles an hour. Chance of rain 40%. Tonight, mostly cloudy. A chance of showers and thunderstorms until midnight. Humid with lows in the upper 60s. Southwest winds around 5 miles an hour, becoming northeast after midnight. Chance of rain 40%. Friday, mostly cloudy in the morning, then partly sunny with a chance of showers and thunderstorms in the afternoon. Humid with highs in the mid-80s. Northeast winds around 5 miles an hour. Chance of rain 40%. Friday night, a chance of thunderstorms until midnight. Mostly cloudy with a chance of showers. Lows in the mid-60s. Northeast winds around 5 miles an hour. Chance of rain 50%. Saturday, mostly sunny with a 50% chance of showers. Highs in the mid-80s. Northeast winds 5 to 10 miles an hour. Saturday night through Monday, mostly clear. Lows in the mid-60s. Highs in the upper 80s. Monday night, clear. Lows in the upper 60s. Tuesday through Wednesday, mostly clear. Highs in the lower 90s. Lows around 70. Again, the forecast for Peoria and surrounding areas of central Illinois for the rest of today, partly sunny late this morning, then becoming mostly cloudy. A chance of showers and thunderstorms this afternoon. Highs in the upper 80s. Southwest winds around 5 miles an hour. Chance of rain 40%. At 11 a.m. in Peoria, skies were partly sunny. The temperature was 84 degrees, the dew point was 71, and the relative humidity was 65%. The heat index was 89. The wind was southwest at 9 miles an hour. The pressure was 29.93 inches and steady. Around central and western Illinois, at Bloomington, it was mostly sunny, with a temperature of 85. It was partly sunny, with a temperature of 81 at Moline, 85 at Macomb, 82 at Quincy, and 85 at Springfield. And once again at 11 a.m. in Peoria, under partly sunny skies, the temperature was 84, and the heat index was 89. The time is currently 11:04 a.m. Central Daylight Time. 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Now for the official National Weather Service forecast for Peoria and surrounding areas of central Illinois. Rest of today, partly sunny late this morning, then becoming mostly cloudy. A chance of showers and thunderstorms this afternoon. Highs in the upper 80s. Southwest winds around 5 miles an hour. Chance of rain 40%.

Tonight, mostly cloudy. A chance of showers and thunderstorms until midnight. Humid with lows in the upper 60s. Southwest winds around 5 miles an hour, becoming northeast after midnight. Chance of rain 40%. Friday, mostly cloudy in the morning, then partly sunny with a chance of showers and thunderstorms in the afternoon. Humid with highs in the mid-80s. Northeast winds around 5 miles an hour. Chance of rain 40%. Friday night, a chance of thunderstorms until midnight. Mostly cloudy with a chance of showers. Lows in the mid-60s. Northeast winds around 5 miles an hour. Chance of rain 50%. Saturday, mostly sunny with a 50% chance of showers. Highs in the mid-80s. Northeast winds 5 to 10 miles an hour. Saturday night through Monday, mostly clear. Lows in the mid-60s. Highs in the upper 80s. Monday night, clear. Lows in the upper 60s. Tuesday through Wednesday, mostly clear. Highs in the lower 90s. Lows around 70. Again, the forecast for Peoria and surrounding areas of central Illinois for the rest of today, partly sunny late this morning, then becoming mostly cloudy. A chance of showers and thunderstorms this afternoon. Highs in the upper 80s. Southwest winds around 5 miles an hour. Chance of rain 40%. Here is a look at the Illinois River stages and the forecast for the next 3 days. River stages were recorded around 7 a.m. Forecasts are for 7 a.m. the next 3 days. At LaSalle, flood stage is 20 feet. This morning's river stage was 19.5 feet. The forecast for LaSalle is 18.8 feet on Friday, 18.2 feet on Saturday, and 17.6 feet on Sunday. At Henry, flood stage is 23 feet. This morning's river stage was 22.3 feet. The forecast for Henry is 21.9 feet on Friday, 21.4 feet on Saturday, and 20.8 feet on Sunday. At Peoria, flood stage is 18 feet. This morning's river stage was 18.9 feet. The forecast for Peoria is 18.5 feet on Friday, 18.0 feet on Saturday, and 17.4 feet on Sunday. At Havana, flood stage is 14 feet. This morning's river stage was 17.4 feet. The forecast for Havana is 17.2 feet on Friday, 17.0 feet on Saturday, and 16.7 feet on Sunday. At 11 a.m. in Peoria, skies were partly sunny. The temperature was 84 degrees, the dew point was 71, and the relative humidity was 65%. The heat index was 89. The wind was southwest at 9 miles an hour. The pressure was 29.93 inches and steady. Around central and western Illinois, at Bloomington, it was mostly sunny, with a temperature of 85. It was partly sunny, with a temperature of 81 at Moline, 85 at Macomb, 82 at Quincy, and 85 at Springfield. And once again at 11 a.m. in Peoria, under partly sunny skies, the temperature was 84, and the heat index was 89. Looking elsewhere around the Midwest at 11 a.m., Chicago was cloudy, and 81. Indianapolis was partly sunny, and 81. St. Louis was cloudy, and 83. Kansas City was mostly sunny, and 80. Des Moines was cloudy, and 79. Milwaukee was partly sunny, and 83. Here is a river flood statement. The flood warning continues for the Illinois River at Peoria until early Saturday afternoon. At 10:45 a.m. Thursday, the stage was 18.8 feet. The river is expected to fall below flood stage Saturday morning and continue falling to 15.4 feet Thursday, July 16th. Here is a river flood statement. The flood warning continues for the Illinois River near Havana until further notice. At 10:45 a.m. Thursday, the stage was 17.4 feet. The river is expected to rise to a crest of 17.4 feet this afternoon. The time is currently 11:09 a.m. Central Daylight Time. 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Now for the official National Weather Service forecast for Peoria and surrounding areas of central Illinois. Rest of today, partly sunny late this morning, then becoming mostly cloudy. A chance

Highs in the mid-80s. Northeast winds 5 to 10 miles an hour. Saturday night through Monday, mostly clear. Lows in the mid-60s. Highs in the upper 80s. Monday night, clear. Lows in the upper 60s. Tuesday through Wednesday, mostly clear. Highs in the lower 90s. Lows around 70. Again, the forecast for Peoria and surrounding areas of central Illinois for the rest of today, partly sunny late this morning, then becoming mostly cloudy. A chance of showers and thunderstorms this afternoon. Highs in the upper 80s. Southwest winds around 5 miles an hour. Chance of rain 40%. At 11 a.m. in Peoria, skies were mostly sunny. The temperature was 84 degrees, the dew point was 71, and the relative humidity was 65%. The heat index was 89. The wind was southwest at 9 miles an hour. The pressure was 29.93 inches and steady. Around central and western Illinois, at Bloomington, it was mostly sunny, with a temperature of 85. It was partly sunny, with a temperature of 81 at Moline, 83 at Lakin, 85 at Macomb, 85 at Springfield, and 84 at Pontiac. At Quincy, it was cloudy, with a temperature of 82. And once again at 11 a.m. in Peoria, under mostly sunny skies, the temperature was 84, and the heat index was 89. Looking elsewhere around the Midwest at 11 a.m., Chicago was cloudy, and 81. Indianapolis was partly sunny, and 81. St. Louis was cloudy, and 83. Kansas City was mostly sunny, and 80. Des Moines was cloudy, and 79. Milwaukee was partly sunny, and 83. 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Now for the official National Weather Service forecast for Peoria and surrounding areas of central Illinois. Rest of today, partly sunny late this morning, then becoming mostly cloudy. A chance of showers and thunderstorms this afternoon. Highs in the upper 80s. Southwest winds around 5 miles an hour. Chance of rain 40%. Tonight, mostly cloudy. A chance of showers and thunderstorms until midnight. Humid with lows in the upper 60s. Southwest winds around 5 miles an hour, becoming northeast after midnight. Chance of rain 40%. Friday, mostly cloudy in the morning, then partly sunny with a chance of showers and thunderstorms in the afternoon. Humid with highs in the mid-80s. Northeast winds around 5 miles an hour. Chance of rain 40%. Friday night, a chance of thunderstorms until midnight. Mostly cloudy with a chance of showers. Lows in the mid-60s. Northeast winds around 5 miles an hour. Chance of rain 50%. Saturday, mostly sunny with a 50% chance of showers. Highs in the mid-80s. Northeast winds 5 to 10 miles an hour. Saturday night through Monday, mostly clear. Lows in the mid-60s. Highs in the upper 80s. Monday night, clear. Lows in the upper 60s. Tuesday through Wednesday, mostly clear. Highs in the lower 90s. Lows around 70. Again, the forecast for Peoria and surrounding areas of central Illinois for the rest of today, partly sunny late this morning, then becoming mostly cloudy. A chance of showers and thunderstorms this afternoon. Highs in the upper 80s. Southwest winds around 5 miles an hour. Chance of rain 40%. Here is a river flood statement. The flood warning continues for the Illinois River at Peoria until early Saturday afternoon. At 10:45 a.m. Thursday, the stage was 18.8 feet. The river is expected to fall below flood stage

Saturday morning and continue falling to 15.4 feet Thursday, July 16th. Here is a river flood statement. The flood warning continues for the Illinois River near Havana until further notice. At 10:45 a.m. Thursday, the stage was 17.4 feet. The river is expected to rise to a crest of 17.4 feet this afternoon. Here is a look at the Illinois River stages and the forecast for the next 3 days. River stages were recorded around 7 a.m. Forecasts are for 7 a.m. the next 3 days. At LaSalle, flood stage is 20 feet. This morning's river stage was 19.5 feet. The forecast for LaSalle is 18.8 feet on Friday, 18.2 feet on Saturday, and 17.6 feet on Sunday. At Henry, flood stage is 23 feet. This morning's river stage was 22.3 feet. The forecast for Henry is 21.9 feet on Friday, 21.4 feet on Saturday, and 20.8 feet on Sunday. At Peoria, flood stage is 18 feet. This morning's river stage was 18.9 feet. The forecast for Peoria is 18.5 feet on Friday, 18.0 feet on Saturday, and 17.4 feet on Sunday. At Havana, flood stage is 14 feet. This morning's river stage was 17.4 feet. The forecast for Havana is 17.2 feet on Friday, 17.0 feet on Saturday, and 16.7 feet on Sunday. At 11 a.m. in Peoria, skies were mostly sunny. The temperature was 84 degrees, the dew point was 71, and the relative humidity was 65%. The heat index was 89. The wind was southwest at 9 miles an hour. The pressure was 29.93 inches and steady. Around central and western Illinois, at Bloomington, it was mostly sunny, with a temperature of 85. It was partly sunny, with a temperature of 81 at Moline, 83 at Lakin, 85 at Macomb, 85 at Springfield, and 84 at Pontiac. At Quincy, it was cloudy, with a temperature of 82. And once again at 11 a.m. in Peoria, under mostly sunny skies, the temperature was 84, and the heat index was 89. Looking elsewhere around the Midwest at 11 a.m., Chicago was cloudy, and 81. Indianapolis was partly sunny, and 81. St. Louis was cloudy, and 83. Kansas City was mostly sunny, and 80. Des Moines was cloudy, and 79. Milwaukee was partly sunny, and 83. The time is currently 11:19 a.m. Central Daylight Time. 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Now for the official National Weather Service forecast for Peoria and surrounding areas of central Illinois. Rest of today, partly sunny late this morning, then becoming mostly cloudy. A chance of showers and thunderstorms this afternoon. Highs in the upper 80s. Southwest winds around 5 miles an hour. Chance of rain 40%. Tonight, mostly cloudy. A chance of showers and thunderstorms until midnight. Humid with lows in the upper 60s. Southwest winds around 5 miles an hour, becoming northeast after midnight. Chance of rain 40%. Friday, mostly cloudy in the morning, then partly sunny with a chance of showers and thunderstorms in the afternoon. Humid with highs in the mid-80s. Northeast winds around 5 miles an hour. Chance of rain 40%. Friday night, a chance of thunderstorms until midnight. Mostly cloudy with a chance of showers. Lows in the mid-60s. Northeast winds around 5 miles an hour. Chance of rain 50%. Saturday, mostly sunny with a 50% chance of showers. Highs in the mid-80s. Northeast winds 5 to 10 miles an hour. Saturday night through Monday, mostly clear. Lows in the mid-60s. Highs in the upper 80s. Monday night, clear. Lows in the upper 60s. Tuesday through Wednesday, mostly clear. Highs in the lower 90s. Lows around 70. Again, the forecast for Peoria and surrounding areas of central Illinois for the rest of today, partly sunny late this morning, then becoming mostly cloudy. A chance of showers and thunderstorms this afternoon. Highs in the upper 80s. Southwest winds around 5 miles an hour. Chance of rain 40%.

11 a.m. in Peoria, skies were partly sunny. The temperature was 84 degrees, the dew point was 71, and the relative humidity was 65%. The heat index was 89. The wind was southwest at 9 miles an hour. The pressure was 29.93 inches and steady. Around central and western Illinois, at Bloomington, it was mostly sunny, with a temperature of 85. It was partly sunny, with a temperature of 81 at Moline, 83 at Lakin, and 85 at Macomb. Under partly sunny skies, Quincy reported 82, Springfield reported 85, and Pontiac reported 84. And once again at 11 a.m. in Peoria, under partly sunny skies, the temperature was 84, and the heat index was 89. Looking elsewhere around the Midwest at 11 a.m., Chicago was cloudy, and 81. Indianapolis was partly sunny, and 81. St. Louis was cloudy, and 83. Kansas City was mostly sunny, and 80. Des Moines was cloudy, and 79. Milwaukee was partly sunny, and 83. The time is currently 11:22 a.m. Central Daylight Time. 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Now for the official National Weather Service forecast for Peoria and surrounding areas of central Illinois. Rest of today, partly sunny late this morning, then becoming mostly cloudy. A chance of showers and thunderstorms this afternoon. Highs in the upper 80s. Southwest winds around 5 miles an hour. Chance of rain 40%. Tonight, mostly cloudy. A chance of showers and thunderstorms until midnight. Humid with lows in the upper 60s. Southwest winds around 5 miles an hour, becoming northeast after midnight. Chance of rain 40%. Friday, mostly cloudy in the morning, then partly sunny with a chance of showers and thunderstorms in the afternoon. Humid with highs in the mid-80s. Northeast winds around 5 miles an hour. Chance of rain 40%. Friday night, a chance of thunderstorms until midnight. Mostly cloudy with a chance of showers. Lows in the mid-60s. Northeast winds around 5 miles an hour. Chance of rain 50%. Saturday, mostly sunny with a 50% chance of showers. Highs in the mid-80s. Northeast winds 5 to 10 miles an hour. Saturday night through Monday, mostly clear. Lows in the mid-60s. Highs in the upper 80s. Monday night, clear. Lows in the upper 60s. Tuesday through Wednesday, mostly clear. Highs in the lower 90s. Lows around 70. Again, the forecast for Peoria and surrounding areas of central Illinois for the rest of today, partly sunny late this morning, then becoming mostly cloudy. A chance of showers and thunderstorms this afternoon. Highs in the upper 80s. Southwest winds around 5 miles an hour. Chance of rain 40%. Now for the official National Weather Service forecast for Peoria and surrounding areas of central Illinois. Rest of today, partly sunny. A slight chance of showers and thunderstorms early this afternoon, then a chance of showers and thunderstorms this afternoon. Near steady temperature in the mid-80s. Southwest winds around 5 miles an hour. Chance of rain 40%. Tonight, partly cloudy. A chance of showers and thunderstorms until midnight, then a slight chance of showers and thunderstorms after midnight. Humid with lows in the upper 60s. Southwest winds around 5 miles an hour. Chance of rain 50%. Friday, partly sunny. A chance of showers and thunderstorms in the afternoon. Humid with highs in the mid-80s. Northeast winds around 5 miles an hour. Chance of rain 30%. Friday night, a chance of thunderstorms until midnight. Mostly cloudy with a chance of showers. Lows in the mid-60s. Northeast winds around 5 miles an hour. Chance of rain 50%. Saturday, mostly sunny with a 40% chance of showers. Highs in the mid-80s. Northeast winds 5 to 10 miles an hour. Saturday night through Monday, mostly clear. Lows in the mid-60s. Highs in the upper 80s. Monday night, clear. Lows in the upper 60s. Tuesday through Wednesday, mostly clear. Highs in the lower 90s. Lows around 70.

Again, the forecast for Peoria and surrounding areas of central Illinois for the rest of today, partly sunny. A slight chance of showers and thunderstorms early this afternoon, then a chance of showers and thunderstorms this afternoon. Near steady temperature in the mid-80s. Southwest winds around 5 miles an hour. Chance of rain 40%. Here is a river flood statement. The flood warning continues for the Illinois River at Peoria until early Saturday afternoon. At 10:45 a.m. Thursday, the stage was 18.8 feet. The river is expected to fall below flood stage Saturday morning and continue falling to 15.4 feet Thursday, July 16. Here is a river flood statement. The flood warning continues for the Illinois River near Havana until further notice. At 10:45 a.m. Thursday, the stage was 17.4 feet. The river is expected to rise to a crest of 17.4 feet this afternoon. Here is a look at the Illinois River stages and the forecast for the next 3 days. River stages were recorded around 7 a.m. Forecasts are for 7 a.m. the next 3 days. At LaSalle, flood stage is 20 feet. This morning's river stage was 19.5 feet. The forecast for LaSalle is 18.8 feet on Friday, 18.2 feet on Saturday, and 17.6 feet on Sunday. At Henry, flood stage is 23 feet. This morning's river stage was 22.3 feet. The forecast for Henry is 21.9 feet on Friday, 21.4 feet on Saturday, and 20.8 feet on Sunday. At Peoria, flood stage is 18 feet. This morning's river stage was 18.9 feet. The forecast for Peoria is 18.5 feet on Friday, 18.0 feet on Saturday, and 17.4 feet on Sunday. At Havana, flood stage is 14 feet. This morning's river stage was 17.4 feet. The forecast for Havana is 17.2 feet on Friday, 17.0 feet on Saturday, and 16.7 feet on Sunday. At 11 a.m. in Peoria, skies were partly sunny. The temperature was 84 degrees, the dew point was 71, and the relative humidity was 65%. The heat index was 89. The wind was southwest at 9 miles an hour. The pressure was 29.93 inches and steady. Around central and western Illinois, at Bloomington, it was mostly sunny, with a temperature of 85. It was partly sunny, with a temperature of 81 at Moline, 83 at Lakin, and 85 at Macomb. Under partly sunny skies, Quincy reported 82, Springfield reported 85, and Pontiac reported 84. And once again at 11 a.m. in Peoria, under partly sunny skies, the temperature was 84, and the heat index was 89. Looking elsewhere around the Midwest at 11 a.m., Chicago was cloudy, and 81. Indianapolis was partly sunny, and 81. St. Louis was cloudy, and 83. Kansas City was mostly sunny, and 80. Des Moines was cloudy, and 79. Milwaukee was partly sunny, and 83. The time is currently 11:29 a.m. Central Daylight Time. 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Now for the official National Weather Service forecast for Peoria and surrounding areas of central Illinois. Rest of today, partly sunny. A slight chance of showers and thunderstorms early this afternoon, then a chance of showers and thunderstorms this afternoon. Near steady temperature in the mid-80s. Southwest winds around 5 miles an hour. Chance of rain 40%. Tonight, partly cloudy. A chance of showers and thunderstorms until midnight, then a slight chance of showers and thunderstorms after midnight. Humid with lows in the upper 60s. Southwest winds around 5 miles an hour. Chance of rain 50%. Friday, partly sunny. A chance of showers and thunderstorms in the afternoon. Humid with highs in the mid-80s. Northeast winds around 5 miles an hour. Chance of rain 30%. Friday night, a chance of thunderstorms until midnight. Mostly cloudy with a chance of showers. Lows in the mid-60s. Northeast winds around 5 miles an hour. Chance of rain 50%. Saturday, mostly sunny with a 40% chance of showers. Highs in the mid-80s. Northeast winds

5 to 10 miles an hour. Saturday night through Monday, mostly clear. Lows in the mid-60s. Highs in the upper 80s. Monday night, clear. Lows in the upper 60s. Tuesday through Wednesday, mostly clear. Highs in the lower 90s. Lows around 70. Again, the forecast for Peoria and surrounding areas of central Illinois for the rest of today, partly sunny. A slight chance of showers and thunderstorms early this afternoon, then a chance of showers and thunderstorms this afternoon. Near steady temperature in the mid-80s. Southwest winds around 5 miles an hour. Chance of rain 40%. At 11 a.m. in Peoria, skies were partly sunny. The temperature was 84 degrees, the dew point was 71, and the relative humidity was 65%. The heat index was 89. The wind was southwest at 9 miles an hour. The pressure was 29.93 inches and steady. Around central and western Illinois, at Bloomington, it was mostly sunny, with a temperature of 85. It was partly sunny, with a temperature of 81 at Moline, 83 at Lakin, and 85 at Macomb. Under partly sunny skies, Quincy reported 82, Springfield reported 85, and Pontiac reported 84. And once again at 11 a.m. in Peoria, under partly sunny skies, the temperature was 84, and the heat index was 89. Looking elsewhere around the Midwest at 11 a.m., Chicago was cloudy, and 81. Indianapolis was partly sunny, and 81. St. Louis was cloudy, and 83. Kansas City was mostly sunny, and 80. Des Moines was cloudy, and 7. Annapolis was partly sunny, and 81. St. Louis was cloudy, and 83. Kansas City was mostly sunny, and 80. Des Moines was cloudy, and 79. Milwaukee was partly sunny, and 83. The time is currently 11:33 a.m. Central Daylight Time. 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Now for the official National Weather Service forecast for Peoria and surrounding areas of central Illinois. Rest of today, partly sunny. A slight chance of showers and thunderstorms early this afternoon, then a chance of showers and thunderstorms this afternoon. Near steady temperature in the mid-80s. Southwest winds around 5 miles an hour. Chance of rain 40%. Tonight, partly cloudy. A chance of showers and thunderstorms until midnight, then a slight chance of showers and thunderstorms after midnight. Humid with lows in the upper 60s. Southwest winds around 5 miles an hour. Chance of rain 50%. Friday, partly sunny. A chance of showers and thunderstorms in the afternoon. Humid with highs in the mid-80s. Northeast winds around 5 miles an hour. Chance of rain 30%. Friday night, a chance of thunderstorms until midnight. Mostly cloudy with a chance of showers. Lows in the mid-60s. Northeast winds around 5 miles an hour. Chance of rain 50%. Saturday, mostly sunny with a 40% chance of showers. Highs in the mid-80s. Northeast winds 5 to 10 miles an hour. Saturday night through Monday, mostly clear. Lows in the mid-60s. Highs in the upper 80s. Monday night, clear. Lows in the upper 60s. Tuesday through Wednesday, mostly clear. Highs in the lower 90s. Lows around 70. Again, the forecast for Peoria and surrounding areas of central Illinois for the rest of today, partly sunny. A slight chance of showers and thunderstorms early this afternoon, then a chance of showers and thunderstorms this afternoon. Near steady temperature in the mid-80s. Southwest winds around 5 miles an hour. Chance of rain 40%. Here is a river flood statement. The flood warning continues for the Illinois River at Peoria until early Saturday afternoon. At 10:45 a.m. Thursday, the stage was 18.8 feet. The river is expected to fall below flood stage Saturday morning and continue falling to 15.4 feet Thursday, July 16. Here is a river flood statement. The flood warning continues for the Illinois River near Havana until further notice. At 10:45 a.m. Thursday, the stage was 17.4 feet. The river is expected to rise to a crest of 17.4 feet this afternoon.

afternoon. Here is a look at the Illinois River stages and the forecast for the next 3 days. River stages were recorded around 7 a.m. Forecasts are for 7 a.m. the next 3 days. At LaSalle, flood stage is 20 feet. This morning's river stage was 19.5 feet. The forecast for LaSalle is 18.8 feet on Friday, 18.2 feet on Saturday, and 17.6 feet on Sunday. At Henry, flood stage is 23 feet. This morning's river stage was 22.3 feet. The forecast for Henry is 21.9 feet on Friday, 21.4 feet on Saturday, and 20.8 feet on Sunday. At Peoria, flood stage is 18 feet. This morning's river stage was 18.9 feet. The forecast for Peoria is 18.5 feet on Friday, 18.0 feet on Saturday, and 17.4 feet on Sunday. At Havana, flood stage is 14 feet. This morning's river stage was 17.4 feet. The forecast for Havana is 17.2 feet on Friday, 17.0 feet on Saturday, and 16.7 feet on Sunday. At 11 a.m. in Peoria, skies were partly sunny. The temperature was 84 degrees, the dew point was 71, and the relative humidity was 65%. The heat index was 89. The wind was southwest at 9 miles an hour. The pressure was 29.93 inches and steady. Around central and western Illinois, at Bloomington, it was mostly sunny, with a temperature of 85. It was partly sunny, with a temperature of 81 at Moline, 83 at Lakin, and 85 at Macomb. Under partly sunny skies, Quincy reported 82, Springfield reported 85, and Pontiac reported 84. And once again at 11 a.m. in Peoria, under partly sunny skies, the temperature was 84, and the heat index was 89. Looking elsewhere around the Midwest at 11 a.m., Chicago was cloudy, and 81. Indianapolis was partly sunny, and 81. St. Louis was cloudy, and 83. Kansas City was mostly sunny, and 80. Des Moines was cloudy, and 79. Milwaukee was partly sunny, and 83. The time is currently 11:38 a.m. Central Daylight Time. 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Now for the official National Weather Service forecast for Peoria and surrounding areas of central Illinois. Rest of today, partly sunny. A slight chance of showers and thunderstorms early this afternoon, then a chance of showers and thunderstorms this afternoon. Near steady temperature in the mid-80s. Southwest winds around 5 miles an hour. Chance of rain 40%. Tonight, partly cloudy. A chance of showers and thunderstorms until midnight, then a slight chance of showers and thunderstorms after midnight. Humid with lows in the upper 60s. Southwest winds around 5 miles an hour. Chance of rain 50%. Friday, partly sunny. A chance of showers and thunderstorms in the afternoon. Humid with highs in the mid-80s. Northeast winds around 5 miles an hour. Chance of rain 30%. Friday night, a chance of thunderstorms until midnight. Mostly cloudy with a chance of showers. Lows in the mid-60s. Northeast winds around 5 miles an hour. Chance of rain 50%. Saturday, mostly sunny with a 40% chance of showers. Highs in the mid-80s. Northeast winds 5 to 10 miles an hour. Saturday night through Monday, mostly clear. Lows in the mid-60s. Highs in the upper 80s. Monday night, clear. Lows in the upper 60s. Tuesday through Wednesday, mostly clear. Highs in the lower 90s. Lows around 70. Again, the forecast for Peoria and surrounding areas of central Illinois for the rest of today, partly sunny. A slight chance of showers and thunderstorms early this afternoon, then a chance of showers and thunderstorms this afternoon. Near steady temperature in the mid-80s. Southwest winds around 5 miles an hour. Chance of rain 40%. At 11 a.m. in Peoria, skies were partly sunny. The temperature was 84 degrees, the dew point was 71, and the relative humidity was 65%. The heat index was 89. The wind was southwest at 9 miles an hour. The pressure was 29.

0.93 inches and steady. Around central and western Illinois, at Bloomington, it was mostly sunny, with a temperature of 85. It was partly sunny, with a temperature of 81 at Moline, 83 at Lakin, and 85 at Macomb. Under partly sunny skies, Quincy reported 82, Springfield reported 85, and Pontiac reported 84. And once again at 11 a.m. in Peoria, under partly sunny skies, the temperature was 84, and the heat index was 89. Looking elsewhere around the Midwest at 11 a.m., Chicago was cloudy, and 81. Indianapolis was partly sunny, and 81. St. Louis was cloudy, and 83. Kansas City was mostly sunny, and 80. Des Moines was cloudy, and 79. Milwaukee was partly sunny, and 83. The time is currently 11:42 a.m. Central Daylight Time. 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Now for the official National Weather Service forecast for Peoria and surrounding areas of central Illinois. Rest of today, partly sunny. A slight chance of showers and thunderstorms early this afternoon, then a chance of showers and thunderstorms this afternoon. Near steady temperature in the mid-80s. Southwest winds around 5 miles an hour. Chance of rain 40%. Tonight, partly cloudy. A chance of showers and thunderstorms until midnight, then a slight chance of showers and thunderstorms after midnight. Humid with lows in the upper 60s. Southwest winds around 5 miles an hour. Chance of rain 50%. Friday, partly sunny. A chance of showers and thunderstorms in the afternoon. Humid with highs in the mid-80s. Northeast winds around 5 miles an hour. Chance of rain 30%. Friday night, a chance of thunderstorms until midnight. Mostly cloudy with a chance of showers. Lows in the mid-60s. Northeast winds around 5 miles an hour. Chance of rain 50%. Saturday, mostly sunny with a 40% chance of showers. Highs in the mid-80s. Northeast winds 5 to 10 miles an hour. Saturday night through Monday, mostly clear. Lows in the mid-60s. Highs in the upper 80s. Monday night, clear. Lows in the upper 60s. Tuesday through Wednesday, mostly clear. Highs in the lower 90s. Lows around 70. Again, the forecast for Peoria and surrounding areas of central Illinois for the rest of today, partly sunny. A slight chance of showers and thunderstorms early this afternoon, then a chance of showers and thunderstorms this afternoon. Near steady temperature in the mid-80s. Southwest winds around 5 miles an hour. Chance of rain 40%. At 11 a.m. in Peoria, skies were partly sunny. The temperature was 84 degrees, the dew point was 71, and the relative humidity was 65%. The heat index was 89. The wind was southwest at 9 miles an hour. The pressure was 29.93 inches and steady. Around central and western Illinois, at Bloomington, it was mostly sunny, with a temperature of 85. It was partly sunny, with a temperature of 81 at Moline, 83 at Lakin, and 85 at Macomb. Under partly sunny skies, Quincy reported 82, Springfield reported 85, and Pontiac reported 84. And once again at 11 a.m. in Peoria, under partly sunny skies, the temperature was 84, and the heat index was 89. Here is a river flood statement. The flood warning continues for the Illinois River at Peoria until early Saturday afternoon. At 10:45 a.m. Thursday, the stage was 18.8 feet. The river is expected to fall below flood stage Saturday morning and continue falling to 15.4 feet Thursday, July 16th. Here is a river flood statement. The flood warning continues for the Illinois River near Havana until further notice. At 10:45 a.m. Thursday, the stage was 17.4 feet. The river is expected to rise to a crest of 17.4 feet this afternoon. Here is a look at the Illinois River stages and the forecast for the next 3 days. River stages were recorded around 7 a.m. Forecasts are for 7 a.m. the next 3 days. At LaSalle, flood stage is 20 feet. This morning's river stage was 19.5 feet.
The forecast for La Salle is 18.8 feet on Friday, 18.2 feet on Saturday, and 17.6 feet on Sunday. At Henry, flood stage is 23 feet. This morning's river stage was 22.3 feet. The forecast for Henry is 21.9 feet on Friday, 21.4 feet on Saturday, and 20.8 feet on Sunday. At Peoria, flood stage is 18 feet. This morning's river stage was 18.9 feet. The forecast for Peoria is 18.5 feet on Friday, 18.0 feet on Saturday, and 17.4 feet on Sunday. At Havana, flood stage is 14 feet. This morning's river stage was 17.4 feet. The forecast for Havana is 17.2 feet on Friday, 17.0 feet on Saturday, and 16.7 feet on Sunday. Looking elsewhere around the Midwest at 11 a.m., Chicago was cloudy, and 81. Indianapolis was partly sunny, and 81. St. Louis was cloudy, and 83. Kansas City was mostly sunny, and 80. Des Moines was cloudy, and 79. Milwaukee was partly sunny, and 83. The time is currently 11:47 a.m. Central Daylight Time. 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Now for the official National Weather Service forecast for Peoria and surrounding areas of central Illinois. Rest of today, partly sunny. A slight chance of showers and thunderstorms early this afternoon, then a chance of showers and thunderstorms this afternoon. Near steady temperature in the mid-80s. Southwest winds around 5 miles an hour. Chance of rain 40%. Tonight, partly cloudy. A chance of showers and thunderstorms until midnight, then a slight chance of showers and thunderstorms after midnight. Humid with lows in the upper 60s. Southwest winds around 5 miles an hour. Chance of rain 50%. Friday, partly sunny. A chance of showers and thunderstorms in the afternoon. Humid with highs in the mid-80s. Northeast winds around 5 miles an hour. Chance of rain 30%. Friday night, a chance of thunderstorms until midnight. Mostly cloudy with a chance of showers. Lows in the mid-60s. Northeast winds around 5 miles an hour. Chance of rain 50%. Saturday, mostly sunny with a 40% chance of showers. Highs in the mid-80s. Northeast winds 5 to 10 miles an hour. Saturday night through Monday, mostly clear. Lows in the mid-60s. Highs in the upper 80s. Monday night, clear. Lows in the upper 60s. Tuesday through Wednesday, mostly clear. Highs in the lower 90s. Lows around 70. Again, the forecast for Peoria and surrounding areas of central Illinois for the rest of today, partly sunny. A slight chance of showers and thunderstorms early this afternoon, then a chance of showers and thunderstorms this afternoon. Near steady temperature in the mid-80s. Southwest winds around 5 miles an hour. Chance of rain 40%. At 11 a.m. in Peoria, skies were partly sunny. The temperature was 84 degrees, the dew point was 71, and the relative humidity was 65%. The heat index was 89. The wind was southwest at 9 miles an hour. The pressure was 29.93 inches and steady. Around central and western Illinois, at Bloomington, it was mostly sunny, with a temperature of 85. It was partly sunny, with a temperature of 81 at Moline, 83 at Lakin, and 85 at Macomb. Under partly sunny skies, Quincy reported 82, Springfield reported 85, and Pontiac reported 84. And once again at 11 a.m. in Peoria, under partly sunny skies, the temperature was 84, and the heat index was 89. Looking elsewhere around the Midwest at 11 a.m., Chicago was cloudy, and 81. Indianapolis was partly sunny, and 81. St. Louis was cloudy, and 83. Kansas City was mostly sunny, and 80. Des Moines was cloudy, and 79. Milwaukee was partly sunny, and 83. The time is currently 11:50 a.m. Central Daylight Time. 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

Rest of today, partly sunny. A slight chance of showers and thunderstorms early this afternoon, then a chance of showers and thunderstorms this afternoon. Near steady temperature in the mid-80s. Southwest winds around 5 miles an hour. Chance of rain 40%. Tonight, partly cloudy. A chance of showers and thunderstorms until midnight, then a slight chance of showers and thunderstorms after midnight. Humid with lows in the upper 60s. Southwest winds around 5 miles an hour. Chance of rain 50%. Friday, partly sunny. A chance of showers and thunderstorms in the afternoon. Humid with highs in the mid-80s. Northeast winds around 5 miles an hour. Chance of rain 30%. Friday night, a chance of thunderstorms until midnight. Mostly cloudy with a chance of showers. Lows in the mid-60s. Northeast winds around 5 miles an hour. Chance of rain 50%. Saturday, mostly sunny with a 40% chance of showers. Highs in the mid-80s. Northeast winds 5 to 10 miles an hour. Saturday night through Monday, mostly clear. Lows in the mid-60s. Highs in the upper 80s. Monday night, clear. Lows in the upper 60s. Tuesday through Wednesday, mostly clear. Highs in the lower 90s. Lows around 70. Again, the forecast for Peoria and surrounding areas of central Illinois for the rest of today, partly sunny. A slight chance of showers and thunderstorms early this afternoon, then a chance of showers and thunderstorms this afternoon. Near steady temperature in the mid-80s. Southwest winds around 5 miles an hour. Chance of rain 40%. At 11 a.m. in Peoria, skies were partly sunny. The temperature was 84 degrees, the dew point was 71, and the relative humidity was 65%. The heat index was 89. The wind was southwest at 9 miles an hour. The pressure was 29.93 inches and steady. Around central and western Illinois, at Bloomington, it was mostly sunny, with a temperature of 85. It was partly sunny, with a temperature of 81 at Moline, 83 at Lakin, and 85 at Macomb. Under partly sunny skies, Quincy reported 82, Springfield reported 85, and Pontiac reported 84. And once again at 11 a.m. in Peoria, under partly sunny skies, the temperature was 84, and the heat index was 89. Looking elsewhere around the Midwest at 11 a.m., Chicago was cloudy, and 81. Indianapolis was partly sunny, and 81. St. Louis was cloudy, and 83. Kansas City was mostly sunny, and 80. Des Moines was cloudy, and 79. Milwaukee was partly sunny, and 83. The time is currently 11:54 a.m. Central Daylight Time. 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Now for the official National Weather Service forecast for Peoria and surrounding areas of central Illinois. Rest of today, partly sunny. A slight chance of showers and thunderstorms early this afternoon, then a chance of showers and thunderstorms this afternoon. Near steady temperature in the mid-80s. Southwest winds around 5 miles an hour. Chance of rain 40%. Tonight, partly cloudy. A chance of showers and thunderstorms until midnight, then a slight chance of showers and thunderstorms after midnight. Humid with lows in the upper 60s. Southwest winds around 5 miles an hour. Chance of rain 50%. Friday, partly sunny. A chance of showers and thunderstorms in the afternoon. Humid with highs in the mid-80s. Northeast winds around 5 miles an hour. Chance of rain 30%. Friday night, a chance of thunderstorms until midnight. Mostly cloudy with a chance of showers. Lows in the mid-60s. Northeast winds around 5 miles an hour. Chance of rain 50%. Saturday, mostly sunny with a 40% chance of showers. Highs in the mid-80s. Northeast winds 5 to 10 miles an hour. Saturday night through Monday, mostly clear. Lows in the mid-60s. Highs in the upper 80s. Monday night, clear. Lows in the upper 60s. Tuesday through Wednesday, mostly clear. Highs in the lower 90s. Lows around 70. Again,
The forecast for Peoria and surrounding areas of central Illinois for the rest of today, partly sunny. A slight chance of showers and thunderstorms early this afternoon, then a chance of showers and thunderstorms this afternoon. Near steady temperature in the mid-80s. Southwest winds around 5 miles an hour. Chance of rain 40%. Here is a river flood statement. The flood warning continues for the Illinois River at Peoria until early Saturday afternoon. At 10:45 a.m. Thursday, the stage was 18.8 feet. The river is expected to fall below flood stage Saturday morning and continue falling to 15.4 feet Thursday, July 16. Here is a river flood statement. The flood warning continues for the Illinois River near Havana until further notice. At 10:45 a.m. Thursday, the stage was 17.4 feet. The river is expected to rise to a crest of 17.4 feet this afternoon. Here is a look at the Illinois River stages and the forecast for the next 3 days. River stages were recorded around 7 a.m. Forecasts are for 7 a.m. the next 3 days. At LaSalle, flood stage is 20 feet. This morning's river stage was 19.5 feet. The forecast for LaSalle is 18.8 feet on Friday, 18.2 feet on Saturday, and 17.6 feet on Sunday. At Henry, flood stage is 23 feet. This morning's river stage was 22.3 feet. The forecast for Henry is 21.9 feet on Friday, 21.4 feet on Saturday, and 20.8 feet on Sunday. At Peoria, flood stage is 18 feet. This morning's river stage was 18.9 feet. The forecast for Peoria is 18.5 feet on Friday, 18.0 feet on Saturday, and 17.4 feet on Sunday. At Havana, flood stage is 14 feet. This morning's river stage was 17.4 feet. The forecast for Havana is 17.2 feet on Friday, 17.0 feet on Saturday, and 16.7 feet on Sunday. At 11 a.m. in Peoria, skies were partly sunny. The temperature was 84 degrees, the dew point was 71, and the relative humidity was 65%. The heat index was 89. The wind was southwest at 9 miles an hour. The pressure was 29.93 inches and steady. Around central and western Illinois, at Bloomington, it was mostly sunny, with a temperature of 85. It was partly sunny, with a temperature of 81 at Moline, 83 at Lakin, and 85 at Macomb. Under partly sunny skies, Quincy reported 82, Springfield reported 85, and Pontiac reported 84. And once again at 11 a.m. in Peoria, under partly sunny skies, the temperature was 84, and the heat index was 89. Looking elsewhere around the Midwest at 11 a.m., Chicago was cloudy, and 81. Indianapolis was partly sunny, and 81. St. Louis was cloudy, and 83. Kansas City was mostly sunny, and 80. Des Moines was cloudy, and 79. Milwaukee was partly sunny, and 83. The time is currently 11:59 a.m. Central Daylight Time. 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Now for the official National Weather Service forecast for Peoria and surrounding areas of central Illinois. Rest of today, partly sunny. A slight chance of showers and thunderstorms early this afternoon, then a chance of showers and thunderstorms this afternoon. Near steady temperature in the mid-80s. Southwest winds around 5 miles an hour. Chance of rain 40%. Tonight, partly cloudy. A chance of showers and thunderstorms until midnight, then a slight chance of showers and thunderstorms after midnight. Humid with lows in the upper 60s. Southwest winds around 5 miles an hour. Chance of rain 50%. Friday, partly sunny. A chance of showers and thunderstorms in the afternoon. Humid with highs in the mid-80s. Northeast winds around 5 miles an hour. Chance of rain 30%. Friday night, a chance of thunderstorms until midnight. Mostly cloudy with a chance of showers. Lows in the mid-60s. Northeast winds around 5 miles an hour. Chance of rain 50%. Saturday, mostly sunny with a 40% chance of showers. Highs in the mid-80s.
northeast winds 5 to 10 miles an hour.

Saturday night through Monday, mostly clear. Lows in the mid-60s. Highs in the upper 80s. Monday night, clear. Lows in the upper 60s. Tuesday through Wednesday, mostly clear. Highs in the lower 90s. Lows around 70. Again, the forecast for Peoria and surrounding areas of central Illinois for the rest of today, partly sunny. A slight chance of showers and thunderstorms early this afternoon, then a chance of showers and thunderstorms this afternoon. Near steady temperature in the mid-80s. Southwest winds around 5 miles an hour. Chance of rain 40%. The time is currently 12:01 p.m. Central Daylight Time. 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Now for the official National Weather Service forecast for Peoria and surrounding areas of central Illinois. Rest of today, partly sunny. A slight chance of showers and thunderstorms early this afternoon, then a chance of showers and thunderstorms this afternoon. Near steady temperature in the mid-80s. Southwest winds around 5 miles an hour. Chance of rain 40%. Tonight, partly cloudy. A chance of showers and thunderstorms until midnight, then a slight chance of showers and thunderstorms after midnight. Humid with lows in the upper 60s. Southwest winds around 5 miles an hour. Chance of rain 50%. Friday, partly sunny. A chance of showers and thunderstorms in the afternoon. Humid with highs in the mid-80s. Northeast winds around 5 miles an hour. Chance of rain 30%. Friday night, a chance of thunderstorms until midnight. Mostly cloudy with a chance of showers. Lows in the mid-60s. Northeast winds around 5 miles an hour. Chance of rain 50%. Saturday, mostly sunny with a 40% chance of showers. Highs in the mid-80s. Northeast winds 5 to 10 miles an hour. Saturday night through Monday, mostly clear. Lows in the mid-60s. Highs in the upper 80s. Monday night, clear. Lows in the upper 60s. Tuesday through Wednesday, mostly clear. Highs in the lower 90s. Lows around 70. Again, the forecast for Peoria and surrounding areas of central Illinois for the rest of today, partly sunny. A slight chance of showers and thunderstorms early this afternoon, then a chance of showers and thunderstorms this afternoon. Near steady temperature in the mid-80s. Southwest winds around 5 miles an hour. Chance of rain 40%. At noon in Peoria, skies were partly sunny. The temperature was 86 degrees, the dew point was 71, and the relative humidity was 60%. The heat index was 91. The wind was variable at 5 miles an hour. The pressure was 29.91 inches and falling. Around central and western Illinois, at Moline, rain was falling, with a temperature of 78. At Bloomington, it was mostly sunny, with a temperature of 86. It was partly sunny, with a temperature of 84 at Galesburg, 85 at Macomb, 82 at Quincy, 86 at Springfield, and 85 at Pontiac. And once again at noon in Peoria, under partly sunny skies, the temperature was 86, and the heat index was 91. The time is currently 12:04 p.m. Central Daylight Time. 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Here is a river flood statement. The flood warning continues for the Illinois River at Peoria until early Saturday afternoon. At 10:45 a.m. Thursday, the stage was 18.8 feet. The river is expected to fall below flood stage Saturday morning and continue falling to 15.4 feet Thursday, July 16th. Here is a river flood statement. The flood warning continues for the Illinois River near Havana until further notice. At 10:45 a.m. Thursday, the stage was 17.4 feet. The river is expected to rise to a crest of 17.4 feet this afternoon. Here is a look at the Illinois River stages and the forecast for the next 3 days. River stages were recorded around 7 a.m. Forecasts are for 7 a.m. the next 3 days. At LaSalle, flood stage is 20 feet. This morning's river stage was 19.5 feet. The forecast for LaSalle is 18.8 feet on Friday,
18.2 feet on Saturday, and 17.6 feet on Sunday. At Henry, flood stage is 23 feet. This morning's river stage was 22.3 feet. The forecast for Henry is 21.9 feet on Friday, 21.4 feet on Saturday, and 20.8 feet on Sunday. At Peoria, flood stage is 18 feet. This morning's river stage was 18.9 feet. The forecast for Peoria is 18.5 feet on Friday, 18.0 feet on Saturday, and 17.4 feet on Sunday. At Havana, flood stage is 14 feet. This morning's river stage was 17.4 feet. The forecast for Havana is 17.2 feet on Friday, 17.0 feet on Saturday, and 16.7 feet on Sunday. The time is currently 12:06 p.m. Central Daylight Time. 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Now for the official National Weather Service forecast for Peoria and surrounding areas of central Illinois. Rest of today, partly sunny. A slight chance of showers and thunderstorms early this afternoon, then a chance of showers and thunderstorms this afternoon. Near steady temperature in the mid-80s. Southwest winds around 5 miles an hour. Chance of rain 40%. Tonight, partly cloudy. A chance of showers and thunderstorms until midnight, then a slight chance of showers and thunderstorms after midnight. Humid with lows in the upper 60s. Southwest winds around 5 miles an hour. Chance of rain 50%. Friday, partly sunny. A chance of showers and thunderstorms in the afternoon. Humid with highs in the mid-80s. Northeast winds around 5 miles an hour. Chance of rain 30%. Friday night, a chance of thunderstorms until midnight. Mostly cloudy with a chance of showers. Lows in the mid-60s. Northeast winds around 5 miles an hour. Chance of rain 50%. Saturday, mostly sunny with a 40% chance of showers. Highs in the mid-80s. Northeast winds 5 to 10 miles an hour. Saturday night through Monday, mostly clear. Lows in the mid-60s. Highs in the upper 80s. Monday night, clear. Lows in the upper 60s. Tuesday through Wednesday, mostly clear. Highs in the lower 90s. Lows around 70. Again, the forecast for Peoria and surrounding areas of central Illinois for the rest of today, partly sunny. A slight chance of showers and thunderstorms early this afternoon, then a chance of showers and thunderstorms this afternoon. Near steady temperature in the mid-80s. Southwest winds around 5 miles an hour. Chance of rain 40%. At noon in Peoria, skies were partly sunny. The temperature was 86 degrees, the dew point was 71, and the relative humidity was 60%. The heat index was 91. The wind was variable at 5 miles an hour. The pressure was 29.91 inches and falling. Around central and western Illinois, at Moline, rain was falling, with a temperature of 78. At Bloomington, it was mostly sunny, with a temperature of 86. It was partly sunny, with a temperature of 84 at Galesburg, 85 at Macomb, 82 at Quincy, 86 at Springfield, and 85 at Pontiac. And once again at noon in Peoria, under partly sunny skies, the temperature was 86, and the heat index was 91. Looking elsewhere around the Midwest at noon, Chicago was partly sunny, and 82. Indianapolis was partly sunny, and 83. St. Louis was cloudy, and 84. Kansas City was mostly sunny, and 82. Des Moines was cloudy, and 80. Milwaukee was partly sunny, and 83. The time is currently 12:10 p.m. Central Daylight Time. 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Now for the official National Weather Service forecast for Peoria and surrounding areas of central Illinois. Rest of today, partly sunny. A slight chance of showers and thunderstorms early this afternoon, then a chance of showers and thunderstorms this afternoon. Near steady temperature in the mid-80s. Southwest winds around 5 miles an hour. Chance of rain 40%. Tonight, partly cloudy. A chance of showers and thunderstorms until midnight,
Then a slight chance of showers and thunderstorms after

upper 60s. Tuesday through Wednesday, mostly clear. Highs in the lower 90s. Lows around 70. Again, the forecast for Peoria and surrounding areas of central Illinois for the rest of today, partly sunny. A slight chance of showers and thunderstorms early this afternoon, then a chance of showers and thunderstorms this afternoon. Near steady temperature in the mid-80s. Southwest winds around 5 miles an hour. Chance of rain 40%. At noon in Peoria, skies were mostly sunny. The temperature was 86 degrees, the dew point was 71, and the relative humidity was 60%. The heat index was 91. The wind was variable at 5 miles an hour. The pressure was 29.91 inches and falling. Around central and western Illinois, at Moline, rain was falling, with a temperature of 78. It was mostly sunny, with a temperature of 86 at Bloomington, and 84 at Lakin. It was partly sunny, with a temperature of 84 at Galesburg, 85 at Macomb, 82 at Quincy, 86 at Springfield, and 85 at Pontiac. And once again at noon in Peoria, under mostly sunny skies, the temperature was 86, and the heat index was 91. 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Looking elsewhere around the Midwest at noon, Chicago was partly sunny, and 82. Indianapolis was partly sunny, and 83. St. Louis was cloudy, and 84. Kansas City was mostly sunny, and 82. Des Moines was cloudy, and 80. Milwaukee was partly sunny, and 83. The time is currently 12:14 p.m. Central Daylight Time. 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Now for the official National Weather Service forecast for Peoria and surrounding areas of central Illinois. Rest of today, partly sunny. A slight chance of showers and thunderstorms early this afternoon, then a chance of showers and thunderstorms this afternoon. Near steady temperature in the mid-80s. Southwest winds around 5 miles an hour. Chance of rain 40%. Tonight, partly cloudy. A chance of showers and thunderstorms until midnight, then a slight chance of showers and thunderstorms after midnight. Humid with lows in the upper 60s. Southwest winds around 5 miles an hour. Chance of rain 50%. Friday, partly sunny. A chance of showers and thunderstorms in the afternoon. Humid with highs in the mid-80s. Northeast winds around 5 miles an hour. Chance of rain 30%. Friday night, a chance of thunderstorms until midnight. Mostly cloudy with a chance of showers. Lows in the mid-60s. Northeast winds around 5 miles an hour. Chance of rain 50%. Saturday, mostly sunny with a 40% chance of showers. Highs in the mid-80s. Northeast winds 5 to 10 miles an hour. Saturday night through Monday, mostly clear. Lows in the mid-60s. Highs in the upper 80s. Monday night, clear. Lows in the upper 60s. Tuesday through Wednesday, mostly clear. Highs in the lower 90s. Lows around 70. Again, the forecast for Peoria and surrounding areas of central Illinois for the rest of today, partly sunny. A slight chance of showers and thunderstorms early this afternoon, then a chance of showers and thunderstorms this afternoon. Near steady temperature in the mid-80s. Southwest winds around 5 miles an hour. Chance of rain 40%. Here is a river flood statement. The flood warning continues for the Illinois River at Peoria until early Saturday afternoon. At 10:45 a.m. Thursday, the stage was 18.8 feet. The river is expected to fall below flood stage Saturday morning and continue falling to 15.4 feet Thursday, July 16th. Here is a river flood statement. The flood warning continues.

continues for the Illinois River near Havana. Until further notice. At 10:45 a.m. Thursday, the stage was 17.4 feet. The river is expected to rise to a crest of 17.4 feet this afternoon. Here is a look at the Illinois River stages and the forecast for the next 3 days. River stages were recorded around 7 a.m. Forecasts are for 7 a.m. the next 3 days. At LaSalle, flood stage is 20 feet. This morning's river stage was 19.5 feet. The forecast for LaSalle is 18.8 feet on Friday, 18.2 feet on Saturday, and 17.6 feet on Sunday. At Henry, flood stage is 23 feet. This morning's river stage was 22.3 feet. The forecast for Henry is 21.9 feet on Friday, 21.4 feet on Saturday, and 20.8 feet on Sunday. At Peoria, flood stage is 18 feet. This morning's river stage was 18.9 feet. The forecast for Peoria is 18.5 feet on Friday, 18.0 feet on Saturday, and 17.4 feet on Sunday. At Havana, flood stage is 14 feet. This morning's river stage was 17.4 feet. The forecast for Havana is 17.2 feet on Friday, 17.0 feet on Saturday, and 16.7 feet on Sunday. At noon in Peoria, skies were mostly sunny. The temperature was 86 degrees, the dew point was 71, and the relative humidity was 60%. The heat index was 91. The wind was variable at 5 miles an hour. The pressure was 29.91 inches and falling. Around central and western Illinois, at Moline, rain was falling, with a temperature of 78. It was mostly sunny, with a temperature of 86 at Bloomington, and 84 at Lakin. It was partly sunny, with a temperature of 84 at Galesburg, 85 at Macomb, 82 at Quincy, 86 at Springfield, and 85 at Pontiac. And once again at noon in Peoria, under mostly sunny skies, the temperature was 86, and the heat index was 91. Looking elsewhere around the Midwest at noon, Chicago was cloudy, and 82. Indianapolis was partly sunny, and 83. St. Louis was cloudy, and 84. Kansas City was mostly sunny, and 82. Des Moines was cloudy, and 80. Milwaukee was partly sunny, and 83. The time is currently 12:19 p.m. Central Daylight Time. 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Now for the official National Weather Service forecast for Peoria and surrounding areas of central Illinois. Rest of today, partly sunny. A slight chance of showers and thunderstorms early this afternoon, then a chance of showers and thunderstorms this afternoon. Near steady temperature in the mid-80s. Southwest winds around 5 miles an hour. Chance of rain 40%. Tonight, partly cloudy. A chance of showers and thunderstorms until midnight, then a slight chance of showers and thunderstorms after midnight. Humid with lows in the upper 60s. Southwest winds around 5 miles an hour. Chance of rain 50%. Friday, partly sunny. A chance of showers and thunderstorms in the afternoon. Humid with highs in the mid-80s. Northeast winds around 5 miles an hour. Chance of rain 30%. Friday night, a chance of thunderstorms until midnight. Mostly cloudy with a chance of showers. Lows in the mid-60s. Northeast winds around 5 miles an hour. Chance of rain 50%. Saturday, mostly sunny with a 40% chance of showers. Highs in the mid-80s. Northeast winds 5 to 10 miles an hour. Saturday night through Monday, mostly clear. Lows in the mid-60s. Highs in the upper 80s. Monday night, clear. Lows in the upper 60s. Tuesday through Wednesday, mostly clear. Highs in the lower 90s. Lows around 70. Again, the forecast for Peoria and surrounding areas of central Illinois for the rest of today, partly sunny. A slight chance of showers and thunderstorms early this afternoon, then a chance of showers and thunderstorms this afternoon. Near steady temperature in the mid-80s. Southwest winds around 5 miles an hour. Chance of rain 40%. At noon in Peoria, skies were partly sunny. The temperature was 86 degrees.

the dew point was 71, and the relative humidity was 60%. The heat index was 91. The wind was variable at 5 miles an hour. The pressure was 29.91 inches and falling. Around central and western Illinois, at Moline, rain was falling, with a temperature of 78. It was mostly sunny, with a temperature of 86 at Bloomington and 85 at Pontiac. It was partly sunny, with a temperature of 84 at Galesburg, 84 at Macon, 85 at Macomb, 82 at Quincy, and 86 at Springfield. And once again at noon in Peoria, under partly sunny skies, the temperature was 86, and the heat index was 91. Looking elsewhere around the Midwest at noon, Chicago was cloudy, and 82. Indianapolis was partly sunny, and 83. St. Louis was cloudy, and 84. Kansas City was mostly sunny, and 82. Des Moines was cloudy, and 80. Milwaukee was partly sunny, and 83. The time is currently 12:23 p.m. Central Daylight Time. 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Now for the official National Weather Service forecast for Peoria and surrounding areas of central Illinois. Rest of today, partly sunny. A slight chance of showers and thunderstorms early this afternoon, then a chance of showers and thunderstorms this afternoon. Near steady temperature in the mid-80s. Southwest winds around 5 miles an hour. Chance of rain 40%. Tonight, partly cloudy. A chance of showers and thunderstorms until midnight, then a slight chance of showers and thunderstorms after midnight. Humid with lows in the upper 60s. Southwest winds around 5 miles an hour. Chance of rain 50%. Friday, partly sunny. A chance of showers and thunderstorms in the afternoon. Humid with highs in the mid-80s. Northeast winds around 5 miles an hour. Chance of rain 30%. Friday night, a chance of thunderstorms until midnight. Mostly cloudy with a chance of showers. Lows in the mid-60s. Northeast winds around 5 miles an hour. Chance of rain 50%. Saturday, mostly sunny with a 40% chance of showers. Highs in the mid-80s. Northeast winds 5 to 10 miles an hour. Saturday night through Monday, mostly clear. Lows in the mid-60s. Highs in the upper 80s. Monday night, clear. Lows in the upper 60s. Tuesday through Wednesday, mostly clear. Highs in the lower 90s. Lows around 70. Again, the forecast for Peoria and surrounding areas of central Illinois for the rest of today, partly sunny. A slight chance of showers and thunderstorms early this afternoon, then a chance of showers and thunderstorms this afternoon. Near steady temperature in the mid-80s. Southwest winds around 5 miles an hour. Chance of rain 40%. Here is a river flood statement. The flood warning continues for the Illinois River at Peoria until early Saturday afternoon. At 10:45 a.m. Thursday, the stage was 18.8 feet. The river is expected to fall below flood stage Saturday morning and continue falling to 15.4 feet Thursday, July 16th. Here is a river flood statement. The flood warning continues for the Illinois River near Havana until further notice. At 10:45 a.m. Thursday, the stage was 17.4 feet. The river is expected to rise to a crest of 17.4 feet this afternoon. Here is a look at the Illinois River stages and the forecast for the next 3 days. River stages were recorded around 7 a.m. Forecasts are for 7 a.m. the next 3 days. At LaSalle, flood stage is 20 feet. This morning's river stage was 19.5 feet. The forecast for LaSalle is 18.8 feet on Friday, 18.2 feet on Saturday, and 17.6 feet on Sunday. At Henry, flood stage is 23 feet. This morning's river stage was 22.3 feet. The forecast for Henry is 21.9 feet on Friday, 21.4 feet on Saturday, and 20.8 feet on Sunday. At Peoria, flood stage is 18 feet. This morning's river stage was 18.9 feet. The forecast for Peoria is 18.5 feet on Friday, 18.0 feet on Saturday, and 17.4 feet on Sunday. At Havana, flood stage is

14 feet. This morning's river stage was 17.4 feet. The forecast for Havana is 17.2 feet on Friday, 17.0 feet on Saturday, and 16.7 feet on Sunday. At noon in Peoria, skies were partly sunny. The temperature was 86 degrees, the dew point was 71, and the relative humidity was 60%. The heat index was 91. The wind was variable at 5 miles an hour. The pressure was 29.91 inches and falling. Around central and western Illinois, at Moline, rain was falling, with a temperature of 78. It was mostly sunny, with a temperature of 86 at Bloomington and 85 at Pontiac. It was partly sunny, with a temperature of 84 at Galesburg, 84 at Lakin, 85 at Macomb, 82 at Quincy, and 86 at Springfield. And once again at noon in Peoria, under partly sunny skies, the temperature was 86, and the heat index was 91. Looking elsewhere around the Midwest at noon, Chicago was partly sunny, and 82. Indianapolis was partly sunny, and 83. St. Louis was cloudy, and 84. Kansas City was mostly sunny, and 82. Des Moines was cloudy, and 80. Milwaukee was partly sunny, and 83. The time is currently 12:28 p.m. Central Daylight Time. 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Now for the official National Weather Service forecast for Peoria and surrounding areas of central Illinois. Rest of today, partly sunny. A slight chance of showers and thunderstorms early this afternoon, then a chance of showers and thunderstorms this afternoon. Near steady temperature in the mid-80s. Southwest winds around 5 miles an hour. Chance of rain 40%. Tonight, partly cloudy. A chance of showers and thunderstorms until midnight, then a slight chance of showers and thunderstorms after midnight. Humid with lows in the upper 60s. Southwest winds around 5 miles an hour. Chance of rain 50%. Friday, partly sunny. A chance of showers and thunderstorms in the afternoon. Humid with highs in the mid-80s. Northeast winds around 5 miles an hour. Chance of rain 30%. Friday night, a chance of thunderstorms until midnight. Mostly cloudy with a chance of showers. Lows in the mid-60s. Northeast winds around 5 miles an hour. Chance of rain 50%. Saturday, mostly sunny with a 40% chance of showers. Highs in the mid-80s. Northeast winds 5 to 10 miles an hour. Saturday night through Monday, mostly clear. Lows in the mid-60s. Highs in the upper 80s. Monday night, clear. Lows in the upper 60s. Tuesday through Wednesday, mostly clear. Highs in the lower 90s. Lows around 70. Again, the forecast for Peoria and surrounding areas of central Illinois for the rest of today, partly sunny. A slight chance of showers and thunderstorms early this afternoon, then a chance of showers and thunderstorms this afternoon. Near steady temperature in the mid-80s. Southwest winds around 5 miles an hour. Chance of rain 40%. At noon in Peoria, skies were partly sunny. The temperature was 86 degrees, the dew point was 71, and the relative humidity was 60%. The heat index was 91. The wind was variable at 5 miles an hour. The pressure was 29.91 inches and falling. Around central and western Illinois, at Moline, rain was falling, with a temperature of 78. It was mostly sunny, with a temperature of 86 at Bloomington and 85 at Pontiac. It was partly sunny, with a temperature of 84 at Galesburg, 84 at Lakin, 85 at Macomb, 82 at Quincy, and 86 at Springfield. And once again at noon in Peoria, under partly sunny skies, the temperature was 86, and the heat index was 91. Looking elsewhere around the Midwest at noon, Chicago was partly sunny, and 82. Indianapolis was partly sunny, and 83. St. Louis was cloudy, and 84. Kansas City was mostly sunny, and 82. Des Moines was cloudy, and 80. Milwaukee was partly sunny, and 83. The time is currently 12:31 p.m. Central Daylight Time. 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

or weather radio all hazards, station WXJ71 in Peoria. Now for the official National Weather Service forecast for Peoria and surrounding areas of central Illinois. Rest of today, partly sunny. A slight chance of showers and thunderstorms early this afternoon, then a chance of showers and thunderstorms this afternoon. Near steady temperature in the mid-80s. Southwest winds around 5 miles an hour. Chance of rain 40%. Tonight, partly cloudy. A chance of showers and thunderstorms until midnight, then a slight chance of showers and thunderstorms after midnight. Humid with lows in the upper 60s. Southwest winds around 5 miles an hour. Chance of rain 50%. Friday, partly sunny. A chance of showers and thunderstorms in the afternoon. Humid with highs in the mid-80s. Northeast winds around 5 miles an hour. Chance of rain 30%. Friday night, a chance of thunderstorms until midnight. Mostly cloudy with a chance of showers. Chance of rain 30%. Friday night, a chance of thunderstorms until midnight. Mostly cloudy with a chance of showers. Lows in the mid-60s. Northeast winds around 5 miles an hour. Chance of rain 50%. Saturday, mostly sunny with a 40% chance of showers. Highs in the mid-80s. Northeast winds 5 to 10 miles an hour. Saturday night through Monday, mostly clear. Lows in the mid-60s. Highs in the upper 80s. Monday night, clear. Lows in the upper 60s. Tuesday through Wednesday, mostly clear. Highs in the lower 90s. Lows around 70. Again, the forecast for Peoria and surrounding areas of central Illinois for the rest of today, partly sunny. A slight chance of showers and thunderstorms early this afternoon, then a chance of showers and thunderstorms this afternoon. Near steady temperature in the mid-80s. Southwest winds around 5 miles an hour. Chance of rain 40%. At noon in Peoria, skies were partly sunny. The temperature was 86 degrees, the dew point was 71, and the relative humidity was 60%. The heat index was 91. The wind was variable at 5 miles an hour. The pressure was 29.91 inches and falling. Around central and western Illinois, at Moline, rain was falling, with a temperature of 78. It was mostly sunny, with a temperature of 86 at Bloomington and 85 at Pontiac. It was partly sunny, with a temperature of 84 at Galesburg, 84 at Lakin, 85 at Macomb, 82 at Quincy, and 86 at Springfield. And once again at noon in Peoria, under partly sunny skies, the temperature was 86, and the heat index was 91. Here is a river flood statement. The flood warning continues for the Illinois River at Peoria until early Saturday afternoon. At 10:45 a.m. Thursday, the stage was 18.8 feet. The river is expected to fall below flood stage Saturday morning and continue falling to 15.4 feet Thursday, July 16. Here is a river flood statement. The flood warning continues for the Illinois River near Havana until further notice. At 10:45 a.m. Thursday, the stage was 17.4 feet. The river is expected to rise to a crest of 17.4 feet this afternoon. Here is a look at the Illinois River stages and the forecast for the next 3 days. River stages were recorded around 7 a.m. Forecasts are for 7 a.m. the next 3 days. At LaSalle, flood stage is 20 feet. This morning's river stage was 19.5 feet. The forecast for LaSalle is 18.8 feet on Friday, 18.2 feet on Saturday, and 17.6 feet on Sunday. At Henry, flood stage is 23 feet. This morning's river stage was 22.3 feet. The forecast for Henry is 21.9 feet on Friday, 21.4 feet on Saturday, and 20.8 feet on Sunday. At Peoria, flood stage is 18 feet. This morning's river stage was 18.9 feet. The forecast for Peoria is 18.5 feet on Friday, 18.0 feet on Saturday, and 17.4 feet on Sunday. At Havana, flood stage is 14 feet. This morning's river stage was 17.4 feet. The forecast for Havana is 17.2 feet on Friday, 17.0 feet on Saturday, and 16.7 feet on Sunday.

Looking elsewhere around the Midwest at noon, Chicago was partly sunny, and 82. Indianapolis was partly sunny, and 83. St. Louis was cloudy, and 84. Kansas City was mostly sunny, and 82. Des Moines was cloudy, and 80. Milwaukee was partly sunny, and 83. The time is currently 12:37 p.m. Central Daylight Time. 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Now for the official National Weather Service forecast for Peoria and surrounding areas of central Illinois. Rest of today, partly sunny. A slight chance of showers and thunderstorms early this afternoon, then a chance of showers and thunderstorms this afternoon. Near steady temperature in the mid-80s. Southwest winds around 5 miles an hour. Chance of rain 40%. Tonight, partly cloudy. A chance of showers and thunderstorms until midnight, then a slight chance of showers and thunderstorms after midnight. Humid with lows in the upper 60s. Southwest winds around 5 miles an hour. Chance of rain 50%. Friday, partly sunny. A chance of showers and thunderstorms in the afternoon. Humid with highs in the mid-80s. Northeast winds around 5 miles an hour. Chance of rain 30%. Friday night, a chance of thunderstorms until midnight. Mostly cloudy with a chance of showers. Lows in the mid-60s. Northeast winds around 5 miles an hour. Chance of rain 50%. Saturday, mostly sunny with a 40% chance of showers. Highs in the mid-80s. Northeast winds 5 to 10 miles an hour. Saturday night through Monday, mostly clear. Lows in the mid-60s. Highs in the upper 80s. Monday night, clear. Lows in the upper 60s. Tuesday through Wednesday, mostly clear. Highs in the lower 90s. Lows around 70. Again, the forecast for Peoria and surrounding areas of central Illinois for the rest of today, partly sunny. A slight chance of showers and thunderstorms early this afternoon, then a chance of showers and thunderstorms this afternoon. Near steady temperature in the mid-80s. Southwest winds around 5 miles an hour. Chance of rain 40%. Now for the official National Weather Service forecast for Peoria and surrounding areas of central Illinois. Rest of today, partly sunny with a chance of showers and thunderstorms. Near steady temperature in the mid-80s. Southwest winds around 5 miles an hour. Chance of rain 40%. Tonight, partly cloudy. A chance of showers and thunderstorms until midnight, then a slight chance of showers and thunderstorms after midnight. Humid with lows in the upper 60s. Southwest winds around 5 miles an hour. Chance of rain 50%. Friday, partly sunny. A chance of showers and thunderstorms in the afternoon. Humid with highs in the mid-80s. Northeast winds around 5 miles an hour. Chance of rain 30%. Friday night, a chance of thunderstorms until midnight. Mostly cloudy with a chance of showers. Lows in the mid-60s. Northeast winds around 5 miles an hour. Chance of rain 50%. Saturday, mostly sunny with a 40% chance of showers. Highs in the mid-80s. Northeast winds 5 to 10 miles an hour. Saturday night through Monday, mostly clear. Lows in the mid-60s. Highs in the upper 80s. Monday night, clear. Lows in the upper 60s. Tuesday through Wednesday, mostly clear. Highs in the lower 90s. Lows around 70. Again, the forecast for Peoria and surrounding areas of central Illinois for the rest of today, partly sunny with a chance of showers and thunderstorms. Near steady temperature in the mid-80s. Southwest winds around 5 miles an hour. Chance of rain 40%. At noon in Peoria, skies were partly sunny. The temperature was 86 degrees, the dew point was 71, and the relative humidity was 60%. The heat index was 91. The wind was variable at 5 miles an hour. The pressure was 29.91 inches and falling. Around central and western Illinois, at Moline, rain was falling, with a temperature of 78. It was mostly sunny, with a temperature of 86 at Bloomington, and 85 at Pontiac. It was partly sunny, with

temperature of 84 at Galesburg, 84 at Lakin, 85 at Macomb, 82 at Quincy, and 86 at Springfield. And once again at noon in Peoria, under partly sunny skies, the temperature was 86, and the heat index was 91. Looking elsewhere around the Midwest at noon, Chicago was partly sunny, and 82. Indianapolis was partly sunny, and 83. St. Louis was cloudy, and 84. Kansas City was mostly sunny, and 82. Des Moines was cloudy, and 80. Milwaukee was partly sunny, and 83. The time is currently 12:42 p.m. Central Daylight Time. 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Now for the official National Weather Service forecast for Peoria and surrounding areas of central Illinois. Rest of today, partly sunny with a chance of showers and thunderstorms. Near steady temperature in the mid-80s. Southwest winds around 5 miles an hour. Chance of rain 40%. Tonight, partly cloudy. A chance of showers and thunderstorms until midnight, then a slight chance of showers and thunderstorms after midnight. Humid with lows in the upper 60s. Southwest winds around 5 miles an hour. Chance of rain 50%. Friday, partly sunny. A chance of showers and thunderstorms in the afternoon. Humid with highs in the mid-80s. Northeast winds around 5 miles an hour. Chance of rain 30%. Friday night, a chance of thunderstorms until midnight. Mostly cloudy with a chance of showers. Lows in the mid-60s. Northeast winds around 5 miles an hour. Chance of rain 50%. Saturday, mostly sunny with a 40% chance of showers. Highs in the mid-80s. Northeast winds 5 to 10 miles an hour. Saturday night through Monday, mostly clear. Lows in the mid-60s. Highs in the upper 80s. Monday night, clear. Lows in the upper 60s. Tuesday through Wednesday, mostly clear. Highs in the lower 90s. Lows around 70. Again, the forecast for Peoria and surrounding areas of central Illinois for the rest of today, partly sunny with a chance of showers and thunderstorms. Near steady temperature in the mid-80s. Southwest winds around 5 miles an hour. Chance of rain 40%. At noon in Peoria, skies were partly sunny. The temperature was 86 degrees, the dew point was 71, and the relative humidity was 60%. The heat index was 91. The wind was variable at 5 miles an hour. The pressure was 29.91 inches and falling. Around central and western Illinois, at Moline, rain was falling, with a temperature of 78. It was mostly sunny, with a temperature of 86 at Bloomington, and 85 at Pontiac. It was partly sunny, with a temperature of 84 at Galesburg, 84 at Lakin, 85 at Macomb, 82 at Quincy, and 86 at Springfield. And once again at noon in Peoria, under partly sunny skies, the temperature was 86, and the heat index was 91. Here is a river flood statement. The flood warning continues for the Illinois River at Peoria until early Saturday afternoon. At 10:45 a.m. Thursday, the stage was 18.8 feet. The river is expected to fall below flood stage Saturday morning and continue falling to 15.4 feet Thursday, July 16th. Here is a river flood statement. The flood warning continues for the Illinois River near Havana until further notice. At 10:45 a.m. Thursday, the stage was 17.4 feet. The river is expected to rise to a crest of 17.4 feet this afternoon. Here is a look at the Illinois River stages and the forecast for the next 3 days. River stages were recorded around 7 a.m. Forecasts are for 7 a.m. the next 3 days. At LaSalle, flood stage is 20 feet. This morning's river stage was 19.5 feet. The forecast for LaSalle is 18.8 feet on Friday, 18.2 feet on Saturday, and 17.6 feet on Sunday. At Henry, flood stage is 23 feet. This morning's river stage was 22.3 feet. The forecast for Henry is 21.9 feet on Friday, 21.4 feet on Saturday, and 20.8 feet on Sunday. At Peoria, flood stage is 18 feet.
This morning's river stage was 18.9 feet. The forecast for Peoria is 18.5 feet on Friday, 18.0 feet on Saturday, and 17.4 feet on Sunday. At Havana, flood stage is 14 feet. This morning's river stage was 17.4 feet. The forecast for Havana is 17.2 feet on Friday, 17.0 feet on Saturday, and 16.7 feet on Sunday. Looking elsewhere around the Midwest at noon, Chicago was partly sunny, and 82. Indianapolis was partly sunny, and 83. St. Louis was cloudy, and 84. Kansas City was mostly sunny, and 82. Des Moines was cloudy, and 80. Milwaukee was partly sunny, and 83. The time is currently 12:47 p.m. Central Daylight Time. 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Now for the official National Weather Service forecast for Peoria and surrounding areas of central Illinois. Rest of today, partly sunny with a chance of showers and thunderstorms. Near steady temperature in the mid-80s. Southwest winds around 5 miles an hour. Chance of rain 40%. Tonight, partly cloudy. A chance of showers and thunderstorms until midnight, then a slight chance of showers and thunderstorms after midnight. Humid with lows in the upper 60s. Southwest winds around 5 miles an hour. Chance of rain 50%. Friday, partly sunny. A chance of showers and thunderstorms in the afternoon. Humid with highs in the mid-80s. Northeast winds around 5 miles an hour. Chance of rain 30%. Friday night, a chance of thunderstorms until midnight. Mostly cloudy with a chance of showers. Lows in the mid-60s. Northeast winds around 5 miles an hour. Chance of rain 50%. Saturday, mostly sunny with a 40% chance of showers. Highs in the mid-80s. Northeast winds 5 to 10 miles an hour. Saturday night through Monday, mostly clear. Lows in the mid-60s. Highs in the upper 80s. Monday night, clear. Lows in the upper 60s. Tuesday through Wednesday, mostly clear. Highs in the lower 90s. Lows around 70. Again, the forecast for Peoria and surrounding areas of central Illinois for the rest of today, partly sunny with a chance of showers and thunderstorms. Near steady temperature in the mid-80s. Southwest winds around 5 miles an hour. Chance of rain 40%. At noon in Peoria, skies were partly sunny. The temperature was 86 degrees, the dew point was 71, and the relative humidity was 60%. The heat index was 91. The wind was variable at 5 miles an hour. The pressure was 29.91 inches and falling. Around central and western Illinois, at Moline, rain was falling, with a temperature of 78. It was mostly sunny, with a temperature of 86 at Bloomington and 85 at Pontiac. It was partly sunny, with a temperature of 84 at Galesburg, 84 at Lakin, 85 at Macomb, 82 at Quincy, and 86 at Springfield. And once again at noon in Peoria, under partly sunny skies, the temperature was 86, and the heat index was 91. Looking elsewhere around the Midwest at noon, Chicago was partly sunny, and 82. Indianapolis was partly sunny, and 83. St. Louis was cloudy, and 84. Kansas City was mostly sunny, and 82. Des Moines was cloudy, and 80. Milwaukee was partly sunny, and 83. The time is currently 12:51 p.m. Central Daylight Time. 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Now for the official National Weather Service forecast for Peoria and surrounding areas of central Illinois. Rest of today, partly sunny with a chance of showers and thunderstorms. Near steady temperature in the mid-80s. Southwest winds around 5 miles an hour. Chance of rain 40%. Tonight, partly cloudy. A chance of showers and thunderstorms until midnight, then a slight chance of showers and thunderstorms after midnight. Humid with lows in the upper 60s. Southwest winds around 5 miles an hour. Chance of rain 50%. Friday, partly sunny.
a chance of showers and thunderstorms in the afternoon.

humid with highs in the mid-80s. Northeast winds around 5 miles an hour. Chance of rain 30%. Friday night, a chance of thunderstorms until midnight. Mostly cloudy with a chance of showers. Lows in the mid-60s. Northeast winds around 5 miles an hour. Chance of rain 50%. Saturday, mostly sunny with a 40% chance of showers. Highs in the mid-80s. Northeast winds 5 to 10 miles an hour. Saturday night through Monday, mostly clear. Lows in the mid-60s. Highs in the upper 80s. Monday night, clear. Lows in the upper 60s. Tuesday through Wednesday, mostly clear. Highs in the lower 90s. Lows around 70. Again, the forecast for Peoria and surrounding areas of central Illinois for the rest of today, partly sunny with a chance of showers and thunderstorms. Near steady temperature in the mid-80s. Southwest winds around 5 miles an hour. Chance of rain 40%. At noon in Peoria, skies were partly sunny. The temperature was 86 degrees, the dew point was 71, and the relative humidity was 60%. The heat index was 91. The wind was variable at 5 miles an hour. The pressure was 29.91 inches and falling. Around central and western Illinois, at Moline, rain was falling, with a temperature of 78. It was mostly sunny, with a temperature of 86 at Bloomington and 85 at Pontiac. It was partly sunny, with a temperature of 84 at Galesburg, 84 at Lakin, 85 at Macomb, 82 at Quincy, and 86 at Springfield. And once again at noon in Peoria, under partly sunny skies, the temperature was 86, and the heat index was 91. Looking elsewhere around the Midwest at noon, Chicago was partly sunny, and 82. Indianapolis was partly sunny, and 83. St. Louis was cloudy, and 84. Kansas City was mostly sunny, and 82. Des Moines was cloudy, and 80. Milwaukee was partly sunny, and 83. The time is currently 12:54 p.m. Central Daylight Time. 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Now for the official National Weather Service forecast for Peoria and surrounding areas of central Illinois. Rest of today, partly sunny with a chance of showers and thunderstorms. Near steady temperature in the mid-80s. Southwest winds around 5 miles an hour. Chance of rain 40%. Tonight, partly cloudy. A chance of showers and thunderstorms until midnight, then a slight chance of showers and thunderstorms after midnight. Humid with lows in the upper 60s. Southwest winds around 5 miles an hour. Chance of rain 50%. Friday, partly sunny. A chance of showers and thunderstorms in the afternoon. Humid with highs in the mid-80s. Northeast winds around 5 miles an hour. Chance of rain 30%. Friday night, a chance of thunderstorms until midnight. Mostly cloudy with a chance of showers. Lows in the mid-60s. Northeast winds around 5 miles an hour. Chance of rain 50%. Saturday, mostly sunny with a 40% chance of showers. Highs in the mid-80s. Northeast winds 5 to 10 miles an hour. Saturday night through Monday, mostly clear. Lows in the mid-60s. Highs in the upper 80s. Monday night, clear. Lows in the upper 60s. Tuesday through Wednesday, mostly clear. Highs in the lower 90s. Lows around 70. Again, the forecast for Peoria and surrounding areas of central Illinois for the rest of today, partly sunny with a chance of showers and thunderstorms. Near steady temperature in the mid-80s. Southwest winds around 5 miles an hour. Chance of rain 40%. Now for the official National Weather Service forecast for Peoria and surrounding areas of central Illinois. Rest of today, partly sunny with a chance of showers and thunderstorms. Near steady temperature in the mid-80s. Southwest winds around 5 miles an hour. Chance of rain 40%. Tonight, partly cloudy. A chance of showers and thunderstorms until midnight, then a slight chance of showers and thunderstorms after midnight. Humid with lows in the upper 60s. Southwest winds around 5 miles an hour. Chance of rain 50%.
Friday, partly sunny. A chance of showers and thunderstorms in the afternoon. Humid with highs in the mid-80s. Northeast winds around 5 miles an hour. Chance of rain 30%. Friday night, a chance of thunderstorms until midnight. Mostly cloudy with a chance of showers. Lows in the mid-60s. Northeast winds around 5 miles an hour. Chance of rain 50%. Saturday, mostly cloudy with a chance of showers in the morning, then mostly sunny in the afternoon. Highs in the mid-80s. Northeast winds around 5 miles an hour. Chance of rain 30%. Saturday night, partly cloudy until midnight, then becoming mostly clear. Lows in the mid-60s. Sunday through Monday, mostly clear. Highs in the upper 80s. Lows in the mid-60s. Monday night, clear. Lows in the upper 60s. Tuesday through Wednesday, mostly clear. Highs in the lower 90s. Lows around 70. Again, the forecast for Peoria and surrounding areas of central Illinois for the rest of today, partly sunny with a chance of showers and thunderstorms. Near steady temperature in the mid-80s. Southwest winds around 5 miles an hour. Chance of rain 40%. Here is a river flood statement. The flood warning continues for the Illinois River at Peoria until early Saturday afternoon. At 10:45 a.m. Thursday, the stage was 18.8 feet. The river is expected to fall below flood stage Saturday morning and continue falling to 15.4 feet Thursday, July 16th. Here is a river flood statement. The flood warning continues for the Illinois River near Havana until further notice. At 10:45 a.m. Thursday, the stage was 17.4 feet. The river is expected to rise to a crest of 17.4 feet this afternoon. Here is a look at the Illinois River stages and the forecast for the next 3 days. River stages were recorded around 7 a.m. Forecasts are for 7 a.m. the next 3 days. At LaSalle, flood stage is 20 feet. This morning's river stage was 19.5 feet. The forecast for LaSalle is 18.8 feet on Friday, 18.2 feet on Saturday, and 17.6 feet on Sunday. At Henry, flood stage is 23 feet. This morning's river stage was 22.3 feet. The forecast for Henry is 21.9 feet on Friday, 21.4 feet on Saturday, and 20.8 feet on Sunday. At Peoria, flood stage is 18 feet. This morning's river stage was 18.9 feet. The forecast for Peoria is 18.5 feet on Friday, 18.0 feet on Saturday, and 17.4 feet on Sunday. At Havana, flood stage is 14 feet. This morning's river stage was 17.4 feet. The forecast for Havana is 17.2 feet on Friday, 17.0 feet on Saturday, and 16.7 feet on Sunday. The time is currently 1 p.m. Central Daylight Time. 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Now for the official National Weather Service forecast for Peoria and surrounding areas of central Illinois. Rest of today, partly sunny with a chance of showers and thunderstorms. Near steady temperature in the mid-80s. Southwest winds around 5 miles an hour. Chance of rain 40%. Tonight, partly cloudy. A chance of showers and thunderstorms until midnight, then a slight chance of showers and thunderstorms after midnight. Humid with lows in the upper 60s. Southwest winds around 5 miles an hour. Chance of rain 50%. Friday, partly sunny. A chance of showers and thunderstorms in the afternoon. Humid with highs in the mid-80s. Northeast winds around 5 miles an hour. Chance of rain 30%. Friday night, a chance of thunderstorms until midnight. Mostly cloudy with a chance of showers. Lows in the mid-60s. Northeast winds around 5 miles an hour. Chance of rain 50%. Saturday, mostly cloudy with a chance of showers in the morning, then mostly sunny in the afternoon. Highs in the mid-80s. Northeast winds around 5 miles an hour. Chance of rain 30%. Saturday night, partly cloudy until midnight, then becoming mostly clear. Lows in the mid-60s. Sunday through Monday, mostly clear.

highs in the upper 80s. Lows in the mid 60s. Monday night, clear. Lows in the upper 60s. Tuesday through Wednesday, mostly clear. Highs in the lower 90s. Lows around 70. Again, the forecast for Peoria and surrounding areas of central Illinois for the rest of today, partly sunny with a chance of showers and thunderstorms. Near steady temperature in the mid-80s. Southwest winds around 5 miles an hour. Chance of rain 40%. The time is currently 1:02 p.m. Central Daylight Time. 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Now for the official National Weather Service forecast for Peoria and surrounding areas of central Illinois. Rest of today, partly sunny with a chance of showers and thunderstorms. Near steady temperature in the mid-80s. Southwest winds around 5 miles an hour. Chance of rain 40%. Tonight, partly cloudy. A chance of showers and thunderstorms until midnight, then a slight chance of showers and thunderstorms after midnight. Humid with lows in the upper 60s. Southwest winds around 5 miles an hour. Chance of rain 50%. Friday, partly sunny. A chance of showers and thunderstorms in the afternoon. Humid with highs in the mid-80s. Northeast winds around 5 miles an hour. Chance of rain 30%. Friday night, a chance of thunderstorms until midnight. Mostly cloudy with a chance of showers. Lows in the mid-60s. Northeast winds around 5 miles an hour. Chance of rain 50%. Saturday, mostly cloudy with a chance of showers in the morning, then mostly sunny in the afternoon. Highs in the mid-80s. Northeast winds around 5 miles an hour. Chance of rain 30%. Saturday night, partly cloudy until midnight, then becoming mostly clear. Lows in the mid-60s. Sunday through Monday, mostly clear. Highs in the upper 80s. Lows in the mid-60s. Monday night, clear. Lows in the upper 60s. Tuesday through Wednesday, mostly clear. Highs in the lower 90s. Lows around 70. Again, the forecast for Peoria and surrounding areas of central Illinois for the rest of today, partly sunny with a chance of showers and thunderstorms. Near steady temperature in the mid-80s. Southwest winds around 5 miles an hour. Chance of rain 40%. At 1 p.m. in Peoria, skies were partly sunny. The temperature was 87 degrees, the dew point was 69, and the relative humidity was 54%. The heat index was 91. The wind was west at 9 miles an hour. The pressure was 29.90 inches and falling. Around central and western Illinois, at Pontiac, it was mostly sunny, with a temperature of 87. It was partly sunny, with a temperature of 87 at Bloomington, 82 at Moline, 85 at Galesburg, and 86 at Lakin. Under partly sunny skies, Macomb reported 86, Quincy reported 83, and Springfield reported 86. And once again at 1 p.m. in Peoria, under partly sunny skies, the temperature was 87, and the heat index was 91. Here is a river flood statement. The flood warning continues for the Illinois River at Peoria until early Saturday afternoon. At 10:45 a.m. Thursday, the stage was 18.8 feet. The river is expected to fall below flood stage Saturday morning and continue falling to 15.4 feet Thursday, July 16th. Here is a river flood statement. The flood warning continues for the Illinois River near Havana until further notice. At 10:45 a.m. Thursday, the stage was 17.4 feet. The river is expected to rise to a crest of 17.4 feet this afternoon. Here is a look at the Illinois River stages and the forecast for the next 3 days. River stages were recorded around 7 a.m. Forecasts are for 7 a.m. the next 3 days. At LaSalle, flood stage is 20 feet. This morning's river stage was 19.5 feet. The forecast for LaSalle is 18.8 feet on Friday, 18.2 feet on Saturday, and 17.6 feet on Sunday. At Henry, flood stage is 23 feet. This morning's river stage was 22.3 feet. The forecast for Henry is 21.9 feet on Friday, 21.4 feet on Saturday,
and 20.8 feet on Sunday. At Peoria, flood stage is 18 feet. This morning's river stage was 18.9 feet. The forecast for Peoria is 18.5 feet on Friday, 18.0 feet on Saturday, and 17.4 feet on Sunday. At Havana, flood stage is 14 feet. This morning's river stage was 17.4 feet. The forecast for Havana is 17.2 feet on Friday, 17.0 feet on Saturday, and 16.7 feet on Sunday. The time is currently 1:07 p.m. Central Daylight Time. 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Now for the official National Weather Service forecast for Peoria and surrounding areas of central Illinois. Rest of today, partly sunny with a chance of showers and thunderstorms. Near steady temperature in the mid-80s. Southwest winds around 5 miles an hour. Chance of rain 40%. Tonight, partly cloudy. A chance of showers and thunderstorms until midnight, then a slight chance of showers and thunderstorms after midnight. Humid with lows in the upper 60s. Southwest winds around 5 miles an hour. Chance of rain 50%. Friday, partly sunny. A chance of showers and thunderstorms in the afternoon. Humid with highs in the mid-80s. Northeast winds around 5 miles an hour. Chance of rain 30%. Friday night, a chance of thunderstorms until midnight. Mostly cloudy with a chance of showers. Lows in the mid-60s. Northeast winds around 5 miles an hour. Chance of rain 50%. Saturday, mostly cloudy with a chance of showers in the morning, then mostly sunny in the afternoon. Highs in the mid-80s. Northeast winds around 5 miles an hour. Chance of rain 30%. Saturday night, partly cloudy until midnight, then becoming mostly clear. Lows in the mid-60s. Sunday through Monday, mostly clear. Highs in the upper 80s. Lows in the mid-60s. Monday night, clear. Lows in the upper 60s. Tuesday through Wednesday, mostly clear. Highs in the lower 90s. Lows around 70. Again, the forecast for Peoria and surrounding areas of central Illinois for the rest of today, partly sunny with a chance of showers and thunderstorms. Near steady temperature in the mid-80s. Southwest winds around 5 miles an hour. Chance of rain 40%. At 1 p.m. in Peoria, skies were partly sunny. The temperature was 87 degrees, the dew point was 69, and the relative humidity was 54%. The heat index was 91. The wind was west at 9 miles an hour. The pressure was 29.90 inches and falling. Around central and western Illinois, at Pontiac, it was mostly sunny, with a temperature of 87. It was partly sunny, with a temperature of 87 at Bloomington, 82 at Moline, 85 at Galesburg, and 86 at Lakin. Under partly sunny skies, Macomb reported 86, Quincy reported 83, and Springfield reported 86. And once again at 1 p.m. in Peoria, under partly sunny skies, the temperature was 87, and the heat index was 91. Looking elsewhere around the Midwest at 1 p.m., Chicago was partly sunny, and 83. Indianapolis was partly sunny, and 85. St. Louis was cloudy, and 82. Kansas City was mostly sunny, and 84. Des Moines was cloudy, and 81. Milwaukee was partly sunny, and 85. The time is currently 1:10 p.m. Central Daylight Time. 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Now for the official National Weather Service forecast for Peoria and surrounding areas of central Illinois. Rest of today, partly sunny with a chance of showers and thunderstorms. Near steady temperature in the mid-80s. Southwest winds around 5 miles an hour. Chance of rain 40%. Tonight, partly cloudy. A chance of showers and thunderstorms until midnight, then a slight chance of showers and thunderstorms after midnight. Humid with lows in the upper 60s. Southwest winds around 5 miles an hour. Chance of rain 50%. Friday, partly sunny. A chance of showers and thunderstorms in the afternoon. Humid with highs in the mid-80s.
Northeast winds surround

lower 90s. Lows around 70. Again, the forecast for Peoria and surrounding areas of central Illinois for the rest of today, partly sunny with a chance of showers and thunderstorms. Near steady temperature in the mid-80s. Southwest winds around 5 miles an hour. Chance of rain 40%. 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At 1 p.m. in Peoria, skies were partly sunny. The temperature was 87 degrees, the dew point was 69, and the relative humidity was 54%. The heat index was 91. The wind was west at 9 miles an hour. The pressure was 29.90 inches and falling. Around central and western Illinois, at Pontiac, it was mostly sunny, with a temperature of 87. It was partly sunny, with a temperature of 87 at Bloomington, 85 at Galesburg, 86 at Lakin, and 86 at Macomb. It was cloudy, with a temperature of 82 at Moline, 83 at Quincy, and 86 at Springfield. And once again at 1 p.m. in Peoria, under partly sunny skies, the temperature was 87, and the heat index was 91. Looking elsewhere around the Midwest at 1 p.m., Chicago was partly sunny, and 83. Indianapolis was partly sunny, and 85. St. Louis was cloudy, and 82. Kansas City was mostly sunny, and 84. Des Moines was cloudy, and 81. Milwaukee was partly sunny, and 85. Looking elsewhere around the Midwest at 1 p.m., Chicago was cloudy, and 83. Indianapolis was partly sunny, and 85. St. Louis was cloudy, and 82. Kansas City was mostly sunny, and 84. Des Moines was cloudy, and 81. Milwaukee was partly sunny, and 85. Here is a river flood statement. The flood warning continues for the Illinois River at Peoria until early Saturday afternoon. At 10:45 a.m. Thursday, the stage was 18.8 feet. The river is expected to fall below flood stage Saturday morning and continue falling to 15.4 feet Thursday, July 16th. Here is a river flood statement. The flood warning continues for the Illinois River near Havana until further notice. At 10:45 a.m. Thursday, the stage was 17.4 feet. The river is expected to rise to a crest of 17.4 feet this afternoon. Here is a look at the Illinois River stages and the forecast for the next 3 days. River stages were recorded around 7 a.m. Forecasts are for 7 a.m. the next 3 days. At LaSalle, flood stage is 20 feet. This morning's river stage was 19.5 feet. The forecast for LaSalle is 18.8 feet on Friday, 18.2 feet on Saturday, and 17.6 feet on Sunday. At Henry, flood stage is 23 feet. This morning's river stage was 22.3 feet. The forecast for Henry is 21.9 feet on Friday, 21.4 feet on Saturday, and 20.8 feet on Sunday. At Peoria, flood stage is 18 feet. This morning's river stage was 18.9 feet. The forecast for Peoria is 18.5 feet on Friday, 18.0 feet on Saturday, and 17.4 feet on Sunday. At Havana, flood stage is 14 feet. This morning's river stage was 17.4 feet. The forecast for Havana is 17.2 feet on Friday, 17.0 feet on Saturday, and 16.7 feet on Sunday. The time is currently 1:17 p.m. Central Daylight Time. 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Now for the official National Weather Service forecast for Peoria and surrounding areas of central Illinois. Rest of today, partly sunny with a chance of showers and thunderstorms. Near steady temperature in the mid-80s. Southwest winds around 5 miles an hour. Chance of rain

20%. Tonight, partly cloudy. A chance of showers and thunderstorms until midnight, then a slight chance of showers and thunderstorms after midnight. Humid with lows in the upper 60s. Southwest winds around 5 miles an hour. Chance of rain 50%. Friday, partly sunny. A chance of showers and thunderstorms in the afternoon. Humid with highs in the mid-80s. Northeast winds around 5 miles an hour. Chance of rain 30%. Friday night, a chance of thunderstorms until midnight. Mostly cloudy with a chance of showers. Lows in the mid-60s. Northeast winds around 5 miles an hour. Chance of rain 50%. Saturday, mostly cloudy with a chance of showers in the morning, then mostly sunny in the afternoon. Highs in the mid-80s. Northeast winds around 5 miles an hour. Chance of rain 30%. Saturday night, partly cloudy until midnight, then becoming mostly clear. Lows in the mid-60s. Sunday through Monday, mostly clear. Highs in the upper 80s. Lows in the mid-60s. Monday night, clear. Lows in the upper 60s. Tuesday through Wednesday, mostly clear. Highs in the lower 90s. Lows around 70. Again, the forecast for Peoria and surrounding areas of central Illinois for the rest of today, partly sunny with a chance of showers and thunderstorms. Near steady temperature in the mid-80s. Southwest winds around 5 miles an hour. Chance of rain 40%. At 1 p.m. in Peoria, skies were partly sunny. The temperature was 87 degrees, the dew point was 69, and the relative humidity was 54%. The heat index was 91. The wind was west at 9 miles an hour. The pressure was 29.90 inches and falling. Around central and western Illinois, at Pontiac, it was mostly sunny, with a temperature of 87. It was partly sunny, with a temperature of 87 at Bloomington, 85 at Galesburg, 86 at Lakin, and 86 at Macomb. It was cloudy, with a temperature of 82 at Moline, 83 at Quincy, and 86 at Springfield. And once again at 1 p.m. in Peoria, under partly sunny skies, the temperature was 87, and the heat index was 91. Looking elsewhere around the Midwest at 1 p.m., Chicago was cloudy, and 83. Indianapolis was partly sunny, and 85. St. Louis was cloudy, and 82. Kansas City was mostly sunny, and 84. Des Moines was cloudy, and 81. Milwaukee was partly sunny, and 85. The time is currently 1:20 p.m. Central Daylight Time. 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Now for the official National Weather Service forecast for Peoria and surrounding areas of central Illinois. Rest of today, partly sunny with a chance of showers and thunderstorms. Near steady temperature in the mid-80s. Southwest winds around 5 miles an hour. Chance of rain 40%. Tonight, partly cloudy. A chance of showers and thunderstorms until midnight, then a slight chance of showers and thunderstorms after midnight. Humid with lows in the upper 60s. Southwest winds around 5 miles an hour. Chance of rain 50%. Friday, partly sunny. A chance of showers and thunderstorms in the afternoon. Humid with highs in the mid-80s. Northeast winds around 5 miles an hour. Chance of rain 30%. Friday night, a chance of thunderstorms until midnight. Mostly cloudy with a chance of showers. Lows in the mid-60s. Northeast winds around 5 miles an hour. Chance of rain 50%. Saturday, mostly cloudy with a chance of showers in the morning, then mostly sunny in the afternoon. Highs in the mid-80s. Northeast winds around 5 miles an hour. Chance of rain 30%. Saturday night, partly cloudy until midnight, then becoming mostly clear. Lows in the mid-60s. Sunday through Monday, mostly clear. Highs in the upper 80s. Lows in the mid-60s. Monday night, clear. Lows in the upper 60s. Tuesday through Wednesday, mostly clear. Highs in the lower 90s. Lows around 70.
Again, the forecast for Peoria and surrounding areas of central Illinois for the rest of today, partly sunny with a chance of showers and thunderstorms. Near steady temperature in the mid-80s. Southwest winds around 5 miles an hour. Chance of rain 40%. At 1 p.m. in Peoria, skies were partly sunny. The temperature was 87 degrees, the dew point was 69, and the relative humidity was 54%. The heat index was 91. The wind was west at 9 miles an hour. The pressure was 29.90 inches and falling. Around central and western Illinois, it was mostly sunny, with a temperature of 85 at Galesburg and 86 at Macomb. It was partly sunny, with a temperature of 87 at Bloomington, 82 at Moline, and 86 at Lakin. Under partly sunny skies, Quincy reported 83, Springfield reported 86, and Pontiac reported 87. And once again at 1 p.m. in Peoria, under partly sunny skies, the temperature was 87, and the heat index was 91. Looking elsewhere around the Midwest at 1 p.m., Chicago was cloudy, and 83. Indianapolis was partly sunny, and 85. St. Louis was cloudy, and 82. Kansas City was mostly sunny, and 84. Des Moines was cloudy, and 81. Milwaukee was partly sunny, and 85. The time is currently 1:24 p.m. Central Daylight Time. 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Now for the official National Weather Service forecast for Peoria and surrounding areas of central Illinois. Rest of today, partly sunny with a chance of showers and thunderstorms. Near steady temperature in the mid-80s. Southwest winds around 5 miles an hour. Chance of rain 40%. Tonight, partly cloudy. A chance of showers and thunderstorms until midnight, then a slight chance of showers and thunderstorms after midnight. Humid with lows in the upper 60s. Southwest winds around 5 miles an hour. Chance of rain 50%. Friday, partly sunny. A chance of showers and thunderstorms in the afternoon. Humid with highs in the mid-80s. Northeast winds around 5 miles an hour. Chance of rain 30%. Friday night, a chance of thunderstorms until midnight. Mostly cloudy with a chance of showers. Lows in the mid-60s. Northeast winds around 5 miles an hour. Chance of rain 50%. Saturday, mostly cloudy with a chance of showers in the morning, then mostly sunny in the afternoon. Highs in the mid-80s. Northeast winds around 5 miles an hour. Chance of rain 30%. Saturday night, partly cloudy until midnight, then becoming mostly clear. Lows in the mid-60s. Sunday through Monday, mostly clear. Highs in the upper 80s. Lows in the mid-60s. Monday night, clear. Lows in the upper 60s. Tuesday through Wednesday, mostly clear. Highs in the lower 90s. Lows around 70. Again, the forecast for Peoria and surrounding areas of central Illinois for the rest of today, partly sunny with a chance of showers and thunderstorms. Near steady temperature in the mid-80s. Southwest winds around 5 miles an hour. Chance of rain 40%. Here is a river flood statement. The flood warning continues for the Illinois River at Peoria until early Saturday afternoon. At 10:45 a.m. Thursday, the stage was 18.8 feet. The river is expected to fall below flood stage Saturday morning and continue falling to 15.4 feet Thursday, July 16. Here is a river flood statement. The flood warning continues for the Illinois River near Havana until further notice. At 10:45 a.m. Thursday, the stage was 17.4 feet. The river is expected to rise to a crest of 17.4 feet this afternoon. Here is a look at the Illinois River stages and the forecast for the next 3 days. River stages were recorded around 7 a.m. Forecasts are for 7 a.m. the next 3 days. At LaSalle, flood stage is 20 feet. This morning's river stage was 19.5 feet. The forecast for LaSalle is 18.8 feet on Friday, 18.2 feet on Saturday, and 17.6 feet on Sunday. At Henry, flood stage is 23 feet. This morning's river stage was 22.3 feet.
The forecast for Henry is 21.9 feet on Friday, 21.4 feet on Saturday,

and 20.8 feet on Sunday. At Peoria, flood stage is 18 feet. This morning's river stage was 18.9 feet. The forecast for Peoria is 18.5 feet on Friday, 18.0 feet on Saturday, and 17.4 feet on Sunday. At Havana, flood stage is 14 feet. This morning's river stage was 17.4 feet. The forecast for Havana is 17.2 feet on Friday, 17.0 feet on Saturday, and 16.7 feet on Sunday. At 1 p.m. in Peoria, skies were partly sunny. The temperature was 87 degrees, the dew point was 69, and the relative humidity was 54%. The heat index was 91. The wind was west at 9 miles an hour. The pressure was 29.90 inches and falling. Around central and western Illinois, it was mostly sunny, with a temperature of 85 at Galesburg and 86 at Macomb. It was partly sunny, with a temperature of 87 at Bloomington, 82 at Moline, and 86 at Lakin. Under partly sunny skies, Quincy reported 83, Springfield reported 86, and Pontiac reported 87. And once again at 1 p.m. in Peoria, under partly sunny skies, the temperature was 87, and the heat index was 91. The time is currently 1:29 p.m. Central Daylight Time. 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Now for the official National Weather Service forecast for Peoria and surrounding areas of central Illinois. Rest of today, partly sunny with a chance of showers and thunderstorms. Near steady temperature in the mid-80s. Southwest winds around 5 miles an hour. Chance of rain 40%. Tonight, partly cloudy. A chance of showers and thunderstorms until midnight, then a slight chance of showers and thunderstorms after midnight. Humid with lows in the upper 60s. Southwest winds around 5 miles an hour. Chance of...

mostly cloudy with a chance of showers. Lows in the mid-60s. Northeast winds around 5 miles an hour. Chance of rain 50%. Saturday, mostly cloudy with a chance of showers in the morning, then mostly sunny in the afternoon. Highs in the mid-80s. Northeast winds around 5 miles an hour. Chance of rain 30%. Saturday night, partly cloudy until midnight, then becoming mostly clear. Lows in the mid-60s. Sunday through Monday, mostly clear. Highs in the mid-80s. Lows in the mid-60s. Monday night, clear. Lows in the upper 60s. Tuesday through Wednesday, mostly clear. Highs around 90. Lows in the upper 60s. Again, the forecast for Peoria and surrounding areas of central Illinois for the rest of today, partly sunny with a chance of showers and thunderstorms. Near steady temperature in the mid-80s. Southwest winds around 5 miles an hour. Chance of rain 40%. At 1 p.m. in Peoria, skies were partly sunny. The temperature was 87 degrees, the dew point was 69, and the relative humidity was 54%. The heat index was 91. The wind was west at 9 miles an hour. The pressure was 29.90 inches and falling. Around central and western Illinois, it was mostly sunny, with a temperature of 85 at Galesburg and 86 at Macomb. It was partly sunny, with a temperature of 87 at Bloomington, 82 at Moline, and 86 at Lakin. Under partly sunny skies, Quincy reported 83, Springfield reported 86, and Pontiac reported 87. And once again at 1 p.m. in Peoria, under partly sunny skies, the temperature was 87, and the heat index was 91. Looking elsewhere around the Midwest at 1 p.m., Chicago was partly sunny, and 83. Indianapolis was partly sunny, and 85. St. Louis was cloudy, and 82. Kansas City was mostly sunny, and 84. Des Moines was cloudy, and 81. Milwaukee was partly sunny, and 85. The time is currently 1:32 p.m. Central Daylight Time. 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Now for the official National Weather Service forecast for Peoria and surrounding areas of central Illinois. Rest of today, partly sunny with a chance of showers and thunderstorms. Near steady temperature in the mid-80s. Southwest winds around 5 miles an hour. Chance of sunny with a chance of showers and thunderstorms. Near steady temperature in the mid-80s. Southwest winds around 5 miles an hour. Chance of rain 40%. Tonight, partly cloudy. A chance of showers and thunderstorms until midnight, then a slight chance of showers and thunderstorms after midnight. Humid with lows in the upper 60s. Southwest winds around 5 miles an hour. Chance of rain 50%. Friday, partly sunny. A chance of showers and thunderstorms in the afternoon. Humid with highs in the mid-80s. Northeast winds around 5 miles an hour. Chance of rain 30%. Friday night, a chance of thunderstorms until midnight. Mostly cloudy with a chance of showers. Lows in the mid-60s. Northeast winds around 5 miles an hour. Chance of rain 50%. Saturday, mostly cloudy with a chance of showers in the morning, then mostly sunny in the afternoon. Highs in the mid-80s. Northeast winds around 5 miles an hour. Chance of rain 30%. Saturday night, partly cloudy until midnight, then becoming mostly clear. Lows in the mid-60s. Sunday through Monday, mostly clear. Highs in the mid-80s. Lows in the mid-60s. Monday night, clear. Lows in the upper 60s. Tuesday through Wednesday, mostly clear. Highs around 90. Lows in the upper 60s. Again, the forecast for Peoria and surrounding areas of central Illinois for the rest of today, partly sunny with a chance of showers and thunderstorms. Near steady temperature in the mid-80s. Southwest winds around 5 miles an hour. Chance of rain 40%. At 1 p.m. in Peoria, skies were partly sunny. The temperature was 87 degrees, the dew point was 69, and the relative humidity was 54%. The heat index was 91.
The wind was west at 9 miles an hour. The pressure was 29.90 inches and falling. Around central and western Illinois, it was mostly sunny, with a temperature of 85 at Galesburg and 86 at Macomb. It was partly sunny, with a temperature of 87 at Bloomington, 82 at Moline, and 86 at Lakin. Under partly sunny skies, Quincy reported 83, Springfield reported 86, and Pontiac reported 87. And once again at 1 p.m. in Peoria, under partly sunny skies, the temperature was 87, and the heat index was 91. Here is a river flood statement. The flood warning continues for the Illinois River at Peoria until early Saturday afternoon. At 10:45 a.m. Thursday, the stage was 18.8 feet. The river is expected to fall below flood stage Saturday morning and continue falling to 15.4 feet Thursday, July 16th. Here is a river flood statement. The flood warning continues for the Illinois River near Havana until further notice. At 10:45 a.m. Thursday, the stage was 17.4 feet. The river is expected to rise to a crest of 17.4 feet this afternoon. Here is a look at the Illinois River stages and the forecast for the next 3 days. River stages were recorded around 7 a.m. Forecasts are for 7 a.m. the next 3 days. At LaSalle, flood stage is 20 feet. This morning's river stage was 19.5 feet. The forecast for LaSalle is 18.8 feet on Friday, 18.2 feet on Saturday, and 17.6 feet on Sunday. At Henry, flood stage is 23 feet. This morning's river stage was 22.3 feet. The forecast for Henry is 21.9 feet on Friday, 21.4 feet on Saturday, and 20.8 feet on Sunday. At Peoria, flood stage is 18 feet. This morning's river stage was 18.9 feet. The forecast for Peoria is 18.5 feet on Friday, 18.0 feet on Saturday, and 17.4 feet on Sunday. At Havana, flood stage is 14 feet. This morning's river stage was 17.4 feet. The forecast for Havana is 17.2 feet on Friday, 17.0 feet on Saturday, and 16.7 feet.

Sunday. Looking elsewhere around the Midwest at 1 p.m., Chicago was partly sunny, and 83. Indianapolis was partly sunny, and 85. St. Louis was cloudy, and 82. Kansas City was mostly sunny, and 84. Des Moines was cloudy, and 81. Milwaukee was partly sunny, and 85. The time is currently 1:38 p.m. Central Daylight Time. 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Now for the official National Weather Service forecast for Peoria and surrounding areas of central Illinois. Rest of today, partly sunny with a chance of showers and thunderstorms. Near steady temperature in the mid-80s. Southwest winds around 5 miles an hour. Chance of rain 40%. Tonight, partly cloudy. A chance of showers and thunderstorms until midnight, then a slight chance of showers and thunderstorms after midnight. Humid with lows in the upper 60s. Southwest winds around 5 miles an hour. Chance of rain 50%. Friday, partly sunny. A chance of showers and thunderstorms in the afternoon. Humid with highs in the mid-80s. Northeast winds around 5 miles an hour. Chance of rain 30%. Friday night, a chance of thunderstorms until midnight. Mostly cloudy with a chance of showers. Lows in the mid-60s. Northeast winds around 5 miles an hour. Chance of rain 50%. Saturday, mostly cloudy with a chance of showers in the morning, then mostly sunny in the afternoon. Highs in the mid-80s. Northeast winds around 5 miles an hour. Chance of rain 30%. Saturday night, partly cloudy until midnight, then becoming mostly clear. Lows in the mid-60s. Sunday through Monday, mostly clear. Highs in the mid-80s. Lows in the mid-60s. Monday night, clear. Lows in the upper 60s.

80s. Southwest winds around 5 miles an hour. Chance of rain 40%. At 1 p.m. in Peoria, skies were partly sunny. The temperature was 87 degrees, the dew point was 69, and the relative humidity was 54%. The heat index was 91. The wind was west at 9 miles an hour. The pressure was 29.90 inches and falling. Around central and western Illinois, it was mostly sunny, with a temperature of 85 at Galesburg and 86 at Macomb. It was partly sunny, with a temperature of 87 at Bloomington, 82 at Moline, and 86 at Lakin. Under partly sunny skies, Quincy reported 83, Springfield reported 86, and Pontiac reported 87. And once again at 1 p.m. in Peoria, under partly sunny skies, the temperature was 87, and the heat index was 91. Looking elsewhere around the Midwest at 1 p.m., Chicago was partly sunny, and 83. Indianapolis was partly sunny, and 85. St. Louis was cloudy, and 82. Kansas City was mostly sunny, and 84. Des Moines was cloudy, and 81. Milwaukee was partly sunny, and 85. The time is currently 1:41 p.m. Central Daylight Time. 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Now for the official National Weather Service forecast for Peoria and surrounding areas of central Illinois. Rest of today, partly sunny with a chance of showers and thunderstorms. Near steady temperature in the mid-80s. Southwest winds around 5 miles an hour. Chance of rain 40%. Tonight, partly cloudy. A chance of showers and thunderstorms until midnight, then a slight chance of showers and thunderstorms after midnight. Humid with lows in the upper 60s. Southwest winds around 5 miles an hour. Chance of rain 50%. Friday, partly sunny. A chance of showers and thunderstorms in the afternoon. Humid with highs in the mid-80s. Northeast winds around 5 miles an hour. Chance of rain 30%. Friday night, a chance of thunderstorms until midnight.

mostly cloudy with a chance of showers. Lows in the mid-60s. Northeast winds around 5 miles an hour. Chance of rain 50%. Saturday, mostly cloudy with a chance of showers in the morning, then mostly sunny in the afternoon. Highs in the mid-80s. Northeast winds around 5 miles an hour. Chance of rain 30%. Saturday night, partly cloudy until midnight, then becoming mostly clear. Lows in the mid-60s. Sunday through Monday, mostly clear. Highs in the mid-80s. Lows in the mid-60s. Monday night, clear. Lows in the upper 60s. Tuesday through Wednesday, mostly clear. Highs around 90. Lows in the upper 60s. Again, the forecast for Peoria and surrounding areas of central Illinois for the rest of today, partly sunny with a chance of showers and thunderstorms. Near steady temperature in the mid-80s. Southwest winds around 5 miles an hour. Chance of rain 40%. At 1 p.m. in Peoria, skies were partly sunny. The temperature was 87 degrees, the dew point was 69, and the relative humidity was 54%. The heat index was 91. The wind was west at 9 miles an hour. The pressure was 29.90 inches and falling. Around central and western Illinois, it was mostly sunny, with a temperature of 85 at Galesburg and 86 at Macomb. It was partly sunny, with a temperature of 87 at Bloomington, 82 at Moline, and 86 at Lakin. Under partly sunny skies, Quincy reported 83, Springfield reported 86, and Pontiac reported 87. And once again at 1 p.m. in Peoria, under partly sunny skies, the temperature was 87, and the heat index was 91. Looking elsewhere around the Midwest at 1 p.m., Chicago was partly sunny, and 83. Indianapolis was partly sunny, and 85. St. Louis was cloudy, and 82. Kansas City was mostly sunny, and 84. Des Moines was cloudy, and 81. Milwaukee was partly sunny, and 85. Here is a river flood statement. The flood warning continues for the Illinois River at Peoria until early Saturday afternoon. At 10:45 a.m. Thursday, the stage was 18.8 feet. The river is expected to fall below flood stage Saturday morning and continue falling to 15.4 feet Thursday, July 16. Here is a river flood statement. The flood warning continues for the Illinois River near Havana until further notice. At 10:45 a.m. Thursday, the stage was 17.4 feet. The river is expected to rise to a crest of 17.4 feet this afternoon. Here is a look at the Illinois River stages and the forecast for the next 3 days. River stages were recorded around 7 a.m. Forecasts are for 7 a.m. the next 3 days. At LaSalle, flood stage is 20 feet. This morning's river stage was 19.5 feet. The forecast for LaSalle is 18.8 feet on Friday, 18.2 feet on Saturday, and 17.6 feet on Sunday. At Henry, flood stage is 23 feet. This morning's river stage was 22.3 feet. The forecast for Henry is 21.9 feet on Friday, 21.4 feet on Saturday, and 20.8 feet on Sunday. At Peoria, flood stage is 18 feet. This morning's river stage was 18.9 feet. The forecast for Peoria is 18.5 feet on Friday, 18.0 feet on Saturday, and 17.4 feet on Sunday. At Havana, flood stage is 14 feet. This morning's river stage was 17.4 feet. The forecast for Havana is 17.2 feet on Friday, 17.0 feet on Saturday, and 16.7 feet on Sunday. The time is currently 1:47 p.m. Central Daylight Time. 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Now for the official National Weather Service forecast for Peoria and surrounding areas of central Illinois. Rest of today, partly sunny with a chance of showers and thunderstorms. Near steady temperature in the mid-80s. Southwest winds around 5 miles an hour. Chance of rain 40%. Tonight, partly cloudy. A chance of showers and thunderstorms until midnight, then a slight chance of showers and thunderstorms after midnight. Humid with lows in the upper 60s.
Southwest winds around 5 miles an hour. Chance of rain 50%. Friday, partly sunny. A chance of showers and thunderstorms in the afternoon. Humid with highs in the mid-80s. Northeast winds around 5 miles an hour. Chance of rain 30%. Friday night, a chance of thunderstorms until midnight. Mostly cloudy with a chance of showers. Lows in the mid-60s. Northeast winds around 5 miles an hour. Chance of rain 50%. Saturday, mostly cloudy with a chance of showers in the morning, then mostly sunny in the afternoon. Highs in the mid-80s. Northeast winds around 5 miles an hour. Chance of rain 30%. Saturday night, partly cloudy until midnight, then becoming mostly clear. Lows in the mid-60s. Sunday through Monday, mostly clear. Highs in the mid-80s. Lows in the mid-60s. Monday night, clear. Lows in the upper 60s. Tuesday through Wednesday, mostly clear. Highs around 90. Lows in the upper 60s. Again, the forecast for Peoria and surrounding areas of central Illinois for the rest of today, partly sunny with a chance of showers and thunderstorms. Near steady temperature in the mid-80s. Southwest winds around 5 miles an hour. Chance of rain 40%. At 1 p.m. in Peoria, skies were partly sunny. The temperature was 87 degrees, the dew point was 69, and the relative humidity was 54%. The heat index was 91. The wind was west at 9 miles an hour. The pressure was 29.90 inches and falling. Around central and western Illinois, it was mostly sunny, with a temperature of 85 at Galesburg and 86 at Macomb. It was partly sunny, with a temperature of 87 at Bloomington, 82 at Moline, and 86 at Lakin. Under partly sunny skies, Quincy reported 83, Springfield reported 86, and Pontiac reported 87. And once again at 1 p.m. in Peoria, under partly sunny skies, the temperature was 87, and the heat index was 91. Looking elsewhere around the Midwest at 1 p.m., Chicago was partly sunny, and 83. Indianapolis was partly sunny, and 85. St. Louis was cloudy, and 82. Kansas City was mostly sunny, and 84. Des Moines was cloudy, and 81. Milwaukee was partly sunny, and 85. The time is currently 1:50 p.m. Central Daylight Time. 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Now for the official National Weather Service forecast for Peoria and surrounding areas of central Illinois. Rest of today, partly sunny with a chance of showers and thunderstorms. Near steady temperature in the mid-80s. Southwest winds around 5 miles an hour. Chance of rain 40%. Tonight, partly cloudy. A chance of showers and thunderstorms until midnight, then a slight chance of showers and thunderstorms after midnight. Humid with lows in the upper 60s. Southwest winds around 5 miles an hour. Chance of rain 50%. Friday, partly sunny. A chance of showers and thunderstorms in the afternoon. Humid with highs in the mid-80s. Northeast winds around 5 miles an hour. Chance of rain 30%. Friday night, a chance of thunderstorms until midnight. Mostly cloudy with a chance of showers. Lows in the mid-60s. Northeast winds around 5 miles an hour. Chance of rain 50%. Saturday, mostly cloudy with a chance of showers in the morning, then mostly sunny in the afternoon. Highs in the mid-80s. Northeast winds around 5 miles an hour. Chance of rain 30%. Saturday night, partly cloudy until midnight, then becoming mostly clear. Lows in the mid-60s. Sunday through Monday, mostly clear. Highs in the mid-80s. Lows in the mid-60s. Monday night, clear. Lows in the upper 60s. Tuesday through Wednesday, mostly clear. Highs around 90. Lows in the upper 60s. Again, the forecast for Peoria and surrounding areas of central Illinois for the rest of today, partly sunny with a chance of showers and thunderstorms. Near steady temperature in the mid-80s. Southwest winds around 5 miles an hour. Chance of rain 40%.

At 1 p.m. in Peoria, skies were partly sunny. The temperature was 87 degrees, the dew point was 69, and the relative humidity was 54%. The heat index was 91. The wind was west at 9 miles an hour. The pressure was 29.90 inches and falling. Around central and western Illinois, it was mostly sunny, with a temperature of 85 at Galesburg and 86 at Macomb. It was partly sunny, with a temperature of 87 at Bloomington, 82 at Moline, and 86 at Lakin. Under partly sunny skies, Quincy reported 83, Springfield reported 86, and Pontiac reported 87. And once again at 1 p.m. in Peoria, under partly sunny skies, the temperature was 87, and the heat index was 91. Looking elsewhere around the Midwest at 1 p.m., Chicago was partly sunny, and 83. Indianapolis was partly sunny, and 85. St. Louis was cloudy, and 82. Kansas City was mostly sunny, and 84. Des Moines was cloudy, and 81. Milwaukee was partly sunny, and 85. The time is currently 1:53 p.m. Central Daylight Time. 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Now for the official National Weather Service forecast for Peoria and surrounding areas of central Illinois. Rest of today, partly sunny with a chance of showers and thunderstorms. Near steady temperature in the mid-80s. Southwest winds around 5 miles an hour. Chance of rain 40%. Tonight, partly cloudy. A chance of showers and thunderstorms until midnight, then a slight chance of showers and thunderstorms after midnight. Humid with lows in the upper 60s. Southwest winds around 5 miles an hour. Chance of rain 50%. Friday, partly sunny. A chance of showers and thunderstorms in the afternoon. Humid with highs in the mid-80s. Northeast winds around 5 miles an hour. Chance of rain 30%. Friday night, a chance of thunderstorms until midnight. Mostly cloudy with a chance of showers. Lows in the mid-60s. Northeast winds around 5 miles an hour. Chance of rain 50%. Saturday, mostly cloudy with a chance of showers in the morning, then mostly sunny in the afternoon. Highs in the mid-80s. Northeast winds around 5 miles an hour. Chance of rain 30%. Saturday night, partly cloudy until midnight, then becoming mostly clear. Lows in the mid-60s. Sunday through Monday, mostly clear. Highs in the mid-80s. Lows in the mid-60s. Monday night, clear. Lows in the upper 60s. Tuesday through Wednesday, mostly clear. Highs around 90. Lows in the upper 60s. Again, the forecast for Peoria and surrounding areas of central Illinois for the rest of today, partly sunny with a chance of showers and thunderstorms. Near steady temperature in the mid-80s. Southwest winds around 5 miles an hour. Chance of rain 40%. Here is a river flood statement. The flood warning continues for the Illinois River at Peoria until early Saturday afternoon. At 10:45 a.m. Thursday, the stage was 18.8 feet. The river is expected to fall below flood stage Saturday morning and continue falling to 15.4 feet Thursday, July 16th. Here is a river flood statement. The flood warning continues for the Illinois River near Havana until further notice. At 10:45 a.m. Thursday, the stage was 17.4 feet. The river is expected to rise to a crest of 17.4 feet this afternoon. At 1 p.m. in Peoria, skies were partly sunny. The temperature was 87 degrees, the dew point was 69, and the relative humidity was 54%. The heat index was 91. The wind was west at 9 miles an hour. The pressure was 29.90 inches and falling. Around central and western Illinois, it was mostly sunny, with a temperature of 85 at Galesburg and 86 at Macomb. It was partly sunny, with a temperature of 87 at Bloomington, 82 at Moline, and 86 at Lakin. Under partly sunny skies, Quincy reported 83, Springfield reported 86, and Pontiac reported 87. And once again at 1 p.m. in Peoria, under partly sunny skies, the temperature was 87, and the heat index was 91.
Looking elsewhere around the Midwest at 1 p.m., Chicago was partly sunny and 83. Indianapolis was partly sunny and 85. St. Louis was cloudy and 82. Kansas City was mostly sunny and 84. Des Moines was cloudy and 81. Milwaukee was partly sunny and 85. The time is currently 1:58 p.m. Central Daylight Time. 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Now for the official National Weather Service forecast for Peoria and surrounding areas of central Illinois. Rest of today, partly sunny with a chance of showers and thunderstorms. Near steady temperature in the mid-80s. Southwest winds around 5 miles an hour. Chance of rain 40%. Tonight, partly cloudy. A chance of showers and thunderstorms until midnight, then a slight chance of showers and thunderstorms after midnight. Humid with lows in the upper 60s. Southwest winds around 5 miles an hour. Chance of rain 50%. Friday, partly sunny. A chance of showers and thunderstorms in the afternoon. Humid with highs in the mid-80s. Northeast winds around 5 miles an hour. Chance of rain 30%. Friday night, a chance of thunderstorms until midnight. Mostly cloudy with a chance of showers. Lows in the mid-60s. Northeast winds around 5 miles an hour. Chance of rain 50%. Saturday, mostly cloudy with a chance of showers in the morning, then mostly sunny in the afternoon. Highs in the mid-80s. Northeast winds around 5 miles an hour. Chance of rain 30%. Saturday night, partly cloudy until midnight, then becoming mostly clear. Lows in the mid-60s. Sunday through Monday, mostly clear. Highs in the mid-80s. Lows in the mid-60s. Monday night, clear. Lows in the upper 60s. Tuesday through Wednesday, mostly clear. Highs around 90. Lows in the upper 60s. Again, the forecast for Peoria and surrounding areas of central Illinois for the rest of today, partly sunny with a chance of showers and thunderstorms. Near steady temperature in the mid-80s. Southwest winds around 5 miles an hour. Chance of rain 40%. The time is currently 2 p.m. Central Daylight Time. 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Now for the official National Weather Service forecast for Peoria and surrounding areas of central Illinois. Rest of today, partly sunny with a chance of showers and thunderstorms. Near steady temperature in the mid-80s. Southwest winds around 5 miles an hour. Chance of rain 40%. Tonight, partly cloudy. A chance of showers and thunderstorms until midnight, then a slight chance of showers and thunderstorms after midnight. Humid with lows in the upper 60s. Southwest winds around 5 miles an hour. Chance of rain 50%. Friday, partly sunny. A chance of showers and thunderstorms in the afternoon. Humid with highs in the mid-80s. Northeast winds around 5 miles an hour. Chance of rain 30%. Friday night, a chance of thunderstorms until midnight. Mostly cloudy with a chance of showers. Lows in the mid-60s. Northeast winds around 5 miles an hour. Chance of rain 50%. Saturday, mostly cloudy with a chance of showers in the morning, then mostly sunny in the afternoon. Highs in the mid-80s. Northeast winds around 5 miles an hour. Chance of rain 30%. Saturday night, partly cloudy until midnight, then becoming mostly clear. Lows in the mid-60s. Sunday through Monday, mostly clear. Highs in the mid-80s. Lows in the mid-60s. Monday night, clear. Lows in the upper 60s. Tuesday through Wednesday, mostly clear. Highs around 90. Lows in the upper 60s. Again, the forecast for Peoria and surrounding areas of central Illinois for the rest of today, partly sunny with a chance of showers and thunderstorms. Near steady temperature in the mid-80s. Southwest winds around 5 miles an hour. Chance of rain 40%. The time is currently 2:02 p.m. Central Daylight Time. 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

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Now for the official National Weather Service forecast for Peoria and surrounding areas of central Illinois. Rest of today, partly sunny with a chance of showers and thunderstorms. Near steady temperature in the mid-80s. Southwest winds around 5 miles an hour. Chance of rain 40%. Tonight, partly cloudy. A chance of showers and thunderstorms until midnight, then a slight chance of showers and thunderstorms after midnight. Humid with lows in the upper 60s. Southwest winds around 5 miles an hour. Chance of rain 50%. Friday, partly sunny. A chance of showers and thunderstorms in the afternoon. Humid with highs in the mid-80s. Northeast winds around 5 miles an hour. Chance of rain 30%. Friday night, a chance of thunderstorms until midnight. Mostly cloudy with a chance of showers. Lows in the mid-60s. Northeast winds around 5 miles an hour. Chance of rain 50%. Saturday, mostly cloudy with a chance of showers in the morning, then mostly sunny in the afternoon. Highs in the mid-80s. Northeast winds around 5 miles an hour. Chance of rain 30%. Saturday night, partly cloudy until midnight, then becoming mostly clear. Lows in the mid-60s. Sunday through Monday, mostly clear. Highs in the mid-80s. Lows in the mid-60s. Monday night, clear. Lows in the upper 60s. Tuesday through Wednesday, mostly clear. Highs around 90. Lows in the upper 60s. Again, the forecast for Peoria and surrounding areas of central Illinois for the rest of today, partly sunny with a chance of showers and thunderstorms. Near steady temperature in the mid-80s. Southwest winds around 5 miles an hour. Chance of rain 40%. At 2 p.m. in Peoria, skies were partly sunny. The temperature was 88 degrees, the dew point was 72, and the relative humidity was 58%. The heat index was 94. The wind was west at 5 miles an hour. The pressure was 29.89 inches and falling. Around central and western Illinois, it was mostly sunny, with a temperature of 87 at Galesburg and 87 at Macomb. It was partly sunny, with a temperature of 84 at Quincy, 86 at Springfield, and 87 at Pontiac. At Bloomington and Moline, the weather conditions were not available. And once again at 2 p.m. in Peoria, under partly sunny skies, the temperature was 88 and the heat index was 94. Here is a river flood statement. The flood warning continues for the Illinois River at Peoria until early Saturday afternoon. At 10:45 a.m. Thursday, the stage was 18.8 feet. The river is expected to fall below flood stage Saturday morning and continue falling to 15.4 feet Thursday, July 16th. Here is a river flood statement. The flood warning continues for the Illinois River near Havana until further notice. At 10:45 a.m. Thursday, the stage was 17.4 feet. The river is expected to rise to a crest of 17.4 feet this afternoon. The time is currently 2:06 p.m. Central Daylight Time. 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Now for the official National Weather Service forecast for Peoria and surrounding areas of central Illinois. Rest of today, partly sunny with a chance of showers and thunderstorms. Near steady temperature in the mid-80s. Southwest winds around 5 miles an hour. Chance of rain 40%. Tonight, partly cloudy. A chance of showers and thunderstorms until midnight, then a slight chance of showers and thunderstorms after midnight. Humid with lows in the upper 60s. Southwest winds around 5 miles an hour. Chance of rain 50%. Friday, partly sunny. A chance of showers and thunderstorms in the afternoon. Humid with highs in the mid-80s. Northeast winds around 5 miles an hour. Chance of rain 30%. Friday night, a chance of thunderstorms until midnight. Mostly cloudy with a chance of showers. Lows in the mid-60s. Northeast winds around 5 miles an hour. Chance of rain 50%. Saturday, mostly cloudy with a chance of showers in the morning, then mostly sunny in the afternoon. Highs in the mid-80s.
Northeast winds around 5 miles an hour. Chance of rain 30%. Saturday night, partly cloudy until midnight, then becoming mostly clear. Lows in the mid-60s. Sunday through Monday, mostly clear. Highs in the mid-80s. Lows in the mid-60s. Monday night, clear. Lows in the upper 60s. Tuesday through Wednesday, mostly clear. Highs around 90. Lows in the upper 60s. Again, the forecast for Peoria and surrounding areas of central Illinois for the rest of today, partly sunny with a chance of showers and thunderstorms. Near steady temperature in the mid-80s. Southwest winds around 5 miles an hour. Chance of rain 40%. The time is currently 2:08 p.m. Central Daylight Time. 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Now for the official National Weather Service forecast for Peoria and surrounding areas of central Illinois. Rest of today, partly sunny with a chance of showers and thunderstorms. Near steady temperature in the mid-80s. Southwest winds around 5 miles an hour. Chance of rain 40%. Tonight, partly cloudy. A chance of showers and thunderstorms until midnight, then a slight chance of showers and thunderstorms after midnight. Humid with lows in the upper 60s. Southwest winds around 5 miles an hour. Chance of rain 50%. Friday, partly sunny. A chance of showers and thunderstorms in the afternoon. Humid with highs in the mid-80s. Northeast winds around 5 miles an hour. Chance of rain 30%. Friday night, a chance of thunderstorms until midnight. Mostly cloudy with a chance of showers. Lows in the mid-60s. Northeast winds around 5 miles an hour. Chance of rain 50%. Saturday, mostly cloudy with a chance of showers in the morning, then mostly sunny in the afternoon. Highs in the mid-80s. Northeast winds around 5 miles an hour. Chance of rain 30%. Saturday night, partly cloudy until midnight, then becoming mostly clear. Lows in the mid-60s. Sunday through Monday, mostly clear. Highs in the mid-80s. Lows in the mid-60s. Monday night, clear. Lows in the upper 60s. Tuesday through Wednesday, mostly clear. Highs around 90. Lows in the upper 60s. Again, the forecast for Peoria and surrounding areas of central Illinois for the rest of today, partly sunny with a chance of showers and thunderstorms. Near steady temperature in the mid-80s. Southwest winds around 5 miles an hour. Chance of rain 40%. At 2 p.m. in Peoria, skies were partly sunny. The temperature was 88 degrees, the dew point was 72, and the relative humidity was 58%. The heat index was 94. The wind was west at 5 miles an hour. The pressure was 29.89 inches and falling. Around central and western Illinois, it was mostly sunny, with a temperature of 87 at Galesburg and 87 at Macomb. It was partly sunny, with a temperature of 84 at Quincy, 86 at Springfield, and 87 at Pontiac. At Bloomington and Moline, the weather conditions were not available. And once again at 2 p.m. in Peoria, under partly sunny skies, the temperature was 88 and the heat index was 94. At 2 p.m. in Peoria, skies were mostly sunny. The temperature was 88 degrees, the dew point was 72, and the relative humidity was 58%. The heat index was 94. The wind was west at 5 miles an hour. The pressure was 29.89 inches and falling. Around central and western Illinois, it was mostly sunny, with a temperature of 87 at Galesburg, 87 at Macomb, and 87 at Pontiac. It was partly sunny, with a temperature of 86 at Lakin, 84 at Quincy, and 86 at Springfield. At Bloomington and Moline, the weather conditions were not available. And once again at 2 p.m. in Peoria, under mostly sunny skies, the temperature was 88 and the heat index was 94. Looking elsewhere around the Midwest at 2 p.m., Chicago was partly sunny and 83. Indianapolis was partly sunny and 86. St. Louis was partly sunny and 82. Kansas City was partly sunny and 85.
Des Moines was partly sunny, and 82.

mostly sunny. A chance of showers and thunderstorms in the afternoon. Humid with highs in the mid-80s. Northeast winds around 5 miles an hour. Chance of rain 30%. Friday night, a chance of thunderstorms until midnight. Mostly cloudy with a chance of showers. Lows in the mid-60s. Northeast winds around 5 miles an hour. Chance of rain 50%. Saturday, mostly cloudy with a chance of showers in the morning, then mostly sunny in the afternoon. Highs in the mid-80s. Northeast winds around 5 miles an hour. Chance of rain 30%. Saturday night, partly cloudy until midnight, then becoming mostly clear. Lows in the mid-60s. Sunday through Monday, mostly clear. Highs in the mid-80s. Lows in the mid-60s. Monday night, clear. Lows in the upper 60s. Tuesday through Wednesday, mostly clear. Highs around 90. Lows in the upper 60s. Again, the forecast for Peoria and surrounding areas of central Illinois for the rest of today, partly sunny with a chance of showers and thunderstorms. Near steady temperature in the mid-80s. Southwest winds around 5 miles an hour. Chance of rain 40%. 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WXJ71 is part of the All Hazards Network of NOAA Weather Radio. Here is a river flood statement. The flood warning continues for the Illinois River at Peoria until early Saturday afternoon. At 10:45 a.m. Thursday, the stage was 18.8 feet. The river is expected to fall below flood stage Saturday morning and continue falling to 15.4 feet Thursday, July 16th. Here is a river flood statement. The flood warning continues for the Illinois River near Havana until further notice. At 10:45 a.m. Thursday, the stage was 17.4 feet. The river is expected to rise to a crest of 17.4 feet this afternoon. At 2 p.m. in Peoria, skies were mostly sunny. The temperature was 88 degrees, the dew point was 72, and the relative humidity was 58%. The heat index was 94. The wind was west at 5 miles an hour. The pressure was 29.89 inches and falling. Around central and western Illinois, it was mostly sunny, with a temperature of 87 at Galesburg, 87 at Macomb, and 87 at Pontiac. It was partly sunny, with a temperature of 86 at Lakin, 84 at Quincy, and 86 at Springfield. At Bloomington and Moline, the weather conditions were not available. And once again at 2 p.m. in Peoria, under mostly sunny skies, the temperature was 88 and the heat index was 94. Looking elsewhere around the Midwest at 2 p.m., Chicago was partly sunny and 83. Indianapolis was partly sunny and 86. St. Louis was partly sunny and 82. Kansas City was partly sunny and 85. Des Moines was cloudy and 82. Milwaukee was partly sunny and 84. The time is currently 2:17 p.m. Central Daylight Time. 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Now for the official National Weather Service forecast for Peoria and surrounding areas of central Illinois. Rest of today, partly sunny with a chance of showers and thunderstorms. Near steady temperature in the mid-80s. Southwest winds around 5 miles an hour. Chance of rain 40%. Tonight, partly cloudy. A chance of showers and thunderstorms until midnight, then a slight chance of showers and thunderstorms after midnight. Humid with lows in the upper 60s. Southwest winds around 5 miles an hour. Chance of rain 50%. Friday, partly sunny. A chance of showers and thunderstorms in the afternoon. Humid with highs in the mid-80s. Northeast winds around 5 miles an hour. Chance of rain 30%. Friday night, a chance of thunderstorms until

midnight. Mostly cloudy with a chance of showers. Lows in the mid-60s. Northeast winds around 5 miles an hour. Chance of rain 50%. Saturday, mostly cloudy with a chance of showers in the morning, then mostly sunny in the afternoon. Highs in the mid-80s. Northeast winds around 5 miles an hour. Chance of rain 30%. Saturday night, partly cloudy until midnight, then becoming mostly clear. Lows in the mid-60s. Sunday through Monday, mostly clear. Highs in the mid-80s. Lows in the mid-60s. Monday night, clear. Lows in the upper 60s. Tuesday through Wednesday, mostly clear. Highs around 90. Lows in the upper 60s. Again, the forecast for Peoria and surrounding areas of central Illinois for the rest of today, partly sunny with a chance of showers and thunderstorms. Near steady temperature in the mid-80s. Southwest winds around 5 miles an hour. Chance of rain 40%. At 2 p.m. in Peoria, skies were mostly sunny. The temperature was 88 degrees, the dew point was 72, and the relative humidity was 58%. The heat index was 94. The wind was west at 5 miles an hour. The pressure was 29.89 inches and falling. Around central and western Illinois, it was mostly sunny, with a temperature of 87 at Galesburg, 87 at Macomb, and 87 at Pontiac. It was partly sunny, with a temperature of 86 at Lakin, 84 at Quincy, and 86 at Springfield. At Bloomington and Moline, the weather conditions were not available. And once again at 2 p.m. in Peoria, under mostly sunny skies, the temperature was 88, and the heat index was 94. Looking elsewhere around the Midwest at 2 p.m., Chicago was partly sunny, and 83. Indianapolis was partly sunny, and 86. St. Louis was partly sunny, and 82. Kansas City was partly sunny, and 85. Des Moines was cloudy, and 82. Milwaukee was partly sunny, and 84. And now a discussion of hazardous weather conditions for the following counties in Illinois: Fulton, Knox, Marshall, Mason, McLean, Peoria, Stark, Tazewell, and Woodford. This hazardous weather outlook is for central Illinois, east central Illinois, southeast Illinois, and west central Illinois. For tonight, scattered thunderstorms are expected through tonight. Some of these storms could be strong to severe south of the Interstate 72 corridor. Damaging wind gusts, hail to an inch in diameter, and heavy rain will be the primary hazards. A brief tornado cannot be ruled out. Minor to moderate flooding continues along portions of the Illinois River. For Friday through Wednesday, additional thunderstorms are possible Friday and Saturday. A few storms south of a Springfield to Charleston line could become severe Friday afternoon and evening. The severe risk appears low Saturday. Minor to moderate flooding will continue for several days along portions of the Illinois River. Spotter information statement: spotter activation may be needed this evening. Expected storm motion is toward the east around 30 miles per hour. The time is currently 2:22 p.m. Central Daylight Time. 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Now for the official National Weather Service forecast for Peoria and surrounding areas of central Illinois. Rest of today, partly sunny with a chance of showers and thunderstorms. Near steady temperature in the mid-80s. Southwest winds around 5 miles an hour. Chance of rain 40%. Tonight, partly cloudy. A chance of showers and thunderstorms until midnight, then a slight chance of showers and thunderstorms after midnight. Humid with lows in the upper 60s. Southwest winds around 5 miles an hour. Chance of rain 50%. Friday, partly sunny. A chance of showers and thunderstorms in the afternoon. Humid with highs in the mid-80s. Northeast winds around 5 miles an hour. Chance of rain 30%. Friday night, a chance of thunderstorms until midnight. Mostly cloudy with a chance of showers. Lows in the mid-60s. Northeast winds around 5 miles an hour. Chance of rain 50%. Saturday, mostly cloudy with a chance of showers in the morning, then mostly sunny in the afternoon. Highs in the mid-80s. Northeast winds surround

around 5 miles an hour. Chance of rain 30%. Saturday night, partly cloudy until midnight, then becoming mostly clear. Lows in the mid-60s. Sunday through Monday, mostly clear. Highs in the mid-80s. Lows in the mid-60s. Monday night, clear. Lows in the upper 60s. Tuesday through Wednesday, mostly clear. Highs around 90. Lows in the upper 60s. Again, the forecast for Peoria and surrounding areas of central Illinois for the rest of today, partly sunny with a chance of showers and thunderstorms. Near steady temperature in the mid-80s. Southwest winds around 5 miles an hour. Chance of rain 40%. At 2 p.m. in Peoria, skies were partly sunny. The temperature was 88 degrees, the dew point was 72, and the relative humidity was 58%. The heat index was 94. The wind was west at 5 miles an hour. The pressure was 29.89 inches and falling. Around central and western Illinois, it was mostly sunny, with a temperature of 87 at Galesburg, 87 at Macomb, and 87 at Pontiac. It was partly sunny, with a temperature of 86 at Lakin, 84 at Quincy, and 86 at Springfield. At Bloomington and Moline, the weather conditions were not available. And once again at 2 p.m. in Peoria, under partly sunny skies, the temperature was 88 and the heat index was 94. Here is a river flood statement. The flood warning continues for the Illinois River at Peoria until early Saturday afternoon. At 10:45 a.m. Thursday, the stage was 18.8 feet. The river is expected to fall below flood stage Saturday morning and continue falling to 15.4 feet Thursday, July 16. Here is a river flood statement. The flood warning continues for the Illinois River near Havana until further notice. At 10:45 a.m. Thursday, the stage was 17.4 feet. The river is expected to rise to a crest of 17.4 feet this afternoon. Looking elsewhere around the Midwest at 2 p.m., Chicago was partly sunny, and 83. Indianapolis was partly sunny, and 86. St. Louis was partly sunny, and 82. Kansas City was partly sunny, and 85. Des Moines was partly sunny, and 82. Milwaukee was partly sunny, and 84. And now a discussion of hazardous weather conditions for the following counties in Illinois: Fulton, Knox, Marshall, Mason, McLean, Peoria, Stark, Tazewell, and Woodford. This hazardous weather outlook is for central Illinois, east central Illinois, southeast Illinois, and west central Illinois. For tonight, scattered thunderstorms are expected through tonight. Some of these storms could be strong to severe south of the Interstate 72 corridor. Damaging wind gusts, hail to an inch in diameter, and heavy rain will be the primary hazards. A brief tornado cannot be ruled out. Minor to moderate flooding continues along portions of the Illinois River. For Friday through Wednesday, additional thunderstorms are possible Friday and Saturday. A few storms south of a Springfield to Charleston line could become severe Friday afternoon and evening. The severe risk appears low Saturday. Minor to moderate flooding will continue for several days along portions of the Illinois River. Spotter information statement: spotter activation may be needed this evening. Expected storm motion is toward the east around 30 miles per hour. The time is currently 2:27 p.m. Central Daylight Time. 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Now for the official National Weather Service forecast for Peoria and surrounding areas of central Illinois. Rest of today, partly sunny with a chance of showers and thunderstorms. Near steady temperature in the mid-80s. Southwest winds around 5 miles an hour. Chance of rain 40%. Tonight, partly cloudy. A chance of showers and thunderstorms until midnight, then a slight chance of showers and thunderstorms after midnight. Humid with lows in the upper 60s. Southwest winds around 5 miles an hour. Chance of rain 50%. Friday, partly sunny. A chance of showers and thunderstorms in the afternoon. Humid with highs in the mid-80s. Northeast winds around 5 miles an hour. Chance of rain 30%. Friday night, a chance of thunderstorms until midnight.

mostly cloudy with a chance of showers. Lows in the mid-60s. Northeast winds around 5 miles an hour. Chance of rain 50%. Saturday, mostly cloudy with a chance of showers in the morning, then mostly sunny in the afternoon. Highs in the mid-80s. Northeast winds around 5 miles an hour. Chance of rain 30%. Saturday night, partly cloudy until midnight, then becoming mostly clear. Lows in the mid-60s. Sunday through Monday, mostly clear. Highs in the mid-80s. Lows in the mid-60s. Monday night, clear. Lows in the upper 60s. Tuesday through Wednesday, mostly clear. Highs around 90. Lows in the upper 60s. Again, the forecast for Peoria and surrounding areas of central Illinois for the rest of today, partly sunny with a chance of showers and thunderstorms. Near steady temperature in the mid-80s. Southwest winds around 5 miles an hour. Chance of rain 40%. At 2 p.m. in Peoria, skies were partly sunny. The temperature was 88 degrees, the dew point was 72, and the relative humidity was 58%. The heat index was 94. The wind was west at 5 miles an hour. The pressure was 29.89 inches and falling. Around central and western Illinois, it was mostly sunny, with a temperature of 87 at Galesburg, 87 at Macomb, and 87 at Pontiac. It was partly sunny, with a temperature of 86 at Lakin, 84 at Quincy, and 86 at Springfield. At Bloomington and Moline, the weather conditions were not available. And once again at 2 p.m. in Peoria, under partly sunny skies, the temperature was 88, and the heat index was 94. Looking elsewhere around the Midwest at 2 p.m., Chicago was partly sunny, and 83. Indianapolis was partly sunny, and 86. St. Louis was partly sunny, and 82. Kansas City was partly sunny, and 85. Des Moines was partly sunny, and 82. Milwaukee was partly sunny, and 84. And now a discussion of hazardous weather conditions for the following counties in Illinois: Fulton, Knox, Marshall, Mason, McLean, Peoria, Stark, Tazewell, and Woodford. This hazardous weather outlook is for central Illinois, east central Illinois, southeast Illinois, and west central Illinois. For tonight, scattered thunderstorms are expected through tonight. Some of these storms could be strong to severe south of the Interstate 72 corridor. Damaging wind gusts, hail to an inch in diameter, and heavy rain will be the primary hazards. A brief tornado cannot be ruled out. Minor to moderate flooding continues along portions of the Illinois River. For Friday through Wednesday, additional thunderstorms are possible Friday and Saturday. A few storms south of a Springfield to Charleston line could become severe Friday afternoon and evening. The severe risk appears low Saturday. Minor to moderate flooding will continue for several days along portions of the Illinois River. Spotter information statement: spotter activation may be needed this evening. Expected storm motion is toward the east around 30 miles per hour. The time is currently 2:32 p.m. Central Daylight Time. 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Now for the official National Weather Service forecast for Peoria and surrounding areas of central Illinois. Rest of today, partly sunny with a chance of showers and thunderstorms. Near steady temperature in the mid-80s. Southwest winds around 5 miles an hour. Chance of rain 40%. Tonight, partly cloudy. A chance of showers and thunderstorms until midnight, then a slight chance of showers and thunderstorms after midnight. Humid with lows in the upper 60s. Southwest winds around 5 miles an hour. Chance of rain 50%. Friday, partly sunny. A chance of showers and thunderstorms in the afternoon. Humid with highs in the mid-80s. Northeast winds around 5 miles an hour. Chance of rain 30%. Friday night, at highs in the mid-80s. Northeast winds around 5 miles an hour. Chance of rain 30%. Friday night, a chance of thunderstorms until midnight. Mostly cloudy with a chance of showers. Lows in the mid-60s. Northeast winds around 5 miles an hour. Chance of rain 50%. Saturday, mostly

cloudy with a chance of showers in the morning, then mostly sunny in the afternoon. Highs in the mid-80s. Northeast winds around 5 miles an hour. Chance of rain 30%. Saturday night, partly cloudy until midnight, then becoming mostly clear. Lows in the mid-60s. Sunday through Monday, mostly clear. Highs in the mid-80s. Lows in the mid-60s. Monday night, clear. Lows in the upper 60s. Tuesday through Wednesday, mostly clear. Highs around 90. Lows in the upper 60s. Again, the forecast for Peoria and surrounding areas of central Illinois for the rest of today, partly sunny with a chance of showers and thunderstorms. Near steady temperature in the mid-80s. Southwest winds around 5 miles an hour. Chance of rain 40%. At 2 p.m. in Peoria, skies were partly sunny. The temperature was 88 degrees, the dew point was 72, and the relative humidity was 58%. The heat index was 94. The wind was west at 5 miles an hour. The pressure was 29.89 inches and falling. Around central and western Illinois, it was mostly sunny, with a temperature of 87 at Galesburg, 87 at Macomb, and 87 at Pontiac. It was partly sunny, with a temperature of 86 at Lakin, 84 at Quincy, and 86 at Springfield. At Bloomington and Moline, the weather conditions were not available. And once again at 2 p.m. in Peoria, under partly sunny skies, the temperature was 88, and the heat index was 94. Here is a river flood statement. The flood warning continues for the Illinois River at Peoria until early Saturday afternoon. At 10:45 a.m. Thursday, the stage was 18.8 feet. The river is expected to fall below flood stage Saturday morning and continue falling to 15.4 feet Thursday, July 16th. Here is a river flood statement. The flood warning continues for the Illinois River near Havana until further notice. At 10:45 a.m. Thursday, the stage was 17.4 feet. The river is expected to rise to a crest of 17.4 feet this afternoon. Looking elsewhere around the Midwest at 2 p.m., Chicago was partly sunny, and 83. Indianapolis was partly sunny, and 86. St. Louis was partly sunny, and 82. Kansas City was partly sunny, and 85. Des Moines was partly sunny, and 82. Milwaukee was partly sunny, and 84. And now a discussion of hazardous weather conditions for the following counties in Illinois: Fulton, Knox, Marshall, Mason, McLean, Peoria, Stark, Tazewell, and Woodford. This hazardous weather outlook is for central Illinois, east central Illinois, southeast Illinois, and west central Illinois. For tonight, scattered thunderstorms are expected through tonight. Some of these storms could be strong to severe south of the Interstate 72 corridor. Damaging wind gusts, hail to an inch in diameter, and heavy rain will be the primary hazards. A brief tornado cannot be ruled out. Minor to moderate flooding continues along portions of the Illinois River. For Friday through Wednesday, additional thunderstorms are possible Friday and Saturday. A few storms south of a Springfield to Charleston line could become severe Friday afternoon and evening. The severe risk appears low Saturday. Minor to moderate flooding will continue for several days along portions of the Illinois River. Spotter information statement: spotter activation may be needed this evening. Expected storm motion is toward the east around 30 miles per hour. The time is currently 2:37 p.m. Central Daylight Time. 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Now for the official National Weather Service forecast for Peoria and surrounding areas of central Illinois. Rest of today, partly sunny with a chance of showers and thunderstorms. Near steady temperature in the mid-80s. Southwest winds around 5 miles an hour. Chance of rain 40%. Tonight, partly cloudy. A chance of showers and thunderstorms until midnight, then a slight chance of showers and thunderstorms after midnight. Humid with lows in the upper 60s. Southwest winds around 5 miles an hour. Chance of rain 50%. Friday, partly sunny. A chance of showers and thunderstorms in the afternoon. Humid with highs in the mid-80s. Northeast winds around

5 miles an hour. Chance of rain 30%. Friday night, a chance of thunderstorms until midnight. Mostly cloudy with a chance of showers. Lows in the mid-60s. Northeast winds around 5 miles an hour. Chance of rain 50%. Saturday, mostly cloudy with a chance of showers in the morning, then mostly sunny in the afternoon. Highs in the mid-80s. Northeast winds around 5 miles an hour. Chance of rain 30%. Saturday night, partly cloudy until midnight, then becoming mostly clear. Lows in the mid-60s. Sunday through Monday, mostly clear. Highs in the mid-80s. Lows in the mid-60s. Monday night, clear. Lows in the upper 60s. Tuesday through Wednesday, mostly clear. Highs around 90. Lows in the upper 60s. Again, the forecast for Peoria and surrounding areas of central Illinois for the rest of today, partly sunny with a chance of showers and thunderstorms. Near steady temperature in the mid-80s. Southwest winds around 5 miles an hour. Chance of rain 40%. At 2 p.m. in Peoria, skies were partly sunny. The temperature was 88 degrees, the dew point was 72, and the relative humidity was 58%. The heat index was 94. The wind was west at 5 miles an hour. The pressure was 29.89 inches and falling. Around central and western Illinois, it was mostly sunny, with a temperature of 87 at Galesburg, 87 at Macomb, and 87 at Pontiac. It was partly sunny, with a temperature of 86 at Lakin, 84 at Quincy, and 86 at Springfield. At Bloomington and Moline, the weather conditions were not available. And once again at 2 p.m. in Peoria, under partly sunny skies, the temperature was 88, and the heat index was 94. Looking elsewhere around the Midwest at 2 p.m., Chicago was partly sunny, and 83. Indianapolis was partly sunny, and 86. St. Louis was partly sunny, and 82. Kansas City was partly sunny, and 85. Des Moines was partly sunny, and 82. Milwaukee was partly sunny, and 84. And now a discussion of hazardous weather conditions for the following counties in Illinois: Fulton, Knox, Marshall, Mason, McLean, Peoria, Stark, Tazewell, and Woodford. This hazardous weather outlook is for central Illinois, east central Illinois, southeast Illinois, and west central Illinois. For tonight, scattered thunderstorms are expected through tonight. Some of these storms could be strong to severe south of the Interstate 72 corridor. Damaging wind gusts, hail to an inch in diameter, and heavy rain will be the primary hazards. A brief tornado cannot be ruled out. Minor to moderate flooding continues along portions of the Illinois River. For Friday through Wednesday, additional thunderstorms are possible Friday and Saturday. A few storms south of a Springfield to Charleston line could become severe Friday afternoon and evening. The severe risk appears low Saturday. Minor to moderate flooding will continue for several days along portions of the Illinois River. Spotter information statement: spotter activation may be needed this evening. Expected storm motion is toward the east around 30 miles per hour. The time is currently 2:42 p.m. Central Daylight Time. 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Now for the official National Weather Service forecast for Peoria and surrounding areas of central Illinois. Rest of today, partly sunny with a chance of showers and thunderstorms. Near steady temperature in the mid-80s. Southwest winds around 5 miles an hour. Chance of rain 40%. Tonight, partly cloudy. A chance of showers and thunderstorms until midnight, then a slight chance of showers and thunderstorms after midnight. Humid with lows in the upper 60s. Southwest winds around 5 miles an hour. Chance of rain 50%. Friday, partly sunny. A chance of showers and thunderstorms in the afternoon. Humid with highs in the mid-80s. Northeast winds around 5 miles an hour. Chance of rain 30%. Friday night, a chance of thunderstorms until midnight. Mostly cloudy with a chance of showers. Lows in the mid-60s. Northeast winds around 5 miles an hour. Chance of rain 50%. Saturday,
mostly cloudy with a chance of showers in the morning, then mostly sunny in the afternoon. Highs in the mid-80s. Northeast winds around 5 miles an hour. Chance of rain 30%. Saturday night, partly cloudy until midnight, then becoming mostly clear. Lows in the mid-60s. Sunday through Monday, mostly clear. Highs in the mid-80s. Lows in the mid-60s. Monday night, clear. Lows in the upper 60s. Tuesday through Wednesday, mostly clear. Highs around 90. Lows in the upper 60s. Again, the forecast for Peoria and surrounding areas of central Illinois for the rest of today, partly sunny with a chance of showers and thunderstorms. Near steady temperature in the mid-80s. Southwest winds around 5 miles an hour. Chance of rain 40%. At 2 p.m. in Peoria, skies were partly sunny. The temperature was 88 degrees, the dew point was 72, and the relative humidity was 58%. The heat index was 94. The wind was west at 5 miles an hour. The pressure was 29.89 inches and falling. Around central and western Illinois, it was mostly sunny, with a temperature of 87 at Galesburg, 87 at Macomb, and 87 at Pontiac. It was partly sunny, with a temperature of 86 at Lakin, 84 at Quincy, and 86 at Springfield. At Bloomington and Moline, the weather conditions were not available. And once again at 2 p.m. in Peoria, under partly sunny skies, the temperature was 88, and the heat index was 94. Here is a river flood statement. The flood warning continues for the Illinois River at Peoria until early Saturday afternoon. At 10:45 a.m. Thursday, the stage was 18.8 feet. The river is expected to fall below flood stage Saturday morning and continue falling to 15.4 feet Thursday, July 16th. Here is a river flood statement. The flood warning continues for the Illinois River near Havana until further notice. At 10:45 a.m. Thursday, the stage was 17.4 feet. The river is expected to rise to a crest of 17.4 feet this afternoon. Looking elsewhere around the Midwest at 2 p.m., Chicago was partly sunny, and 83. Indianapolis was partly sunny, and 86. St. Louis was partly sunny, and 82. Kansas City was partly sunny, and 85. Des Moines was partly sunny, and 82. Milwaukee was partly sunny, and 84. And now a discussion of hazardous weather conditions for the following counties in Illinois: Fulton, Knox, Marshall, Mason, McLean, Peoria, Stark, Tazewell, and Woodford. This hazardous weather outlook is for central Illinois, east central Illinois, southeast Illinois, and west central Illinois. For tonight, scattered thunderstorms are expected through tonight. Some of these storms could be strong to severe south of the Interstate 72 corridor. Damaging wind gusts, hail to an inch in diameter, and heavy rain will be the primary hazards. A brief tornado cannot be ruled out. Minor to moderate flooding continues along portions of the Illinois River. For Friday through Wednesday, additional thunderstorms are possible Friday and Saturday. A few storms south of a Springfield to Charleston line could become severe Friday afternoon and evening. The severe risk appears low Saturday. Minor to moderate flooding will continue for several days along portions of the Illinois River. Spotter information statement: spotter activation may be needed this evening. Expected storm motion is toward the east around 30 miles per hour. The time is currently 2:47 p.m. Central Daylight Time. 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Now for the official National Weather Service forecast for Peoria and surrounding areas of central Illinois. Rest of today, partly sunny with a chance of showers and thunderstorms. Near steady temperature in the mid-80s. Southwest winds around 5 miles an hour. Chance of rain 40%. Tonight, partly cloudy. A chance of showers and thunderstorms until midnight, then a slight chance of showers and thunderstorms after midnight. Humid with lows in the upper 60s. Southwest winds around 5 miles an hour. Chance of rain 50%. Friday, partly sunny. A chance of showers and thunderstorms in the afternoon. Humid with highs in the mid-80s.
Northeast winds around 5 miles an hour. Chance of rain 30%. Friday night, a chance of thunderstorms until midnight. Mostly cloudy with a chance of showers. Lows in the mid-60s. Northeast winds around 5 miles an hour. Chance of rain 50%. Saturday, mostly cloudy with a chance of showers in the morning, then mostly sunny in the afternoon. Highs in the mid-80s. Northeast winds around 5 miles an hour. Chance of rain 30%. Saturday night, partly cloudy until midnight, then becoming mostly clear. Lows in the mid-60s. Sunday through Monday, mostly clear. Highs in the mid-80s. Lows in the mid-60s. Monday night, clear. Lows in the upper 60s. Tuesday through Wednesday, mostly clear. Highs around 90. Lows in the upper 60s. Again, the forecast for Peoria and surrounding areas of central Illinois for the rest of today, partly sunny with a chance of showers and thunderstorms. Near steady temperature in the mid-80s. Southwest winds around 5 miles an hour. Chance of rain 40%. At 2 p.m. in Peoria, skies were partly sunny. The temperature was 88 degrees, the dew point was 72, and the relative humidity was 58%. The heat index was 94. The wind was west at 5 miles an hour. The pressure was 29.89 inches and falling. Around central and western Illinois, it was mostly sunny, with a temperature of 87 at Galesburg, 87 at Macomb, and 87 at Pontiac. It was partly sunny, with a temperature of 86 at Lakin, 84 at Quincy, and 86 at Springfield. At Bloomington and Moline, the weather conditions were not available. And once again at 2 p.m. in Peoria, under partly sunny skies, the temperature was 88, and the heat index was 94. Looking elsewhere around the Midwest at 2 p.m., Chicago was partly sunny, and 83. Indianapolis was partly sunny, and 86. St. Louis was partly sunny, and 82. Kansas City was partly sunny, and 85. Des Moines was partly sunny, and 82. Milwaukee was partly sunny, and 84. And now a discussion of hazardous weather conditions for the following counties in Illinois: Fulton, Knox, Marshall, Mason, McLean, Peoria, Stark, Tazewell, and Woodford. This hazardous weather outlook is for central Illinois, east central Illinois, southeast Illinois, and west central Illinois. For tonight, scattered thunderstorms are expected through tonight. Some of these storms could be strong to severe south of the Interstate 72 corridor. Damaging wind gusts, hail to an inch in diameter, and heavy rain will be the primary hazards. A brief tornado cannot be ruled out. Minor to moderate flooding continues along portions of the Illinois River. For Friday through Wednesday, additional thunderstorms are possible Friday and Saturday. A few storms south of a Springfield to Charleston line could become severe Friday afternoon and evening. The severe risk appears low Saturday. Minor to moderate flooding will continue for several days along portions of the Illinois River. Spotter information statement: spotter activation may be needed this evening. Expected storm motion is toward the east around 30 miles per hour. The time is currently 2:52 p.m. Central Daylight Time. 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Now for the official National Weather Service forecast for Peoria and surrounding areas of central Illinois. Rest of today, partly sunny with a chance of showers and thunderstorms. Near steady temperature in the mid-80s. Southwest winds around 5 miles an hour. Chance of rain 40%. Tonight, partly cloudy. A chance of showers and thunderstorms until midnight, then a slight chance of showers and thunderstorms after midnight. Humid with lows in the upper 60s. Southwest winds around 5 miles an hour. Chance of rain 50%. Friday, partly sunny. A chance of showers and thunderstorms in the afternoon. Humid with highs in the mid-80s. Northeast winds around 5 miles an hour. Chance of rain 30%. Friday night, a chance of thunderstorms until midnight. Mostly cloudy with a chance of showers. Lows in the mid-60s. Northeast winds around 5 miles an hour. Chance of rain 50%. Saturday,
Mostly cloudy with a chance of showers in the morning.

then mostly sunny in the afternoon. Highs in the mid-80s. Northeast winds around 5 miles an hour. Chance of rain 30%. Saturday night, partly cloudy until midnight, then becoming mostly clear. Lows in the mid-60s. Sunday through Monday, mostly clear. Highs in the mid-80s. Lows in the mid-60s. Monday night, clear. Lows in the upper 60s. Tuesday through Wednesday, mostly clear. Highs around 90. Lows in the upper 60s. Again, the forecast for Peoria and surrounding areas of central Illinois for the rest of today, partly sunny with a chance of showers and thunderstorms. Near steady temperature in the mid-80s. Southwest winds around 5 miles an hour. Chance of rain 40%. At 2 p.m. in Peoria, skies were partly sunny. The temperature was 88 degrees, the dew point was 72, and the relative humidity was 58%. The heat index was 94. The wind was west at 5 miles an hour. The pressure was 29.89 inches and falling. Around central and western Illinois, it was mostly sunny, with a temperature of 87 at Galesburg, 87 at Macomb, and 87 at Pontiac. It was partly sunny, with a temperature of 86 at Lakin, 84 at Quincy, and 86 at Springfield. At Bloomington and Moline, the weather conditions were not available. And once again at 2 p.m. in Peoria, under partly sunny skies, the temperature was 88 and the heat index was 94. Here is a river flood statement. The flood warning continues for the Illinois River at Peoria until early Saturday afternoon. At 10:45 a.m. Thursday, the stage was 18.8 feet. The river is expected to fall below flood stage Saturday morning and continue falling to 15.4 feet Thursday, July 16th. Here is a river flood statement. The flood warning continues for the Illinois River near Havana until further notice. At 10:45 a.m. Thursday, the stage was 17.4 feet. The river is expected to rise to a crest of 17.4 feet this afternoon. Looking elsewhere around the Midwest at 2 p.m., Chicago was partly sunny, and 83. Indianapolis was partly sunny, and 86. St. Louis was partly sunny, and 82. Kansas City was partly sunny, and 85. Des Moines was partly sunny, and 82. Milwaukee was partly sunny, and 84. And now a discussion of hazardous weather conditions for the following counties in Illinois: Fulton, Knox, Marshall, Mason, McLean, Peoria, Stark, Tazewell, and Woodford. This hazardous weather outlook is for central Illinois, east central Illinois, southeast Illinois, and west central Illinois. For tonight, scattered thunderstorms are expected through tonight. Some of these storms could be strong to severe south of the Interstate 72 corridor. Damaging wind gusts, hail to an inch in diameter, and heavy rain will be the primary hazards. A brief tornado cannot be ruled out. Minor to moderate flooding continues along portions of the Illinois River. For Friday through Wednesday, additional thunderstorms are possible Friday and Saturday. A few storms south of a Springfield to Charleston line could become severe Friday afternoon and evening. The severe risk appears low Saturday. Minor to moderate flooding will continue for several days along portions of the Illinois River. Spotter information statement. Spotter activation may be needed this evening. Expected storm motion is toward the east around 30 miles per hour. The time is currently 2:57 p.m. Central Daylight Time. 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Now for the official National Weather Service forecast for Peoria and surrounding areas of central Illinois. Rest of today, partly sunny with a chance of showers and thunderstorms. Near steady temperature in the mid-80s. Southwest winds around 5 miles an hour. Chance of rain 40%. Tonight, partly cloudy. A chance of showers and thunderstorms until midnight, then a slight chance of showers and thunderstorms after midnight. Humid with lows in the upper 60s. Southwest winds around 5 miles an hour. Chance of rain 50%. Friday, partly sunny. A chance of showers and thunderstorms in the afternoon. Humid with highs in the mid-80s. Northeast winds around 5 miles an hour.

chance of rain 30%. Friday night, a chance of thunderstorms until midnight. Mostly cloudy with a chance of showers. Lows in the mid-60s. Northeast winds around 5 miles an hour. Chance of rain 50%. Saturday, mostly cloudy with a chance of showers in the morning, then mostly sunny in the afternoon. Highs in the mid-80s. Northeast winds around 5 miles an hour. Chance of rain 30%. Saturday night, partly cloudy until midnight, then becoming mostly clear. Lows in the mid-60s. Sunday through Monday, mostly clear. Highs in the mid-80s. Lows in the mid-60s. Monday night, clear. Lows in the upper 60s. Tuesday through Wednesday, mostly clear. Highs around 90. Lows in the upper 60s. Again, the forecast for Peoria and surrounding areas of central Illinois for the rest of today, partly sunny with a chance of showers and thunderstorms. Near steady temperature in the mid-80s. Southwest winds around 5 miles an hour. Chance of rain 40%. At 2 p.m. in Peoria, skies were partly sunny. The temperature was 88 degrees, the dew point was 72, and the relative humidity was 58%. The heat index was 94. The wind was west at 5 miles an hour. The pressure was 29.89 inches and falling. Around central and western Illinois, it was mostly sunny, with a temperature of 87 at Galesburg, 87 at Macomb, and 87 at Pontiac. It was partly sunny, with a temperature of 86 at Lakin, 84 at Quincy, and 86 at Springfield. At Bloomington and Moline, the weather conditions were not available. And once again at 2 p.m. in Peoria, under partly sunny skies, the temperature was 88 and the heat index was 94. And now a discussion of hazardous weather conditions for the following counties in Illinois: Fulton, Knox, Marshall, Mason, McLean, Peoria, Stark, Tazewell, and Woodford. This hazardous weather outlook is for central Illinois, east central Illinois, southeast Illinois, and west central Illinois. For tonight, scattered thunderstorms are expected through tonight. Some of these storms could be strong to severe south of the Interstate 72 corridor. Damaging wind gusts, hail to an inch in diameter, and heavy rain will be the primary hazards. A brief tornado cannot be ruled out. Minor to moderate flooding continues along portions of the Illinois River. For Friday through Wednesday, additional thunderstorms are possible Friday and Saturday. A few storms south of a Springfield to Charleston line could become severe Friday afternoon and evening. The severe risk appears low Saturday. Minor to moderate flooding will continue for several days along portions of the Illinois River. Spotter information statement: spotter activation may be needed this evening. Expected storm motion is toward the east around 30 miles per hour. The time is currently 3:01 p.m. Central Daylight Time. 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Now for the official National Weather Service forecast for Peoria and surrounding areas of central Illinois. Rest of today, partly sunny with a chance of showers and thunderstorms. Near steady temperature in the mid-80s. Southwest winds around 5 miles an hour. Chance of rain 40%. Tonight, partly cloudy. A chance of showers and thunderstorms until midnight, then a slight chance of showers and thunderstorms after midnight. Humid with lows in the upper 60s. Southwest winds around 5 miles an hour. Chance of rain 50%. Friday, partly sunny. A chance of showers and thunderstorms in the afternoon. Humid with highs in the mid-80s. Northeast winds around 5 miles an hour. Chance of rain 30%. Friday night, a chance of thunderstorms until midnight. Mostly cloudy with a chance of showers. Lows in the mid-60s. Northeast winds around 5 miles an hour. Chance of rain 50%. Saturday, mostly cloudy with a chance of showers in the morning, then mostly sunny in the afternoon. Highs in the mid-80s. Northeast winds around 5 miles an hour. Chance of rain 30%. Saturday night, partly cloudy until midnight, then becoming mostly clear. Lows in the mid-60s. Sunday through Monday, mostly clear. Highs in the mid-80s. Lows in the mid-60s.
Monday night, clear. Lows in the upper 60s. Tuesday through Wednesday, mostly clear. Highs around 90. Lows in the upper 60s. Again, the forecast for Peoria and surrounding areas of central Illinois for the rest of today, partly sunny with a chance of showers and thunderstorms. Near steady temperature in the mid-80s. Southwest winds around 5 miles an hour. Chance of rain 40%. At 3 p.m. in Peoria, skies were partly sunny. The temperature was 88 degrees, the dew point was 72, and the relative humidity was 58%. The heat index was 94. The wind was north at 5 miles an hour. The pressure was 29.87 inches and falling. Around central and western Illinois, at Quincy, rain was falling, with a temperature of 76. It was mostly sunny, with a temperature of 87 at Galesburg, 88 at Macomb, and 88 at Pontiac. It was partly sunny, with a temperature of 86 at Lakin, and 86 at Springfield. At Bloomington and Moline, the weather conditions were not available. And once again at 3 p.m. in Peoria, under partly sunny skies, the temperature was 88, and the heat index was 94. And now a discussion of hazardous weather conditions for the following counties in Illinois: Fulton, Knox, Marshall, Mason, McLean, Peoria, Stark, Tazewell, and Woodford. This hazardous weather outlook is for central Illinois, east central Illinois, southeast Illinois, and west central Illinois. For tonight, scattered thunderstorms are expected through tonight. Some of these storms could be strong to severe south of the Interstate 72 corridor. Damaging wind gusts, hail to an inch in diameter, and heavy rain will be the primary hazards. A brief tornado cannot be ruled out. Minor to moderate flooding continues along portions of the Illinois River. For Friday through Wednesday, additional thunderstorms are possible Friday and Saturday. A few storms south of a Springfield to Charleston line could become severe Friday afternoon and evening. The severe risk appears low Saturday. Minor to moderate flooding will continue for several days along portions of the Illinois River. Spotter information statement: spotter activation may be needed this evening. Expected storm motion is toward the east around 30 miles per hour. Here is a river flood statement. The flood warning continues for the Illinois River at Peoria until early Saturday afternoon. At 10:45 a.m. Thursday, the stage was 18.8 feet. The river is expected to fall below flood stage Saturday morning and continue falling to 15.4 feet Thursday, July 16th. Here is a river flood statement. The flood warning continues for the Illinois River near Havana until further notice. At 10:45 a.m. Thursday, the stage was 17.4 feet. The river is expected to rise to a crest of 17.4 feet this afternoon. The time is currently 3:06 p.m. Central Daylight Time. 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And now a discussion of hazardous weather conditions for the following counties in Illinois: Fulton, Knox, Marshall, Mason, McLean, Peoria, Stark, Tazewell, and Woodford. This hazardous weather outlook is for central Illinois, east central Illinois, southeast Illinois, and west central Illinois. For tonight, scattered thunderstorms are expected through tonight. Some of these storms could be strong to severe south of the Interstate 72 corridor. Damaging wind gusts, hail to an inch in diameter, and heavy rain will be the primary hazards. A brief tornado cannot be ruled out. Minor to moderate flooding continues along portions of the Illinois River. For Friday through Wednesday, additional thunderstorms are possible Friday and Saturday. A few storms south of a Springfield to Charleston line could become severe Friday afternoon and evening. The severe risk appears low Saturday. Minor to moderate flooding will continue for several days along portions of the Illinois River. Spotter information statement: spotter activation may be needed this evening. Expected storm motion is toward the east around 30 miles per hour. The time is currently 3:08 p.m. Central Daylight Time. 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Now for the official National Weather Service forecast for Peoria and surrounding areas of central Illinois. Rest of today, partly sunny with a chance of showers and thunderstorms.
near St-

temperature in the mid-80s. Southwest winds around 5 miles an hour. Chance of rain 40%. Tonight, partly cloudy. A chance of showers and thunderstorms until midnight, then a slight chance of showers and thunderstorms after midnight. Humid with lows in the upper 60s. Southwest winds around 5 miles an hour. Chance of rain 50%. Friday, partly sunny. A chance of showers and thunderstorms in the afternoon. Humid with highs in the mid-80s. Northeast winds around 5 miles an hour. Chance of rain 30%. Friday night, a chance of thunderstorms until midnight. Mostly cloudy with a chance of showers. Lows in the mid-60s. Northeast winds around 5 miles an hour. Chance of rain 50%. Saturday, mostly cloudy with a chance of showers in the morning, then mostly sunny in the afternoon. Highs in the mid-80s. Northeast winds around 5 miles an hour. Chance of rain 30%. Saturday night, partly cloudy until midnight, then becoming mostly clear. Lows in the mid-60s. Sunday through Monday, mostly clear. Highs in the mid-80s. Lows in the mid-60s. Monday night, clear. Lows in the upper 60s. Tuesday through Wednesday, mostly clear. Highs around 90. Lows in the upper 60s. Again, the forecast for Peoria and surrounding areas of central Illinois for the rest of today, partly sunny with a chance of showers and thunderstorms. Near steady temperature in the mid-80s. Southwest winds around 5 miles an hour. Chance of rain 40%. At 3 p.m. in Peoria, skies were partly sunny. The temperature was 88 degrees, the dew point was 72, and the relative humidity was 58%. The heat index was 94. The wind was north at 5 miles an hour. The pressure was 29.87 inches and falling. Around central and western Illinois, at Quincy, rain was falling, with a temperature of 76. It was mostly sunny, with a temperature of 87 at Galesburg, 88 at Macomb, and 88 at Pontiac. It was partly sunny, with a temperature of 86 at Lakin, and 86 at Springfield. At Bloomington and Moline, the weather conditions were not available. And once again at 3 p.m. in Peoria, under partly sunny skies, the temperature was 88, and the heat index was 94. Looking elsewhere around the Midwest at 3 p.m., Chicago was partly sunny, and 84. Indianapolis was partly sunny, and 88. St. Louis was partly sunny, and 80. Kansas City was partly sunny, and 87. Des Moines was partly sunny, and 83. Milwaukee was cloudy, and 84. And now a discussion of hazardous weather conditions for the following counties in Illinois: Fulton, Knox, Marshall, Mason, McLean, Peoria, Stark, Tazewell, and Woodford. This hazardous weather outlook is for central Illinois, east central Illinois, southeast Illinois, and west central Illinois. For tonight, scattered thunderstorms are expected through tonight. Some of these storms could be strong to severe south of the Interstate 72 corridor. Damaging wind gusts, hail to an inch in diameter, and heavy rain will be the primary hazards. A brief tornado cannot be ruled out. Minor to moderate flooding continues along portions of the Illinois River. For Friday through Wednesday, additional thunderstorms are possible Friday and Saturday. A few storms south of a Springfield to Charleston line could become severe Friday afternoon and evening. The severe risk appears low Saturday. Minor to moderate flooding will continue for several days along portions of the Illinois River. Spotter information statement: spotter activation may be needed this evening. Expected storm motion is toward the east around 30 miles per hour. The time is currently 3:12 p.m. Central Daylight Time. 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Now for the official National Weather Service forecast for Peoria and surrounding areas of central Illinois. Rest of today, partly sunny with a chance of showers and thunderstorms. Near steady temperature in the mid-80s. Southwest winds around 5 miles an hour. Chance of rain 40%. Tonight, partly cloudy. A chance of showers and thunderstorms until midnight, then a slight chance of showers and thunderstorms after midnight. Humid with lows in the upper

lows in the mid-60s. Sunday through Monday, mostly clear. Highs in the mid-80s. Lows in the mid-60s. Monday night, clear. Lows in the upper 60s. Tuesday through Wednesday, mostly clear. Highs around 90. Lows in the upper 60s. Again, the forecast for Peoria and surrounding areas of central Illinois for the rest of today, partly sunny with a chance of showers and thunderstorms. Near steady temperature in the mid-80s. Southwest winds around 5 miles an hour. Chance of rain 40%. 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Here is a river flood statement. The flood warning continues for the Illinois River at Peoria until early Saturday afternoon. At 10:45 a.m. Thursday, the stage was 18.8 feet. The river is expected to fall below flood stage Saturday morning and continue falling to 15.4 feet Thursday, July 16th. Here is a river flood statement. The flood warning continues for the Illinois River near Havana until further notice. At 10:45 a.m. Thursday, the stage was 17.4 feet. The river is expected to rise to a crest of 17.4 feet this afternoon. At 3 p.m. in Peoria, skies were partly sunny. The temperature was 88 degrees, the dew point was 72, and the relative humidity was 58%. The heat index was 94. The wind was north at 5 miles an hour. The pressure was 29.87 inches and falling. Around central and western Illinois, at Quincy, rain was falling, with a temperature of 76. It was mostly sunny, with a temperature of 88 at Macomb and 88 at Pontiac. It was partly sunny, with a temperature of 87 at Galesburg, 86 at Lakin, and 86 at Springfield. At Bloomington and Moline, the weather conditions were not available. And once again at 3 p.m. in Peoria, under partly sunny skies, the temperature was 88 and the heat index was 94. Looking elsewhere around the Midwest at 3 p.m., Chicago was partly sunny and 84. Indianapolis was partly sunny and 88. St. Louis was partly sunny and 80. Kansas City was partly sunny and 87. Des Moines was partly sunny and 83. Milwaukee was cloudy and 84. And now a discussion of hazardous weather conditions for the following counties in Illinois: Fulton, Knox, Marshall, Mason, McLean, Peoria, Stark, Tazewell, and Woodford. This hazardous weather outlook is for central Illinois, east central Illinois, southeast Illinois, and west central Illinois. For tonight, scattered thunderstorms are expected through tonight. Some of these storms could be strong to severe south of the Interstate 72 corridor. Damaging wind gusts, hail to an inch in diameter, and heavy rain will be the primary hazards. A brief tornado cannot be ruled out. Minor to moderate flooding continues along portions of the Illinois River. For Friday through Wednesday, additional thunderstorms are possible Friday and Saturday. A few storms south of a Springfield to Charleston line could become severe Friday afternoon and evening. The severe risk appears low Saturday. Minor to moderate flooding will continue for several days along portions of the Illinois River. Spotter information statement: spotter activation may be needed this evening. Expected storm motion is toward the east around 30 miles per hour. The time is currently 3:18 p.m. Central Daylight Time. 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Now for the official National Weather Service forecast for Peoria and surrounding areas of central Illinois. Rest of today, partly sunny with a chance of showers and thunderstorms. Near steady temperature in the mid-80s. Southwest winds around 5 miles an hour. Chance of rain 40%. Tonight, partly cloudy. A chance of showers and thunderstorms until midnight.

then a slight chance of showers and thunderstorms after midnight. Humid with lows in the upper 60s. Southwest winds around 5 miles an hour. Chance of rain 50%. Friday, partly sunny. A chance of showers and thunderstorms in the afternoon. Humid with highs in the mid-80s. Northeast winds around 5 miles an hour. Chance of rain 30%. Friday night, a chance of thunderstorms until midnight. Mostly cloudy with a chance of showers. Lows in the mid-60s. Northeast winds around 5 miles an hour. Chance of rain 50%. Saturday, mostly cloudy with a chance of showers in the morning, then mostly sunny in the afternoon. Highs in the mid-80s. Northeast winds around 5 miles an hour. Chance of rain 30%. Saturday night, partly cloudy until midnight, then becoming mostly clear. Lows in the mid-60s. Sunday through Monday, mostly clear. Highs in the mid-80s. Lows in the mid-60s. Monday night, clear. Lows in the upper 60s. Tuesday through Wednesday, mostly clear. Highs around 90. Lows in the upper 60s. Again, the forecast for Peoria and surrounding areas of central Illinois for the rest of today, partly sunny with a chance of showers and thunderstorms. Near steady temperature in the mid-80s. Southwest winds around 5 miles an hour. Chance of rain 40%. At 3 p.m. in Peoria, skies were partly sunny. The temperature was 88 degrees, the dew point was 72, and the relative humidity was 58%. The heat index was 94. The wind was north at 5 miles an hour. The pressure was 29.87 inches and falling. Around central and western Illinois, at Quincy, rain was falling, with a temperature of 76. It was mostly sunny, with a temperature of 88 at Macomb and 88 at Pontiac. It was partly sunny, with a temperature of 87 at Galesburg, 86 at Lakin, and 86 at Springfield. At Bloomington and Moline, the weather conditions were not available. And once again at 3 p.m. in Peoria, under partly sunny skies, the temperature was 88 and the heat index was 94. At 3 p.m. in Peoria, skies were partly sunny. The temperature was 88 degrees, the dew point was 72, and the relative humidity was 58%. The heat index was 94. The wind was north at 5 miles an hour. The pressure was 29.87 inches and falling. Around central and western Illinois, at Quincy, rain was falling, with a temperature of 76. It was mostly sunny, with a temperature of 87 at Galesburg and 88 at Macomb. It was partly sunny, with a temperature of 86 at Lakin, 86 at Springfield, and 88 at Pontiac. At Bloomington and Moline, the weather conditions were not available. And once again at 3 p.m. in Peoria, under partly sunny skies, the temperature was 88 and the heat index was 94. Looking elsewhere around the Midwest at 3 p.m., Chicago was partly sunny and 84. Indianapolis was partly sunny and 88. St. Louis was partly sunny and 80. Kansas City was partly sunny and 87. Des Moines was partly sunny and 83. Milwaukee was cloudy and 84. And now a discussion of hazardous weather conditions for the following counties in Illinois: Fulton, Knox, Marshall, Mason, McLean, Peoria, Stark, Tazewell, and Woodford. This hazardous weather outlook is for central Illinois, east central Illinois, southeast Illinois, and west central Illinois. For tonight, scattered thunderstorms are expected through tonight. Some of these storms could be strong to severe south of the Interstate 72 corridor. Damaging wind gusts, hail to an inch in diameter, and heavy rain will be the primary hazards. A brief tornado cannot be ruled out. Minor to moderate flooding continues along portions of the Illinois River. For Friday through Wednesday, additional thunderstorms are possible Friday and Saturday. A few storms south of a Springfield to Charleston line could become severe Friday afternoon and evening. The severe risk appears low Saturday. Minor to moderate flooding will continue for several days along portions of the Illinois River. Spotter information statement. Spotter activation may be needed this evening. Expected storm motion is toward the east around 30 miles per hour. The time is currently 3:24.

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Now for the official National Weather Service forecast for Peoria and surrounding areas of central Illinois. Rest of today, partly sunny with a chance of showers and thunderstorms. Near steady temperature in the mid-80s. Southwest winds around 5 miles an hour. Chance of rain 40%. Tonight, partly cloudy. A chance of showers and thunderstorms until midnight, then a slight chance of showers and thunderstorms after midnight. Humid with lows in the upper 60s. Southwest winds around 5 miles an hour. Chance of rain 50%. Friday, partly sunny. A chance of showers and thunderstorms in the afternoon. Humid with highs in the mid-80s. Northeast winds around 5 miles an hour. Chance of rain 30%. Friday night, a chance of thunderstorms until midnight. Mostly cloudy with a chance of showers. Lows in the mid-60s. Northeast winds around 5 miles an hour. Chance of rain 50%. Saturday, mostly cloudy with a chance of showers in the morning, then mostly sunny in the afternoon. Highs in the mid-80s. Northeast winds around 5 miles an hour. Chance of rain 30%. Saturday night, partly cloudy until midnight, then becoming mostly clear. Lows in the mid-60s. Sunday through Monday, mostly clear. Highs in the mid-80s. Lows in the mid-60s. Monday night, clear. Lows in the upper 60s. Tuesday through Wednesday, mostly clear. Highs around 90. Lows in the upper 60s. Again, the forecast for Peoria and surrounding areas of central Illinois for the rest of today, partly sunny with a chance of showers and thunderstorms. Near steady temperature in the mid-80s. Southwest winds around 5 miles an hour. Chance of rain 40%. Here is a river flood statement. The flood warning continues for the Illinois River at Peoria until early Saturday afternoon. At 10:45 a.m. Thursday, the stage was 18.8 feet. The river is expected to fall below flood stage Saturday morning and continue falling to 15.4 feet Thursday, July 16th. Here is a river flood statement. The flood warning continues for the Illinois River near Havana until further notice. At 10:45 a.m. Thursday, the stage was 17.4 feet. The river is expected to rise to a crest of 17.4 feet this afternoon. At 3 p.m. in Peoria, skies were partly sunny. The temperature was 88 degrees, the dew point was 72, and the relative humidity was 58%. The heat index was 94. The wind was north at 5 miles an hour. The pressure was 29.87 inches and falling. Around central and western Illinois, at Quincy, rain was falling, with a temperature of 76. It was mostly sunny, with a temperature of 87 at Galesburg, and 88 at Macomb. It was partly sunny, with a temperature of 86 at Lakin, 86 at Springfield, and 88 at Pontiac. At Bloomington and Moline, the weather conditions were not available. And once again at 3 p.m. in Peoria, under partly sunny skies, the temperature was 88, and the heat index was 94. Looking elsewhere around the Midwest at 3 p.m., Chicago was partly sunny, and 84. Indianapolis was partly sunny, and 88. St. Louis was partly sunny, and 80. Kansas City was partly sunny, and 87. Des Moines was partly sunny, and 83. Milwaukee was cloudy, and 84. And now a discussion of hazardous weather conditions for the following counties in Illinois: Fulton, Knox, Marshall, Mason, McLean, Peoria, Stark, Tazewell, and Woodford. This hazardous weather outlook is for central Illinois, east central Illinois, southeast Illinois, and west central Illinois. For tonight, scattered thunderstorms are expected through tonight. Some of these storms could be strong to severe south of the Interstate 72 corridor. Damaging wind gusts, hail to an inch in diameter, and heavy rain will be the primary hazards. A brief tornado cannot be ruled out. Minor to moderate flooding continues along portions of the Illinois River. For Friday through Wednesday, additional thunderstorms are possible Friday and Saturday. A few storms south of a Springfield to Charleston line could become severe Friday afternoon.

afternoon and evening. The severe risk appears low Saturday. Minor to moderate flooding will continue for several days along portions of the Illinois River. Spotter information statement. Spotter activation may be needed this evening. Expected storm motion is toward the east around 30 miles per hour. The time is currently 3:29 p.m. Central Daylight Time. 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Now for the official National Weather Service forecast for Peoria and surrounding areas of central Illinois. Rest of today, partly sunny with a chance of showers and thunderstorms. Near steady temperature in the mid-80s. Southwest winds around 5 miles an hour. Chance of rain 40%. Tonight, partly cloudy. A chance of showers and thunderstorms until midnight, then a slight chance of showers and thunderstorms after midnight. Humid with lows in the upper 60s. Southwest winds around 5 miles an hour. Chance of rain 50%. Friday, partly sunny. A chance of showers and thunderstorms in the afternoon. Humid with highs in the mid-80s. Northeast winds around 5 miles an hour. Chance of rain 30%. Friday night, a chance of thunderstorms until midnight. Mostly cloudy with a chance of showers. Lows in the mid-60s. Northeast winds around 5 miles an hour. Chance of rain 50%. Saturday, mostly cloudy with a chance of showers in the morning, then mostly sunny in the afternoon. Highs in the mid-80s. Northeast winds around 5 miles an hour. Chance of rain 30%. Saturday night, partly cloudy until midnight, then becoming mostly clear. Lows in the mid-60s. Sunday through Monday, mostly clear. Highs in the mid-80s. Lows in the mid-60s. Monday night, clear. Lows in the upper 60s. Tuesday through Wednesday, mostly clear. Highs around 90. Lows in the upper 60s. Again, the forecast for Peoria and surrounding areas of central Illinois for the rest of today, partly sunny with a chance of showers and thunderstorms. Near steady temperature in the mid-80s. Southwest winds around 5 miles an hour. Chance of rain 40%. At 3 p.m. in Peoria, skies were partly sunny. The temperature was 88 degrees, the dew point was 72, and the relative humidity was 58%. The heat index was 94. The wind was north at 5 miles an hour. The pressure was 29.87 inches and falling. Around central and western Illinois, at Quincy, rain was falling, with a temperature of 76. It was mostly sunny, with a temperature of 87 at Galesburg and 88 at Macomb. It was partly sunny, with a temperature of 86 at Lakin, 86 at Springfield, and 88 at Pontiac. At Bloomington and Moline, the weather conditions were not available. And once again at 3 p.m. in Peoria, under partly sunny skies, the temperature was 88 and the heat index was 94. Looking elsewhere around the Midwest at 3 p.m., Chicago was partly sunny, and 84. Indianapolis was partly sunny, and 88. St. Louis was partly sunny, and 80. Kansas City was partly sunny, and 87. Des Moines was partly sunny, and 83. Milwaukee was cloudy, and 84. And now a discussion of hazardous weather 7. Des Moines was partly sunny, and 83. Milwaukee was cloudy, and 84. And now a discussion of hazardous weather conditions for the following counties in Illinois: Fulton, Knox, Marshall, Mason, McLean, Peoria, Stark, Tazewell, and Woodford. This hazardous weather outlook is for central Illinois, east central Illinois, southeast Illinois, and west central Illinois. For tonight, scattered thunderstorms are expected through tonight. Some of these storms could be strong to severe south of the Interstate 72 corridor. Damaging wind gusts, hail to an inch in diameter, and heavy rain will be the primary hazards. A brief tornado cannot be ruled out. Minor to moderate flooding continues along portions of the Illinois River. For Friday through Wednesday, additional thunderstorms are possible Friday and Saturday. A few storms south of a Springfield to Charleston line could become severe Friday afternoon and evening. The severe risk appears low Saturday. Minor to moderate flooding will continue for several days along portions

portions of the Illinois River. Spotter information statement. Spotter activation may be needed this evening. Expected storm motion is toward the east around 30 miles per hour. The time is currently 3:34 p.m. Central Daylight Time. 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Now for the official National Weather Service forecast for Peoria and surrounding areas of central Illinois. Rest of today, partly sunny with a chance of showers and thunderstorms. Near steady temperature in the mid-80s. Southwest winds around 5 miles an hour. Chance of rain 40%. Tonight, partly cloudy. A chance of showers and thunderstorms until midnight, then a slight chance of showers and thunderstorms after midnight. Humid with lows in the upper 60s. Southwest winds around 5 miles an hour. Chance of rain 50%. Friday, partly sunny. A chance of showers and thunderstorms in the afternoon. Humid with highs in the mid-80s. Northeast winds around 5 miles an hour. Chance of rain 30%. Friday night, a chance of thunderstorms until midnight. Mostly cloudy with a chance of showers. Lows in the mid-60s. Northeast winds around 5 miles an hour. Chance of rain 50%. Saturday, mostly cloudy with a chance of showers in the morning, then mostly sunny in the afternoon. Highs in the mid-80s. Northeast winds around 5 miles an hour. Chance of rain 30%. Saturday night, partly cloudy until midnight, then becoming mostly clear. Lows in the mid-60s. Sunday through Monday, mostly clear. Highs in the mid-80s. Lows in the mid-60s. Monday night, clear. Lows in the upper 60s. Tuesday through Wednesday, mostly clear. Highs around 90. Lows in the upper 60s. Again, the forecast for Peoria and surrounding areas of central Illinois for the rest of today, partly sunny with a chance of showers and thunderstorms. Near steady temperature in the mid-80s. Southwest winds around 5 miles an hour. Chance of rain 40%. Here is a river flood statement. The flood warning continues for the Illinois River at Peoria until early Saturday afternoon. At 10:45 a.m. Thursday, the stage was 18.8 feet. The river is expected to fall below flood stage Saturday morning and continue falling to 15.4 feet Thursday, July 16th. Here is a river flood statement. The flood warning continues for the Illinois River near Havana until further notice. At 10:45 a.m. Thursday, the stage was 17.4 feet. The river is expected to rise to a crest of 17.4 feet this afternoon. At 3 p.m. in Peoria, skies were partly sunny. The temperature was 88 degrees, the dew point was 72, and the relative humidity was 58%. The heat index was 94. The wind was north at 5 miles an hour. The pressure was 29.87 inches and falling. Around central and western Illinois, at Quincy, rain was falling, with a temperature of 76. It was mostly sunny, with a temperature of 87 at Galesburg, and 88 at Macomb. It was partly sunny, with a temperature of 86 at Lakin, 86 at Springfield, and 88 at Pontiac. At Bloomington and Moline, the weather conditions were not available. And once again at 3 p.m. in Peoria, under partly sunny skies, the temperature was 88, and the heat index was 94. Looking elsewhere around the Midwest at 3 p.m., Chicago was partly sunny, and 84. Indianapolis was partly sunny, and 88. St. Louis was partly sunny, and 80. Kansas City was partly sunny, and 87. Des Moines was partly sunny, and 83. Milwaukee was cloudy, and 84. And now a discussion of hazardous weather conditions for the following counties in Illinois: Fulton, Knox, Marshall, Mason, McLean, Peoria, Stark, Tazewell, and Woodford. This hazardous weather outlook is for central Illinois, east central Illinois, southeast Illinois, and west central Illinois. For tonight, scattered thunderstorms are expected through tonight. Some of these storms could be strong to severe south of the Interstate 72 corridor. Damaging wind gusts, hail to an inch in diameter, and heavy rain will be the primary hazards. A brief tornado cannot be ruled out.

minor to moderate flooding continues along portions of the Illinois River. For Friday through Wednesday, additional thunderstorms are possible Friday and Saturday. A few storms south of a Springfield to Charleston line could become severe Friday afternoon and evening. The severe risk appears low Saturday. Minor to moderate flooding will continue for several days along portions of the Illinois River. Spotter information statement. Spotter activation may be needed this evening. Expected storm motion is toward the east around 30 miles per hour. The time is currently 3:39 p.m. Central Daylight Time. 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Now for the official National Weather Service forecast for Peoria and surrounding areas of central Illinois. Tonight, partly cloudy. A chance of showers and thunderstorms until midnight, then a slight chance of showers and thunderstorms after midnight. Lows in the upper 60s. Southwest winds around 5 miles an hour. Chance of rain 50%. Friday, partly sunny. A chance of showers and thunderstorms in the afternoon. Humid with highs in the mid-80s. Northeast winds around 5 miles an hour. Chance of rain 30%. Friday night, mostly cloudy with a chance of showers. A chance of thunderstorms until midnight, then a slight chance of thunderstorms after midnight. Lows in the mid-60s. Northeast winds around 5 miles an hour. Chance of rain 50%. Saturday, mostly cloudy with a chance of showers in the morning, then mostly sunny in the afternoon. Highs in the mid-80s. Northeast winds around 5 miles an hour. Chance of rain 30%. Saturday night, partly cloudy until midnight, then becoming mostly clear. Lows in the mid-60s. Northeast winds around 5 miles an hour. Sunday through Monday, mostly clear. Highs in the mid-80s. Lows in the mid-60s. Monday night, clear. Lows in the upper 60s. Tuesday through Thursday, mostly clear. Highs around 90. Lows around 70. Again, the forecast for Peoria and surrounding areas of central Illinois for tonight, partly cloudy. A chance of showers and thunderstorms until midnight, then a slight chance of showers and thunderstorms after midnight. Lows in the upper 60s. Southwest winds around 5 miles an hour. Chance of rain 50%. At 3 p.m. in Peoria, skies were partly sunny. The temperature was 88 degrees, the dew point was 72, and the relative humidity was 58%. The heat index was 94. The wind was north at 5 miles an hour. The pressure was 29.87 inches and falling. Around central and western Illinois, at Quincy, rain was falling, with a temperature of 76. It was mostly sunny, with a temperature of 87 at Galesburg, and 88 at Macomb. It was partly sunny, with a temperature of 86 at Lakin, 86 at Springfield, and 88 at Pontiac. At Bloomington, and Moline, the weather conditions were not available. And once again at 3 p.m. in Peoria, under partly sunny skies, the temperature was 88, and the heat index was 94. Looking elsewhere around the Midwest at 3 p.m., Chicago was partly sunny, and 84. Indianapolis was partly sunny, and 88. St. Louis was partly sunny, and 80. Kansas City was partly sunny, and 87. Des Moines was partly sunny, and 83. Milwaukee was cloudy, and 84. And now a discussion of hazardous weather conditions for the following counties in Illinois: Fulton, Knox, Marshall, Mason, McLean, Peoria, Stark, Tazewell, and Woodford. This hazardous weather outlook is for central Illinois, east central Illinois, southeast Illinois, and west central Illinois. For tonight, scattered thunderstorms are expected through tonight. Some of these storms could be strong to severe south of the Interstate 72 corridor. Damaging wind gusts, hail to an inch in diameter, and heavy rain will be the primary hazards. A brief tornado cannot be ruled out. Minor to moderate flooding continues along portions of the Illinois River. For Friday through Wednesday, additional thunderstorms are possible Friday and Saturday. A few storms south of a Springfield to Charleston line could become severe Friday afternoon and evening. The severe risk appears low Saturday. Minor to moderate flooding will continue for several days along

portions of the Illinois River. Spotter information statement. Spotter activation may be needed this evening. Expected storm motion is toward the east around 30 miles per hour. The time is currently 3:44 p.m. Central Daylight Time. 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Now for the official National Weather Service forecast for Peoria and surrounding areas of central Illinois. Tonight, partly cloudy. A chance of showers and thunderstorms until midnight, then a slight chance of showers and thunderstorms after midnight. Lows in the upper 60s. Southwest winds around 5 miles an hour. Chance of rain 50%. Friday, partly sunny. A chance of showers and thunderstorms in the afternoon. Humid with highs in the mid-80s. Northeast winds around 5 miles an hour. Chance of rain 30%. Friday night, mostly cloudy with a chance of showers. A chance of thunderstorms until midnight, then a slight chance of thunderstorms after midnight. Lows in the mid-60s. Northeast winds around 5 miles an hour. Chance of rain 50%. Saturday, mostly cloudy with a chance of showers in the morning, then mostly sunny in the afternoon. Highs in the mid-80s. Northeast winds around 5 miles an hour. Chance of rain 30%. Saturday night, partly cloudy until midnight, then becoming mostly clear. Lows in the mid-60s. Northeast winds around 5 miles an hour. Sunday through Monday, mostly clear. Highs in the mid-80s. Lows in the mid-60s. Monday night, clear. Lows in the upper 60s. Tuesday through Thursday, mostly clear. Highs around 90. Lows around 70. Again, the forecast for Peoria and surrounding areas of central Illinois for tonight, partly cloudy. A chance of showers and thunderstorms until midnight, then a slight chance of showers and thunderstorms after midnight. Lows in the upper 60s. Southwest winds around 5 miles an hour. Chance of rain 50%. Here is a river flood statement. The flood warning continues for the Illinois River at Peoria until early Saturday afternoon. At 10:45 a.m. Thursday, the stage was 18.8 feet. The river is expected to fall below flood stage Saturday morning and continue falling to 15.4 feet Thursday, July 16th. Here is a river flood statement. The flood warning continues for the Illinois River near Havana until further notice. At 10:45 a.m. Thursday, the stage was 17.4 feet. The river is expected to rise to a crest of 17.4 feet this afternoon. At 3 p.m. in Peoria, skies were partly sunny. The temperature was 88 degrees, the dew point was 72, and the relative humidity was 58%. The heat index was 94. The wind was north at 5 miles an hour. The pressure was 29.87 inches and falling. Around central and western Illinois, at Quincy, rain was falling, with a temperature of 76. It was mostly sunny, with a temperature of 87 at Galesburg and 88 at Macomb. It was partly sunny, with a temperature of 86 at Lakin, 86 at Springfield, and 88 at Pontiac. At Bloomington and Moline, the weather conditions were not available. And once again at 3 p.m. in Peoria, under partly sunny skies, the temperature was 88 and the heat index was 94. Looking elsewhere around the Midwest at 3 p.m., Chicago was partly sunny and 84. Indianapolis was partly sunny and 88. St. Louis was partly sunny and 80. Kansas City was partly sunny and 87. Des Moines was partly sunny and 83. Milwaukee was cloudy and 84. And now a discussion of hazardous weather conditions for the following counties in Illinois: Fulton, Knox, Marshall, Mason, McLean, Peoria, Stark, Tazewell, and Woodford. This hazardous weather outlook is for central Illinois, east central Illinois, southeast Illinois, and west central Illinois. For tonight, scattered thunderstorms are expected through tonight. Some of these storms could be strong to severe south of the Interstate 72 corridor. Damaging wind gusts, hail to an inch in diameter, and heavy rain will be the primary hazards. A brief tornado cannot be ruled out.
minor to moderate flooding continues along portions of the Illinois River. For Friday through Wednesday, additional thunderstorms are possible Friday and Saturday. A few storms south of a Springfield to Charleston line could become severe Friday afternoon and evening. The severe risk appears low Saturday. Minor to moderate flooding will continue for several days along portions of the Illinois River. Spotter information statement. Spotter activation may be needed this evening. Expected storm motion is toward the east around 30 miles per hour. The time is currently 3:49 p.m. Central Daylight Time. 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Now for the official National Weather Service forecast for Peoria and surrounding areas of central Illinois. Tonight, partly cloudy. A chance of showers and thunderstorms until midnight, then a slight chance of showers and thunderstorms after midnight. Lows in the upper 60s. Southwest winds around 5 miles an hour. Chance of rain 50%. Friday, partly sunny. A chance of showers and thunderstorms in the afternoon. Humid with highs in the mid-80s. Northeast winds around 5 miles an hour. Chance of rain 30%. Friday night, mostly cloudy with a chance of showers. A chance of thunderstorms until midnight, then a slight chance of thunderstorms after midnight. Lows in the mid-60s. Northeast winds around 5 miles an hour. Chance of rain 50%. Saturday, mostly cloudy with a chance of showers in the morning, then mostly sunny in the afternoon. Highs in the mid-80s. Northeast winds around 5 miles an hour. Chance of rain 30%. Saturday night, partly cloudy until midnight, then becoming mostly clear. Lows in the mid-60s. Northeast winds around 5 miles an hour. Sunday through Monday, mostly clear. Highs in the mid-80s. Lows in the mid-60s. Monday night, clear. Lows in the upper 60s. Tuesday through Thursday, mostly clear. Highs around 90. Lows around 70. Again, the forecast for Peoria and surrounding areas of central Illinois for tonight, partly cloudy. A chance of showers and thunderstorms until midnight, then a slight chance of showers and thunderstorms after midnight. Lows in the upper 60s. Southwest winds around 5 miles an hour. Chance of rain 50%. At 3 p.m. in Peoria, skies were partly sunny. The temperature was 88 degrees, the dew point was 72, and the relative humidity was 58%. The heat index was 94. The wind was north at 5 miles an hour. The pressure was 29.87 inches and falling. Around central and western Illinois, at Quincy, rain was falling, with a temperature of 76. It was mostly sunny, with a temperature of 87 at Galesburg and 88 at Macomb. It was partly sunny, with a temperature of 86 at Lakin, 86 at Springfield, and 88 at Pontiac. At Bloomington and Moline, the weather conditions were not available. And once again at 3 p.m. in Peoria, under partly sunny skies, the temperature was 88 and the heat index was 94. Looking elsewhere around the Midwest at 3 p.m., Chicago was partly sunny, and 84. Indianapolis was partly sunny, and 88. St. Louis was partly sunny, and 80. Kansas City was partly sunny, and 87. Des Moines was partly sunny, and 83. Milwaukee was cloudy, and 84. And now a discussion of hazardous weather conditions for the following counties in Illinois: Fulton, Knox, Marshall, Mason, McLean, Peoria, Stark, Tazewell, and Woodford. This hazardous weather outlook is for central Illinois, east central Illinois, southeast Illinois, and west central Illinois. For tonight, scattered thunderstorms are expected through tonight. Some of these storms could be strong to severe south of the Interstate 72 corridor. Damaging wind gusts, hail to an inch in diameter, and heavy rain will be the primary hazards. A brief tornado cannot be ruled out. Minor to moderate flooding continues along portions of the Illinois River. For Friday through Wednesday, additional thunderstorms are possible Friday and Saturday. A few storms south of a Springfield to Charleston line could become severe Friday afternoon and evening. The severe risk appears low Saturday.
Minor to moderate flooding will continue for several days along portions of the Illinois River. Spotter information.

Statement, spotter activation may be needed this evening. Expected storm motion is toward the east around 30 miles per hour. The time is currently 3:54 p.m. Central Daylight Time. 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Now for the official National Weather Service forecast for Peoria and surrounding areas of central Illinois. Tonight, partly cloudy. A chance of showers and thunderstorms until midnight, then a slight chance of showers and thunderstorms after midnight. Lows in the upper 60s. Southwest winds around 5 miles an hour. Chance of rain 50%. Friday, partly sunny. A chance of showers and thunderstorms in the afternoon. Humid with highs in the mid-80s. Northeast winds around 5 miles an hour. Chance of rain 30%. Friday night, mostly cloudy with a chance of showers. A chance of thunderstorms until midnight, then a slight chance of thunderstorms after midnight. Lows in the mid-60s. Northeast winds around 5 miles an hour. Chance of rain 50%. Saturday, mostly cloudy with a chance of showers in the morning, then mostly sunny in the afternoon. Highs in the mid-80s. Northeast winds around 5 miles an hour. Chance of rain 30%. Saturday night, partly cloudy until midnight, then becoming mostly clear. Lows in the mid-60s. Northeast winds around 5 miles an hour. Sunday through Monday, mostly clear. Highs in the mid-80s. Lows in the mid-60s. Monday night, clear. Lows in the upper 60s. Tuesday through Thursday, mostly clear. Highs around 90. Lows around 70. Again, the forecast for Peoria and surrounding areas of central Illinois for tonight, partly cloudy. A chance of showers and thunderstorms until midnight, then a slight chance of showers and thunderstorms after midnight. Lows in the upper 60s. Southwest winds around 5 miles an hour. Chance of rain 50%. Here is a river flood statement. The flood warning continues for the Illinois River at Peoria until early Saturday afternoon. At 10:45 a.m. Thursday, the stage was 18.8 feet. The river is expected to fall below flood stage Saturday morning and continue falling to 15.4 feet Thursday, July 16th. Here is a river flood statement. The flood warning continues for the Illinois River near Havana until further notice. At 10:45 a.m. Thursday, the stage was 17.4 feet. The river is expected to rise to a crest of 17.4 feet this afternoon. At 3 p.m. in Peoria, skies were partly sunny. The temperature was 88 degrees, the dew point was 72, and the relative humidity was 58%. The heat index was 94. The wind was north at 5 miles an hour. The pressure was 29.87 inches and falling. Around central and western Illinois, at Quincy, rain was falling, with a temperature of 76. It was mostly sunny, with a temperature of 87 at Galesburg, and 88 at Macomb. It was partly sunny, with a temperature of 86 at Lakin, 86 at Springfield, and 88 at Pontiac. At Bloomington and Moline, the weather conditions were not available. And once again at 3 p.m. in Peoria, under partly sunny skies, the temperature was 88, and the heat index was 94. Looking elsewhere around the Midwest at 3 p.m., Chicago was partly sunny, and 84. Indianapolis was partly sunny, and 88. St. Louis was partly sunny, and 80. Kansas City was partly sunny, and 87. Des Moines was partly sunny, and 83. Milwaukee was cloudy, and 84. And now a discussion of hazardous weather conditions for the following counties in Illinois: Fulton, Knox, Marshall, Mason, McLean, Peoria, Stark, Tazewell, and Woodford. This hazardous weather outlook is for central Illinois, east central Illinois, southeast Illinois, and west central Illinois. For tonight, scattered thunderstorms are expected through tonight. Some of these storms could be strong to severe south of the Interstate 72 corridor. Damaging wind gusts, hail to an inch in diameter, and heavy rain will be the primary hazards. A brief tornado cannot be ruled out. Minor to moderate flooding continues along portions of the Illinois River. For Friday through Wednesday, additional

Thunderstorms are possible Friday and Saturday. A few storms south of a Springfield to Charleston line could become severe Friday afternoon and evening. The severe risk appears low Saturday. Minor to moderate flooding will continue for several days along portions of the Illinois River. Spotter information statement, spotter activation may be needed this evening. Expected storm motion is toward the east around 30 miles per hour. The time is currently 3:59 p.m. Central Daylight Time. 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Now for the official National Weather Service forecast for Peoria and surrounding areas of central Illinois. Tonight, partly cloudy. A chance of showers and thunderstorms until midnight, then a slight chance of showers and thunderstorms after midnight. Lows in the upper 60s. Southwest winds around 5 miles an hour. Chance of rain 50%. Friday, partly sunny. A chance of showers and thunderstorms in the afternoon. Humid with highs in the mid-80s. Northeast winds around 5 miles an hour. Chance of rain 30%. Friday night, mostly cloudy with a chance of showers. A chance of thunderstorms until midnight, then a slight chance of thunderstorms after midnight. Lows in the mid-60s. Northeast winds around 5 miles an hour. Chance of rain 50%. Saturday, mostly cloudy with a chance of showers in the morning, then mostly sunny in the afternoon. Highs in the mid-80s. Northeast winds around 5 miles an hour. Chance of rain 30%. Saturday night, partly cloudy until midnight, then becoming mostly clear. Lows in the mid-60s. Northeast winds around 5 miles an hour. Sunday through Monday, mostly clear. Highs in the mid-80s. Lows in the mid-60s. Monday night, clear. Lows in the upper 60s. Tuesday through Thursday, mostly clear. Highs around 90. Lows around 70. Again, the forecast for Peoria and surrounding areas of central Illinois for tonight, partly cloudy. A chance of showers and thunderstorms until midnight, then a slight chance of showers and thunderstorms after midnight. Lows in the upper 60s. Southwest winds around 5 miles an hour. Chance of rain 50%. And now a discussion of hazardous weather conditions for the following counties in Illinois: Fulton, Knox, Marshall, Mason, McLean, Peoria, Stark, Tazewell, and Woodford. This hazardous weather outlook is for central Illinois, east central Illinois, southeast Illinois, and west central Illinois. For tonight, scattered thunderstorms are expected through tonight. Some of these storms could be strong to severe south of the Interstate 72 corridor. Damaging wind gusts, hail to an inch in diameter, and heavy rain will be the primary hazards. A brief tornado cannot be ruled out. Minor to moderate flooding continues along portions of the Illinois River. For Friday through Wednesday, additional thunderstorms are possible Friday and Saturday. A few storms south of a Springfield to Charleston line could become severe Friday afternoon and evening. The severe risk appears low Saturday. Minor to moderate flooding will continue for several days along portions of the Illinois River. Spotter information statement, spotter activation may be needed this evening. Expected storm motion is toward the east around 30 miles per hour. The time is currently 4:03 p.m. Central Daylight Time. 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Now for the official National Weather Service forecast for Peoria and surrounding areas of central Illinois. Tonight, partly cloudy. A chance of showers and thunderstorms until midnight, then a slight chance of showers and thunderstorms after midnight. Lows in the upper 60s. Southwest winds around 5 miles an hour. Chance of rain 50%. Friday, partly sunny. A chance of showers and thunderstorms in the afternoon. Humid with highs in the mid-80s. Northeast winds around 5 miles an hour. Chance of rain 30%. Friday night, mostly cloudy with a chance of showers. A chance of thunderstorms until midnight, then a slight chance of thunderstorms after midnight. Lows in the mid-60s. Northeast winds around 5 miles an hour. Chance of rain 50%. Saturday, mostly cloudy with a chance of showers in the morning,
then mostly sunny in the afternoon. Highs in the mid-80s. Northeast winds around 5 miles an hour. Chance of rain 30%. Saturday night, partly cloudy until midnight, then becoming mostly clear. Lows in the mid-60s. Northeast winds around 5 miles an hour. Sunday through Monday, mostly clear. Highs in the mid-80s. Lows in the mid-60s. Monday night, clear. Lows in the upper 60s. Tuesday through Thursday, mostly clear. Highs around 90. Lows around 70. Again, the forecast for Peoria and surrounding areas of central Illinois for tonight, partly cloudy. A chance of showers and thunderstorms until midnight, then a slight chance of showers and thunderstorms after midnight. Lows in the upper 60s. Southwest winds around 5 miles an hour. Chance of rain 50%. Here is a river flood statement. The flood warning continues for the Illinois River at Peoria until early Saturday afternoon. At 10:45 a.m. Thursday, the stage was 18.8 feet. The river is expected to fall below flood stage Saturday morning and continue falling to 15.4 feet Thursday, July 16th. Here is a river flood statement. The flood warning continues for the Illinois River near Havana until further notice. At 10:45 a.m. Thursday, the stage was 17.4 feet. The river is expected to rise to a crest of 17.4 feet this afternoon. At 4 p.m. in Peoria, skies were partly sunny. The temperature was 89 degrees, the dew point was 70, and the relative humidity was 53%. The heat index was 94. The wind was southwest at 7 miles an hour. The pressure was 29.86 inches and falling. Around central and western Illinois, at Macomb, it was mostly sunny, with a temperature of 87. It was partly sunny, with a temperature of 82 at Quincy, and 87 at Springfield. At Bloomington and Moline, the weather conditions were not available. And once again at 4 p.m. in Peoria, under partly sunny skies, the temperature was 89, and the heat index was 94. And now a discussion of hazardous weather conditions for the following counties in Illinois: Fulton, Knox, Marshall, Mason, McLean, Peoria, Stark, Tazewell, and Woodford. This hazardous weather outlook is for central Illinois, east central Illinois, southeast Illinois, and west central Illinois. For tonight, scattered thunderstorms are expected through tonight. Some of these storms could be strong to severe south of the Interstate 72 corridor. Damaging wind gusts, hail to an inch in diameter, and heavy rain will be the primary hazards. A brief tornado cannot be ruled out. Minor to moderate flooding continues along portions of the Illinois River. For Friday through Wednesday, additional thunderstorms are possible Friday and Saturday. A few storms south of a Springfield to Charleston line could become severe Friday afternoon and evening. The severe risk appears low Saturday. Minor to moderate flooding will continue for several days along portions of the Illinois River. Spotter information statement. Spotter activation may be needed this evening. Expected storm motion is toward the east around 30 miles per hour. The time is currently 4:07 p.m. Central Daylight Time. 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Now for the official National Weather Service forecast for Peoria and surrounding areas of central Illinois. Tonight, partly cloudy. A chance of showers and thunderstorms until midnight, then a slight chance of showers and thunderstorms after midnight. Lows in the upper 60s. Southwest winds around 5 miles an hour. Chance of rain 50%. Friday, partly sunny. A chance of showers and thunderstorms in the afternoon. Humid with highs in the mid-80s. Northeast winds around 5 miles an hour. Chance of rain 30%. Friday night, mostly cloudy with a chance of showers. A chance of thunderstorms until midnight, then a slight chance of thunderstorms after midnight. Lows in the mid-60s. Northeast winds around 5 miles an hour. Chance of rain 50%. Saturday, mostly cloudy with a chance of showers in the morning, then mostly sunny in the afternoon. Highs in the mid-80s. Northeast winds around 5 miles an hour. Chance of rain 30%.
Saturday night, partly cloudy until midnight, then

coming mostly clear. Lows in the mid-60s. Northeast winds around 5 miles an hour. Sunday through Monday, mostly clear. Highs in the mid-80s. Lows in the mid-60s. Monday night, clear. Lows in the upper 60s. Tuesday through Thursday, mostly clear. Highs around 90. Lows around 70. Again, the forecast for Peoria and surrounding areas of central Illinois for tonight, partly cloudy. A chance of showers and thunderstorms until midnight, then a slight chance of showers and thunderstorms after midnight. Lows in the upper 60s. Southwest winds around 5 miles an hour. Chance of rain 50%. At 4 p.m. in Peoria, skies were partly sunny. The temperature was 89 degrees, the dew point was 70, and the relative humidity was 53%. The heat index was 94. The wind was southwest at 7 miles an hour. The pressure was 29.86 inches and falling. Around central and western Illinois, at Macomb, it was mostly sunny, with a temperature of 87. It was partly sunny, with a temperature of 82 at Quincy, and 87 at Springfield. At Bloomington and Moline, the weather conditions were not available. And once again at 4 p.m. in Peoria, under partly sunny skies, the temperature was 89, and the heat index was 94. Looking elsewhere around the Midwest at 4 p.m., Chicago was partly sunny, and 86. Indianapolis was partly sunny, and 86. St. Louis had light rain, and 78. Kansas City was partly sunny, and 87. Des Moines was partly sunny, and 84. Milwaukee was partly sunny, and 79. And now a discussion of hazardous weather conditions for the following counties in Illinois: Fulton, Knox, Marshall, Mason, McLean, Peoria, Stark, Tazewell, and Woodford. This hazardous weather outlook is for central Illinois, east central Illinois, southeast Illinois, and west central Illinois. For tonight, scattered thunderstorms are expected through tonight. Some of these storms could be strong to severe south of the Interstate 72 corridor. Damaging wind gusts, hail to an inch in diameter, and heavy rain will be the primary hazards. A brief tornado cannot be ruled out. Minor to moderate flooding continues along portions of the Illinois River. For Friday through Wednesday, additional thunderstorms are possible Friday and Saturday. A few storms south of a Springfield to Charleston line could become severe Friday afternoon and evening. The severe risk appears low Saturday. Minor to moderate flooding will continue for several days along portions of the Illinois River. Spotter information statement: spotter activation may be needed this evening. Expected storm motion is toward the east around 30 miles per hour. The time is currently 4:12 p.m. Central Daylight Time. 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Now for the official National Weather Service forecast for Peoria and surrounding areas of central Illinois. Tonight, partly cloudy. A chance of showers and thunderstorms until midnight, then a slight chance of showers and thunderstorms after midnight. Lows in the upper 60s. Southwest winds around 5 miles an hour. Chance of rain 50%. Friday, partly sunny. A chance of showers and thunderstorms in the afternoon. Humid with highs in the mid-80s. Northeast winds around 5 miles an hour. Chance of rain 30%. Friday night, mostly cloudy with a chance of showers. A chance of thunderstorms until midnight, then a slight chance of thunderstorms after midnight. Lows in the mid-60s. Northeast winds around 5 miles an hour. Chance of rain 50%. Saturday, mostly cloudy with a chance of showers in the morning, then mostly sunny in the afternoon. Highs in the mid-80s. Northeast winds around 5 miles an hour. Chance of rain 30%. Saturday night, partly cloudy until midnight, then becoming mostly clear. Lows in the mid-60s. Northeast winds around 5 miles an hour. Sunday through Monday, mostly clear. Highs in the mid-80s. Lows in the mid-60s. Monday night, clear. Lows in the upper 60s. Tuesday through Thursday, mostly clear. Highs around 90. Lows around 70. Again, the forecast for Peoria

Radio. Here is a river flood statement. The flood warning continues for the Illinois River at Peoria until early Saturday afternoon. At 10:45 a.m. Thursday, the stage was 18.8 feet. The river is expected to fall below flood stage Saturday morning and continue falling to 15.4 feet Thursday, July 16th. Here is a river flood statement. The flood warning continues for the Illinois River near Havana until further notice. At 10:45 a.m. Thursday, the stage was 17.4 feet. The river is expected to rise to a crest of 17.4 feet this afternoon. And now a discussion of hazardous weather conditions for the following counties in Illinois: Fulton, Knox, Marshall, Mason, McLean, Peoria, Stark, Tazewell, and Woodford. This hazardous weather outlook is for Central Illinois, East Central Illinois, Southeast Illinois, and West Central Illinois. For tonight, scattered thunderstorms are expected through tonight. Some of these storms could be strong to severe south of the Interstate 72 corridor. Damaging wind gusts, hail to an inch in diameter, and heavy rain will be the primary hazards. A brief tornado cannot be ruled out. Minor to moderate flooding continues along portions of the Illinois River. For Friday through Wednesday, additional thunderstorms are possible Friday and Saturday. A few storms south of a Springfield to Charleston line could become severe Friday afternoon and evening. The severe risk appears low Saturday. Minor to moderate flooding will continue for several days along portions of the Illinois River. Spotter information statement: spotter activation may be needed this evening. Expected storm motion is toward the east around 30 miles per hour. The time is currently 4:16 p.m. Central Daylight Time. 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Now for the official National Weather Service forecast for Peoria and surrounding areas of Central Illinois. Tonight, partly cloudy. A chance of showers and thunderstorms until midnight, then a slight chance of showers and thunderstorms after midnight. Lows in the upper 60s. Southwest winds around 5 miles an hour. Chance of rain 50%. Friday, partly sunny. A chance of showers and thunderstorms in the afternoon. Humid with highs in the mid-80s. Northeast winds around 5 miles an hour. Chance of rain 30%. Friday night, mostly cloudy with a chance of showers. A chance of thunderstorms until midnight, then a slight chance of thunderstorms after midnight. Lows in the mid-60s. Northeast winds around 5 miles an hour. Chance of rain 50%. Saturday, mostly cloudy with a chance of showers in the morning, then mostly sunny in the afternoon. Highs in the mid-80s. Northeast winds around 5 miles an hour. Chance of rain 30%. Saturday night, partly cloudy until midnight, then becoming mostly clear. Lows in the mid-60s. Northeast winds around 5 miles an hour. Sunday through Monday, mostly clear. Highs in the mid-80s. Lows in the mid-60s. Monday night, clear. Lows in the upper 60s. Tuesday through Thursday, mostly clear. Highs around 90. Lows around 70. Again, the forecast for Peoria and surrounding areas of Central Illinois for tonight: partly cloudy. A chance of showers and thunderstorms until midnight, then a slight chance of showers and thunderstorms after midnight. Lows in the upper 60s. Southwest winds around 5 miles an hour. Chance of rain 50%. At 4 p.m. in Peoria, skies were partly sunny. The temperature was 89 degrees, the dew point was 70, and the relative humidity was 53%. The heat index was 94. The wind was southwest at 7 miles an hour. The pressure was 29.86 inches and falling. Around central and western Illinois, at Moline, it was sunny, with a temperature of 88. It was mostly sunny, with a temperature of 86 at Galesburg, and 88 at Pontiac. It was partly sunny, with a temperature of 85 at Lakin, 87 at Macomb, 82 at Quincy, and 87 at Springfield. At Bloomington, the weather conditions were not available. And once again at 4 p.m. in Peoria, under partly sunny skies, the temperature was 89, and the heat index was 94. Looking elsewhere around the Midwest at 4 p.m., Chicago.

was partly sunny and 86. Indianapolis was partly sunny and 86. St. Louis had light rain and 78. Kansas City was partly sunny and 87. Des Moines was partly sunny and 84. Milwaukee was partly sunny and 79. And now a discussion of hazardous weather conditions for the following counties in Illinois: Fulton, Knox, Marshall, Mason, McLean, Peoria, Stark, Tazewell, and Woodford. This hazardous weather outlook is for Central Illinois, East Central Illinois, Southeast Illinois, and West Central Illinois. For tonight, scattered thunderstorms are expected through tonight. Some of these storms could be strong to severe south of the Interstate 72 corridor. Damaging wind gusts, hail to an inch in diameter, and heavy rain will be the primary hazards. A brief tornado cannot be ruled out. Minor to moderate flooding continues along portions of the Illinois River. For Friday through Wednesday, additional thunderstorms are possible Friday and Saturday. A few storms south of a Springfield to Charleston line could become severe Friday afternoon and evening. The severe risk appears low Saturday. Minor to moderate flooding will continue for several days along portions of the Illinois River. Spotter information statement. Spotter activation may be needed this evening. Expected storm motion is toward the east around 30 miles per hour. The time is currently 4:21 p.m. Central Daylight Time. 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Now for the official National Weather Service forecast for Peoria and surrounding areas of Central Illinois. Tonight, partly cloudy. A chance of showers and thunderstorms until midnight, then a slight chance of showers and thunderstorms after midnight. Lows in the upper 60s. Southwest winds around 5 miles an hour. Chance of rain 50%. Friday, partly sunny. A chance of showers and thunderstorms in the afternoon. Humid with highs in the mid-80s. Northeast winds around 5 miles an hour. Chance of rain 30%. Friday night, mostly cloudy with a chance of showers. A chance of thunderstorms until midnight, then a slight chance of thunderstorms after midnight. Lows in the mid-60s. Northeast winds around 5 miles an hour. Chance of rain 50%. Saturday, mostly cloudy with a chance of showers in the morning, then mostly sunny in the afternoon. Highs in the mid-80s. Northeast winds around 5 miles an hour. Chance of rain 30%. Saturday night, partly cloudy until midnight, then becoming mostly clear. Lows in the mid-60s. Northeast winds around 5 miles an hour. Sunday through Monday, mostly clear. Highs in the mid-80s. Lows in the mid-60s. Monday night, clear. Lows in the upper 60s. Tuesday through Thursday, mostly clear. Highs around 90. Lows around 70. Again, the forecast for Peoria and surrounding areas of Central Illinois for tonight, partly cloudy. A chance of showers and thunderstorms until midnight, then a slight chance of showers and thunderstorms after midnight. Lows in the upper 60s. Southwest winds around 5 miles an hour. Chance of rain 50%. At 4 p.m. in Peoria, skies were mostly sunny. The temperature was 89 degrees, the dew point was 70, and the relative humidity was 53%. The heat index was 94. The wind was southwest at 7 miles an hour. The pressure was 29.86 inches and falling. Around central and western Illinois, at Moline, it was sunny, with a temperature of 88. It was mostly sunny, with a temperature of 86 at Galesburg, 85 at Lakin, 87 at Macomb, and 88 at Pontiac. It was partly sunny, with a temperature of 82 at Quincy, and 87 at Springfield. At Bloomington, the weather conditions were not available. And once again at 4 p.m. in Peoria, under mostly sunny skies, the temperature was 89, and the heat index was 94. Looking elsewhere around the Midwest at 4 p.m., Chicago was partly sunny, and 86. Indianapolis was partly sunny, and 86. St. Louis had light rain, and 78. Kansas City was partly sunny, and 87. Des Moines was partly sunny, and 84. Milwaukee was partly sunny, and 79.

Looking elsewhere around the Midwest at 4 p.m., Chicago was partly sunny, and 86. Indianapolis was partly sunny, and 86. St. Louis had light rain, and 78. Kansas City was partly sunny, and 87. Des Moines was partly sunny, and 84. Milwaukee was partly sunny, and 79. Here is a river flood statement. The flood warning continues for the Illinois River at Peoria until early Saturday afternoon. At 10:45 a.m. Thursday, the stage was 18.8 feet. The river is expected to fall below flood stage Saturday morning and continue falling to 15.4 feet Thursday, July 16. Here is a river flood statement. The flood warning continues for the Illinois River near Havana until further notice. At 10:45 a.m. Thursday, the stage was 17.4 feet. The river is expected to rise to a crest of 17.4 feet this afternoon. And now a discussion of hazardous weather conditions for the following counties in Illinois: Fulton, Knox, Marshall, Mason, McLean, Peoria, Stark, Tazewell, and Woodford. This hazardous weather outlook is for Central Illinois, East Central Illinois, Southeast Illinois, and West Central Illinois. For tonight, scattered thunderstorms are expected through tonight. Some of these storms could be strong to severe south of the Interstate 72 corridor. Damaging wind gusts, hail to an inch in diameter, and heavy rain will be the primary hazards. A brief tornado cannot be ruled out. Minor to moderate flooding continues along portions of the Illinois River. For Friday through Wednesday, additional thunderstorms are possible Friday and Saturday. A few storms south of a Springfield to Charleston line could become severe Friday afternoon and evening. The severe risk appears low Saturday. Minor to moderate flooding will continue for several days along portions of the Illinois River. Spotter information statement. Spotter activation may be needed this evening. Expected storm motion is toward the east around 30 miles per hour. The time is currently 4:27 p.m. Central Daylight Time. 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Now for the official National Weather Service forecast for Peoria and surrounding areas of central Illinois. Tonight, partly cloudy. A chance of showers and thunderstorms until midnight, then a slight chance of showers and thunderstorms after midnight. Lows in the upper 60s. Southwest winds around 5 miles an hour. Chance of rain 50%. Friday, partly sunny. A chance of showers and thunderstorms in the afternoon. Humid with highs in the mid-80s. Northeast winds around 5 miles an hour. Chance of rain 30%. Friday night, mostly cloudy with a chance of showers. A chance of thunderstorms until midnight, then a slight chance of thunderstorms after midnight. Lows in the mid-60s. Northeast winds around 5 miles an hour. Chance of rain 50%. Saturday, mostly cloudy with a chance of showers in the morning, then mostly sunny in the afternoon. Highs in the mid-80s. Northeast winds around 5 miles an hour. Chance of rain 30%. Saturday night, partly cloudy until midnight, then becoming mostly clear. Lows in the mid-60s. Northeast winds around 5 miles an hour. Sunday through Monday, mostly clear. Highs in the mid-80s. Lows in the mid-60s. Monday night, clear. Lows in the upper 60s. Tuesday through Thursday, mostly clear. Highs around 90. Lows around 70. Again, the forecast for Peoria and surrounding areas of central Illinois for tonight, partly cloudy. A chance of showers and thunderstorms until midnight, then a slight chance of showers and thunderstorms after midnight. Lows in the upper 60s. Southwest winds around 5 miles an hour. Chance of rain 50%. At 4 p.m. in Peoria, skies were mostly sunny. The temperature was 89 degrees, the dew point was 70, and the relative humidity was 53%. The heat index was 94. The wind was southwest at 7 miles an hour. The pressure was 29.86 inches and falling. Around central and western Illinois, at Moline, it was sunny, with a temperature of 88. It was mostly sunny, with a temperature of 86 at Galesburg, 85 at Lakin, 87 at Macomb, and 88

Pontiac. It was partly sunny, with a temperature of 82 at Quincy and 87 at Springfield. At Bloomington, the weather conditions were not available. And once again at 4 p.m. in Peoria, under mostly sunny skies, the temperature was 89 and the heat index was 94. Looking elsewhere around the Midwest at 4 p.m., Chicago was partly sunny and 86. Indianapolis was partly sunny and 86. St. Louis had light rain and 78. Kansas City was partly sunny and 87. Des Moines was partly sunny and 84. Milwaukee was partly sunny and 79. And now a discussion of hazardous weather conditions for the following counties in Illinois: Fulton, Knox, Marshall, Mason, McLean, Peoria, Stark, Tazewell, and Woodford. This hazardous weather outlook is for Central Illinois, East Central Illinois, Southeast Illinois, and West Central Illinois. For tonight, scattered thunderstorms are expected through tonight. Some of these storms could be strong to severe south of the Interstate 72 corridor. Damaging wind gusts, hail to an inch in diameter, and heavy rain will be the primary hazards. A brief tornado cannot be ruled out. Minor to moderate flooding continues along portions of the Illinois River. For Friday through Wednesday, additional thunderstorms are possible Friday and Saturday. A few storms south of a Springfield to Charleston line could become severe Friday afternoon and evening. The severe risk appears low Saturday. Minor to moderate flooding will continue for several days along portions of the Illinois River. Spotter information statement: spotter activation may be needed this evening. Expected storm motion is toward the east around 30 miles per hour. The time is currently 4:32 p.m. Central Daylight Time. 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Now for the official National Weather Service forecast for Peoria and surrounding areas of Central Illinois. Tonight, partly cloudy. A chance of showers and thunderstorms until midnight, then a slight chance of showers and thunderstorms after midnight. Lows in the upper 60s. Southwest winds around 5 miles an hour. Chance of rain 50%. Friday, partly sunny. A chance of showers and thunderstorms in the afternoon. Humid with highs in the mid-80s. Northeast winds around 5 miles an hour. Chance of rain 30%. Friday night, mostly cloudy with a chance of showers. A chance of thunderstorms until midnight, then a slight chance of thunderstorms after midnight. Lows in the mid-60s. Northeast winds around 5 miles an hour. Chance of rain 50%. Saturday, mostly cloudy with a chance of showers in the morning, then mostly sunny in the afternoon. Highs in the mid-80s. Northeast winds around, then mostly sunny in the afternoon. Highs in the mid-80s. Northeast winds around 5 miles an hour. Chance of rain 30%. Saturday night, partly cloudy until midnight, then becoming mostly clear. Lows in the mid-60s. Northeast winds around 5 miles an hour. Sunday through Monday, mostly clear. Highs in the mid-80s. Lows in the mid-60s. Monday night, clear. Lows in the upper 60s. Tuesday through Thursday, mostly clear. Highs around 90. Lows around 70. Again, the forecast for Peoria and surrounding areas of Central Illinois for tonight: partly cloudy. A chance of showers and thunderstorms until midnight, then a slight chance of showers and thunderstorms after midnight. Lows in the upper 60s. Southwest winds around 5 miles an hour. Chance of rain 50%. At 4 p.m. in Peoria, skies were mostly sunny. The temperature was 89 degrees, the dew point was 70, and the relative humidity was 53%. The heat index was 94. The wind was southwest at 7 miles an hour. The pressure was 29.86 inches and falling. Around central and western Illinois, at Moline, it was sunny, with a temperature of 88. It was mostly sunny, with a temperature of 86 at Galesburg, 85 at Lakin, 87 at Macomb, and 88 at Pontiac. It was partly sunny, with a temperature of 82 at Quincy, and 87 at Springfield. At Bloomington, the weather conditions were not available. And once again at 4 p.m. in Peoria, under mostly sunny

skies, the temperature was 89, and the heat index was 94. Here is a river flood statement. The flood warning continues for the Illinois River at Peoria until early Saturday afternoon. At 10:45 a.m. Thursday, the stage was 18.8 feet. The river is expected to fall below flood stage Saturday morning and continue falling to 15.4 feet Thursday, July 16th. Here is a river flood statement. The flood warning continues for the Illinois River near Havana until further notice. At 10:45 a.m. Thursday, the stage was 17.4 feet. The river is expected to rise to a crest of 17.4 feet this afternoon. Looking elsewhere around the Midwest at 4 p.m., Chicago was partly sunny, and 86. Indianapolis was partly sunny, and 86. St. Louis had light rain, and 78. Kansas City was partly sunny, and 87. Des Moines was partly sunny, and 84. Milwaukee was partly sunny, and 79. And now a discussion of hazardous weather conditions for the following counties in Illinois: Fulton, Knox, Marshall, Mason, McLean, Peoria, Stark, Tazewell, and Woodford. This hazardous weather outlook is for Central Illinois, East Central Illinois, Southeast Illinois, and West Central Illinois. For tonight, scattered thunderstorms are expected through tonight. Some of these storms could be strong to severe south of the Interstate 72 corridor. Damaging wind gusts, hail to an inch in diameter, and heavy rain will be the primary hazards. A brief tornado cannot be ruled out. Minor to moderate flooding continues along portions of the Illinois River. For Friday through Wednesday, additional thunderstorms are possible Friday and Saturday. A few storms south of a Springfield to Charleston line could become severe Friday afternoon and evening. The severe risk appears low Saturday. Minor to moderate flooding will continue for several days along portions of the Illinois River. Spotter information statement. Spotter activation may be needed this evening. Expected storm motion is toward the east around 30 miles per hour. The time is currently 4:37 p.m. Central Daylight Time. 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Now for the official National Weather Service forecast for Peoria and surrounding areas of Central Illinois. Tonight, partly cloudy. A chance of showers and thunderstorms until midnight, then a slight chance of showers and thunderstorms after midnight. Lows in the upper 60s. Southwest winds around 5 miles an hour. Chance of rain 50%. Friday, partly sunny. A chance of showers and thunderstorms in the afternoon. Humid with highs in the mid-80s. Northeast winds around 5 miles an hour. Chance of rain 30%. Friday night, mostly cloudy with a chance of showers. A chance of thunderstorms until midnight, then a slight chance of thunderstorms after midnight. Lows in the mid-60s. Northeast winds around 5 miles an hour. Chance of rain 50%. Saturday, mostly cloudy with a chance of showers in the morning, then mostly sunny in the afternoon. Highs in the mid-80s. Northeast winds around 5 miles an hour. Chance of rain 30%. Saturday night, partly cloudy until midnight, then becoming mostly clear. Lows in the mid-60s. Northeast winds around 5 miles an hour. Sunday through Monday, mostly clear. Highs in the mid-80s. Lows in the mid-60s. Monday night, clear. Lows in the upper 60s. Tuesday through Thursday, mostly clear. Highs around 90. Lows around 70. Again, the forecast for Peoria and surrounding areas of Central Illinois for tonight, partly cloudy. A chance of showers and thunderstorms until midnight, then a slight chance of showers and thunderstorms after midnight. Lows in the upper 60s. Southwest winds around 5 miles an hour. Chance of rain 50%. Now for the official National Weather Service forecast for Peoria and surrounding areas of Central Illinois. Tonight, partly cloudy. A chance of showers and thunderstorms until midnight, then a slight chance of showers and thunderstorms after midnight. Lows in the upper 60s. Southwest winds around 5 miles an hour. Chance of rain 50%. Friday, partly sunny. A chance of showers and thunderstorms in the afternoon.

humid with highs in the mid-80s. Northeast winds around 5 miles an hour. Chance of rain 30%. Friday night, mostly cloudy with a chance of showers. A chance of thunderstorms until midnight, then a slight chance of thunderstorms after midnight. Lows in the mid-60s. Northeast winds around 5 miles an hour. Chance of rain 50%. Saturday, mostly cloudy with a chance of showers in the morning, then mostly sunny in the afternoon. Highs in the mid-80s. Northeast winds around 5 miles an hour. Chance of rain 30%. Saturday night, partly cloudy until midnight, then becoming mostly clear. Lows in the mid-60s. Northeast winds around 5 miles an hour. Sunday through Monday, mostly clear. Highs in the mid-80s. Lows in the mid-60s. Monday night, clear. Lows in the upper 60s. Tuesday through Thursday, mostly clear. Highs around 90. Lows around 70. Again, the forecast for Peoria and surrounding areas of central Illinois for tonight, partly cloudy. A chance of showers and thunderstorms until midnight, then a slight chance of showers and thunderstorms after midnight. Lows in the upper 60s. Southwest winds around 5 miles an hour. Chance of rain 50%. At 4 p.m. in Peoria, skies were mostly sunny. The temperature was 89 degrees, the dew point was 70, and the relative humidity was 53%. The heat index was 94. The wind was southwest at 7 miles an hour. The pressure was 29.86 inches and falling. Around central and western Illinois, at Moline, it was sunny, with a temperature of 88. It was mostly sunny, with a temperature of 86 at Galesburg, 85 at Lakin, 87 at Macomb, and 88 at Pontiac. It was partly sunny, with a temperature of 82 at Quincy, and 87 at Springfield. At Bloomington, the weather conditions were not available. And once again at 4 p.m. in Peoria, under mostly sunny skies, the temperature was 89, and the heat index was 94. Looking elsewhere around the Midwest at 4 p.m., Chicago was partly sunny, and 86. Indianapolis was partly sunny, and 86. St. Louis had light rain, and 78. Kansas City was partly sunny, and 87. Des Moines was partly sunny, and 84. Milwaukee was partly sunny, and 79. And now a discussion of hazardous weather conditions for the following counties in Illinois: Fulton, Knox, Marshall, Mason, McLean, Peoria, Stark, Tazewell, and Woodford. This hazardous weather outlook is for central Illinois, east central Illinois, southeast Illinois, and west central Illinois. For tonight, scattered thunderstorms are expected through tonight. Some of these storms could be strong to severe south of the Interstate 72 corridor. Damaging wind gusts, hail to an inch in diameter, and heavy rain will be the primary hazards. A brief tornado cannot be ruled out. Minor to moderate flooding continues along portions of the Illinois River. For Friday through Wednesday, additional thunderstorms are possible Friday and Saturday. A few storms south of a Springfield to Charleston line could become severe Friday afternoon and evening. The severe risk appears low Saturday. Minor to moderate flooding will continue for several days along portions of the Illinois River. Spotter information statement: spotter activation may be needed this evening. Expected storm motion is toward the east around 30 miles per hour. The time is currently 4:43 p.m. Central Daylight Time. 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Now for the official National Weather Service forecast for Peoria and surrounding areas of central Illinois. Tonight, partly cloudy. A chance of showers and thunderstorms until midnight, then a slight chance of showers and thunderstorms after midnight. Lows in the upper 60s. Southwest winds around 5 miles an hour. Chance of rain 50%. Friday, partly sunny. A chance of showers and thunderstorms in the afternoon. Humid with highs in the mid-80s. Northeast winds around 5 miles an hour. Chance of rain 30%. Friday night, mostly cloudy with a chance of showers. A chance of thunderstorms until midnight, then a slight chance of thunderstorms after midnight. Lows in the mid-60s.

northeast winds around 5 miles an hour. Chance of rain 50%. Saturday, mostly cloudy with a chance of showers in the morning, then mostly sunny in the afternoon. Highs in the mid-80s. Northeast winds around 5 miles an hour. Chance of rain 30%. Saturday night, partly cloudy until midnight, then becoming mostly clear. Lows in the mid-60s. Northeast winds around 5 miles an hour. Sunday through Monday, mostly clear. Highs in the mid-80s. Lows in the mid-60s. Monday night, clear. Lows in the upper 60s. Tuesday through Thursday, mostly clear. Highs around 90. Lows around 70. Again, the forecast for Peoria and surrounding areas of central Illinois for tonight, partly cloudy. A chance of showers and thunderstorms until midnight, then a slight chance of showers and thunderstorms after midnight. Lows in the upper 60s. Southwest winds around 5 miles an hour. Chance of rain 50%. Here is a river flood statement. The flood warning continues for the Illinois River at Peoria until early Saturday afternoon. At 10:45 a.m. Thursday, the stage was 18.8 feet. The river is expected to fall below flood stage Saturday morning and continue falling to 15.4 feet Thursday, July 16. Here is a river flood statement. The flood warning continues for the Illinois River near Havana until further notice. At 10:45 a.m. Thursday, the stage was 17.4 feet. The river is expected to rise to a crest of 17.4 feet this afternoon. At 4 p.m. in Peoria, skies were mostly sunny. The temperature was 89 degrees, the dew point was 70, and the relative humidity was 53%. The heat index was 94. The wind was southwest at 7 miles an hour. The pressure was 29.86 inches and falling. Around central and western Illinois, at Moline, it was sunny, with a temperature of 88. It was mostly sunny, with a temperature of 86 at Galesburg, 85 at Lakin, 87 at Macomb, and 88 at Pontiac. It was partly sunny, with a temperature of 82 at Quincy, and 87 at Springfield. At Bloomington, the weather conditions were not available. And once again at 4 p.m. in Peoria, under mostly sunny skies, the temperature was 89, and the heat index was 94. Looking elsewhere around the Midwest at 4 p.m., Chicago was partly sunny, and 86. Indianapolis was partly sunny, and 86. St. Louis had light rain, and 78. Kansas City was partly sunny, and 87. Des Moines was partly sunny, and 84. Milwaukee was partly sunny, and 79. And now a discussion of hazardous weather conditions for the following counties in Illinois: Fulton, Knox, Marshall, Mason, McLean, Peoria, Stark, Tazewell, and Woodford. This hazardous weather outlook is for central Illinois, east central Illinois, southeast Illinois, and west central Illinois. For tonight, scattered thunderstorms are expected through tonight. Some of these storms could be strong to severe south of the Interstate 72 corridor. Damaging wind gusts, hail to an inch in diameter, and heavy rain will be the primary hazards. A brief tornado cannot be ruled out. Minor to moderate flooding continues along portions of the Illinois River. For Friday through Wednesday, additional thunderstorms are possible Friday and Saturday. A few storms south of a Springfield to Charleston line could become severe Friday afternoon and evening. The severe risk appears low Saturday. Minor to moderate flooding will continue for several days along portions of the Illinois River. Spotter information statement: spotter activation may be needed this evening. Expected storm motion is toward the east around 30 miles per hour. The time is currently 4:49 p.m. Central Daylight Time. 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Now for the official National Weather Service forecast for Peoria and surrounding areas of central Illinois. Tonight, partly cloudy. A chance of showers and thunderstorms until midnight, then a slight chance of showers and thunderstorms after midnight. Lows in the upper 60s. Southwest winds around 5 miles an hour. Chance of rain 50%. Friday, partly sunny. A chance of showers and thunderstorms in the afternoon.
humid with highs in the mid-80s. Northeast winds around 5 miles an hour. Chance of rain 30%. Friday night, mostly cloudy with a chance of showers. A chance of thunderstorms until midnight, then a slight chance of thunderstorms after midnight. Lows in the mid-60s. Northeast winds around 5 miles an hour. Chance of rain 50%. Saturday, mostly cloudy with a chance of showers in the morning, then mostly sunny in the afternoon. Highs in the mid-80s. Northeast winds around 5 miles an hour. Chance of rain 30%. Saturday night, partly cloudy until midnight, then becoming mostly clear. Lows in the mid-60s. Northeast winds around 5 miles an hour. Sunday through Monday, mostly clear. Highs in the mid-80s. Lows in the mid-60s. Monday night, clear. Lows in the upper 60s. Tuesday through Thursday, mostly clear. Highs around 90. Lows around 70. Again, the forecast for Peoria and surrounding areas of central Illinois for tonight, partly cloudy. A chance of showers and thunderstorms until midnight, then a slight chance of showers and thunderstorms after midnight. Lows in the upper 60s. Southwest winds around 5 miles an hour. Chance of rain 50%. At 4 p.m. in Peoria, skies were mostly sunny. The temperature was 89 degrees, the dew point was 70, and the relative humidity was 53%. The heat index was 94. The wind was southwest at 7 miles an hour. The pressure was 29.86 inches and falling. Around central and western Illinois, at Moline, it was sunny, with a temperature of 88. It was mostly sunny, with a temperature of 86 at Galesburg, 85 at Lakin, 87 at Macomb, and 88 at Pontiac. It was partly sunny, with a temperature of 82 at Quincy, and 87 at Springfield. At Bloomington, the weather conditions were not available. And once again at 4 p.m. in Peoria, under mostly sunny skies, the temperature was 89, and the heat index was 94. Looking elsewhere around the Midwest at 4 p.m., Chicago was partly sunny, and 86. Indianapolis was partly sunny, and 86. St. Louis had light rain, and 78. Kansas City was partly sunny, and 87. Des Moines was partly sunny, and 84. Milwaukee was partly sunny, and 79. And now a discussion of hazardous weather conditions for the following counties in Illinois: Fulton, Knox, Marshall, Mason, McLean, Peoria, Stark, Tazewell, and Woodford. This hazardous weather outlook is for central Illinois, east central Illinois, southeast Illinois, and west central Illinois. For tonight, scattered thunderstorms are expected through tonight. Some of these storms could be strong to severe south of the Interstate 72 corridor. Damaging wind gusts, hail to an inch in diameter, and heavy rain will be the primary hazards. A brief tornado cannot be ruled out. Minor to moderate flooding continues along portions of the Illinois River. For Friday through Wednesday, additional thunderstorms are possible Friday and Saturday. A few storms south of a Springfield to Charleston line could become severe Friday afternoon and evening. The severe risk appears low Saturday. Minor to moderate flooding will continue for several days along portions of the Illinois River. Spotter information statement: spotter activation may be needed this evening. Expected storm motion is toward the east around 30 miles per hour. The time is currently 4:53 p.m. Central Daylight Time. 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Now for the official National Weather Service forecast for Peoria and surrounding areas of central Illinois. Tonight, partly cloudy. A chance of showers and thunderstorms until midnight, then a slight chance of showers and thunderstorms after midnight. Lows in the upper 60s. Southwest winds around 5 miles an hour. Chance of rain 50%. Friday, partly sunny. A chance of showers and thunderstorms in the afternoon. Humid with highs in the mid-80s. Northeast winds around 5 miles an hour. Chance of rain 30%. Friday night, mostly cloudy with a chance of showers. A chance of thunderstorms until midnight, then a slight chance of thunderstorms after midnight. Lows in the mid-60s. Northeast wind.

around 5 miles an hour. Chance of rain 50%. Saturday, mostly cloudy with a chance of showers in the morning, then mostly sunny in the afternoon. Highs in the mid-80s. Northeast winds around 5 miles an hour. Chance of rain 30%. Saturday night, partly cloudy until midnight, then becoming mostly clear. Lows in the mid-60s. Northeast winds around 5 miles an hour. Sunday through Monday, mostly clear. Highs in the mid-80s. Lows in the mid-60s. Monday night, clear. Lows in the upper 60s. Tuesday through Thursday, mostly clear. Highs around 90. Lows around 70. Again, the forecast for Peoria and surrounding areas of central Illinois for tonight, partly cloudy. A chance of showers and thunderstorms until midnight, then a slight chance of showers and thunderstorms after midnight. Lows in the upper 60s. Southwest winds around 5 miles an hour. Chance of rain 50%. Here is a river flood statement. The flood warning continues for the Illinois River at Peoria until early Saturday afternoon. At 10:45 a.m. Thursday, the stage was 18.8 feet. The river is expected to fall below flood stage Saturday morning and continue falling to 15.4 feet Thursday, July 16th. Here is a river flood statement. The flood warning continues for the Illinois River near Havana until further notice. At 10:45 a.m. Thursday, the stage was 17.4 feet. The river is expected to rise to a crest of 17.4 feet this afternoon. At 4 p.m. in Peoria, skies were mostly sunny. The temperature was 89 degrees, the dew point was 70, and the relative humidity was 53%. The heat index was 94. The wind was southwest at 7 miles an hour. The pressure was 29.86 inches and falling. Around central and western Illinois, at Moline, it was sunny, with a temperature of 88. It was mostly sunny, with a temperature of 86 at Galesburg, 85 at Lakin, 87 at Macomb, and 88 at Pontiac. It was partly sunny, with a temperature of 82 at Quincy, and 87 at Springfield. At Bloomington, the weather conditions were not available. And once again at 4 p.m. in Peoria, under mostly sunny skies, the temperature was 89, and the heat index was 94. Looking elsewhere around the Midwest at 4 p.m., Chicago was partly sunny, and 86. Indianapolis was partly sunny, and 86. St. Louis had light rain, and 78. Kansas City was partly sunny, and 87. Des Moines was partly sunny, and 84. Milwaukee was partly sunny, and 79. And now a discussion of hazardous weather conditions for the following counties in Illinois: Fulton, Knox, Marshall, Mason, McLean, Peoria, Stark, Tazewell, and Woodford. This hazardous weather outlook is for central Illinois, east central Illinois, southeast Illinois, and west central Illinois. For tonight, scattered thunderstorms are expected through tonight. Some of these storms could be strong to severe south of the Interstate 72 corridor. Damaging wind gusts, hail to an inch in diameter, and heavy rain will be the primary hazards. A brief tornado cannot be ruled out. Minor to moderate flooding continues along portions of the Illinois River. For Friday through Wednesday, additional thunderstorms are possible Friday and Saturday. A few storms south of a Springfield to Charleston line could become severe Friday afternoon and evening. The severe risk appears low Saturday. Minor to moderate flooding will continue for several days along portions of the Illinois River. Spotter information statement: spotter activation may be needed this evening. Expected storm motion is toward the east around 30 miles per hour. The time is currently 4:59 p.m. Central Daylight Time. 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Now for the official National Weather Service forecast for Peoria and surrounding areas of central Illinois. Tonight, partly cloudy. A chance of showers and thunderstorms until midnight, then a slight chance of showers and thunderstorms after midnight. Lows in the upper 60s. Southwest winds around 5 miles an hour. Chance of rain 50%. Friday, partly sunny. A chance of showers and thunderstorms in the afternoon. Humid with highs

in the mid-80s. Northeast winds around 5 miles an hour. Chance of rain 30%. Friday night, mostly cloudy with a chance of showers. A chance of thunderstorms until midnight, then a slight chance of thunderstorms after midnight. Lows in the mid-60s. Northeast winds around 5 miles an hour. Chance of rain 50%. Saturday, mostly cloudy with a chance of showers in the morning, then mostly sunny in the afternoon. Highs in the mid-80s. Northeast winds around 5 miles an hour. Chance of rain 30%. Saturday night, partly cloudy until midnight, then becoming mostly clear. Lows in the mid-60s. Northeast winds around 5 miles an hour. Sunday through Monday, mostly clear. Highs in the mid-80s. Lows in the mid-60s. Monday night, clear. Lows in the upper 60s. Tuesday through Thursday, mostly clear. Highs around 90. Lows around 70. Again, the forecast for Peoria and surrounding areas of central Illinois for tonight, partly cloudy. A chance of showers and thunderstorms until midnight, then a slight chance of showers and thunderstorms after midnight. Lows in the upper 60s. Southwest winds around 5 miles an hour. Chance of rain 50%. The Peoria, Illinois climate summary for this evening, as of 4 p.m., July 9, 2026. Today's high temperature was 89 degrees. The normal high is 87. The record high is 103 degrees, which was set in 1936. Today's low temperature was 71 degrees. The normal low is 66. The record low is 51 degrees, which was last set in 1963. No precipitation fell today, which leaves the monthly total at 0.59 inches. The total precipitation for the year still stands at 23.33 inches. Sunset tonight is at 8:31 p.m. Sunrise tomorrow is at 5:37 a.m. And now a discussion of hazardous weather conditions for the following counties in Illinois: Fulton, Knox, Marshall, Mason, McLean, Peoria, Stark, Tazewell, and Woodford. This hazardous weather outlook is for central Illinois, east central Illinois, southeast Illinois, and west central Illinois. For tonight, scattered thunderstorms are expected through tonight. Some of these storms could be strong to severe south of the Interstate 72 corridor. Damaging wind gusts, hail to an inch in diameter, and heavy rain will be the primary hazards. A brief tornado cannot be ruled out. Minor to moderate flooding continues along portions of the Illinois River. For Friday through Wednesday, additional thunderstorms are possible Friday and Saturday. A few storms south of a Springfield to Charleston line could become severe Friday afternoon and evening. The severe risk appears low Saturday. Minor to moderate flooding will continue for several days along portions of the Illinois River. Spotter information statement: spotter activation may be needed this evening. Expected storm motion is toward the east around 30 miles per hour. The time is currently 5:03 p.m. Central Daylight Time. 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Now for the official National Weather Service forecast for Peoria and surrounding areas of central Illinois. Tonight, partly cloudy. A chance of showers and thunderstorms until midnight, then a slight chance of showers and thunderstorms after midnight. Lows in the upper 60s. Southwest winds around 5 miles an hour. Chance of rain 50%. Friday, partly sunny. A chance of showers and thunderstorms in the afternoon. Humid with highs in the mid-80s. Northeast winds around 5 miles an hour. Chance of rain 30%. Friday night, mostly cloudy with a chance of showers. A chance of thunderstorms until midnight, then a slight chance of thunderstorms after midnight. Lows in the mid-60s. Northeast winds around 5 miles an hour. Chance of rain 50%. Saturday, mostly cloudy with a chance of showers in the morning, then mostly sunny in the afternoon. Highs in the mid-80s. Northeast winds around 5 miles an hour. Chance of rain 30%. Saturday night, partly cloudy until midnight, then becoming mostly clear. Lows in the mid-60s. Northeast winds around 5 miles an hour. Sunday through Monday, mostly clear. Highs in the mid-80s.
lows in the mid-60s. Monday night, clear. Lows in the upper 60s. Tuesday through Thursday, mostly clear. Highs around 90. Lows around 70. Again, the forecast for Peoria and surrounding areas of central Illinois for tonight, partly cloudy. A chance of showers and thunderstorms until midnight, then a slight chance of showers and thunderstorms after midnight. Lows in the upper 60s. Southwest winds around 5 miles an hour. Chance of rain 50%. Here is a river flood statement. The flood warning continues for the Illinois River at Peoria until early Saturday afternoon. At 10:45 a.m. Thursday, the stage was 18.8 feet. The river is expected to fall below flood stage Saturday morning and continue falling to 15.4 feet Thursday, July 16th. Here is a river flood statement. The flood warning continues for the Illinois River near Havana until further notice. At 10:45 a.m. Thursday, the stage was 17.4 feet. The river is expected to rise to a crest of 17.4 feet this afternoon. At 5 p.m. in Peoria, skies were partly sunny. The temperature was 88 degrees, the dew point was 72, and the relative humidity was 58%. The heat index was 94. The wind was south at 8 miles an hour. The pressure was 29.85 inches and falling. Around central and western Illinois, it was mostly sunny, with a temperature of 85 at Lakin, 84 at Macomb, 85 at Quincy, and 86 at Pontiac. It was partly sunny, with a temperature of 86 at Galesburg, and 85 at Springfield. At Bloomington and Moline, the weather conditions were not available. And once again at 5 p.m. in Peoria, under partly sunny skies, the temperature was 88, and the heat index was 94. And now a discussion of hazardous weather conditions for the following counties in Illinois: Fulton, Knox, Marshall, Mason, McLean, Peoria, Stark, Tazewell, and Woodford. This hazardous weather outlook is for central Illinois, east central Illinois, southeast Illinois, and west central Illinois. For tonight, scattered thunderstorms are expected through tonight. Some of these storms could be strong to severe south of the Interstate 72 corridor. Damaging wind gusts, hail to an inch in diameter, and heavy rain will be the primary hazards. A brief tornado cannot be ruled out. Minor to moderate flooding continues along portions of the Illinois River. For Friday through Wednesday, additional thunderstorms are possible Friday and Saturday. A few storms south of a Springfield to Charleston line could become severe Friday afternoon and evening. The severe risk appears low Saturday. Minor to moderate flooding will continue for several days along portions of the Illinois River. Spotter information statement. Spotter activation may be needed this evening. Expected storm motion is toward the east around 30 miles per hour. The time is currently 5:08 p.m. Central Daylight Time. 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Now for the official National Weather Service forecast for Peoria and surrounding areas of central Illinois. Tonight, partly cloudy. A chance of showers and thunderstorms until midnight, then a slight chance of showers and thunderstorms after midnight. Lows in the upper 60s. Southwest winds around 5 miles an hour. Chance of rain 50%. Friday, partly sunny. A chance of showers and thunderstorms in the afternoon. Humid with highs in the mid-80s. Northeast winds around 5 miles an hour. Chance of rain 30%. Friday night, mostly cloudy with a chance of showers. A chance of thunderstorms until midnight, then a slight chance of thunderstorms after midnight. Lows in the mid-60s. Northeast winds around 5 miles an hour. Chance of rain 50%. Saturday, mostly cloudy with a chance of showers in the morning, then mostly sunny in the afternoon. Highs in the mid-80s. Northeast winds around 5 miles an hour. Chance of rain 30%. Saturday night, partly cloudy until midnight, then becoming mostly clear. Lows in the mid-60s. Northeast winds around 5 miles an hour. Sunday through Monday, mostly clear. Highs in the mid-80s. Lows in the mid-60s. Monday night, clear. Lows in the upper 60s. Tuesday through Thursday,

mostly clear. Highs around 90. Lows around 70. Again, the forecast for Peoria and surrounding areas of central Illinois for tonight, partly cloudy. A chance of showers and thunderstorms until midnight, then a slight chance of showers and thunderstorms after midnight. Lows in the upper 60s. Southwest winds around 5 miles an hour. Chance of rain 50%. At 5 p.m. in Peoria, skies were partly sunny. The temperature was 88 degrees, the dew point was 72, and the relative humidity was 58%. The heat index was 94. The wind was south at 8 miles an hour. The pressure was 29.85 inches and falling. Around central and western Illinois, it was mostly sunny, with a temperature of 85 at Lakin, 84 at Macomb, 85 at Quincy, and 86 at Pontiac. It was partly sunny, with a temperature of 86 at Galesburg, and 85 at Springfield. At Bloomington and Moline, the weather conditions were not available. And once again at 5 p.m. in Peoria, under partly sunny skies, the temperature was 88, and the heat index was 94. Looking elsewhere around the Midwest at 5 p.m., Chicago was cloudy, and 86. Indianapolis was partly sunny, and 86. St. Louis had light rain, and 75. Kansas City was partly sunny, and 87. Des Moines was partly sunny, and 85. Milwaukee was partly sunny, and 75. And now a discussion of hazardous weather conditions for the following counties in Illinois: Fulton, Knox, Marshall, Mason, McLean, Peoria, Stark, Tazewell, and Woodford. This hazardous weather outlook is for central Illinois, east central Illinois, southeast Illinois, and west central Illinois. For tonight, scattered thunderstorms are expected through tonight. Some of these storms could be strong to severe south of the Interstate 72 corridor. Damaging wind gusts, hail to an inch in diameter, and heavy rain will be the primary hazards. A brief tornado cannot be ruled out. Minor to moderate flooding continues along portions of the Illinois River. For Friday through Wednesday, additional thunderstorms are possible Friday and Saturday. A few storms south of a Springfield to Charleston line could become severe Friday afternoon and evening. The severe risk appears low Saturday. Minor to moderate flooding will continue for several days along portions of the Illinois River. Spotter information statement: spotter activation may be needed this evening. Expected storm motion is toward the east around 30 miles per hour. The time is currently 5:12 p.m. Central Daylight Time. 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Tonight, partly cloudy. A chance of showers and thunderstorms until midnight, then a slight chance of showers and thunderstorms after midnight. Lows in the upper 60s. Southwest winds around 5 miles an hour. Chance of rain 50%. Friday, partly sunny. A chance of showers and thunderstorms in the afternoon. Humid with highs in the mid-80s. Northeast winds around 5 miles an hour. Chance of rain 30%. Friday night, mostly cloudy with a chance of showers. A chance of thunderstorms until midnight, then a slight chance of thunderstorms after midnight. Lows in the mid-60s. Northeast winds around 5 miles an hour. Chance of rain 50%. Saturday, mostly cloudy with a chance of showers in the morning, then mostly sunny in the afternoon. Highs in the mid-80s. Northeast winds around 5 miles an hour. Chance of rain 30%. Saturday night, partly cloudy until midnight, then becoming mostly clear. Lows in the mid-60s. Northeast winds around 5 miles an hour. Sunday

The record high is 103 degrees, which was set in 1936. Today's low temperature was 71 degrees. The normal low is 66. The record low is 51 degrees, which was last set in 1963. No precipitation fell today, which leaves the monthly total at 0.59 inches. The total precipitation for the year still stands at 23.33 inches. Sunset tonight is at 8:31 p.m. Sunrise tomorrow is at 5:37 a.m. Here is a river flood statement. The flood warning continues for the Illinois River at Peoria until early Saturday afternoon. At 10:45 a.m. Thursday, the stage was 18.8 feet. The river is expected to fall below flood stage Saturday morning and continue falling to 15.4 feet Thursday, July 16. Here is a river flood statement. The flood warning continues for the Illinois River near Havana until further notice. At 10:45 a.m. Thursday, the stage was 17.4 feet. The river is expected to rise to a crest of 17.4 feet this afternoon. At 5 p.m. in Peoria, skies were partly sunny. The temperature was 88 degrees, the dew point was 72, and the relative humidity was 58%. The heat index was 94. The wind was south at 8 miles an hour. The pressure was 29.85 inches and falling. Around central and western Illinois, at Moline, it was sunny, with a temperature of 85. It was mostly sunny, with a temperature of 87 at Bloomington, 85 at Lakin, 85 at Quincy, and 86 at Pontiac. It was partly sunny, with a temperature of 86 at Galesburg, 84 at Macomb, and 85 at Springfield. And once again at 5 p.m. in Peoria, under partly sunny skies, the temperature was 88, and the heat index was 94. Looking elsewhere around the Midwest at 5 p.m., Chicago was cloudy, and 86. Indianapolis was partly sunny, and 86. St. Louis had light rain, and 75. Kansas City was partly sunny, and 87. Des Moines was partly sunny, and 85. Milwaukee was partly sunny, and 75. And now a discussion of hazardous weather conditions for the following counties in Illinois: Fulton, Knox, Marshall, Mason, McLean, Peoria, Stark, Tazewell, and Woodford. This hazardous weather outlook is for central Illinois, east central Illinois, southeast Illinois, and west central Illinois. For tonight, scattered thunderstorms are expected through tonight. Some of these storms could be strong to severe south of the Interstate 72 corridor. Damaging wind gusts, hail to an inch in diameter, and heavy rain will be the primary hazards. A brief tornado cannot be ruled out. Minor to moderate flooding continues along portions of the Illinois River. For Friday through Wednesday, additional thunderstorms are possible Friday and Saturday. A few storms south of a Springfield to Charleston line could become severe Friday afternoon and evening. The severe risk appears low Saturday. Minor to moderate flooding will continue for several days along portions of the Illinois River. Spotter information statement. Spotter activation may be needed this evening. Expected storm motion is toward the east around 30 miles per hour. The time is currently 5:19 p.m. Central Daylight Time. 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Now for the official National Weather Service forecast for Peoria and surrounding areas of central Illinois. Tonight, partly cloudy. A chance of showers and thunderstorms until midnight, then a slight chance of showers and thunderstorms after midnight. Lows in the upper 60s. Southwest winds around 5 miles an hour. Chance of rain 50%. Friday, partly sunny. A chance of showers and thunderstorms in the afternoon. Humid with highs in the mid-80s. Northeast winds around 5 miles an hour. Chance of rain 30%. Friday night, mostly cloudy with a chance of showers. A chance of thunderstorms until midnight, then a slight chance of thunderstorms after midnight. Lows in the mid-60s. Northeast winds around 5 miles an hour. Chance of rain 50%. Saturday, mostly cloudy with a chance of showers in the morning, then mostly sunny in the afternoon. Highs in the mid-80s. Northeast winds around 5 miles an hour. Chance of rain 30%.

Saturday night, partly cloudy until midnight, then becoming mostly clear. Lows in the mid-60s. Northeast winds around 5 miles an hour. Sunday through Monday, mostly clear. Highs in the mid-80s. Lows in the mid-60s. Monday night, clear. Lows in the upper 60s. Tuesday through Thursday, mostly clear. Highs around 90. Lows around 70. Again, the forecast for Peoria and surrounding areas of central Illinois for tonight, partly cloudy. A chance of showers and thunderstorms until midnight, then a slight chance of showers and thunderstorms after midnight. Lows in the upper 60s. Southwest winds around 5 miles an hour. Chance of rain 50%. At 5 p.m. in Peoria, skies were partly sunny. The temperature was 88 degrees, the dew point was 72, and the relative humidity was 58%. The heat index was 94. The wind was south at 8 miles an hour. The pressure was 29.85 inches and falling. Around central and western Illinois, at Springfield, thunder was reported with a temperature of 78. At Moline, it was sunny with a temperature of 85. It was mostly sunny with a temperature of 87 at Bloomington, 85 at Lakin, 85 at Quincy, and 86 at Pontiac. It was partly sunny with a temperature of 86 at Galesburg and 84 at Macomb. And once again at 5 p.m. in Peoria, under partly sunny skies, the temperature was 88 and the heat index was 94. Looking elsewhere around the Midwest at 5 p.m., Chicago was cloudy and 86. Indianapolis was partly sunny and 86. St. Louis had light rain and 75. Kansas City was partly sunny and 87. Des Moines was partly sunny and 85. Milwaukee was partly sunny and 75. And now a discussion of hazardous weather conditions for the following counties in Illinois: Fulton, Knox, Marshall, Mason, McLean, Peoria, Stark, Tazewell, and Woodford. This hazardous weather outlook is for central Illinois, east central Illinois, southeast Illinois, and west central Illinois. For tonight, scattered thunderstorms are expected through tonight. Some of these storms could be strong to severe south of the Interstate 72 corridor. Damaging wind gusts, hail to an inch in diameter, and heavy rain will be the primary hazards. A brief tornado cannot be ruled out. Minor to moderate flooding continues along portions of the Illinois River. For Friday through Wednesday, additional thunderstorms are possible Friday and Saturday. A few storms south of a Springfield to Charleston line could become severe Friday afternoon and evening. The severe risk appears low Saturday. Minor to moderate flooding will continue for several days along portions of the Illinois River. Spotter information statement: spotter activation may be needed this evening. Expected storm motion is toward the east around 30 miles per hour. The time is currently 5:24 p.m. Central Daylight Time. 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Now for the official National Weather Service forecast for Peoria and surrounding areas of central Illinois. Tonight, partly cloudy. A chance of showers and thunderstorms until midnight, then a slight chance of showers and thunderstorms after midnight. Lows in the upper 60s. Southwest winds around 5 miles an hour. Chance of rain 50%. Friday, partly sunny. A chance of showers and thunderstorms in the afternoon. Humid with highs in the mid-80s. Northeast winds around 5 miles an hour. Chance of rain 30%. Friday night, mostly cloudy with a chance of showers. A chance of thunderstorms until midnight, then a slight chance of thunderstorms after midnight. Lows in the mid-60s. Northeast winds around 5 miles an hour. Chance of rain 50%. Saturday, mostly cloudy with a chance of showers in the morning, then mostly sunny in the afternoon. Highs in the mid-80s. Northeast winds around 5 miles an hour. Chance of rain 30%. Saturday night, partly cloudy until midnight, then becoming mostly clear. Lows in the mid-60s. Northeast winds around 5 miles an hour. Sunday through Monday, mostly clear. Highs in the mid-80s. Lows in the mid-60s. Monday night, clear.

in the upper 60s. Tuesday through Thursday, mostly clear. Highs around 90. Lows around 70. Again, the forecast for Peoria and surrounding areas of central Illinois for tonight, partly cloudy. A chance of showers and thunderstorms until midnight, then a slight chance of showers and thunderstorms after midnight. Lows in the upper 60s. Southwest winds around 5 miles an hour. Chance of rain 50%. Here is a river flood statement. The flood warning continues for the Illinois River at Peoria until early Saturday afternoon. At 10:45 a.m. Thursday, the stage was 18.8 feet. The river is expected to fall below flood stage Saturday morning and continue falling to 15.4 feet Thursday, July 16th. Here is a river flood statement. The flood warning continues for the Illinois River near Havana until further notice. At 10:45 a.m. Thursday, the stage was 17.4 feet. The river is expected to rise to a crest of 17.4 feet this afternoon. At 5 p.m. in Peoria, skies were partly sunny. The temperature was 88 degrees, the dew point was 72, and the relative humidity was 58%. The heat index was 94. The wind was south at 8 miles an hour. The pressure was 29.85 inches and falling. Around central and western Illinois, at Springfield, thunder was reported, with a temperature of 78. At Moline, it was sunny, with a temperature of 85. It was mostly sunny, with a temperature of 87 at Bloomington, 85 at Lakin, 85 at Quincy, and 86 at Pontiac. It was partly sunny, with a temperature of 86 at Galesburg, and 84 at Macomb. And once again at 5 p.m. in Peoria, under partly sunny skies, the temperature was 88, and the heat index was 94. Looking elsewhere around the Midwest at 5 p.m., Chicago was cloudy, and 86. Indianapolis was partly sunny, and 86. St. Louis had light rain, and 75. Kansas City was partly sunny, and 87. Des Moines was partly sunny, and 85. Milwaukee was partly sunny, and 75. And now a discussion of hazardous weather conditions for the following counties in Illinois: Fulton, Knox, Marshall, Mason, McLean, Peoria, Stark, Tazewell, and Woodford. This hazardous weather outlook is for central Illinois, east central Illinois, southeast Illinois, and west central Illinois. For tonight, scattered thunderstorms are expected through tonight. Some of these storms could be strong to severe south of the Interstate 72 corridor. Damaging wind gusts, hail to an inch in diameter, and heavy rain will be the primary hazards. A brief tornado cannot be ruled out. Minor to moderate flooding continues along portions of the Illinois River. For Friday through Wednesday, additional thunderstorms are possible Friday and Saturday. A few storms south of a Springfield to Charleston line could become severe Friday afternoon and evening. The severe risk appears low Saturday. Minor to moderate flooding will continue for several days along portions of the Illinois River. Spotter information statement: spotter activation may be needed this evening. Expected storm motion is toward the east around 30 miles per hour. The time is currently 5:29 p.m. Central Daylight Time. 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Now for the official National Weather Service forecast for Peoria and surrounding areas of central Illinois. Tonight, partly cloudy. A chance of showers and thunderstorms until midnight, then a slight chance of showers and thunderstorms after midnight. Lows in the upper 60s. Southwest winds around 5 miles an hour. Chance of rain 50%. Friday, partly sunny. A chance of showers and thunderstorms in the afternoon. Humid with highs in the mid-80s. Northeast winds around 5 miles an hour. Chance of rain 30%. Friday night, mostly cloudy with a chance of showers. A chance of thunderstorms until midnight, then a slight chance of thunderstorms after midnight. Lows in the mid-60s. Northeast winds around 5 miles an hour. Chance of rain 50%. Saturday, mostly cloudy with a chance of showers in the morning, then mostly sunny in the afternoon. Highs in the mid-80s. Northeast winds around 5 miles an hour. Chance of rain 30%.

Saturday night, partly cloudy until midnight, then becoming mostly clear. Lows in the mid-60s. Northeast winds around 5 miles an hour. Sunday through Monday, mostly clear. Highs in the mid-80s. Lows in the mid-60s. Monday night, clear. Lows in the upper 60s. Tuesday through Thursday, mostly clear. Highs around 90. Lows around 70. Again, the forecast for Peoria and surrounding areas of central Illinois for tonight, partly cloudy. A chance of showers and thunderstorms until midnight, then a slight chance of showers and thunderstorms after midnight. Lows in the upper 60s. Southwest winds around 5 miles an hour. Chance of rain 50%. The Peoria, Illinois climate summary for this evening, as of 4 p.m., July 9, 2026. Today's high temperature was 89 degrees. The normal high is 87. The record high is 103 degrees, which was set in 1936. Today's low temperature was 71 degrees. The normal low is 66. The record low is 51 degrees, which was last set in 1963. No precipitation fell today, which leaves the monthly total at 0.59 inches. The total precipitation for the year still stands at 23.33 inches. Sunset tonight is at 8:31 p.m. Sunrise tomorrow is at 5:37 a.m. At 5 p.m. in Peoria, skies were partly sunny. The temperature was 88 degrees, the dew point was 72, and the relative humidity was 58%. The heat index was 94. The wind was south at 8 miles an hour. The pressure was 29.85 inches and falling. Around central and western Illinois, at Springfield, thunder was reported, with a temperature of 78. At Moline, it was sunny, with a temperature of 85. It was mostly sunny, with a temperature of 87 at Bloomington, 85 at Lakin, 85 at Quincy, and 86 at Pontiac. It was partly sunny, with a temperature of 86 at Galesburg, and 84 at Macomb. And once again at Farmington, 85 at Lakin, 85 at Quincy, and 86 at Pontiac. It was partly sunny, with a temperature of 86 at Galesburg, and 84 at Macomb. And once again at 5 p.m. in Peoria, under partly sunny skies, the temperature was 88, and the heat index was 94. Looking elsewhere around the Midwest at 5 p.m., Chicago was cloudy, and 86. Indianapolis was partly sunny, and 86. St. Louis had light rain, and 75. Kansas City was partly sunny, and 87. Des Moines was partly sunny, and 85. Milwaukee was partly sunny, and 75. And now a discussion of hazardous weather conditions for the following counties in Illinois: Fulton, Knox, Marshall, Mason, McLean, Peoria, Stark, Tazewell, and Woodford. This hazardous weather outlook is for central Illinois, east central Illinois, southeast Illinois, and west central Illinois. For tonight, scattered thunderstorms are expected through tonight. Some of these storms could be strong to severe south of the Interstate 72 corridor. Damaging wind gusts, hail to an inch in diameter, and heavy rain will be the primary hazards. A brief tornado cannot be ruled out. Minor to moderate flooding continues along portions of the Illinois River. For Friday through Wednesday, additional thunderstorms are possible Friday and Saturday. A few storms south of a Springfield to Charleston line could become severe Friday afternoon and evening. The severe risk appears low Saturday. Minor to moderate flooding will continue for several days along portions of the Illinois River. Spotter information statement: spotter activation may be needed this evening. Expected storm motion is toward the east around 30 miles per hour. The time is currently 5:34 p.m. Central Daylight Time. Here is a river flood statement. The flood warning continues for the Illinois River at Peoria until early Saturday afternoon. At 10:45 a.m. Thursday, the stage was 18.8 feet. The river is expected to fall below flood stage Saturday morning and continue falling to 15.4 feet Thursday, July 16. Here is a river flood statement. The flood warning continues for the Illinois River near Havana until further notice. At 10:45 a.m. Thursday, the stage was 17.4 feet. The river is expected to rise to a crest of 7.

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Now for the official National Weather Service forecast for Peoria and surrounding areas of central Illinois. Tonight, partly cloudy. A chance of showers and thunderstorms until midnight, then a slight chance of showers and thunderstorms after midnight. Lows in the upper 60s. Southwest winds around 5 miles an hour. Chance of rain 50%. Friday, partly sunny. A chance of showers and thunderstorms in the afternoon. Humid with highs in the mid-80s. Northeast winds around 5 miles an hour. Chance of rain 30%. Friday night, mostly cloudy with a chance of showers. A chance of thunderstorms until midnight, then a slight chance of thunderstorms after midnight. Lows in the mid-60s. Northeast winds around 5 miles an hour. Chance of rain 50%. Saturday, mostly cloudy with a chance of showers in the morning, then mostly sunny in the afternoon. Highs in the mid-80s. Northeast winds around 5 miles an hour. Chance of rain 30%. Saturday night, partly cloudy until midnight, then becoming mostly clear. Lows in the mid-60s. Northeast winds around 5 miles an hour. Sunday through Monday, mostly clear. Highs in the mid-80s. Lows in the mid-60s. Monday night, clear. Lows in the upper 60s. Tuesday through Thursday, mostly clear. Highs around 90. Lows around 70. Again, the forecast for Peoria and surrounding areas of central Illinois for tonight, partly cloudy. A chance of showers and thunderstorms until midnight, then a slight chance of showers and thunderstorms after midnight. Lows in the upper 60s. Southwest winds around 5 miles an hour. Chance of rain 50%. At 5 p.m. in Peoria, skies were partly sunny. The temperature was 88 degrees, the dew point was 72, and the relative humidity was 58%. The heat index was 94. The wind was south at 8 miles an hour. The pressure was 29.85 inches and falling. Around central and western Illinois, at Springfield, thunder was reported with a temperature of 78. At Moline, it was sunny, with a temperature of 85. It was mostly sunny, with a temperature of 87 at Bloomington, 85 at Lakin, 85 at Quincy, and 86 at Pontiac. It was partly sunny, with a temperature of 86 at Galesburg, and 84 at Macomb. And once again at 5 p.m. in Peoria, under partly sunny skies, the temperature was 88, and the heat index was 94. Looking elsewhere around the Midwest at 5 p.m., Chicago was cloudy, and 86. Indianapolis was partly sunny, and 86. St. Louis had light rain, and 75. Kansas City was partly sunny, and 87. Des Moines was partly sunny, and 85. Milwaukee was partly sunny, and 75. And now a discussion of hazardous weather conditions for the following counties in Illinois: Fulton, Knox, Marshall, Mason, McLean, Peoria, Stark, Tazewell, and Woodford. This hazardous weather outlook is for central Illinois, east central Illinois, southeast Illinois, and west central Illinois. For tonight, scattered thunderstorms are expected through tonight. Some of these storms could be strong to severe south of the Interstate 72 corridor. Damaging wind gusts, hail to an inch in diameter, and heavy rain will be the primary hazards. A brief tornado cannot be ruled out. Minor to moderate flooding continues along portions of the Illinois River. For Friday through Wednesday, additional thunderstorms are possible Friday and Saturday. A few storms south of a Springfield to Charleston line could become severe Friday afternoon and evening. The severe risk appears low Saturday. Minor to moderate flooding will continue for several days along portions of the Illinois River. Spotter information statement. Spotter activation may be needed this evening. Expected storm motion is toward the east around 30 miles per hour. The time is currently 5:40 p.m. Central Daylight Time. 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Now for the official National Weather Service forecast for Peoria and surrounding areas of central Illinois. Tonight, partly cloudy. A chance of showers and thunderstorms.

storms until midnight, then a slight chance of showers and thunderstorms after midnight. Lows in the upper 60s. Southwest winds around 5 miles an hour. Chance of rain 50%. Friday, partly sunny. A chance of showers and thunderstorms in the afternoon. Humid with highs in the mid-80s. Northeast winds around 5 miles an hour. Chance of rain 30%. Friday night, mostly cloudy with a chance of showers. A chance of thunderstorms until midnight, then a slight chance of thunderstorms after midnight. Lows in the mid-60s. Northeast winds around 5 miles an hour. Chance of rain 50%. Saturday, mostly cloudy with a chance of showers in the morning, then mostly sunny in the afternoon. Highs in the mid-80s. Northeast winds around 5 miles an hour. Chance of rain 30%. Saturday night, partly cloudy until midnight, then becoming mostly clear. Lows in the mid-60s. Northeast winds around 5 miles an hour. Sunday through Monday, mostly clear. Highs in the mid-80s. Lows in the mid-60s. Monday night, clear. Lows in the upper 60s. Tuesday through Thursday, mostly clear. Highs around 90. Lows around 70. Again, the forecast for Peoria and surrounding areas of central Illinois for tonight, partly cloudy. A chance of showers and thunderstorms until midnight, then a slight chance of showers and thunderstorms after midnight. Lows in the upper 60s. Southwest winds around 5 miles an hour. Chance of rain 50%. At 5 p.m. in Peoria, skies were partly sunny. The temperature was 88 degrees, the dew point was 72, and the relative humidity was 58%. The heat index was 94. The wind was south at 8 miles an hour. The pressure was 29.85 inches and falling. Around central and western Illinois, at Springfield, thunder was reported, with a temperature of 78. At Moline, it was sunny, with a temperature of 85. It was mostly sunny, with a temperature of 87 at Bloomington, 85 at Lakin, 85 at Quincy, and 86 at Pontiac. It was partly sunny, with a temperature of 86 at Galesburg, and 84 at Macomb. And once again at 5 p.m. in Peoria, under partly sunny skies, the temperature was 88, and the heat index was 94. Looking elsewhere around the Midwest at 5 p.m., Chicago was cloudy, and 86. Indianapolis was partly sunny, and 86. St. Louis had light rain, and 75. Kansas City was partly sunny, and 87. Des Moines was partly sunny, and 85. Milwaukee was partly sunny, and 75. And now a discussion of hazardous weather conditions for the following counties in Illinois: Fulton, Knox, Marshall, Mason, McLean, Peoria, Stark, Tazewell, and Woodford. This hazardous weather outlook is for central Illinois, east central Illinois, southeast Illinois, and west central Illinois. For tonight, scattered thunderstorms are expected through tonight. Some of these storms could be strong to severe south of the Interstate 72 corridor. Damaging wind gusts, hail to an inch in diameter, and heavy rain will be the primary hazards. A brief tornado cannot be ruled out. Minor to moderate flooding continues along portions of the Illinois River. For Friday through Wednesday, additional thunderstorms are possible Friday and Saturday. A few storms south of a Springfield to Charleston line could become severe Friday afternoon and evening. The severe risk appears low Saturday. Minor to moderate flooding will continue for several days along portions of the Illinois River. Spotter information statement: spotter activation may be needed this evening. Expected storm motion is toward the east around 30 miles per hour. The time is currently 5:44 p.m. Central Daylight Time. The Peoria, Illinois climate summary for this evening, as of 4 p.m., July 9, 2026. Today's high temperature was 89 degrees. The normal high is 87. The record high is 103 degrees, which was set in 1936. Today's low temperature was 71 degrees. The normal low is 66. The record low is 51 degrees, which was last set in 1963. No precipitation fell today, which leaves the monthly total at 0.59 inches. The total precipitation for the year still stands at 23.33

beaches. Sunset tonight is at 8:31 p.m. Sunrise tomorrow is at 5:37 a.m. Here is a river flood statement. The flood warning continues for the Illinois River at Peoria until early Saturday afternoon. At 10:45 a.m. Thursday, the stage was 18.8 feet. The river is expected to fall below flood stage Saturday morning and continue falling to 15.4 feet Thursday, July 16th. Here is a river flood statement. The flood warning continues for the Illinois River near Havana until further notice. At 10:45 a.m. Thursday, the stage was 17.4 feet. The river is expected to rise to a crest of 17.4 feet this afternoon. 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Now for the official National Weather Service forecast for Peoria and surrounding areas of central Illinois. Tonight, partly cloudy. A chance of showers and thunderstorms until midnight, then a slight chance of showers and thunderstorms after midnight. Lows in the upper 60s. Southwest winds around 5 miles an hour. Chance of rain 50%. Friday, partly sunny. A chance of showers and thunderstorms in the afternoon. Humid with highs in the mid-80s. Northeast winds around 5 miles an hour. Chance of rain 30%. Friday night, mostly cloudy with a chance of showers. A chance of thunderstorms until midnight, then a slight chance of thunderstorms after midnight. Lows in the mid-60s. Northeast winds around 5 miles an hour. Chance of rain 50%. Saturday, mostly cloudy with a chance of showers in the morning, then mostly sunny in the afternoon. Highs in the mid-80s. Northeast winds around 5 miles an hour. Chance of rain 30%. Saturday night, partly cloudy until midnight, then becoming mostly clear. Lows in the mid-60s. Northeast winds around 5 miles an hour. Sunday through Monday, mostly clear. Highs in the mid-80s. Lows in the mid-60s. Monday night, clear. Lows in the upper 60s. Tuesday through Thursday, mostly clear. Highs around 90. Lows around 70. Again, the forecast for Peoria and surrounding areas of central Illinois for tonight, partly cloudy. A chance of showers and thunderstorms until midnight, then a slight chance of showers and thunderstorms after midnight. Lows in the upper 60s. Southwest winds around 5 miles an hour. Chance of rain 50%. At 5 p.m. in Peoria, skies were partly sunny. The temperature was 88 degrees, the dew point was 72, and the relative humidity was 58%. The heat index was 94. The wind was south at 8 miles an hour. The pressure was 29.85 inches and falling. Around central and western Illinois, at Springfield, thunder was reported, with a temperature of 78. At Moline, it was sunny, with a temperature of 85. It was mostly sunny, with a temperature of 87 at Bloomington, 85 at Lakin, 85 at Quincy, and 86 at Pontiac. It was partly sunny, with a temperature of 86 at Galesburg, and 84 at Macomb. And once again at 5 p.m. in Peoria, under partly sunny skies, the temperature was 88, and the heat index was 94. Looking elsewhere around the Midwest at 5 p.m., Chicago was cloudy, and 86. Indianapolis was partly sunny, and 86. St. Louis had light rain, and 75. Kansas City was partly sunny, and 87. Des Moines was partly sunny, and 85. Milwaukee was partly sunny, and 75. And now a discussion of hazardous weather conditions for the following counties in Illinois: Fulton, Knox, Marshall, Mason, McLean, Peoria, Stark, Tazewell, and Woodford. This hazardous weather outlook is for central Illinois, east central Illinois, southeast Illinois, and west central Illinois. For tonight, scattered thunderstorms are expected through tonight. Some of these storms could be strong to severe south of the Interstate 72 corridor. Damaging wind gusts, hail to an inch in diameter, and heavy rain will be the primary hazards. A brief tornado cannot be ruled out. Minor to moderate flooding continues along portions of the Illinois River. For Friday through Wednesday, additional thunderstorms are possible Friday and Saturday. A few storms south of

Springfield to Charleston line could become severe Friday afternoon and evening. The severe risk appears low Saturday. Minor to moderate flooding will continue for several days along portions of the Illinois River. Spotter information statement. Spotter activation may be needed this evening. Expected storm motion is toward the east around 30 miles per hour. The time is currently 5:51 p.m. Central Daylight Time. 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Now for the official National Weather Service forecast for Peoria and surrounding areas of central Illinois. Tonight, partly cloudy. A chance of showers and thunderstorms until midnight, then a slight chance of showers and thunderstorms after midnight. Lows in the upper 60s. Southwest winds around 5 miles an hour. Chance of rain 50%. Friday, partly sunny. A chance of showers and thunderstorms in the afternoon. Humid with highs in the mid-80s. Northeast winds around 5 miles an hour. Chance of rain 30%. Friday night, mostly cloudy with a chance of showers. A chance of thunderstorms until midnight, then a slight chance of thunderstorms after midnight. Lows in the mid-60s. Northeast winds around 5 miles an hour. Chance of rain 50%. Saturday, mostly cloudy with a chance of showers in the morning, then mostly sunny in the afternoon. Highs in the mid-80s. Northeast winds around 5 miles an hour. Chance of rain 30%. Saturday night, partly cloudy until midnight, then becoming mostly clear. Lows in the mid-60s. Northeast winds around 5 miles an hour. Sunday through Monday, mostly clear. Highs in the mid-80s. Lows in the mid-60s. Monday night, clear. Lows in the upper 60s. Tuesday through Thursday, mostly clear. Highs around 90. Lows around 70. Again, the forecast for Peoria and surrounding areas of central Illinois for tonight, partly cloudy. A chance of showers and thunderstorms until midnight, then a slight chance of showers and thunderstorms after midnight. Lows in the upper 60s. Southwest winds around 5 miles an hour. Chance of rain 50%. At 5 p.m. in Peoria, skies were partly sunny. The temperature was 88 degrees, the dew point was 72, and the relative humidity was 58%. The heat index was 94. The wind was south at 8 miles an hour. The pressure was 29.85 inches and falling. Around central and western Illinois, at Springfield, thunder was reported with a temperature of 78. At Moline, it was sunny with a temperature of 85. It was mostly sunny with a temperature of 87 at Bloomington, 85 at Lakin, 85 at Quincy, and 86 at Pontiac. It was partly sunny with a temperature of 86 at Galesburg and 84 at Macomb. And once again at 5 p.m. in Peoria, under partly sunny skies, the temperature was 88 and the heat index was 94. Looking elsewhere around the Midwest at 5 p.m., Chicago was cloudy and 86. Indianapolis was partly sunny and 86. St. Louis had light rain and 75. Kansas City was partly sunny and 87. Des Moines was partly sunny and 85. Milwaukee was partly sunny and 75. And now a discussion of hazardous weather conditions for the following counties in Illinois: Fulton, Knox, Marshall, Mason, McLean, Peoria, Stark, Tazewell, and Woodford. This hazardous weather outlook is for central Illinois, east central Illinois, southeast Illinois, and west central Illinois. For tonight, scattered thunderstorms are expected through tonight. Some of these storms could be strong to severe south of the Interstate 72 corridor. Damaging wind gusts, hail to an inch in diameter, and heavy rain will be the primary hazards. A brief tornado cannot be ruled out. Minor to moderate flooding continues along portions of the Illinois River. For Friday through Wednesday, additional thunderstorms are possible Friday and Saturday. A few storms south of a Springfield to Charleston line could become severe Friday afternoon and evening. The severe risk appears low Saturday. Minor to moderate flooding will continue for several days along portions of the Illinois River. Spotter information statement. Spotter activation may be needed this evening. Expected storm motion is toward the east.

around 30 miles per hour. Here is a river flood statement. The flood warning continues for the Illinois River at Peoria until early Saturday afternoon. At 10:45 a.m. Thursday, the stage was 18.8 feet. The river is expected to fall below flood stage Saturday morning and continue falling to 15.4 feet Thursday, July 16. Here is a river flood statement. The flood warning continues for the Illinois River near Havana until further notice. At 10:45 a.m. Thursday, the stage was 17.4 feet. The river is expected to rise to a crest of 17.4 feet this afternoon. The time is currently 5:56 p.m. Central Daylight Time. 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Now for the official National Weather Service forecast for Peoria and surrounding areas of Central Illinois. Tonight, partly cloudy. A chance of showers and thunderstorms until midnight, then a slight chance of showers and thunderstorms after midnight. Lows in the upper 60s. Southwest winds around 5 miles an hour. Chance of rain 50%. Friday, partly sunny. A chance of showers and thunderstorms in the afternoon. Humid with highs in the mid-80s. Northeast winds.

National Weather Service in Lincoln has issued a severe thunderstorm warning for southeastern Marshall County, northeastern Woodford County, until 7 p.m. At 5:56 p.m., a severe thunderstorm was located over Benson, or 14 miles northeast of Eureka, moving northeast at 10 miles per hour. Expected hazards include 60 miles per hour wind gusts and quarter-size hail. This is a radar-indicated threat. The following impacts are expected. Hail damage to vehicles is expected. Expect wind damage to roofs, siding, and trees. This severe thunderstorm will be near Mimimka around 6 p.m. This includes Interstate 39 between mile markers 18 and 35. 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The National Weather Service in Lincoln has issued a severe thunderstorm warning for southeastern Marshall County, northeastern Woodford County, until 7 p.m. At 5:56 p.m., a severe thunderstorm was located over Benson, or 14 miles northeast of Eureka, moving northeast at 10 miles per hour. Expected hazards include 60 miles per hour wind gusts and quarter-size hail. This is a radar-indicated threat. The following impacts are expected. Hail damage to vehicles is expected. Expect wind damage to roofs, siding, and trees. This severe thunderstorm will be near Mimimka around 6 p.m. This includes Interstate 39 between mile markers 18 and 35. The following is a summary of watches, warnings, and advisories in effect. For the WXJ71 listening area, a severe thunderstorm warning has been issued until 7 p.m. for the following counties, Marshall and Woodford. At 5 p.m. in Peoria, skies were partly sunny. The temperature was 88 degrees, the dew point was 72, and the relative humidity was 58%. The heat index was 94. The wind was south at 8 miles an hour. The pressure was 29.85 inches and falling. Around central and western Illinois, at Springfield, thunder was reported with a temperature of 78. At Moline, it was sunny with a temperature of 85. It was mostly sunny with a temperature of 87 at Bloomington, 85 at Lakin, 85 at Quincy, and 86 at Pontiac. It was partly sunny with a temperature of 86 at Galesburg and 84 at Macomb. And once again at 5 p.m. in Peoria, under partly sunny skies, the temperature was 88 and the heat index was 94. The time is currently 6 p.m. Central Daylight Time. 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The National Weather Service in Lincoln has issued a severe thunderstorm warning for southeastern Marshall County, northeastern Woodford County, until 7 p.m. At 5:56 p.m., a severe thunderstorm was located over Benson, or 14 miles northeast of Eureka, moving northeast at 10 miles per hour. Expected hazards include 60 miles per hour wind gusts and quarter-size hail. This is a radar-indicated threat. The following impacts are expected. Hail damage to vehicles is expected. Expect wind damage to roofs, siding, and trees. This severe thunderstorm will be near Mimimka around 6 p.m. This includes Interstate 39 between mile markers 18 and 35. The following is a summary of watches, warnings, and advisories in effect. For the WXJ71 listening area, a severe thunderstorm warning has been issued until 7 p.m. for the following counties, Marshall and Woodford. The time is currently 6:01 p.m. Central Daylight Time. 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The National Weather Service in Lincoln has issued a severe thunderstorm warning for southeastern Marshall County, northeastern Woodford County, until 7 p.m. At 5:56 p.m., a severe thunderstorm was located over Benson, or 14 miles northeast of Eureka, moving northeast at 10 miles per hour. Expected hazards include 60 miles per hour wind gusts and quarter-size hail. This is a radar-indicated threat. The following impacts are expected. Hail damage to vehicles is expected. Expect wind damage to roofs, siding, and trees. This severe thunderstorm will be near Mimimka around 6 p.m.
This includes Interstate 39 between mile markers 18 and 35. The following is a summary of watches, warnings, and advisories in effect. For the WXJ71 listening area, a severe thunderstorm warning has been issued until 7 p.m. for the following counties, Marshall and Woodford. The time is currently 6:02 p.m. Central Daylight Time. 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The National Weather Service in Lincoln has issued a severe thunderstorm warning for southeastern Marshall County, northeastern Woodford County, until 7 p.m. At 5:56 p.m., a severe thunderstorm was located over Benton, or 14 miles northeast of Eureka, moving northeast at 10 miles per hour. Expected hazards include 60 miles per hour wind gusts and quarter-size hail. This is a radar-indicated threat. The following impacts are expected. Hail damage to vehicles is expected. Expect wind damage to roofs, siding, and trees. This severe thunderstorm will be near Minooka around 6 p.m. This includes Interstate 39 between mile markers 18 and 35. The following is a summary of watches, warnings, and advisories in effect. For the WXJ71 listening area, a severe thunderstorm warning has been issued until 7 p.m. for the following counties, Marshall and Woodford. At 6 p.m. in Peoria, skies were partly sunny. The temperature was 86 degrees, the dew point was 71, and the relative humidity was 60%. The heat index was 91. The wind was southwest at 8 miles an hour. The pressure was 29.85 inches and steady. Around central and western Illinois, at Quincy, it was sunny, with a temperature of 85. At Pontiac, it was mostly sunny, with a temperature of 85. It was partly sunny, with a temperature of 83 at Galesburg, 81 at Macomb, and 77 at Springfield. At Bloomington and Moline, the weather conditions were not available. And once again at 6 p.m. in Peoria, under partly sunny skies, the temperature was 86, and the heat index was 91. The time is currently 6:04 p.m. Central Daylight Time. 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The National Weather Service in Lincoln has issued a severe thunderstorm warning for southeastern Marshall County, northeastern Woodford County, until 7 p.m. At 5:56 p.m., a severe thunderstorm was located over Benton, or 14 miles northeast of Eureka, moving northeast at 10 miles per hour. Expected hazards include 60 miles per hour wind gusts and quarter-size hail. This is a radar-indicated threat. The following impacts are expected. Hail damage to vehicles is expected. Expect wind damage to roofs, siding, and trees. This severe thunderstorm will be near Minooka around 6 p.m. This includes

Interstate 39 between mile markers 18 and 35. The following is a summary of watches, warnings, and advisories in effect. For the WXJ71 listening area, a severe thunderstorm warning has been issued until 7 p.m. for the following counties, Marshall and Woodford. At 6 p.m. in Peoria, skies were partly sunny. The temperature was 86 degrees, the dew point was 71, and the relative humidity was 60%. The heat index was 91. The wind was southwest at 8 miles an hour. The pressure was 29.85 inches and steady. Around central and western Illinois, at Quincy, it was sunny, with a temperature of 85. At Pontiac, it was mostly sunny, with a temperature of 85. It was partly sunny, with a temperature of 83 at Galesburg, 81 at Macomb, and 77 at Springfield. At Bloomington and Moline, the weather conditions were not available. And once again at 6 p.m. in Peoria, under partly sunny skies, the temperature was 86, and the heat index was 91. The time is currently 6:06 p.m. Central Daylight Time. 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The National Weather Service in Lincoln has issued a severe thunderstorm warning for southeastern Marshall County, northeastern Woodford County, until 7 p.m. At 5:56 p.m., a severe thunderstorm was located over Benton, or 14 miles northeast of Eureka, moving northeast at 10 miles per hour. Expected hazards include 60 miles per hour wind gusts and quarter-size hail. This is a radar-indicated threat. The following impacts are expected. Hail damage to vehicles is expected. Expect wind damage to roofs, siding, and trees. This severe thunderstorm will be near Minook around 6 p.m. This includes Interstate 39 between mile markers 18 and 35. The following is a summary of watches, warnings, and advisories in effect. For the WXJ71 listening area, a severe thunderstorm warning has been issued until 7 p.m. for the following counties, Marshall and Woodford. At 6 p.m. in Peoria, skies were partly sunny. The temperature was 86 degrees, the dew point was 71, and the relative humidity was 60%. The heat index was 91. The wind was southwest at 8 miles an hour. The pressure was 29.85 inches and steady. Around central and western Illinois, at Quincy, it was sunny, with a temperature of 85. At Pontiac, it was mostly sunny, with a temperature of 85. It was partly sunny, with a temperature of 83 at Galesburg, 81 at Macomb, and 77 at Springfield. At Bloomington and Moline, the weather conditions were not available. And once again at 6 p.m. in Peoria, under partly sunny skies, the temperature was 86, and the heat index was 91. The time is currently 6:08 p.m. Central Daylight Time. 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The National Weather Service in Lincoln has issued a severe thunderstorm warning for southeastern Marshall County, northeastern Woodford County, until 7 p.m. At 5:56 p.m., a severe thunderstorm was located over Benton, or 14 miles northeast of Eureka, moving northeast at 10 miles per hour. Expected hazards include 60 miles per hour wind gusts and quarter-size hail. This is a radar-indicated threat. The following impacts are expected. Hail damage to vehicles is expected. Expect wind damage to roofs, siding, and trees. This severe thunderstorm will be near Minook around 6 p.m. This includes Interstate 39 between mile markers 18 and 35. The following is a summary of watches, warnings, and advisories in effect. For the WXJ71 listening area, a severe thunderstorm warning has been issued until 7 p.m. for the following counties, Marshall and Woodford. At 6 p.m. in Peoria, skies were partly sunny. The temperature was 86 degrees, the dew point was 71, and the relative humidity was 60%. The heat index was 91. The wind was southwest at 8 miles an hour. The pressure was 29.85 inches and steady. Around central and western Illinois, at Quincy, it was sunny, with a temperature of 85. At Pontiac, it was mostly sunny, with a temperature of 85. It was

71, and the relative humidity was 60%. The heat index was 91. The wind was southwest at 8 miles an hour. The pressure was 29.85 inches and steady. Around central and western Illinois, at Quincy, it was sunny, with a temperature of 85. At Pontiac, it was mostly sunny, with a temperature of 85. It was partly sunny, with a temperature of 83 at Galesburg, and 81 at Macomb. At Springfield, it was cloudy, with a temperature of 77. At Bloomington and Moline, the weather conditions were not available. And once again at 6 p.m. in Peoria, under mostly sunny skies, the temperature was 86, and the heat index was 91. The time is currently 6:17 p.m. Central Daylight Time. 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The National Weather Service in Lincoln has issued a severe thunderstorm warning for southeastern Marshall County, northeastern Woodford County, until 7 p.m. At 5:56 p.m., a severe thunderstorm was located over Benson, or 14 miles northeast of Eureka, moving northeast at 10 miles per hour. Expected hazards include 60 miles per hour wind gusts and quarter-size hail. This is a radar-indicated threat. The following impacts are expected. Hail damage to vehicles is expected. Expect wind damage to roofs, siding, and trees. This severe thunderstorm will be near Minook around 6 p.m. This includes Interstate 39 between mile markers 18 and 35. The following is a summary of watches, warnings, and advisories in effect. For the WXJ71 listening area, a severe thunderstorm warning has been issued until 7 p.m. for the following counties, Marshall and Woodford. At 6 p.m. in Peoria, skies were mostly sunny. The temperature was 86 degrees, the dew point was 71, and the relative humidity was 60%. The heat index was 91. The wind was southwest at 8 miles an hour. The pressure was 29.85 inches and steady. Around central and western Illinois, at Quincy, it was sunny, with a temperature of 85. At Pontiac, it was mostly sunny, with a temperature of 85. It was partly sunny, with a temperature of 83 at Galesburg. A severe thunderstorm warning remains in effect until 7 p.m. for southeastern Marshall and northeastern Woodford counties. At 6:18 p.m., a severe thunderstorm was located over Minook, or 17 miles northeast of Eureka, moving northeast at 10 miles per hour. Expected hazards include 60 miles per hour wind gusts and quarter-size hail. This is a radar-indicated threat. The following impacts are expected. Hail damage to vehicles is expected. Expect wind damage to roofs, siding, and trees. This severe storm will be near Minook around 6:25 p.m. Other locations impacted by the severe thunderstorm include Rutland. This includes Interstate 39 between mile markers 19 and 35. At 6 p.m. in Peoria, skies were mostly sunny. The temperature was 86 degrees, the dew point was 71, and the relative humidity was 60%. The heat index was 91. The wind was southwest at 8 miles an hour. The pressure was 29.85 inches and steady. Around central and western Illinois, at Quincy, it was sunny, with a temperature of 85. At Pontiac, it was mostly sunny, with a temperature of 85. It was partly sunny, with a temperature of 83 at Galesburg, and 81 at Macomb. At Springfield, it was cloudy, with a temperature of 77. At Bloomington and Moline, the weather conditions were not available. And once again at 6 p.m. in Peoria, under mostly sunny skies, the temperature was 86, and the heat index was 91. The time is currently 6:20 p.m. Central Daylight Time. 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A severe thunderstorm warning remains in effect until 7 p.m. for southeastern Marshall and northeastern Woodford counties. At 6:18 p.m., a severe thunderstorm was located over Minook, or 17 miles northeast of Eureka, moving northeast at 10 miles per hour. Expected hazards include 60 miles per hour wind gusts and quarter-size hail. This is a radar-indicated threat. The following impacts are expected. Hail damage to vehicles is expected. Expect wind damage.

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A severe thunderstorm warning remains in effect until 7 p.m. for southeastern Marshall and northeastern Woodford counties. At 6:18 p.m., a severe thunderstorm was located over Minook, or 17 miles northeast of Eureka, moving northeast at 10 miles per hour. Expected hazards include 60 miles per hour wind gusts and quarter-size hail. This is a radar-indicated threat. The following impacts are expected. Hail damage to vehicles is expected. Expect wind damage to roofs, siding, and trees. This severe storm will be near Minook around 6:25 p.m. Other locations impacted by the severe thunderstorm include Rutland. This includes Interstate 39 between mile markers 19 and 35. The following is a summary of watches, warnings, and advisories in effect. For the WXJ71 listening area, a severe thunderstorm warning remains in effect until 7 p.m. for the following counties, Marshall and Woodford. At 6 p.m. in Peoria, skies were partly sunny. The temperature was 86 degrees, the dew point was 71, and the relative humidity was 60%. The heat index was 91. The wind was southwest at 8 miles an hour. The pressure was 29.85 inches and steady. Around central and western Illinois, at Quincy, the wind was southwest at 8 miles an hour. The pressure was 29.85 inches and steady. Around central and western Illinois, at Quincy, it was sunny, with a temperature of 85. At Macomb, it was mostly sunny, with a temperature of 81. It was partly sunny, with a temperature of 83 at Galesburg, 86 at Lakin, 77 at Springfield, and 85 at Pontiac. At Bloomington and Moline, the weather conditions were not available. And once again at 6 p.m. in Peoria, under partly sunny skies, the temperature was 86, and the heat index was 91. The time is currently 6:33 p.m. Central Daylight Time. 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A severe thunderstorm warning remains in effect until 7 p.m. for southeastern Marshall and northeastern Woodford counties. At 6:18 p.m., a severe thunderstorm was located over Minook, or 17 miles northeast of Eureka, moving northeast at 10 miles per hour. Expected hazards include 60 miles per hour wind gusts and quarter-size hail. This is a radar-indicated threat. The following impacts are expected. Hail damage to vehicles is expected. Expect wind damage to roofs, siding, and trees. This severe storm will be near Minook around 6:25 p.m. Other locations impacted by the severe thunderstorm include Rutland. This includes Interstate 39 between mile markers 19 and 35. The following is a summary of watches, warnings, and advisories in effect. For the WXJ71 listening area, a severe thunderstorm warning remains in effect until 7 p.m. for the following counties, Marshall and Woodford. At 6 p.m. in Peoria, skies were partly sunny. The temperature was 86 degrees, the dew point was 71, and the relative humidity was 60%. The heat index was 91. The wind was southwest at 8 miles an hour. The pressure was 29.85 inches and steady. Around central and western Illinois, at Quincy, it was sunny, with a temperature of 85. At Macomb, it was mostly sunny, with a temperature of 81. It was partly sunny, with a temperature of 83 at Galesburg, 86 at Lakin, 77 at Springfield, and 85 at Pontiac. At Bloomington and Moline, the weather conditions were not available. And once again at 6 p.m. in Peoria, under partly sunny skies, the temperature was 86, and the heat index was 91. The time is currently 6:35 p.m. Central Daylight Time. 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A severe thunderstorm warning remains in effect until 7 p.m. for southeastern Marshall and northeastern Woodford counties. At 6:18 p.m., a severe thunderstorm was located over Minook, or 17 miles northeast of Eureka, moving northeast at 10 miles per hour. Expected hazards include 60 miles per hour wind gusts and quarter-size hail.

This is a radar-indicated threat. The following impacts are expected. Hail damage to vehicles is expected. Expect wind damage to roofs, siding, and trees. This severe storm will be near, minimum around 6:25 p.m. Other locations impacted by the severe thunderstorm include Rutland. This includes Interstate 39 between mile markers 19 and 35. The following is a summary of watches, warnings, and advisories in effect. For the WXJ71 listening area, a severe thunderstorm warning remains in effect until 7 p.m. for the following counties, Marshall and Woodford. At 6 p.m. in Peoria, skies were partly sunny. The temperature was 86 degrees, the dew point was 71, and the relative humidity was 60%. The heat index was 91. The wind was southwest at 8 miles an hour. The pressure was 29.85 inches and steady. Around central and western Illinois, at Quincy, it was sunny, with a temperature of 85. At Macomb, it was mostly sunny, with a temperature of 81. It was partly sunny, with a temperature of 83 at Galesburg, 86 at Lakin, 77 at Springfield, and 85 at Pontiac. At Bloomington and Moline, the weather conditions were not available. And once again at 6 p.m. in Peoria, under partly sunny skies, the temperature was 86, and the heat index was 91. The time is currently 6:37 p.m. Central Daylight Time. 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A severe thunderstorm warning remains in effect until 7 p.m. for southeastern Marshall and northeastern Woodford counties. At 6:18 p.m., a severe thunderstorm was located over Minunk, or 17 miles northeast of Eureka, moving northeast at 10 miles per hour. Expected hazards include 60 miles per hour wind gusts and quarter-size hail. This is a radar-indicated threat. The following impacts are expected. Hail damage to vehicles is expected. Expect wind damage to roofs, siding, and trees. This severe storm will be near, minimum around 6:25 p.m. Other locations impacted by the severe thunderstorm include Rutland. This includes Interstate 39 between mile markers 19 and 35. The following is a summary of watches, warnings, and advisories in effect. For the WXJ71 listening area, a severe thunderstorm warning remains in effect until 7 p.m. for the following counties, Marshall and Woodford. At 6 p.m. in Peoria, skies were partly sunny. The temperature was 86 degrees, the dew point was 71, and the relative humidity was 60%. The heat index was 91. The wind was southwest at 8 miles an hour. The pressure was 29.85 inches and steady. Around central and western Illinois, at Quincy, it was sunny, with a temperature of 85. At Macomb, it was mostly sunny, with a temperature of 81. It was partly sunny, with a temperature of 83 at Galesburg, 86 at Lakin, 77 at Springfield, and 85 at Pontiac. At Bloomington and Moline, the weather conditions were not available. And once again at 6 p.m. in Peoria, under partly sunny skies, the temperature was 86, and the heat index was 91. The time is currently 6:40 p.m. Central Daylight Time. 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A severe thunderstorm warning remains in effect until 7 p.m. for southeastern Marshall and northeastern Woodford counties. At 6:18 p.m., a severe thunderstorm was located over Minunk, or 17 miles northeast of Eureka, moving northeast at 10 miles per hour. Expected hazards include 60 miles per hour wind gusts and quarter-size hail. This is a radar-indicated threat. The following impacts are expected. Hail damage to vehicles is expected. Expect wind damage to roofs, siding, and trees. This severe storm will be near, minimum around 6:25 p.m. Other locations impacted by the severe thunderstorm include Rutland. This includes Interstate 39 between mile markers 19 and 35. The following is a summary of watches, warnings, and advisories in effect. For the WXJ71 listening area, a severe thunderstorm warning remains in effect until 7 p.m. for the following counties, Marshall and Woodford. At 6 p.m. in Peoria, skies were